Friday, mainly clear. Highs around 80. Lows in the upper 50s. Saturday, partly cloudy. Highs in the mid-80s. Lows in the lower 60s. Sunday, mostly cloudy. Showers likely. Highs in the mid-80s. Lows in the mid-60s. Chance of rain 60%. Monday, showers likely and a chance of thunderstorms. Highs in the lower 80s. Lows in the mid-60s. Chance of rain 60%. Open lake forecast, 4, the Niagara River to Hamlin Beach beyond 5 miles from shore. Tonight, southeast winds 5 to 15 knots becoming south. Waves 2 feet or less. Tuesday, south winds 15 to 25 knots becoming southwest. A chance of showers early, then showers with a chance of thunderstorms late in the morning. Showers with thunderstorms likely in the afternoon. Some thunderstorms may produce gusty winds in the afternoon. Waves 1 to 3 feet building to 3 to 6 feet. Tuesday night, southwest winds 15 to 20 knots becoming west. Showers with thunderstorms likely in the evening, then a chance of showers overnight. Some thunderstorms may produce gusty winds in the evening. Waves 3 to 5 feet. Wednesday, west winds 15 to 25 knots. Waves 3 to 6 feet building to 4 to 7 feet. Waves occasionally around 9 feet. Wednesday night, northwest winds 15 to 25 knots becoming west and diminishing to 10 to 15 knots. Waves 4 to 7 feet subsiding to 2 to 4 feet. Waves occasionally around 9 feet. Thursday, west winds 5 to 15 knots becoming southwest. Waves 1 to 3 feet subsiding to 1 foot or less. Friday, southwest winds 10 knots or less becoming south. Waves 1 foot or less. Saturday, southwest winds 10 knots or less. Waves 1 foot or less. Winds and waves higher and near thunderstorms. Open lake forecast, 4, Hamlin Beach to Mexico Bay beyond 5 miles from shore. Tonight, east winds 5 to 15 knots becoming south 15 to 20 knots. Waves 2 feet or less building to 2 to 4 feet. Tuesday, south winds 15 to 20 knots becoming southwest. A chance of showers and thunderstorms late in the morning. Showers with thunderstorms likely in the afternoon. Some thunderstorms may produce gusty winds in the afternoon. Waves 2 to 4 feet building to 3 to 5 feet. Tuesday night, south winds 15 to 20 knots becoming west. Showers likely with a chance of thunderstorms in the evening, then showers likely overnight. Some thunderstorms may produce gusty winds in the evening. Waves 2 to 4 feet building to 3 to 6 feet. Wednesday, west winds 20 to 25 knots. A chance of showers in the morning. Waves 5 to 8 feet building to 6 to 9 feet. Waves occasionally around 11 feet. Wednesday night, west winds 15 to 25 knots becoming northwest. Waves 5 to 9 feet subsiding to 3 to 6 feet. Waves occasionally around 11 feet. Thursday, west winds 15 to 20 knots becoming southwest 5 to 15 knots. Waves 3 to 5 feet subsiding to 1 to 3 feet. Friday, southwest winds 10 knots or less becoming south. Waves 1 foot or less. Saturday, south winds 10 knots or less. Waves 1 foot or less. Winds and waves higher and near thunderstorms. This is the NOAA Weather Radio KHA 53 in Rochester. Your source for official weather information across the Western Finger Lakes and the Genesee Valley. KHA 53 operates on a frequency of 162.40 MHz. The 8 p.m. weather, the report from Rochester was not available. Around the region at 7 p.m. at Erie, haze was reported, with a temperature of 75. It was sunny, with a temperature of 79 at Elmira, 76 at Binghamton, and 76 at Watertown. It was partly sunny, with a temperature of 74 at Niagara Falls, 77 at Toronto, and 79 at Syracuse. At Buffalo, it was cloudy, with a temperature of 75. At Oswego, winds were northwest at 9 knots, with a temperature of 75 degrees. The Central Lake Ontario buoy winds were east at 4 knots, with a temperature of 69 degrees, and the waves were 0 feet. The forecast for the Genesee Valley and Northern Finger Lakes include

in Rochester, Geneseo, Canandaigua, Newark, and Fairhaven. Tonight, partly cloudy early, then becoming mostly cloudy. Lows ranging from the mid-60s inland to the upper 60s along the lakeshore. Light winds, becoming south 5 to 10 miles an hour. Tuesday, partly sunny with a chance of showers and thunderstorms in the morning, then mostly cloudy with showers with thunderstorms likely in the afternoon. Some thunderstorms may produce gusty winds and heavy rainfall in the afternoon. Locally heavy rainfall possible in the afternoon. Humid with highs ranging from the mid-70s on the hilltops to the lower 80s across the lower elevations. South winds 5 to 10 miles an hour, becoming southwest 10 to 15 miles an hour with gusts up to 30 miles an hour. Chance of rain 90%. Tuesday night, showers with thunderstorms likely in the evening, then showers likely overnight. Some thunderstorms may produce gusty winds and heavy rainfall in the evening. Muggy with lows ranging from the lower 60s inland to the mid-60s along the lakeshore. Southwest winds 10 to 15 miles an hour, becoming west 5 to 10 miles an hour. Chance of rain 80%. Wednesday, partly sunny with a chance of showers. Breezy, cooler with highs ranging from the upper 60s on the hilltops to the lower 70s across the lower elevations. West winds 10 to 20 miles an hour with gusts up to 30 miles an hour in the afternoon. Chance of rain 40%. Wednesday night, mostly cloudy with a chance of showers in the evening, then partly cloudy overnight. Breezy with lows ranging from the mid-50s inland to the lower 60s along the lakeshore. West winds 10 to 15 miles an hour with gusts up to 30 miles an hour in the evening, diminishing to 5 to 10 miles an hour. Chance of rain 30%. The forecast for the Southern Finger Lakes, including Tinian, Seneca Falls, and Auburn. Tonight, partly cloudy early, then becoming mostly cloudy. Lows in the mid-60s. South winds 10 miles an hour or less, increasing to 10 to 15 miles an hour. Tuesday, partly sunny in the morning, then mostly cloudy with showers with thunderstorms likely in the afternoon. Some thunderstorms may produce gusty winds and heavy rainfall in the afternoon. Humid with highs around 80. South winds 10 to 15 miles an hour with gusts up to 30 miles an hour, becoming southwest. Chance of rain 90%. Tuesday night, showers likely with a chance of thunderstorms in the evening, then showers likely overnight. Some thunderstorms may produce gusty winds and heavy rainfall in the evening. Muggy with lows in the lower 60s. South winds 10 to 15 miles an hour, becoming light. Chance of rain 70%. Wednesday, partly sunny with a chance of showers. Cool highs in the lower 70s. West winds 10 to 15 miles an hour. Chance of rain 40%. Wednesday night, mostly cloudy with a chance of showers in the evening, then partly cloudy overnight. Lows in the mid-50s. West winds 10 to 15 miles an hour, becoming light. Chance of rain 30%. And now the extended forecast. Thursday, mainly clear. Highs in the mid-70s. Friday, mainly clear. Highs around 80. Lows in the upper 50s. Saturday, partly cloudy. Highs in the mid-80s. Lows in the lower 60s. Sunday, mostly cloudy. Showers likely. Highs in the mid-80s. Lows in the mid-60s. Chance of rain 60%. Monday, showers likely and a chance of thunderstorms. Highs in the lower 80s. Lows in the mid-60s. Chance of rain 60%. This is the NOAA Weather Radio KHA 53 in Rochester. Your source for official weather information across the Western Finger Lakes and the Genesee Valley. KHA 53 operates on a frequency of 162.40 MHz. The 8 p.m. weather, the report from Rochester was not available. Around the region at 8 p.m. at Erie, haze was reported, with a temperature of 73. At Oswego, winds were north at 6 knots, with a temperature of 71 degrees. The Central Lake Ontario buoy winds were from the east at 6 knots. The forecast for the Genesee Valley and Northern Finger Lakes, including Rochester, Geneseo, Canandaigua, Newark, and Fairhaven. Tonight, partly cloudy early, then becoming mostly cloudy. Lows ranging from the mid-60s inland to the upper 60s along the lakeshore.

gusty winds and heavy rainfall in the evening. Monday, with lows ranging from the lower 60s inland to the mid-60s along the lake shore. Southwest winds 10 to 15 miles an hour, becoming west 5 to 10 miles an hour. Chance of rain 80%. Wednesday, partly sunny with a chance of showers. Breezy, cooler with highs ranging from the upper 60s on the hilltops to the lower 70s across the lower elevations. West winds 10 to 20 miles an hour with gusts up to 30 miles an hour in the afternoon. Chance of rain 40%. Wednesday night, mostly cloudy with a chance of showers in the evening, then partly cloudy overnight. Breezy with lows ranging from the mid-50s inland to the lower 60s along the lake shore. West winds 10 to 15 miles an hour with gusts up to 30 miles an hour in the evening, diminishing to 5 to 10 miles an hour. Chance of rain 30%. The forecast for the Southern Finger Lakes, including Pinyan, Seneca Falls, and Auburn. Tonight, partly cloudy early, then becoming mostly cloudy. Lows in the mid-60s. South winds 10 miles an hour or less, increasing to 10 to 15 miles an hour. Tuesday, partly sunny in the morning, then mostly cloudy with showers with thunderstorms likely in the afternoon. Some thunderstorms may produce gusty winds and heavy rainfall in the afternoon. Humid with highs around 80. South winds 10 to 15 miles an hour with gusts up to 30 miles an hour, becoming southwest. Chance of rain 90%. Tuesday night, showers likely with a chance of thunderstorms in the evening, then showers likely overnight. Some thunderstorms may produce gusty winds and heavy rainfall in the evening. Monday with lows in the lower 60s. South winds 10 to 15 miles an hour, becoming light. Chance of rain 70%. Wednesday, partly sunny with a chance of showers. Cool highs in the lower 70s. West winds 10 to 15 miles an hour. Chance of rain 40%. Wednesday night, mostly cloudy with a chance of showers in the evening, then partly cloudy overnight. Lows in the mid-50s. West winds 10 to 15 miles an hour, becoming light. Chance of rain 30%. And now the extended forecast. Thursday, mainly clear. Highs in the mid-70s. Friday, mainly clear. Highs around 80. Lows in the upper 50s. Saturday, partly cloudy. Highs in the mid-80s. Lows in the lower 60s. Sunday, mostly cloudy. Showers likely. Highs in the mid-80s. Lows in the mid-60s. Chance of rain 60%. Monday, showers likely and a chance of thunderstorms. Highs in the lower 80s. Lows in the mid-60s. Chance of rain 60%. This is the NOAA Weather Radio KHA 53 in Rochester. 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KHA 53 operates on a frequency of 162.40 MHz. The 8 p.m. weather at Rochester, it was mostly cloudy. The temperature was 70 degrees Fahrenheit or 21 degrees Celsius, the dew point 61 and the relative humidity 73%. The wind was northeast at 6 miles an hour. The pressure was 29.88 inches and falling. Repeating at Rochester, it was mostly cloudy, temperature 70 degrees. Around the region at 8 p.m. at Erie, haze was reported, with a temperature of 73. At Binghamton, it was clear, with a temperature of 73. It was partly cloudy, with a temperature of 75 at Elmira, and 71 at Watertown. It was mostly cloudy, with a temperature of 73 at Niagara Falls, and 77 at Syracuse. It was cloudy, with a temperature of 73 at Buffalo, and 75 at Toronto. At Oswego, winds were north at 6 knots, with a temperature of 71 degrees. The Central Lake Ontario buoy winds were from the east at 6 knots. The forecast for the Genesee Valley and Northern Finger Lakes, including Rochester, Geneseo, Canandaigua, Newark, and Fairhaven. Tonight, partly cloudy early, then becoming mostly cloudy. Lows ranging from the mid-60s inland to the upper 60s along the lake shore. Light winds, becoming south 5 to 10 miles an hour. Tuesday, partly sunny with a chance of showers and thunderstorms in the morning, then mostly cloudy with showers with thunderstorms likely in the afternoon. Some thunderstorms may produce gusty winds and heavy

rainfall in the afternoon. Locally heavy rainfall possible in the afternoon. Humid with highs ranging from the mid-70s on the hilltops to the lower 80s across the lower elevations. South winds 5 to 10 miles an hour, becoming southwest 10 to 15 miles an hour with gusts up to 30 miles an hour. Chance of rain 90%. Tuesday night, showers with thunderstorms likely in the evening, then showers likely overnight. Some thunderstorms may produce gusty winds and heavy rainfall in the evening. Muggy with lows ranging from the lower 60s inland to the mid-60s along the lake shore. Southwest winds 10 to 15 miles an hour, becoming west 5 to 10 miles an hour. Chance of rain 80%. Wednesday, partly sunny with a chance of showers. Breezy, cooler with highs ranging from the upper 60s on the hilltops to the lower 70s across the lower elevations. West winds 10 to 20 miles an hour with gusts up to 30 miles an hour in the afternoon. Chance of rain 40%. Wednesday night, mostly cloudy with a chance of showers in the evening, then partly cloudy overnight. Breezy with lows ranging from the mid-50s inland to the lower 60s along the lake shore. West winds 10 to 15 miles an hour with gusts up to 30 miles an hour in the evening, diminishing to 5 to 10 miles an hour. Chance of rain 30%. The forecast for the Southern Finger Lakes, including Pinyan, Seneca Falls, and Auburn. Tonight, partly cloudy early, then becoming mostly cloudy. Lows in the mid-60s. South winds 10 miles an hour or less, increasing to 10 to 15 miles an hour. Tuesday, partly sunny in the morning, then mostly cloudy with showers with thunderstorms likely in the afternoon. Some thunderstorms may produce gusty winds and heavy rainfall in the afternoon. Humid with highs around 80. South winds 10 to 15 miles an hour with gusts up to 30 miles an hour, becoming southwest. Chance of rain 90%. Tuesday night, showers likely with a chance of thunderstorms in the evening, then showers likely overnight. Some thunderstorms may produce gusty winds and heavy rainfall in the evening. Muggy with lows in the lower 60s. South winds 10 to 15 miles an hour, becoming light. Chance of rain 70%. Wednesday, partly sunny with a chance of showers. Cool highs in the lower 70s. West winds 10 to 15 miles an hour. Chance of rain 40%. Wednesday night, mostly cloudy with a chance of showers in the evening, then partly cloudy overnight. Lows in the mid-50s. West winds 10 to 15 miles an hour, becoming light. Chance of rain 30%. And now the extended forecast. Thursday, mainly clear. Highs in the mid-70s. Friday, mainly clear. Highs around 80. Lows in the upper 50s. Saturday, partly cloudy. Highs in the mid-80s. Lows in the lower 60s. Sunday, mostly cloudy. Showers likely. Highs in the mid-80s. Lows in the mid-60s. Chance of rain 60%. Monday, showers likely and a chance of thunderstorms. Highs in the lower 80s. Lows in the mid-60s. Chance of rain 60%. This is the NOAA Weather Radio KHA53 in Rochester. 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KHA53 operates on a frequency of 162.40 MHz. The 8 p.m. weather at Rochester, it was mostly cloudy. The temperature was 70 degrees Fahrenheit or 21 degrees Celsius, the dew point 61 and the relative humidity 73%. The wind was northeast at 6 miles an hour. The pressure was 29.88 inches and falling. Repeating at Rochester, it was mostly cloudy, temperature 70 degrees. Around the region at 8 p.m. at Erie, haze was reported, with a temperature of 73. At Binghamton, it was clear, with a temperature of 73. It was partly cloudy, with a temperature of 75 at Elmira, and 71 at Watertown. It was mostly cloudy, with a temperature of 73 at Niagara Falls, and 77 at Syracuse. It was cloudy, with a temperature of 73 at Buffalo, and 75 at Toronto. At Oswego, winds were north at 6 knots, with a temperature of 71 degrees. The Central Lake Ontario buoy winds were from the east at 6 knots. The forecast for the Genesee Valley and Northern Finger Lakes,

including Rochester, Geneseo, Canandaigua, Newark, and Fairhaven. Tonight, partly cloudy early, then becoming mostly cloudy. Lows ranging from the mid-60s inland to the upper 60s along the lakeshore. Light winds, becoming south 5 to 10 miles an hour. Tuesday, partly sunny with a chance of showers and thunderstorms in the morning, then mostly cloudy with showers with thunderstorms likely in the afternoon. Some thunderstorms may produce gusty winds and heavy rainfall in the afternoon. Locally heavy rainfall possible in the afternoon. Humid with highs ranging from the mid-70s on the hilltops to the lower 80s across the lower elevations. South winds 5 to 10 miles an hour, becoming southwest 10 to 15 miles an hour with gusts up to 30 miles an hour. Chance of rain 90%. Tuesday night, showers with thunderstorms likely in the evening, then showers likely overnight. Some thunderstorms may produce gusty winds and heavy rainfall in the evening. Muggy with lows ranging from the lower 60s inland to the mid-60s along the lakeshore. Southwest winds 10 to 15 miles an hour, becoming west 5 to 10 miles an hour. Chance of rain 80%. Wednesday, partly sunny with a chance of showers. Breezy, cooler with highs ranging from the upper 60s on the hilltops to the lower 70s across the lower elevations. West winds 10 to 20 miles an hour with gusts up to 30 miles an hour in the afternoon. Chance of rain 40%. Wednesday night, mostly cloudy with a chance of showers in the evening, then partly cloudy overnight. Breezy with lows ranging from the mid-50s inland to the lower 60s along the lakeshore. West winds 10 to 15 miles an hour with gusts up to 30 miles an hour in the evening, diminishing to 5 to 10 miles an hour. Chance of rain 30%. The forecast for the Southern Finger Lakes, including Tinian, Seneca Falls, and Auburn. Tonight, partly cloudy early, then becoming mostly cloudy. Lows in the mid-60s. South winds 10 miles an hour or less, increasing to 10 to 15 miles an hour. Tuesday, partly sunny in the morning, then mostly cloudy with showers with thunderstorms likely in the afternoon. Some thunderstorms may produce gusty winds and heavy rainfall in the afternoon. Humid with highs around 80. South winds 10 to 15 miles an hour with gusts up to 30 miles an hour, becoming southwest. Chance of rain 90%. Tuesday night, showers likely with a chance of thunderstorms in the evening, then showers likely overnight. Some thunderstorms may produce gusty winds and heavy rainfall in the evening. Muggy with lows in the lower 60s. South winds 10 to 15 miles an hour, becoming light. Chance of rain 70%. Wednesday, partly sunny with a chance of showers. Cool highs in the lower 70s. West winds 10 to 15 miles an hour. Chance of rain 40%. Wednesday night, mostly cloudy with a chance of showers in the evening, then partly cloudy overnight. Lows in the mid-50s. West winds 10 to 15 miles an hour, becoming light. Chance of rain 30%. And now the extended forecast. Thursday, mainly clear. Highs in the mid-70s. Friday, mainly clear. Highs around 80. Lows in the upper 50s. Saturday, partly cloudy. Highs in the mid-80s. Lows in the lower 60s. Sunday, mostly cloudy. Showers likely. Highs in the mid-80s. Lows in the mid-60s. Chance of rain 60%. Monday, showers likely and a chance of thunderstorms. Highs in the lower 80s. Lows in the mid-60s. Chance of rain 60%. This is the NOAA Weather Radio KHA 53 in Rochester. Your source for official weather information across the Western Finger Lakes and the Genesee Valley. KHA 53 operates on a frequency of 162.40 MHz. The 8 p.m. weather at Rochester, it was mostly cloudy. The temperature was 70 degrees Fahrenheit or 21 degrees Celsius, the dew point 61 and the relative humidity 73%. The wind was northeast at 6 miles an hour. The pressure was 29.88 inches and falling. Repeating at Rochester, it was mostly cloudy, temperature 70 degrees. Around the region at 8 p.m. at Erie, haze was reported, with a temperature of 73. At Binghamton, it was clear, with a temperature of 73. It was partly cloudy, with a temperature of

75 at Elmira, and 71 at Watertown. It was mostly cloudy, with a temperature of 73 at Niagara Falls, and 77 at Syracuse. It was cloudy, with a temperature of 73 at Buffalo, and 75 at Toronto. At Oswego, winds were north at 6 knots, with a temperature of 71 degrees. The Central Lake Ontario buoy winds were from the east at 6 knots. The forecast for the Genesee Valley and Northern Finger Lakes, including Rochester, Geneseo, Canandaigua, Newark, and Fairhaven. Tonight, partly cloudy early, then becoming mostly cloudy. Lows ranging from the mid-60s inland to the upper 60s along the lake shore. Light winds, becoming south 5 to 10 miles an hour. Tuesday, partly sunny with a chance of showers and thunderstorms in the morning, then mostly cloudy with showers with thunderstorms likely in the afternoon. Some thunderstorms may produce gusty winds and heavy rainfall in the afternoon. Locally heavy rainfall possible in the afternoon. Humid with highs ranging from the mid-70s on the hilltops to the lower 80s across the lower elevations. South winds 5 to 10 miles an hour, becoming southwest 10 to 15 miles an hour with gusts up to 30 miles an hour. Chance of rain 90%. Tuesday night, showers with thunderstorms likely in the evening, then showers likely overnight. Some thunderstorms may produce gusty winds and heavy rainfall in the evening. Muggy with lows ranging from the lower 60s inland to the mid-60s along the lake shore. Southwest winds 10 to 15 miles an hour, becoming west 5 to 10 miles an hour. Chance of rain 80%. Wednesday, partly sunny with a chance of showers. Breezy, cooler with highs ranging from the upper 60s on the hilltops to the lower 70s across the lower elevations. West winds 10 to 20 miles an hour with gusts up to 30 miles an hour in the afternoon. Chance of rain 40%. Wednesday night, mostly cloudy with a chance of showers in the evening, then partly cloudy overnight. Breezy with lows ranging from the mid-50s inland to the lower 60s along the lake shore. West winds 10 to 15 miles an hour with gusts up to 30 miles an hour in the evening, diminishing to 5 to 10 miles an hour. Chance of rain 30%. The forecast for the Southern Finger Lakes, including Tinian, Seneca Falls, and Auburn. Tonight, partly cloudy early, then becoming mostly cloudy. Lows in the mid-60s. South winds 10 miles an hour or less, increasing to 10 to 15 miles an hour. Tuesday, partly sunny in the morning, then mostly cloudy with showers with thunderstorms likely in the afternoon. Some thunderstorms may produce gusty winds and heavy rainfall in the afternoon. Humid with highs around 80. South winds 10 to 15 miles an hour with gusts up to 30 miles an hour, becoming southwest. Chance of rain 90%. Tuesday night, showers likely with a chance of thunderstorms in the evening, then showers likely overnight. Some thunderstorms may produce gusty winds and heavy rainfall in the evening. Muggy with lows in the lower 60s. South winds 10 to 15 miles an hour, becoming light. Chance of rain 70%. Wednesday, partly sunny with a chance of showers. Cool highs in the lower 70s. West winds 10 to 15 miles an hour. Chance of rain 40%. Wednesday night, mostly cloudy with a chance of showers in the evening, then partly cloudy overnight. Lows in the mid-50s. West winds 10 to 15 miles an hour, becoming light. Chance of rain 30%. And now the extended forecast. Thursday, mainly clear. Highs in the mid-70s. Friday, mainly clear. Highs around 80. Lows in the upper 50s. Saturday, partly cloudy. Highs in the mid-80s. Lows in the lower 60s. Sunday, mostly cloudy. Showers likely. Highs in the mid-80s. Lows in the mid-60s. Chance of rain 60%. Monday, showers likely and a chance of thunderstorms. Highs in the lower 80s. Lows in the mid-60s. Chance of rain 60%. The Nearshore Marine Forecast, for the Niagara River to Hamelin Beach along Lake Ontario. Small craft advisory in effect from Tuesday morning through late Wednesday night. Tonight, southeast winds 5 to 15 knots becoming south. Mostly cloudy. Waves 1 foot or less. Tuesday, south winds 15 to 25 knots becoming southwest.

showers with a chance of thunderstorms in the morning, then showers with thunderstorms likely in the afternoon. Some thunderstorms may produce gusty winds in the afternoon. Waves 2 feet or less building to 3 to 5 feet. Waves occasionally around 6 feet. Tuesday night, southwest winds 15 to 20 knots becoming west. Showers with thunderstorms likely in the evening, then a chance of showers overnight. Some thunderstorms may produce gusty winds in the evening. Waves 2 to 4 feet building to 3 to 5 feet. Waves occasionally around 6 feet. Wednesday, west winds 15 to 25 knots. Mostly cloudy in the morning, then becoming mostly sunny. Waves 3 to 6 feet building to 4 to 7 feet. Waves occasionally around 9 feet. Wednesday night, northwest winds 15 to 25 knots becoming west and diminishing to 10 to 15 knots. Partly cloudy. Waves 4 to 7 feet subsiding to 2 to 4 feet. Waves occasionally around 9 feet. Thursday, west winds 5 to 15 knots becoming southwest. Mainly clear. Waves 1 to 3 feet subsiding to 1 foot or less. Friday, southwest winds 10 knots or less becoming south. Mainly clear. Waves 1 foot or less. Saturday, southwest winds 10 knots or less becoming south. Mainly clear, then becoming partly cloudy. Waves 1 foot or less. Winds and waves higher and near thunderstorms. The Nearshore Marine Forecast, 4, Helen Beach to Sodus Bay. Tonight, east winds 5 to 15 knots becoming south. Mostly cloudy. Waves 1 foot or less. Tuesday, south winds 10 to 15 knots becoming southwest 15 to 20 knots. A chance of showers and thunderstorms in the morning, then showers with thunderstorms likely in the afternoon. Some thunderstorms may produce gusty winds in the afternoon. Southwest 15 to 20 knots. A chance of showers and thunderstorms in the morning, then showers with thunderstorms likely in the afternoon. Some thunderstorms may produce gusty winds in the afternoon. Waves 1 to 3 feet. Tuesday night, southwest winds 10 to 15 knots becoming west 15 to 20 knots. Showers likely with a chance of thunderstorms in the evening, then a chance of showers overnight. Waves 1 to 3 feet building to 3 to 5 feet. Waves occasionally around 6 feet. Wednesday, west winds 15 to 25 knots. A chance of showers. Waves 3 to 6 feet building to 5 to 8 feet. Waves occasionally around 10 feet. Wednesday night, west winds 15 to 25 knots. Partly to mostly cloudy. Waves 5 to 8 feet subsiding to 3 to 6 feet. Waves occasionally around 10 feet. Thursday, west winds 5 to 15 knots becoming southwest less than 10 knots. Mainly clear. Waves 3 to 5 feet subsiding to 1 foot or less. Waves occasionally around 6 feet. Friday, southwest winds less than 10 knots becoming south. Mainly clear. Waves 1 foot or less. Saturday, south winds less than 10 knots. Mainly clear, then becoming partly cloudy. Waves 1 foot or less. Winds and waves higher and near thunderstorms. The water temperature off Rochester is 74 degrees. The Nearshore Marine Forecast, 4, Sodus Bay to Mexico Bay. Tonight, northeast winds 10 knots or less becoming south 10 to 15 knots. Mostly cloudy. Waves 2 feet or less. Tuesday, south winds 15 to 20 knots. A chance of showers and thunderstorms in the morning, then showers with thunderstorms likely in the afternoon. Some thunderstorms may produce gusty winds in the afternoon. Waves 2 feet or less. Tuesday night, south winds 10 to 15 knots becoming west 15 to 20 knots. Showers likely with a chance of thunderstorms. Waves 2 feet or less building to 3 to 5 feet. Waves occasionally around 6 feet. Wednesday, west winds 15 to 25 knots. A chance of showers. Waves 3 to 6 feet building to 6 to 9 feet. Waves occasionally around 11 feet. Wednesday night, west winds 15 to 25 knots becoming northwest. Partly to mostly cloudy. Waves 5 to 9 feet subsiding to 3 to 6 feet. Waves occasionally around 11 feet. Thursday, west winds 5 to 15 knots.

Knots becoming south less than 10 knots. Mainly clear. Waves 3 to 5 feet subsiding to 2 feet or less. Waves occasionally around 6 feet. Friday, south winds less than 10 knots. Mainly clear. Waves 1 foot or less. Saturday, south winds 10 knots or less. Mainly clear, then becoming partly cloudy. Waves 1 foot or less. Winds and waves higher and near thunderstorms. This is the NOAA Weather Radio KHA 53 in Rochester. Your source for official weather information across the Western Finger Lakes and the Genesee Valley. KHA 53 operates on a frequency of 162.40 MHz. The 8 p.m. weather at Rochester, it was mostly cloudy. The temperature was 70 degrees Fahrenheit or 21 degrees Celsius, the dew point 61 and the relative humidity 73%. The wind was northeast at 6 miles an hour. The pressure was 29.88 inches and falling. Repeating at Rochester, it was mostly cloudy, temperature 70 degrees. Around the region at 8 p.m. at Erie, haze was reported, with a temperature of 73. At Binghamton, it was clear, with a temperature of 73. It was partly cloudy, with a temperature of 75 at Elmira, and 71 at Watertown. It was mostly cloudy, with a temperature of 73 at Niagara Falls, and 77 at Syracuse. It was cloudy, with a temperature of 73 at Buffalo, and 75 at Toronto. At Oswego, winds were north at 6 knots, with a temperature of 71 degrees. The Central Lake Ontario buoy winds were from the east at 6 knots. The forecast for the Genesee Valley and Northern Finger Lakes, including Rochester, Geneseo, Canandaigua, Newark, and Fairhaven. Tonight, partly cloudy early, then becoming mostly cloudy. Lows ranging from the mid-60s inland to the upper 60s along the lake shore. Light winds, becoming south 5 to 10 miles an hour. Tuesday, partly sunny with a chance of showers and thunderstorms in the morning, then mostly cloudy with showers with thunderstorms likely in the afternoon. Some thunderstorms may produce gusty winds and heavy rainfall in the afternoon. Locally heavy rainfall possible in the afternoon. Humid with highs ranging from the mid-70s on the hilltops to the lower 80s across the lower elevations. South winds 5 to 10 miles an hour, becoming southwest 10 to 15 miles an hour with gusts up to 30 miles an hour. Chance of rain 90%. Tuesday night, showers with thunderstorms likely in the evening, then showers likely overnight. Some thunderstorms may produce gusty winds and heavy rainfall in the evening. Monday with lows ranging from the lower 60s inland to the mid 60s along the lake shore. Southwest winds 10 to 15 miles an hour, becoming west 5 to 10 miles an hour. Chance of rain 80%. Wednesday, partly sunny with a chance of showers. Breezy, cooler with highs ranging from the upper 60s on the hilltops to the lower 70s across the lower elevations. West winds 10 to 20 miles an hour with gusts up to 30 miles an hour in the afternoon. Chance of rain 40%. Wednesday night, mostly cloudy with a chance of showers in the evening, then partly cloudy overnight. Breezy with lows ranging from the mid-50s inland to the lower 60s along the lake shore. West winds 10 to 15 miles an hour with gusts up to 30 miles an hour in the evening, diminishing to 5 to 10 miles an hour. Chance of rain 30%. The forecast for the Southern Finger Lakes, including Pinyan, Seneca Falls, and Auburn. Tonight, partly cloudy early, then becoming mostly cloudy. Lows in the mid-60s. South winds 10 miles an hour or less, increasing to 10 to 15 miles an hour. Tuesday, partly sunny in the morning, then mostly cloudy with showers with thunderstorms likely in the afternoon. Some thunderstorms may produce gusty winds and heavy rainfall in the afternoon. Humid with highs around 80. South winds 10 to 15 miles an hour with gusts up to 30 miles an hour, becoming southwest. Chance of rain 90%. Tuesday night, showers likely with a chance of thunderstorms in the evening, then showers likely overnight. Some thunderstorms may produce gusty winds and heavy rainfall in the evening. Monday with lows in the lower 60s. South winds 10 to 15 miles an hour, becoming light. Chance of rain 70%. Wednesday, partly sunny with a chance of showers. Cool highs in the lower 70s. West wind.
winds 10 to 15 miles an hour. Chance of rain 40%. Wednesday night, mostly cloudy with a chance of showers in the evening, then partly cloudy overnight. Lows in the mid-50s. West winds 10 to 15 miles an hour, becoming light. Chance of rain 30%. And now the extended forecast. Thursday, mainly clear. Highs in the mid-70s. Friday, mainly clear. Highs around 80. Lows in the upper 50s. Saturday, partly cloudy. Highs in the mid-80s. Lows in the lower 60s. Sunday, mostly cloudy. Showers likely. Highs in the mid-80s. Lows in the mid-60s. Chance of rain 60%. Monday, showers likely and a chance of thunderstorms. Highs in the lower 80s. Lows in the mid-60s. Chance of rain 60%. This is the NOAA Weather Radio KHA 53 in Rochester. Your source for official weather information across the Western Finger Lakes and the Genesee Valley. KHA 53 operates on a frequency of 162.40 MHz. The 8 p.m. weather at Rochester, it was mostly cloudy. The temperature was 70 degrees Fahrenheit or 21 degrees Celsius, the dew point 61 and the relative humidity 73%. The wind was northeast at 6 miles an hour. The pressure was 29.88 inches and falling. Repeating at Rochester, it was mostly cloudy, temperature 70 degrees. Around the region at 8 p.m. at Erie, haze was reported, with a temperature of 73. At Binghamton, it was clear, with a temperature of 73. It was partly cloudy, with a temperature of 75 at Elmira, and 71 at Watertown. It was mostly cloudy, with a temperature of 73 at Niagara Falls, and 77 at Syracuse. It was cloudy, with a temperature of 73 at Buffalo, and 75 at Toronto. At Oswego, winds were north at 6 knots, with a temperature of 71 degrees. The Central Lake Ontario buoy winds were from the east at 6 knots. The forecast for the Genesee Valley and Northern Finger Lakes, including Rochester, Geneseo, Canandaigua, Newark, and Fairhaven. Tonight, partly cloudy early, then becoming mostly cloudy. Lows ranging from the mid-60s inland to the upper 60s along the lake shore. Light winds, becoming south 5 to 10 miles an hour. Tuesday, partly sunny with a chance of showers and thunderstorms in the morning, then mostly cloudy with showers with thunderstorms likely in the afternoon. Some thunderstorms may produce gusty winds and heavy rainfall in the afternoon. Locally heavy rainfall possible in the afternoon. Humid with highs ranging from the mid-70s on the hilltops to the lower 80s across the lower elevations. South winds 5 to 10 miles an hour, becoming southwest 10 to 15 miles an hour with gusts up to 30 miles an hour. Chance of rain 90%. Tuesday night, showers with thunderstorms likely in the evening, then showers likely overnight. Some thunderstorms may produce gusty winds and heavy rainfall in the evening. Muggy with lows ranging from the lower 60s inland to the mid-60s along the lake shore. Southwest winds 10 to 15 miles an hour, becoming west 5 to 10 miles an hour. Chance of rain 80%. Wednesday, partly sunny with a chance of showers. Breezy, cooler with highs ranging from the upper 60s on the hilltops to the lower 70s across the lower elevations. West winds 10 to 20 miles an hour with gusts up to 30 miles an hour in the afternoon. Chance of rain 40%. Wednesday night, mostly cloudy with a chance of showers in the evening, then partly cloudy overnight. Breezy with lows ranging from the mid-50s inland to the lower 60s along the lake shore. West winds 10 to 15 miles an hour with gusts up to 30 miles an hour in the evening, diminishing to 5 to 10 miles an hour. Chance of rain 30%. The forecast for the Southern Finger Lakes, including Tinian, Seneca Falls, and Auburn. Tonight, partly cloudy early, then becoming mostly cloudy. Lows in the mid-60s. South winds 10 miles an hour or less, increasing to 10 to 15 miles an hour. Tuesday, partly sunny in the morning, then mostly cloudy with showers with thunderstorms likely in the afternoon. Some thunderstorms may produce gusty winds and heavy rainfall in the afternoon. Humid with highs around 80. South winds 10 to 15 miles an hour with gusts up to 30 miles an hour, becoming southwest.

chance of rain 90%. Tuesday night, showers likely with a chance of thunderstorms in the evening, then showers likely overnight. Some thunderstorms may produce gusty winds and heavy rainfall in the evening. Muggy with lows in the lower 60s. South winds 10 to 15 miles an hour, becoming light. Chance of rain 70%. Wednesday, partly sunny with a chance of showers. Cool highs in the lower 70s. West winds 10 to 15 miles an hour. Chance of rain 40%. Wednesday night, mostly cloudy with a chance of showers in the evening, then partly cloudy overnight. Lows in the mid-50s. West winds 10 to 15 miles an hour, becoming light. Chance of rain 30%. And now the extended forecast. Thursday, mainly clear. Highs in the mid-70s. Friday, mainly clear. Highs around 80. Lows in the upper 50s. Saturday, partly cloudy. Highs in the mid-80s. Lows in the lower 60s. Sunday, mostly cloudy. Showers likely. Highs in the mid-80s. Lows in the mid-60s. Chance of rain 60%. Monday, showers likely and a chance of thunderstorms. Highs in the lower 80s. Lows in the mid-60s. Chance of rain 60%. This is the NOAA Weather Radio KHA 53 in Rochester. Your source for official weather information across the Western Finger Lakes and the Genesee Valley. KHA 53 operates on a frequency of 162.40 MHz. The 8 p.m. weather at Rochester, it was mostly cloudy. The temperature was 70 degrees Fahrenheit or 21 degrees Celsius, the dew point 61 and the relative humidity 73%. The wind was northeast at 6 miles an hour. The pressure was 29.88 inches and falling. Repeating at Rochester, it was mostly cloudy, temperature 70 degrees. Around the region at 8 p.m. at Erie, haze was reported, with a temperature of 73. At Binghamton, it was clear, with a temperature of 73. It was partly cloudy, with a temperature of 75 at Elmira, and 71 at Watertown. It was mostly cloudy, with a temperature of 73 at Niagara Falls, and 77 at Syracuse. It was cloudy, with a temperature of 73 at Buffalo, and 75 at Toronto. At Oswego, winds were north at 6 knots, with a temperature of 71 degrees. The Central Lake Ontario buoy winds were from the east at 6 knots. The forecast for the Genesee Valley and Northern Finger Lakes, including Rochester, Geneseo, Canandaigua, Newark, and Fairhaven. Tonight, partly cloudy early, then becoming mostly cloudy. Lows ranging from the mid-60s inland to the upper 60s along the lake shore. Light winds, becoming south 5 to 10 miles an hour. Tuesday, partly sunny with a chance of showers and thunderstorms in the morning, then mostly cloudy with showers with thunderstorms likely in the afternoon. Some thunderstorms may produce gusty winds and heavy rainfall in the afternoon. Locally heavy rainfall possible in the afternoon. Humid with highs ranging from the mid-70s on the hilltops to the lower 80s across the lower elevations. South winds 5 to 10 miles an hour, becoming southwest 10 to 15 miles an hour with gusts up to 30 miles an hour. Chance of rain 90%. Tuesday night, showers with thunderstorms likely in the evening, then showers likely overnight. Some thunderstorms may produce gusty winds and heavy rainfall in the evening. Muggy with lows ranging from the lower 60s inland to the mid-60s along the lake shore. Southwest winds 10 to 15 miles an hour, becoming west 5 to 10 miles an hour. Chance of rain 80%. Wednesday, partly sunny with a chance of showers. Breezy, cooler with highs ranging from the upper 60s on the hilltops to the lower 70s across the lower elevations. West winds 10 to 20 miles an hour with gusts up to 30 miles an hour in the afternoon. Chance of rain 40%. Wednesday night, mostly cloudy with a chance of showers in the evening, then partly cloudy overnight. Breezy with lows ranging from the mid-50s inland to the lower 60s along the lake shore. West winds 10 to 15 miles an hour with gusts up to 30 miles an hour in the evening, diminishing to 5 to 10 miles an hour. Chance of rain 30%. The forecast for the Southern Finger Lakes, including Tinian, Seneca Falls, and Auburn. Tonight, partly cloudy early,

becoming mostly cloudy. Lows in the mid-60s. South winds 10 miles an hour or less, increasing to 10 to 15 miles an hour. Tuesday, partly sunny in the morning, then mostly cloudy with showers with thunderstorms likely in the afternoon. Some thunderstorms may produce gusty winds and heavy rainfall in the afternoon. Humid with highs around 80. South winds 10 to 15 miles an hour with gusts up to 30 miles an hour, becoming southwest. Chance of rain 90%. Tuesday night, showers likely with a chance of thunderstorms in the evening, then showers likely overnight. Some thunderstorms may produce gusty winds and heavy rainfall in the evening. Monday with lows in the lower 60s. South winds 10 to 15 miles an hour, becoming light. Chance of rain 70%. Wednesday, partly sunny with a chance of showers. Cool highs in the lower 70s. West winds 10 to 15 miles an hour. Chance of rain 40%. Wednesday night, mostly cloudy with a chance of showers in the evening, then partly cloudy overnight. Lows in the mid-50s. West winds 10 to 15 miles an hour, becoming light. Chance of rain 30%. And now the extended forecast. Thursday, mainly clear. Highs in the mid-70s. Friday, mainly clear. Highs around 80. Lows in the upper 50s. Saturday, partly cloudy. Highs in the mid-80s. Lows in the lower 60s. Sunday, mostly cloudy. Showers likely. Highs in the mid-80s. Lows in the mid-60s. Chance of rain 60%. Monday, showers likely and a chance of thunderstorms. Highs in the lower 80s. Lows in the mid-60s. Chance of rain 60%. This is the NOAA Weather Radio KHA 53 in Rochester. Your source for official weather information across the Western Finger Lakes and the Genesee Valley. KHA 53 operates on a frequency of 162.40 MHz. The 8 p.m. weather at Rochester, it was mostly cloudy. The temperature was 70 degrees Fahrenheit or 21 degrees Celsius, the dew point 61 and the relative humidity 73%. The wind was northeast at 6 miles an hour. The pressure was 29.88 inches and falling. Repeating at Rochester, it was mostly cloudy, temperature 70 degrees. Around the region at 8 p.m. at Erie, haze was reported, with a temperature of 73. At Binghamton, it was clear, with a temperature of 73. It was partly cloudy, with a temperature of 75 at Elmira, and 71 at Watertown. It was mostly cloudy, with a temperature of 73 at Niagara Falls, and 77 at Syracuse. It was cloudy, with a temperature of 73 at Buffalo, and 75 at Toronto. At Oswego, winds were north at 6 knots, with a temperature of 71 degrees. The central Lake Ontario buoy winds were from the east at 6 knots. The forecast for the Genesee Valley and Northern Finger Lakes, including Rochester, Geneseo, Canandaigua, Newark, and Fairhaven. Tonight, partly cloudy early, then becoming mostly cloudy. Lows ranging from the mid-60s inland to the upper 60s along the lake shore. Light winds, becoming south 5 to 10 miles an hour. Tuesday, partly sunny with a chance of showers and thunderstorms in the morning, then mostly cloudy with showers with thunderstorms likely in the afternoon. Some thunderstorms may produce gusty winds and heavy rainfall in the afternoon. Locally heavy rainfall possible in the afternoon. Humid with highs ranging from the mid-70s on the hilltops to the lower 80s across the lower elevations. South winds 5 to 10 miles an hour, becoming southwest 10 to 15 miles an hour with gusts up to 30 miles an hour. Chance of rain 90%. Tuesday night, showers with thunderstorms likely in the evening, then showers likely overnight. Some thunderstorms may produce gusty winds and heavy rainfall in the evening. Monday with lows ranging from the lower 60s inland to the mid-60s along the lake shore. Southwest winds 10 to 15 miles an hour, becoming west 5 to 10 miles an hour. Chance of rain 80%. Wednesday, partly sunny with a chance of showers. Breezy, cooler with highs ranging from the upper 60s on the hilltops to the lower 70s across the lower elevations. West winds 10 to 20 miles an hour with gusts up to 30 miles an hour in the afternoon. Chance of rain 40%.
Wednesday night, mostly cloudy with a chance of showers in the evening, then partly cloudy overnight. Breezy with lows ranging from the mid-50s inland to the lower 60s along the lake shore. West winds 10 to 15 miles an hour with gusts up to 30 miles an hour in the evening, diminishing to 5 to 10 miles an hour. Chance of rain 30%. The forecast for the Southern Finger Lakes, including Tinian, Seneca Falls, and Auburn. Tonight, partly cloudy early, then becoming mostly cloudy. Lows in the mid-60s. South winds 10 miles an hour or less, increasing to 10 to 15 miles an hour. Tuesday, partly sunny in the morning, then mostly cloudy with showers with thunderstorms likely in the afternoon. Some thunderstorms may produce gusty winds and heavy rainfall in the afternoon. Humid with highs around 80. South winds 10 to 15 miles an hour with gusts up to 30 miles an hour, becoming southwest. Chance of rain 90%. Tuesday night, showers likely with a chance of thunderstorms in the evening, then showers likely overnight. Some thunderstorms may produce gusty winds and heavy rainfall in the evening. Muggy with lows in the lower 60s. South winds 10 to 15 miles an hour, becoming light. Chance of rain 70%. Wednesday, partly sunny with a chance of showers. Cool with highs in the lower 70s. West winds 10 to 15 miles an hour. Chance of rain 40%. Wednesday night, mostly cloudy with a chance of showers in the evening, then partly cloudy overnight. Lows in the mid-50s. West winds 10 to 15 miles an hour, becoming light. Chance of rain 30%. And now the extended forecast. Thursday, mainly clear. Highs in the mid-70s. Friday, mainly clear. Highs around 80. Lows in the upper 50s. Saturday, partly cloudy. Highs in the mid-80s. Lows in the lower 60s. Sunday, mostly cloudy. Showers likely. Highs in the mid-80s. Lows in the mid-60s. Chance of rain 60%. Monday, showers likely and a chance of thunderstorms. Highs in the lower 80s. Lows in the mid-60s. Chance of rain 60%. This is the NOAA Weather Radio KHA 53 in Rochester. Your source for official weather information across the Western Finger Lakes and the Genesee Valley. KHA 53 operates on a frequency of 162.40 MHz. The 8 p.m. weather at Rochester, it was mostly cloudy. The temperature was 70 degrees Fahrenheit or 21 degrees Celsius, the dew point 61 and the relative humidity 73%. The wind was northeast at 6 miles an hour. The pressure was 29.88 inches and falling. Repeating at Rochester, it was mostly cloudy, temperature 70 degrees. Around the region at 8 p.m. at Erie, haze was reported, with a temperature of 73. At Binghamton, it was clear, with a temperature of 73. It was partly cloudy, with a temperature of 75 at Elmira, and 71 at Watertown. It was mostly cloudy, with a temperature of 73 at Niagara Falls, and 77 at Syracuse. It was cloudy, with a temperature of 73 at Buffalo, and 75 at Toronto. At Oswego, winds were north at 6 knots, with a temperature of 71 degrees. The Central Lake Ontario buoy winds were from the east at 6 knots. The forecast for the Genesee Valley and Northern Finger Lakes, including Rochester, Geneseo, Canandaigua, Newark, and Fairhaven. Tonight, partly cloudy early, then becoming mostly cloudy. Lows ranging from the mid-60s inland to the upper 60s along the lake shore. Light winds, becoming south 5 to 10 miles an hour. Tuesday, partly sunny with a chance of showers and thunderstorms in the morning, then mostly cloudy with showers with thunderstorms likely in the afternoon. Some thunderstorms may produce gusty winds and heavy rainfall in the afternoon. Locally heavy rainfall possible in the afternoon. Humid with highs ranging from the mid-70s on the hilltops to the lower 80s across the lower elevations. South winds 5 to 10 miles an hour, becoming southwest 10 to 15 miles an hour with gusts up to 30 miles an hour. Chance of rain 90%. Tuesday night, showers with thunderstorms likely in the evening, then showers likely overnight. Some thunderstorms may produce gusty winds and heavy rainfall in the evening. Muggy with lows ranging from the

or 60s inland to the mid-60s along the lake shore. Southwest winds 10 to 15 miles an hour, becoming west 5 to 10 miles an hour. Chance of rain 80%. Wednesday, partly sunny with a chance of showers. Breezy, cooler with highs ranging from the upper 60s on the hilltops to the lower 70s across the lower elevations. West winds 10 to 20 miles an hour with gusts up to 30 miles an hour in the afternoon. Chance of rain 40%. Wednesday night, mostly cloudy with a chance of showers in the evening, then partly cloudy overnight. Breezy with lows ranging from the mid-50s inland to the lower 60s along the lake shore. West winds 10 to 15 miles an hour with gusts up to 30 miles an hour in the evening, diminishing to 5 to 10 miles an hour. Chance of rain 30%. The forecast for the Southern Finger Lakes, including Pinyan, Seneca Falls, and Auburn. Tonight, partly cloudy early, then becoming mostly cloudy. Lows in the mid-60s. South winds 10 miles an hour or less, increasing to 10 to 15 miles an hour. Tuesday, partly sunny in the morning, then mostly cloudy with showers with thunderstorms likely in the afternoon. Some thunderstorms may produce gusty winds and heavy rainfall in the afternoon. Humid with highs around 80. South winds 10 to 15 miles an hour with gusts up to 30 miles an hour, becoming southwest. Chance of rain 90%. Tuesday night, showers likely with a chance of thunderstorms in the evening, then showers likely overnight. Some thunderstorms may produce gusty winds and heavy rainfall in the evening. Muggy with lows in the lower 60s. South winds 10 to 15 miles an hour, becoming light. Chance of rain 70%. Wednesday, partly sunny with a chance of showers. Cool highs in the lower 70s. West winds 10 to 15 miles an hour. Chance of rain 40%. Wednesday night, mostly cloudy with a chance of showers in the evening, then partly cloudy overnight. Lows in the mid-50s. West winds 10 to 15 miles an hour, becoming light. Chance of rain 30%. And now the extended forecast. Thursday, mainly clear. Highs in the mid-70s. Friday, mainly clear. Highs around 80. Lows in the upper 50s. Saturday, partly cloudy. Highs in the mid-80s. Lows in the lower 60s. Sunday, mostly cloudy. Showers likely. Highs in the mid-80s. Lows in the mid-60s. Chance of rain 60%. Monday, showers likely and a chance of thunderstorms. Highs in the lower 80s. Lows in the mid-60s. Chance of rain 60%. Open lake forecast, 4, the Niagara River to Hamlin Beach beyond 5 miles from shore. Tonight, southeast winds 5 to 15 knots becoming south. Waves 2 feet or less. Tuesday, south winds 15 to 25 knots becoming southwest. A chance of showers early, then showers with a chance of thunderstorms late in the morning. Showers with thunderstorms likely in the afternoon. Some thunderstorms may produce gusty winds in the afternoon. Waves 1 to 3 feet building to 3 to 6 feet. Tuesday night, southwest winds 15 to 20 knots becoming west. Showers with thunderstorms likely in the evening, then a chance of showers overnight. Some thunderstorms may produce gusty winds in the evening. Waves 3 to 5 feet. Wednesday, west winds 15 to 25 knots. Waves 3 to 6 feet building to 4 to 7 feet. Waves occasionally around 9 feet. Wednesday night, northwest winds 15 to 25 knots becoming west and diminishing to 10 to 15 knots. Waves 4 to 7 feet subsiding to 2 to 4 feet. Waves occasionally around 9 feet. Thursday, west winds 5 to 15 knots becoming southwest. Waves 1 to 3 feet subsiding to 1 foot or less. Friday, southwest winds 10 knots or less becoming south. Waves 1 foot or less. Saturday, southwest winds 10 knots or less. Waves 1 foot or less. Winds and waves higher in and near thunderstorms. Open lake forecast, 4, Hamlin Beach to Mexico Bay beyond 5 miles from shore. Tonight, east winds 5 to 15 knots becoming south 15 to 20 knots. Waves 2 feet or less building to 2 to 4 feet. Tuesday, south winds 15 to 20 knots becoming southwest. A chance of

Showers and thunderstorms late in the morning. Showers with thunderstorms likely in the afternoon. Some thunderstorms may produce gusty winds in the afternoon. Waves 2 to 4 feet, building to 3 to 5 feet. Tuesday night, south winds 15 to 20 knots becoming west. Showers likely with a chance of thunderstorms in the evening, then showers likely overnight. Some thunderstorms may produce gusty winds in the evening. Waves 2 to 4 feet, building to 3 to 6 feet. Wednesday, west winds 20 to 25 knots. A chance of showers in the morning. Waves 5 to 8 feet, building to 6 to 9 feet. Waves occasionally around 11 feet. Wednesday night, west winds 15 to 25 knots becoming northwest. Waves 5 to 9 feet subsiding to 3 to 6 feet. Waves occasionally around 11 feet. Thursday, west winds 15 to 20 knots becoming southwest 5 to 15 knots. Waves 3 to 5 feet subsiding to 1 to 3 feet. Friday, southwest winds 10 knots or less becoming south. Waves 1 foot or less. Saturday, south winds 10 knots or less. Waves 1 foot or less. Winds and waves higher and near thunderstorms. This is the NOAA Weather Radio KHA 53 in Rochester. Your source for official weather information across the Western Finger Lakes and the Genesee Valley. KHA 53 operates on a frequency of 162.40 MHz. The 9 p.m. weather at Rochester, it was mostly cloudy. The temperature was 69 degrees Fahrenheit or 21 degrees Celsius, the dew point 62 and the relative humidity 78%. The wind was southeast at 7 miles an hour. The pressure was 29.85 inches and falling. Repeating at Rochester, it was mostly cloudy, temperature 69 degrees. Around the region at 9 p.m. at Erie, haze was reported, with a temperature of 72. At Binghamton, it was partly cloudy, with a temperature of 70. It was mostly cloudy, with a temperature of 71 at Buffalo, 71 at Niagara Falls, 71 at Syracuse, 69 at Elmira, and 66 at Watertown. At Oswego, winds were north at 6 knots, with a temperature of 71 degrees. The Central Lake Ontario buoy winds were from the southeast at 8 knots. The forecast for the Genesee Valley and Northern Finger Lakes, including Rochester, Geneseo, Canandaigua, Newark, and Fairhaven. Tonight, partly cloudy early, then becoming mostly cloudy. Lows ranging from the mid-60s inland to the upper 60s along the lake shore. Light winds, becoming south 5 to 10 miles an hour. Tuesday, partly sunny with a chance of showers and thunderstorms in the morning, then mostly cloudy with showers with thunderstorms likely in the afternoon. Some thunderstorms may produce gusty winds and heavy rainfall in the afternoon. Locally heavy rainfall possible in the afternoon. Humid with highs ranging from the mid-70s on the hilltops to the lower 80s across the lower elevations. South winds 5 to 10 miles an hour, becoming southwest 10 to 15 miles an hour with gusts up to 30 miles an hour. Chance of rain 90%. Tuesday night, showers with thunderstorms likely in the evening, then showers likely overnight. Some thunderstorms may produce gusty winds and heavy rainfall in the evening. Muggy with lows ranging from the lower 60s inland to the mid-60s along the lake shore. Southwest winds 10 to 15 miles an hour, becoming west 5 to 10 miles an hour. Chance of rain 80%. Wednesday, partly sunny with a chance of showers. Breezy, cooler with highs ranging from the upper 60s on the hilltops to the lower 70s across the lower elevations. West winds 10 to 20 miles an hour with gusts up to 30 miles an hour in the afternoon. Chance of rain 40%. Wednesday night, mostly cloudy with a chance of showers in the evening, then partly cloudy overnight. Breezy with lows ranging from the mid-50s inland to the lower 60s along the lake shore. West winds 10 to 15 miles an hour with gusts up to 30 miles an hour in the evening, diminishing to 5 to 10 miles an hour. Chance of rain 30%. The forecast for the Southern Finger Lakes, including Tinian, Seneca Falls, and Auburn. Tonight, partly cloudy early, then becoming mostly cloudy. Lows in the mid-60s. South winds 10 miles an hour or less, increasing to 10 to 15 miles an hour. Tuesday, partly sunny in the morning, then mostly cloudy with showers with thunderstorms likely in the afternoon.

of rain 40%. Wednesday night, mostly cloudy with a chance of showers in the evening, then partly cloudy overnight. Lows in the mid-50s. West winds 10 to 15 miles an hour, becoming light. Chance of rain 30%. And now the extended forecast. Thursday, mainly clear. Highs in the mid-70s. Friday, mainly clear. Highs around 80. Lows in the upper 50s. Saturday, partly cloudy. Highs in the mid-80s. Lows in the lower 60s. Sunday, mostly cloudy. Showers likely. Highs in the mid-80s. Lows in the mid-60s. Chance of rain 60%. Monday, showers likely and a chance of thunderstorms. Highs in the lower 80s. Lows in the mid-60s. Chance of rain 60%. This is the NOAA Weather Radio KHA 53 in Rochester. Your source for official weather information across the Western Finger Lakes and the Genesee Valley. KHA 53 operates on a frequency of 162.40 MHz. The 9 p.m. weather at Rochester, it was mostly cloudy. The temperature was 69 degrees Fahrenheit or 21 degrees Celsius, the dew point 62 and the relative humidity 78%. The wind was southeast at 7 miles an hour. The pressure was 29.85 inches and falling. Repeating at Rochester, it was mostly cloudy, temperature 69 degrees. Around the region at 9 p.m. at Erie, haze was reported, with a temperature of 72. At Binghamton, it was partly cloudy, with a temperature of 70. It was mostly cloudy, with a temperature of 71 at Buffalo, 71 at Niagara Falls, 71 at Syracuse, 69 at Elmira, and 66 at Watertown. At Oswego, winds were north at 6 knots, with a temperature of 71 degrees. The Central Lake Ontario buoy winds were from the southeast at 8 knots. Around the region at 9 p.m. at Erie, haze was reported, with a temperature of 72. It was partly cloudy, with a temperature of 70 at Binghamton, and 66 at Watertown. It was mostly cloudy, with a temperature of 71 at Buffalo, 71 at Niagara Falls, 71 at Syracuse, and 69 at Elmira. At Toronto, it was cloudy, with a temperature of 73. At Oswego, winds were north at 6 knots, with a temperature of 71 degrees. The Central Lake Ontario buoy winds were from the southeast at 8 knots. The forecast for the Genesee Valley and Northern Finger Lakes, including Rochester, Geneseo, Canandaigua, Newark, and Fairhaven. Tonight, partly cloudy early, then becoming mostly cloudy. Lows ranging from the mid-60s inland to the upper 60s along the lake shore. Light winds, becoming south 5 to 10 miles an hour. Tuesday, partly sunny with a chance of showers and thunderstorms in the morning, then mostly cloudy with showers with thunderstorms likely in the afternoon. Some thunderstorms may produce gusty winds and heavy rainfall in the afternoon. Locally heavy rainfall possible in the afternoon. Humid with highs ranging from the mid-70s on the hilltops to the lower 80s across the lower elevations. South winds 5 to 10 miles an hour, becoming southwest 10 to 15 miles an hour with gusts up to 30 miles an hour. Chance of rain 90%. Tuesday night, showers with thunderstorms likely in the evening, then showers likely overnight. Some thunderstorms may produce gusty winds and heavy rainfall in the evening. Muggy with lows ranging from the lower 60s inland to the mid-60s along the lake shore. Southwest winds 10 to 15 miles an hour, becoming west 5 to 10 miles an hour. Chance of rain 80%. Wednesday, partly sunny with a chance of showers. Breezy, cooler with highs ranging from the upper 60s on the hilltops to the lower 70s across the lower elevations. West winds 10 to 20 miles an hour with gusts up to 30 miles an hour in the afternoon. Chance of rain 40%. Wednesday night, mostly cloudy with a chance of showers in the evening, then partly cloudy overnight. Breezy with lows ranging from the mid-50s inland to the lower 60s along the lake shore. West winds 10 to 15 miles an hour with gusts up to 30 miles an hour in the evening, diminishing to 5 to 10 miles an hour. Chance of rain 30%. The forecast for the Southern Finger Lakes, including Tinian, Seneca Falls, and Auburn. Tonight, partly cloudy early, then becoming mostly cloudy.

lows in the mid-60s. South winds 10 miles an hour or less, increasing to 10 to 15 miles an hour. Tuesday, partly sunny in the morning, then mostly cloudy with showers with thunderstorms likely in the afternoon. Some thunderstorms may produce gusty winds and heavy rainfall in the afternoon. Humid with highs around 80. South winds 10 to 15 miles an hour with gusts up to 30 miles an hour, becoming southwest. Chance of rain 90%. Tuesday night, showers likely with a chance of thunderstorms in the evening, then showers likely overnight. Some thunderstorms may produce gusty winds and heavy rainfall in the evening. Monday with lows in the lower 60s. South winds 10 to 15 miles an hour, becoming light. Chance of rain 70%. Wednesday, partly sunny with a chance of showers. Cool highs in the lower 70s. West winds 10 to 15 miles an hour. Chance of rain 40%. Wednesday night, mostly cloudy with a chance of showers in the evening, then partly cloudy overnight. Lows in the mid-50s. West winds 10 to 15 miles an hour, becoming light. Chance of rain 30%. And now the extended forecast. Thursday, mainly clear. Highs in the mid-70s. Friday, mainly clear. Highs around 80. Lows in the upper 50s. Saturday, partly cloudy. Highs in the mid-80s. Lows in the lower 60s. Sunday, mostly cloudy. Showers likely. Highs in the mid-80s. Lows in the mid-60s. Chance of rain 60%. Monday, showers likely and a chance of thunderstorms. Highs in the lower 80s. Lows in the mid-60s. Chance of rain 60%. This is the NOAA Weather Radio KHA 53 in Rochester. Your source for official weather information across the Western Finger Lakes and the Genesee Valley. KHA 53 operates on a frequency of 162.40 MHz. The 9 p.m. weather at Rochester, it was mostly cloudy. The temperature was 69 degrees Fahrenheit or 21 degrees Celsius, the dew point 62 and the relative humidity 78%. The wind was southeast at 7 miles an hour. The pressure was 29.85 inches and falling. Repeating at Rochester, it was mostly cloudy, temperature 69 degrees. Around the region at 9 p.m. at Erie, haze was reported, with a temperature of 72. It was partly cloudy, with a temperature of 70 at Binghamton, and 66 at Watertown. It was mostly cloudy, with a temperature of 71 at Buffalo, 71 at Niagara Falls, 71 at Syracuse, and 69 at Elmira. At Toronto, it was cloudy, with a temperature of 73. At Oswego, winds were north at 6 knots, with a temperature of 71 degrees. The Central Lake Ontario buoy winds were from the southeast at 8 knots. The forecast for the Genesee Valley and Northern Finger Lakes, including Rochester, Geneseo, Canandaigua, Newark, and Fairhaven. Tonight, partly cloudy early, then becoming mostly cloudy. Lows ranging from the mid-60s inland to the upper 60s along the lake shore. Light winds, becoming south 5 to 10 miles an hour. Tuesday, partly sunny with a chance of showers and thunderstorms in the morning, then mostly cloudy with showers with thunderstorms likely in the afternoon. Some thunderstorms may produce gusty winds and heavy rainfall in the afternoon. Locally heavy rainfall possible in the afternoon. Humid with highs ranging from the mid-70s on the hilltops to the lower 80s across the lower elevations. South winds 5 to 10 miles an hour, becoming southwest 10 to 15 miles an hour with gusts up to 30 miles an hour. Chance of rain 90%. Tuesday night, showers with thunderstorms likely in the evening, then showers likely overnight. Some thunderstorms may produce gusty winds and heavy rainfall in the evening. Monday with lows ranging from the lower 60s inland to the mid-60s along the lake shore. Southwest winds 10 to 15 miles an hour, becoming west 5 to 10 miles an hour. Chance of rain 80%. Wednesday, partly sunny with a chance of showers. Breezy, cooler with highs ranging from the upper 60s on the hilltops to the lower 70s across the lower elevations. West winds 10 to 20 miles an hour with gusts up to 30 miles an hour in the afternoon. Chance of rain 40%. Wednesday night, mostly cloudy with a chance of showers in the evening, then

partly cloudy overnight. Breezy with lows ranging from the mid-50s inland to the lower 60s along the lake shore. West winds 10 to 15 miles an hour with gusts up to 30 miles an hour in the evening, diminishing to 5 to 10 miles an hour. Chance of rain 30%. The forecast for the Southern Finger Lakes, including Tinian, Seneca Falls, and Auburn. Tonight, partly cloudy early, then becoming mostly cloudy. Lows in the mid-60s. South winds 10 miles an hour or less, increasing to 10 to 15 miles an hour. Tuesday, partly sunny in the morning, then mostly cloudy with showers with thunderstorms likely in the afternoon. Some thunderstorms may produce gusty winds and heavy rainfall in the afternoon. Humid with highs around 80. South winds 10 to 15 miles an hour with gusts up to 30 miles an hour, becoming southwest. Chance of rain 90%. Tuesday night, showers likely with a chance of thunderstorms in the evening, then showers likely overnight. Some thunderstorms may produce gusty winds and heavy rainfall in the evening. Muggy with lows in the lower 60s. South winds 10 to 15 miles an hour, becoming light. Chance of rain 70%. Wednesday, partly sunny with a chance of showers. Cool highs in the lower 70s. West winds 10 to 15 miles an hour. Chance of rain 40%. Wednesday night, mostly cloudy with a chance of showers in the evening, then partly cloudy overnight. Lows in the mid-50s. West winds 10 to 15 miles an hour, becoming light. Chance of rain 30%. And now the extended forecast. Thursday, mainly clear. Highs in the mid-70s. Friday, mainly clear. Highs around 80. Lows in the upper 50s. Saturday, partly cloudy. Highs in the mid-80s. Lows in the lower 60s. Sunday, mostly cloudy. Showers likely. Highs in the mid-80s. Lows in the mid-60s. Chance of rain 60%. Monday, showers likely and a chance of thunderstorms. Highs in the lower 80s. Lows in the mid-60s. Chance of rain 60%. This is the NOAA Weather Radio KHA 53 in Rochester. Your source for official weather information across the Western Finger Lakes and the Genesee Valley. KHA 53 operates on a frequency of 162.40 MHz. The 9 p.m. weather at Rochester, it was mostly cloudy. The temperature was 69 degrees Fahrenheit or 21 degrees Celsius, the dew point 62 and the relative humidity 78%. The wind was southeast at 7 miles an hour. The pressure was 29.85 inches and falling. Repeating at Rochester, it was mostly cloudy, temperature 69 degrees. Around the region at 9 p.m. at Erie, haze was reported, with a temperature of 72. It was partly cloudy, with a temperature of 70 at Binghamton, and 66 at Watertown. It was mostly cloudy, with a temperature of 71 at Buffalo, 71 at Niagara Falls, 71 at Syracuse, and 69 at Elmira. At Toronto, it was cloudy, with a temperature of 73. At Oswego, winds were north at 6 knots, with a temperature of 71 degrees. The Central Lake Ontario buoy winds were from the southeast at 8 knots. The forecast for the Genesee Valley and Northern Finger Lakes, including Rochester, Geneseo, Canandaigua, Newark, and Fairhaven. Tonight, partly cloudy early, then becoming mostly cloudy. Lows ranging from the mid-60s inland to the upper 60s along the lake shore. Light winds, becoming south 5 to 10 miles an hour. Tuesday, partly sunny with a chance of showers and thunderstorms in the morning, then mostly cloudy with showers with thunderstorms likely in the afternoon. Some thunderstorms may produce gusty winds and heavy rainfall in the afternoon. Locally heavy rainfall possible in the afternoon. Humid with highs ranging from the mid-70s on the hilltops to the lower 80s across the lower elevations. South winds 5 to 10 miles an hour, becoming southwest 10 to 15 miles an hour with gusts up to 30 miles an hour. Chance of rain 90%. Tuesday night, showers with thunderstorms likely in the evening, then showers likely overnight. Some thunderstorms may produce gusty winds and heavy rainfall in the evening. Muggy with lows ranging from the lower 60s inland to the mid 60s along the lake shore. Southwest winds 10 to 15 miles.

an hour, becoming west 5 to 10 miles an hour. Chance of rain 80%. Wednesday, partly sunny with a chance of showers. Breezy, cooler with highs ranging from the upper 60s on the hilltops to the lower 70s across the lower elevations. West winds 10 to 20 miles an hour with gusts up to 30 miles an hour in the afternoon. Chance of rain 40%. Wednesday night, mostly cloudy with a chance of showers in the evening, then partly cloudy overnight. Breezy with lows ranging from the mid-50s inland to the lower 60s along the lake shore. West winds 10 to 15 miles an hour with gusts up to 30 miles an hour in the evening, diminishing to 5 to 10 miles an hour. Chance of rain 30%. The forecast for the Southern Finger Lakes, including Tinian, Seneca Falls, and Auburn. Tonight, partly cloudy early, then becoming mostly cloudy. Lows in the mid-60s. South winds 10 miles an hour or less, increasing to 10 to 15 miles an hour. Tuesday, partly sunny in the morning, then mostly cloudy with showers with thunderstorms likely in the afternoon. Some thunderstorms may produce gusty winds and heavy rainfall in the afternoon. Humid with highs around 80. South winds 10 to 15 miles an hour with gusts up to 30 miles an hour, becoming southwest. Chance of rain 90%. Tuesday night, showers likely with a chance of thunderstorms in the evening, then showers likely overnight. Some thunderstorms may produce gusty winds and heavy rainfall in the evening. Muggy with lows in the lower 60s. South winds 10 to 15 miles an hour, becoming light. Chance of rain 70%. Wednesday, partly sunny with a chance of showers. Cool with highs in the lower 70s. West winds 10 to 15 miles an hour. Chance of rain 40%. Wednesday night, mostly cloudy with a chance of showers in the evening, then partly cloudy overnight. Lows in the mid-50s. West winds 10 to 15 miles an hour, becoming light. Chance of rain 30%. And now the extended forecast. Thursday, mainly clear. Highs in the mid-70s. Friday, mainly clear. Highs around 80. Lows in the upper 50s. Saturday, partly cloudy. Highs in the mid-80s. Lows in the lower 60s. Sunday, mostly cloudy. Showers likely. Highs in the mid-80s. Lows in the mid-60s. Chance of rain 60%. Monday, showers likely and a chance of thunderstorms. Highs in the lower 80s. Lows in the mid-60s. Chance of rain 60%. This is the NOAA Weather Radio KHA 53 in Rochester. Your source for official weather information across the Western Finger Lakes and the Genesee Valley. KHA 53 operates on a frequency of 162.40 MHz. The 9 p.m. weather at Rochester, it was mostly cloudy. The temperature was 69 degrees Fahrenheit or 21 degrees Celsius, the dew point 62 and the relative humidity 78%. The wind was southeast at 7 miles an hour. The pressure was 29.85 inches and falling. Repeating at Rochester, it was mostly cloudy, temperature 69 degrees. The Nearshore Marine Forecast, for the Niagara River to Hamlin Beach along Lake Ontario. Small craft advisory in effect from Tuesday morning through late Wednesday night. Tonight, southeast winds 5 to 15 knots becoming south. Mostly cloudy. Waves 1 foot or less. Tuesday, south winds 15 to 25 knots becoming southwest. Showers with a chance of thunderstorms in the morning, then showers with thunderstorms likely in the afternoon. Some thunderstorms may produce gusty winds in the afternoon. Waves 2 feet or less building to 3 to 5 feet. Waves occasionally around 6 feet. Tuesday night, southwest winds 15 to 20 knots becoming west. Showers with thunderstorms likely in the evening, then a chance of showers overnight. Some thunderstorms may produce gusty winds in the evening. Waves 2 to 4 feet building to 3 to 5 feet. Waves occasionally around 6 feet. Wednesday, west winds 15 to 25 knots. Mostly cloudy in the morning, then becoming mostly sunny. Waves 3 to 6 feet building to 4 to 7 feet. Waves occasionally around 9 feet. Wednesday night, northwest winds 15 to 25 knots becoming west and diminishing to 10 to 15 knots.

partly cloudy. Waves 4 to 7 feet subsiding to 2 to 4 feet. Waves occasionally around 9 feet. Thursday, west winds 5 to 15 knots becoming southwest. Mainly clear. Waves 1 to 3 feet subsiding to 1 foot or less. Friday, southwest winds 10 knots or less becoming south. Mainly clear. Waves 1 foot or less. Saturday, southwest winds 10 knots or less becoming south. Mainly clear, then becoming partly cloudy. Waves 1 foot or less. Winds and waves higher and near thunderstorms. The Nearshore Marine Forecast, 4, Heron Beach to Sodus Bay. Tonight, east winds 5 to 15 knots becoming south. Mostly cloudy. Waves 1 foot or less. Tuesday, south winds 10 to 15 knots becoming southwest 15 to 20 knots. A chance of showers and thunderstorms in the morning, then showers with thunderstorms likely in the afternoon. Some thunderstorms may produce gusty winds in the afternoon. Waves 1 to 3 feet. Tuesday night, southwest winds 10 to 15 knots becoming west 15 to 20 knots. Showers likely with a chance of thunderstorms in the evening, then a chance of showers overnight. Waves 1 to 3 feet building to 3 to 5 feet. Waves occasionally around 6 feet. Wednesday, west winds 15 to 25 knots. A chance of showers. To 5 feet. Waves occasionally around 6 feet. Wednesday, west winds 15 to 25 knots. A chance of showers. Waves 3 to 6 feet building to 5 to 8 feet. Waves occasionally around 10 feet. Wednesday night, west winds 15 to 25 knots. Partly to mostly cloudy. Waves 5 to 8 feet subsiding to 3 to 6 feet. Waves occasionally around 10 feet. Thursday, west winds 5 to 15 knots becoming southwest less than 10 knots. Mainly clear. Waves 3 to 5 feet subsiding to 1 foot or less. Waves occasionally around 6 feet. Friday, southwest winds less than 10 knots becoming south. Mainly clear. Waves 1 foot or less. Saturday, south winds less than 10 knots. Mainly clear, then becoming partly cloudy. Waves 1 foot or less. Winds and waves higher and near thunderstorms. The water temperature off Rochester is 74 degrees. The Nearshore Marine Forecast, 4, Sodus Bay to Mexico Bay. Tonight, northeast winds 10 knots or less becoming south 10 to 15 knots. Mostly cloudy. Waves 2 feet or less. Tuesday, south winds 15 to 20 knots. A chance of showers and thunderstorms in the morning, then showers with thunderstorms likely in the afternoon. Some thunderstorms may produce gusty winds in the afternoon. Waves 2 feet or less. Tuesday night, south winds 10 to 15 knots becoming west 15 to 20 knots. Showers likely with a chance of thunderstorms. Waves 2 feet or less building to 3 to 5 feet. Waves occasionally around 6 feet. Wednesday, west winds 15 to 25 knots. A chance of showers. Waves 3 to 6 feet building to 6 to 9 feet. Waves occasionally around 11 feet. Wednesday night, west winds 15 to 25 knots becoming northwest. Partly to mostly cloudy. Waves 5 to 9 feet subsiding to 3 to 6 feet. Waves occasionally around 11 feet. Thursday, west winds 5 to 15 knots becoming south less than 10 knots. Mainly clear. Waves 3 to 5 feet subsiding to 2 feet or less. Waves occasionally around 6 feet. Friday, south winds less than 10 knots. Mainly clear. Waves 1 foot or less. Saturday, south winds 10 knots or less. Mainly clear, then becoming partly cloudy. Waves 1 foot or less. Winds and waves higher and near thunderstorms. Around the region at 9 p.m. at Erie, haze was reported, with a temperature of 72. It was partly cloudy, with a temperature of 70 at Binghamton, and 66 at Watertown. It was mostly cloudy, with a temperature of 71 at Buffalo, 71 at Niagara Falls, 71 at Syracuse, and 69 at Elmira. At Toronto, it was cloudy, with a temperature of 73. At Oswego, winds were north at 6 knots, with a temperature of 71.

degrees. The central Lake Ontario buoy winds were from the southeast at 8 knots. The forecast for the Genesee Valley and Northern Finger Lakes, including Rochester, Geneseo, Canandaigua, Newark, and Fairhaven. Tonight, partly cloudy early, then becoming mostly cloudy. Lows ranging from the mid-60s inland to the upper 60s along the lake shore. Light winds, becoming south 5 to 10 miles an hour. Tuesday, partly sunny with a chance of showers and thunderstorms in the morning, then mostly cloudy with showers with thunderstorms likely in the afternoon. Some thunderstorms may produce gusty winds and heavy rainfall in the afternoon. Locally heavy rainfall possible in the afternoon. Humid with highs ranging from the mid-70s on the hilltops to the lower 80s across the lower elevations. South winds 5 to 10 miles an hour, becoming southwest 10 to 15 miles an hour with gusts up to 30 miles an hour. Chance of rain 90%. Tuesday night, showers with thunderstorms likely in the evening, then showers likely overnight. Some thunderstorms may produce gusty winds and heavy rainfall in the evening. Muggy with lows ranging from the lower 60s inland to the mid-60s along the lake shore. Southwest winds 10 to 15 miles an hour, becoming west 5 to 10 miles an hour. Chance of rain 80%. Wednesday, partly sunny with a chance of showers. Breezy, cooler with highs ranging from the upper 60s on the hilltops to the lower 70s across the lower elevations. West winds 10 to 20 miles an hour with gusts up to 30 miles an hour in the afternoon. Chance of rain 40%. Wednesday night, mostly cloudy with a chance of showers in the evening, then partly cloudy overnight. Breezy with lows ranging from the mid-50s inland to the lower 60s along the lake shore. West winds 10 to 15 miles an hour with gusts up to 30 miles an hour in the evening, diminishing to 5 to 10 miles an hour. Chance of rain 30%. The forecast for the Southern Finger Lakes, including Pinyan, Seneca Falls, and Auburn. Tonight, partly cloudy early, then becoming mostly cloudy. Lows in the mid-60s. South winds 10 miles an hour or less, increasing to 10 to 15 miles an hour. Tuesday, partly sunny in the morning, then mostly cloudy with showers with thunderstorms likely in the afternoon. Some thunderstorms may produce gusty winds and heavy rainfall in the afternoon. Humid with highs around 80. South winds 10 to 15 miles an hour with gusts up to 30 miles an hour, becoming southwest. Chance of rain 90%. Tuesday night, showers likely with a chance of thunderstorms in the evening, then showers likely overnight. Some thunderstorms may produce gusty winds and heavy rainfall in the evening. Muggy with lows in the lower 60s. South winds 10 to 15 miles an hour, becoming light. Chance of rain 70%. Wednesday, partly sunny with a chance of showers. Cool highs in the lower 70s. West winds 10 to 15 miles an hour. Chance of rain 40%. Wednesday night, mostly cloudy with a chance of showers in the evening, then partly cloudy overnight. Lows in the mid-50s. West winds 10 to 15 miles an hour, becoming light. Chance of rain 30%. And now the extended forecast. Thursday, mainly clear. Highs in the mid-70s. Friday, mainly clear. Highs around 80. Lows in the upper 50s. Saturday, partly cloudy. Highs in the mid-80s. Lows in the lower 60s. Sunday, mostly cloudy. Showers likely. Highs in the mid-80s. Lows in the mid-60s. Chance of rain 60%. Monday, showers likely and a chance of thunderstorms. Highs in the lower 80s. Lows in the mid-60s. Chance of rain 60%. This is the NOAA Weather Radio KHA 53 in Rochester. Your source for official weather information across the Western Finger Lakes and the Genesee Valley. KHA 53 operates on a frequency of 162.40 MHz. The 9 p.m. weather at Rochester, it was mostly cloudy. The temperature was 69 degrees Fahrenheit or 21 degrees Celsius, the dew point 62 and the relative humidity 78%. The wind was southeast at 7 miles an hour. The pressure was 29.85 inches and falling. Repeating at Rochester, it was mostly cloudy, temperature 69 degrees.
around the region at 9 p.m. at Erie, haze was reported with a temperature of 72. It was partly cloudy with a temperature of 70 at Binghamton and 66 at Watertown. It was mostly cloudy with a temperature of 71 at Buffalo, 71 at Niagara Falls, 71 at Syracuse, and 69 at Elmira. At Toronto, it was cloudy with a temperature of 73. At Oswego, winds were north at 6 knots with a temperature of 71 degrees. The Central Lake Ontario buoy winds were from the southeast at 8 knots. The forecast for the Genesee Valley and Northern Finger Lakes, including Rochester, Geneseo, Canandaigua, Newark, and Fairhaven. Tonight, partly cloudy early, then becoming mostly cloudy. Lows ranging from the mid-60s inland to the upper 60s along the lake shore. Light winds, becoming south 5 to 10 miles an hour. Tuesday, partly sunny with a chance of showers and thunderstorms in the morning, then mostly cloudy with showers with thunderstorms likely in the afternoon. Some thunderstorms may produce gusty winds and heavy rainfall in the afternoon. Locally heavy rainfall possible in the afternoon. Humid with highs ranging from the mid-70s on the hilltops to the lower 80s across the lower elevations. South winds 5 to 10 miles an hour, becoming southwest 10 to 15 miles an hour with gusts up to 30 miles an hour. Chance of rain 90%. Tuesday night, showers with thunderstorms likely in the evening, then showers likely overnight. Some thunderstorms may produce gusty winds and heavy rainfall in the evening. Muggy with lows ranging from the lower 60s inland to the mid-60s along the lake shore. Southwest winds 10 to 15 miles an hour, becoming west 5 to 10 miles an hour. Chance of rain 80%. Wednesday, partly sunny with a chance of showers. Breezy, cooler with highs ranging from the upper 60s on the hilltops to the lower 70s across the lower elevations. West winds 10 to 20 miles an hour with gusts up to 30 miles an hour in the afternoon. Chance of rain 40%. Wednesday night, mostly cloudy with a chance of showers in the evening, then partly cloudy overnight. Breezy with lows ranging from the mid-50s inland to the lower 60s along the lake shore. West winds 10 to 15 miles an hour with gusts up to 30 miles an hour in the evening, diminishing to 5 to 10 miles an hour. Chance of rain 30%. The forecast for the Southern Finger Lakes, including Pinyan, Seneca Falls, and Auburn. Tonight, partly cloudy early, then becoming mostly cloudy. Lows in the mid-60s. South winds 10 miles an hour or less, increasing to 10 to 15 miles an hour. Tuesday, partly sunny in the morning, then mostly cloudy with showers with thunderstorms likely in the afternoon. Some thunderstorms may produce gusty winds and heavy rainfall in the afternoon. Humid with highs around 80. South winds 10 to 15 miles an hour with gusts up to 30 miles an hour, becoming southwest. Chance of rain 90%. Tuesday night, showers likely with a chance of thunderstorms in the evening, then showers likely overnight. Some thunderstorms may produce gusty winds and heavy rainfall in the evening. Muggy with lows in the lower 60s. South winds 10 to 15 miles an hour, becoming light. Chance of rain 70%. Wednesday, partly sunny with a chance of showers. Cool highs in the lower 70s. West winds 10 to 15 miles an hour. Chance of rain 40%. Wednesday night, mostly cloudy with a chance of showers in the evening, then partly cloudy overnight. Lows in the mid-50s. West winds 10 to 15 miles an hour, becoming light. Chance of rain 30%. And now the extended forecast. Thursday, mainly clear. Highs in the mid-70s. Friday, mainly clear. Highs around 80. Lows in the upper 50s. Saturday, partly cloudy. Highs in the mid-80s. Lows in the lower 60s. Sunday, mostly cloudy. Showers likely. Highs in the mid-80s. Lows in the mid-60s. Chance of rain 60%. Monday, showers likely and a chance of thunderstorms. Highs in the lower 80s. Lows in the mid-60s. Chance of rain 60%. This is the NOAA Weather Radio KHA 53 in Rochester. 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

the 9 p.m. weather at Rochester, it was mostly cloudy. The temperature was 69 degrees Fahrenheit or 21 degrees Celsius, the dew point 62 and the relative humidity 78%. The wind was southeast at 7 miles an hour. The pressure was 29.85 inches and falling. Repeating at Rochester, it was mostly cloudy, temperature 69 degrees. Around the region at 9 p.m. at Erie, haze was reported, with a temperature of 72. It was partly cloudy, with a temperature of 70 at Binghamton, and 66 at Watertown. It was mostly cloudy, with a temperature of 71 at Buffalo, 71 at Niagara Falls, 71 at Syracuse, and 69 at Elmira. At Toronto, it was cloudy, with a temperature of 73. At Oswego, winds were north at 6 knots, with a temperature of 71 degrees. The central Lake Ontario buoy winds were from the southeast at 8 knots. The forecast for the Genesee Valley and Northern Finger Lakes, including Rochester, Geneseo, Canandaigua, Newark, and Fairhaven. Tonight, partly cloudy early, then becoming mostly cloudy. Lows ranging from the mid-60s inland to the upper 60s along the lake shore. Light winds, becoming south 5 to 10 miles an hour. Tuesday, partly sunny with a chance of showers and thunderstorms in the morning, then mostly cloudy with showers with thunderstorms likely in the afternoon. Some thunderstorms may produce gusty winds and heavy rainfall in the afternoon. Locally heavy rainfall possible in the afternoon. Humid with highs ranging from the mid-70s on the hilltops to the lower 80s across the lower elevations. South winds 5 to 10 miles an hour, becoming southwest 10 to 15 miles an hour with gusts up to 30 miles an hour. Chance of rain 90%. Tuesday night, showers with thunderstorms likely in the evening, then showers likely overnight. Some thunderstorms may produce gusty winds and heavy rainfall in the evening. Muggy with lows ranging from the lower 60s inland to the mid-60s along the lake shore. Southwest winds 10 to 15 miles an hour, becoming west 5 to 10 miles an hour. Chance of rain 80%. Wednesday, partly sunny with a chance of showers. Breezy, cooler with highs ranging from the upper 60s on the hilltops to the lower 70s across the lower elevations. West winds 10 to 20 miles an hour with gusts up to 30 miles an hour in the afternoon. Chance of rain 40%. Wednesday night, mostly cloudy with a chance of showers in the evening, then partly cloudy overnight. Breezy with lows ranging from the mid-50s inland to the lower 60s along the lake shore. West winds 10 to 15 miles an hour with gusts up to 30 miles an hour in the evening, diminishing to 5 to 10 miles an hour. Chance of rain 30%. The forecast for the Southern Finger Lakes, including Tinian, Seneca Falls, and Auburn. Tonight, partly cloudy early, then becoming mostly cloudy. Lows in the mid-60s. South winds 10 miles an hour or less, increasing to 10 to 15 miles an hour. Tuesday, partly sunny in the morning, then mostly cloudy with showers with thunderstorms likely in the afternoon. Some thunderstorms may produce gusty winds and heavy rainfall in the afternoon. Humid with highs around 80. South winds 10 to 15 miles an hour with gusts up to 30 miles an hour, becoming southwest. Chance of rain 90%. Tuesday night, showers likely with a chance of thunderstorms in the evening, then showers likely overnight. Some thunderstorms may produce gusty winds and heavy rainfall in the evening. Muggy with lows in the lower 60s. South winds 10 to 15 miles an hour, becoming light. Chance of rain 70%. Wednesday, partly sunny with a chance of showers. Cool highs in the lower 70s. West winds 10 to 15 miles an hour. Chance of rain 40%. Wednesday night, mostly cloudy with a chance of showers in the evening, then partly cloudy overnight. Lows in the mid-50s. West winds 10 to 15 miles an hour, becoming light. Chance of rain 30%. And now the extended forecast. Thursday, mainly clear. Highs in the mid-70s. Friday, mainly clear. Highs around 80. Lows in the upper 50s. Saturday, partly cloudy. Highs in the mid-80s. Lows in the lower 60s. Sunday, mostly cloudy. Showers likely. Highs in the mid-80s. Lows in the mid-60s.

chance of rain 60%. Monday, showers likely and a chance of thunderstorms. Highs in the lower 80s. Lows in the mid-60s. Chance of rain 60%. This is the NOAA Weather Radio KHA 53 in Rochester. Your source for official weather information across the Western Finger Lakes and the Genesee Valley. KHA 53 operates on a frequency of 162.40 MHz. The 9 p.m. weather at Rochester, it was mostly cloudy. The temperature was 69 degrees Fahrenheit or 21 degrees Celsius, the dew point 62 and the relative humidity 78%. The wind was southeast at 7 miles an hour. The pressure was 29.85 inches and falling. Repeating at Rochester, it was mostly cloudy, temperature 69 degrees. Around the region at 9 p.m. at Erie, haze was reported, with a temperature of 72. It was partly cloudy, with a temperature of 70 at Binghamton, and 66 at Watertown. It was mostly cloudy, with a temperature of 71 at Buffalo, 71 at Niagara Falls, 71 at Syracuse, and 69 at Elmira. At Toronto, it was cloudy, with a temperature of 73. At Oswego, winds were north at 6 knots, with a temperature of 71 degrees. The Central Lake Ontario buoy winds were from the southeast at 8 knots. The forecast for the Genesee Valley and Northern Finger Lakes, including Rochester, Geneseo, Canandaigua, Newark, and Fairhaven. Tonight, partly cloudy early, then becoming mostly cloudy. Lows ranging from the mid-60s inland to the upper 60s along the lake shore. Light winds, becoming south 5 to 10 miles an hour. Tuesday, partly sunny with a chance of showers and thunderstorms in the morning, then mostly cloudy with showers with thunderstorms likely in the afternoon. Some thunderstorms may produce gusty winds and heavy rainfall in the afternoon. Locally heavy rainfall possible in the afternoon. Humid with highs ranging from the mid-70s on the hilltops to the lower 80s across the lower elevations. South winds 5 to 10 miles an hour, becoming southwest 10 to 15 miles an hour with gusts up to 30 miles an hour. Chance of rain 90%. Tuesday night, showers with thunderstorms likely in the evening, then showers likely overnight. Some thunderstorms may produce gusty winds and heavy rainfall in the evening. Muggy with lows ranging from the lower 60s inland to the mid-60s along the lake shore. Southwest winds 10 to 15 miles an hour, becoming west 5 to 10 miles an hour. Chance of rain 80%. Wednesday, partly sunny with a chance of showers. Breezy, cooler with highs ranging from the upper 60s on the hilltops to the lower 70s across the lower elevations. West winds 10 to 20 miles an hour with gusts up to 30 miles an hour in the afternoon. Chance of rain 40%. Wednesday night, mostly cloudy with a chance of showers in the evening, then partly cloudy overnight. Breezy with lows ranging from the mid-50s inland to the lower 60s along the lake shore. West winds 10 to 15 miles an hour with gusts up to 30 miles an hour in the evening, diminishing to 5 to 10 miles an hour. Chance of rain 30%. The forecast for the Southern Finger Lakes, including Pinyan, Seneca Falls, and Auburn. Tonight, partly cloudy early, then becoming mostly cloudy. Lows in the mid-60s. South winds 10 miles an hour or less, increasing to 10 to 15 miles an hour. Tuesday, partly sunny in the morning, then mostly cloudy with showers with thunderstorms likely in the afternoon. Some thunderstorms may produce gusty winds and heavy rainfall in the afternoon. Humid with highs around 80. South winds 10 to 15 miles an hour with gusts up to 30 miles an hour, becoming southwest. Chance of rain 90%. Tuesday night, showers likely with a chance of thunderstorms in the evening, then showers likely overnight. Some thunderstorms may produce gusty winds and heavy rainfall in the evening. Muggy with lows in the lower 60s. South winds 10 to 15 miles an hour, becoming light. Chance of rain 70%. Wednesday, partly sunny with a chance of showers. Cool highs in the lower 70s. West winds 10 to 15 miles an hour. Chance of rain 40%. Wednesday night, mostly cloudy with a chance of showers in the evening, then partly cloudy overnight. Lows in the mid-50s. West winds 10 to 15 miles an hour, becoming light. Chance of rain 30%. And
Now the extended forecast. Thursday, mainly clear. Highs in the mid-70s. Friday, mainly clear. Highs around 80. Lows in the upper 50s. Saturday, partly cloudy. Highs in the mid-80s. Lows in the lower 60s. Sunday, mostly cloudy. Showers likely. Highs in the mid-80s. Lows in the mid-60s. Chance of rain 60%. Monday, showers likely and a chance of thunderstorms. Highs in the lower 80s. Lows in the mid-60s. Chance of rain 60%. This is the NOAA Weather Radio KHA 53 in Rochester. Your source for official weather information across the Western Finger Lakes and the Genesee Valley. KHA 53 operates on a frequency of 162.40 MHz. The 9 p.m. weather at Rochester, it was mostly cloudy. The temperature was 69 degrees Fahrenheit or 21 degrees Celsius, the dew point 62 and the relative humidity 78%. The wind was southeast at 7 miles an hour. The pressure was 29.85 inches and falling. Repeating at Rochester, it was mostly cloudy, temperature 69 degrees. Around the region at 9 p.m. at Erie, haze was reported, with a temperature of 72. It was partly cloudy, with a temperature of 70 at Binghamton, and 66 at Watertown. It was mostly cloudy, with a temperature of 71 at Buffalo, 71 at Niagara Falls, 71 at Syracuse, and 69 at Elmira. At Toronto, it was cloudy, with a temperature of 73. At Oswego, winds were north at 6 knots, with a temperature of 71 degrees. The Central Lake Ontario buoy winds were from the southeast at 8 knots. The forecast for the Genesee Valley and Northern Finger Lakes, including Rochester, Geneseo, Canandaigua, Newark, and Fairhaven. Tonight, partly cloudy early, then becoming mostly cloudy. Lows ranging from the mid-60s inland to the upper 60s along the lake shore. Light winds, becoming south 5 to 10 miles an hour. Tuesday, partly sunny with a chance of showers and thunderstorms in the morning, then mostly cloudy with showers with thunderstorms likely in the afternoon. Some thunderstorms may produce gusty winds and heavy rainfall in the afternoon. Locally heavy rainfall possible in the afternoon. Humid with highs ranging from the mid-70s on the hilltops to the lower 80s across the lower elevations. South winds 5 to 10 miles an hour, becoming southwest 10 to 15 miles an hour with gusts up to 30 miles an hour. Chance of rain 90%. Tuesday night, showers with thunderstorms likely in the evening, then showers likely overnight. Some thunderstorms may produce gusty winds and heavy rainfall in the evening. Muggy with lows ranging from the lower 60s inland to the mid-60s along the lake shore. Southwest winds 10 to 15 miles an hour, becoming west 5 to 10 miles an hour. Chance of rain 80%. Wednesday, partly sunny with a chance of showers. Breezy, cooler with highs ranging from the upper 60s on the hilltops to the lower 70s across the lower elevations. West winds 10 to 20 miles an hour with gusts up to 30 miles an hour in the afternoon. Chance of rain 40%. Wednesday night, mostly cloudy with a chance of showers in the evening, then partly cloudy overnight. Breezy with lows ranging from the mid-50s inland to the lower 60s along the lake shore. West winds 10 to 15 miles an hour with gusts up to 30 miles an hour in the evening, diminishing to 5 to 10 miles an hour. Chance of rain 30%. The forecast for the Southern Finger Lakes, including Tinian, Seneca Falls, and Auburn. Tonight, partly cloudy early, then becoming mostly cloudy. Lows in the mid-60s. South winds 10 miles an hour or less, increasing to 10 to 15 miles an hour. Tuesday, partly sunny in the morning, then mostly cloudy with showers with thunderstorms likely in the afternoon. Some thunderstorms may produce gusty winds and heavy rainfall in the afternoon. Humid with highs around 80. South winds 10 to 15 miles an hour with gusts up to 30 miles an hour, becoming southwest. Chance of rain 90%. Tuesday night, showers likely with a chance of thunderstorms in the evening, then showers likely overnight. Some thunderstorms may produce gusty winds and heavy rainfall in the evening. Muggy with lows in the lower 60s. South winds 10 to 15 miles an hour, becoming light.

chance of rain 70%. Wednesday, partly sunny with a chance of showers. Cool highs in the lower 70s. West winds 10 to 15 miles an hour. Chance of rain 40%. Wednesday night, mostly cloudy with a chance of showers in the evening, then partly cloudy overnight. Lows in the mid-50s. West winds 10 to 15 miles an hour, becoming light. Chance of rain 30%. And now the extended forecast. Thursday, mainly clear. Highs in the mid-70s. Friday, mainly clear. Highs around 80. Lows in the upper 50s. Saturday, partly cloudy. Highs in the mid-80s. Lows in the lower 60s. Sunday, mostly cloudy. Showers likely. Highs in the mid-80s. Lows in the mid-60s. Chance of rain 60%. Monday, showers likely and a chance of thunderstorms. Highs in the lower 80s. Lows in the mid-60s. Chance of rain 60%. Open lake forecast, 4, the Niagara River to Hamlin Beach beyond 5 miles from shore. Tonight, southeast winds 5 to 15 knots becoming south. Waves 2 feet or less. Tuesday, south winds 15 to 25 knots becoming southwest. A chance of showers early, then showers with a chance of thunderstorms late in the morning. Showers with thunderstorms likely in the afternoon. Some thunderstorms may produce gusty winds in the afternoon. Waves 1 to 3 feet building to 3 to 6 feet. Tuesday night, southwest winds 15 to 20 knots becoming west. Showers with thunderstorms likely in the evening, then a chance of showers overnight. Some thunderstorms may produce gusty winds in the evening. Waves 3 to 5 feet. Wednesday, west winds 15 to 25 knots. Waves 3 to 6 feet building to 4 to 7 feet. Waves occasionally around 9 feet. Wednesday night, northwest winds 15 to 25 knots becoming west and diminishing to 10 to 15 knots. Waves 4 to 7 feet subsiding to 2 to 4 feet. Waves occasionally around 9 feet. Thursday, west winds 5 to 15 knots becoming southwest. Waves 1 to 3 feet subsiding to 1 foot or less. Friday, southwest winds 10 knots or less becoming south. Waves 1 foot or less. Saturday, southwest winds 10 knots or less. Waves 1 foot or less. Winds and waves higher in and near thunderstorms. This is the NOAA Weather Radio KHA 53 in Rochester. Your source for official weather information across the Western Finger Lakes and the Genesee Valley. KHA 53 operates on a frequency of 162.40 MHz. The 10 p.m. weather at Rochester, it was mostly cloudy. The temperature was 68 degrees Fahrenheit or 20 degrees Celsius, the dew point 62 and the relative humidity 81%. The wind was southeast at 6 miles an hour. The pressure was 29.86 inches and rising. Repeating at Rochester, it was mostly cloudy, temperature 68 degrees. Around the region at 9 p.m. at Erie, haze was reported, with a temperature of 72. It was partly cloudy, with a temperature of 70 at Binghamton, and 66 at Watertown. It was mostly cloudy, with a temperature of 71 at Buffalo, 71 at Niagara Falls, 71 at Syracuse, and 69 at Elmira. At Toronto, it was cloudy, with a temperature of 73. At Oswego, winds were north at 6 knots, with a temperature of 71 degrees. The Central Lake Ontario buoy winds were from the southeast at 8 knots. Around the region at 10 p.m. at Binghamton, it was partly cloudy, with a temperature of 69. It was mostly cloudy, with a temperature of 68 at Erie, 71 at Niagara Falls, 68 at Syracuse, 65 at Elmira, and 62 at Watertown. At Buffalo, it was cloudy, with a temperature of 71. At Oswego, winds were northeast at 2 knots, with a temperature of 71 degrees. The Central Lake Ontario buoy winds were from the southeast at 8 knots. The forecast for the Genesee Valley and Northern Finger Lakes, including Rochester, Geneseo, Canandaigua, Newark, and Fairhaven. Overnight, mostly cloudy. Lows ranging from the mid-60s inland to the upper 60s along the lake shore. Light winds, becoming south 5 to 10 miles an hour. Tuesday, partly sunny with a chance of shower.

showers and thunderstorms in the morning, then mostly cloudy with showers with thunderstorms likely in the afternoon. Some thunderstorms may produce gusty winds and heavy rainfall in the afternoon. Locally heavy rainfall possible in the afternoon. Humid with highs ranging from the mid-70s on the hilltops to the lower 80s across the lower elevations. South winds 5 to 10 miles an hour, becoming southwest 10 to 15 miles an hour with gusts up to 30 miles an hour. Chance of rain 90%. Tuesday night, showers with thunderstorms likely in the evening, then showers likely overnight. Some thunderstorms may produce gusty winds and heavy rainfall in the evening. Muggy with lows ranging from the lower 60s inland to the mid-60s along the lake shore. Southwest winds 10 to 15 miles an hour, becoming west 5 to 10 miles an hour. Chance of rain 80%. Wednesday, partly sunny with a chance of showers. Breezy, cooler with highs ranging from the upper 60s on the hilltops to the lower 70s across the lower elevations. West winds 10 to 20 miles an hour with gusts up to 30 miles an hour in the afternoon. Chance of rain 40%. Wednesday night, mostly cloudy with a chance of showers in the evening, then partly cloudy overnight. Breezy with lows ranging from the mid-50s inland to the lower 60s along the lake shore. West winds 10 to 15 miles an hour with gusts up to 30 miles an hour in the evening, diminishing to 5 to 10 miles an hour. Chance of rain 30%. The forecast for the Southern Finger Lakes, including Pinyan, Seneca Falls, and Auburn. Overnight, mostly cloudy. Lows in the mid-60s. Light winds, becoming south 10 to 15 miles an hour. Tuesday, partly sunny in the morning, then mostly cloudy with showers with thunderstorms likely in the afternoon. Some thunderstorms may produce gusty winds and heavy rainfall in the afternoon. Humid with highs around 80. South winds 10 to 15 miles an hour with gusts up to 30 miles an hour, becoming southwest. Chance of rain 90%. Tuesday night, showers likely with a chance of thunderstorms in the evening, then showers likely overnight. Some thunderstorms may produce gusty winds and heavy rainfall in the evening. Muggy with lows in the lower 60s. South winds 10 to 15 miles an hour, becoming light. Chance of rain 70%. Wednesday, partly sunny with a chance of showers. Cool with highs in the lower 70s. West winds 10 to 15 miles an hour. Chance of rain 40%. Wednesday night, mostly cloudy with a chance of showers in the evening, then partly cloudy overnight. Lows in the mid-50s. West winds 10 to 15 miles an hour, becoming light. Chance of rain 30%. And now the extended forecast. Thursday, mainly clear. Highs in the mid-70s. Friday, mainly clear. Highs around 80. Lows in the upper 50s. Saturday, partly cloudy. Highs in the mid-80s. Lows in the lower 60s. Sunday, mostly cloudy. Showers likely. Highs in the mid-80s. Lows in the mid-60s. Chance of rain 60%. Monday, showers likely and a chance of thunderstorms. Highs in the lower 80s. Lows in the mid-60s. Chance of rain 60%. Open Lake Forecast, 4, the Niagara River to Hamlin Beach beyond 5 miles from shore. Overnight, south winds 5 to 15 knots. Waves 1 to 2 feet. Tuesday, south winds 15 to 25 knots becoming southwest. Showers with a chance of thunderstorms in the morning, then showers with thunderstorms likely in the afternoon. Some thunderstorms may produce gusty winds in the afternoon. Waves 1 to 3 feet building to 3 to 6 feet. Tuesday night, southwest winds 15 to 20 knots becoming west. Showers with thunderstorms likely in the evening, then a chance of showers overnight. Some thunderstorms may produce gusty winds in the evening. Waves 3 to 5 feet. Wednesday, west winds 15 to 25 knots. Waves 3 to 6 feet building to 4 to 7 feet. Waves occasionally around 9 feet. Wednesday night, northwest winds 15 to 25 knots becoming west and diminishing to 10 to 15 knots. Waves 4 to 7 feet subsiding to 2 to 4 feet. Waves occasionally around 9 feet. Thursday, west winds 5 to 15 knots becoming southwest. Waves 1 to 3 feet subsiding to 1 foot or

Produce gusty winds in the afternoon. Waves 2 to 4 feet, building to 3 to 5 feet. Tuesday night, south winds 15 to 20 knots becoming west. Showers likely with a chance of thunderstorms in the evening, then showers likely overnight. Some thunderstorms may produce gusty winds in the evening. Waves 2 to 4 feet, building to 3 to 6 feet. Wednesday, west winds 20 to 25 knots. A chance of showers in the morning. Waves 5 to 8 feet, building to 6 to 9 feet. Waves occasionally around 11 feet. Wednesday night, west winds 15 to 25 knots becoming northwest. Waves 5 to 9 feet subsiding to 3 to 6 feet. Waves occasionally around 11 feet. Thursday, west winds 15 to 20 knots becoming southwest 5 to 15 knots. Waves 3 to 5 feet subsiding to 1 to 3 feet. Friday, southwest winds 10 knots or less becoming south. Waves 1 foot or less. Saturday, south winds 10 knots or less. Waves 1 foot or less. Winds and waves higher and near thunderstorms. This is the NOAA Weather Radio KHA-53 in Rochester. Your source for official weather information across the Western Finger Lakes and the Genesee Valley. KHA-53 operates on a frequency of 162.40 MHz. The 10 p.m. weather at Rochester, it was mostly cloudy. The temperature was 68 degrees Fahrenheit or 20 degrees Celsius, the dew point 62 and the relative humidity 81%. The wind was southeast at 6 miles an hour. The pressure was 29.86 inches and rising. Repeating at Rochester, it was mostly cloudy, temperature 68 degrees. Around the region at 10 p.m. it was partly cloudy, with a temperature of 65 at Elmira, 69 at Binghamton, and 62 at Watertown. It was mostly cloudy, with a temperature of 71 at Niagara Falls, and 68 at Syracuse. It was cloudy, with a temperature of 68 at Erie, 71 at Buffalo, and 73 at Toronto. At Oswego, winds were northeast at 2 knots, with a temperature of 71 degrees. The Central Lake Ontario buoy winds were southeast at 8 knots, with a temperature of 68 degrees, and the waves were 0 feet. The forecast for the Genesee Valley and Northern Finger Lakes, including Rochester, Geneseo, Canandaigua, Newark, and Fairhaven. Overnight, mostly cloudy. Lows ranging from the mid-60s inland to the upper 60s along the lake shore. Light winds, becoming south 5 to 10 miles an hour. Tuesday, partly sunny with a chance of showers and thunderstorms in the morning, then mostly cloudy with showers with thunderstorms likely in the afternoon. Some thunderstorms may produce gusty winds and heavy rainfall in the afternoon. Locally heavy rainfall possible in the afternoon. Humid with highs ranging from the mid-70s on the hilltops to the lower 80s across the lower elevations. South winds 5 to 10 miles an hour, becoming southwest 10 to 15 miles an hour with gusts up to 30 miles an hour. Chance of rain 90%. Tuesday night, showers with thunderstorms likely in the evening, then showers likely overnight. Some thunderstorms may produce gusty winds and heavy rainfall in the evening. Muggy with lows ranging from the lower 60s inland to the mid-60s along the lake shore. Southwest winds 10 to 15 miles an hour, becoming west 5 to 10 miles an hour. Chance of rain 80%. Wednesday, partly sunny with a chance of showers. Breezy, cooler with highs ranging from the upper 60s on the hilltops to the lower 70s across the lower elevations. West winds 10 to 20 miles an hour with gusts up to 30 miles an hour in the afternoon. Chance of rain 40%. Wednesday night, mostly cloudy with a chance of showers in the evening, then partly cloudy overnight. Breezy with lows ranging from the mid-50s inland to the lower 60s along the lake shore. West winds 10 to 15 miles an hour with gusts up to 30 miles an hour in the evening, diminishing to 5 to 10 miles an hour. Chance of rain 30%. The forecast for the Southern Finger Lakes, including Pinyan, Seneca Falls, and Auburn. Overnight, mostly cloudy. Lows in the mid-60s. Light winds, becoming south 10 to 15 miles an hour. Tuesday, partly sunny in the morning, then mostly cloudy with showers with thunderstorms likely in the afternoon. Some thunderstorms may produce gusty winds and heavy rainfall in the afternoon. Humid with highs around 80. South winds

10 to 15 miles an hour with gusts up to 30 miles an hour, becoming southwest. Chance of rain 90%. Tuesday night, showers likely with a chance of thunderstorms in the evening, then showers likely overnight. Some thunderstorms may produce gusty winds and heavy rainfall in the evening. Muggy with lows in the lower 60s. South winds 10 to 15 miles an hour, becoming light. Chance of rain 70%. Wednesday, partly sunny with a chance of showers. Cool highs in the lower 70s. West winds 10 to 15 miles an hour. Chance of rain 40%. Wednesday night, mostly cloudy with a chance of showers in the evening, then partly cloudy overnight. Lows in the mid-50s. West winds 10 to 15 miles an hour, becoming light. Chance of rain 30%. And now the extended forecast. Thursday, mainly clear. Highs in the mid-70s. Friday, mainly clear. Highs around 80. Lows in the upper 50s. Saturday, partly cloudy. Highs in the mid-80s. Lows in the lower 60s. Sunday, mostly cloudy. Showers likely. Highs in the mid-80s. Lows in the mid-60s. Chance of rain 60%. Monday, showers likely and a chance of thunderstorms. Highs in the lower 80s. Lows in the mid-60s. Chance of rain 60%. This is the NOAA Weather Radio KHA-53 in Rochester. 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KHA-53 operates on a frequency of 162.40 MHz. The 10 p.m. weather at Rochester, it was mostly cloudy. The temperature was 68 degrees Fahrenheit or 20 degrees Celsius, the dew point 62 and the relative humidity 81%. The wind was southeast at 6 miles an hour. The pressure was 29.86 inches and rising. Repeating at Rochester, it was mostly cloudy, temperature 68 degrees. Around the region at 10 p.m. it was partly cloudy, with a temperature of 65 at Elmira, 69 at Binghamton, and 62 at Watertown. It was mostly cloudy, with a temperature of 71 at Niagara Falls, and 68 at Syracuse. It was cloudy, with a temperature of 68 at Erie, 71 at Buffalo, and 73 at Toronto. At Oswego, winds were northeast at 2 knots, with a temperature of 71 degrees. The Central Lake Ontario buoy winds were southeast at 8 knots, with a temperature of 68 degrees, and the waves were 0 feet. The forecast for the Genesee Valley and Northern Finger Lakes, including Rochester, Geneseo, Canandaigua, Newark, and Fairhaven. Overnight, mostly cloudy. Lows ranging from the mid-60s inland to the upper 60s along the lake shore. Light winds, becoming south 5 to 10 miles an hour. Tuesday, partly sunny with a chance of showers and thunderstorms in the morning, then mostly cloudy with showers with thunderstorms likely in the afternoon. Some thunderstorms may produce gusty winds and heavy rainfall in the afternoon. Locally heavy rainfall possible in the afternoon. Humid with highs ranging from the mid-70s on the hilltops to the lower 80s across the lower elevations. South winds 5 to 10 miles an hour, becoming southwest 10 to 15 miles an hour with gusts up to 30 miles an hour. Chance of rain 90%. Tuesday night, showers with thunderstorms likely in the evening, then showers likely overnight. Some thunderstorms may produce gusty winds and heavy rainfall in the evening. Muggy with lows ranging from the lower 60s inland to the mid-60s along the lake shore. Southwest winds 10 to 15 miles an hour, becoming west 5 to 10 miles an hour. Chance of rain 80%. Wednesday, partly sunny with a chance of showers. Breezy, cooler with highs ranging from the upper 60s on the hilltops to the lower 70s across the lower elevations. West winds 10 to 20 miles an hour with gusts up to 30 miles an hour in the afternoon. Chance of rain 40%. Wednesday night, mostly cloudy with a chance of showers in the evening, then partly cloudy overnight. Breezy with lows ranging from the mid-50s inland to the lower 60s along the lake shore. West winds 10 to 15 miles an hour with gusts up to 30 miles an hour in the evening, diminishing to 5 to 10 miles an hour. Chance of rain 30%. The forecast for the Southern Finger Lakes, including Tinian, Seneca Falls, and Auburn. Overnight, mostly

cloudy. Lows in the mid-60s. Light winds, becoming south 10 to 15 miles an hour. Tuesday, partly sunny in the morning, then mostly cloudy with showers with thunderstorms likely in the afternoon. Some thunderstorms may produce gusty winds and heavy rainfall in the afternoon. Humid with highs around 80. South winds 10 to 15 miles an hour with gusts up to 30 miles an hour, becoming southwest. Chance of rain 90%. Tuesday night, showers likely with a chance of thunderstorms in the evening, then showers likely overnight. Some thunderstorms may produce gusty winds and heavy rainfall in the evening. Muggy with lows in the lower 60s. South winds 10 to 15 miles an hour, becoming light. Chance of rain 70%. Wednesday, partly sunny with a chance of showers. Cool highs in the lower 70s. West winds 10 to 15 miles an hour. Chance of rain 40%. Wednesday night, mostly cloudy with a chance of showers in the evening, then partly cloudy overnight. Lows in the mid-50s. West winds 10 to 15 miles an hour, becoming light. Chance of rain 30%. And now the extended forecast. Thursday, mainly clear. Highs in the mid-70s. Friday, mainly clear. Highs around 80. Lows in the upper 50s. Saturday, partly cloudy. Highs in the mid-80s. Lows in the lower 60s. Sunday, mostly cloudy. Showers likely. Highs in the mid-80s. Lows in the mid-60s. Chance of rain 60%. Monday, showers likely and a chance of thunderstorms. Highs in the lower 80s. Lows in the mid-60s. Chance of rain 60%. This is the NOAA Weather Radio KHA 53 in Rochester. Your source for official weather information across the Western Finger Lakes and the Genesee Valley. KHA 53 operates on a frequency of 162.40 MHz. The 10 p.m. weather at Rochester, it was mostly cloudy. The temperature was 68 degrees Fahrenheit or 20 degrees Celsius, the dew point 62 and the relative humidity 81%. The wind was southeast at 6 miles an hour. The pressure was 29.86 inches and rising. Repeating at Rochester, it was mostly cloudy, temperature 68 degrees. Around the region at 10 p.m. it was partly cloudy, with a temperature of 65 at Elmira, 69 at Binghamton, and 62 at Watertown. It was mostly cloudy, with a temperature of 71 at Niagara Falls, and 68 at Syracuse. It was cloudy, with a temperature of 68 at Erie, 71 at Buffalo, and 73 at Toronto. At Oswego, winds were northeast at 2 knots, with a temperature of 71 degrees. The Central Lake Ontario buoy winds were southeast at 8 knots, with a temperature of 68 degrees, and the waves were 0 feet. The forecast for the Genesee Valley and Northern Finger Lakes, including Rochester, Geneseo, Canandaigua, Newark, and Fairhaven. Overnight, mostly cloudy. Lows ranging from the mid-60s inland to the upper 60s along the lake shore. Light winds, becoming south 5 to 10 miles an hour. Tuesday, partly sunny with a chance of showers and thunderstorms in the morning, then mostly cloudy with showers with thunderstorms likely in the afternoon. Some thunderstorms may produce gusty winds and heavy rainfall in the afternoon. Locally heavy rainfall possible in the afternoon. Humid with highs ranging from the mid-70s on the hilltops to the lower 80s across the lower elevations. South winds 5 to 10 miles an hour, becoming southwest 10 to 15 miles an hour with gusts up to 30 miles an hour. Chance of rain 90%. Tuesday night, showers with thunderstorms likely in the evening, then showers likely overnight. Some thunderstorms may produce gusty winds and heavy rainfall in the evening. Muggy with lows ranging from the lower 60s inland to the mid-60s along the lake shore. Southwest winds 10 to 15 miles an hour, becoming west 5 to 10 miles an hour. Chance of rain 80%. Wednesday, partly sunny with a chance of showers. Breezy, cooler with highs ranging from the upper 60s on the hilltops to the lower 70s across the lower elevations. West winds 10 to 20 miles an hour with gusts up to 30 miles an hour in the afternoon. Chance of rain 40%. Wednesday night, mostly cloudy with a chance of showers in the evening, then partly cloudy overnight. Breezy.

with lows ranging from the mid-50s inland to the lower 60s along the lake shore. West winds 10 to 15 miles an hour with gusts up to 30 miles an hour in the evening, diminishing to 5 to 10 miles an hour. Chance of rain 30%. The forecast for the Southern Finger Lakes, including Tinian, Seneca Falls, and Auburn. Overnight, mostly cloudy. Lows in the mid-60s. Light winds, becoming south 10 to 15 miles an hour. Tuesday, partly sunny in the morning, then mostly cloudy with showers with thunderstorms likely in the afternoon. Some thunderstorms may produce gusty winds and heavy rainfall in the afternoon. Humid with highs around 80. South winds 10 to 15 miles an hour with gusts up to 30 miles an hour, becoming southwest. Chance of rain 90%. Tuesday night, showers likely with a chance of thunderstorms in the evening, then showers likely overnight. Some thunderstorms may produce gusty winds and heavy rainfall in the evening. Muggy with lows in the lower 60s. South winds 10 to 15 miles an hour, becoming light. Chance of rain 70%. Wednesday, partly sunny with a chance of showers. Cool highs in the lower 70s. West winds 10 to 15 miles an hour. Chance of rain 40%. Wednesday night, mostly cloudy with a chance of showers in the evening, then partly cloudy overnight. Lows in the mid-50s. West winds 10 to 15 miles an hour, becoming light. Chance of rain 30%. And now the extended forecast. Thursday, mainly clear. Highs in the mid-70s. Friday, mainly clear. Highs around 80. Lows in the upper 50s. Saturday, partly cloudy. Highs in the mid-80s. Lows in the lower 60s. Sunday, mostly cloudy. Showers likely. Highs in the mid-80s. Lows in the mid-60s. Chance of rain 60%. Monday, showers likely and a chance of thunderstorms. Highs in the lower 80s. Lows in the mid-60s. Chance of rain 60%. This is the NOAA Weather Radio KHA 53 in Rochester. 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KHA 53 operates on a frequency of 162.40 MHz. The 10 p.m. weather at Rochester, it was mostly cloudy. The temperature was 68 degrees Fahrenheit or 20 degrees Celsius, the dew point 62 and the relative humidity 81%. The wind was southeast at 6 miles an hour. The pressure was 29.86 inches and rising. Repeating at Rochester, it was mostly cloudy, temperature 68 degrees. Around the region at 10 p.m. it was partly cloudy, with a temperature of 65 at Elmira, 69 at Binghamton, and 62 at Watertown. It was mostly cloudy, with a temperature of 71 at Niagara Falls, and 68 at Syracuse. It was cloudy, with a temperature of 68 at Erie, 71 at Buffalo, and 73 at Toronto. At Oswego, winds were northeast at 2 knots, with a temperature of 71 degrees. The Central Lake Ontario buoy winds were southeast at 8 knots, with a temperature of 68 degrees, and the waves were 0 feet. The forecast for the Genesee Valley and Northern Finger Lakes, including Rochester, Geneseo, Canandaigua, Newark, and Fairhaven. Overnight, mostly cloudy. Lows ranging from the mid-60s inland to the upper 60s along the lake shore. Light winds, becoming south 5 to 10 miles an hour. Tuesday, partly sunny with a chance of showers and thunderstorms in the morning, then mostly cloudy with showers with thunderstorms likely in the afternoon. Some thunderstorms may produce gusty winds and heavy rainfall in the afternoon. Locally heavy rainfall possible in the afternoon. Humid with highs ranging from the mid-70s on the hilltops to the lower 80s across the lower elevations. South winds 5 to 10 miles an hour, becoming southwest 10 to 15 miles an hour with gusts up to 30 miles an hour. Chance of rain 90%. Tuesday night, showers with thunderstorms likely in the evening, then showers likely overnight. Some thunderstorms may produce gusty winds and heavy rainfall in the evening. Muggy with lows ranging from the lower 60s inland to the mid-60s along the lake shore. Southwest winds 10 to 15 miles an hour, becoming west 5 to 10 miles an hour. Chance of rain 80%. Wednesday, partly sunny with a chance of shower.

stars. Breezy, cooler with highs ranging from the upper 60s on the hilltops to the lower 70s across the lower elevations. West winds 10 to 20 miles an hour with gusts up to 30 miles an hour in the afternoon. Chance of rain 40%. Wednesday night, mostly cloudy with a chance of showers in the evening, then partly cloudy overnight. Breezy with lows ranging from the mid-50s inland to the lower 60s along the lake shore. West winds 10 to 15 miles an hour with gusts up to 30 miles an hour in the evening, diminishing to 5 to 10 miles an hour. Chance of rain 30%. The forecast for the Southern Finger Lakes, including Pinyan, Seneca Falls, and Auburn. Overnight, mostly cloudy. Lows in the mid-60s. Light winds, becoming south 10 to 15 miles an hour. Tuesday, partly sunny in the morning, then mostly cloudy with showers with thunderstorms likely in the afternoon. Some thunderstorms may produce gusty winds and heavy rainfall. Light winds, becoming south 10 to 15 miles an hour. Tuesday, partly sunny in the morning, then mostly cloudy with showers with thunderstorms likely in the afternoon. Some thunderstorms may produce gusty winds and heavy rainfall in the afternoon. Humid with highs around 80. South winds 10 to 15 miles an hour with gusts up to 30 miles an hour, becoming southwest. Chance of rain 90%. Tuesday night, showers likely with a chance of thunderstorms in the evening, then showers likely overnight. Some thunderstorms may produce gusty winds and heavy rainfall in the evening. Muggy with lows in the lower 60s. South winds 10 to 15 miles an hour, becoming light. Chance of rain 70%. Wednesday, partly sunny with a chance of showers. Cool highs in the lower 70s. West winds 10 to 15 miles an hour. Chance of rain 40%. Wednesday night, mostly cloudy with a chance of showers in the evening, then partly cloudy overnight. Lows in the mid-50s. West winds 10 to 15 miles an hour, becoming light. Chance of rain 30%. And now the extended forecast. Thursday, mainly clear. Highs in the mid-70s. Friday, mainly clear. Highs around 80. Lows in the upper 50s. Saturday, partly cloudy. Highs in the mid-80s. Lows in the lower 60s. Sunday, mostly cloudy. Showers likely. Highs in the mid-80s. Lows in the mid-60s. Chance of rain 60%. Monday, showers likely and a chance of thunderstorms. Highs in the lower 80s. Lows in the mid-60s. Chance of rain 60%. The Nearshore Marine Forecast, for the Niagara River to Hamelin Beach along Lake Ontario. Small craft advisory in effect from 10 a.m. Tuesday through late Wednesday night. Overnight, south winds 5 to 15 knots. Mostly cloudy. Waves 1 foot or less. Tuesday, south winds 15 to 25 knots becoming southwest. Showers with a chance of thunderstorms in the morning, then showers with thunderstorms likely in the afternoon. Some thunderstorms may produce gusty winds in the afternoon. Waves 2 feet or less building to 3 to 5 feet. Waves occasionally around 6 feet. Tuesday night, southwest winds 15 to 20 knots becoming west. Showers with thunderstorms likely in the evening, then a chance of showers overnight. Some thunderstorms may produce gusty winds in the evening. Waves 2 to 4 feet building to 3 to 5 feet. Waves occasionally around 6 feet. Wednesday, west winds 15 to 25 knots. Mostly cloudy in the morning, then becoming mostly sunny. Waves 3 to 6 feet building to 4 to 7 feet. Waves occasionally around 9 feet. Wednesday night, northwest winds 15 to 25 knots becoming west and diminishing to 10 to 15 knots. Partly cloudy. Waves 4 to 7 feet subsiding to 2 to 4 feet. Waves occasionally around 9 feet. Thursday, west winds 5 to 15 knots becoming southwest. Mainly clear. Waves 1 to 3 feet subsiding to 1 foot or less. Friday, southwest winds 10 knots or less becoming south. Mainly clear. Waves 1 foot or less. Saturday, southwest winds 10 knots or less becoming south. Mainly clear, then becoming partly cloudy. Waves 1 foot or less. Winds and waves higher in and near thunderstorms.

the Nearshore Marine Forecast for Helen Beach to Sotus Bay. Overnight, southeast winds 10 knots or less, becoming south 10 to 15 knots. Mostly cloudy. Waves 1 foot or less. Tuesday, south winds 10 to 15 knots, becoming southwest 15 to 20 knots. A chance of showers and thunderstorms in the morning, then showers with thunderstorms likely in the afternoon. Some thunderstorms may produce gusty winds in the afternoon. Waves 1 to 3 feet. Tuesday night, southwest winds 10 to 15 knots, becoming west 15 to 20 knots. Showers likely with a chance of thunderstorms in the evening, then a chance of showers overnight. Waves 1 to 3 feet, building to 3 to 5 feet. Waves occasionally around 6 feet. Wednesday, west winds 15 to 25 knots. A chance of showers. Waves 3 to 6 feet, building to 5 to 8 feet. Waves occasionally around 10 feet. Wednesday night, west winds 15 to 25 knots. Partly to mostly cloudy. Waves 5 to 8 feet, subsiding to 3 to 6 feet. Waves occasionally around 10 feet. Thursday, west winds 5 to 15 knots, becoming southwest less than 10 knots. Mainly clear. Waves 3 to 5 feet, subsiding to 1 foot or less. Waves occasionally around 6 feet. Friday, southwest winds less than 10 knots, becoming south. Mainly clear. Waves 1 foot or less. Saturday, south winds less than 10 knots. Mainly clear, then becoming partly cloudy. Waves 1 foot or less. Winds and waves higher in and near thunderstorms. The water temperature off Rochester is 74 degrees. The Nearshore Marine Forecast, for Sotus Bay to Mexico Bay. Overnight, southeast winds less than 10 knots, becoming south 10 to 15 knots. Mostly cloudy. Waves 2 feet or less. Tuesday, south winds 15 to 20 knots. A chance of showers and thunderstorms in the morning, then showers with thunderstorms likely in the afternoon. Some thunderstorms may produce gusty winds in the afternoon. Waves 2 feet or less. Tuesday night, south winds 10 to 15 knots, becoming west 15 to 20 knots. Showers likely with a chance of thunderstorms. Waves 2 feet or less, building to 3 to 5 feet. Waves occasionally around 6 feet. Wednesday, west winds 15 to 25 knots. A chance of showers. Waves 3 to 6 feet, building to 6 to 9 feet. Waves occasionally around 11 feet. Wednesday night, west winds 15 to 25 knots, becoming northwest. Partly to mostly cloudy. Waves 5 to 9 feet, subsiding to 3 to 6 feet. Waves occasionally around 11 feet. Thursday, west winds 5 to 15 knots, becoming south less than 10 knots. Mainly clear. Waves 3 to 5 feet, subsiding to 2 feet or less. Waves occasionally around 6 feet. Friday, south winds less than 10 knots. Mainly clear. Waves 1 foot or less. Saturday, south winds 10 knots or less. Mainly clear, then becoming partly cloudy. Waves 1 foot or less. Winds and waves higher in and near thunderstorms. This is the NOAA Weather Radio KHA 53 in Rochester. Your source for official weather information across the Western Finger Lakes and the Genesee Valley. KHA 53 operates on a frequency of 162.40 MHz. The 10 p.m. weather at Rochester, it was mostly cloudy. The temperature was 68 degrees Fahrenheit or 20 degrees Celsius, the dew point 62 and the relative humidity 81%. The wind was southeast at 6 miles an hour. The pressure was 29.86 inches and rising. Repeating at Rochester, it was mostly cloudy, temperature 68 degrees. Around the region at 10 p.m. it was partly cloudy, with a temperature of 65 at Elmira, 69 at Binghamton, and 62 at Watertown. It was mostly cloudy, with a temperature of 71 at Niagara Falls, and 68 at Syracuse. It was cloudy, with a temperature of 68 at Erie, 71 at Buffalo, and 73 at Toronto. At Oswego, winds were northeast at 2 knots, with a temperature of 71 degrees. The Central Lake Ontario buoy winds were southeast at 8 knots, with a temperature of 68 degrees, and the waves were 0 feet. The forecast for the

Tennessee Valley and Northern Finger Lakes, including Rochester, Geneseo, Canandaigua, Newark, and Fairhaven. Overnight, mostly cloudy. Lows ranging from the mid-60s inland to the upper 60s along the lake shore. Light winds, becoming south 5 to 10 miles an hour. Tuesday, partly sunny with a chance of showers and thunderstorms in the morning, then mostly cloudy with showers with thunderstorms likely in the afternoon. Some thunderstorms may produce gusty winds and heavy rainfall in the afternoon. Locally heavy rainfall possible in the afternoon. Humid with highs ranging from the mid-70s on the hilltops to the lower 80s across the lower elevations. South winds 5 to 10 miles an hour, becoming southwest 10 to 15 miles an hour with gusts up to 30 miles an hour. Chance of rain 90%. Tuesday night, showers with thunderstorms likely in the evening, then showers likely overnight. Some thunderstorms may produce gusty winds and heavy rainfall in the evening. Muggy with lows ranging from the lower 60s inland to the mid-60s along the lake shore. Southwest winds 10 to 15 miles an hour, becoming west 5 to 10 miles an hour. Chance of rain 80%. Wednesday, partly sunny with a chance of showers. Breezy, cooler with highs ranging from the upper 60s on the hilltops to the lower 70s across the lower elevations. West winds 10 to 20 miles an hour with gusts up to 30 miles an hour in the afternoon. Chance of rain 40%. Wednesday night, mostly cloudy with a chance of showers in the evening, then partly cloudy overnight. Breezy with lows ranging from the mid-50s inland to the lower 60s along the lake shore. West winds 10 to 15 miles an hour with gusts up to 30 miles an hour in the evening, diminishing to 5 to 10 miles an hour. Chance of rain 30%. The forecast for the Southern Finger Lakes, including Tinian, Seneca Falls, and Auburn. Overnight, mostly cloudy. Lows in the mid-60s. Light winds, becoming south 10 to 15 miles an hour. Tuesday, partly sunny in the morning, then mostly cloudy with showers with thunderstorms likely in the afternoon. Some thunderstorms may produce gusty winds and heavy rainfall in the afternoon. Humid with highs around 80. South winds 10 to 15 miles an hour with gusts up to 30 miles an hour, becoming southwest. Chance of rain 90%. Tuesday night, showers likely with a chance of thunderstorms in the evening, then showers likely overnight. Some thunderstorms may produce gusty winds and heavy rainfall in the evening. Muggy with lows in the lower 60s. South winds 10 to 15 miles an hour, becoming light. Chance of rain 70%. Wednesday, partly sunny with a chance of showers. Cool highs in the lower 70s. West winds 10 to 15 miles an hour. Chance of rain 40%. Wednesday night, mostly cloudy with a chance of showers in the evening, then partly cloudy overnight. Lows in the mid-50s. West winds 10 to 15 miles an hour, becoming light. Chance of rain 30%. And now the extended forecast. Thursday, mainly clear. Highs in the mid-70s. Friday, mainly clear. Highs around 80. Lows in the upper 50s. Saturday, partly cloudy. Highs in the mid-80s. Lows in the lower 60s. Sunday, mostly cloudy. Showers likely. Highs in the mid-80s. Lows in the mid-60s. Chance of rain 60%. Monday, showers likely and a chance of thunderstorms. Highs in the lower 80s. Lows in the mid-60s. Chance of rain 60%. This is the NOAA Weather Radio KHA 53 in Rochester. 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KHA 53 operates on a frequency of 162.40 MHz. The 10 p.m. weather at Rochester, it was mostly cloudy. The temperature was 68 degrees Fahrenheit or 20 degrees Celsius, the dew point 62 and the relative humidity 81%. The wind was southeast at 6 miles an hour. The pressure was 29.86 inches and rising. Repeating at Rochester, it was mostly cloudy, temperature 68 degrees. Around the region at 10 p.m. it was partly cloudy, with a temperature of 65 at Elmira, 69 at Binghamton, and 62 at Watertown.
It was mostly cloudy, with a temperature of 71 at Niagara Falls and 68 at Syracuse. It was cloudy, with a temperature of 68 at Erie, 71 at Buffalo, and 73 at Toronto. At Oswego, winds were northeast at 2 knots, with a temperature of 71 degrees. The Central Lake Ontario buoy winds were southeast at 8 knots, with a temperature of 68 degrees, and the waves were 0 feet. The forecast for the Genesee Valley and Northern Finger Lakes, including Rochester, Geneseo, Canandaigua, Newark, and Fairhaven. Overnight, mostly cloudy. Lows ranging from the mid-60s inland to the upper 60s along the lake shore. Light winds, becoming south 5 to 10 miles an hour. Tuesday, partly sunny with a chance of showers and thunderstorms in the morning, then mostly cloudy with showers with thunderstorms likely in the afternoon. Some thunderstorms may produce gusty winds and heavy rainfall in the afternoon. Locally heavy rainfall possible in the afternoon. Humid with highs ranging from the mid-70s on the hilltops to the lower 80s across the lower elevations. South winds 5 to 10 miles an hour, becoming southwest 10 to 15 miles an hour with gusts up to 30 miles an hour. Chance of rain 90%. Tuesday night, showers with thunderstorms likely in the evening, then showers likely overnight. Some thunderstorms may produce gusty winds and heavy rainfall in the evening. Muggy with lows ranging from the lower 60s inland to the mid-60s along the lake shore. Southwest winds 10 to 15 miles an hour, becoming west 5 to 10 miles an hour. Chance of rain 80%. Wednesday, partly sunny with a chance of showers. Breezy, cooler with highs ranging from the upper 60s on the hilltops to the lower 70s across the lower elevations. West winds 10 to 20 miles an hour with gusts up to 30 miles an hour in the afternoon. Chance of rain 40%. Wednesday night, mostly cloudy with a chance of showers in the evening, then partly cloudy overnight. Breezy with lows ranging from the mid-50s inland to the lower 60s along the lake shore. West winds 10 to 15 miles an hour with gusts up to 30 miles an hour in the evening, diminishing to 5 to 10 miles an hour. Chance of rain 30%. The forecast for the Southern Finger Lakes, including Pinyan, Seneca Falls, and Auburn. Overnight, mostly cloudy. Lows in the mid-60s. Light winds, becoming south 10 to 15 miles an hour. Tuesday, partly sunny in the morning, then mostly cloudy with showers with thunderstorms likely in the afternoon. Some thunderstorms may produce gusty winds and heavy rainfall in the afternoon. Humid with highs around 80. South winds 10 to 15 miles an hour with gusts up to 30 miles an hour, becoming southwest. Chance of rain 90%. Tuesday night, showers likely with a chance of thunderstorms in the evening, then showers likely overnight. Some thunderstorms may produce gusty winds and heavy rainfall in the evening. Muggy with lows in the lower 60s. South winds 10 to 15 miles an hour, becoming light. Chance of rain 70%. Wednesday, partly sunny with a chance of showers. Cool with highs in the lower 70s. West winds 10 to 15 miles an hour. Chance of rain 40%. Wednesday night, mostly cloudy with a chance of showers in the evening, then partly cloudy overnight. Lows in the mid-50s. West winds 10 to 15 miles an hour, becoming light. Chance of rain 30%. And now the extended forecast. Thursday, mainly clear. Highs in the mid-70s. Friday, mainly clear. Highs around 80. Lows in the upper 50s. Saturday, partly cloudy. Highs in the mid-80s. Lows in the lower 60s. Sunday, mostly cloudy. Showers likely. Highs in the mid-80s. Lows in the mid-60s. Chance of rain 60%. Monday, showers likely and a chance of thunderstorms. Highs in the lower 80s. Lows in the mid-60s. Chance of rain 60%. This is the NOAA Weather Radio KHA 53 in Rochester. 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KHA 53 operates on a frequency of 162.40 MHz. The 10 p.m. weather at Rochester, it was mostly cloudy.
The temperature was 68 degrees Fahrenheit or 20 degrees Celsius, the dew point 62 and the relative humidity 81%. The wind was southeast at 6 miles an hour. The pressure was 29.86.

inches and rising. Repeating at Rochester, it was mostly cloudy, temperature 68 degrees. Around the region at 10 p.m. it was partly cloudy, with a temperature of 65 at Elmira, 69 at Binghamton, and 62 at Watertown. It was mostly cloudy, with a temperature of 71 at Niagara Falls, and 68 at Syracuse. It was cloudy, with a temperature of 68 at Erie, 71 at Buffalo, and 73 at Toronto. At Oswego, winds were northeast at 2 knots, with a temperature of 71 degrees. The Central Lake Ontario buoy winds were southeast at 8 knots, with a temperature of 68 degrees, and the waves were 0 feet. The forecast for the Genesee Valley and Northern Finger Lakes, including Rochester, Geneseo, Canandaigua, Newark, and Fairhaven. Overnight, mostly cloudy. Lows ranging from the mid-60s inland to the upper 60s along the lake shore. Light winds, becoming south 5 to 10 miles an hour. Tuesday, partly sunny with a chance of showers and thunderstorms in the morning, then mostly cloudy with showers with thunderstorms likely in the afternoon. Some thunderstorms may produce gusty winds and heavy rainfall in the afternoon. Locally heavy rainfall possible in the afternoon. Humid with highs ranging from the mid-70s on the hilltops to the lower 80s across the lower elevations. South winds 5 to 10 miles an hour, becoming southwest 10 to 15 miles an hour with gusts up to 30 miles an hour. Chance of rain 90%. Tuesday night, showers with thunderstorms likely in the evening, then showers likely overnight. Some thunderstorms may produce gusty winds and heavy rainfall in the evening. Muggy with lows ranging from the lower 60s inland to the mid-60s along the lake shore. Southwest winds 10 to 15 miles an hour, becoming west 5 to 10 miles an hour. Chance of rain 80%. Wednesday, partly sunny with a chance of showers. Breezy, cooler with highs ranging from the upper 60s on the hilltops to the lower 70s across the lower elevations. West winds 10 to 20 miles an hour with gusts up to 30 miles an hour in the afternoon. Chance of rain 40%. Wednesday night, mostly cloudy with a chance of showers in the evening, then partly cloudy overnight. Breezy with lows ranging from the mid-50s inland to the lower 60s along the lake shore. West winds 10 to 15 miles an hour with gusts up to 30 miles an hour in the evening, diminishing to 5 to 10 miles an hour. Chance of rain 30%. The forecast for the Southern Finger Lakes, including Pinyan, Seneca Falls, and Auburn. Overnight, mostly cloudy. Lows in the mid-60s. Light winds, becoming south 10 to 15 miles an hour. Tuesday, partly sunny in the morning, then mostly cloudy with showers with thunderstorms likely in the afternoon. Some thunderstorms may produce gusty winds and heavy rainfall in the afternoon. Humid with highs around 80. South winds 10 to 15 miles an hour with gusts up to 30 miles an hour, becoming southwest. Chance of rain 90%. Tuesday night, showers likely with a chance of thunderstorms in the evening, then showers likely overnight. Some thunderstorms may produce gusty winds and heavy rainfall in the evening. Muggy with lows in the lower 60s. South winds 10 to 15 miles an hour, becoming light. Chance of rain 70%. Wednesday, partly sunny with a chance of showers. Cool highs in the lower 70s. West winds 10 to 15 miles an hour. Chance of rain 40%. Wednesday night, mostly cloudy with a chance of showers in the evening, then partly cloudy overnight. Lows in the mid-50s. West winds 10 to 15 miles an hour, becoming light. Chance of rain 30%. And now the extended forecast. Thursday, mainly clear. Highs in the mid-70s. Friday, mainly clear. Highs around 80. Lows in the upper 50s. Saturday, partly cloudy. Highs in the mid-80s. Lows in the lower 60s. Sunday, mostly cloudy. Showers likely. Highs in the mid-80s. Lows in the mid-60s. Chance of rain 60%. Monday, showers likely and a chance of thunderstorms. Highs in the lower 80s. Lows in the mid-60s. Chance of rain 60%. This is the NOAA Weather Radio KHA 53 in Rochester. 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
KHA 53 operates on a frequency of 162.40 MHz. The 10 p.m. weather at Rochester, it was mostly cloudy. The temperature was 68 degrees Fahrenheit or 20 degrees Celsius, the dew point 62 and the relative humidity 81%. The wind was southeast at 6 miles an hour. The pressure was 29.86 inches and rising. Repeating at Rochester, it was mostly cloudy, temperature 68 degrees. Around the region at 10 p.m. it was partly cloudy, with a temperature of 65 at Elmira, 69 at Binghamton, and 62 at Watertown. It was mostly cloudy, with a temperature of 71 at Niagara Falls, and 68 at Syracuse. It was cloudy, with a temperature of 68 at Erie, 71 at Buffalo, and 73 at Toronto. At Oswego, winds were northeast at 2 knots, with a temperature of 71 degrees. The Central Lake Ontario buoy winds were southeast at 8 knots, with a temperature of 68 degrees, and the waves were 0 feet. The forecast for the Genesee Valley and Northern Finger Lakes, including Rochester, Geneseo, Canandaigua, Newark, and Fairhaven. Overnight, mostly cloudy. Lows ranging from the mid-60s inland to the upper 60s along the lake shore. Light winds, becoming south 5 to 10 miles an hour. Tuesday, partly sunny with a chance of showers and thunderstorms in the morning, then mostly cloudy with showers with thunderstorms likely in the afternoon. Some thunderstorms may produce gusty winds and heavy rainfall in the afternoon. Locally heavy rainfall possible in the afternoon. Humid with highs ranging from the mid-70s on the hilltops to the lower 80s across the lower elevations. South winds 5 to 10 miles an hour, becoming southwest 10 to 15 miles an hour with gusts up to 30 miles an hour. Chance of rain 90%. Tuesday night, showers with thunderstorms likely in the evening, then showers likely overnight. Some thunderstorms may produce gusty winds and heavy rainfall in the evening. Muggy with lows ranging from the lower 60s inland to the mid-60s along the lake shore. Southwest winds 10 to 15 miles an hour, becoming west 5 to 10 miles an hour. Chance of rain 80%. Wednesday, partly sunny with a chance of showers. Breezy, cooler with highs ranging from the upper 60s on the hilltops to the lower 70s across the lower elevations. West winds 10 to 20 miles an hour with gusts up to 30 miles an hour in the afternoon. Chance of rain 40%. Wednesday night, mostly cloudy with a chance of showers in the evening, then partly cloudy overnight. Breezy with lows ranging from the mid-50s inland to the lower 60s along the lake shore. West winds 10 to 15 miles an hour with gusts up to 30 miles an hour in the evening, diminishing to 5 to 10 miles an hour. Chance of rain 30%. The forecast for the Southern Finger Lakes, including Tinian, Seneca Falls, and Auburn. Overnight, mostly cloudy. Lows in the mid-60s. Light winds, becoming south 10 to 15 miles an hour. Tuesday, partly sunny in the morning, then mostly cloudy with showers with thunderstorms likely in the afternoon. Some thunderstorms may produce gusty winds and heavy rainfall in the afternoon. Humid with highs around 80. South winds 10 to 15 miles an hour with gusts up to 30 miles an hour, becoming southwest. Chance of rain 90%. Tuesday night, showers likely with a chance of thunderstorms in the evening, then showers likely overnight. Some thunderstorms may produce gusty winds and heavy rainfall in the evening. Muggy with lows in the lower 60s. South winds 10 to 15 miles an hour, becoming light. Chance of rain 70%. Wednesday, partly sunny with a chance of showers. Cool highs in the lower 70s. West winds 10 to 15 miles an hour. Chance of rain 40%. Wednesday night, mostly cloudy with a chance of showers in the evening, then partly cloudy overnight. Lows in the mid-50s. West winds 10 to 15 miles an hour, becoming light. Chance of rain 30%. And now the extended forecast. Thursday, mainly clear. Highs in the mid-70s. Friday, mainly clear. Highs around 80. Lows in the upper 50s. Saturday, partly cloudy. Highs in the mid-80s. Lows in the lower 60s. Sunday, mostly cloudy. Showers likely. Highs in the mid-80s. Lows in the mid-60s.
Chance of rain 60%.

Monday, showers likely and a chance of thunderstorms. Highs in the lower 80s. Lows in the mid-60s. Chance of rain 60%. Open lake forecast, 4, the Niagara River to Hamlin Beach beyond 5 miles from shore. Overnight, south winds 5 to 15 knots. Waves 1 to 2 feet. Tuesday, south winds 15 to 25 knots becoming southwest. Showers with a chance of thunderstorms in the morning, then showers with thunderstorms likely in the afternoon. Some thunderstorms may produce gusty winds in the afternoon. Waves 1 to 3 feet building to 3 to 6 feet. Tuesday night, southwest winds 15 to 20 knots becoming west. Showers with thunderstorms likely in the evening, then a chance of showers overnight. Some thunderstorms may produce gusty winds in the evening. Waves 3 to 5 feet. Wednesday, west winds 15 to 25 knots. Waves 3 to 6 feet building to 4 to 7 feet. Waves occasionally around 9 feet. Wednesday night, northwest winds 15 to 25 knots becoming west and diminishing to 10 to 15 knots. Waves 4 to 7 feet subsiding to 2 to 4 feet. Waves occasionally around 9 feet. Thursday, west winds 5 to 15 knots becoming southwest. Waves 1 to 3 feet subsiding to 1 foot or less. Friday, southwest winds 10 knots or less becoming south. Waves 1 foot or less. Saturday, southwest winds 10 knots or less. Waves 1 foot or less. Winds and waves higher in and near thunderstorms. Open lake forecast, 4, Hamlin Beach to Mexico Bay beyond 5 miles from shore. Overnight, southeast winds 5 to 15 knots becoming south 15 to 20 knots. Waves 2 feet or less building to 2 to 4 feet. Tuesday, south winds 15 to 20 knots becoming southwest. A chance of showers and thunderstorms late in the morning. Showers with thunderstorms likely in the afternoon. Some thunderstorms may produce gusty winds in the afternoon. Waves 2 to 4 feet building to 3 to 5 feet. Tuesday night, south winds 15 to 20 knots becoming west. Showers likely with a chance of thunderstorms in the evening, then showers likely overnight. Some thunderstorms may produce gusty winds in the evening. Waves 2 to 4 feet building to 3 to 6 feet. Wednesday, west winds 20 to 25 knots. A chance of showers in the morning. Waves 5 to 8 feet building to 6 to 9 feet. Waves occasionally around 11 feet. Wednesday night, west winds 15 to 25 knots becoming northwest. Waves 5 to 9 feet subsiding to 3 to 6 feet. Waves occasionally around 11 feet. Thursday, west winds 15 to 20 knots becoming southwest 5 to 15 knots. Waves 3 to 5 feet subsiding to 1 to 3 feet. Friday, southwest winds 10 knots or less becoming south. Waves 1 foot or less. Saturday, south winds 10 knots or less. Waves 1 foot or less. Winds and waves higher in and near thunderstorms. This is the NOAA Weather Radio KHA 53 in Rochester. Your source for official weather information across the Western Finger Lakes and the Genesee Valley. KHA 53 operates on a frequency of 162.40 MHz. The 11 p.m. weather at Rochester, it was cloudy. The temperature was 68 degrees Fahrenheit or 20 degrees Celsius, the dew point 61 and the relative humidity 78%. The wind was south at 5 miles an hour. The pressure was 29.85 inches and falling. Repeating at Rochester, it was cloudy, temperature 68 degrees. Around the region at 11 p.m. it was mostly cloudy, with a temperature of 68 at Erie, 70 at Niagara Falls, and 70 at Syracuse. Under mostly cloudy skies, Elmira reported 63, Binghamton reported 68, and Watertown reported 63. At Buffalo, it was cloudy, with a temperature of 69. At Oswego, winds were south at 3 knots, with a temperature of 69 degrees. The Central Lake Ontario buoy winds were from the southeast at 8 knots. The forecast for the Genesee Valley and Northern Finger Lakes, including Rochester, Geneseo, Canandaigua, Newark, and Fairhaven. Overnight, mostly cloudy. Lows ranging from the mid-60s inland to the upper 60s along the lake shore. Light winds, becoming south 5 to 10 miles.

an hour. Tuesday, partly sunny with a chance of showers and thunderstorms in the morning, then mostly cloudy with showers with thunderstorms likely in the afternoon. Some thunderstorms may produce gusty winds and heavy rainfall in the afternoon. Locally heavy rainfall possible in the afternoon. Humid with highs ranging from the mid-70s on the hilltops to the lower 80s across the lower elevations. South winds 5 to 10 miles an hour, becoming southwest 10 to 15 miles an hour with gusts up to 30 miles an hour. Chance of rain 90%. Tuesday night, showers with thunderstorms likely in the evening, then showers likely overnight. Some thunderstorms may produce gusty winds and heavy rainfall in the evening. Monday with lows ranging from the lower 60s inland to the mid 60s along the lake shore. Southwest winds 10 to 15 miles an hour, becoming west 5 to 10 miles an hour. Chance of rain 80%. Wednesday, partly sunny with a chance of showers. Breezy, cooler with highs ranging from the upper 60s on the hilltops to the lower 70s across the lower elevations. West winds 10 to 20 miles an hour with gusts up to 30 miles an hour in the afternoon. Chance of rain 40%. Wednesday night, mostly cloudy with a chance of showers in the evening, then partly cloudy overnight. Breezy with lows ranging from the mid-50s inland to the lower 60s along the lake shore. West winds 10 to 15 miles an hour with gusts up to 30 miles an hour in the evening, diminishing to 5 to 10 miles an hour. Chance of rain 30%. The forecast for the Southern Finger Lakes, including Pinyan, Seneca Falls, and Auburn. Overnight, mostly cloudy. Lows in the mid-60s. Light winds, becoming south 10 to 15 miles an hour. Tuesday, partly sunny in the morning, then mostly cloudy with showers with thunderstorms likely in the afternoon. Some thunderstorms may produce gusty winds and heavy rainfall in the afternoon. Humid with highs around 80. South winds 10 to 15 miles an hour with gusts up to 30 miles an hour, becoming southwest. Chance of rain 90%. Tuesday night, showers likely with a chance of thunderstorms in the evening, then showers likely overnight. Some thunderstorms may produce gusty winds and heavy rainfall in the evening. Monday with lows in the lower 60s. South winds 10 to 15 miles an hour, becoming light. Chance of rain 70%. Wednesday, partly sunny with a chance of showers. Cool highs in the lower 70s. West winds 10 to 15 miles an hour. Chance of rain 40%. Wednesday night, mostly cloudy with a chance of showers in the evening, then partly cloudy overnight. Lows in the mid-50s. West winds 10 to 15 miles an hour, becoming light. Chance of rain 30%. And now the extended forecast. Thursday, mainly clear. Highs in the mid-70s. Friday, mainly clear. Highs around 80. Lows in the upper 50s. Saturday, partly cloudy. Highs in the mid-80s. Lows in the lower 60s. Sunday, mostly cloudy. Showers likely. Highs in the mid-80s. Lows in the mid-60s. Chance of rain 60%. Monday, showers likely and a chance of thunderstorms. Highs in the lower 80s. Lows in the mid-60s. Chance of rain 60%. This is the NOAA Weather Radio KHA 53 in Rochester. 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KHA 53 operates on a frequency of 162.40 MHz. The 11 p.m. weather at Rochester, it was cloudy. The temperature was 68 degrees Fahrenheit or 20 degrees Celsius, the dew point 61 and the relative humidity 78%. The wind was south at 5 miles an hour. The pressure was 29.85 inches and falling. Repeating at Rochester, it was cloudy, temperature 68 degrees. Around the region at 11 p.m. it was mostly cloudy, with a temperature of 68 at Erie, 70 at Niagara Falls, and 70 at Syracuse. Under mostly cloudy skies, Elmira reported 63, Binghamton reported 68, and Watertown reported 63. At Buffalo, it was cloudy, with a temperature of 69. At Oswego, winds were south at 3 knots, with a temperature of 69 degrees. The Central Lake Ontario buoy winds were from the southeast at 8 knots. The forecast.

chance of rain 90%. Tuesday night, showers with thunderstorms likely in the evening, then showers likely overnight. Some thunderstorms may produce gusty winds and heavy rainfall in the evening. Muggy with lows ranging from the lower 60s inland to the mid-60s along the lake shore. Southwest winds 10 to 15 miles an hour, becoming west 5 to 10 miles an hour. Chance of rain 80%. Wednesday, partly sunny with a chance of showers. Breezy, cooler with highs ranging from the upper 60s on the hilltops to the lower 70s across the lower elevations. West winds 10 to 20 miles an hour with gusts up to 30 miles an hour in the afternoon. Chance of rain 40%. Wednesday night, mostly cloudy with a chance of showers in the evening, then partly cloudy overnight. Breezy with lows ranging from the mid-50s inland to the lower 60s along the lake shore. West winds 10 to 15 miles an hour with gusts up to 30 miles an hour in the evening, diminishing to 5 to 10 miles an hour. Chance of rain 30%. The forecast for the Southern Finger Lakes, including Tinian, Seneca Falls, and Auburn. Overnight, mostly cloudy. Lows in the mid-60s. Light winds, becoming south 10 to 15 miles an hour. Tuesday, partly sunny in the morning, then mostly cloudy with showers with thunderstorms likely in the afternoon. Some thunderstorms may produce gusty winds and heavy rainfall in the afternoon. Humid with highs around 80. South winds 10 to 15 miles an hour with gusts up to 30 miles an hour, becoming southwest. Chance of rain 90%. Tuesday night, showers likely with a chance of thunderstorms in the evening, then showers likely overnight. Some thunderstorms may produce gusty winds and heavy rainfall in the evening. Muggy with lows in the lower 60s. South winds 10 to 15 miles an hour, becoming light. Chance of rain 70%. Wednesday, partly sunny with a chance of showers. Cool highs in the lower 70s. West winds 10 to 15 miles an hour. Chance of rain 40%. Wednesday night, mostly cloudy with a chance of showers in the evening, then partly cloudy overnight. Lows in the mid-50s. West winds 10 to 15 miles an hour, becoming light. Chance of rain 30%. And now the extended forecast. Thursday, mainly clear. Highs in the mid-70s. Friday, mainly clear. Highs around 80. Lows in the upper 50s. Saturday, partly cloudy. Highs in the mid-80s. Lows in the lower 60s. Sunday, mostly cloudy. Showers likely. Highs in the mid-80s. Lows in the mid-60s. Chance of rain 60%. Monday, showers likely and a chance of thunderstorms. Highs in the lower 80s. Lows in the mid-60s. Chance of rain 60%. This is the NOAA Weather Radio KHA 53 in Rochester. 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KHA 53 operates on a frequency of 162.40 MHz. The 11 p.m. weather at Rochester, it was cloudy. The temperature was 68 degrees Fahrenheit or 20 degrees Celsius, the dew point 61 and the relative humidity 78%. The wind was south at 5 miles an hour. The pressure was 29.85 inches and falling. Repeating at Rochester, it was cloudy, temperature 68 degrees. Around the region at 11 p.m. skies ranged from mostly cloudy to cloudy. It was 68 at Erie, 69 at Buffalo, 70 at Niagara Falls, and 72 at Toronto. Syracuse reported 70, Elmira reported 63, Binghamton reported 68, and Watertown reported 63. At Oswego, winds were south at 3 knots, with a temperature of 69 degrees. The Central Lake Ontario buoy winds were southeast at 8 knots, with a temperature of 69 degrees, and the waves were 0 feet. The forecast for the Genesee Valley and Northern Finger Lakes, including Rochester, Geneseo, Canandaigua, Newark, and Fairhaven. Overnight, mostly cloudy. Lows ranging from the mid-60s inland to the upper 60s along the lake shore. Light winds, becoming south 5 to 10 miles an hour. Tuesday, partly sunny with a chance of showers and thunderstorms in the morning, then mostly cloudy with showers with thunderstorms likely in the afternoon. Some thunderstorms may produce gusty winds.

winds and heavy rainfall in the afternoon. Locally heavy rainfall possible in the afternoon. Humid with highs ranging from the mid-70s on the hilltops to the lower 80s across the lower elevations. South winds 5 to 10 miles an hour, becoming southwest 10 to 15 miles an hour with gusts up to 30 miles an hour. Chance of rain 90%. Tuesday night, showers with thunderstorms likely in the evening, then showers likely overnight. Some thunderstorms may produce gusty winds and heavy rainfall in the evening. Muggy with lows ranging from the lower 60s inland to the mid-60s along the lake shore. Southwest winds 10 to 15 miles an hour, becoming west 5 to 10 miles an hour. Chance of rain 80%. Wednesday, partly sunny with a chance of showers. Breezy, cooler with highs ranging from the upper 60s on the hilltops to the lower 70s across the lower elevations. West winds 10 to 20 miles an hour with gusts up to 30 miles an hour in the afternoon. Chance of rain 40%. Wednesday night, mostly cloudy with a chance of showers in the evening, then partly cloudy overnight. Breezy with lows ranging from the mid-50s inland to the lower 60s along the lake shore. West winds 10 to 15 miles an hour with gusts up to 30 miles an hour in the evening, diminishing to 5 to 10 miles an hour. Chance of rain 30%. The forecast for the Southern Finger Lakes, including Pinyan, Seneca Falls, and Auburn. Overnight, mostly cloudy. Lows in the mid-60s. Light winds, becoming south 10 to 15 miles an hour. Tuesday, partly sunny in the morning, then mostly cloudy with showers with thunderstorms likely in the afternoon. Some thunderstorms may produce gusty winds and heavy rainfall in the afternoon. Humid with highs around 80. South winds 10 to 15 miles an hour with gusts up to 30 miles an hour, becoming southwest. Chance of rain 90%. Tuesday night, showers likely with a chance of thunderstorms in the evening, then showers likely overnight. Some thunderstorms may produce gusty winds and heavy rainfall in the evening. Muggy with lows in the lower 60s. South winds 10 to 15 miles an hour, becoming light. Chance of rain 70%. Wednesday, partly sunny with a chance of showers. Cool highs in the lower 70s. West winds 10 to 15 miles an hour. Chance of rain 40%. Wednesday night, mostly cloudy with a chance of showers in the evening, then partly cloudy overnight. Lows in the mid-50s. West winds 10 to 15 miles an hour, becoming light. Chance of rain 30%. And now the extended forecast. Thursday, mainly clear. Highs in the mid-70s. Friday, mainly clear. Highs around 80. Lows in the upper 50s. Saturday, partly cloudy. Highs in the mid-80s. Lows in the lower 60s. Sunday, mostly cloudy. Showers likely. Highs in the mid-80s. Lows in the mid-60s. Chance of rain 60%. Monday, showers likely and a chance of thunderstorms. Highs in the lower 80s. Lows in the mid-60s. Chance of rain 60%. This is the NOAA Weather Radio KHA-53 in Rochester. 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KHA-53 operates on a frequency of 162.40 MHz. The 11 p.m. weather at Rochester, it was cloudy. The temperature was 68 degrees Fahrenheit or 20 degrees Celsius, the dew point 61 and the relative humidity 78%. The wind was south at 5 miles an hour. The pressure was 29.85 inches and falling. Repeating at Rochester, it was cloudy, temperature 68 degrees. Around the region at 11 p.m. skies ranged from mostly cloudy to cloudy. It was 68 at Erie, 69 at Buffalo, 70 at Niagara Falls, and 72 at Toronto. Syracuse reported 70, Elmira reported 63, Binghamton reported 68, and Watertown reported 63. At Oswego, winds were south at 3 knots, with a temperature of 69 degrees. The Central Lake Ontario buoy winds were southeast at 8 knots, with a temperature of 69 degrees, and the waves were 0 feet. The forecast for the Genesee Valley and Northern Finger Lakes, including Rochester, Geneseo, Canandaigua, Newark, and Fairhaven. Overnight, mostly cloudy.

lows ranging from the mid-60s inland to the upper 60s along the lake shore. Light winds, becoming south 5 to 10 miles an hour. Tuesday, partly sunny with a chance of showers and thunderstorms in the morning, then mostly cloudy with showers with thunderstorms likely in the afternoon. Some thunderstorms may produce gusty winds and heavy rainfall in the afternoon. Locally heavy rainfall possible in the afternoon. Humid with highs ranging from the mid-70s on the hilltops to the lower 80s across the lower elevations. South winds 5 to 10 miles an hour, becoming southwest 10 to 15 miles an hour with gusts up to 30 miles an hour. Chance of rain 90%. Tuesday night, showers with thunderstorms likely in the evening, then showers likely overnight. Some thunderstorms may produce gusty winds and heavy rainfall in the evening. Muggy with lows ranging from the lower 60s inland to the mid-60s along the lake shore. Southwest winds 10 to 15 miles an hour, becoming west 5 to 10 miles an hour. Chance of rain 80%. Wednesday, partly sunny with a chance of showers. Breezy, cooler with highs ranging from the upper 60s on the hilltops to the lower 70s across the lower elevations. West winds 10 to 20 miles an hour with gusts up to 30 miles an hour in the afternoon. Chance of rain 40%. Wednesday night, mostly cloudy with a chance of showers in the evening, then partly cloudy overnight. Breezy with lows ranging from the mid-50s inland to the lower 60s along the lake shore. West winds 10 to 15 miles an hour with gusts up to 30 miles an hour in the evening, diminishing to 5 to 10 miles an hour. Chance of rain 30%. The forecast for the Southern Finger Lakes, including Tinian, Seneca Falls, and Auburn. Overnight, mostly cloudy. Lows in the mid-60s. Light winds, becoming south 10 to 15 miles an hour. Tuesday, partly sunny in the morning, then mostly cloudy with showers with thunderstorms likely in the afternoon. Some thunderstorms may produce gusty winds and heavy rainfall in the afternoon. Humid with highs around 80. South winds 10 to 15 miles an hour with gusts up to 30 miles an hour, becoming southwest. Chance of rain 90%. Tuesday night, showers likely with a chance of thunderstorms in the evening, then showers likely overnight. Some thunderstorms may produce gusty winds and heavy rainfall in the evening. Muggy with lows in the lower 60s. South winds 10 to 15 miles an hour, becoming light. Chance of rain 70%. Wednesday, partly sunny with a chance of showers. Cool highs in the lower 70s. West winds 10 to 15 miles an hour. Chance of rain 40%. Wednesday night, mostly cloudy with a chance of showers in the evening, then partly cloudy overnight. Lows in the mid-50s. West winds 10 to 15 miles an hour, becoming light. Chance of rain 30%. And now the extended forecast. Thursday, mainly clear. Highs in the mid-70s. Friday, mainly clear. Highs around 80. Lows in the upper 50s. Saturday, partly cloudy. Highs in the mid-80s. Lows in the lower 60s. Sunday, mostly cloudy. Showers likely. Highs in the mid-80s. Lows in the mid-60s. Chance of rain 60%. Monday, showers likely and a chance of thunderstorms. Highs in the lower 80s. Lows in the mid-60s. Chance of rain 60%. This is the NOAA Weather Radio KHA 53 in Rochester. 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KHA 53 operates on a frequency of 162.40 MHz. The 11 p.m. weather at Rochester, it was cloudy. The temperature was 68 degrees Fahrenheit or 20 degrees Celsius, the dew point 61 and the relative humidity 78%. The wind was south at 5 miles an hour. The pressure was 29.85 inches and falling. Repeating at Rochester, it was cloudy, temperature 68 degrees. Around the region at 11 p.m. skies ranged from mostly cloudy to cloudy. It was 68 at Erie, 69 at Buffalo, 70 at Niagara Falls, and 72 at Toronto. Syracuse reported 70, Elmira reported 63, Binghamton reported 68, and Watertown reported 63. At Oswego, winds were south at 3 knots, with a temperature of 69 degrees,

The central Lake Ontario buoy winds were southeast at 8 knots, with a temperature of 69 degrees, and the waves were 0 feet. The forecast for the Genesee Valley and Northern Finger Lakes, including Rochester, Geneseo, Canandaigua, Newark, and Fairhaven. Overnight, mostly cloudy. Lows ranging from the mid-60s inland to the upper 60s along the lake shore. Light winds, becoming south 5 to 10 miles an hour. Tuesday, partly sunny with a chance of showers and thunderstorms in the morning, then mostly cloudy with showers with thunderstorms likely in the afternoon. Some thunderstorms may produce gusty winds and heavy rainfall in the afternoon. Locally heavy rainfall possible in the afternoon. Humid with highs ranging from the mid-70s on the hilltops to the lower 80s across the lower elevations. South winds 5 to 10 miles an hour, becoming southwest 10 to 15 miles an hour with gusts up to 30 miles an hour. Chance of rain 90%. Tuesday night, showers with thunderstorms likely in the evening, then showers likely overnight. Some thunderstorms may produce gusty winds and heavy rainfall in the evening. Muggy with lows ranging from the lower 60s inland to the mid-60s along the lake shore. Southwest winds 10 to 15 miles an hour, becoming west 5 to 10 miles an hour. Chance of rain 80%. Wednesday, partly sunny with a chance of showers. Breezy, cooler with highs ranging from the upper 60s on the hilltops to the lower 70s across the lower elevations. West winds 10 to 20 miles an hour with gusts up to 30 miles an hour in the afternoon. Chance of rain 40%. Wednesday night, mostly cloudy with a chance of showers in the evening, then partly cloudy overnight. Breezy with lows ranging from the mid-50s inland to the lower 60s along the lake shore. West winds 10 to 15 miles an hour with gusts up to 30 miles an hour in the evening, diminishing to 5 to 10 miles an hour. Chance of rain 30%. The forecast for the Southern Finger Lakes, including Pinyan, Seneca Falls, and Auburn. Overnight, mostly cloudy. Lows in the mid-60s. Light winds, becoming south 10 to 15 miles an hour. Tuesday, partly sunny in the morning, then mostly cloudy with showers with thunderstorms likely in the afternoon. Some thunderstorms may produce gusty winds and heavy rainfall in the afternoon. Humid with highs around 80. South winds 10 to 15 miles an hour with gusts up to 30 miles an hour, becoming southwest. Chance of rain 90%. Tuesday night, showers likely with a chance of thunderstorms in the evening, then showers likely overnight. Some thunderstorms may produce gusty winds and heavy rainfall in the evening. Muggy with lows in the lower 60s. South winds 10 to 15 miles an hour, becoming light. Chance of rain 70%. Wednesday, partly sunny with a chance of showers. Cool highs in the lower 70s. West winds 10 to 15 miles an hour. Chance of rain 40%. Wednesday night, mostly cloudy with a chance of showers in the evening, then partly cloudy overnight. Lows in the mid-50s. West winds 10 to 15 miles an hour, becoming light. Chance of rain 30%. And now the extended forecast. Thursday, mainly clear. Highs in the mid-70s. Friday, mainly clear. Highs around 80. Lows in the upper 50s. Saturday, partly cloudy. Highs in the mid-80s. Lows in the lower 60s. Sunday, mostly cloudy. Showers likely. Highs in the mid-80s. Lows in the mid-60s. Chance of rain 60%. Monday, showers likely and a chance of thunderstorms. Highs in the lower 80s. Lows in the mid-60s. Chance of rain 60%. The Nearshore Marine Forecast, for the Niagara River to Hamlin Beach along Lake Ontario. Small craft advisory in effect from 10 a.m. Tuesday through late Wednesday night. Overnight, south winds 5 to 15 knots. Mostly cloudy. Waves 1 foot or less. Tuesday, south winds 15 to 25 knots becoming southwest. Showers with a chance of thunderstorms in the morning, then showers with thunderstorms likely in the afternoon. Some thunderstorms may produce gusty winds in the afternoon. Waves 2 feet or less building to 3 to 5 feet. Waves occasionally around 6 feet. Tuesday night, southwest winds 15 to 20 knots becoming west. Showers with thunderstorms.

thunderstorms likely in the evening, then a chance of showers overnight. Some thunderstorms may produce gusty winds in the evening. Waves 2 to 4 feet building to 3 to 5 feet. Waves occasionally around 6 feet. Wednesday, west winds 15 to 25 knots. Mostly cloudy in the morning, then becoming mostly sunny. Feet. Waves occasionally around 6 feet. Wednesday, west winds 15 to 25 knots. Mostly cloudy in the morning, then becoming mostly sunny. Waves 3 to 6 feet building to 4 to 7 feet. Waves occasionally around 9 feet. Wednesday night, northwest winds 15 to 25 knots becoming west and diminishing to 10 to 15 knots. Partly cloudy. Waves 4 to 7 feet subsiding to 2 to 4 feet. Waves occasionally around 9 feet. Thursday, west winds 5 to 15 knots becoming southwest. Mainly clear. Waves 1 to 3 feet subsiding to 1 foot or less. Friday, southwest winds 10 knots or less becoming south. Mainly clear. Waves 1 foot or less. Saturday, southwest winds 10 knots or less becoming south. Mainly clear, then becoming partly cloudy. Waves 1 foot or less. Winds and waves higher in and near thunderstorms. The Nearshore Marine Forecast, 4, Helen Beach to Sodus Bay. Overnight, southeast winds 10 knots or less becoming south 10 to 15 knots. Mostly cloudy. Waves 1 foot or less. Tuesday, south winds 10 to 15 knots becoming southwest 15 to 20 knots. A chance of showers and thunderstorms in the morning, then showers with thunderstorms likely in the afternoon. Some thunderstorms may produce gusty winds in the afternoon. Waves 1 to 3 feet. Tuesday night, southwest winds 10 to 15 knots becoming west 15 to 20 knots. Showers likely with a chance of thunderstorms in the evening, then a chance of showers overnight. Waves 1 to 3 feet building to 3 to 5 feet. Waves occasionally around 6 feet. Wednesday, west winds 15 to 25 knots. A chance of showers. Waves 3 to 6 feet building to 5 to 8 feet. Waves occasionally around 10 feet. Wednesday night, west winds 15 to 25 knots. Partly to mostly cloudy. Waves 5 to 8 feet subsiding to 3 to 6 feet. Waves occasionally around 10 feet. Thursday, west winds 5 to 15 knots becoming southwest less than 10 knots. Mainly clear. Waves 3 to 5 feet subsiding to 1 foot or less. Waves occasionally around 6 feet. Friday, southwest winds less than 10 knots becoming south. Mainly clear. Waves 1 foot or less. Saturday, south winds less than 10 knots. Mainly clear, then becoming partly cloudy. Waves 1 foot or less. Winds and waves higher in and near thunderstorms. The water temperature off Rochester is 74 degrees. The Nearshore Marine Forecast, 4, Sodus Bay to Mexico Bay. Overnight, southeast winds less than 10 knots becoming south 10 to 15 knots. Mostly cloudy. Waves 2 feet or less. Tuesday, south winds 15 to 20 knots. A chance of showers and thunderstorms in the morning, then showers with thunderstorms likely in the afternoon. Some thunderstorms may produce gusty winds in the afternoon. Waves 2 feet or less. Tuesday night, south winds 10 to 15 knots becoming west 15 to 20 knots. Showers likely with a chance of thunderstorms. Waves 2 feet or less building to 3 to 5 feet. Waves occasionally around 6 feet. Wednesday, west winds 15 to 25 knots. A chance of showers. Waves 3 to 6 feet building to 6 to 9 feet. Waves occasionally around 11 feet. Wednesday night, west winds 15 to 25 knots becoming northwest. Partly to mostly cloudy. Waves 5 to 9 feet subsiding to 3 to 6 feet. Waves occasionally around 11 feet. Thursday, west winds 5 to 15 knots becoming south less than 10 knots. Mainly clear. Waves 3 to 5 feet subsiding to 2 feet or less. Waves occasionally around 6 feet. Friday, south winds less than 10 knots. Mainly clear. Waves 1 foot or less. Saturday, south winds 10 knots or less. Mainly clear, then becomes

and partly cloudy. Waves 1 foot or less. Winds and waves higher and near thunderstorms. This is the NOAA Weather Radio KHA-53 in Rochester, your source for official weather information across the Western Finger Lakes and the Genesee Valley. KHA-53 operates on a frequency of 162.40 MHz. The 11 p.m. weather at Rochester, it was cloudy. The temperature was 68 degrees Fahrenheit or 20 degrees Celsius, the dew point 61 and the relative humidity 78%. The wind was south at 5 miles an hour. The pressure was 29.85 inches and falling. Repeating at Rochester, it was cloudy, temperature 68 degrees. Around the region at 11 p.m. skies ranged from mostly cloudy to cloudy. It was 68 at Erie, 69 at Buffalo, 70 at Niagara Falls, and 72 at Toronto. Syracuse reported 70, Elmira reported 63, Binghamton reported 68, and Watertown reported 63. At Oswego, winds were south at 3 knots, with a temperature of 69 degrees. The Central Lake Ontario buoy winds were southeast at 8 knots, with a temperature of 69 degrees, and the waves were 0 feet. The forecast for the Genesee Valley and Northern Finger Lakes, including Rochester, Geneseo, Canandaigua, Newark, and Fairhaven. Overnight, mostly cloudy. Lows ranging from the mid-60s inland to the upper 60s along the lake shore. Light winds, becoming south 5 to 10 miles an hour. Tuesday, partly sunny with a chance of showers and thunderstorms in the morning, then mostly cloudy with showers with thunderstorms likely in the afternoon. Some thunderstorms may produce gusty winds and heavy rainfall in the afternoon. Locally heavy rainfall possible in the afternoon. Humid with highs ranging from the mid-70s on the hilltops to the lower 80s across the lower elevations. South winds 5 to 10 miles an hour, becoming southwest 10 to 15 miles an hour with gusts up to 30 miles an hour. Chance of rain 90%. Tuesday night, showers with thunderstorms likely in the evening, then showers likely overnight. Some thunderstorms may produce gusty winds and heavy rainfall in the evening. Muggy with lows ranging from the lower 60s inland to the mid-60s along the lake shore. Southwest winds 10 to 15 miles an hour, becoming west 5 to 10 miles an hour. Chance of rain 80%. Wednesday, partly sunny with a chance of showers. Breezy, cooler with highs ranging from the upper 60s on the hilltops to the lower 70s across the lower elevations. West winds 10 to 20 miles an hour with gusts up to 30 miles an hour in the afternoon. Chance of rain 40%. Wednesday night, mostly cloudy with a chance of showers in the evening, then partly cloudy overnight. Breezy with lows ranging from the mid-50s inland to the lower 60s along the lake shore. West winds 10 to 15 miles an hour with gusts up to 30 miles an hour in the evening, diminishing to 5 to 10 miles an hour. Chance of rain 30%. The forecast for the Southern Finger Lakes, including Pinyan, Seneca Falls, and Auburn. Overnight, mostly cloudy. Lows in the mid-60s. Light winds, becoming south 10 to 15 miles an hour. Tuesday, partly sunny in the morning, then mostly cloudy with showers with thunderstorms likely in the afternoon. Some thunderstorms may produce gusty winds and heavy rainfall in the afternoon. Humid with highs around 80. South winds 10 to 15 miles an hour with gusts up to 30 miles an hour, becoming southwest. Chance of rain 90%. Tuesday night, showers likely with a chance of thunderstorms in the evening, then showers likely overnight. Some thunderstorms may produce gusty winds and heavy rainfall in the evening. Muggy with lows in the lower 60s. South winds 10 to 15 miles an hour, becoming light. Chance of rain 70%. Wednesday, partly sunny with a chance of showers. Cool highs in the lower 70s. West winds 10 to 15 miles an hour. Chance of rain 40%. Wednesday night, mostly cloudy with a chance of showers in the evening, then partly cloudy overnight. Lows in the mid-50s. West winds 10 to 15 miles an hour, becoming light. Chance of rain 30%. And now the extended forecast. Thursday, mainly clear. Highs in the mid-70s. Friday, mainly clear. Highs around 80. Lows in the upper 50s.

Saturday, partly cloudy. Highs in the mid-80s. Lows in the lower 60s. Sunday, mostly cloudy. Showers likely. Highs in the mid-80s. Lows in the mid-60s. Chance of rain 60%. Monday, showers likely and a chance of thunderstorms. Highs in the lower 80s. Lows in the mid-60s. Chance of rain 60%. This is the NOAA Weather Radio KHA 53 in Rochester. Your source for official weather information across the Western Finger Lakes and the Genesee Valley. KHA 53 operates on a frequency of 162.40 MHz. The 11 p.m. weather at Rochester, it was cloudy. The temperature was 68 degrees Fahrenheit or 20 degrees Celsius, the dew point 61 and the relative humidity 78%. The wind was south at 5 miles an hour. The pressure was 29.85 inches and falling. Repeating at Rochester, it was cloudy, temperature 68 degrees. Around the region at 11 p.m. skies ranged from mostly cloudy to cloudy. It was 68 at Erie, 69 at Buffalo, 70 at Niagara Falls, and 72 at Toronto. Syracuse reported 70, Elmira reported 63, Binghamton reported 68, and Watertown reported 63. At Oswego, winds were south at 3 knots, with a temperature of 69 degrees. The Central Lake Ontario buoy winds were southeast at 8 knots, with a temperature of 69 degrees, and the waves were 0 feet. The forecast for the Genesee Valley and Northern Finger Lakes, including Rochester, Geneseo, Canandaigua, Newark, and Fairhaven. Overnight, mostly cloudy. Lows ranging from the mid-60s inland to the upper 60s along the lake shore. Light winds, becoming south 5 to 10 miles an hour. Tuesday, partly sunny with a chance of showers and thunderstorms in the morning, then mostly cloudy with showers with thunderstorms likely in the afternoon. Some thunderstorms may produce gusty winds and heavy rainfall in the afternoon. Locally heavy rainfall possible in the afternoon. Humid with highs ranging from the mid-70s on the hilltops to the lower 80s across the lower elevations. South winds 5 to 10 miles an hour, becoming southwest 10 to 15 miles an hour with gusts up to 30 miles an hour. Chance of rain 90%. Tuesday night, showers with thunderstorms likely in the evening, then showers likely overnight. Some thunderstorms may produce gusty winds and heavy rainfall in the evening. Muggy with lows ranging from the lower 60s inland to the mid-60s along the lake shore. Southwest winds 10 to 15 miles an hour, becoming west 5 to 10 miles an hour. Chance of rain 80%. Wednesday, partly sunny with a chance of showers. Breezy, cooler with highs ranging from the upper 60s on the hilltops to the lower 70s across the lower elevations. West winds 10 to 20 miles an hour with gusts up to 30 miles an hour in the afternoon. Chance of rain 40%. Wednesday night, mostly cloudy with a chance of showers in the evening, then partly cloudy overnight. Breezy with lows ranging from the mid-50s inland to the lower 60s along the lake shore. West winds 10 to 15 miles an hour with gusts up to 30 miles an hour in the evening, diminishing to 5 to 10 miles an hour. Chance of rain 30%. The forecast for the Southern Finger Lakes, including Pinyan, Seneca Falls, and Auburn. Overnight, mostly cloudy. Lows in the mid-60s. Light winds, becoming south 10 to 15 miles an hour. Tuesday, partly sunny in the morning, then mostly cloudy with showers with thunderstorms likely in the afternoon. Some thunderstorms may produce gusty winds and heavy rainfall in the afternoon. Humid with highs around 80. South winds 10 to 15 miles an hour with gusts up to 30 miles an hour, becoming southwest. Chance of rain 90%. Tuesday night, showers likely with a chance of thunderstorms in the evening, then showers likely overnight. Some thunderstorms may produce gusty winds and heavy rainfall in the evening. Muggy with lows in the lower 60s. South winds 10 to 15 miles an hour, becoming light. Chance of rain 70%. Wednesday, partly sunny with a chance of showers. Cool highs in the lower 70s. West winds 10 to 15 miles an hour. Chance of rain 40%. Wednesday night, mostly cloudy with a chance of showers in the evening, then partly cloudy overnight. Lows in the mid-50s.
winds 10 to 15 miles an hour, becoming light. Chance of rain 30%. And now the extended forecast. Thursday, mainly clear. Highs in the mid-70s. Friday, mainly clear. Highs around 80. Lows in the upper 50s. Saturday, partly cloudy. Highs in the mid-80s. Lows in the lower 60s. Sunday, mostly cloudy. Showers likely. Highs in the mid-80s. Lows in the mid-60s. Chance of rain 60%. Monday, showers likely and a chance of thunderstorms. Highs in the lower 80s. Lows in the mid-60s. Chance of rain 60%. This is the NOAA Weather Radio KHA 53 in Rochester. 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KHA 53 operates on a frequency of 162.40 MHz. The 11 p.m. weather at Rochester, it was cloudy. The temperature was 68 degrees Fahrenheit or 20 degrees Celsius, the dew point 61 and the relative humidity 78%. The wind was south at 5 miles an hour. The pressure was 29.85 inches and falling. Repeating at Rochester, it was cloudy, temperature 68 degrees. Around the region at 11 p.m. skies ranged from mostly cloudy to cloudy. It was 68 at Erie, 69 at Buffalo, 70 at Niagara Falls, and 72 at Toronto. Syracuse reported 70, Elmira reported 63, Binghamton reported 68, and Watertown reported 63. At Oswego, winds were south at 3 knots, with a temperature of 69 degrees. The Central Lake Ontario buoy winds were southeast at 8 knots, with a temperature of 69 degrees, and the waves were 0 feet. The forecast for the Genesee Valley and Northern Finger Lakes, including Rochester, Geneseo, Canandaigua, Newark, and Fairhaven. Overnight, mostly cloudy. Lows ranging from the mid-60s inland to the upper 60s along the lake shore. Light winds, becoming south 5 to 10 miles an hour. Tuesday, partly sunny with a chance of showers and thunderstorms in the morning, then mostly cloudy with showers with thunderstorms likely in the afternoon. Some thunderstorms may produce gusty winds and heavy rainfall in the afternoon. Locally heavy rainfall possible in the afternoon. Humid with highs ranging from the mid-70s on the hilltops to the lower 80s across the lower elevations. South winds 5 to 10 miles an hour, becoming southwest 10 to 15 miles an hour with gusts up to 30 miles an hour. Chance of rain 90%. Tuesday night, showers with thunderstorms likely in the evening, then showers likely overnight. Some thunderstorms may produce gusty winds and heavy rainfall in the evening. Muggy with lows ranging from the lower 60s inland to the mid-60s along the lake shore. Southwest winds 10 to 15 miles an hour, becoming west 5 to 10 miles an hour. Chance of rain 80%. Wednesday, partly sunny with a chance of showers. Breezy, cooler with highs ranging from the upper 60s on the hilltops to the lower 70s across the lower elevations. West winds 10 to 20 miles an hour with gusts up to 30 miles an hour in the afternoon. Chance of rain 40%. Wednesday night, mostly cloudy with a chance of showers in the evening, then partly cloudy overnight. Breezy with lows ranging from the mid-50s inland to the lower 60s along the lake shore. West winds 10 to 15 miles an hour with gusts up to 30 miles an hour in the evening, diminishing to 5 to 10 miles an hour. Chance of rain 30%. The forecast for the Southern Finger Lakes, including Pinyan, Seneca Falls, and Auburn. Overnight, mostly cloudy. Lows in the mid-60s. Light winds, becoming south 10 to 15 miles an hour. Tuesday, partly sunny in the morning, then mostly cloudy with showers with thunderstorms likely in the afternoon. Some thunderstorms may produce gusty winds and heavy rainfall in the afternoon. Humid with highs around 80. South winds 10 to 15 miles an hour with gusts up to 30 miles an hour, becoming southwest. Chance of rain 90%. Tuesday night, showers likely with a chance of thunderstorms in the evening, then showers likely overnight. Some thunderstorms may produce gusty winds and heavy rainfall in the evening. Muggy with lows in the lower 60s. South winds 10 to 15 miles an hour, becoming light. Chance of rain 70%.

Wednesday, partly sunny with a chance of showers. Cool highs in the lower 70s. West winds 10 to 15 miles an hour. Chance of rain 40%. Wednesday night, mostly cloudy with a chance of showers in the evening, then partly cloudy overnight. Lows in the mid-50s. West winds 10 to 15 miles an hour, becoming light. Chance of rain 30%. And now the extended forecast. Thursday, mainly clear. Highs in the mid-70s. Friday, mainly clear. Highs around 80. Lows in the upper 50s. Saturday, partly cloudy. Highs in the mid-80s. Lows in the lower 60s. Sunday, mostly cloudy. Showers likely. Highs in the mid-80s. Lows in the mid-60s. Chance of rain 60%. Monday, showers likely and a chance of thunderstorms. Highs in the lower 80s. Lows in the mid-60s. Chance of rain 60%. This is the NOAA Weather Radio KHA 53 in Rochester. Your source for official weather information across the Western Finger Lakes and the Genesee Valley. KHA 53 operates on a frequency of 162.40 MHz. The 11 p.m. weather at Rochester, it was cloudy. The temperature was 68 degrees Fahrenheit or 20 degrees Celsius, the dew point 61 and the relative humidity 78%. The wind was south at 5 miles an hour. The pressure was 29.85 inches and falling. Repeating at Rochester, it was cloudy, temperature 68 degrees. Around the region at 11 p.m. skies ranged from mostly cloudy to cloudy. It was 68 at Erie, 69 at Buffalo, 70 at Niagara Falls, and 72 at Toronto. Syracuse reported 70, Elmira reported 63, Binghamton reported 68, and Watertown reported 63. At Oswego, winds were south at 3 knots, with a temperature of 69 degrees. The Central Lake Ontario buoy winds were southeast at 8 knots, with a temperature of 69 degrees, and the waves were 0 feet. The forecast for the Genesee Valley and Northern Finger Lakes, including Rochester, Geneseo, Canandaigua, Newark, and Fairhaven. Overnight, mostly cloudy. Lows ranging from the mid-60s inland to the upper 60s along the lake shore. Light winds, becoming south 5 to 10 miles an hour. Tuesday, partly sunny with a chance of showers and thunderstorms in the morning, then mostly cloudy with showers with thunderstorms likely in the afternoon. Some thunderstorms may produce gusty winds and heavy rainfall in the afternoon. Locally heavy rainfall possible in the afternoon. Humid with highs ranging from the mid-70s on the hilltops to the lower 80s across the lower elevations. South winds 5 to 10 miles an hour, becoming southwest 10 to 15 miles an hour with gusts up to 30 miles an hour. Chance of rain 90%. Tuesday night, showers with thunderstorms likely in the evening, then showers likely overnight. Some thunderstorms may produce gusty winds and heavy rainfall in the evening. Muggy with lows ranging from the lower 60s inland to the mid-60s along the lake shore. Southwest winds 10 to 15 miles an hour, becoming west 5 to 10 miles an hour. Chance of rain 80%. Wednesday, partly sunny with a chance of showers. Breezy, cooler with highs ranging from the upper 60s on the hilltops to the lower 70s across the lower elevations. West winds 10 to 20 miles an hour with gusts up to 30 miles an hour in the afternoon. Chance of rain 40%. Wednesday night, mostly cloudy with a chance of showers in the evening, then partly cloudy overnight. Breezy with lows ranging from the mid-50s inland to the lower 60s along the lake shore. West winds 10 to 15 miles an hour with gusts up to 30 miles an hour in the evening, diminishing to 5 to 10 miles an hour. Chance of rain 30%. The forecast for the Southern Finger Lakes, including Pinyan, Seneca Falls, and Auburn. Overnight, mostly cloudy. Lows in the mid-60s. Light winds, becoming south 10 to 15 miles an hour. Tuesday, partly sunny in the morning, then mostly cloudy with showers with thunderstorms likely in the afternoon. Some thunderstorms may produce gusty winds and heavy rainfall in the afternoon. Humid with highs around 80. South winds 10 to 15 miles an hour with gusts up to 30 miles an hour, becoming southwest. Chance of rain 90%.

Tuesday night, showers likely with a chance of thunderstorms in the evening, then showers likely overnight. Some thunderstorms may produce gusty winds and heavy rainfall in the evening. Muggy with lows in the lower 60s. South winds 10 to 15 miles an hour, becoming light. Chance of rain 70%. Wednesday, partly sunny with a chance of showers. Cool highs in the lower 70s. West winds 10 to 15 miles an hour. Chance of rain 40%. Wednesday night, mostly cloudy with a chance of showers in the evening, then partly cloudy overnight. Lows in the mid-50s. West winds 10 to 15 miles an hour, becoming light. Chance of rain 30%. And now the extended forecast. Thursday, mainly clear. Highs in the mid-70s. Friday, mainly clear. Highs around 80. Lows in the upper 50s. Saturday, partly cloudy. Highs in the mid-80s. Lows in the lower 60s. Sunday, mostly cloudy. Showers likely. Highs in the mid-80s. Lows in the mid-60s. Chance of rain 60%. Monday, showers likely and a chance of thunderstorms. Highs in the lower 80s. Lows in the mid-60s. Chance of rain 60%. This is the NOAA Weather Radio KHA-53 in Rochester. 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KHA-53 operates on a frequency of 162.40 MHz. The 11 p.m. weather at Rochester, it was cloudy. The temperature was 68 degrees Fahrenheit or 20 degrees Celsius, the dew point 61 and the relative humidity 78%. The wind was south at 5 miles an hour. The pressure was 29.85 inches and falling. Repeating at Rochester, it was cloudy, temperature 68 degrees. Around the region at 11 p.m. skies ranged from mostly cloudy to cloudy. It was 68 at Erie, 69 at Buffalo, 70 at Niagara Falls, and 72 at Toronto. Syracuse reported 70, Elmira reported 63, Binghamton reported 68, and Watertown reported 63. At Oswego, winds were south at 3 knots, with a temperature of 69 degrees. The Central Lake Ontario buoy winds were southeast at 8 knots, with a temperature of 69 degrees, and the waves were 0 feet. Open lake forecast, 4, the Niagara River to Hamlin Beach beyond 5 miles from shore. Overnight, south winds 5 to 15 knots. Waves 1 to 2 feet. Tuesday, south winds 15 to 25 knots becoming southwest. Showers with a chance of thunderstorms in the morning, then showers with thunderstorms likely in the afternoon. Some thunderstorms may produce gusty winds in the afternoon. Waves 1 to 3 feet building to 3 to 6 feet. Tuesday night, southwest winds 15 to 20 knots becoming west. Showers with thunderstorms likely in the evening, then a chance of showers overnight. Some thunderstorms may produce gusty winds in the evening. Waves 3 to 5 feet. Wednesday, west winds 15 to 25 knots. Waves 3 to 6 feet building to 4 to 7 feet. Waves occasionally around 9 feet. Wednesday night, northwest winds 15 to 25 knots becoming west and diminishing to 10 to 15 knots. Waves 4 to 7 feet subsiding to 2 to 4 feet. Waves occasionally around 9 feet. Thursday, west winds 5 to 15 knots becoming southwest. Waves 1 to 3 feet subsiding to 1 foot or less. Friday, southwest winds 10 knots or less becoming south. Waves 1 foot or less. Saturday, southwest winds 10 knots or less. Waves 1 foot or less. Winds and waves higher in and near thunderstorms. Open lake forecast, 4, Hamlin Beach to Mexico Bay beyond 5 miles from shore. Overnight, southeast winds 5 to 15 knots becoming south 15 to 20 knots. Waves 2 feet or less building to 2 to 4 feet. Tuesday, south winds 15 to 20 knots becoming southwest. A chance of showers and thunderstorms late in the morning. Showers with thunderstorms likely in the afternoon. Some thunderstorms may produce gusty winds in the afternoon. Waves 2 to 4 feet building to 3 to 5 feet. Tuesday night, south winds 15 to 20 knots becoming west.
Showers likely with a chance of thunderstorms in the evening, then showers likely overnight. Some thunderstorms may produce gusty winds in the evening. Waves 2 to 4 feet, building to 3 to 6 feet. Wednesday, west winds 20 to 25 knots. A chance of showers in the morning. Waves 5 to 8 feet, building to 6 to 9 feet. Waves occasionally around 11 feet. Wednesday night, west winds 15 to 25 knots, becoming northwest. Waves 5 to 9 feet, subsiding to 3 to 6 feet. Waves occasionally around 11 feet. Thursday, west winds 15 to 20 knots, becoming southwest 5 to 15 knots. Waves 3 to 5 feet, subsiding to 1 to 3 feet. Friday, southwest winds 10 knots or less, becoming south. Waves 1 foot or less. Saturday, south winds 10 knots or less. Waves 1 foot or less. Winds and waves higher and near thunderstorms. This is the NOAA Weather Radio KHA 53 in Rochester. Your source for official weather information across the Western Finger Lakes and the Genesee Valley. KHA 53 operates on a frequency of 162.40 MHz. The midnight weather at Rochester, it was cloudy. The temperature was 67 degrees Fahrenheit or 19 degrees Celsius, the dew point 60 and the relative humidity 78%. The wind was calm. The pressure was 29.84 inches and falling. Repeating at Rochester, it was cloudy, temperature 67 degrees. Around the region at 11 p.m. skies ranged from mostly cloudy to cloudy. It was 68 at Erie, 69 at Buffalo, 70 at Niagara Falls, and 72 at Toronto. Syracuse reported 70, Elmira reported 63, Binghamton reported 68, and Watertown reported 63. At Oswego, winds were south at 3 knots, with a temperature of 69 degrees. The Central Lake Ontario buoy winds were southeast at 8 knots, with a temperature of 69 degrees, and the waves were 0 feet. The forecast for the Genesee Valley and Northern Finger Lakes, including Rochester, Geneseo, Canandaigua, Newark, and Fairhaven. Overnight, mostly cloudy. Lows ranging from the mid-60s inland to the upper 60s along the lake shore. Light winds, becoming south 5 to 10 miles an hour. Tuesday, partly sunny with a chance of showers and thunderstorms in the morning, then mostly cloudy with showers with thunderstorms likely in the afternoon. Some thunderstorms may produce gusty winds and heavy rainfall in the afternoon. Locally heavy rainfall possible in the afternoon. Humid with highs ranging from the mid-70s on the hilltops to the lower 80s across the lower elevations. South winds 5 to 10 miles an hour, becoming southwest 10 to 15 miles an hour with gusts up to 30 miles an hour. Chance of rain 90%. Tuesday night, showers with thunderstorms likely in the evening, then showers likely overnight. Some thunderstorms may produce gusty winds and heavy rainfall in the evening. Muggy with lows ranging from the lower 60s inland to the mid-60s along the lake shore. Southwest winds 10 to 15 miles an hour, becoming west 5 to 10 miles an hour. Chance of rain 80%. Wednesday, partly sunny with a chance of showers. Breezy, cooler with highs ranging from the upper 60s on the hilltops to the lower 70s across the lower elevations. West winds 10 to 20 miles an hour with gusts up to 30 miles an hour in the afternoon. Chance of rain 40%. Wednesday night, mostly cloudy with a chance of showers in the evening, then partly cloudy overnight. Breezy with lows ranging from the mid-50s inland to the lower 60s along the lake shore. West winds 10 to 15 miles an hour with gusts up to 30 miles an hour in the evening, diminishing to 5 to 10 miles an hour. Chance of rain 30%. The forecast for the Southern Finger Lakes, including Tinian, Seneca Falls, and Auburn. Overnight, mostly cloudy. Lows in the mid-60s. Light winds, becoming south 10 to 15 miles an hour. Tuesday, partly sunny in the morning, then mostly cloudy with showers with thunderstorms likely in the afternoon. Some thunderstorms may produce gusty winds and heavy rainfall in the afternoon. Humid with highs around 80. South winds 10 to 15 miles an hour with gusts up to 30 miles an hour, becoming southwest. Chance of rain 90%. Tuesday night, showers likely with a chance of thunderstorms in the evening, then showers likely overnight.
Some thunderstorms may produce gusty winds and heavy

rainfall in the evening. Monday with lows in the lower 60s. South winds 10 to 15 miles an hour, becoming light. Chance of rain 70%. Wednesday, partly sunny with a chance of showers. Cool highs in the lower 70s. West winds 10 to 15 miles an hour. Chance of rain 40%. Wednesday night, mostly cloudy with a chance of showers in the evening, then partly cloudy overnight. Lows in the mid-50s. West winds 10 to 15 miles an hour, becoming light. Chance of rain 30%. And now the extended forecast. Thursday, mainly clear. Highs in the mid-70s. Friday, mainly clear. Highs around 80. Lows in the upper 50s. Saturday, partly cloudy. Highs in the mid-80s. Lows in the lower 60s. Sunday, mostly cloudy. Showers likely. Highs in the mid-80s. Lows in the mid-60s. Chance of rain 60%. Monday, showers likely and a chance of thunderstorms. Highs in the lower 80s. Lows in the mid-60s. Chance of rain 60%. This is the NOAA Weather Radio KHA 53 in Rochester. Your source for official weather information across the Western Finger Lakes and the Genesee Valley. KHA 53 operates on a frequency of 162.40 MHz. The midnight weather at Rochester, it was cloudy. The temperature was 67 degrees Fahrenheit or 19 degrees Celsius, the dew point 60 and the relative humidity 78%. The wind was calm. The pressure was 29.84 inches and falling. Repeating at Rochester, it was cloudy, temperature 67 degrees. Around the region at midnight, it was mostly cloudy, with a temperature of 69 at Erie, 69 at Niagara Falls, 64 at Elmira, 68 at Binghamton, and 64 at Watertown. It was cloudy, with a temperature of 68 at Buffalo, and 69 at Syracuse. At Oswego, winds were southeast at 3 knots, with a temperature of 69 degrees. The Central Lake Ontario buoy winds were southeast at 8 knots, with a temperature of 69 degrees, and the waves were 1 foot. The forecast for the Genesee Valley and Northern Finger Lakes, including Rochester, Geneseo, Canandaigua, Newark, and Fairhaven. Overnight, mostly cloudy. Lows ranging from the mid-60s inland to the upper 60s along the lake shore. Light winds, becoming south 5 to 10 miles an hour. Tuesday, partly sunny with a chance of showers and thunderstorms in the morning, then mostly cloudy with showers with thunderstorms likely in the afternoon. Some thunderstorms may produce gusty winds and heavy rainfall in the afternoon. Locally heavy rainfall possible in the afternoon. Humid with highs ranging from the mid-70s on the hilltops to the lower 80s across the lower elevations. South winds 5 to 10 miles an hour, becoming southwest 10 to 15 miles an hour with gusts up to 30 miles an hour. Chance of rain 90%. Tuesday night, showers with thunderstorms likely in the evening, then showers likely overnight. Some thunderstorms may produce gusty winds and heavy rainfall in the evening. Monday with lows ranging from the lower 60s inland to the mid-60s along the lake shore. Southwest winds 10 to 15 miles an hour, becoming west 5 to 10 miles an hour. Chance of rain 80%. Wednesday, partly sunny with a chance of showers. Breezy, cooler with highs ranging from the upper 60s on the hilltops to the lower 70s across the lower elevations. West winds 10 to 20 miles an hour with gusts up to 30 miles an hour in the afternoon. Chance of rain 40%. Wednesday night, mostly cloudy with a chance of showers in the evening, then partly cloudy overnight. Breezy with lows ranging from the mid-50s inland to the lower 60s along the lake shore. West winds 10 to 15 miles an hour with gusts up to 30 miles an hour in the evening, diminishing to 5 to 10 miles an hour. Chance of rain 30%. The forecast for the Southern Finger Lakes, including Tinian, Seneca Falls, and Auburn. Overnight, mostly cloudy. Lows in the mid-60s. Light winds, becoming south 10 to 15 miles an hour. Tuesday, partly sunny in the morning, then mostly cloudy with showers with thunderstorms likely in the afternoon. Some thunderstorms may produce gusty winds and heavy rainfall in the afternoon. Humid with highs around 80. South winds 10 to 15 miles

forecast. Thursday, mainly clear. Highs in the mid-70s. Friday, mainly clear. Highs around 80. Lows in the upper 50s. Saturday, partly cloudy. Highs in the mid-80s. Lows in the lower 60s. Sunday, mostly cloudy. Showers likely. Highs in the mid-80s. Lows in the mid-60s. Chance of rain 60%. Monday, showers likely and a chance of thunderstorms. Highs in the lower 80s. Lows in the mid-60s. Chance of rain 60%. This is the NOAA Weather Radio KHA 53 in Rochester. Your source for official weather information across the Western Finger Lakes and the Genesee Valley. KHA 53 operates on a frequency of 162.40 MHz. The midnight weather at Rochester, it was cloudy. The temperature was 67 degrees Fahrenheit or 19 degrees Celsius, the dew point 60 and the relative humidity 78%. The wind was calm. The pressure was 29.84 inches and falling. Repeating at Rochester, it was cloudy, temperature 67 degrees. Around the region at midnight, skies ranged from mostly cloudy to cloudy. It was 69 at Erie, 68 at Buffalo, 69 at Niagara Falls, and 72 at Toronto. Syracuse reported 69, Elmira reported 64, Binghamton reported 68, and Watertown reported 64. At Oswego, winds were southeast at 3 knots, with a temperature of 69 degrees. The Central Lake Ontario buoy winds were southeast at 8 knots, with a temperature of 69 degrees, and the waves were 1 foot. The forecast for the Genesee Valley and Northern Finger Lakes, including Rochester, Geneseo, Canandaigua, Newark, and Fairhaven. Overnight, mostly cloudy. Lows ranging from the mid-60s inland to the upper 60s along the lake shore. Light winds, becoming south 5 to 10 miles an hour. Tuesday, partly sunny with a chance of showers and thunderstorms in the morning, then mostly cloudy with showers with thunderstorms likely in the afternoon. Some thunderstorms may produce gusty winds and heavy rainfall in the afternoon. Locally heavy rainfall possible in the afternoon. Humid with highs ranging from the mid-70s on the hilltops to the lower 80s across the lower elevations. South winds 5 to 10 miles an hour, becoming southwest 10 to 15 miles an hour with gusts up to 30 miles an hour. Chance of rain 90%. Tuesday night, showers with thunderstorms likely in the evening, then showers likely overnight. Some thunderstorms may produce gusty winds and heavy rainfall in the evening. Muggy with lows ranging from the lower 60s inland to the mid-60s along the lake shore. Southwest winds 10 to 15 miles an hour, becoming west 5 to 10 miles an hour. Chance of rain 80%. Wednesday, partly sunny with a chance of showers. Breezy, cooler with highs ranging from the upper 60s on the hilltops to the lower 70s across the lower elevations. West winds 10 to 20 miles an hour with gusts up to 30 miles an hour in the afternoon. Chance of rain 40%. Wednesday night, mostly cloudy with a chance of showers in the evening, then partly cloudy overnight. Breezy with lows ranging from the mid-50s inland to the lower 60s along the lake shore. West winds 10 to 15 miles an hour with gusts up to 30 miles an hour in the evening, diminishing to 5 to 10 miles an hour. Chance of rain 30%. The forecast for the Southern Finger Lakes, including Pinyan, Seneca Falls, and Auburn. Overnight, mostly cloudy. Lows in the mid-60s. Light winds, becoming south 10 to 15 miles an hour. Tuesday, partly sunny in the morning, then mostly cloudy with showers with thunderstorms likely in the afternoon. Some thunderstorms may produce gusty winds and heavy rainfall in the afternoon. Humid with highs around 80. South winds 10 to 15 miles an hour with gusts up to 30 miles an hour, becoming southwest. Chance of rain 90%. Tuesday night, showers likely with a chance of thunderstorms in the evening, then showers likely overnight. Some thunderstorms may produce gusty winds and heavy rainfall in the evening. Muggy with lows in the lower 60s. South winds 10 to 15 miles an hour, becoming light. Chance of rain 70%. Wednesday, partly sunny with a chance of showers. Cool highs in the lower 70s. West winds 10 to 15 miles an hour.

chance of rain 40%. Wednesday night, mostly cloudy with a chance of showers in the evening, then partly cloudy overnight. Lows in the mid-50s. West winds 10 to 15 miles an hour, becoming light. Chance of rain 30%. And now the extended forecast. Thursday, mainly clear. Highs in the mid-70s. Friday, mainly clear. Highs around 80. Lows in the upper 50s. Saturday, partly cloudy. Highs in the mid-80s. Lows in the lower 60s. Sunday, mostly cloudy. Showers likely. Highs in the mid-80s. Lows in the mid-60s. Chance of rain 60%. Monday, showers likely and a chance of thunderstorms. Highs in the lower 80s. Lows in the mid-60s. Chance of rain 60%. This is the NOAA Weather Radio KHA 53 in Rochester. 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KHA 53 operates on a frequency of 162.40 MHz. The midnight weather at Rochester, it was cloudy. The temperature was 67 degrees Fahrenheit or 19 degrees Celsius, the dew point 60 and the relative humidity 78%. The wind was calm. The pressure was 29.84 inches and falling. Repeating at Rochester, it was cloudy, temperature 67 degrees. Around the region at midnight, skies ranged from mostly cloudy to cloudy. It was 69 at Erie, 68 at Buffalo, 69 at Niagara Falls, and 72 at Toronto. Syracuse reported 69, Elmira reported 64, Binghamton reported 68, and Watertown reported 64. At Oswego, winds were southeast at 3 knots, with a temperature of 69 degrees. The Central Lake Ontario buoy winds were southeast at 8 knots, with a temperature of 69 degrees, and the waves were 1 foot. The forecast for the Genesee Valley and Northern Finger Lakes, including Rochester, Geneseo, Canandaigua, Newark, and Fairhaven. Overnight, mostly cloudy. Lows ranging from the mid-60s inland to the upper 60s along the lake shore. Light winds, becoming south 5 to 10 miles an hour. Tuesday, partly sunny with a chance of showers and thunderstorms in the morning, then mostly cloudy with showers with thunderstorms likely in the afternoon. Some thunderstorms may produce gusty winds and heavy rainfall in the afternoon. Locally heavy rainfall possible in the afternoon. Humid with highs ranging from the mid-70s on the hilltops to the lower 80s across the lower elevations. South winds 5 to 10 miles an hour, becoming southwest 10 to 15 miles an hour with gusts up to 30 miles an hour. Chance of rain 90%. Tuesday night, showers with thunderstorms likely in the evening, then showers likely overnight. Some thunderstorms may produce gusty winds and heavy rainfall in the evening. Muggy with lows ranging from the lower 60s inland to the mid-60s along the lake shore. Southwest winds 10 to 15 miles an hour, becoming west 5 to 10 miles an hour. Chance of rain 80%. Wednesday, partly sunny with a chance of showers. Breezy, cooler with highs ranging from the upper 60s on the hilltops to the lower 70s across the lower elevations. West winds 10 to 20 miles an hour with gusts up to 30 miles an hour in the afternoon. Chance of rain 40%. Wednesday night, mostly cloudy with a chance of showers in the evening, then partly cloudy overnight. Breezy with lows ranging from the mid-50s inland to the lower 60s along the lake shore. West winds 10 to 15 miles an hour with gusts up to 30 miles an hour in the evening, diminishing to 5 to 10 miles an hour. Chance of rain 30%. The forecast for the Southern Finger Lakes, including Pinyan, Seneca Falls, and Auburn. Overnight, mostly cloudy. Lows in the mid-60s. Light winds, becoming south 10 to 15 miles an hour. Tuesday, partly sunny in the morning, then mostly cloudy with showers with thunderstorms likely in the afternoon. Some thunderstorms may produce gusty winds and heavy rainfall in the afternoon. Humid with highs around 80. South winds 10 to 15 miles an hour with gusts up to 30 miles an hour, becoming southwest. Chance of rain 90%. Tuesday night, showers likely with a chance of thunderstorms in the evening, then showers likely overnight. Some thunderstorms may produce gusty winds and heavy rainfall in the

foggy with lows in the lower 60s. South winds 10 to 15 miles an hour, becoming light. Chance of rain 70%. Wednesday, partly sunny with a chance of showers. Cool highs in the lower 70s. West winds 10 to 15 miles an hour. Chance of rain 40%. Wednesday night, mostly cloudy with a chance of showers in the evening, then partly cloudy overnight. Lows in the mid-50s. West winds 10 to 15 miles an hour, becoming light. Chance of rain 30%. And now the extended forecast. Thursday, mainly clear. Highs in the mid-70s. Friday, mainly clear. Highs around 80. Lows in the upper 50s. Saturday, partly cloudy. Highs in the mid-80s. Lows in the lower 60s. Sunday, mostly cloudy. Showers likely. Highs in the mid-80s. Lows in the mid-60s. Chance of rain 60%. Monday, showers likely and a chance of thunderstorms. Highs in the lower 80s. Lows in the mid-60s. Chance of rain 60%. This is the NOAA Weather Radio KHA53 in Rochester. 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KHA53 operates on a frequency of 162.40 MHz. The midnight weather at Rochester, it was cloudy. The temperature was 67 degrees Fahrenheit or 19 degrees Celsius, the dew point 60 and the relative humidity 78%. The wind was calm. The pressure was 29.84 inches and falling. Repeating at Rochester, it was cloudy, temperature 67 degrees. Around the region at midnight, skies ranged from mostly cloudy to cloudy. It was 69 at Erie, 68 at Buffalo, 69 at Niagara Falls, and 72 at Toronto. Syracuse reported 69, Elmira reported 64, Binghamton reported 68, and Watertown reported 64. At Oswego, winds were southeast at 3 knots, with a temperature of 69 degrees. The Central Lake Ontario buoy winds were southeast at 8 knots, with a temperature of 69 degrees, and the waves were 1 foot. The forecast for the Genesee Valley and Northern Finger Lakes, including Rochester, Geneseo, Canandaigua, Newark, and Fairhaven. Overnight, mostly cloudy. Lows ranging from the mid-60s inland to the upper 60s along the lake shore. Light winds, becoming south 5 to 10 miles an hour. Tuesday, partly sunny with a chance of showers and thunderstorms in the morning, then mostly cloudy with showers with thunderstorms likely in the afternoon. Some thunderstorms may produce gusty winds and heavy rainfall in the afternoon. Locally heavy rainfall possible in the afternoon. Humid with highs ranging from the mid-70s on the hilltops to the lower 80s across the lower elevations. South winds 5 to 10 miles an hour, becoming southwest 10 to 15 miles an hour with gusts up to 30 miles an hour. Chance of rain 90%. Tuesday night, showers with thunderstorms likely in the evening, then showers likely overnight. Some thunderstorms may produce gusty winds and heavy rainfall in the evening. Muggy with lows ranging from the lower 60s inland to the mid-60s along the lake shore. Southwest winds 10 to 15 miles an hour, becoming west 5 to 10 miles an hour. Chance of rain 80%. Wednesday, partly sunny with a chance of showers. Breezy, cooler with highs ranging from the upper 60s on the hilltops to the lower 70s across the lower elevations. West winds 10 to 20 miles an hour with gusts up to 30 miles an hour in the afternoon. Chance of rain 40%. Wednesday night, mostly cloudy with a chance of showers in the evening, then partly cloudy overnight. Breezy with lows ranging from the mid-50s inland to the lower 60s along the lake shore. West winds 10 to 15 miles an hour with gusts up to 30 miles an hour in the evening, diminishing to 5 to 10 miles an hour. Chance of rain 30%. The forecast for the Southern Finger Lakes, including Pinyan, Seneca Falls, and Auburn. Overnight, mostly cloudy. Lows in the mid-60s. Light winds, becoming south 10 to 15 miles an hour. Tuesday, partly sunny in the morning, then mostly cloudy with showers with thunderstorms likely in the afternoon. Some thunderstorms may produce gusty winds and heavy rainfall in the afternoon. Humid with highs around 80. South wind

10 to 15 miles an hour with gusts up to 30 miles an hour, becoming southwest. Chance of rain 90%. Tuesday night, showers likely with a chance of thunderstorms in the evening, then showers likely overnight. Some thunderstorms may produce gusty winds and heavy rainfall in the evening. Muggy with lows in the lower 60s. South winds 10 to 15 miles an hour, becoming light. Chance of rain 70%. Wednesday, partly sunny with a chance of showers. Cool highs in the lower 70s. West winds 10 to 15 miles an hour. Chance of rain 40%. Wednesday night, mostly cloudy with a chance of showers in the evening, then partly cloudy overnight. Lows in the mid-50s. West winds 10 to 15 miles an hour, becoming light. Chance of rain 30%. And now the extended forecast. Thursday, mainly clear. Highs in the mid-70s. Friday, mainly clear. Highs around 80. Lows in the upper 50s. Saturday, partly cloudy. Highs in the mid-80s. Lows in the lower 60s. Sunday, mostly cloudy. Showers likely. Highs in the mid-80s. Lows in the mid-60s. Chance of rain 60%. Monday, showers likely and a chance of thunderstorms. Highs in the lower 80s. Lows in the mid-60s. Chance of rain 60%. The Nearshore Marine Forecast, for the Niagara River to Hamelin Beach along Lake Ontario. Small craft advisory in effect from 10 a.m. Tuesday through late Wednesday night. Overnight, south winds 5 to 15 knots. Mostly cloudy. Waves 1 foot or less. Tuesday, south winds 15 to 25 knots becoming southwest. Showers with a chance of thunderstorms in the morning, then showers with thunderstorms likely in the afternoon. Some thunderstorms may produce gusty winds in the afternoon. Waves 2 feet or less building to 3 to 5 feet. Waves occasionally around 6 feet. Tuesday night, southwest winds 15 to 20 knots becoming west. Showers with thunderstorms likely in the evening, then a chance of showers overnight. Some thunderstorms may produce gusty winds in the evening. Waves 2 to 4 feet building to 3 to 5 feet. Waves occasionally around 6 feet. Wednesday, west winds 15 to 25 knots. Mostly cloudy in the morning, then becoming mostly sunny. Waves 3 to 6 feet building to 4 to 7 feet. Waves occasionally around 9 feet. Wednesday night, northwest winds 15 to 25 knots becoming west and diminishing to 10 to 15 knots. Partly cloudy. Waves 4 to 7 feet subsiding to 2 to 4 feet. Waves occasionally around 9 feet. Thursday, west winds 5 to 15 knots becoming southwest. Mainly clear. Waves 1 to 3 feet subsiding to 1 foot or less. Friday, southwest winds 10 knots or less becoming south. Mainly clear. Waves 1 foot or less. Saturday, southwest winds 10 knots or less becoming south. Mainly clear, then becoming partly cloudy. Waves 1 foot or less. Winds and waves higher in and near thunderstorms. The Nearshore Marine Forecast, for Hamelin Beach to Sotus Bay. Overnight, southeast winds 10 knots or less becoming south 10 to 15 knots. Mostly cloudy. Waves 1 foot or less. Tuesday, south winds 10 to 15 knots becoming southwest 15 to 20 knots. A chance of showers and thunderstorms in the morning, then showers with thunderstorms likely in the afternoon. Some thunderstorms may produce gusty winds in the afternoon. Waves 1 to 3 feet. Tuesday night, southwest winds 10 to 15 knots becoming west 15 to 20 knots. Showers likely with a chance of thunderstorms in the evening, then a chance of showers overnight. Waves 1 to 3 feet building to 3 to 5 feet. Waves occasionally around 6 feet. Wednesday, west winds 15 to 25 knots. A chance of showers. Waves 3 to 6 feet building to 5 to 8 around 6 feet. Wednesday, west winds 15 to 25 knots. A chance of showers. Waves 3 to 6 feet building to 5 to 8 feet. Waves occasionally around 10 feet. Wednesday night, west winds 15 to 25 knots. Partly to mostly cloudy. Waves 5 to 8 feet subsiding to 3 to 6.

waves occasionally around 10 feet. Thursday, west winds 5 to 15 knots becoming southwest less than 10 knots. Mainly clear. Waves 3 to 5 feet subsiding to 1 foot or less. Waves occasionally around 6 feet. Friday, southwest winds less than 10 knots becoming south. Mainly clear. Waves 1 foot or less. Saturday, south winds less than 10 knots. Mainly clear, then becoming partly cloudy. Waves 1 foot or less. Winds and waves higher and there are thunderstorms. The water temperature off Rochester is 74 degrees. The nearshore marine forecast, 4, Sodus Bay to Mexico Bay. Overnight, southeast winds less than 10 knots becoming south 10 to 15 knots. Mostly cloudy. Waves 2 feet or less. Tuesday, south winds 15 to 20 knots. A chance of showers and thunderstorms in the morning, then showers with thunderstorms likely in the afternoon. Some thunderstorms may produce gusty winds in the afternoon. Waves 2 feet or less. Tuesday night, south winds 10 to 15 knots becoming west 15 to 20 knots. Showers likely with a chance of thunderstorms. Waves 2 feet or less building to 3 to 5 feet. Waves occasionally around 6 feet. Wednesday, west winds 15 to 25 knots. A chance of showers. Waves 3 to 6 feet building to 6 to 9 feet. Waves occasionally around 11 feet. Wednesday night, west winds 15 to 25 knots becoming northwest. Partly to mostly cloudy. Waves 5 to 9 feet subsiding to 3 to 6 feet. Waves occasionally around 11 feet. Thursday, west winds 5 to 15 knots becoming south less than 10 knots. Mainly clear. Waves 3 to 5 feet subsiding to 2 feet or less. Waves occasionally around 6 feet. Friday, south winds less than 10 knots. Mainly clear. Waves 1 foot or less. Saturday, south winds 10 knots or less. Mainly clear, then becoming partly cloudy. Waves 1 foot or less. Winds and waves higher and near thunderstorms. This is the NOAA Weather Radio KHA 53 in Rochester. Your source for official weather information across the Western Finger Lakes and the Genesee Valley. KHA 53 operates on a frequency of 162.40 MHz. The midnight weather at Rochester, it was cloudy. The temperature was 67 degrees Fahrenheit or 19 degrees Celsius, the dew point 60 and the relative humidity 78%. The wind was calm. The pressure was 29.84 inches and falling. Repeating at Rochester, it was cloudy, temperature 67 degrees. Around the region at midnight, skies ranged from mostly cloudy to cloudy. It was 69 at Erie, 68 at Buffalo, 69 at Niagara Falls, and 72 at Toronto. Syracuse reported 69, Elmira reported 64, Binghamton reported 68, and Watertown reported 64. At Oswego, winds were southeast at 3 knots, with a temperature of 69 degrees. The Central Lake Ontario buoy winds were southeast at 8 knots, with a temperature of 69 degrees, and the waves were 1 foot. The forecast for the Genesee Valley and Northern Finger Lakes, including Rochester, Geneseo, Canandaigua, Newark, and Fairhaven. Overnight, mostly cloudy. Lows ranging from the mid-60s inland to the upper 60s along the lake shore. Light winds, becoming south 5 to 10 miles an hour. Tuesday, partly sunny with a chance of showers and thunderstorms in the morning, then mostly cloudy with showers with thunderstorms likely in the afternoon. Some thunderstorms may produce gusty winds and heavy rainfall in the afternoon. Locally heavy rainfall possible in the afternoon. Humid with highs ranging from the mid-70s on the hilltops to the lower 80s across the lower elevations. South winds 5 to 10 miles an hour, becoming southwest 10 to 15 miles an hour with gusts up to 30 miles an hour. Chance of rain 90%. Tuesday night, showers with thunderstorms likely in the evening, then showers likely overnight. Some thunderstorms may produce gusty winds and heavy rainfall in the evening. Muggy with lows ranging from the lower 60s inland to the mid-60s along the lake shore. Southwest winds 10 to 15 miles an hour, becoming west 5 to 10 miles an hour. Chance of rain 80%.

Wednesday, partly sunny with a chance of showers. Breezy, cooler with highs ranging from the upper 60s on the hilltops to the lower 70s across the lower elevations. West winds 10 to 20 miles an hour with gusts up to 30 miles an hour in the afternoon. Chance of rain 40%. Wednesday night, mostly cloudy with a chance of showers in the evening, then partly cloudy overnight. Breezy with lows ranging from the mid-50s inland to the lower 60s along the lake shore. West winds 10 to 15 miles an hour with gusts up to 30 miles an hour in the evening, diminishing to 5 to 10 miles an hour. Chance of rain 30%. The forecast for the Southern Finger Lakes, including Tinian, Seneca Falls, and Auburn. Overnight, mostly cloudy. Lows in the mid-60s. Light winds, becoming south 10 to 15 miles an hour. Tuesday, partly sunny in the morning, then mostly cloudy with showers with thunderstorms likely in the afternoon. Some thunderstorms may produce gusty winds and heavy rainfall in the afternoon. Humid with highs around 80. South winds 10 to 15 miles an hour with gusts up to 30 miles an hour, becoming southwest. Chance of rain 90%. Tuesday night, showers likely with a chance of thunderstorms in the evening, then showers likely overnight. Some thunderstorms may produce gusty winds and heavy rainfall in the evening. Monday with lows in the lower 60s. South winds 10 to 15 miles an hour, becoming light. Chance of rain 70%. Wednesday, partly sunny with a chance of showers. Cool highs in the lower 70s. West winds 10 to 15 miles an hour. Chance of rain 40%. Wednesday night, mostly cloudy with a chance of showers in the evening, then partly cloudy overnight. Lows in the mid-50s. West winds 10 to 15 miles an hour, becoming light. Chance of rain 30%. And now the extended forecast. Thursday, mainly clear. Highs in the mid-70s. Friday, mainly clear. Highs around 80. Lows in the upper 50s. Saturday, partly cloudy. Highs in the mid-80s. Lows in the lower 60s. Sunday, mostly cloudy. Showers likely. Highs in the mid-80s. Lows in the mid-60s. Chance of rain 60%. Monday, showers likely and a chance of thunderstorms. Highs in the lower 80s. Lows in the mid-60s. Chance of rain 60%. This is the NOAA Weather Radio KHA 53 in Rochester. 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KHA 53 operates on a frequency of 162.40 MHz. The midnight weather at Rochester, it was cloudy. The temperature was 67 degrees Fahrenheit or 19 degrees Celsius, the dew point 60 and the relative humidity 78%. The wind was calm. The pressure was 29.84 inches and falling. Repeating at Rochester, it was cloudy, temperature 67 degrees. Around the region at midnight, skies ranged from mostly cloudy to cloudy. It was 69 at Erie, 68 at Buffalo, 69 at Niagara Falls, and 72 at Toronto. Syracuse reported 69, Elmira reported 64, Binghamton reported 68, and Watertown reported 64. At Oswego, winds were southeast at 3 knots, with a temperature of 69 degrees. The Central Lake Ontario buoy winds were southeast at 8 knots, with a temperature of 69 degrees, and the waves were 1 foot. The forecast for the Genesee Valley and Northern Finger Lakes, including Rochester, Geneseo, Canandaigua, Newark, and Fairhaven. Overnight, mostly cloudy. Lows ranging from the mid-60s inland to the upper 60s along the lake shore. Light winds, becoming south 5 to 10 miles an hour. Tuesday, partly sunny with a chance of showers and thunderstorms in the morning, then mostly cloudy with showers with thunderstorms likely in the afternoon. Some thunderstorms may produce gusty winds and heavy rainfall in the afternoon. Locally heavy rainfall possible in the afternoon. Humid with highs ranging from the mid-70s on the hilltops to the lower 80s across the lower elevations. South winds 5 to 10 miles an hour, becoming southwest 10 to 15 miles an hour with gusts up to 30 miles an hour. Chance of rain 90%. Tuesday night, showers with thunderstorms likely in the evening, then showers likely overnight.

Some thunderstorms may produce gusty winds and heavy rainfall in the evening. Muggy, with lows ranging from the lower 60s inland to the mid-60s along the lake shore. Southwest winds 10 to 15 miles an hour, becoming west 5 to 10 miles an hour. Chance of rain 80%. Wednesday, partly sunny with a chance of showers. Breezy, cooler with highs ranging from the upper 60s on the hilltops to the lower 70s across the lower elevations. West winds 10 to 20 miles an hour with gusts up to 30 miles an hour in the afternoon. Chance of rain 40%. Wednesday night, mostly cloudy with a chance of showers in the evening, then partly cloudy overnight. Breezy with lows ranging from the mid-50s inland to the lower 60s along the lake shore. West winds 10 to 15 miles an hour with gusts up to 30 miles an hour in the evening, diminishing to 5 to 10 miles an hour. Chance of rain 30%. The forecast for the Southern Finger Lakes, including Pinyan, Seneca Falls, and Auburn. Overnight, mostly cloudy. Lows in the mid-60s. Light winds, becoming south 10 to 15 miles an hour. Tuesday, partly sunny in the morning, then mostly cloudy with showers with thunderstorms likely in the afternoon. Some thunderstorms may produce gusty winds and heavy rainfall in the afternoon. Humid with highs around 80. South winds 10 to 15 miles an hour with gusts up to 30 miles an hour, becoming southwest. Chance of rain 90%. Tuesday night, showers likely with a chance of thunderstorms in the evening, then showers likely overnight. Some thunderstorms may produce gusty winds and heavy rainfall in the evening. Muggy with lows in the lower 60s. South winds 10 to 15 miles an hour, becoming light. Chance of rain 70%. Wednesday, partly sunny with a chance of showers. Cool with highs in the lower 70s. West winds 10 to 15 miles an hour. Chance of rain 40%. Wednesday night, mostly cloudy with a chance of showers in the evening, then partly cloudy overnight. Lows in the mid-50s. West winds 10 to 15 miles an hour, becoming light. Chance of rain 30%. And now the extended forecast. Thursday, mainly clear. Highs in the mid-70s. Friday, mainly clear. Highs around 80. Lows in the upper 50s. Saturday, partly cloudy. Highs in the mid-80s. Lows in the lower 60s. Sunday, mostly cloudy. Showers likely. Highs in the mid-80s. Lows in the mid-60s. Chance of rain 60%. Monday, showers likely and a chance of thunderstorms. Highs in the lower 80s. Lows in the mid-60s. Chance of rain 60%. This is the NOAA Weather Radio KHA 53 in Rochester. 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KHA 53 operates on a frequency of 162.40 MHz. The midnight weather at Rochester, it was cloudy. The temperature was 67 degrees Fahrenheit or 19 degrees Celsius, the dew point 60 and the relative humidity 78%. The wind was calm. The pressure was 29.84 inches and falling. Repeating at Rochester, it was cloudy, temperature 67 degrees. Around the region at midnight, skies ranged from mostly cloudy to cloudy. It was 69 at Erie, 68 at Buffalo, 69 at Niagara Falls, and 72 at Toronto. Syracuse reported 69, Elmira reported 64, Binghamton reported 68, and Watertown reported 64. At Oswego, winds were southeast at 3 knots, with a temperature of 69 degrees. The Central Lake Ontario buoy winds were southeast at 8 knots, with a temperature of 69 degrees, and the waves were 1 foot. The forecast for the Genesee Valley and Northern Finger Lakes, including Rochester, Geneseo, Canandaigua, Newark, and Fairhaven. Overnight, mostly cloudy. Lows ranging from the mid-60s inland to the upper 60s along the lake shore. Light winds, becoming south 5 to 10 miles an hour. Tuesday, partly sunny with a chance of showers and thunderstorms in the morning, then mostly cloudy with showers with thunderstorms likely in the afternoon. Some thunderstorms may produce gusty winds and heavy rainfall in the afternoon. Locally heavy rainfall possible in the afternoon.
humid with highs ranging from the mid-70s on the hilltops to the lower 80s across the lower elevations. South winds 5 to 10 miles an hour, becoming southwest 10 to 15 miles an hour with gusts up to 30 miles an hour. Chance of rain 90%. Tuesday night, showers with thunderstorms likely in the evening, then showers likely overnight. Some thunderstorms may produce gusty winds and heavy rainfall in the evening. Muggy with lows ranging from the lower 60s inland to the mid-60s along the lake shore. Southwest winds 10 to 15 miles an hour, becoming west 5 to 10 miles an hour. Chance of rain 80%. Wednesday, partly sunny with a chance of showers. Breezy, cooler with highs ranging from the upper 60s on the hilltops to the lower 70s across the lower elevations. West winds 10 to 20 miles an hour with gusts up to 30 miles an hour in the afternoon. Chance of rain 40%. Wednesday night, mostly cloudy with a chance of showers in the evening, then partly cloudy overnight. Breezy with lows ranging from the mid-50s inland to the lower 60s along the lake shore. West winds 10 to 15 miles an hour with gusts up to 30 miles an hour in the evening, diminishing to 5 to 10 miles an hour. Chance of rain 30%. The forecast for the Southern Finger Lakes, including Pinyan, Seneca Falls, and Auburn. Overnight, mostly cloudy. Lows in the mid-60s. Light winds, becoming south 10 to 15 miles an hour. Tuesday, partly sunny in the morning, then mostly cloudy with showers with thunderstorms likely in the afternoon. Some thunderstorms may produce gusty winds and heavy rainfall in the afternoon. Humid with highs around 80. South winds 10 to 15 miles an hour with gusts up to 30 miles an hour, becoming southwest. Chance of rain 90%. Tuesday night, showers likely with a chance of thunderstorms in the evening, then showers likely overnight. Some thunderstorms may produce gusty winds and heavy rainfall in the evening. Muggy with lows in the lower 60s. South winds 10 to 15 miles an hour, becoming light. Chance of rain 70%. Wednesday, partly sunny with a chance of showers. Cool highs in the lower 70s. West winds 10 to 15 miles an hour. Chance of rain 40%. Wednesday night, mostly cloudy with a chance of showers in the evening, then partly cloudy overnight. Lows in the mid-50s. West winds 10 to 15 miles an hour, becoming light. Chance of rain 30%. And now the extended forecast. Thursday, mainly clear. Highs in the mid-70s. Friday, mainly clear. Highs around 80. Lows in the upper 50s. Saturday, partly cloudy. Highs in the mid-80s. Lows in the lower 60s. Sunday, mostly cloudy. Showers likely. Highs in the mid-80s. Lows in the mid-60s. Chance of rain 60%. Monday, showers likely and a chance of thunderstorms. Highs in the lower 80s. Lows in the mid-60s. Chance of rain 60%. This is the NOAA Weather Radio KHA 53 in Rochester. Your source for official weather information across the Western Finger Lakes and the Genesee Valley. KHA 53 operates on a frequency of 162.40 MHz. The midnight weather at Rochester, it was cloudy. The temperature was 67 degrees Fahrenheit or 19 degrees Celsius, the dew point 60 and the relative humidity 78%. The wind was calm. The pressure was 29.84 inches and falling. Repeating at Rochester, it was cloudy, temperature 67 degrees. Around the region at midnight, skies ranged from mostly cloudy to cloudy. It was 69 at Erie, 68 at Buffalo, 69 at Niagara Falls, and 72 at Toronto. Syracuse reported 69, Elmira reported 64, Binghamton reported 68, and Watertown reported 64. At Oswego, winds were southeast at 3 knots, with a temperature of 69 degrees. The Central Lake Ontario buoy winds were southeast at 8 knots, with a temperature of 69 degrees, and the waves were 1 foot. The forecast for the Genesee Valley and Northern Finger Lakes, including Rochester, Geneseo, Canandaigua, Newark, and Fairhaven. Overnight, mostly cloudy. Lows ranging from the mid-60s inland to the upper 60s along the lake shore.
light winds, becoming south 5 to 10 miles an hour. Tuesday, partly sunny with a chance

showers and thunderstorms in the morning, then mostly cloudy with showers with thunderstorms likely in the afternoon. Some thunderstorms may produce gusty winds and heavy rainfall in the afternoon. Locally heavy rainfall possible in the afternoon. Humid with highs ranging from the mid-70s on the hilltops to the lower 80s across the lower elevations. South winds 5 to 10 miles an hour, becoming southwest 10 to 15 miles an hour with gusts up to 30 miles an hour. Chance of rain 90%. Tuesday night, showers with thunderstorms likely in the evening, then showers likely overnight. Some thunderstorms may produce gusty winds and heavy rainfall in the evening. Muggy with lows ranging from the lower 60s inland to the mid-60s along the lake shore. Southwest winds 10 to 15 miles an hour, becoming west 5 to 10 miles an hour. Chance of rain 80%. Wednesday, partly sunny with a chance of showers. Breezy, cooler with highs ranging from the upper 60s on the hilltops to the lower 70s across the lower elevations. West winds 10 to 20 miles an hour with gusts up to 30 miles an hour in the afternoon. Chance of rain 40%. Wednesday night, mostly cloudy with a chance of showers in the evening, then partly cloudy overnight. Breezy with lows ranging from the mid-50s inland to the lower 60s along the lake shore. West winds 10 to 15 miles an hour with gusts up to 30 miles an hour in the evening, diminishing to 5 to 10 miles an hour. Chance of rain 30%. The forecast for the Southern Finger Lakes, including Pinyan, Seneca Falls, and Auburn. Overnight, mostly cloudy. Lows in the mid-60s. Light winds, becoming south 10 to 15 miles an hour. Tuesday, partly sunny in the morning, then mostly cloudy with showers with thunderstorms likely in the afternoon. Some thunderstorms may produce gusty winds and heavy rainfall in the afternoon. Humid with highs around 80. South winds 10 to 15 miles an hour with gusts up to 30 miles an hour, becoming southwest. Chance of rain 90%. Tuesday night, showers likely with a chance of thunderstorms in the evening, then showers likely overnight. Some thunderstorms may produce gusty winds and heavy rainfall in the evening. Muggy with lows in the lower 60s. South winds 10 to 15 miles an hour, becoming light. Chance of rain 70%. Wednesday, partly sunny with a chance of showers. Cool with highs in the lower 70s. West winds 10 to 15 miles an hour. Chance of rain 40%. Wednesday night, mostly cloudy with a chance of showers in the evening, then partly cloudy overnight. Lows in the mid-50s. West winds 10 to 15 miles an hour, becoming light. Chance of rain 30%. And now the extended forecast. Thursday, mainly clear. Highs in the mid-70s. Friday, mainly clear. Highs around 80. Lows in the upper 50s. Saturday, partly cloudy. Highs in the mid-80s. Lows in the lower 60s. Sunday, mostly cloudy. Showers likely. Highs in the mid-80s. Lows in the mid-60s. Chance of rain 60%. Monday, showers likely and a chance of thunderstorms. Highs in the lower 80s. Lows in the mid-60s. Chance of rain 60%. This is the NOAA Weather Radio KHA 53 in Rochester. Your source for official weather information across the Western Finger Lakes and the Genesee Valley. KHA 53 operates on a frequency of 162.40 MHz. The midnight weather at Rochester, it was cloudy. The temperature was 67 degrees Fahrenheit or 19 degrees Celsius, the dew point 60 and the relative humidity 78%. The wind was calm. The pressure was 29.84 inches and falling. Repeating at Rochester, it was cloudy, temperature 67 degrees. Around the region at midnight, skies ranged from mostly cloudy to cloudy. It was 69 at Erie, 68 at Buffalo, 69 at Niagara Falls, and 72 at Toronto. Syracuse reported 69, Elmira reported 64, Binghamton reported 68, and Watertown reported 64. At Oswego, winds were southeast at 3 knots, with a temperature of 69 degrees. The Central Lake Ontario buoy winds were southeast at 8 knots, with a temperature of 69 degrees, and the waves were 1 foot. The forecast for the Genesee Valley and Northern Finger Lakes,
including Rochester, Geneseo, Canandaigua, Newark, and Fairhaven. Overnight, mostly cloudy. Lows ranging from the mid-60s inland to the upper 60s along the lake shore. Light winds, becoming south 5 to 10 miles an hour. Tuesday, partly sunny with a chance of showers and thunderstorms in the morning, then mostly cloudy with showers with thunderstorms likely in the afternoon. Some thunderstorms may produce gusty winds and heavy rainfall in the afternoon. Locally heavy rainfall possible in the afternoon. Humid with highs ranging from the mid-70s on the hilltops to the lower 80s across the lower elevations. South winds 5 to 10 miles an hour, becoming southwest 10 to 15 miles an hour with gusts up to 30 miles an hour. Chance of rain 90%. Tuesday night, showers with thunderstorms likely in the evening, then showers likely overnight. Some thunderstorms may produce gusty winds and heavy rainfall in the evening. Muggy with lows ranging from the lower 60s inland to the mid-60s along the lake shore. Southwest winds 10 to 15 miles an hour, becoming west 5 to 10 miles an hour. Chance of rain 80%. Wednesday, partly sunny with a chance of showers. Breezy, cooler with highs ranging from the upper 60s on the hilltops to the lower 70s across the lower elevations. West winds 10 to 20 miles an hour with gusts up to 30 miles an hour in the afternoon. Chance of rain 40%. Wednesday night, mostly cloudy with a chance of showers in the evening, then partly cloudy overnight. Breezy with lows ranging from the mid-50s inland to the lower 60s along the lake shore. West winds 10 to 15 miles an hour with gusts up to 30 miles an hour in the evening, diminishing to 5 to 10 miles an hour. Chance of rain 30%. The forecast for the Southern Finger Lakes, including Tinian, Seneca Falls, and Auburn. Overnight, mostly cloudy. Lows in the mid-60s. Light winds, becoming south 10 to 15 miles an hour. Tuesday, partly sunny in the morning, then mostly cloudy with showers with thunderstorms likely in the afternoon. Some thunderstorms may produce gusty winds and heavy rainfall in the afternoon. Humid with highs around 80. South winds 10 to 15 miles an hour with gusts up to 30 miles an hour, becoming southwest. Chance of rain 90%. Tuesday night, showers likely with a chance of thunderstorms in the evening, then showers likely overnight. Some thunderstorms may produce gusty winds and heavy rainfall in the evening. Muggy with lows in the lower 60s. South winds 10 to 15 miles an hour, becoming light. Chance of rain 70%. Wednesday, partly sunny with a chance of showers. Cool highs in the lower 70s. West winds 10 to 15 miles an hour. Chance of rain 40%. Wednesday night, mostly cloudy with a chance of showers in the evening, then partly cloudy overnight. Lows in the mid-50s. West winds 10 to 15 miles an hour, becoming light. Chance of rain 30%. And now the extended forecast. Thursday, mainly clear. Highs in the mid-70s. Friday, mainly clear. Highs around 80. Lows in the upper 50s. Saturday, partly cloudy. Highs in the mid-80s. Lows in the lower 60s. Sunday, mostly cloudy. Showers likely. Highs in the mid-80s. Lows in the mid-60s. Chance of rain 60%. Monday, showers likely and a chance of thunderstorms. Highs in the lower 80s. Lows in the mid-60s. Chance of rain 60%. Open Lake Forecast, 4, the Niagara River to Hamlin Beach beyond 5 miles from shore. Overnight, south winds 5 to 15 knots. Waves 1 to 2 feet. Tuesday, south winds 15 to 25 knots becoming southwest. Showers with a chance of thunderstorms in the morning, then showers with thunderstorms likely in the afternoon. Some thunderstorms may produce gusty winds in the afternoon. Waves 1 to 3 feet building to 3 to 6 feet. Tuesday night, southwest winds 15 to 20 knots becoming west. Showers with thunderstorms likely in the evening, then a chance of showers overnight. Some thunderstorms may produce gusty winds in the evening. Waves 3 to 5 feet. Wednesday, west winds 15 to 25 knots. Waves 3 to 6 feet building to 4 to 7 feet. Waves occasionally around 9 feet. Wednesday night, northwest winds

15 to 25 knots becoming west and diminishing to 10 to 15 knots. Waves 4 to 7 feet subsiding to 2 to 4 feet. Waves occasionally around 9 feet. Thursday, west winds 5 to 15 knots becoming southwest. Waves 1 to 3 feet subsiding to 1 foot or less. Friday, southwest winds 10 knots or less becoming south. Waves 1 foot or less. Saturday, southwest winds 10 knots or less. Waves 1 foot or less. Winds and waves higher in and near thunderstorms. Open lake forecast, 4, Heron Beach to Mexico Bay beyond 5 miles from shore. Overnight, southeast winds 5 to 15 knots becoming south 15 to 20 knots. Waves 2 feet or less building to 2 to 4 feet. Tuesday, south winds 15 to 20 knots becoming southwest. A chance of showers and thunderstorms late in the morning. Showers with thunderstorms likely in the afternoon. Some thunderstorms may produce gusty winds in the afternoon. Waves 2 to 4 feet building to 3 to 5 feet. Tuesday night, south winds 15 to 20 knots becoming west. Showers likely with a chance of thunderstorms in the evening, then showers likely overnight. Some thunderstorms may produce gusty winds in the evening. Waves 2 to 4 feet building to 3 to 6 feet. Wednesday, west winds 20 to 25 knots. A chance of showers in the morning. Waves 5 to 8 feet building to 6 to 9 feet. Waves occasionally around 11 feet. Wednesday night, west winds 15 to 25 knots becoming northwest. Waves 5 to 9 feet subsiding to 3 to 6 feet. Waves occasionally around 11 feet. Thursday, west winds 15 to 20 knots becoming southwest 5 to 15 knots. Waves 3 to 5 feet subsiding to 1 to 3 feet. Friday, southwest winds 10 knots or less becoming south. Waves 1 foot or less. Saturday, south winds 10 knots or less. Waves 1 foot or less. Winds and waves higher in and near thunderstorms. This is the NOAA Weather Radio KHA 53 in Rochester. Your source for official weather information across the Western Finger Lakes and the Genesee Valley. KHA 53 operates on a frequency of 162.40 MHz. The 1 a.m. weather at Rochester, it was cloudy. The temperature was 67 degrees Fahrenheit or 19 degrees Celsius, the dew point 60 and the relative humidity 78%. The wind was south at 8 miles an hour. The pressure was 29.81 inches and falling. Repeating at Rochester, it was cloudy, temperature 67 degrees. Around the region at 1 a.m. at Erie, it was partly cloudy, with a temperature of 70. It was mostly cloudy, with a temperature of 67 at Buffalo, 70 at Niagara Falls, 66 at Elmira, 67 at Binghamton, and 65 at Watertown. At Syracuse, it was cloudy, with a temperature of 69. At Oswego, winds were south at 5 knots, with a temperature of 68 degrees. The Central Lake Ontario buoy winds were south at 10 knots, with a temperature of 69 degrees, and the waves were 1 foot. The forecast for the Genesee Valley and Northern Finger Lakes, including Rochester, Geneseo, Canandaigua, Newark, and Fairhaven. Overnight, mostly cloudy. Lows ranging from the mid-60s inland to the upper 60s along the lake shore. Light winds, becoming south 5 to 10 miles an hour. Tuesday, partly sunny with a chance of showers and thunderstorms in the morning, then mostly cloudy with showers with thunderstorms likely in the afternoon. Some thunderstorms may produce gusty winds and heavy rainfall in the afternoon. Locally heavy rainfall possible in the afternoon. Humid with highs ranging from the mid-70s on the hilltops to the lower 80s across the lower elevations. South winds 5 to 10 miles an hour, becoming southwest 10 to 15 miles an hour with gusts up to 30 miles an hour. Chance of rain 90%. Tuesday night, showers with thunderstorms likely in the evening, then showers likely overnight. Some thunderstorms may produce gusty winds and heavy rainfall in the evening. Muggy with lows ranging from the lower 60s inland to the mid-60s along the lake shore. Southwest winds 10 to 15 miles an hour, becoming west 5 to 10 miles an hour. Chance of rain 80%. Wednesday, partly sunny with a chance of showers. Breezy, cooler with highs ranging from the upper 60s on the hilltops to the lower 70s across.

across the lower elevations. West winds 10 to 20 miles an hour with gusts up to 30 miles an hour in the afternoon. Chance of rain 40%. Wednesday night, mostly cloudy with a chance of showers in the evening, then partly cloudy overnight. Breezy with lows ranging from the mid-50s inland to the lower 60s along the lake shore. West winds 10 to 15 miles an hour with gusts up to 30 miles an hour in the evening, diminishing to 5 to 10 miles an hour. Chance of rain 30%. The forecast for the Southern Finger Lakes, including Tinian, Seneca Falls, and Auburn. Overnight, mostly cloudy. Lows in the mid-60s. Light winds, becoming south 10 to 15 miles an hour. Tuesday, partly sunny in the morning, then mostly cloudy with showers with thunderstorms likely in the afternoon. Some thunderstorms may produce gusty winds and heavy rainfall in the afternoon. Humid with highs around 80. South winds 10 to 15 miles an hour with gusts up to 30 miles an hour, becoming southwest. Chance of rain 90%. Tuesday night, showers likely with a chance of thunderstorms in the evening, then showers likely overnight. Some thunderstorms may produce gusty winds and heavy rainfall in the evening. Muggy with lows in the lower 60s. South winds 10 to 15 miles an hour, becoming light. Chance of rain 70%. Wednesday, partly sunny with a chance of showers. Cool highs in the lower 70s. West winds 10 to 15 miles an hour. Chance of rain 40%. Wednesday night, mostly cloudy with a chance of showers in the evening, then partly cloudy overnight. Lows in the mid-50s. West winds 10 to 15 miles an hour, becoming light. Chance of rain 30%. And now the extended forecast. Thursday, mainly clear. Highs in the mid-70s. Friday, mainly clear. Highs around 80. Lows in the upper 50s. Saturday, partly cloudy. Highs in the mid-80s. Lows in the lower 60s. Sunday, mostly cloudy. Showers likely. Highs in the mid-80s. Lows in the mid-60s. Chance of rain 60%. Monday, showers likely and a chance of thunderstorms. Highs in the lower 80s. Lows in the mid-60s. Chance of rain 60%. This is the NOAA Weather Radio KHA 53 in Rochester. Your source for official weather information across the Western Finger Lakes and the Genesee Valley. KHA 53 operates on a frequency of 162.40 MHz. The 1 a.m. weather at Rochester, it was cloudy. The temperature was 67 degrees Fahrenheit or 19 degrees Celsius, the dew point 60 and the relative humidity 78%. The wind was south at 8 miles an hour. The pressure was 29.81 inches and falling. Repeating at Rochester, it was cloudy, temperature 67 degrees. Around the region at 1 a.m. at Erie, it was partly cloudy, with a temperature of 70. It was mostly cloudy, with a temperature of 67 at Buffalo, 70 at Niagara Falls, 66 at Elmira, 67 at Binghamton, and 65 at Watertown. At Syracuse, it was cloudy, with a temperature of 69. At Oswego, winds were south at 5 knots, with a temperature of 68 degrees. The Central Lake Ontario buoy winds were south at 10 knots, with a temperature of 69 degrees, and the waves were 1 foot. The forecast for the Genesee Valley and Northern Finger Lakes, including Rochester, Geneseo, Canandaigua, Newark, and Fairhaven. Overnight, mostly cloudy. Lows ranging from the mid-60s inland to the upper 60s along the lake shore. Light winds, becoming south 5 to 10 miles an hour. Tuesday, partly sunny with a chance of showers and thunderstorms in the morning, then mostly cloudy with showers with thunderstorms likely in the afternoon. Some thunderstorms may produce gusty winds and heavy rainfall in the afternoon. Locally heavy rainfall possible in the afternoon. Humid with highs ranging from the mid-70s on the hilltops to the lower 80s across the lower elevations. South winds 5 to 10 miles an hour, becoming southwest 10 to 15 miles an hour with gusts up to 30 miles an hour. Chance of rain 90%. Tuesday night, showers with thunderstorms likely in the evening, then showers likely overnight. Some thunderstorms may produce gusty winds and heavy rainfall in the evening. Muggy with lows ranging from the lower

diminishing to 5 to 10 miles an hour. Chance of rain 30%. The forecast for the southern Finger Lakes, including Tinian, Seneca Falls, and Auburn. Overnight, mostly cloudy. Lows in the mid-60s. Light winds, becoming south 10 to 15 miles an hour. Tuesday, partly sunny in the morning, then mostly cloudy with showers with thunderstorms likely in the afternoon. Some thunderstorms may produce gusty winds and heavy rainfall in the afternoon. Humid with highs around 80. South winds 10 to 15 miles an hour with gusts up to 30 miles an hour, becoming southwest. Chance of rain 90%. Tuesday night, showers likely with a chance of thunderstorms in the evening, then showers likely overnight. Some thunderstorms may produce gusty winds and heavy rainfall in the evening. Monday with lows in the lower 60s. South winds 10 to 15 miles an hour, becoming light. Chance of rain 70%. Wednesday, partly sunny with a chance of showers. Cool highs in the lower 70s. West winds 10 to 15 miles an hour. Chance of rain 40%. Wednesday night, mostly cloudy with a chance of showers in the evening, then partly cloudy overnight. Lows in the mid-50s. West winds 10 to 15 miles an hour, becoming light. Chance of rain 30%. And now the extended forecast. Thursday, mainly clear. Highs in the mid-70s. Friday, mainly clear. Highs around 80. Lows in the upper 50s. Saturday, partly cloudy. Highs in the mid-80s. Lows in the lower 60s. Sunday, mostly cloudy. Showers likely. Highs in the mid-80s. Lows in the mid-60s. Chance of rain 60%. Monday, showers likely and a chance of thunderstorms. Highs in the lower 80s. Lows in the mid-60s. Chance of rain 60%. This is the NOAA Weather Radio KHA 53 in Rochester. 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KHA 53 operates on a frequency of 162.40 MHz. The 1 a.m. weather at Rochester, it was cloudy. The temperature was 67 degrees Fahrenheit or 19 degrees Celsius, the dew point 60 and the relative humidity 78%. The wind was south at 8 miles an hour. The pressure was 29.81 inches and falling. Repeating at Rochester, it was cloudy, temperature 67 degrees. Around the region at 1 a.m. skies ranged from mostly cloudy to cloudy. It was 70 at Erie, 67 at Buffalo, 70 at Niagara Falls, and 70 at Toronto. Syracuse reported 69, Elmira reported 66, Binghamton reported 67, and Watertown reported 65. At Oswego, winds were south at 5 knots, with a temperature of 68 degrees. The Central Lake Ontario buoy winds were south at 10 knots, with a temperature of 69 degrees, and the waves were 1 foot. The forecast for the Genesee Valley and Northern Finger Lakes, including Rochester, Geneseo, Canandaigua, Newark, and Fairhaven. Overnight, mostly cloudy. Lows ranging from the mid-60s inland to the upper 60s along the lake shore. Light winds, becoming south 5 to 10 miles an hour. Tuesday, partly sunny with a chance of showers and thunderstorms in the morning, then mostly cloudy with showers with thunderstorms likely in the afternoon. Some thunderstorms may produce gusty winds and heavy rainfall in the afternoon. Locally heavy rainfall possible in the afternoon. Humid with highs ranging from the mid-70s on the hilltops to the lower 80s across the lower elevations. South winds 5 to 10 miles an hour, becoming southwest 10 to 15 miles an hour with gusts up to 30 miles an hour. Chance of rain 90%. Tuesday night, showers with thunderstorms likely in the evening, then showers likely overnight. Some thunderstorms may produce gusty winds and heavy rainfall in the evening. Muggy with lows ranging from the lower 60s inland to the mid-60s along the lake shore. Southwest winds 10 to 15 miles an hour, becoming west 5 to 10 miles an hour. Chance of rain 80%. Wednesday, partly sunny with a chance of showers. Breezy, cooler with highs ranging from the upper 60s on the hilltops to the lower 70s across the lower elevations. West winds 10 to 20 miles an hour with gusts up to 30 miles an hour in the afternoon.

chance of rain 40%. Wednesday night, mostly cloudy with a chance of showers in the evening, then partly cloudy overnight. Breezy with lows ranging from the mid-50s inland to the lower 60s along the lake shore. West winds 10 to 15 miles an hour with gusts up to 30 miles an hour in the evening, diminishing to 5 to 10 miles an hour. Chance of rain 30%. The forecast for the Southern Finger Lakes, including Pinyan, Seneca Falls, and Auburn. Overnight, mostly cloudy. Lows in the mid-60s. Light winds, becoming south 10 to 15 miles an hour. Tuesday, partly sunny in the morning, then mostly cloudy with showers with thunderstorms likely in the afternoon. Some thunderstorms may produce gusty winds and heavy rainfall in the afternoon. Humid with highs around 80. South winds 10 to 15 miles an hour with gusts up to 30 miles an hour, becoming southwest. Chance of rain 90%. Tuesday night, showers likely with a chance of thunderstorms in the evening, then showers likely overnight. Some thunderstorms may produce gusty winds and heavy rainfall in the evening. Muggy with lows in the lower 60s. South winds 10 to 15 miles an hour, becoming light. Chance of rain 70%. Wednesday, partly sunny with a chance of showers. Cool highs in the lower 70s. West winds 10 to 15 miles an hour. Chance of rain 40%. Wednesday night, mostly cloudy with a chance of showers in the evening, then partly cloudy overnight. Lows in the mid-50s. West winds 10 to 15 miles an hour, becoming light. Chance of rain 30%. And now the extended forecast. Thursday, mainly clear. Highs in the mid-70s. Friday, mainly clear. Highs around 80. Lows in the upper 50s. Saturday, partly cloudy. Highs in the mid-80s. Lows in the lower 60s. Sunday, mostly cloudy. Showers likely. Highs in the mid-80s. Lows in the mid-60s. Chance of rain 60%. Monday, showers likely and a chance of thunderstorms. Highs in the lower 80s. Lows in the mid-60s. Chance of rain 60%. This is the NOAA Weather Radio KHA-53 in Rochester. 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KHA-53 operates on a frequency of 162.40 MHz. The 1 a.m. weather at Rochester, it was cloudy. The temperature was 67 degrees Fahrenheit or 19 degrees Celsius, the dew point 60 and the relative humidity 78%. The wind was south at 8 miles an hour. The pressure was 29.81 inches and falling. Repeating at Rochester, it was cloudy, temperature 67 degrees. Around the region at 1 a.m. skies ranged from mostly cloudy to cloudy. It was 70 at Erie, 67 at Buffalo, 70 at Niagara Falls, and 70 at Toronto. Syracuse reported 69, Elmira reported 66, Binghamton reported 67, and Watertown reported 65. At Oswego, winds were south at 5 knots, with a temperature of 68 degrees. The Central Lake Ontario buoy winds were south at 10 knots, with a temperature of 69 degrees, and the waves were 1 foot. The forecast for the Genesee Valley and Northern Finger Lakes, including Rochester, Geneseo, Canandaigua, Newark, and Fairhaven. Overnight, mostly cloudy. Lows ranging from the mid-60s inland to the upper 60s along the lake shore. Light winds, becoming south 5 to 10 miles an hour. Tuesday, partly sunny with a chance of showers and thunderstorms in the morning, then mostly cloudy with showers with thunderstorms likely in the afternoon. Some thunderstorms may produce gusty winds and heavy rainfall in the afternoon. Locally heavy rainfall possible in the afternoon. Humid with highs ranging from the mid-70s on the hilltops to the lower 80s across the lower elevations. South winds 5 to 10 miles an hour, becoming southwest 10 to 15 miles an hour with gusts up to 30 miles an hour. Chance of rain 90%. Tuesday night, showers with thunderstorms likely in the evening, then showers likely overnight. Some thunderstorms may produce gusty winds and heavy rainfall in the evening. Muggy with lows ranging from the lower 60s inland to the mid-60s along the lake shore. Southwest winds 10 to 15 miles an hour, becoming west 5 to 10 miles an hour.

Chance of rain 80%. Wednesday, partly sunny with a chance of showers. Breezy, cooler with highs ranging from the upper 60s on the hilltops to the lower 70s across the lower elevations. West winds 10 to 20 miles an hour with gusts up to 30 miles an hour in the afternoon. Chance of rain 40%. Wednesday night, mostly cloudy with a chance of showers in the evening, then partly cloudy overnight. Breezy with lows ranging from the mid-50s inland to the lower 60s along the lake shore. West winds 10 to 15 miles an hour with gusts up to 30 miles an hour in the evening, diminishing to 5 to 10 miles an hour. Chance of rain 30%. The forecast for the Southern Finger Lakes, including Tinian, Seneca Falls, and Auburn. Overnight, mostly cloudy. Lows in the mid-60s. Light winds, becoming south 10 to 15 miles an hour. Tuesday, partly sunny in the morning, then mostly cloudy with showers with thunderstorms likely in the afternoon. Some thunderstorms may produce gusty winds and heavy rainfall in the afternoon. Humid with highs around 80. South winds 10 to 15 miles an hour with gusts up to 30 miles an hour, becoming southwest. Chance of rain 90%. Tuesday night, showers likely with a chance of thunderstorms in the evening, then showers likely overnight. Some thunderstorms may produce gusty winds and heavy rainfall in the evening. Muggy with lows in the lower 60s. South winds 10 to 15 miles an hour, becoming light. Chance of rain 70%. Wednesday, partly sunny with a chance of showers. Cool highs in the lower 70s. West winds 10 to 15 miles an hour. Chance of rain 40%. Wednesday night, mostly cloudy with a chance of showers in the evening, then partly cloudy overnight. Lows in the mid-50s. West winds 10 to 15 miles an hour, becoming light. Chance of rain 30%. And now the extended forecast. Thursday, mainly clear. Highs in the mid-70s. Friday, mainly clear. Highs around 80. Lows in the upper 50s. Saturday, partly cloudy. Highs in the mid-80s. Lows in the lower 60s. Sunday, mostly cloudy. Showers likely. Highs in the mid-80s. Lows in the mid-60s. Chance of rain 60%. Monday, showers likely and a chance of thunderstorms. Highs in the lower 80s. Lows in the mid-60s. Chance of rain 60%. This is the NOAA Weather Radio KHA-53 in Rochester. 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KHA-53 operates on a frequency of 162.40 MHz. The 1 a.m. weather at Rochester, it was cloudy. The temperature was 67 degrees Fahrenheit or 19 degrees Celsius, the dew point 60 and the relative humidity 78%. The wind was south at 8 miles an hour. The pressure was 29.81 inches and falling. Repeating at Rochester, it was cloudy, temperature 67 degrees. Around the region at 1 a.m. skies ranged from mostly cloudy to cloudy. It was 70 at Erie, 67 at Buffalo, 70 at Niagara Falls, and 70 at Toronto. Syracuse reported 69, Elmira reported 66, Binghamton reported 67, and Watertown reported 65. At Oswego, winds were south at 5 knots, with a temperature of 68 degrees. The Central Lake Ontario buoy winds were south at 10 knots, with a temperature of 69 degrees, and the waves were 1 foot. The forecast for the Genesee Valley and Northern Finger Lakes, including Rochester, Geneseo, Canandaigua, Newark, and Fairhaven. Overnight, mostly cloudy. Lows ranging from the mid-60s inland to the upper 60s along the lake shore. Light winds, becoming south 5 to 10 miles an hour. Tuesday, partly sunny with a chance of showers and thunderstorms in the morning, then mostly cloudy with showers with thunderstorms likely in the afternoon. Some thunderstorms may produce gusty winds and heavy rainfall in the afternoon. Locally heavy rainfall possible in the afternoon. Humid with highs ranging from the mid-70s on the hilltops to the lower 80s across the lower elevations. South winds 5 to 10 miles an hour, becoming southwest 10 to 15 miles an hour with gusts up to 30 miles an hour. Chance of rain 90%. Tuesday night, showers with thunderstorms.

likely in the evening, then showers likely overnight. Some thunderstorms may produce gusty winds and heavy rainfall in the evening. Muggy, with lows ranging from the lower 60s inland to the mid-60s along the lake shore. Southwest winds 10 to 15 miles an hour, becoming west 5 to 10 miles an hour. Chance of rain 80%. Wednesday, partly sunny with a chance of showers. Breezy, cooler with highs ranging from the upper 60s on the hilltops to the lower 70s across the lower elevations. West winds 10 to 20 miles an hour with gusts up to 30 miles an hour in the afternoon. Chance of rain 40%. Wednesday night, mostly cloudy with a chance of showers in the evening, then partly cloudy overnight. Breezy with lows ranging from the mid-50s inland to the lower 60s along the lake shore. West winds 10 to 15 miles an hour with gusts up to 30 miles an hour in the evening, diminishing to 5 to 10 miles an hour. Chance of rain 30%. The forecast for the Southern Finger Lakes, including Tinian, Seneca Falls, and Auburn. Overnight, mostly cloudy. Lows in the mid-60s. Light winds, becoming south 10 to 15 miles an hour. Tuesday, partly sunny in the morning, then mostly cloudy with showers with thunderstorms likely in the afternoon. Some thunderstorms may produce gusty winds and heavy rainfall in the afternoon. Humid with highs around 80. South winds 10 to 15 miles an hour with gusts up to 30 miles an hour, becoming southwest. Chance of rain 90%. Tuesday night, showers likely with a chance of thunderstorms in the evening, then showers likely overnight. Some thunderstorms may produce gusty winds and heavy rainfall in the evening. Muggy with lows in the lower 60s. South winds 10 to 15 miles an hour, becoming light. Chance of rain 70%. Wednesday, partly sunny with a chance of showers. Cool highs in the lower 70s. West winds 10 to 15 miles an hour. Chance of rain 40%. Wednesday night, mostly cloudy with a chance of showers in the evening, then partly cloudy overnight. Lows in the mid-50s. West winds 10 to 15 miles an hour, becoming light. Chance of rain 30%. And now the extended forecast. Thursday, mainly clear. Highs in the mid-70s. Friday, mainly clear. Highs around 80. Lows in the upper 50s. Saturday, partly cloudy. Highs in the mid-80s. Lows in the lower 60s. Sunday, mostly cloudy. Showers likely. Highs in the mid-80s. Lows in the mid-60s. Chance of rain 60%. Monday, showers likely and a chance of thunderstorms. Highs in the lower 80s. Lows in the mid-60s. Chance of rain 60%. The Nearshore Marine Forecast, for the Niagara River to Hamelin Beach along Lake Ontario. Small craft advisory in effect from 10 a.m. Tuesday through late Wednesday night. Overnight, south winds 5 to 15 knots. Mostly cloudy. Waves 1 foot or less. Tuesday, south winds 15 to 25 knots becoming southwest. Showers with a chance of thunderstorms in the morning, then showers with thunderstorms likely in the afternoon. Some thunderstorms may produce gusty winds in the afternoon. Waves 2 feet or less building to 3 to 5 feet. Waves occasionally around 6 feet. Tuesday night, southwest winds 15 to 20 knots becoming west. Showers with thunderstorms likely in the evening, then a chance of showers overnight. Some thunderstorms may 15 to 20 knots becoming west. Showers with thunderstorms likely in the evening, then a chance of showers overnight. Some thunderstorms may produce gusty winds in the evening. Waves 2 to 4 feet building to 3 to 5 feet. Waves occasionally around 6 feet. Wednesday, west winds 15 to 25 knots. Mostly cloudy in the morning, then becoming mostly sunny. Waves 3 to 6 feet building to 4 to 7 feet. Waves occasionally around 9 feet. Wednesday night, northwest winds 15 to 25 knots becoming west and diminishing to 10 to 15 knots. Partly cloudy. Waves 4 to 7 feet subsiding to 2 to 4 feet. Waves occasionally around 9 feet. Thursday, west winds 5 to 15 knots becoming southwest. Mainly clear. Waves 1 to 3 feet subsiding to 1 foot or less. Friday, southwest winds 10 knots

or less becoming south. Mainly clear. Waves 1 foot or less. Saturday, southwest winds 10 knots or less becoming south. Mainly clear, then becoming partly cloudy. Waves 1 foot or less. Winds and waves higher and near thunderstorms. The Nearshore Marine Forecast, 4, Heron Beach to Sodus Bay. Overnight, southeast winds 10 knots or less becoming south 10 to 15 knots. Mostly cloudy. Waves 1 foot or less. Tuesday, south winds 10 to 15 knots becoming southwest 15 to 20 knots. A chance of showers and thunderstorms in the morning, then showers with thunderstorms likely in the afternoon. Some thunderstorms may produce gusty winds in the afternoon. Waves 1 to 3 feet. Tuesday night, southwest winds 10 to 15 knots becoming west 15 to 20 knots. Showers likely with a chance of thunderstorms in the evening, then a chance of showers overnight. Waves 1 to 3 feet building to 3 to 5 feet. Waves occasionally around 6 feet. Wednesday, west winds 15 to 25 knots. A chance of showers. Waves 3 to 6 feet building to 5 to 8 feet. Waves occasionally around 10 feet. Wednesday night, west winds 15 to 25 knots. Partly to mostly cloudy. Waves 5 to 8 feet subsiding to 3 to 6 feet. Waves occasionally around 10 feet. Thursday, west winds 5 to 15 knots becoming southwest less than 10 knots. Mainly clear. Waves 3 to 5 feet subsiding to 1 foot or less. Waves occasionally around 6 feet. Friday, southwest winds less than 10 knots becoming south. Mainly clear. Waves 1 foot or less. Saturday, south winds less than 10 knots. Mainly clear, then becoming partly cloudy. Waves 1 foot or less. Winds and waves higher and near thunderstorms. The water temperature off Rochester is 74 degrees. The Nearshore Marine Forecast, 4, Sodus Bay to Mexico Bay. Overnight, southeast winds less than 10 knots becoming south 10 to 15 knots. Mostly cloudy. Waves 2 feet or less. Tuesday, south winds 15 to 20 knots. A chance of showers and thunderstorms in the morning, then showers with thunderstorms likely in the afternoon. Some thunderstorms may produce gusty winds in the afternoon. Waves 2 feet or less. Tuesday night, south winds 10 to 15 knots becoming west 15 to 20 knots. Showers likely with a chance of thunderstorms. Waves 2 feet or less building to 3 to 5 feet. Waves occasionally around 6 feet. Wednesday, west winds 15 to 25 knots. A chance of showers. Waves 3 to 6 feet building to 6 to 9 feet. Waves occasionally around 11 feet. Wednesday night, west winds 15 to 25 knots becoming northwest. Partly to mostly cloudy. Waves 5 to 9 feet subsiding to 3 to 6 feet. Waves occasionally around 11 feet. Thursday, west winds 5 to 15 knots becoming south less than 10 knots. Mainly clear. Waves 3 to 5 feet subsiding to 2 feet or less. Waves occasionally around 6 feet. Friday, south winds less than 10 knots. Mainly clear. Waves 1 foot or less. Saturday, south winds 10 knots or less. Mainly clear, then becoming partly cloudy. Waves 1 foot or less. Winds and waves higher and near thunderstorms. This is the NOAA Weather Radio KHA 53 in Rochester. Your source for official weather information across the Western Finger Lakes and the Genesee Valley. KHA 53 operates on a frequency of 162.40 MHz. The 1 a.m. weather at Rochester, it was cloudy. The temperature was 67 degrees Fahrenheit or 19 degrees Celsius, the dew point 60 and the relative humidity 78%. The wind was south at 8 miles an hour. The pressure was 29.81 inches and falling. Repeating at Rochester, it was cloudy, temperature 67 degrees. Around the region at 1 a.m. skies ranged from mostly cloudy to cloudy. It was 70 at Erie, 67 at Buffalo, 70 at Niagara Falls, and 70 at Toronto. Syracuse reported 69, Elmira reported 66, Binghamton reported 67, and Watertown reported 65.

At Oswego, winds were south at 5 knots, with a temperature of 68 degrees. The Central Lake Ontario buoy winds were south at 10 knots, with a temperature of 69 degrees, and the waves were 1 foot. The forecast for the Genesee Valley and Northern Finger Lakes, including Rochester, Geneseo, Canandaigua, Newark, and Fairhaven. Overnight, mostly cloudy. Lows ranging from the mid-60s inland to the upper 60s along the lake shore. Light winds, becoming south 5 to 10 miles an hour. Tuesday, partly sunny with a chance of showers and thunderstorms in the morning, then mostly cloudy with showers with thunderstorms likely in the afternoon. Some thunderstorms may produce gusty winds and heavy rainfall in the afternoon. Locally heavy rainfall possible in the afternoon. Humid with highs ranging from the mid-70s on the hilltops to the lower 80s across the lower elevations. South winds 5 to 10 miles an hour, becoming southwest 10 to 15 miles an hour with gusts up to 30 miles an hour. Chance of rain 90%. Tuesday night, showers with thunderstorms likely in the evening, then showers likely overnight. Some thunderstorms may produce gusty winds and heavy rainfall in the evening. Monday with lows ranging from the lower 60s inland to the mid 60s along the lake shore. Southwest winds 10 to 15 miles an hour, becoming west 5 to 10 miles an hour. Chance of rain 80%. Wednesday, partly sunny with a chance of showers. Breezy, cooler with highs ranging from the upper 60s on the hilltops to the lower 70s across the lower elevations. West winds 10 to 20 miles an hour with gusts up to 30 miles an hour in the afternoon. Chance of rain 40%. Wednesday night, mostly cloudy with a chance of showers in the evening, then partly cloudy overnight. Breezy with lows ranging from the mid-50s inland to the lower 60s along the lake shore. West winds 10 to 15 miles an hour with gusts up to 30 miles an hour in the evening, diminishing to 5 to 10 miles an hour. Chance of rain 30%. The forecast for the Southern Finger Lakes, including Pinyan, Seneca Falls, and Auburn. Overnight, mostly cloudy. Lows in the mid-60s. Light winds, becoming south 10 to 15 miles an hour. Tuesday, partly sunny in the morning, then mostly cloudy with showers with thunderstorms likely in the afternoon. Some thunderstorms may produce gusty winds and heavy rainfall in the afternoon. Humid with highs around 80. South winds 10 to 15 miles an hour with gusts up to 30 miles an hour, becoming southwest. Chance of rain 90%. Tuesday night, showers likely with a chance of thunderstorms in the evening, then showers likely overnight. Some thunderstorms may produce gusty winds and heavy rainfall in the evening. Monday with lows in the lower 60s. South winds 10 to 15 miles an hour, becoming light. Chance of rain 70%. Wednesday, partly sunny with a chance of showers. Cool highs in the lower 70s. West winds 10 to 15 miles an hour. Chance of rain 40%. Wednesday night, mostly cloudy with a chance of showers in the evening, then partly cloudy overnight. Lows in the mid-50s. West winds 10 to 15 miles an hour, becoming light. Chance of rain 30%. And now the extended forecast. Thursday, mainly clear. Highs in the mid-70s. Friday, mainly clear. Highs around 80. Lows in the upper 50s. Saturday, partly cloudy. Highs in the mid-80s. Lows in the lower 60s. Sunday, mostly cloudy. Showers likely. Highs in the mid-80s. Lows in the mid-60s. Chance of rain 60%. Monday, showers likely and a chance of thunderstorms. Highs in the lower 80s. Lows in the mid-60s. Chance of rain 60%. This is the NOAA Weather Radio KHA 53 in Rochester. Your source for official weather information across the Western Finger Lakes and the Genesee Valley. KHA 53 operates on a frequency of 162.40 MHz. The 1 a.m. weather at Rochester, it was cloudy. The temperature was 67 degrees Fahrenheit or 19 degrees Celsius, the dew point 60 and the relative humidity 78%. The wind was south at 8 miles an hour. The pressure was 29.81 inches and falling. Repeating at Rochester, it was cloudy, temperature 67 degrees. Around the

Region. At 1 a.m., skies ranged from mostly cloudy to cloudy. It was 70 at Erie, 67 at Buffalo, 70 at Niagara Falls, and 70 at Toronto. Syracuse reported 69, Elmira reported 66, Binghamton reported 67, and Watertown reported 65. At Oswego, winds were south at 5 knots, with a temperature of 68 degrees. The Central Lake Ontario buoy winds were south at 10 knots, with a temperature of 69 degrees, and the waves were 1 foot. The forecast for the Genesee Valley and Northern Finger Lakes, including Rochester, Geneseo, Canandaigua, Newark, and Fairhaven. Overnight, mostly cloudy. Lows ranging from the mid-60s inland to the upper 60s along the lake shore. Light winds, becoming south 5 to 10 miles an hour. Tuesday, partly sunny with a chance of showers and thunderstorms in the morning, then mostly cloudy with showers with thunderstorms likely in the afternoon. Some thunderstorms may produce gusty winds and heavy rainfall in the afternoon. Locally heavy rainfall possible in the afternoon. Humid with highs ranging from the mid-70s on the hilltops to the lower 80s across the lower elevations. South winds 5 to 10 miles an hour, becoming southwest 10 to 15 miles an hour with gusts up to 30 miles an hour. Chance of rain 90%. Tuesday night, showers with thunderstorms likely in the evening, then showers likely overnight. Some thunderstorms may produce gusty winds and heavy rainfall in the evening. Monday with lows ranging from the lower 60s inland to the mid-60s along the lake shore. Southwest winds 10 to 15 miles an hour, becoming west 5 to 10 miles an hour. Chance of rain 80%. Wednesday, partly sunny with a chance of showers. Breezy, cooler with highs ranging from the upper 60s on the hilltops to the lower 70s across the lower elevations. West winds 10 to 20 miles an hour with gusts up to 30 miles an hour in the afternoon. Chance of rain 40%. Wednesday night, mostly cloudy with a chance of showers in the evening, then partly cloudy overnight. Breezy with lows ranging from the mid-50s inland to the lower 60s along the lake shore. West winds 10 to 15 miles an hour with gusts up to 30 miles an hour in the evening, diminishing to 5 to 10 miles an hour. Chance of rain 30%. The forecast for the Southern Finger Lakes, including Tinian, Seneca Falls, and Auburn. Overnight, mostly cloudy. Lows in the mid-60s. Light winds, becoming south 10 to 15 miles an hour. Tuesday, partly sunny in the morning, then mostly cloudy with showers with thunderstorms likely in the afternoon. Some thunderstorms may produce gusty winds and heavy rainfall in the afternoon. Humid with highs around 80. South winds 10 to 15 miles an hour with gusts up to 30 miles an hour, becoming southwest. Chance of rain 90%. Tuesday night, showers likely with a chance of thunderstorms in the evening, then showers likely overnight. Some thunderstorms may produce gusty winds and heavy rainfall in the evening. Monday with lows in the lower 60s. South winds 10 to 15 miles an hour, becoming light. Chance of rain 70%. Wednesday, partly sunny with a chance of showers. Cool highs in the lower 70s. West winds 10 to 15 miles an hour. Chance of rain 40%. Wednesday night, mostly cloudy with a chance of showers in the evening, then partly cloudy overnight. Lows in the mid-50s. West winds 10 to 15 miles an hour, becoming light. Chance of rain 30%. And now the extended forecast. Thursday, mainly clear. Highs in the mid-70s. Friday, mainly clear. Highs around 80. Lows in the upper 50s. Saturday, partly cloudy. Highs in the mid-80s. Lows in the lower 60s. Sunday, mostly cloudy. Showers likely. Highs in the mid-80s. Lows in the mid-60s. Chance of rain 60%. Monday, showers likely and a chance of thunderstorms. Highs in the lower 80s. Lows in the mid-60s. Chance of rain 60%. This is the NOAA Weather Radio KHA 53 in Rochester. Your source for official weather information across the Western Finger Lakes and the Genesee Valley. KHA 53 operates on a frequency of 162.40 MHz. The 1 a.m. weather at Rochester, it was cloudy.
The temperature was 67 degrees Fahrenheit or 19 degrees Celsius, the dew point 60 and the relative humidity 78%. The wind was south at 8 miles an hour. The pressure was 29.81 inches and falling. Repeating at Rochester, it was cloudy, temperature 67 degrees. Around the region at 1 a.m. skies ranged from mostly cloudy to cloudy. It was 70 at Erie, 67 at Buffalo, 70 at Niagara Falls, and 70 at Toronto. Syracuse reported 69, Elmira reported 66, Binghamton reported 67, and Watertown reported 65. At Oswego, winds were south at 5 knots, with a temperature of 68 degrees. The Central Lake Ontario buoy winds were south at 10 knots, with a temperature of 69 degrees, and the waves were 1 foot. The forecast for the Genesee Valley and Northern Finger Lakes, including Rochester, Geneseo, Canandaigua, Newark, and Fairhaven. Overnight, mostly cloudy. Lows ranging from the mid-60s inland to the upper 60s along the lake shore. Light winds, becoming south 5 to 10 miles an hour. Tuesday, partly sunny with a chance of showers and thunderstorms in the morning, then mostly cloudy with showers with thunderstorms likely in the afternoon. Some thunderstorms may produce gusty winds and heavy rainfall in the afternoon. Locally heavy rainfall possible in the afternoon. Humid with highs ranging from the mid-70s on the hilltops to the lower 80s across the lower elevations. South winds 5 to 10 miles an hour, becoming southwest 10 to 15 miles an hour with gusts up to 30 miles an hour. Chance of rain 90%. Tuesday night, showers with thunderstorms likely in the evening, then showers likely overnight. Some thunderstorms may produce gusty winds and heavy rainfall in the evening. Muggy with lows ranging from the lower 60s inland to the mid-60s along the lake shore. Southwest winds 10 to 15 miles an hour, becoming west 5 to 10 miles an hour. Chance of rain 80%. Wednesday, partly sunny with a chance of showers. Breezy, cooler with highs ranging from the upper 60s on the hilltops to the lower 70s across the lower elevations. West winds 10 to 20 miles an hour with gusts up to 30 miles an hour in the afternoon. Chance of rain 40%. Wednesday night, mostly cloudy with a chance of showers in the evening, then partly cloudy overnight. Breezy with lows ranging from the mid-50s inland to the lower 60s along the lake shore. West winds 10 to 15 miles an hour with gusts up to 30 miles an hour in the evening, diminishing to 5 to 10 miles an hour. Chance of rain 30%. The forecast for the Southern Finger Lakes, including Pinyan, Seneca Falls, and Auburn. Overnight, mostly cloudy. Lows in the mid-60s. Light winds, becoming south 10 to 15 miles an hour. Tuesday, partly sunny in the morning, then mostly cloudy with showers with thunderstorms likely in the afternoon. Some thunderstorms may produce gusty winds and heavy rainfall in the afternoon. Humid with highs around 80. South winds 10 to 15 miles an hour with gusts up to 30 miles an hour, becoming southwest. Chance of rain 90%. Tuesday night, showers likely with a chance of thunderstorms in the evening, then showers likely overnight. Some thunderstorms may produce gusty winds and heavy rainfall in the evening. Muggy with lows in the lower 60s. South winds 10 to 15 miles an hour, becoming light. Chance of rain 70%. Wednesday, partly sunny with a chance of showers. Cool highs in the lower 70s. West winds 10 to 15 miles an hour. Chance of rain 40%. Wednesday night, mostly cloudy with a chance of showers in the evening, then partly cloudy overnight. Lows in the mid-50s. West winds 10 to 15 miles an hour, becoming light. Chance of rain 30%. And now the extended forecast. Thursday, mainly clear. Highs in the mid-70s. Friday, mainly clear. Highs around 80. Lows in the upper 50s. Saturday, partly cloudy. Highs in the mid-80s. Lows in the lower 60s. Sunday, mostly cloudy. Showers likely. Highs in the mid-80s. Lows in the mid-60s. Chance of rain 60%. Monday, showers likely and a chance of thunderstorms. Highs in the lower 80s. Lows in the mid-60s. Chance of rain 60%.
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KHA 53 operates on a frequency of 162.40 MHz. The 1 a.m. weather at Rochester, it was cloudy. The temperature was 67 degrees Fahrenheit or 19 degrees Celsius, the dew point 60 and the relative humidity 78%. The wind was south at 8 miles an hour. The pressure was 29.81 inches and falling. Repeating at Rochester, it was cloudy, temperature 67 degrees. Around the region at 1 a.m. skies ranged from mostly cloudy to cloudy. It was 70 at Erie, 67 at Buffalo, 70 at Niagara Falls, and 70 at Toronto. Syracuse reported 69, Elmira reported 66, Binghamton reported 67, and Watertown reported 65. At Oswego, winds were south at 5 knots, with a temperature of 68 degrees. The Central Lake Ontario buoy winds were south at 10 knots, with a temperature of 69 degrees, and the waves were 1 foot. The forecast for the Genesee Valley and Northern Finger Lakes, including Rochester, Geneseo, Canandaigua, Newark, and Fairhaven. Overnight, mostly cloudy. Lows ranging from the mid-60s inland to the upper 60s along the lake shore. Light winds, becoming south 5 to 10 miles an hour. Tuesday, partly sunny with a chance of showers and thunderstorms in the morning, then mostly cloudy with showers with thunderstorms likely in the afternoon. Some thunderstorms may produce gusty winds and heavy rainfall in the afternoon. Locally heavy rainfall possible in the afternoon. Humid with highs ranging from the mid-70s on the hilltops to the lower 80s across the lower elevations. South winds 5 to 10 miles an hour, becoming southwest 10 to 15 miles an hour with gusts up to 30 miles an hour. Chance of rain 90%. Tuesday night, showers with thunderstorms likely in the evening, then showers likely overnight. Some thunderstorms may produce gusty winds and heavy rainfall in the evening. Muggy with lows ranging from the lower 60s inland to the mid-60s along the lake shore. Southwest winds 10 to 15 miles an hour, becoming west 5 to 10 miles an hour. Chance of rain 80%. Wednesday, partly sunny with a chance of showers. Breezy, cooler with highs ranging from the upper 60s on the hilltops to the lower 70s across the lower elevations. West winds 10 to 20 miles an hour with gusts up to 30 miles an hour in the afternoon. Chance of rain 40%. Wednesday night, mostly cloudy with a chance of showers in the evening, then partly cloudy overnight. Breezy with lows ranging from the mid-50s inland to the lower 60s along the lake shore. West winds 10 to 15 miles an hour with gusts up to 30 miles an hour in the evening, diminishing to 5 to 10 miles an hour. Chance of rain 30%. The forecast for the Southern Finger Lakes, including Tinian, Seneca Falls, and Auburn. Overnight, mostly cloudy. Lows in the mid-60s. Light winds, becoming south 10 to 15 miles an hour. Tuesday, partly sunny in the morning, then mostly cloudy with showers with thunderstorms likely in the afternoon. Some thunderstorms may produce gusty winds and heavy rainfall in the afternoon. Humid with highs around 80. South winds 10 to 15 miles an hour with gusts up to 30 miles an hour, becoming southwest. Chance of rain 90%. Tuesday night, showers likely with a chance of thunderstorms in the evening, then showers likely overnight. Some thunderstorms may produce gusty winds and heavy rainfall in the evening. Muggy with lows in the lower 60s. South winds 10 to 15 miles an hour, becoming light. Chance of rain 70%. Wednesday, partly sunny with a chance of showers. Cool highs in the lower 70s. West winds 10 to 15 miles an hour. Chance of rain 40%. Wednesday night, mostly cloudy with a chance of showers in the evening, then partly cloudy overnight. Lows in the mid-50s. West winds 10 to 15 miles an hour, becoming light. Chance of rain 30%. And now the extended forecast. Thursday, mainly clear. Highs in the mid-70s. Friday, mainly clear. Highs around 80. Lows in the upper 50s. Saturday, partly cloudy. Highs in the mid-80s. Lows in the lower 60s. Sunday, mostly cloudy. Showers likely. Highs in the mid-80s.
lows in the mid-60s. Chance of rain 60%. Monday, showers likely and a chance of thunderstorms. Highs in the lower 80s. Lows in the mid-60s. Chance of rain 60%. This is the NOAA Weather Radio KHA 53 in Rochester. 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KHA 53 operates on a frequency of 162.40 MHz. The 1 a.m. weather at Rochester, it was cloudy. The temperature was 67 degrees Fahrenheit or 19 degrees Celsius, the dew point 60 and the relative humidity 78%. The wind was south at 8 miles an hour. The pressure was 29.81 inches and falling. Repeating at Rochester, it was cloudy, temperature 67 degrees. Around the region at 1 a.m. skies ranged from mostly cloudy to cloudy. It was 70 at Erie, 67 at Buffalo, 70 at Niagara Falls, and 70 at Toronto. Syracuse reported 69, Elmira reported 66, Binghamton reported 67, and Watertown reported 65. At Oswego, winds were south at 5 knots, with a temperature of 68 degrees. The Central Lake Ontario buoy winds were south at 10 knots, with a temperature of 69 degrees, and the waves were 1 foot. Open lake forecast, 4, the Niagara River to Hamlin Beach beyond 5 miles from shore. Overnight, south winds 5 to 15 knots. Waves 1 to 2 feet. Tuesday, south winds 15 to 25 knots becoming southwest. Showers with a chance of thunderstorms in the morning, then showers with thunderstorms likely in the afternoon. Some thunderstorms may produce gusty winds in the afternoon. Waves 1 to 3 feet building to 3 to 6 feet. Tuesday night, southwest winds 15 to 20 knots becoming west. Showers with thunderstorms likely in the evening, then a chance of showers overnight. Some thunderstorms may produce gusty winds in the evening. Waves 3 to 5 feet. Wednesday, west winds 15 to 25 knots. Waves 3 to 6 feet building to 4 to 7 feet. Waves occasionally around 9 feet. Wednesday night, northwest winds 15 to 25 knots becoming west and diminishing to 10 to 15 knots. Waves 4 to 7 feet subsiding to 2 to 4 feet. Waves occasionally around 9 feet. Thursday, west winds 5 to 15 knots becoming southwest. Waves 1 to 3 feet subsiding to 1 foot or less. Friday, southwest winds 10 knots or less becoming south. Waves 1 foot or less. Saturday, southwest winds 10 knots or less. Waves 1 foot or less. Winds and waves higher in and near thunderstorms. Open lake forecast, 4, Hamlin Beach to Mexico Bay beyond 5 miles from shore. Overnight, southeast winds 5 to 15 knots becoming south 15 to 20 knots. Waves 2 feet or less building to 2 to 4 feet. Tuesday, south winds 15 to 20 knots becoming southwest. A chance of showers and thunderstorms late in the morning. Showers with thunderstorms likely in the afternoon. Some thunderstorms may produce gusty winds in the afternoon. Waves 2 to 4 feet building to 3 to 5 feet. Tuesday night, south winds 15 to 20 knots becoming west. Showers likely with a chance of thunderstorms in the evening, then showers likely overnight. Some thunderstorms may produce gusty winds in the evening. Waves 2 to 4 feet building to 3 to 6 feet. Wednesday, west winds 20 to 25 knots. A chance of showers in the morning. Waves 5 to 8 feet building to 6 to 9 feet. Waves occasionally around 11 feet. Wednesday night, west winds 15 to 25 knots becoming northwest. Waves 5 to 9 feet subsiding to 3 to 6 feet. Waves occasionally around 11 feet. Thursday, west winds 15 to 20 knots becoming southwest 5 to 15 knots. Waves 3 to 5 feet subsiding to 1 to 3 feet. Friday, southwest winds 10 knots or less becoming south. Waves 1 foot or less. Saturday, south winds 10 knots or less. Waves 1 foot or less. Winds and waves higher in and near thunderstorms. This is the NOAA Weather Radio KHA 53 in Rochester. 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

92.40 megahertz. The 2 a.m. weather at Rochester, it was cloudy. The temperature was 67 degrees Fahrenheit or 19 degrees Celsius, the dew point 60 and the relative humidity 78%. The wind was south at 7 miles an hour. The pressure was 29.77 inches and falling. Repeating at Rochester, it was cloudy, temperature 67 degrees. Around the region at 1 a.m. skies ranged from mostly cloudy to cloudy. It was 70 at Erie, 67 at Buffalo, 70 at Niagara Falls, and 70 at Toronto. Syracuse reported 69, Elmira reported 66, Binghamton reported 67, and Watertown reported 65. At Oswego, winds were south at 5 knots, with a temperature of 68 degrees. The Central Lake Ontario buoy winds were south at 10 knots, with a temperature of 69 degrees, and the waves were 1 foot. Around the region at 2 a.m. at Erie, rain was falling, with a temperature of 70. It was mostly cloudy, with a temperature of 69 at Buffalo, 68 at Niagara Falls, 64 at Elmira, 68 at Binghamton, and 68 at Watertown. At Syracuse, it was cloudy, with a temperature of 73. At Oswego, winds were south at 7 knots, with a temperature of 69 degrees. The Central Lake Ontario buoy winds were south at 8 knots, with a temperature of 69 degrees, and the waves were 1 foot. The forecast for the Genesee Valley and Northern Finger Lakes, including Rochester, Geneseo, Canandaigua, Newark, and Fairhaven. Overnight, mostly cloudy. Lows ranging from the mid-60s inland to the upper 60s along the lake shore. Light winds, becoming south 5 to 10 miles an hour. Tuesday, partly sunny with a chance of showers and thunderstorms in the morning, then mostly cloudy with showers with thunderstorms likely in the afternoon. Some thunderstorms may produce gusty winds and heavy rainfall in the afternoon. Locally heavy rainfall possible in the afternoon. Humid with highs ranging from the mid-70s on the hilltops to the lower 80s across the lower elevations. South winds 5 to 10 miles an hour, becoming southwest 10 to 15 miles an hour with gusts up to 30 miles an hour. Chance of rain 90%. Tuesday night, showers with thunderstorms likely in the evening, then showers likely overnight. Some thunderstorms may produce gusty winds and heavy rainfall in the evening. Muggy with lows ranging from the lower 60s inland to the mid-60s along the lake shore. Southwest winds 10 to 15 miles an hour, becoming west 5 to 10 miles an hour. Chance of rain 80%. Wednesday, partly sunny with a chance of showers. Breezy, cooler with highs ranging from the upper 60s on the hilltops to the lower 70s across the lower elevations. West winds 10 to 20 miles an hour with gusts up to 30 miles an hour in the afternoon. Chance of rain 40%. Wednesday night, mostly cloudy with a chance of showers in the evening, then partly cloudy overnight. Breezy with lows ranging from the mid-50s inland to the lower 60s along the lake shore. West winds 10 to 15 miles an hour with gusts up to 30 miles an hour in the evening, diminishing to 5 to 10 miles an hour. Chance of rain 30%. The forecast for the Southern Finger Lakes, including Tinian, Seneca Falls, and Auburn. Overnight, mostly cloudy. Lows in the mid-60s. Light winds, becoming south 10 to 15 miles an hour. Tuesday, partly sunny in the morning, then mostly cloudy with showers with thunderstorms likely in the afternoon. Some thunderstorms may produce gusty winds and heavy rainfall in the afternoon. Humid with highs around 80. South winds 10 to 15 miles an hour with gusts up to 30 miles an hour, becoming southwest. Chance of rain 90%. Tuesday night, showers likely with a chance of thunderstorms in the evening, then showers likely overnight. Some thunderstorms may produce gusty winds and heavy rainfall in the evening. Muggy with lows in the lower 60s. South winds 10 to 15 miles an hour, becoming light. Chance of rain 70%. Wednesday, partly sunny with a chance of showers. Cool highs in the lower 70s. West winds 10 to 15 miles an hour. Chance of rain 40%. Wednesday night, mostly cloudy with a chance of showers in the evening, then partly cloudy overnight. Lows in the mid-50s. West winds 10 to 15 miles an hour, becoming light. Chance of rain 30%. And now the extended forecast.

Thursday, mainly clear. Highs in the mid-70s. Friday, mainly clear. Highs around 80. Lows in the upper 50s. Saturday, partly cloudy. Highs in the mid-80s. Lows in the lower 60s. Sunday, mostly cloudy. Showers likely. Highs in the mid-80s. Lows in the mid-60s. Chance of rain 60%. Monday, showers likely and a chance of thunderstorms. Highs in the lower 80s. Lows in the mid-60s. Chance of rain 60%. This is the NOAA Weather Radio KHA 53 in Rochester. Your source for official weather information across the Western Finger Lakes and the Genesee Valley. KHA 53 operates on a frequency of 162.40 MHz. The 2 a.m. weather at Rochester, it was cloudy. The temperature was 67 degrees Fahrenheit or 19 degrees Celsius, the dew point 60 and the relative humidity 78%. The wind was south at 7 miles an hour. The pressure was 29.77 inches and falling. Repeating at Rochester, it was cloudy, temperature 67 degrees. Around the region at 2 a.m. at Erie, rain was falling, with a temperature of 70. It was mostly cloudy, with a temperature of 69 at Buffalo, 68 at Niagara Falls, 64 at Elmira, 68 at Binghamton, and 68 at Watertown. At Syracuse, it was cloudy, with a temperature of 73. At Oswego, winds were south at 7 knots, with a temperature of 69 degrees. The Central Lake Ontario buoy winds were south at 8 knots, with a temperature of 69 degrees, and the waves were 1 foot. The forecast for the Genesee Valley and Northern Finger Lakes, including Rochester, Geneseo, Canandaigua, Newark, and Fairhaven. Overnight, mostly cloudy. Lows ranging from the mid-60s inland to the upper 60s along the lake shore. Light winds, becoming south 5 to 10 miles an hour. Tuesday, partly sunny with a chance of showers and thunderstorms in the morning, then mostly cloudy with showers with thunderstorms likely in the afternoon. Some thunderstorms may produce gusty winds and heavy rainfall in the afternoon. Locally heavy rainfall possible in the afternoon. Humid with highs ranging from the mid-70s on the hilltops to the lower 80s across the lower elevations. South winds 5 to 10 miles an hour, becoming southwest 10 to 15 miles an hour with gusts up to 30 miles an hour. Chance of rain 90%. Tuesday night, showers with thunderstorms likely in the evening, then showers likely overnight. Some thunderstorms may produce gusty winds and heavy rainfall in the evening. Monday with lows ranging from the lower 60s inland to the mid-60s along the lake shore. Southwest winds 10 to 15 miles an hour, becoming west 5 to 10 miles an hour. Chance of rain 80%. Wednesday, partly sunny with a chance of showers. Breezy, cooler with highs ranging from the upper 60s on the hilltops to the lower 70s across the lower elevations. West winds 10 to 20 miles an hour with gusts up to 30 miles an hour in the afternoon. Chance of rain 40%. Wednesday night, mostly cloudy with a chance of showers in the evening, then partly cloudy overnight. Breezy with lows ranging from the mid-50s inland to the lower 60s along the lake shore. West winds 10 to 15 miles an hour with gusts up to 30 miles an hour in the evening, diminishing to 5 to 10 miles an hour. Chance of rain 30%. The forecast for the Southern Finger Lakes, including Pinyan, Seneca Falls, and Auburn. Overnight, mostly cloudy. Lows in the mid-60s. Light winds, becoming south 10 to 15 miles an hour. Tuesday, partly sunny in the morning, then mostly cloudy with showers with thunderstorms likely in the afternoon. Some thunderstorms may produce gusty winds and heavy rainfall in the afternoon. Humid with highs around 80. South winds 10 to 15 miles an hour with gusts up to 30 miles an hour, becoming southwest. Chance of rain 90%. Tuesday night, showers likely with a chance of thunderstorms in the evening, then showers likely overnight. Some thunderstorms may produce gusty winds and heavy rainfall in the evening. Monday with lows in the lower 60s. South winds 10 to 15 miles an hour, becoming light. Chance of rain 70%. Wednesday, partly sunny with a chance of showers. Cool highs in the lower 70s. West winds 10 to 15 miles an

Lows in the mid-60s. Chance of rain 60%. Monday, showers likely and a chance of thunderstorms. Highs in the lower 80s. Lows in the mid-60s. Chance of rain 60%. This is the NOAA Weather Radio KHA 53 in Rochester. Your source for official weather information across the Western Finger Lakes and the Genesee Valley. KHA 53 operates on a frequency of 162.40 MHz. The 2 a.m. weather at Rochester, it was cloudy. The temperature was 67 degrees Fahrenheit or 19 degrees Celsius, the dew point 60 and the relative humidity 78%. The wind was south at 7 miles an hour. The pressure was 29.77 inches and falling. Repeating at Rochester, it was cloudy, temperature 67 degrees. Around the region at 2 a.m. at Erie, rain was falling, with a temperature of 70. At Toronto, it was partly cloudy, with a temperature of 70. At Buffalo, it was mostly cloudy, with a temperature of 69. It was cloudy, with a temperature of 68 at Niagara Falls, 73 at Syracuse, 64 at Elmira, 68 at Binghamton, and 68 at Watertown. At Oswego, winds were south at 7 knots, with a temperature of 69 degrees. The Central Lake Ontario buoy winds were south at 8 knots, with a temperature of 69 degrees, and the waves were 1 foot. The forecast for the Genesee Valley and Northern Finger Lakes, including Rochester, Geneseo, Canandaigua, Newark, and Fairhaven. Overnight, mostly cloudy. Lows ranging from the mid-60s inland to the upper 60s along the lake shore. Light winds, becoming south 5 to 10 miles an hour. Tuesday, partly sunny with a chance of showers and thunderstorms in the morning, then mostly cloudy with showers with thunderstorms likely in the afternoon. Some thunderstorms may produce gusty winds and heavy rainfall in the afternoon. Locally heavy rainfall possible in the afternoon. Humid with highs ranging from the mid-70s on the hilltops to the lower 80s across the lower elevations. South winds 5 to 10 miles an hour, becoming southwest 10 to 15 miles an hour with gusts up to 30 miles an hour. Chance of rain 90%. Tuesday night, showers with thunderstorms likely in the evening, then showers likely overnight. Some thunderstorms may produce gusty winds and heavy rainfall in the evening. Muggy with lows ranging from the lower 60s inland to the mid-60s along the lake shore. Southwest winds 10 to 15 miles an hour, becoming west 5 to 10 miles an hour. Chance of rain 80%. Wednesday, partly sunny with a chance of showers. Breezy, cooler with highs ranging from the upper 60s on the hilltops to the lower 70s across the lower elevations. West winds 10 to 20 miles an hour with gusts up to 30 miles an hour in the afternoon. Chance of rain 40%. Wednesday night, mostly cloudy with a chance of showers in the evening, then partly cloudy overnight. Breezy with lows ranging from the mid-50s inland to the lower 60s along the lake shore. West winds 10 to 15 miles an hour with gusts up to 30 miles an hour in the evening, diminishing to 5 to 10 miles an hour. Chance of rain 30%. The forecast for the Southern Finger Lakes, including Pinyan, Seneca Falls, and Auburn. Overnight, mostly cloudy. Lows in the mid-60s. Light winds, becoming south 10 to 15 miles an hour. Tuesday, partly sunny in the morning, then mostly cloudy with showers with thunderstorms likely in the afternoon. Some thunderstorms may produce gusty winds and heavy rainfall in the afternoon. Humid with highs around 80. South winds 10 to 15 miles an hour with gusts up to 30 miles an hour, becoming southwest. Chance of rain 90%. Tuesday night, showers likely with a chance of thunderstorms in the evening, then showers likely overnight. Some thunderstorms may produce gusty winds and heavy rainfall in the evening. Muggy with lows in the lower 60s. South winds 10 to 15 miles an hour, becoming light. Chance of rain 70%. Wednesday, partly sunny with a chance of showers. Cool highs in the lower 70s. West winds 10 to 15 miles an hour. Chance of rain 40%. Wednesday night, mostly cloudy with a chance of showers in the evening, then partly cloudy overnight. Lows in the mid-50s. West winds 10 to 15 miles an hour, becoming light. Chance of rain 30%. And now the extended forecast.

Thursday, mainly clear. Highs in the mid-70s. Friday, mainly clear. Highs around 80. Lows in the upper 50s. Saturday, partly cloudy. Highs in the mid-80s. Lows in the lower 60s. Sunday, mostly cloudy. Showers likely. Highs in the mid-80s. Lows in the mid-60s. Chance of rain 60%. Monday, showers likely and a chance of thunderstorms. Highs in the lower 80s. Lows in the mid-60s. Chance of rain 60%. This is the NOAA Weather Radio KHA 53 in Rochester. 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KHA 53 operates on a frequency of 162.40 MHz. The 2 a.m. weather at Rochester, it was cloudy. The temperature was 67 degrees Fahrenheit or 19 degrees Celsius, the dew point 60 and the relative humidity 78%. The wind was south at 7 miles an hour. The pressure was 29.77 inches and falling. Repeating at Rochester, it was cloudy, temperature 67 degrees. Around the region at 2 a.m. at Erie, rain was falling, with a temperature of 70. At Toronto, it was partly cloudy, with a temperature of 70. At Buffalo, it was mostly cloudy, with a temperature of 69. It was cloudy, with a temperature of 68 at Niagara Falls, 73 at Syracuse, 64 at Elmira, 68 at Binghamton, and 68 at Watertown. At Oswego, winds were south at 7 knots, with a temperature of 69 degrees. The Central Lake Ontario buoy winds were south at 8 knots, with a temperature of 69 degrees, and the waves were 1 foot. The forecast for the Genesee Valley and Northern Finger Lakes, including Rochester, Geneseo, Canandaigua, Newark, and Fairhaven. Overnight, mostly cloudy. Lows ranging from the mid-60s inland to the upper 60s along the lake shore. Light winds, becoming south 5 to 10 miles an hour. Tuesday, partly sunny with a chance of showers and thunderstorms in the morning, then mostly cloudy with showers with thunderstorms likely in the afternoon. Some thunderstorms may produce gusty winds and heavy rainfall in the afternoon. Locally heavy rainfall possible in the afternoon. Humid with highs ranging from the mid-70s on the hilltops to the lower 80s across the lower elevations. South winds 5 to 10 miles an hour, becoming southwest 10 to 15 miles an hour with gusts up to 30 miles an hour. Chance of rain 90%. Tuesday night, showers with thunderstorms likely in the evening, then showers likely overnight. Some thunderstorms may produce gusty winds and heavy rainfall in the evening. Muggy with lows ranging from the lower 60s inland to the mid-60s along the lake shore. Southwest winds 10 to 15 miles an hour, becoming west 5 to 10 miles an hour. Chance of rain 80%. Wednesday, partly sunny with a chance of showers. Breezy, cooler with highs ranging from the upper 60s on the hilltops to the lower 70s across the lower elevations. West winds 10 to 20 miles an hour with gusts up to 30 miles an hour in the afternoon. Chance of rain 40%. Wednesday night, mostly cloudy with a chance of showers in the evening, then partly cloudy overnight. Breezy with lows ranging from the mid-50s inland to the lower 60s along the lake shore. West winds 10 to 15 miles an hour with gusts up to 30 miles an hour in the evening, diminishing to 5 to 10 miles an hour. Chance of rain 30%. The forecast for the Southern Finger Lakes, including Tinian, Seneca Falls, and Auburn. Overnight, mostly cloudy. Lows in the mid-60s. Light winds, becoming south 10 to 15 miles an hour. Tuesday, partly sunny in the morning, then mostly cloudy with showers with thunderstorms likely in the afternoon. Some thunderstorms may produce gusty winds and heavy rainfall in the afternoon. Humid with highs around 80. South winds 10 to 15 miles an hour with gusts up to 30 miles an hour, becoming southwest. Chance of rain 90%. Tuesday night, showers likely with a chance of thunderstorms in the evening, then showers likely overnight. Some thunderstorms may produce gusty winds and heavy rainfall in the evening. Muggy with lows in the lower 60s. South winds 10 to 15 miles an hour, becoming light. Chance of rain 70%. Wednesday, partly sunny with a chance of showers.

Highs in the lower 70s. West winds 10 to 15 miles an hour. Chance of rain 40%. Wednesday night, mostly cloudy with a chance of showers in the evening, then partly cloudy overnight. Lows in the mid-50s. West winds 10 to 15 miles an hour, becoming light. Chance of rain 30%. And now the extended forecast. Thursday, mainly clear. Highs in the mid-70s. Friday, mainly clear. Highs around 80. Lows in the upper 50s. Saturday, partly cloudy. Highs in the mid-80s. Lows in the lower 60s. Sunday, mostly cloudy. Showers likely. Highs in the mid-80s. Lows in the mid-60s. Chance of rain 60%. Monday, showers likely and a chance of thunderstorms. Highs in the lower 80s. Lows in the mid-60s. Chance of rain 60%. This is the NOAA Weather Radio KHA 53 in Rochester. Your source for official weather information across the Western Finger Lakes and the Genesee Valley. KHA 53 operates on a frequency of 162.40 MHz. The 2 a.m. weather at Rochester, it was cloudy. The temperature was 67 degrees Fahrenheit or 19 degrees Celsius, the dew point 60 and the relative humidity 78%. The wind was south at 7 miles an hour. The pressure was 29.77 inches and falling. Repeating at Rochester, it was cloudy, temperature 67 degrees. Around the region at 2 a.m. at Erie, rain was falling, with a temperature of 70. At Toronto, it was partly cloudy, with a temperature of 70. At Buffalo, it was mostly cloudy, with a temperature of 69. It was cloudy, with a temperature of 68 at Niagara Falls, 73 at Syracuse, 64 at Elmira, 68 at Binghamton, and 68 at Watertown. At Oswego, winds were south at 7 knots, with a temperature of 69 degrees. The Central Lake Ontario buoy winds were south at 8 knots, with a temperature of 69 degrees, and the waves were 1 foot. The forecast for the Genesee Valley and Northern Finger Lakes, including Rochester, Geneseo, Canandaigua, Newark, and Fairhaven. Overnight, mostly cloudy. Lows ranging from the mid-60s inland to the upper 60s along the lake shore. Light winds, becoming south 5 to 10 miles an hour. Tuesday, partly sunny with a chance of showers and thunderstorms in the morning, then mostly cloudy with showers with thunderstorms likely in the afternoon. Some thunderstorms may produce gusty winds and heavy rainfall in the afternoon. Locally heavy rainfall possible in the afternoon. Humid with highs ranging from the mid-70s on the hilltops to the lower 80s across the lower elevations. South winds 5 to 10 miles an hour, becoming southwest 10 to 15 miles an hour with gusts up to 30 miles an hour. Chance of rain 90%. Tuesday night, showers with thunderstorms likely in the evening, then showers likely overnight. Some thunderstorms may produce gusty winds and heavy rainfall in the evening. Muggy with lows ranging from the lower 60s inland to the mid-60s along the lake shore. Southwest winds 10 to 15 miles an hour, becoming west 5 to 10 miles an hour. Chance of rain 80%. Wednesday, partly sunny with a chance of showers. Breezy, cooler with highs ranging from the upper 60s on the hilltops to the lower 70s across the lower elevations. West winds 10 to 20 miles an hour with gusts up to 30 miles an hour in the afternoon. Chance of rain 40%. Wednesday night, mostly cloudy with a chance of showers in the evening, then partly cloudy overnight. Breezy with lows ranging from the mid-50s inland to the lower 60s along the lake shore. West winds 10 to 15 miles an hour with gusts up to 30 miles an hour in the evening, diminishing to 5 to 10 miles an hour. Chance of rain 30%. The forecast for the Southern Finger Lakes, including Tinian, Seneca Falls, and Auburn. Overnight, mostly cloudy. Lows in the mid-60s. Light winds, becoming south 10 to 15 miles an hour. Tuesday, partly sunny in the morning, then mostly cloudy with showers with thunderstorms likely in the afternoon. Some thunderstorms may produce gusty winds and heavy rainfall in the afternoon. Humid with highs around 80. South winds 10 to 15 miles an hour with gusts up to 30 miles an hour, becoming southwest. Chance of rain 90%.
Tuesday night.

Night. Showers likely with a chance of thunderstorms in the evening, then showers likely overnight. Some thunderstorms may produce gusty winds and heavy rainfall in the evening. Muggy with lows in the lower 60s. South winds 10 to 15 miles an hour, becoming light. Chance of rain 70%. Wednesday, partly sunny with a chance of showers. Cool highs in the lower 70s. West winds 10 to 15 miles an hour. Chance of rain 40%. Wednesday night, mostly cloudy with a chance of showers in the evening, then partly cloudy overnight. Lows in the mid-50s. West winds 10 to 15 miles an hour, becoming light. Chance of rain 30%. And now the extended forecast. Thursday, mainly clear. Highs in the mid-70s. Friday, mainly clear. Highs around 80. Lows in the upper 50s. Saturday, partly cloudy. Highs in the mid-80s. Lows in the lower 60s. Sunday, mostly cloudy. Showers likely. Highs in the mid-80s. Lows in the mid-60s. Chance of rain 60%. Monday, showers likely and a chance of thunderstorms. Highs in the lower 80s. Lows in the mid-60s. Chance of rain 60%. The Nearshore Marine Forecast, 4, the Niagara River to Hamelin Beach along Lake Ontario. Small craft advisory in effect from 10 a.m. Tuesday through late Wednesday night. Overnight, south winds 5 to 15 knots. Mostly cloudy. Waves 1 foot or less. Tuesday, south winds 15 to 25 knots becoming southwest. Showers with a chance of thunderstorms in the morning, then showers with thunderstorms likely in the afternoon. Some thunderstorms may produce gusty winds in the afternoon. Waves 2 feet or less building to 3 to 5 feet. Waves occasionally around 6 feet. Tuesday night, southwest winds 15 to 20 knots becoming west. Showers with thunderstorms likely in the evening, then a chance of showers overnight. Some thunderstorms may produce gusty winds in the evening. Waves 2 to 4 feet building to 3 to 5 feet. Waves occasionally around 6 feet. Wednesday, west winds 15 to 25 knots. Mostly cloudy in the morning, then becoming mostly sunny. Waves 3 to 6 feet building to 4 to 7 feet. Waves occasionally around 9 feet. Wednesday night, northwest winds 15 to 25 knots becoming west and diminishing to 10 to 15 knots. Partly cloudy. Waves 4 to 7 feet subsiding to 2 to 4 feet. Waves occasionally around 9 feet. Thursday, west winds 5 to 15 knots becoming southwest. Mainly clear. Waves 1 to 3 feet subsiding to 1 foot or less. Friday, southwest winds 10 knots or less becoming south. Mainly clear. Waves 1 foot or less. Saturday, southwest winds 10 knots or less becoming south. Mainly clear, then becoming partly cloudy. Waves 1 foot or less. Winds and waves higher in and near thunderstorms. The Nearshore Marine Forecast, here, then becoming partly cloudy. Waves 1 foot or less. Winds and waves higher in and near thunderstorms. The Nearshore Marine Forecast, 4, Hamelin Beach to Sodus Bay. Overnight, southeast winds 10 knots or less becoming south 10 to 15 knots. Mostly cloudy. Waves 1 foot or less. Tuesday, south winds 10 to 15 knots becoming southwest 15 to 20 knots. A chance of showers and thunderstorms in the morning, then showers with thunderstorms likely in the afternoon. Some thunderstorms may produce gusty winds in the afternoon. Waves 1 to 3 feet. Tuesday night, southwest winds 10 to 15 knots becoming west 15 to 20 knots. Showers likely with a chance of thunderstorms in the evening, then a chance of showers overnight. Waves 1 to 3 feet building to 3 to 5 feet. Waves occasionally around 6 feet. Wednesday, west winds 15 to 25 knots. A chance of showers. Waves 3 to 6 feet building to 5 to 8 feet. Waves occasionally around 10 feet. Wednesday night, west winds 15 to 25 knots. Partly to mostly cloudy. Waves 5 to 8 feet subsiding to 3 to 6 feet. Waves occasionally around 10 feet. Thursday, west winds 5 to 15 knots becoming southwest.

Less than 10 knots. Mainly clear. Waves 3 to 5 feet subsiding to 1 foot or less. Waves occasionally around 6 feet. Friday, southwest winds less than 10 knots becoming south. Mainly clear. Waves 1 foot or less. Saturday, south winds less than 10 knots. Mainly clear, then becoming partly cloudy. Waves 1 foot or less. Winds and waves higher and near thunderstorms. The water temperature off Rochester is 74 degrees. The nearshore marine forecast, 4, Sodus Bay to Mexico Bay. Overnight, southeast winds less than 10 knots becoming south 10 to 15 knots. Mostly cloudy. Waves 2 feet or less. Tuesday, south winds 15 to 20 knots. A chance of showers and thunderstorms in the morning, then showers with thunderstorms likely in the afternoon. Some thunderstorms may produce gusty winds in the afternoon. Waves 2 feet or less. Tuesday night, south winds 10 to 15 knots becoming west 15 to 20 knots. Showers likely with a chance of thunderstorms. Waves 2 feet or less building to 3 to 5 feet. Waves occasionally around 6 feet. Wednesday, west winds 15 to 25 knots. A chance of showers. Waves 3 to 6 feet building to 6 to 9 feet. Waves occasionally around 11 feet. Wednesday night, west winds 15 to 25 knots becoming northwest. Partly to mostly cloudy. Waves 5 to 9 feet subsiding to 3 to 6 feet. Waves occasionally around 11 feet. Thursday, west winds 5 to 15 knots becoming south less than 10 knots. Mainly clear. Waves 3 to 5 feet subsiding to 2 feet or less. Waves occasionally around 6 feet. Friday, south winds less than 10 knots. Mainly clear. Waves 1 foot or less. Saturday, south winds 10 knots or less. Mainly clear, then becoming partly cloudy. Waves 1 foot or less. Winds and waves higher and near thunderstorms. This is the NOAA Weather Radio KHA 53 in Rochester. Your source for official weather information across the Western Finger Lakes and the Genesee Valley. KHA 53 operates on a frequency of 162.40 MHz. The 2 a.m. weather at Rochester, it was cloudy. The temperature was 67 degrees Fahrenheit or 19 degrees Celsius, the dew point 60 and the relative humidity 78%. The wind was south at 7 miles an hour. The pressure was 29.77 inches and falling. Repeating at Rochester, it was cloudy, temperature 67 degrees. Around the region at 2 a.m. at Erie, rain was falling, with a temperature of 70. At Toronto, it was partly cloudy, with a temperature of 70. At Buffalo, it was mostly cloudy, with a temperature of 69. It was cloudy, with a temperature of 68 at Niagara Falls, 73 at Syracuse, 64 at Elmira, 68 at Binghamton, and 68 at Watertown. At Oswego, winds were south at 7 knots, with a temperature of 69 degrees. The Central Lake Ontario buoy winds were south at 8 knots, with a temperature of 69 degrees, and the waves were 1 foot. This is the NOAA Weather Radio KHA 53 in Rochester. Your source for official weather information across the Western Finger Lakes and the Genesee Valley. KHA 53 operates on a frequency of 162.40 MHz. The 2 a.m. weather at Rochester, it was cloudy. The temperature was 67 degrees Fahrenheit or 19 degrees Celsius, the dew point 60 and the relative humidity 78%. The wind was south at 7 miles an hour. The pressure was 29.77 inches and falling. Repeating at Rochester, it was cloudy, temperature 67 degrees. Around the region at 2 a.m. at Erie, rain was falling, with a temperature of 70. At Toronto, it was partly cloudy, with a temperature of 70. At Buffalo, it was mostly cloudy, with a temperature of 69. It was cloudy, with a temperature of 68 at Niagara Falls, 73 at Syracuse, 64 at Elmira, 68 at Binghamton, and 68 at Watertown. At Oswego, winds were south at 7 knots, with a temperature of 69 degrees. The Central Lake Ontario buoy winds were south at 8 knots, with a temperature of 69 degrees, and the waves were 1 foot. The Rochester

Western New York climate summary for yesterday, July 20th, 2026. Yesterday's high temperature of 79 degrees occurred at 4:06 p.m. Yesterday's low temperature of 53 degrees occurred at 5:08 a.m. No precipitation fell yesterday, which leaves the monthly total at 4.24 inches. The total precipitation for the year still stands at 27.54 inches. There were no heating degree days yesterday. This leaves the monthly total at zero. The yearly total since July 1st is zero. There was one cooling degree day yesterday. This brings the monthly total to 182. The yearly total since January 1st is 339. Yesterday the maximum wind observed was 16 miles an hour from the west. The highest wind gust observed was 22 miles per hour from the west, which occurred at 12:52 p.m. Yesterday the average wind speed was 7 miles per hour. The record high for today is 98, which occurred in 2011, and the record low is 46, which occurred in 1965. Sunrise today is at 5:50 a.m. and sunset is at 8:43 p.m. The forecast for the Genesee Valley and Northern Finger Lakes, including Rochester, Geneseo, Canandaigua, Newark, and Fairhaven. Overnight, mostly cloudy. Lows ranging from the lower 60s inland to the upper 60s along the lake shore. South winds 5 to 10 miles an hour. Tuesday, showers with a chance of thunderstorms. Some thunderstorms may produce gusty winds and heavy rainfall. Humid with highs ranging from the upper 70s on the hilltops to the lower 80s across the lower elevations. South winds 10 to 15 miles an hour with gusts up to 30 miles an hour, becoming southwest. Chance of rain 90%. Tuesday night, mostly cloudy. Showers likely with a chance of thunderstorms in the evening, then a chance of showers overnight. Some thunderstorms may produce gusty winds and heavy rainfall in the evening. Monday with lows ranging from around 60 inland to the mid-60s along the lake shore. Southwest winds 10 to 15 miles an hour, becoming west. Chance of rain 70%. Wednesday, partly sunny with a 50% chance of showers. Breezy, cooler with highs ranging from the mid-60s on the hilltops to the upper 60s across the lower elevations. West winds 10 to 20 miles an hour with gusts up to 30 miles an hour. Wednesday night, mostly cloudy with a chance of showers in the evening, then mainly clear overnight. Lows ranging from the lower 50s inland to the lower 60s along the lake shore. West winds 10 to 15 miles an hour with gusts up to 30 miles an hour in the evening, becoming light. Chance of rain 30%. The forecast for the Southern Finger Lakes, including Tinian, Seneca Falls, and Auburn. Overnight, mostly cloudy. Lows in the mid-60s. South winds 10 to 15 miles an hour. Tuesday, partly sunny in the morning, then mostly cloudy with showers with thunderstorms likely in the afternoon. Some thunderstorms may produce gusty winds and heavy rainfall. Breezy with highs around 80. South winds 10 to 20 miles an hour with gusts up to 30 miles an hour in the afternoon. Chance of rain 80%. Tuesday night, showers and thunderstorms likely in the evening, then a chance of showers overnight. Some thunderstorms may produce gusty winds and heavy rainfall in the evening. Monday with lows in the lower 60s. South winds 10 to 15 miles an hour, becoming southwest 5 to 10 miles an hour. Chance of rain 70%. Wednesday, partly sunny. A chance of showers in the morning. Cooler with highs in the upper 60s. West winds 10 to 15 miles an hour. Chance of rain 50%. Wednesday night, mostly cloudy in the evening, then clearing. Lows in the mid-50s. West winds 10 to 15 miles an hour, becoming light. And now the extended forecast. Thursday, mainly clear. Highs in the mid-70s. Friday, mainly clear. Highs in the lower 80s. Lows in the mid-50s. Saturday, partly cloudy. Highs in the mid-80s. Lows in the lower 60s. Sunday, mostly cloudy. Showers likely. Highs in the mid-80s. Lows in the mid-60s. Chance of rain 70%. Monday, showers likely and a chance of thunderstorms. Highs in the upper 70s. Lows in the mid-60s.
Chance of rain 70%.

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The 2 a.m. weather at Rochester, it was cloudy. The temperature was 67 degrees Fahrenheit or 19 degrees Celsius, the dew point 60 and the relative humidity 78%. The wind was south at 7 miles an hour. The pressure was 29.77 inches and falling. Repeating at Rochester, it was cloudy, temperature 67 degrees. The Rochester, New York climate summary for yesterday, July 20th, 2026. Yesterday's high temperature of 79 degrees occurred at 4:06 p.m. Yesterday's low temperature of 53 degrees occurred at 5:08 a.m. No precipitation fell yesterday, which leaves the monthly total at 4.24 inches. The total precipitation for the year still stands at 27.54 inches. There were no heating degree days yesterday. This leaves the monthly total at zero. The yearly total since July 1st is zero. There was one cooling degree day yesterday. This brings the monthly total to 182. The yearly total since January 1st is 339. Yesterday the maximum wind observed was 16 miles an hour from the west. The highest wind gust observed was 22 miles per hour from the west, which occurred at 12:52 p.m. Yesterday the average wind speed was 7 miles per hour. The record high for today is 98, which occurred in 2011, and the record low is 46, which occurred in 1965. Sunrise today is at 5:50 a.m. and sunset is at 8:43 p.m. Around the region at 2 a.m. at Erie, rain was falling, with a temperature of 70. At Toronto, it was partly cloudy, with a temperature of 70. At Buffalo, it was mostly cloudy, with a temperature of 69. It was cloudy, with a temperature of 68 at Niagara Falls, 73 at Syracuse, 64 at Elmira, 68 at Binghamton, and 68 at Watertown. At Oswego, winds were south at 7 knots, with a temperature of 69 degrees. The Central Lake Ontario buoy winds were south at 8 knots, with a temperature of 69 degrees, and the waves were 1 foot. The forecast for the Genesee Valley and Northern Finger Lakes, including Rochester, Geneseo, Canandaigua, Newark, and Fairhaven. Overnight, mostly cloudy. Lows ranging from the lower 60s inland to the upper 60s along the lake shore. South winds 5 to 10 miles an hour. Tuesday, showers with a chance of thunderstorms. Some thunderstorms may produce gusty winds and heavy rainfall. Humid with highs ranging from the upper 70s on the hilltops to the lower 80s across the lower elevations. South winds 10 to 15 miles an hour with gusts up to 30 miles an hour, becoming southwest. Chance of rain 90%. Tuesday night, mostly cloudy. Showers likely with a chance of thunderstorms in the evening, then a chance of showers overnight. Some thunderstorms may produce gusty winds and heavy rainfall in the evening. Muggy with lows ranging from around 60 inland to the mid-60s along the lake shore. Southwest winds 10 to 15 miles an hour, becoming west. Chance of rain 70%. Wednesday, partly sunny with a 50% chance of showers. Breezy, cooler with highs ranging from the mid-60s on the hilltops to the upper 60s across the lower elevations. West winds 10 to 20 miles an hour with gusts up to 30 miles an hour. Wednesday night, mostly cloudy with a chance of showers in the evening, then mainly clear overnight. Lows ranging from the lower 50s inland to the lower 60s along the lake shore. West winds 10 to 15 miles an hour with gusts up to 30 miles an hour in the evening, becoming light. Chance of rain 30%. The forecast for the Southern Finger Lakes, including Pinyan, Seneca Falls, and Auburn. Overnight, mostly cloudy. Lows in the mid-60s. South winds 10 to 15 miles an hour. Tuesday, partly sunny in the morning, then mostly cloudy with showers with thunderstorms likely in the afternoon. Some thunderstorms may produce gusty winds and heavy rainfall. Breezy with highs around 80. South winds 10 to 20 miles an hour with gusts up to 30 miles an hour in the afternoon. Chance of rain 80%. Tuesday night, showers and thunderstorms likely in the evening, then a chance of showers overnight.
Some thunderstorms may produce gusty winds and heavy rainfall in the evening. Muggy with lows in the lower 60s. South winds 10 to 15 miles an hour, becoming southwest 5 to 10 miles an hour. Chance of rain 70%. Wednesday, partly sunny. A chance of showers in the morning. Cooler with highs in the upper 60s. West winds 10 to 15 miles an hour. Chance of rain 50%. Wednesday night, mostly cloudy in the evening, then clearing. Lows in the mid-50s. West winds 10 to 15 miles an hour, becoming light. And now the extended forecast. Thursday, mainly clear. Highs in the mid-70s. Friday, mainly clear. Highs in the lower 80s. Lows in the mid-50s. Saturday, partly cloudy. Highs in the mid-80s. Lows in the lower 60s. Sunday, mostly cloudy. Showers likely. Highs in the mid-80s. Lows in the mid-60s. Chance of rain 70%. Monday, showers likely and a chance of thunderstorms. Highs in the upper 70s. Lows in the mid-60s. Chance of rain 70%. This is the NOAA Weather Radio KHA 53 in Rochester. Your source for official weather information across the Western Finger Lakes and the Genesee Valley. KHA 53 operates on a frequency of 162.40 MHz. The 2 a.m. weather at Rochester, it was cloudy. The temperature was 67 degrees Fahrenheit or 19 degrees Celsius, the dew point 60 and the relative humidity 78%. The wind was south at 7 miles an hour. The pressure was 29.77 inches and falling. Repeating at Rochester, it was cloudy, temperature 67 degrees. Around the region at 2 a.m. at Erie, rain was falling, with a temperature of 70. At Toronto, it was partly cloudy, with a temperature of 70. At Buffalo, it was mostly cloudy, with a temperature of 69. It was cloudy, with a temperature of 68 at Niagara Falls, 73 at Syracuse, 64 at Elmira, 68 at Binghamton, and 68 at Watertown. At Oswego, winds were south at 7 knots, with a temperature of 69 degrees. The Central Lake Ontario buoy winds were south at 8 knots, with a temperature of 69 degrees, and the waves were 1 foot. The forecast for the Genesee Valley and Northern Finger Lakes, including Rochester, Geneseo, Canandaigua, Newark, and Fairhaven. Overnight, mostly cloudy. Lows ranging from the lower 60s inland to the upper 60s along the lakeshore. South winds 5 to 10 miles an hour. Tuesday, showers with a chance of thunderstorms. Some thunderstorms may produce gusty winds and heavy rainfall. Humid with highs ranging from the upper 70s on the hilltops to the lower 80s across the lower elevations. South winds 10 to 15 miles an hour with gusts up to 30 miles an hour, becoming southwest. Chance of rain 90%. Tuesday night, mostly cloudy. Showers likely with a chance of thunderstorms in the evening, then a chance of showers overnight. Some thunderstorms may produce gusty winds and heavy rainfall in the evening. Muggy with lows ranging from around 60 inland to the mid-60s along the lakeshore. Southwest winds 10 to 15 miles an hour, becoming west. Chance of rain 70%. Wednesday, partly sunny with a 50% chance of showers. Breezy, cooler with highs ranging from the mid-60s on the hilltops to the upper 60s across the lower elevations. West winds 10 to 20 miles an hour with gusts up to 30 miles an hour. Wednesday night, mostly cloudy with a chance of showers in the evening, then mainly clear overnight. Lows ranging from the lower 50s inland to the lower 60s along the lakeshore. West winds 10 to 15 miles an hour with gusts up to 30 miles an hour in the evening, becoming light. Chance of rain 30%. The forecast for the Southern Finger Lakes, including Tinian, Seneca Falls, and Auburn. Overnight, mostly cloudy. Lows in the mid-60s. South winds 10 to 15 miles an hour. Tuesday, partly sunny in the morning, then mostly cloudy with showers with thunderstorms likely in the afternoon. Some thunderstorms may produce gusty winds and heavy rainfall. Breezy with highs around 80. South winds 10 to 20 miles an hour with gusts up to 30 miles an hour in the afternoon. Chance of rain 80%.

Tuesday night, showers and thunderstorms likely in the evening, then a chance of showers overnight. Some thunderstorms may produce gusty winds and heavy rainfall in the evening. Muggy with lows in the lower 60s. South winds 10 to 15 miles an hour, becoming southwest 5 to 10 miles an hour. Chance of rain 70%. Wednesday, partly sunny. A chance of showers in the morning. Cooler with highs in the upper 60s. West winds 10 to 15 miles an hour. Chance of rain 50%. Wednesday night, mostly cloudy in the evening, then clearing. Lows in the mid-50s. West winds 10 to 15 miles an hour, becoming light. And now the extended forecast. Thursday, mainly clear. Highs in the mid-70s. Friday, mainly clear. Highs in the lower 80s. Lows in the mid-50s. Saturday, partly cloudy. Highs in the mid-80s. Lows in the lower 60s. Sunday, mostly cloudy. Showers likely. Highs in the mid-80s. Lows in the mid-60s. Chance of rain 70%. Monday, showers likely and a chance of thunderstorms. Highs in the upper 70s. Lows in the mid-60s. Chance of rain 70%. This is the NOAA Weather Radio KHA 53 in Rochester. Your source for official weather information across the Western Finger Lakes and the Genesee Valley. KHA 53 operates on a frequency of 162.40 MHz. The 2 a.m. weather at Rochester, it was cloudy. The temperature was 67 degrees Fahrenheit or 19 degrees Celsius, the dew point 60 and the relative humidity 78%. The wind was south at 7 miles an hour. The pressure was 29.77 inches and falling. Repeating at Rochester, it was cloudy, temperature 67 degrees. Around the region at 2 a.m. at Erie, rain was falling, with a temperature of 70. At Toronto, it was partly cloudy, with a temperature of 70. At Buffalo, it was mostly cloudy, with a temperature of 69. It was cloudy, with a temperature of 68 at Niagara Falls, 73 at Syracuse, 64 at Elmira, 68 at Binghamton, and 68 at Watertown. At Oswego, winds were south at 7 knots, with a temperature of 69 degrees. The Central Lake Ontario buoy winds were south at 8 knots, with a temperature of 69 degrees, and the waves were 1 foot. The forecast for the Genesee Valley and Northern Finger Lakes, including Rochester, Geneseo, Canandaigua, Newark, and Fairhaven. Overnight, mostly cloudy. Lows ranging from the lower 60s inland to the upper 60s along the lake shore. South winds 5 to 10 miles an hour. Tuesday, showers with a chance of thunderstorms. Some thunderstorms may produce gusty winds and heavy rainfall. Humid with highs ranging from the upper 70s on the hilltops to the lower 80s across the lower elevations. South winds 10 to 15 miles an hour with gusts up to 30 miles an hour, becoming southwest. Chance of rain 90%. Tuesday night, mostly cloudy. Showers likely with a chance of thunderstorms in the evening, then a chance of showers overnight. Some thunderstorms may produce gusty winds and heavy rainfall in the evening. Muggy with lows ranging from around 60 inland to the mid-60s along the lake shore. Southwest winds 10 to 15 miles an hour, becoming west. Chance of rain 70%. Wednesday, partly sunny with a 50% chance of showers. Breezy, cooler with highs ranging from the mid-60s on the hilltops to the upper 60s across the lower elevations. West winds 10 to 20 miles an hour with gusts up to 30 miles an hour. Wednesday night, mostly cloudy with a chance of showers in the evening, then mainly clear overnight. Lows ranging from the lower 50s inland to the lower 60s along the lake shore. West winds 10 to 15 miles an hour with gusts up to 30 miles an hour in the evening, becoming light. Chance of rain 30%. The forecast for the Southern Finger Lakes, including Tinian, Seneca Falls, and Auburn. Overnight, mostly cloudy. Lows in the mid-60s. South winds 10 to 15 miles an hour. Tuesday, partly sunny in the morning, then mostly cloudy with showers with thunderstorms likely in the afternoon. Some thunderstorms may produce gusty winds and heavy rainfall. Breezy with highs around 80. South winds 10 to 20 miles.

hour with gusts up to 30 miles an hour in the afternoon. Chance of rain 80%. Tuesday night, showers and thunderstorms likely in the evening, then a chance of showers overnight. Some thunderstorms may produce gusty winds and heavy rainfall in the evening. Muggy with lows in the lower 60s. South winds 10 to 15 miles an hour, becoming southwest 5 to 10 miles an hour. Chance of rain 70%. Wednesday, partly sunny. A chance of showers in the morning. Cooler with highs in the upper 60s. West winds 10 to 15 miles an hour. Chance of rain 50%. Wednesday night, mostly cloudy in the evening, then clearing. Lows in the mid-50s. West winds 10 to 15 miles an hour, becoming light. And now the extended forecast. Thursday, mainly clear. Highs in the mid-70s. Friday, mainly clear. Highs in the lower 80s. Lows in the mid-50s. Saturday, partly cloudy. Highs in the mid-80s. Lows in the lower 60s. Sunday, mostly cloudy. Showers likely. Highs in the mid-80s. Lows in the mid-60s. Chance of rain 70%. Monday, showers likely and a chance of thunderstorms. Highs in the upper 70s. Lows in the mid-60s. Chance of rain 70%. Open lake forecast, 4, the Niagara River to Hamlin Beach beyond 5 miles from shore. Overnight, south winds 5 to 15 knots. Waves 1 to 2 feet. Tuesday, south winds 15 to 25 knots becoming southwest. Showers with a chance of thunderstorms in the morning, then showers with thunderstorms likely in the afternoon. Some thunderstorms may produce gusty winds in the afternoon. Waves 1 to 3 feet building to 3 to 6 feet. Tuesday night, southwest winds 15 to 20 knots becoming west. Showers with thunderstorms likely in the evening, then a chance of showers overnight. Some thunderstorms may produce gusty winds in the evening. Waves 3 to 5 feet. Wednesday, west winds 15 to 25 knots. Waves 3 to 6 feet building to 4 to 7 feet. Waves occasionally around 9 feet. Wednesday night, northwest winds 15 to 25 knots becoming west and diminishing to 10 to 15 knots. Waves 4 to 7 feet subsiding to 2 to 4 feet. Waves occasionally around 9 feet. Thursday, west winds 5 to 15 knots becoming southwest. Waves 1 to 3 feet subsiding to 1 foot or less. Friday, southwest winds 10 knots or less becoming south. Waves 1 foot or less. Saturday, southwest winds 10 knots or less. Waves 1 foot or less. Winds and waves higher and near thunderstorms. Open lake forecast, 4, Hamlin Beach to Mexico Bay beyond 5 miles from shore. Overnight, southeast winds 5 to 15 knots becoming south 15 to 20 knots. Waves 2 feet or less building to 2 to 4 feet. Tuesday, south winds 15 to 20 knots becoming southwest. A chance of showers and thunderstorms late in the morning. Showers with thunderstorms likely in the afternoon. Some thunderstorms may produce gusty winds in the afternoon. Waves 2 to 4 feet building to 3 to 5 feet. Tuesday night, south winds 15 to 20 knots becoming west. Showers likely with a chance of thunderstorms in the evening, then showers likely overnight. Some thunderstorms may produce gusty winds in the evening. Waves 2 to 4 feet building to 3 to 6 feet. Wednesday, west winds 20 to 25 knots. A chance of showers in the morning. Waves 5 to 8 feet building to 6 to 9 feet. Waves occasionally around 11 feet. Wednesday night, west winds 15 to 25 knots becoming northwest. Waves 5 to 9 feet subsiding to 3 to 6 feet. Waves occasionally around 11 feet. Thursday, west winds 15 to 20 knots becoming southwest 5 to 15 knots. Waves 3 to 5 feet subsiding to 1 to 3 feet. Friday, southwest winds 10 knots or less becoming south. Waves 1 foot or less. Saturday, south winds 10 knots or less. Waves 1 foot or less. Winds and waves higher and near thunderstorms. This is the NOAA Weather Radio KHA 53 in Rochester. Your source for official weather information across the Western Finger Lakes and the Genesee Valley.
KHA 53 operates on a frequency of 162.40 MHz. The 3 a.m. weather at Rochester, it was cloudy. The temperature was 65 degrees Fahrenheit or 18 degrees Celsius, the dew point 61 and the relative humidity 87%. The wind was southwest at 5 miles an hour. The pressure was 29.77 inches and steady. Repeating at Rochester, it was cloudy, temperature 65 degrees. Around the region at 3 a.m. it was partly cloudy, with a temperature of 72 at Erie, and 68 at Niagara Falls. It was mostly cloudy, with a temperature of 68 at Buffalo, 72 at Syracuse, 65 at Elmira, 67 at Binghamton, and 70 at Watertown. At Oswego, winds were south at 8 knots, with a temperature of 70 degrees. The central Lake Ontario buoy winds were from the south at 6 knots. The forecast for the Genesee Valley and Northern Finger Lakes, including Rochester, Geneseo, Canandaigua, Newark, and Fairhaven. Overnight, mostly cloudy. Lows ranging from the lower 60s inland to the upper 60s along the lake shore. South winds 5 to 10 miles an hour. Tuesday, showers with a chance of thunderstorms. Some thunderstorms may produce gusty winds and heavy rainfall. Humid with highs ranging from the upper 70s on the hilltops to the lower 80s across the lower elevations. South winds 10 to 15 miles an hour with gusts up to 30 miles an hour, becoming southwest. Chance of rain 90%. Tuesday night, mostly cloudy. Showers likely with a chance of thunderstorms in the evening, then a chance of showers overnight. Some thunderstorms may produce gusty winds and heavy rainfall in the evening. Muggy with lows ranging from around 60 inland to the mid-60s along the lake shore. Southwest winds 10 to 15 miles an hour, becoming west. Chance of rain 70%. Wednesday, partly sunny with a 50% chance of showers. Breezy, cooler with highs ranging from the mid-60s on the hilltops to the upper 60s across the lower elevations. West winds 10 to 20 miles an hour with gusts up to 30 miles an hour. Wednesday night, mostly cloudy with a chance of showers in the evening, then mainly clear overnight. Lows ranging from the lower 50s inland to the lower 60s along the lake shore. West winds 10 to 15 miles an hour with gusts up to 30 miles an hour in the evening, becoming light. Chance of rain 30%. The forecast for the Southern Finger Lakes, including Pinyan, Seneca Falls, and Auburn. Overnight, mostly cloudy. Lows in the mid-60s. South winds 10 to 15 miles an hour. Tuesday, partly sunny in the morning, then mostly cloudy with showers with thunderstorms likely in the afternoon. Some thunderstorms may produce gusty winds and heavy rainfall. Breezy with highs around 80. South winds 10 to 20 miles an hour with gusts up to 30 miles an hour in the afternoon. Chance of rain 80%. Tuesday night, showers and thunderstorms likely in the evening, then a chance of showers overnight. Some thunderstorms may produce gusty winds and heavy rainfall in the evening. Muggy with lows in the lower 60s. South winds 10 to 15 miles an hour, becoming southwest 5 to 10 miles an hour. Chance of rain 70%. Wednesday, partly sunny. A chance of showers in the morning. Cooler with highs in the upper 60s. West winds 10 to 15 miles an hour. Chance of rain 50%. Wednesday night, mostly cloudy in the evening, then clearing. Lows in the mid-50s. West winds 10 to 15 miles an hour, becoming light. And now the extended forecast. Thursday, mainly clear. Highs in the mid-70s. Friday, mainly clear. Highs in the lower 80s. Lows in the mid-50s. Saturday, partly cloudy. Highs in the mid-80s. Lows in the lower 60s. Sunday, mostly cloudy. Showers likely. Highs in the mid-80s. Lows in the mid-60s. Chance of rain 70%. Monday, showers likely and a chance of thunderstorms. Highs in the upper 70s. Lows in the mid-60s. Chance of rain 70%. This is the NOAA Weather Radio KHA 53 in Rochester. 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

Hertz. The 3 a.m. weather at Rochester, it was cloudy. The temperature was 65 degrees Fahrenheit or 18 degrees Celsius, the dew point 61 and the relative humidity 87%. The wind was southwest at 5 miles an hour. The pressure was 29.77 inches and steady. Repeating at Rochester, it was cloudy, temperature 65 degrees. Around the region at 3 a.m. it was partly cloudy, with a temperature of 72 at Erie, and 68 at Niagara Falls. It was mostly cloudy, with a temperature of 68 at Buffalo, 72 at Syracuse, 65 at Elmira, 67 at Binghamton, and 70 at Watertown. At Oswego, winds were south at 8 knots, with a temperature of 70 degrees. The Central Lake Ontario buoy winds were from the south at 6 knots. The forecast for the Genesee Valley and Northern Finger Lakes, including Rochester, Geneseo, Canandaigua, Newark, and Fairhaven. Overnight, mostly cloudy. Lows ranging from the lower 60s inland to the upper 60s along the lake shore. South winds 5 to 10 miles an hour. Tuesday, showers with a chance of thunderstorms. Some thunderstorms may produce gusty winds and heavy rainfall. Humid with highs ranging from the upper 70s on the hilltops to the lower 80s across the lower elevations. South winds 10 to 15 miles an hour with gusts up to 30 miles an hour, becoming southwest. Chance of rain 90%. Tuesday night, mostly cloudy. Showers likely with a chance of thunderstorms in the evening, then a chance of showers overnight. Some thunderstorms may produce gusty winds and heavy rainfall in the evening. Muggy with lows ranging from around 60 inland to the mid-60s along the lake shore. Southwest winds 10 to 15 miles an hour, becoming west. Chance of rain 70%. Wednesday, partly sunny with a 50% chance of showers. Breezy, cooler with highs ranging from the mid-60s on the hilltops to the upper 60s across the lower elevations. West winds 10 to 20 miles an hour with gusts up to 30 miles an hour. Wednesday night, mostly cloudy with a chance of showers in the evening, then mainly clear overnight. Lows ranging from the lower 50s inland to the lower 60s along the lake shore. West winds 10 to 15 miles an hour with gusts up to 30 miles an hour in the evening, becoming light. Chance of rain 30%. The forecast for the Southern Finger Lakes, including Pinyan, Seneca Falls, and Auburn. Overnight, mostly cloudy. Lows in the mid-60s. South winds 10 to 15 miles an hour. Tuesday, partly sunny in the morning, then mostly cloudy with showers with thunderstorms likely in the afternoon. Some thunderstorms may produce gusty winds and heavy rainfall. Breezy with highs around 80. South winds 10 to 20 miles an hour with gusts up to 30 miles an hour in the afternoon. Chance of rain 80%. Tuesday night, showers and thunderstorms likely in the evening, then a chance of showers overnight. Some thunderstorms may produce gusty winds and heavy rainfall in the evening. Muggy with lows in the lower 60s. South winds 10 to 15 miles an hour, becoming southwest 5 to 10 miles an hour. Chance of rain 70%. Wednesday, partly sunny. A chance of showers in the morning. Cooler with highs in the upper 60s. West winds 10 to 15 miles an hour. Chance of rain 50%. Wednesday night, mostly cloudy in the evening, then clearing. Lows in the mid-50s. West winds 10 to 15 miles an hour, becoming light. And now the extended forecast. Thursday, mainly clear. Highs in the mid-70s. Friday, mainly clear. Highs in the lower 80s. Lows in the mid-50s. Saturday, partly cloudy. Highs in the mid-80s. Lows in the lower 60s. Sunday, mostly cloudy. Showers likely. Highs in the mid-80s. Lows in the mid-60s. Chance of rain 70%. Monday, showers likely and a chance of thunderstorms. Highs in the upper 70s. Lows in the mid-60s. Chance of rain 70%. This is the NOAA Weather Radio KHA 53 in Rochester. 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KHA 53 operates on a frequency of 162.40 MHz. The 3 a.m. weather at Rochester, it was cloudy,

Central Lake Ontario buoy winds were south at 8 knots, with a temperature of 69 degrees, and the waves were 1 foot. The Rochester, New York climate summary for yesterday, July 20, 2026. Yesterday's high temperature of 79 degrees occurred at 4:06 p.m. Yesterday's low temperature of 53 degrees occurred at 5:08 a.m. No precipitation fell yesterday, which leaves the monthly total at 4.24 inches. The total precipitation for the year still stands at 27.54 inches. There were no heating degree days yesterday. This leaves the monthly total at zero. The yearly total since July 1st is zero. There was one cooling degree day yesterday. This brings the monthly total to 182. The yearly total since January 1st is 339. Yesterday the maximum wind observed was 16 miles an hour from the west. The highest wind gust observed was 22 miles per hour from the west, which occurred at 12:52 p.m. Yesterday the average wind speed was 7 miles per hour. The record high for today is 98, which occurred in 2011, and the record low is 46, which occurred in 1965. Sunrise today is at 5:50 a.m. and sunset is at 8:43 p.m. The forecast for the Genesee Valley and Northern Finger Lakes, including Rochester, Geneseo, Canandaigua, Newark, and Fairhaven. Overnight, mostly cloudy. Lows ranging from the lower 60s inland to the upper 60s along the lake shore. South winds 5 to 10 miles an hour. Tuesday, showers with a chance of thunderstorms. Some thunderstorms may produce gusty winds and heavy rainfall. Humid with highs ranging from the upper 70s on the hilltops to the lower 80s across the lower elevations. South winds 10 to 15 miles an hour with gusts up to 30 miles an hour, becoming southwest. Chance of rain 90%. Tuesday night, mostly cloudy. Showers likely with a chance of thunderstorms in the evening, then a chance of showers overnight. Some thunderstorms may produce gusty winds and heavy rainfall in the evening. Muggy with lows ranging from around 60 inland to the mid-60s along the lake shore. Southwest winds 10 to 15 miles an hour, becoming west. Chance of rain 70%. Wednesday, partly sunny with a 50% chance of showers. Breezy, cooler with highs ranging from the mid-60s on the hilltops to the upper 60s across the lower elevations. West winds 10 to 20 miles an hour with gusts up to 30 miles an hour. Wednesday night, mostly cloudy with a chance of showers in the evening, then mainly clear overnight. Lows ranging from the lower 50s inland to the lower 60s along the lake shore. West winds 10 to 15 miles an hour with gusts up to 30 miles an hour in the evening, becoming light. Chance of rain 30%. The forecast for the Southern Finger Lakes, including Tinian, Seneca Falls, and Auburn. Overnight, mostly cloudy. Lows in the mid-60s. South winds 10 to 15 miles an hour. Tuesday, partly sunny in the morning, then mostly cloudy with showers with thunderstorms likely in the afternoon. Some thunderstorms may produce gusty winds and heavy rainfall. Breezy with highs around 80. South winds 10 to 20 miles an hour with gusts up to 30 miles an hour in the afternoon. Chance of rain 80%. Tuesday night, showers and thunderstorms likely in the evening, then a chance of showers overnight. Some thunderstorms may produce gusty winds and heavy rainfall in the evening. Muggy with lows in the lower 60s. South winds 10 to 15 miles an hour, becoming southwest 5 to 10 miles an hour. Chance of rain 70%. Wednesday, partly sunny. A chance of showers in the morning. Cooler with highs in the upper 60s. West winds 10 to 15 miles an hour. Chance of rain 50%. Wednesday night, mostly cloudy in the evening, then clearing. Lows in the mid-50s. West winds 10 to 15 miles an hour, becoming light. And now the extended forecast. Thursday, mainly clear. Highs in the mid-70s. Friday, mainly clear. Highs in the lower 80s. Lows in the mid-50s. Saturday, partly cloudy. Highs in the mid-80s. Lows in the lower 60s. Sunday, mostly cloudy. Showers likely. Highs in the mid-80s. Lows in the mid-60s. Chance of rain 70%. Monday, showers likely.

and a chance of thunderstorms. Highs in the upper 70s. Lows in the mid 60s. Chance of rain 70%. This is the NOAA Weather Radio KHA 53 in Rochester. Your source for official weather information across the Western Finger Lakes and the Genesee Valley. KHA 53 operates on a frequency of 162.40 MHz. The 3 a.m. weather at Rochester, it was cloudy. The temperature was 65 degrees Fahrenheit or 18 degrees Celsius, the dew point 61 and the relative humidity 87%. The wind was southwest at 5 miles an hour. The pressure was 29.77 inches and steady. Repeating at Rochester, it was cloudy, temperature 65 degrees. Around the region at 3 a.m. skies ranged from mostly cloudy to cloudy. It was 72 at Erie, 68 at Buffalo, 68 at Niagara Falls, and 68 at Toronto. Syracuse reported 72, Elmira reported 65, Binghamton reported 67, and Watertown reported 70. At Oswego, winds were south at 8 knots, with a temperature of 70 degrees. The central Lake Ontario buoy winds were south at 8 knots, with a temperature of 69 degrees, and the waves were 1 foot. The forecast for the Genesee Valley and Northern Finger Lakes, including Rochester, Geneseo, Canandaigua, Newark, and Fairhaven. Overnight, mostly cloudy. Lows ranging from the lower 60s inland to the upper 60s along the lake shore. South winds 5 to 10 miles an hour. Tuesday, showers with a chance of thunderstorms. Some thunderstorms may produce gusty winds and heavy rainfall. Humid with highs ranging from the upper 70s on the hilltops to the lower 80s across the lower elevations. South winds 10 to 15 miles an hour with gusts up to 30 miles an hour, becoming southwest. Chance of rain 90%. Tuesday night, mostly cloudy. Showers likely with a chance of thunderstorms in the evening, then a chance of showers overnight. Some thunderstorms may produce gusty winds and heavy rainfall in the evening. Muggy with lows ranging from around 60 inland to the mid-60s along the lake shore. Southwest winds 10 to 15 miles an hour, becoming west. Chance of rain 70%. Wednesday, partly sunny with a 50% chance of showers. Breezy, cooler with highs ranging from the mid-60s on the hilltops to the upper 60s across the lower elevations. West winds 10 to 20 miles an hour with gusts up to 30 miles an hour. Wednesday night, mostly cloudy with a chance of showers in the evening, then mainly clear overnight. Lows ranging from the lower 50s inland to the lower 60s along the lake shore. West winds 10 to 15 miles an hour with gusts up to 30 miles an hour in the evening, becoming light. Chance of rain 30%. The forecast for the Southern Finger Lakes, including Pinyan, Seneca Falls, and Auburn. Overnight, mostly cloudy. Lows in the mid-60s. South winds 10 to 15 miles an hour. Tuesday, partly sunny in the morning, then mostly cloudy with showers with thunderstorms likely in the afternoon. Some thunderstorms may produce gusty winds and heavy rainfall. Breezy with highs around 80. South winds 10 to 20 miles an hour with gusts up to 30 miles an hour in the afternoon. Chance of rain 80%. Tuesday night, showers and thunderstorms likely in the evening, then a chance of showers overnight. Some thunderstorms may produce gusty winds and heavy rainfall in the evening. Muggy with lows in the lower 60s. South winds 10 to 15 miles an hour, becoming southwest 5 to 10 miles an hour. Chance of rain 70%. Wednesday, partly sunny. A chance of showers in the morning. Cooler with highs in the upper 60s. West winds 10 to 15 miles an hour. Chance of rain 50%. Wednesday night, mostly cloudy in the evening, then clearing. Lows in the mid-50s. West winds 10 to 15 miles an hour, becoming light. And now the extended forecast. Thursday, mainly clear. Highs in the mid-70s. Friday, mainly clear. Highs in the lower 80s. Lows in the mid-50s. Saturday, partly cloudy. Highs in the mid-80s. Lows in the lower 60s. Sunday, mostly cloudy. Showers likely. Highs in the mid-80s. Lows in the mid-60s. Chance of rain 70%. Monday,

showers, likely and a chance of thunderstorms. Highs in the upper 70s. Lows in the mid 60s. Chance of rain 70%. This is the NOAA Weather Radio KHA 53 in Rochester. Your source for official weather information across the Western Finger Lakes and the Genesee Valley. KHA 53 operates on a frequency of 162.40 MHz. The 3 a.m. weather at Rochester, it was cloudy. The temperature was 65 degrees Fahrenheit or 18 degrees Celsius, the dew point 61 and the relative humidity 87%. The wind was southwest at 5 miles an hour. The pressure was 29.77 inches and steady. Repeating at Rochester, it was cloudy, temperature 65 degrees. Around the region at 3 a.m. skies ranged from mostly cloudy to cloudy. It was 72 at Erie, 68 at Buffalo, 68 at Niagara Falls, and 68 at Toronto. Syracuse reported 72, Elmira reported 65, Binghamton reported 67, and Watertown reported 70. At Oswego, winds were south at 8 knots, with a temperature of 70 degrees. The Central Lake Ontario buoy winds were south at 8 knots, with a temperature of 69 degrees, and the waves were 1 foot. The forecast for the Genesee Valley and Northern Finger Lakes, including Rochester, Geneseo, Canandaigua, Newark, and Fairhaven. Overnight, mostly cloudy. Lows ranging from the lower 60s inland to the upper 60s along the lake shore. South winds 5 to 10 miles an hour. Tuesday, showers with a chance of thunderstorms. Some thunderstorms may produce gusty winds and heavy rainfall. Humid with highs ranging from the upper 70s on the hilltops to the lower 80s across the lower elevations. South winds 10 to 15 miles an hour with gusts up to 30 miles an hour, becoming southwest. Chance of rain 90%. Tuesday night, mostly cloudy. Showers likely with a chance of thunderstorms in the evening, then a chance of showers overnight. Some thunderstorms may produce gusty winds and heavy rainfall in the evening. Muggy with lows ranging from around 60 inland to the mid-60s along the lake shore. Southwest winds 10 to 15 miles an hour, becoming west. Chance of rain 70%. Wednesday, partly sunny with a 50% chance of showers. Breezy, cooler with highs ranging from the mid-60s on the hilltops to the upper 60s across the lower elevations. West winds 10 to 20 miles an hour with gusts up to 30 miles an hour. Wednesday night, mostly cloudy with a chance of showers in the evening, then mainly clear overnight. Lows ranging from the lower 50s inland to the lower 60s along the lake shore. West winds 10 to 15 miles an hour with gusts up to 30 miles an hour in the evening, becoming light. Chance of rain 30%. The forecast for the Southern Finger Lakes, including Pinyan, Seneca Falls, and Auburn. Overnight, mostly cloudy. Lows in the mid-60s. South winds 10 to 15 miles an hour. Tuesday, partly sunny in the morning, then mostly cloudy with showers with thunderstorms likely in the afternoon. Some thunderstorms may produce gusty winds and heavy rainfall. Breezy with highs around 80. South winds 10 to 20 miles an hour with gusts up to 30 miles an hour in the afternoon. Chance of rain 80%. Tuesday night, showers and thunderstorms likely in the evening, then a chance of showers overnight. Some thunderstorms may produce gusty winds and heavy rainfall in the evening. Muggy with lows in the lower 60s. South winds 10 to 15 miles an hour, becoming southwest 5 to 10 miles an hour. Chance of rain 70%. Wednesday, partly sunny. A chance of showers in the morning. Cooler with highs in the upper 60s. West winds 10 to 15 miles an hour. Chance of rain 50%. Wednesday night, mostly cloudy in the evening, then clearing. Lows in the mid-50s. West winds 10 to 15 miles an hour, becoming light. And now the extended forecast. Thursday, mainly clear. Highs in the mid-70s. Friday, mainly clear. Highs in the lower 80s. Lows in the mid-50s. Saturday, partly cloudy. Highs in the mid-80s. Lows in the lower 60s. Sunday, mostly cloudy. Showers likely. Highs in the mid-80s. Lows in the mid-60s. Chance of rain 70%.

Monday, showers likely and a chance of thunderstorms. Highs in the upper 70s. Lows in the mid-60s. Chance of rain 70%. The Nearshore Marine Forecast, for the Niagara River to Hamelin Beach along Lake Ontario. Small craft advisory in effect from 10 a.m. Tuesday through late Wednesday night. Overnight, south winds 5 to 15 knots. Mostly cloudy. Waves 1 foot or less. Tuesday, south winds 15 to 25 knots becoming southwest. Showers with a chance of thunderstorms in the morning, then showers with thunderstorms likely in the afternoon. Some thunderstorms may produce gusty winds in the afternoon. Waves 2 feet or less building to 3 to 5 feet. Waves occasionally around 6 feet. Tuesday night, southwest winds 15 to 20 knots becoming west. Showers with thunderstorms likely in the evening, then a chance of showers overnight. Some thunderstorms may produce gusty winds in the evening. Waves 2 to 4 feet building to 3 to 5 feet. Waves occasionally around 6 feet. Wednesday, west winds 15 to 25 knots. Mostly cloudy in the morning, then becoming mostly sunny. Waves 3 to 6 feet building to 4 to 7 feet. Waves occasionally around 9 feet. Wednesday night, northwest winds 15 to 25 knots becoming west and diminishing to 10 to 15 knots. Partly cloudy. Waves 4 to 7 feet subsiding to 2 to 4 feet. Waves occasionally around 9 feet. Thursday, west winds 5 to 15 knots becoming southwest. Mainly clear. Waves 1 to 3 feet subsiding to 1 foot or less. Friday, southwest winds 10 knots or less becoming south. Mainly clear. Waves 1 foot or less. Saturday, southwest winds 10 knots or less becoming south. Mainly clear, then becoming partly cloudy. Waves 1 foot or less. Winds and waves higher in and near thunderstorms. The Nearshore Marine Forecast, for Hamelin Beach to Sodus Bay. Overnight, southeast winds 10 knots or less becoming south 10 to 15 knots. Mostly cloudy. Waves 1 foot or less. Tuesday, south winds 10 to 15 knots becoming southwest 15 to 20 knots. A chance of showers and thunderstorms in the morning, then showers with thunderstorms likely in the afternoon. Some thunderstorms may produce gusty winds in the afternoon. Waves 1 to 3 feet. Tuesday night, southwest winds 10 to 15 knots becoming west 15 to 20 knots in the afternoon. Waves 1 to 3 feet. Tuesday night, southwest winds 10 to 15 knots becoming west 15 to 20 knots. Showers likely with a chance of thunderstorms in the evening, then a chance of showers overnight. Waves 1 to 3 feet building to 3 to 5 feet. Waves occasionally around 6 feet. Wednesday, west winds 15 to 25 knots. A chance of showers. Waves 3 to 6 feet building to 5 to 8 feet. Waves occasionally around 10 feet. Wednesday night, west winds 15 to 25 knots. Partly to mostly cloudy. Waves 5 to 8 feet subsiding to 3 to 6 feet. Waves occasionally around 10 feet. Thursday, west winds 5 to 15 knots becoming southwest less than 10 knots. Mainly clear. Waves 3 to 5 feet subsiding to 1 foot or less. Waves occasionally around 6 feet. Friday, southwest winds less than 10 knots becoming south. Mainly clear. Waves 1 foot or less. Saturday, south winds less than 10 knots. Mainly clear, then becoming partly cloudy. Waves 1 foot or less. Winds and waves higher in and near thunderstorms. The water temperature off Rochester is 74 degrees. The Nearshore Marine Forecast, for Sodus Bay to Mexico Bay. Overnight, southeast winds less than 10 knots becoming south 10 to 15 knots. Mostly cloudy. Waves 2 feet or less. Tuesday, south winds 15 to 20 knots. A chance of showers and thunderstorms in the morning, then showers with thunderstorms likely in the afternoon. Some thunderstorms may produce gusty winds in the afternoon. Waves 2 feet or less. Tuesday night, south winds 10 to 15 knots becoming west 15 to 20 knots. Showers likely with a chance of thunderstorms. Waves 2 feet or less building to 3 to 5 feet.

speeds occasionally around 6 feet. Wednesday, west winds 15 to 25 knots. A chance of showers. Waves 3 to 6 feet, building to 6 to 9 feet. Waves occasionally around 11 feet. Wednesday night, west winds 15 to 25 knots, becoming northwest. Partly to mostly cloudy. Waves 5 to 9 feet, subsiding to 3 to 6 feet. Waves occasionally around 11 feet. Thursday, west winds 5 to 15 knots, becoming south less than 10 knots. Mainly clear. Waves 3 to 5 feet, subsiding to 2 feet or less. Waves occasionally around 6 feet. Friday, south winds less than 10 knots. Mainly clear. Waves 1 foot or less. Saturday, south winds 10 knots or less. Mainly clear, then becoming partly cloudy. Waves 1 foot or less. Winds and waves higher and near thunderstorms. This is the NOAA Weather Radio KHA 53 in Rochester. Your source for official weather information across the Western Finger Lakes and the Genesee Valley. KHA 53 operates on a frequency of 162.40 MHz. The 3 a.m. weather at Rochester, it was cloudy. The temperature was 65 degrees Fahrenheit or 18 degrees Celsius, the dew point 61 and the relative humidity 87%. The wind was southwest at 5 miles an hour. The pressure was 29.77 inches and steady. Repeating at Rochester, it was cloudy, temperature 65 degrees. Around the region at 3 a.m. skies ranged from mostly cloudy to cloudy. It was 72 at Erie, 68 at Buffalo, 68 at Niagara Falls, and 68 at Toronto. Syracuse reported 72, Elmira reported 65, Binghamton reported 67, and Watertown reported 70. At Oswego, winds were south at 8 knots, with a temperature of 70 degrees. The Central Lake Ontario buoy winds were south at 8 knots, with a temperature of 69 degrees, and the waves were 1 foot. The forecast for the Genesee Valley and Northern Finger Lakes, including Rochester, Geneseo, Canandaigua, Newark, and Fairhaven. Overnight, mostly cloudy. Lows ranging from the lower 60s inland to the upper 60s along the lake shore. South winds 5 to 10 miles an hour. Tuesday, showers with a chance of thunderstorms. Some thunderstorms may produce gusty winds and heavy rainfall. Humid with highs ranging from the upper 70s on the hilltops to the lower 80s across the lower elevations. South winds 10 to 15 miles an hour with gusts up to 30 miles an hour, becoming southwest. Chance of rain 90%. Tuesday night, mostly cloudy. Showers likely with a chance of thunderstorms in the evening, then a chance of showers overnight. Some thunderstorms may produce gusty winds and heavy rainfall in the evening. Muggy with lows ranging from around 60 inland to the mid-60s along the lake shore. Southwest winds 10 to 15 miles an hour, becoming west. Chance of rain 70%. Wednesday, partly sunny with a 50% chance of showers. Breezy, cooler with highs ranging from the mid-60s on the hilltops to the upper 60s across the lower elevations. West winds 10 to 20 miles an hour with gusts up to 30 miles an hour. Wednesday night, mostly cloudy with a chance of showers in the evening, then mainly clear overnight. Lows ranging from the lower 50s inland to the lower 60s along the lake shore. West winds 10 to 15 miles an hour with gusts up to 30 miles an hour in the evening, becoming light. Chance of rain 30%. The forecast for the Southern Finger Lakes, including Pinyan, Seneca Falls, and Auburn. Overnight, mostly cloudy. Lows in the mid-60s. South winds 10 to 15 miles an hour. Tuesday, partly sunny in the morning, then mostly cloudy with showers with thunderstorms likely in the afternoon. Some thunderstorms may produce gusty winds and heavy rainfall. Breezy with highs around 80. South winds 10 to 20 miles an hour with gusts up to 30 miles an hour in the afternoon. Chance of rain 80%. Tuesday night, showers and thunderstorms likely in the evening, then a chance of showers overnight. Some thunderstorms may produce gusty winds and heavy rainfall in the evening. Muggy with lows in the lower 60s. South winds 10 to 15 miles an hour, becoming southwest 5 to 10 miles an hour. Chance of rain 70%. Wednesday, partly sunny,

a chance of showers in the morning. Cooler with highs in the upper 60s. West winds 10 to 15 miles an hour. Chance of rain 50%. Wednesday night, mostly cloudy in the evening, then clearing. Lows in the mid-50s. West winds 10 to 15 miles an hour, becoming light. And now the extended forecast. Thursday, mainly clear. Highs in the mid-70s. Friday, mainly clear. Highs in the lower 80s. Lows in the mid-50s. Saturday, partly cloudy. Highs in the mid-80s. Lows in the lower 60s. Sunday, mostly cloudy. Showers likely. Highs in the mid-80s. Lows in the mid-60s. Chance of rain 70%. Monday, showers likely and a chance of thunderstorms. Highs in the upper 70s. Lows in the mid-60s. Chance of rain 70%. This is the NOAA Weather Radio KHA-53 in Rochester. 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KHA-53 operates on a frequency of 162.40 MHz. The 3 a.m. weather at Rochester, it was cloudy. The temperature was 65 degrees Fahrenheit or 18 degrees Celsius, the dew point 61 and the relative humidity 87%. The wind was southwest at 5 miles an hour. The pressure was 29.77 inches and steady. Repeating at Rochester, it was cloudy, temperature 65 degrees. Around the region at 3 a.m. skies ranged from mostly cloudy to cloudy. It was 72 at Erie, 68 at Buffalo, 68 at Niagara Falls, and 68 at Toronto. Syracuse reported 72, Elmira reported 65, Binghamton reported 67, and Watertown reported 70. At Oswego, winds were south at 8 knots, with a temperature of 70 degrees. The Central Lake Ontario buoy winds were south at 8 knots, with a temperature of 69 degrees, and the waves were 1 foot. The forecast for the Genesee Valley and Northern Finger Lakes, including Rochester, Geneseo, Canandaigua, Newark, and Fairhaven. Overnight, mostly cloudy. Lows ranging from the lower 60s inland to the upper 60s along the lake shore. South winds 5 to 10 miles an hour. Tuesday, showers with a chance of thunderstorms. Some thunderstorms may produce gusty winds and heavy rainfall. Humid with highs ranging from the upper 70s on the hilltops to the lower 80s across the lower elevations. South winds 10 to 15 miles an hour with gusts up to 30 miles an hour, becoming southwest. Chance of rain 90%. Tuesday night, mostly cloudy. Showers likely with a chance of thunderstorms in the evening, then a chance of showers overnight. Some thunderstorms may produce gusty winds and heavy rainfall in the evening. Muggy with lows ranging from around 60 inland to the mid-60s along the lake shore. Southwest winds 10 to 15 miles an hour, becoming west. Chance of rain 70%. Wednesday, partly sunny with a 50% chance of showers. Breezy, cooler with highs ranging from the mid-60s on the hilltops to the upper 60s across the lower elevations. West winds 10 to 20 miles an hour with gusts up to 30 miles an hour. Wednesday night, mostly cloudy with a chance of showers in the evening, then mainly clear overnight. Lows ranging from the lower 50s inland to the lower 60s along the lake shore. West winds 10 to 15 miles an hour with gusts up to 30 miles an hour in the evening, becoming light. Chance of rain 30%. The forecast for the Southern Finger Lakes, including Tenyan, Seneca Falls, and Auburn. Overnight, mostly cloudy. Lows in the mid-60s. South winds 10 to 15 miles an hour. Tuesday, partly sunny in the morning, then mostly cloudy with showers with thunderstorms likely in the afternoon. Some thunderstorms may produce gusty winds and heavy rainfall. Breezy with highs around 80. South winds 10 to 20 miles an hour with gusts up to 30 miles an hour in the afternoon. Chance of rain 80%. Tuesday night, showers and thunderstorms likely in the evening, then a chance of showers overnight. Some thunderstorms may produce gusty winds and heavy rainfall in the evening. Muggy with lows in the lower 60s. South winds 10 to 15 miles an hour, becoming southwest 5 to 10 miles an hour. Chance of rain 70%. Wednesday, part

sunny. A chance of showers in the morning. Cooler with highs in the upper 60s. West winds 10 to 15 miles an hour. Chance of rain 50%. Wednesday night, mostly cloudy in the evening, then clearing. Lows in the mid-50s. West winds 10 to 15 miles an hour, becoming light. And now the extended forecast. Thursday, mainly clear. Highs in the mid-70s. Friday, mainly clear. Highs in the lower 80s. Lows in the mid-50s. Saturday, partly cloudy. Highs in the mid-80s. Lows in the lower 60s. Sunday, mostly cloudy. Showers likely. Highs in the mid-80s. Lows in the mid-60s. Chance of rain 70%. Monday, showers likely and a chance of thunderstorms. Highs in the upper 70s. Lows in the mid-60s. Chance of rain 70%. The Rochester, New York climate summary for yesterday, July 20th, 2026. Yesterday's high temperature of 79 degrees occurred at 4:06 p.m. Yesterday's low temperature of 53 degrees occurred at 5:08 a.m. No precipitation fell yesterday, which leaves the monthly total at 4.24 inches. The total precipitation for the year still stands at 27.54 inches. There were no heating degree days yesterday. This leaves the monthly total at zero. The yearly total since July 1st is zero. There was one cooling degree day yesterday. This brings the monthly total to 182. The yearly total since January 1st is 339. Yesterday the maximum wind observed was 16 miles an hour from the west. The highest wind gust observed was 22 miles per hour from the west, which occurred at 12:52 p.m. Yesterday the average wind speed was 7 miles per hour. The record high for today is 98, which occurred in 2011, and the record low is 46, which occurred in 1965. Sunrise today is at 5:50 a.m. and sunset is at 8:43 p.m. This is the NOAA Weather Radio KHA-53 in Rochester. 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The 3 a.m. weather at Rochester, it was cloudy. The temperature was 65 degrees Fahrenheit or 18 degrees Celsius, the dew point 61 and the relative humidity 87%. The wind was southwest at 5 miles an hour. The pressure was 29.77 inches and steady. Repeating at Rochester, it was cloudy, temperature 65 degrees. Around the region at 3 a.m. skies ranged from mostly cloudy to cloudy. It was 72 at Erie, 68 at Buffalo, 68 at Niagara Falls, and 68 at Toronto. Syracuse reported 72, Elmira reported 65, Binghamton reported 67, and Watertown reported 70. At Oswego, winds were south at 8 knots, with a temperature of 70 degrees. The Central Lake Ontario buoy winds were south at 8 knots, with a temperature of 69 degrees, and the waves were 1 foot. The forecast for the Genesee Valley and Northern Finger Lakes, including Rochester, Geneseo, Canandaigua, Newark, and Fairhaven. Overnight, mostly cloudy. Lows ranging from the lower 60s inland to the upper 60s along the lake shore. South winds 5 to 10 miles an hour. Tuesday, showers with a chance of thunderstorms. Some thunderstorms may produce gusty winds and heavy rainfall. Humid with highs ranging from the upper 70s on the hilltops to the lower 80s across the lower elevations. South winds 10 to 15 miles an hour with gusts up to 30 miles an hour, becoming southwest. Chance of rain 90%. Tuesday night, mostly cloudy. Showers likely with a chance of thunderstorms in the evening, then a chance of showers overnight. Some thunderstorms may produce gusty winds and heavy rainfall in the evening. Muggy with lows ranging from around 60 inland to the mid-60s along the lake shore. Southwest winds 10 to 15 miles an hour, becoming west. Chance of rain 70%. Wednesday, partly sunny with a 50% chance of showers. Breezy, cooler with highs ranging from the mid-60s on the hilltops to the upper 60s across the lower elevations. West winds 10 to 20 miles an hour with gusts up to 30 miles an hour.
Wednesday night, mostly cloudy with a chance of showers in the evening, then mainly clear overnight. Lows ranging from the lower 50s inland to the lower 60s along the lake shore. West winds 10 to 15 miles an hour with gusts up to 30 miles an hour in the evening, becoming light. Chance of rain 30%. The forecast for the Southern Finger Lakes, including Tinian, Seneca Falls, and Auburn. Overnight, mostly cloudy. Lows in the mid-60s. South winds 10 to 15 miles an hour. Tuesday, partly sunny in the morning, then mostly cloudy with showers with thunderstorms likely in the afternoon. Some thunderstorms may produce gusty winds and heavy rainfall. Breezy with highs around 80. South winds 10 to 20 miles an hour with gusts up to 30 miles an hour in the afternoon. Chance of rain 80%. Tuesday night, showers and thunderstorms likely in the evening, then a chance of showers overnight. Some thunderstorms may produce gusty winds and heavy rainfall in the evening. Muggy with lows in the lower 60s. South winds 10 to 15 miles an hour, becoming southwest 5 to 10 miles an hour. Chance of rain 70%. Wednesday, partly sunny. A chance of showers in the morning. Cooler with highs in the upper 60s. West winds 10 to 15 miles an hour. Chance of rain 50%. Wednesday night, mostly cloudy in the evening, then clearing. Lows in the mid-50s. West winds 10 to 15 miles an hour, becoming light. And now the extended forecast. Thursday, mainly clear. Highs in the mid-70s. Friday, mainly clear. Highs in the lower 80s. Lows in the mid-50s. Saturday, partly cloudy. Highs in the mid-80s. Lows in the lower 60s. Sunday, mostly cloudy. Showers likely. Highs in the mid-80s. Lows in the mid-60s. Chance of rain 70%. Monday, showers likely and a chance of thunderstorms. Highs in the upper 70s. Lows in the mid-60s. Chance of rain 70%. This is the NOAA Weather Radio KHA 53 in Rochester. Your source for official weather information across the Western Finger Lakes and the Genesee Valley. KHA 53 operates on a frequency of 162.40 MHz. The 3 a.m. weather at Rochester, it was cloudy. The temperature was 65 degrees Fahrenheit or 18 degrees Celsius, the dew point 61 and the relative humidity 87%. The wind was southwest at 5 miles an hour. The pressure was 29.77 inches and steady. Repeating at Rochester, it was cloudy, temperature 65 degrees. Around the region at 3 a.m. skies ranged from mostly cloudy to cloudy. It was 72 at Erie, 68 at Buffalo, 68 at Niagara Falls, and 68 at Toronto. Syracuse reported 72, Elmira reported 65, Binghamton reported 67, and Watertown reported 70. At Oswego, winds were south at 8 knots, with a temperature of 70 degrees. The Central Lake Ontario buoy winds were south at 8 knots, with a temperature of 69 degrees, and the waves were 1 foot. The forecast for the Genesee Valley and Northern Finger Lakes, including Rochester, Geneseo, Canandaigua, Newark, and Fairhaven. Overnight, mostly cloudy. Lows ranging from the lower 60s inland to the upper 60s along the lake shore. South winds 5 to 10 miles an hour. Tuesday, showers with a chance of thunderstorms. Some thunderstorms may produce gusty winds and heavy rainfall. Humid with highs ranging from the upper 70s on the hilltops to the lower 80s across the lower elevations. South winds 10 to 15 miles an hour with gusts up to 30 miles an hour, becoming southwest. Chance of rain 90%. Tuesday night, mostly cloudy. Showers likely with a chance of thunderstorms in the evening, then a chance of showers overnight. Some thunderstorms may produce gusty winds and heavy rainfall in the evening. Muggy with lows ranging from around 60 inland to the mid-60s along the lake shore. Southwest winds 10 to 15 miles an hour, becoming west. Chance of rain 70%. Wednesday, partly sunny with a 50% chance of showers. Breezy, cooler with highs ranging from the mid-60s on the hilltops to the upper 60s across the lower elevations.
West winds 10 to 20 miles an hour with gusts up to 30 miles an hour. Wednesday night, mostly

cloudy with a chance of showers in the evening, then mainly clear overnight. Lows ranging from the lower 50s inland to the lower 60s along the lake shore. West winds 10 to 15 miles an hour with gusts up to 30 miles an hour in the evening, becoming light. Chance of rain 30%. The forecast for the Southern Finger Lakes, including Pinyan, Seneca Falls, and Auburn. Overnight, mostly cloudy. Lows in the mid-60s. South winds 10 to 15 miles an hour. Tuesday, partly sunny in the morning, then mostly cloudy with showers with thunderstorms likely in the afternoon. Some thunderstorms may produce gusty winds and heavy rainfall. Breezy with highs around 80. South winds 10 to 20 miles an hour with gusts up to 30 miles an hour in the afternoon. Chance of rain 80%. Tuesday night, showers and thunderstorms likely in the evening, then a chance of showers overnight. Some thunderstorms may produce gusty winds and heavy rainfall in the evening. Muggy with lows in the lower 60s. South winds 10 to 15 miles an hour, becoming southwest 5 to 10 miles an hour. Chance of rain 70%. Wednesday, partly sunny. A chance of showers in the morning. Cooler with highs in the upper 60s. West winds 10 to 15 miles an hour. Chance of rain 50%. Wednesday night, mostly cloudy in the evening, then clearing. Lows in the mid-50s. West winds 10 to 15 miles an hour, becoming light. And now the extended forecast. Thursday, mainly clear. Highs in the mid-70s. Friday, mainly clear. Highs in the lower 80s. Lows in the mid-50s. Saturday, partly cloudy. Highs in the mid-80s. Lows in the lower 60s. Sunday, mostly cloudy. Showers likely. Highs in the mid-80s. Lows in the mid-60s. Chance of rain 70%. Monday, showers likely and a chance of thunderstorms. Highs in the upper 70s. Lows in the mid-60s. Chance of rain 70%. This is the NOAA Weather Radio KHA 53 in Rochester. Your source for official weather information across the Western Finger Lakes and the Genesee Valley. KHA 53 operates on a frequency of 162.40 MHz. The 3 a.m. weather at Rochester, it was cloudy. The temperature was 65 degrees Fahrenheit or 18 degrees Celsius, the dew point 61 and the relative humidity 87%. The wind was southwest at 5 miles an hour. The pressure was 29.77 inches and steady. Repeating at Rochester, it was cloudy, temperature 65 degrees. Around the region at 3 a.m. skies ranged from mostly cloudy to cloudy. It was 72 at Erie, 68 at Buffalo, 68 at Niagara Falls, and 68 at Toronto. Syracuse reported 72, Elmira reported 65, Binghamton reported 67, and Watertown reported 70. At Oswego, winds were south at 8 knots, with a temperature of 70 degrees. The Central Lake Ontario buoy winds were south at 8 knots, with a temperature of 69 degrees, and the waves were 1 foot. The forecast for the Genesee Valley and Northern Finger Lakes, including Rochester, Geneseo, Canandaigua, Newark, and Fairhaven. Overnight, mostly cloudy. Lows ranging from the lower 60s inland to the upper 60s along the lake shore. South winds 5 to 10 miles an hour. Tuesday, showers with a chance of thunderstorms. Some thunderstorms may produce gusty winds and heavy rainfall. Humid with highs ranging from the upper 70s on the hilltops to the lower 80s across the lower elevations. South winds 10 to 15 miles an hour with gusts up to 30 miles an hour, becoming southwest. Chance of rain 90%. Tuesday night, mostly cloudy. Showers likely with a chance of thunderstorms in the evening, then a chance of showers overnight. Some thunderstorms may produce gusty winds and heavy rainfall in the evening. Muggy with lows ranging from around 60 inland to the mid-60s along the lake shore. Southwest winds 10 to 15 miles an hour, becoming west. Chance of rain 70%. Wednesday, partly sunny with a 50% chance of showers. Breezy, cooler with highs ranging from the mid-60s on the hilltops to the upper 60s across the lower elevations. West winds 10 to 20 miles an hour with gusts up to 30 miles an hour.
Wednesday night, mostly cloudy with a chance of showers in the evening, then mainly clear overnight. Lows ranging from the lower 50s inland to the lower 60s along the lake shore. West winds 10 to 15 miles an hour with gusts up to 30 miles an hour in the evening, becoming light. Chance of rain 30%. The forecast for the Southern Finger Lakes, including Pinyan, Seneca Falls, and Auburn. Overnight, mostly cloudy. Lows in the mid-60s. South winds 10 to 15 miles an hour. Tuesday, partly sunny in the morning, then mostly cloudy with showers with thunderstorms likely in the afternoon. Some thunderstorms may produce gusty winds and heavy rainfall. Breezy with highs around 80. South winds 10 to 20 miles an hour with gusts up to 30 miles an hour in the afternoon. Chance of rain 80%. Tuesday night, showers and thunderstorms likely in the evening, then a chance of showers overnight. Some thunderstorms may produce gusty winds and heavy rainfall in the evening. Muggy with lows in the lower 60s. South winds 10 to 15 miles an hour, becoming southwest 5 to 10 miles an hour. Chance of rain 70%. Wednesday, partly sunny. A chance of showers in the morning. Cooler with highs in the upper 60s. West winds 10 to 15 miles an hour. Chance of rain 50%. Wednesday night, mostly cloudy in the evening, then clearing. Lows in the mid-50s. West winds 10 to 15 miles an hour, becoming light. And now the extended forecast. Thursday, mainly clear. Highs in the mid-70s. Friday, mainly clear. Highs in the lower 80s. Lows in the mid-50s. Saturday, partly cloudy. Highs in the mid-80s. Lows in the lower 60s. Sunday, mostly cloudy. Showers likely. Highs in the mid-80s. Lows in the mid-60s. Chance of rain 70%. Monday, showers likely and a chance of thunderstorms. Highs in the upper 70s. Lows in the mid-60s. Chance of rain 70%. Open lake forecast, for the Niagara River to Hamlin Beach beyond 5 miles from shore. Overnight, south winds 5 to 15 knots. Waves 1 to 2 feet. Tuesday, south winds 15 to 25 knots becoming southwest. Showers with a chance of thunderstorms in the morning, then showers with thunderstorms likely in the afternoon. Some thunderstorms may produce gusty winds in the afternoon. Waves 1 to 3 feet building to 3 to 6 feet. Tuesday night, southwest winds 15 to 20 knots becoming west. Showers with thunderstorms likely in the evening, then a chance of showers overnight. Some thunderstorms may produce gusty winds in the evening. Waves 3 to 5 feet. Wednesday, west winds 15 to 25 knots. Waves 3 to 6 feet building to 4 to 7 feet. Waves occasionally around 9 feet. Wednesday night, northwest winds 15 to 25 knots becoming west and diminishing to 10 to 15 knots. Waves 4 to 7 feet subsiding to 2 to 4 feet. Waves occasionally around 9 feet. Thursday, west winds 5 to 15 knots becoming southwest. Waves 1 to 3 feet subsiding to 1 foot or less. Friday, southwest winds 10 knots or less becoming south. Waves 1 foot or less. Saturday, southwest winds 10 knots or less. Waves 1 foot or less. Winds and waves higher in and near thunderstorms. This is the NOAA Weather Radio KHA-53 in Rochester. Your source for official weather information across the Western Finger Lakes and the Genesee Valley. KHA-53 operates on a frequency of 162.40 MHz. The 4 a.m. weather at Rochester, it was mostly cloudy. The temperature was 66 degrees Fahrenheit or 19 degrees Celsius, the dew point 59 and the relative humidity 78%. The wind was south at 6 miles an hour. The pressure was 29.74 inches and falling. Repeating at Rochester, it was mostly cloudy, temperature 66 degrees. Around the region at 3 a.m. skies ranged from mostly cloudy to cloudy. It was 72 at Erie, 68 at Buffalo, 68 at Niagara Falls, and 68 at Toronto. Syracuse reported 72, Elmira reported 65, Binghamton reported 67, and Watertown reported 70.
at Oswego Wind.

were south at 8 knots, with a temperature of 70 degrees. The central Lake Ontario buoy winds were south at 8 knots, with a temperature of 69 degrees, and the waves were 1 foot. Around the region at 4 a.m. it was partly cloudy, with a temperature of 72 at Erie, 69 at Buffalo, and 69 at Niagara Falls. It was mostly cloudy, with a temperature of 65 at Elmira, 67 at Binghamton, and 70 at Watertown. At Syracuse, it was cloudy, with a temperature of 74. At Oswego, winds were south at 6 knots, with a temperature of 69 degrees. The central Lake Ontario buoy winds were south at 8 knots, with a temperature of 68 degrees, and the waves were 1 foot. The forecast for the Genesee Valley and Northern Finger Lakes, including Rochester, Geneseo, Canandaigua, Newark, and Fairhaven. Today, partly sunny early. Showers with a chance of thunderstorms from late morning on. Some thunderstorms may produce gusty winds and heavy rainfall from late morning on. Highs ranging from the upper 70s on the hilltops to the lower 80s across the lower elevations. South winds 10 to 15 miles an hour with gusts up to 30 miles an hour, becoming southwest. Chance of rain 90%. Tonight, mostly cloudy. Showers likely with a chance of thunderstorms in the evening, then a chance of showers overnight. Some thunderstorms may produce gusty winds and heavy rainfall in the evening. Muggy with lows ranging from around 60 inland to the mid-60s along the lake shore. Southwest winds 10 to 15 miles an hour, becoming west. Chance of rain 70%. Wednesday, partly sunny with a 50% chance of showers. Breezy, cooler with highs ranging from the mid-60s on the hilltops to the upper 60s across the lower elevations. West winds 10 to 20 miles an hour with gusts up to 30 miles an hour. Wednesday night, mostly cloudy with a chance of showers in the evening, then mainly clear overnight. Lows ranging from the lower 50s inland to the lower 60s along the lake shore. West winds 10 to 15 miles an hour with gusts up to 30 miles an hour in the evening, becoming light. Chance of rain 30%. Thursday, sunny. Highs ranging from the lower 70s on the hilltops to the mid-70s across the lower elevations. Light winds. The forecast for the Southern Finger Lakes, including Tinian, Seneca Falls, and Auburn. Today, partly sunny this morning, then mostly cloudy with showers with thunderstorms likely this afternoon. Some thunderstorms may produce gusty winds and heavy rainfall from late morning on. Breezy with highs around 80. South winds 10 to 20 miles an hour with gusts up to 30 miles an hour this afternoon. Chance of rain 80%. Tonight, showers and thunderstorms likely in the evening, then a chance of showers overnight. Some thunderstorms may produce gusty winds and heavy rainfall in the evening. Muggy with lows in the lower 60s. South winds 10 to 15 miles an hour, becoming southwest 5 to 10 miles an hour. Chance of rain 70%. Wednesday, partly sunny. A chance of showers in the morning. Cooler with highs in the upper 60s. West winds 10 to 15 miles an hour. Chance of rain 50%. Wednesday night, mostly cloudy in the evening, then clearing. Lows in the mid-50s. West winds 10 to 15 miles an hour, becoming light. Thursday, sunny. Highs in the mid-70s. Light winds. And now the extended forecast. Friday, mainly clear. Highs in the lower 80s. Lows in the mid-50s. Saturday, partly cloudy. Highs in the mid-80s. Lows in the lower 60s. Sunday, mostly cloudy. Showers likely. Highs in the mid-80s. Lows in the mid-60s. Chance of rain 70%. Monday, showers likely and a chance of thunderstorms. Highs in the upper 70s. Lows in the mid-60s. Chance of rain 70%. Open Lake Forecast, for the Niagara River to Hamlin Beach beyond 5 miles from shore. Today, south winds 15 to 25 knots becoming southwest. Showers with a chance of thunderstorms. Some thunderstorms may produce gusty winds from late morning on. Waves 1 to 3 feet building to 3 to 5 feet. Tonight, southwest winds 15 to 20 knots becoming west. Showers with a chance of thunderstorms early, then a chance of showers and thunderstorms.

storms late in the evening. Some thunderstorms may produce gusty winds in the evening. Waves 3 to 5 feet. Wednesday, west winds 15 to 25 knots. Waves 3 to 6 feet, building to 4 to 7 feet. Waves occasionally around 9 feet. Wednesday night, northwest winds 15 to 20 knots, becoming west 10 to 15 knots. Waves 3 to 6 feet, subsiding to 1 to 3 feet. Thursday, west winds 10 knots or less, becoming southwest. Waves 2 feet or less. Friday, south winds 10 knots or less, becoming southeast. Waves 1 foot or less. Saturday, south winds 10 knots or less, becoming southwest. Waves 1 foot or less. Winds and waves higher and near thunderstorms. Open lake forecast, 4, Heron Beach to Mexico Bay beyond 5 miles from shore. Today, south winds 15 to 20 knots. Showers with a chance of thunderstorms late this morning. Showers with thunderstorms likely this afternoon. Some thunderstorms may produce gusty winds from late morning on. Waves 2 to 4 feet, building to 3 to 5 feet, then subsiding to 2 to 4 feet. Tonight, south winds 10 to 15 knots, becoming west 15 to 20 knots. Showers likely with a chance of thunderstorms in the evening, then a chance of showers and thunderstorms after midnight. A chance of showers late. Some thunderstorms may produce gusty winds in the evening. Waves 2 to 4 feet, building to 3 to 6 feet. Wednesday, west winds 15 to 25 knots. Waves 5 to 8 feet. Waves occasionally around 10 feet. Wednesday night, west winds 15 to 25 knots, diminishing to 10 to 15 knots. Waves 5 to 8 feet, subsiding to 2 to 4 feet. Waves occasionally around 10 feet. Thursday, west winds 5 to 15 knots, becoming southwest less than 10 knots. Waves 1 to 3 feet, subsiding to 1 foot or less. Friday, south winds 10 knots or less. Waves 1 foot or less. Saturday, south winds 10 knots or less. Waves 1 foot or less. Winds and waves higher and near thunderstorms. This is the NOAA Weather Radio KHA53 in Rochester. 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KHA53 operates on a frequency of 162.40 MHz. The 4 a.m. weather at Rochester, it was cloudy. The temperature was 66 degrees Fahrenheit or 19 degrees Celsius, the dew point 59 and the relative humidity 78%. The wind was south at 6 miles an hour. The pressure was 29.74 inches and falling. Repeating at Rochester, it was cloudy, temperature 66 degrees. Around the region at 4 a.m. it was partly cloudy, with a temperature of 69 at Buffalo, and 69 at Niagara Falls. It was mostly cloudy, with a temperature of 72 at Erie, 70 at Toronto, and 67 at Binghamton. It was cloudy, with a temperature of 74 at Syracuse, 65 at Elmira, and 70 at Watertown. At Oswego, winds were south at 6 knots, with a temperature of 69 degrees. The Central Lake Ontario buoy winds were from the south at 10 knots. The forecast for the Genesee Valley and Northern Finger Lakes, including Rochester, Geneseo, Canandaigua, Newark, and Fairhaven. Today, partly sunny early. Showers with a chance of thunderstorms from late morning on. Some thunderstorms may produce gusty winds and heavy rainfall from late morning on. Highs ranging from the upper 70s on the hilltops to the lower 80s across the lower elevations. South winds 10 to 15 miles an hour with gusts up to 30 miles an hour, becoming southwest. Chance of rain 90%. Tonight, mostly cloudy. Showers likely with a chance of thunderstorms in the evening, then a chance of showers overnight. Some thunderstorms may produce gusty winds and heavy rainfall in the evening. Muggy with lows ranging from around 60 inland to the mid-60s along the lake shore. Southwest winds 10 to 15 miles an hour, becoming west. Chance of rain 70%. Wednesday, partly sunny with a 50% chance of showers. Breezy, cooler with highs ranging from the mid-60s on the hilltops to the upper 60s across the lower elevations. West winds 10 to 20 miles an hour with gusts up to 30 miles an hour. Wednesday night, mostly cloudy with a chance of showers in the evening, then mainly clear overnight.

south winds 10 to 20 miles an hour with gusts up to 30 miles an hour this afternoon. Chance of rain 80%. Tonight, showers and thunderstorms likely in the evening, then a chance of showers overnight. Some thunderstorms may produce gusty winds and heavy rainfall in the evening. Muggy with lows in the lower 60s. South winds 10 to 15 miles an hour, becoming southwest 5 to 10 miles an hour. Chance of rain 70%. Wednesday, partly sunny. A chance of showers in the morning. Cooler with highs in the upper 60s. West winds 10 to 15 miles an hour. Chance of rain 50%. Wednesday night, mostly cloudy in the evening, then clearing. Lows in the mid-50s. West winds 10 to 15 miles an hour, becoming light. Thursday, sunny. Highs in the mid-70s. Light winds. And now the extended forecast. Friday, mainly clear. Highs in the lower 80s. Lows in the mid-50s. Saturday, partly cloudy. Highs in the mid-80s. Lows in the lower 60s. Sunday, mostly cloudy. Showers likely. Highs in the mid-80s. Lows in the mid-60s. Chance of rain 70%. Monday, showers likely and a chance of thunderstorms. Highs in the upper 70s. Lows in the mid-60s. Chance of rain 70%. The Rochester, New York climate summary for yesterday, July 20th, 2026. Yesterday's high temperature of 79 degrees occurred at 4:06 p.m. Yesterday's low temperature of 53 degrees occurred at 5:08 a.m. No precipitation fell yesterday, which leaves the monthly total at 4.24 inches. The total precipitation for the year still stands at 27.54 inches. There were no heating degree days yesterday. This leaves the monthly total at zero. The yearly total since July 1st is zero. There was one cooling degree day yesterday. This brings the monthly total to 182. The yearly total since January 1st is 339. Yesterday the maximum wind observed was 16 miles an hour from the west. The highest wind gust observed was 22 miles per hour from the west, which occurred at 12:52 p.m. Yesterday the average wind speed was 7 miles per hour. The record high for today is 98, which occurred in 2011, and the record low is 46, which occurred in 1965. Sunrise today is at 5:50 a.m. and sunset is at 8:43 p.m. This is the NOAA Weather Radio KHA 53 in Rochester. Your source for official weather information across the Western Finger Lakes and the Genesee Valley. KHA 53 operates on a frequency of 162.40 MHz. The 4 a.m. weather at Rochester, it was cloudy. The temperature was 66 degrees Fahrenheit or 19 degrees Celsius, the dew point 59 and the relative humidity 78%. The wind was south at 6 miles an hour. The pressure was 29.74 inches and falling. Repeating at Rochester, it was cloudy, temperature 66 degrees. Around the region at 4 a.m. it was partly cloudy, with a temperature of 69 at Buffalo, and 69 at Niagara Falls. It was mostly cloudy, with a temperature of 72 at Erie, 70 at Toronto, and 67 at Binghamton. It was cloudy, with a temperature of 74 at Syracuse, 65 at Elmira, and 70 at Watertown. At Oswego, winds were south at 6 knots, with a temperature of 69 degrees. The Central Lake Ontario buoy winds were from the south at 10 knots. The forecast for the Genesee Valley and Northern Finger Lakes, including Rochester, Geneseo, Canandaigua, Newark, and Fairhaven. Today, partly sunny early. Showers with a chance of thunderstorms from late morning on. Some thunderstorms may produce gusty winds and heavy rainfall from late morning on. Highs ranging from the upper 70s on the hilltops to the lower 80s across the lower elevations. South winds 10 to 15 miles an hour with gusts up to 30 miles an hour, becoming southwest. Chance of rain 90%. Tonight, mostly cloudy. Showers likely with a chance of thunderstorms in the evening, then a chance of showers overnight. Some thunderstorms may produce gusty winds and heavy rainfall in the evening. Muggy with lows ranging from around 60 inland to the mid-60s along the lake shore. Southwest winds

to 15 miles an hour, becoming west. Chance of rain 70%. Wednesday, partly sunny with a 50% chance of showers. Breezy, cooler with highs ranging from the mid-60s on the hilltops to the upper 60s across the lower elevations. West winds 10 to 20 miles an hour with gusts up to 30 miles an hour. Wednesday night, mostly cloudy with a chance of showers in the evening, then mainly clear overnight. Lows ranging from the lower 50s inland to the lower 60s along the lake shore. West winds 10 to 15 miles an hour with gusts up to 30 miles an hour in the evening, becoming light. Chance of rain 30%. Thursday, sunny. Highs ranging from the lower 70s on the hilltops to the mid-70s across the lower elevations. Light winds. The forecast for the Southern Finger Lakes, including Pinyan, Seneca Falls, and Auburn. Today, partly sunny this morning, then mostly cloudy with showers with thunderstorms likely this afternoon. Some thunderstorms may produce gusty winds and heavy rainfall from late morning on. Breezy with highs around 80. South winds 10 to 20 miles an hour with gusts up to 30 miles an hour this afternoon. Chance of rain 80%. Tonight, showers and thunderstorms likely in the evening, then a chance of showers overnight. Some thunderstorms may produce gusty winds and heavy rainfall in the evening. Muggy with lows in the lower 60s. South winds 10 to 15 miles an hour, becoming southwest 5 to 10 miles an hour. Chance of rain 70%. Wednesday, partly sunny. A chance of showers in the morning. Cooler with highs in the upper 60s. West winds 10 to 15 miles an hour. Chance of rain 50%. Wednesday night, mostly cloudy in the evening, then clearing. Lows in the mid-50s. West winds 10 to 15 miles an hour, becoming light. Thursday, sunny. Highs in the mid-70s. Light winds. And now the extended forecast. Friday, mainly clear. Highs in the lower 80s. Lows in the mid-50s. Saturday, partly cloudy. Highs in the mid-80s. Lows in the lower 60s. Sunday, mostly cloudy. Showers likely. Highs in the mid-80s. Lows in the mid-60s. Chance of rain 70%. Monday, showers likely and a chance of thunderstorms. Highs in the upper 70s. Lows in the mid-60s. Chance of rain 70%. This is the NOAA Weather Radio KHA-53 in Rochester. 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KHA-53 operates on a frequency of 162.40 MHz. The 4 a.m. weather at Rochester, it was cloudy. The temperature was 66 degrees Fahrenheit or 19 degrees Celsius, the dew point 59 and the relative humidity 78%. The wind was south at 6 miles an hour. The pressure was 29.74 inches and falling. Repeating at Rochester, it was cloudy, temperature 66 degrees. Around the region at 4 a.m. it was partly cloudy, with a temperature of 69 at Buffalo, and 69 at Niagara Falls. It was mostly cloudy, with a temperature of 72 at Erie, 70 at Toronto, and 67 at Binghamton. It was cloudy, with a temperature of 74 at Syracuse, 65 at Elmira, and 70 at Watertown. At Oswego, winds were south at 6 knots, with a temperature of 69 degrees. The Central Lake Ontario buoy winds were from the south at 10 knots. The forecast for the Genesee Valley and Northern Finger Lakes, including Rochester, Geneseo, Canandaigua, Newark, and Fairhaven. Today, partly sunny early. Showers with a chance of thunderstorms from late morning on. Some thunderstorms may produce gusty winds and heavy rainfall from late morning on. Highs ranging from the upper 70s on the hilltops to the lower 80s across the lower elevations. South winds 10 to 15 miles an hour with gusts up to 30 miles an hour, becoming southwest. Chance of rain 90%. Tonight, mostly cloudy. Showers likely with a chance of thunderstorms in the evening, then a chance of showers overnight. Some thunderstorms may produce gusty winds and heavy rainfall in the evening. Muggy with lows ranging from around 60 inland to the mid-60s along the lake shore. Southwest winds 10 to 15 miles an hour, becoming west. Chance of rain 7.

20%. Wednesday, partly sunny with a 50% chance of showers. Breezy, cooler with highs ranging from the mid-60s on the hilltops to the upper 60s across the lower elevations. West winds 10 to 20 miles an hour with gusts up to 30 miles an hour. Wednesday night, mostly cloudy with a chance of showers in the evening, then mainly clear overnight. Lows ranging from the lower 50s inland to the lower 60s along the lake shore. West winds 10 to 15 miles an hour with gusts up to 30 miles an hour in the evening, becoming light. Chance of rain 30%. Thursday, sunny. Highs ranging from the lower 70s on the hilltops to the mid-70s across the lower elevations. Light winds. The forecast for the Southern Finger Lakes, including Pinyan, Seneca Falls, and Auburn. Today, partly sunny this morning, then mostly cloudy with showers with thunderstorms likely this afternoon. Some thunderstorms may produce gusty winds and heavy rainfall from late morning on. Breezy with highs around 80. South winds 10 to 20 miles an hour with gusts up to 30 miles an hour this afternoon. Chance of rain 80%. Tonight, showers and thunderstorms likely in the evening, then a chance of showers overnight. Some thunderstorms may produce gusty winds and heavy rainfall in the evening. Muggy with lows in the lower 60s. South winds 10 to 15 miles an hour, becoming southwest 5 to 10 miles an hour. Chance of rain 70%. Wednesday, partly sunny. A chance of showers in the morning. Cooler with highs in the upper 60s. West winds 10 to 15 miles an hour. Chance of rain 50%. Wednesday night, mostly cloudy in the evening, then clearing. Lows in the mid-50s. West winds 10 to 15 miles an hour, becoming light. Thursday, sunny. Highs in the mid-70s. Light winds. And now the extended forecast. Friday, mainly clear. Highs in the lower 80s. Lows in the mid-50s. Saturday, partly cloudy. Highs in the mid-80s. Lows in the lower 60s. Sunday, mostly cloudy. Showers likely. Highs in the mid-80s. Lows in the mid-60s. Chance of rain 70%. Monday, showers likely and a chance of thunderstorms. Highs in the upper 70s. Lows in the mid-60s. Chance of rain 70%. This is the NOAA Weather Radio KHA 53 in Rochester. Your source for official weather information across the Western Finger Lakes and the Genesee Valley. KHA 53 operates on a frequency of 162.40 MHz. The 4 a.m. weather at Rochester, it was cloudy. The temperature was 66 degrees Fahrenheit or 19 degrees Celsius, the dew point 59 and the relative humidity 78%. The wind was south at 6 miles an hour. The pressure was 29.74 inches and falling. Repeating at Rochester, it was cloudy, temperature 66 degrees. Around the region at 4 a.m. it was partly cloudy, with a temperature of 69 at Buffalo, and 69 at Niagara Falls. It was mostly cloudy, with a temperature of 72 at Erie, 70 at Toronto, and 67 at Binghamton. It was cloudy, with a temperature of 74 at Syracuse, 65 at Elmira, and 70 at Watertown. At Oswego, winds were south at 6 knots, with a temperature of 69 degrees. The Central Lake Ontario buoy winds were from the south at 10 knots. The forecast for the Genesee Valley and Northern Finger Lakes, including Rochester, Geneseo, Canandaigua, Newark, and Fairhaven. Today, partly sunny early. Showers with a chance of thunderstorms from late morning on. Some thunderstorms may produce gusty winds and heavy rainfall from late morning on. Highs ranging from the upper 70s on the hilltops to the lower 80s across the lower elevations. South winds 10 to 15 miles an hour with gusts up to 30 miles an hour, becoming southwest. Chance of rain 90%. Tonight, mostly cloudy. Showers likely with a chance of thunderstorms in the evening, then a chance of showers overnight. Some thunderstorms may produce gusty winds and heavy rainfall in the evening. Muggy with lows ranging from around 60 inland to the mid-60s along the lake shore. Southwest winds 10 to 15 miles an hour, becoming west. Chance of rain 70%. Wednesday, partly sunny with a 50% chance of

Showers. Breezy, cooler with highs ranging from the mid-60s on the hilltops to the upper 60s across the lower elevations. West winds 10 to 20 miles an hour with gusts up to 30 miles an hour. Wednesday night, mostly cloudy with a chance of showers in the evening, then mainly clear overnight. Lows ranging from the lower 50s inland to the lower 60s along the lake shore. West winds 10 to 15 miles an hour with gusts up to 30 miles an hour in the evening, becoming light. Chance of rain 30%. Thursday, sunny. Highs ranging from the lower 70s on the hilltops to the mid 70s across the lower elevations. Light winds. The forecast for the Southern Finger Lakes, including Pinyan, Seneca Falls, and Auburn. Today, partly sunny this morning, then mostly cloudy with showers with thunderstorms likely this afternoon. Some thunderstorms may produce gusty winds and heavy rainfall from late morning on. Breezy with highs around 80. South winds 10 to 20 miles an hour with gusts up to 30 miles an hour this afternoon. Chance of rain 80%. Tonight, showers and thunderstorms likely in the evening, then a chance of showers overnight. Some thunderstorms may produce gusty winds and heavy rainfall in the evening. Muggy with lows in the lower 60s. South winds 10 to 15 miles an hour, becoming southwest 5 to 10 miles an hour. Chance of rain 70%. Wednesday, partly sunny. A chance of showers in the morning. Cooler with highs in the upper 60s. West winds 10 to 15 miles an hour. Chance of rain 50%. Wednesday night, mostly cloudy in the evening, then clearing. Lows in the mid-50s. West winds 10 to 15 miles an hour, becoming light. Thursday, sunny. Highs in the mid-70s. Light winds. And now the extended forecast. Friday, mainly clear. Highs in the lower 80s. Lows in the mid-50s. Saturday, partly cloudy. Highs in the mid-80s. Lows in the lower 60s. Sunday, lows in the mid-50s. Saturday, partly cloudy. Highs in the mid-80s. Lows in the lower 60s. Sunday, mostly cloudy. Showers likely. Highs in the mid-80s. Lows in the mid-60s. Chance of rain 70%. Monday, showers likely and a chance of thunderstorms. Highs in the upper 70s. Lows in the mid-60s. Chance of rain 70%. The Nearshore Marine Forecast, for the Niagara River to Hamelin Beach along Lake Ontario. Small craft advisory in effect from 10 a.m. this morning through late Wednesday night. Today, south winds 15 to 20 knots becoming southwest. Showers with a chance of thunderstorms. Some thunderstorms may produce gusty winds from late morning on. Waves 1 to 3 feet building to 2 to 4 feet. Tonight, southwest winds 15 to 20 knots becoming west. Showers with a chance of thunderstorms in the evening. Some thunderstorms may produce gusty winds in the evening. Waves 2 to 4 feet building to 3 to 5 feet. Waves occasionally around 6 feet. Wednesday, west winds 15 to 25 knots. Partly sunny. Waves 3 to 6 feet. Waves occasionally around 7 feet. Wednesday night, northwest winds 15 to 20 knots becoming west 10 to 15 knots. Becoming mainly clear. Waves 3 to 6 feet subsiding to 1 to 3 feet. Waves occasionally around 7 feet. Thursday, west winds 5 to 10 knots becoming southwest. Mainly clear. Waves 2 feet or less. Friday, south winds 10 knots or less. Mainly clear. Waves 1 foot or less. Saturday, south winds less than 10 knots becoming southwest. Partly cloudy. Waves 1 foot or less. Winds and waves higher in and near thunderstorms. The Nearshore Marine Forecast, for Hamelin Beach to Sodus Bay. Today, south winds 10 to 15 knots becoming southwest. Showers with a chance of thunderstorms from late morning on. Some thunderstorms may produce gusty winds from late morning on. Waves 2 feet or less. Tonight, southwest winds 10 to 15 knots becoming west 15 to 20 knots. Showers likely with a chance of thunderstorms in the evening, then a chance of showers overnight. Some thunderstorms may produce gusty

Winsome evening. Waves 2 feet or less building to 3 to 5 feet. Waves occasionally around 6 feet. Wednesday, west winds 15 to 25 knots. Partly sunny. Waves 3 to 6 feet building to 4 to 7 feet. Waves occasionally around 9 feet. Wednesday night, west winds 15 to 25 knots diminishing to 10 to 15 knots. Becoming mainly clear. Waves 4 to 7 feet subsiding to 2 to 4 feet. Waves occasionally around 9 feet. Thursday, west winds 10 knots or less becoming southwest. Mainly clear. Waves 1 to 3 feet subsiding to 1 foot or less. Friday, south winds less than 10 knots. Mainly clear, then becoming partly cloudy. Waves 1 foot or less. Saturday, south winds 10 knots or less. Mainly clear, then becoming partly cloudy. Waves 1 foot or less. Winds and waves higher and near thunderstorms. The water temperature off Rochester is 74 degrees. The nearshore marine forecast, 4, Sodus Bay to Mexico Bay. Today, south winds 10 to 15 knots. Showers likely with a chance of thunderstorms late this morning. Showers with thunderstorms likely this afternoon. Some thunderstorms may produce gusty winds from late morning on. Waves 2 feet or less. Tonight, south winds 10 to 15 knots becoming west 15 to 20 knots. Showers likely with a chance of thunderstorms in the evening, then a chance of showers and thunderstorms overnight. Some thunderstorms may produce gusty winds in the evening. Waves 2 feet or less building to 2 to 4 feet. Wednesday, west winds 15 to 25 knots. A chance of showers. Waves 3 to 6 feet building to 5 to 8 feet. Waves occasionally around 10 feet. Wednesday night, west winds 15 to 20 knots diminishing to 10 to 15 knots. Mostly cloudy in the evening, then clearing. Waves 5 to 8 feet subsiding to 2 to 4 feet. Waves occasionally around 10 feet. Thursday, west winds 10 knots or less becoming southwest. Mainly clear. Waves 1 to 3 feet subsiding to 1 foot or less. Friday, south winds 10 knots or less becoming southeast. Mainly clear, then becoming partly cloudy. Waves 1 foot or less. Saturday, south winds 10 knots or less. Mainly clear, then becoming partly cloudy. Waves 1 foot or less. Winds and waves higher and near thunderstorms. This is the NOAA Weather Radio KHA-53 in Rochester. Your source for official weather information across the Western Finger Lakes and the Genesee Valley. KHA-53 operates on a frequency of 162.40 MHz. The 4 a.m. weather at Rochester, it was cloudy. The temperature was 66 degrees Fahrenheit or 19 degrees Celsius, the dew point 59 and the relative humidity 78%. The wind was south at 6 miles an hour. The pressure was 29.74 inches and falling. Repeating at Rochester, it was cloudy, temperature 66 degrees. Around the region at 4 a.m. it was partly cloudy, with a temperature of 69 at Buffalo, and 69 at Niagara Falls. It was mostly cloudy, with a temperature of 72 at Erie, 70 at Toronto, and 67 at Binghamton. It was cloudy, with a temperature of 74 at Syracuse, 65 at Elmira, and 70 at Watertown. At Oswego, winds were south at 6 knots, with a temperature of 69 degrees. The Central Lake Ontario buoy winds were from the south at 10 knots. The forecast for the Genesee Valley and Northern Finger Lakes, including Rochester, Geneseo, Canandaigua, Newark, and Fairhaven. Today, partly sunny early. Showers with a chance of thunderstorms from late morning on. Some thunderstorms may produce gusty winds and heavy rainfall from late morning on. Highs ranging from the upper 70s on the hilltops to the lower 80s across the lower elevations. South winds 10 to 15 miles an hour with gusts up to 30 miles an hour, becoming southwest. Chance of rain 90%. Tonight, mostly cloudy. Showers likely with a chance of thunderstorms in the evening, then a chance of showers overnight. Some thunderstorms may produce gusty winds and heavy rainfall in the evening. Muggy with lows ranging from around 60 inland to the mid-60s along the lake shore. Southwest winds 10 to

15 miles an hour, becoming west. Chance of rain 70%. Wednesday, partly sunny with a 50% chance of showers. Breezy, cooler with highs ranging from the mid-60s on the hilltops to the upper 60s across the lower elevations. West winds 10 to 20 miles an hour with gusts up to 30 miles an hour. Wednesday night, mostly cloudy with a chance of showers in the evening, then mainly clear overnight. Lows ranging from the lower 50s inland to the lower 60s along the lake shore. West winds 10 to 15 miles an hour with gusts up to 30 miles an hour in the evening, becoming light. Chance of rain 30%. Thursday, sunny. Highs ranging from the lower 70s on the hilltops to the mid-70s across the lower elevations. Light winds. The forecast for the Southern Finger Lakes, including Pinyan, Seneca Falls, and Auburn. Today, partly sunny this morning, then mostly cloudy with showers with thunderstorms likely this afternoon. Some thunderstorms may produce gusty winds and heavy rainfall from late morning on. Breezy with highs around 80. South winds 10 to 20 miles an hour with gusts up to 30 miles an hour this afternoon. Chance of rain 80%. Tonight, showers and thunderstorms likely in the evening, then a chance of showers overnight. Some thunderstorms may produce gusty winds and heavy rainfall in the evening. Muggy with lows in the lower 60s. South winds 10 to 15 miles an hour, becoming southwest 5 to 10 miles an hour. Chance of rain 70%. Wednesday, partly sunny. A chance of showers in the morning. Cooler with highs in the upper 60s. West winds 10 to 15 miles an hour. Chance of rain 50%. Wednesday night, mostly cloudy in the evening, then clearing. Lows in the mid-50s. West winds 10 to 15 miles an hour, becoming light. Thursday, sunny. Highs in the mid-70s. Light winds. And now the extended forecast. Friday, mainly clear. Highs in the lower 80s. Lows in the mid-50s. Saturday, partly cloudy. Highs in the mid-80s. Lows in the lower 60s. Sunday, mostly cloudy. Showers likely. Highs in the mid-80s. Lows in the mid-60s. Chance of rain 70%. Monday, showers likely and a chance of thunderstorms. Highs in the upper 70s. Lows in the mid-60s. Chance of rain 70%. This is the NOAA Weather Radio KHA 53 in Rochester. Your source for official weather information across the Western Finger Lakes and the Genesee Valley. KHA 53 operates on a frequency of 162.40 MHz. The 4 a.m. weather at Rochester, it was cloudy. The temperature was 66 degrees Fahrenheit or 19 degrees Celsius, the dew point 59 and the relative humidity 78%. The wind was south at 6 miles an hour. The pressure was 29.74 inches and falling. Repeating at Rochester, it was cloudy, temperature 66 degrees. Around the region at 4 a.m. it was partly cloudy, with a temperature of 69 at Buffalo, and 69 at Niagara Falls. It was mostly cloudy, with a temperature of 72 at Erie, 70 at Toronto, and 67 at Binghamton. It was cloudy, with a temperature of 74 at Syracuse, 65 at Elmira, and 70 at Watertown. At Oswego, winds were south at 6 knots, with a temperature of 69 degrees. The Central Lake Ontario buoy winds were from the south at 10 knots. The forecast for the Genesee Valley and Northern Finger Lakes, including Rochester, Geneseo, Canandaigua, Newark, and Fairhaven. Today, partly sunny early. Showers with a chance of thunderstorms from late morning on. Some thunderstorms may produce gusty winds and heavy rainfall from late morning on. Highs ranging from the upper 70s on the hilltops to the lower 80s across the lower elevations. South winds 10 to 15 miles an hour with gusts up to 30 miles an hour, becoming southwest. Chance of rain 90%. Tonight, mostly cloudy. Showers likely with a chance of thunderstorms in the evening, then a chance of showers overnight. Some thunderstorms may produce gusty winds and heavy rainfall in the evening. Muggy with lows ranging from around 60 inland to the mid-60s along the lake shore. Southwest winds 10 to 15 miles an hour, becoming west.
chance of rain 70%. Wednesday, partly sunny with a 50% chance of showers. Breezy, cooler with highs ranging from the mid-60s on the hilltops to the upper 60s across the lower elevations. West winds 10 to 20 miles an hour with gusts up to 30 miles an hour. Wednesday night, mostly cloudy with a chance of showers in the evening, then mainly clear overnight. Lows ranging from the lower 50s inland to the lower 60s along the lake shore. West winds 10 to 15 miles an hour with gusts up to 30 miles an hour in the evening, becoming light. Chance of rain 30%. Thursday, sunny. Highs ranging from the lower 70s on the hilltops to the mid-70s across the lower elevations. Light winds. The forecast for the Southern Finger Lakes, including Pinyan, Seneca Falls, and Auburn. Today, partly sunny this morning, then mostly cloudy with showers with thunderstorms likely this afternoon. Some thunderstorms may produce gusty winds and heavy rainfall from late morning on. Breezy with highs around 80. South winds 10 to 20 miles an hour with gusts up to 30 miles an hour this afternoon. Chance of rain 80%. Tonight, showers and thunderstorms likely in the evening, then a chance of showers overnight. Some thunderstorms may produce gusty winds and heavy rainfall in the evening. Muggy with lows in the lower 60s. South winds 10 to 15 miles an hour, becoming southwest 5 to 10 miles an hour. Chance of rain 70%. Wednesday, partly sunny. A chance of showers in the morning. Cooler with highs in the upper 60s. West winds 10 to 15 miles an hour. Chance of rain 50%. Wednesday night, mostly cloudy in the evening, then clearing. Lows in the mid-50s. West winds 10 to 15 miles an hour, becoming light. Thursday, sunny. Highs in the mid-70s. Light winds. And now the extended forecast. Friday, mainly clear. Highs in the lower 80s. Lows in the mid-50s. Saturday, partly cloudy. Highs in the mid-80s. Lows in the lower 60s. Sunday, mostly cloudy. Showers likely. Highs in the mid-80s. Lows in the mid-60s. Chance of rain 70%. Monday, showers likely and a chance of thunderstorms. Highs in the upper 70s. Lows in the mid-60s. Chance of rain 70%. The Rochester, New York climate summary for yesterday, July 20th, 2026. Yesterday's high temperature of 79 degrees occurred at 4:06 p.m. Yesterday's low temperature of 53 degrees occurred at 5:08 a.m. No precipitation fell yesterday, which leaves the monthly total at 4.24 inches. The total precipitation for the year still stands at 27.54 inches. There were no heating degree days yesterday. This leaves the monthly total at zero. The yearly total since July 1st is zero. There was one cooling degree day yesterday. This brings the monthly total to 182. The yearly total since January 1st is 339. Yesterday the maximum wind observed was 16 miles an hour from the west. The highest wind gust observed was 22 miles per hour from the west, which occurred at 12:52 p.m. Yesterday the average wind speed was 7 miles per hour. The record high for today is 98, which occurred in 2011, and the record low is 46, which occurred in 1965. Sunrise today is at 5:50 a.m. and sunset is at 8:43 p.m. This is the NOAA Weather Radio KHA-53 in Rochester. 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KHA-53 operates on a frequency of 162.40 MHz. The 4 a.m. weather at Rochester, it was cloudy. The temperature was 66 degrees Fahrenheit or 19 degrees Celsius, the dew point 59 and the relative humidity 78%. The wind was south at 6 miles an hour. The pressure was 29.74 inches and falling. Repeating at Rochester, it was cloudy, temperature 66 degrees. Around the region at 4 a.m. it was partly cloudy, with a temperature of 69 at Buffalo, and 69 at Niagara Falls. It was mostly cloudy, with a temperature of 72 at Erie, 70 at Toronto, and 67 at Binghamton.
It was cloudy, with a temperature of 74 at Syracuse, 65 at Elmira, and 70.

at Watertown. At Oswego, winds were south at 6 knots, with a temperature of 69 degrees. The central Lake Ontario buoy winds were from the south at 10 knots. The forecast for the Genesee Valley and Northern Finger Lakes, including Rochester, Geneseo, Canandaigua, Newark, and Fairhaven. Today, partly sunny early. Showers with a chance of thunderstorms from late morning on. Some thunderstorms may produce gusty winds and heavy rainfall from late morning on. Highs ranging from the upper 70s on the hilltops to the lower 80s across the lower elevations. South winds 10 to 15 miles an hour with gusts up to 30 miles an hour, becoming southwest. Chance of rain 90%. Tonight, mostly cloudy. Showers likely with a chance of thunderstorms in the evening, then a chance of showers overnight. Some thunderstorms may produce gusty winds and heavy rainfall in the evening. Muggy with lows ranging from around 60 inland to the mid-60s along the lake shore. Southwest winds 10 to 15 miles an hour, becoming west. Chance of rain 70%. Wednesday, partly sunny with a 50% chance of showers. Breezy, cooler with highs ranging from the mid-60s on the hilltops to the upper 60s across the lower elevations. West winds 10 to 20 miles an hour with gusts up to 30 miles an hour. Wednesday night, mostly cloudy with a chance of showers in the evening, then mainly clear overnight. Lows ranging from the lower 50s inland to the lower 60s along the lake shore. West winds 10 to 15 miles an hour with gusts up to 30 miles an hour in the evening, becoming light. Chance of rain 30%. Thursday, sunny. Highs ranging from the lower 70s on the hilltops to the mid-70s across the lower elevations. Light winds. The forecast for the Southern Finger Lakes, including Pinyan, Seneca Falls, and Auburn. Today, partly sunny this morning, then mostly cloudy with showers with thunderstorms likely this afternoon. Some thunderstorms may produce gusty winds and heavy rainfall from late morning on. Breezy with highs around 80. South winds 10 to 20 miles an hour with gusts up to 30 miles an hour this afternoon. Chance of rain 80%. Tonight, showers and thunderstorms likely in the evening, then a chance of showers overnight. Some thunderstorms may produce gusty winds and heavy rainfall in the evening. Muggy with lows in the lower 60s. South winds 10 to 15 miles an hour, becoming southwest 5 to 10 miles an hour. Chance of rain 70%. Wednesday, partly sunny. A chance of showers in the morning. Cooler with highs in the upper 60s. West winds 10 to 15 miles an hour. Chance of rain 50%. Wednesday night, mostly cloudy in the evening, then clearing. Lows in the mid-50s. West winds 10 to 15 miles an hour, becoming light. Thursday, sunny. Highs in the mid-70s. Light winds. And now the extended forecast. Friday, mainly clear. Highs in the lower 80s. Lows in the mid-50s. Saturday, partly cloudy. Highs in the mid-80s. Lows in the lower 60s. Sunday, mostly cloudy. Showers likely. Highs in the mid-80s. Lows in the mid-60s. Chance of rain 70%. Monday, showers likely and a chance of thunderstorms. Highs in the upper 70s. Lows in the mid-60s. Chance of rain 70%. This is the NOAA Weather Radio KHA 53 in Rochester. Your source for official weather information across the Western Finger Lakes and the Genesee Valley. KHA 53 operates on a frequency of 162.40 MHz. The 4 a.m. weather at Rochester, it was cloudy. The temperature was 66 degrees Fahrenheit or 19 degrees Celsius, the dew point 59 and the relative humidity 78%. The wind was south at 6 miles an hour. The pressure was 29.74 inches and falling. Repeating at Rochester, it was cloudy, temperature 66 degrees. Around the region at 4 a.m. it was partly cloudy, with a temperature of 69 at Buffalo, and 69 at Niagara Falls. It was mostly cloudy, with a temperature of 72 at Erie, 70 at Toronto, and 67 at Binghamton. It was cloudy, with a temperature of 74 at Syracuse, 65 at Elmira, and 70 at Watertown. At Oswego, winds were south at 6 knots.

a temperature of 69 degrees. The central Lake Ontario buoy winds were from the south at 10 knots. The forecast for the Genesee Valley and Northern Finger Lakes, including Rochester, Geneseo, Canandaigua, Newark, and Fairhaven. Today, partly sunny early. Showers with a chance of thunderstorms from late morning on. Some thunderstorms may produce gusty winds and heavy rainfall from late morning on. Highs ranging from the upper 70s on the hilltops to the lower 80s across the lower elevations. South winds 10 to 15 miles an hour with gusts up to 30 miles an hour, becoming southwest. Chance of rain 90%. Tonight, mostly cloudy. Showers likely with a chance of thunderstorms in the evening, then a chance of showers overnight. Some thunderstorms may produce gusty winds and heavy rainfall in the evening. Muggy with lows ranging from around 60 inland to the mid-60s along the lake shore. Southwest winds 10 to 15 miles an hour, becoming west. Chance of rain 70%. Wednesday, partly sunny with a 50% chance of showers. Breezy, cooler with highs ranging from the mid-60s on the hilltops to the upper 60s across the lower elevations. West winds 10 to 20 miles an hour with gusts up to 30 miles an hour. Wednesday night, mostly cloudy with a chance of showers in the evening, then mainly clear overnight. Lows ranging from the lower 50s inland to the lower 60s along the lake shore. West winds 10 to 15 miles an hour with gusts up to 30 miles an hour in the evening, becoming light. Chance of rain 30%. Thursday, sunny. Highs ranging from the lower 70s on the hilltops to the mid-70s across the lower elevations. Light winds. The forecast for the Southern Finger Lakes, including Pinyan, Seneca Falls, and Auburn. Today, partly sunny this morning, then mostly cloudy with showers with thunderstorms likely this afternoon. Some thunderstorms may produce gusty winds and heavy rainfall from late morning on. Breezy with highs around 80. South winds 10 to 20 miles an hour with gusts up to 30 miles an hour this afternoon. Chance of rain 80%. Tonight, showers and thunderstorms likely in the evening, then a chance of showers overnight. Some thunderstorms may produce gusty winds and heavy rainfall in the evening. Muggy with lows in the lower 60s. South winds 10 to 15 miles an hour, becoming southwest 5 to 10 miles an hour. Chance of rain 70%. Wednesday, partly sunny. A chance of showers in the morning. Cooler with highs in the upper 60s. West winds 10 to 15 miles an hour. Chance of rain 50%. Wednesday night, mostly cloudy in the evening, then clearing. Lows in the mid-50s. West winds 10 to 15 miles an hour, becoming light. Thursday, sunny. Highs in the mid-70s. Light winds. And now the extended forecast. Friday, mainly clear. Highs in the lower 80s. Lows in the mid-50s. Saturday, partly cloudy. Highs in the mid-80s. Lows in the lower 60s. Sunday, mostly cloudy. Showers likely. Highs in the mid-80s. Lows in the mid-60s. Chance of rain 70%. Monday, showers likely and a chance of thunderstorms. Highs in the upper 70s. Lows in the mid-60s. Chance of rain 70%. This is the NOAA Weather Radio KHA 53 in Rochester. 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KHA 53 operates on a frequency of 162.40 MHz. The 4 a.m. weather at Rochester, it was cloudy. The temperature was 66 degrees Fahrenheit or 19 degrees Celsius, the dew point 59 and the relative humidity 78%. The wind was south at 6 miles an hour. The pressure was 29.74 inches and falling. Repeating at Rochester, it was cloudy, temperature 66 degrees. Open lake forecast, for the Niagara River to Hamlin Beach beyond 5 miles from shore. Today, south winds 15 to 25 knots becoming southwest. Showers with a chance of thunderstorms. Some thunderstorms may produce gusty winds from late morning on. Waves 1 to 3 feet building to 3 to 5 feet. Tonight, southwest winds 15 to 20 knots becoming west. Showers with a chance of thunderstorms early, then a chance

chance of showers and thunderstorms late in the evening. Some thunderstorms may produce gusty winds in the evening. Waves 3 to 5 feet. Wednesday, west winds 15 to 25 knots. Waves 3 to 6 feet, building to 4 to 7 feet. Waves occasionally around 9 feet. Wednesday night, northwest winds 15 to 20 knots, becoming west 10 to 15 knots. Waves 3 to 6 feet, subsiding to 1 to 3 feet. Thursday, west winds 10 knots or less, becoming southwest. Waves 2 feet or less. Friday, south winds 10 knots or less, becoming southeast. Waves 1 foot or less. Saturday, south winds 10 knots or less, becoming southwest. Waves 1 foot or less. Winds and waves higher and near thunderstorms. Open lake forecast, 4, Heron Beach to Mexico Bay, beyond 5 miles from shore. Today, south winds 15 to 20 knots. Showers with a chance of thunderstorms late this morning. Showers with thunderstorms likely this afternoon. Some thunderstorms may produce gusty winds from late morning on. Waves 2 to 4 feet, building to 3 to 5 feet, then subsiding to 2 to 4 feet. Tonight, south winds 10 to 15 knots, becoming west 15 to 20 knots. Showers likely with a chance of thunderstorms in the evening, then a chance of showers and thunderstorms after midnight. A chance of showers late. Some thunderstorms may produce gusty winds in the evening. Waves 2 to 4 feet, building to 3 to 6 feet. Wednesday, west winds 15 to 25 knots. Waves 5 to 8 feet. Waves occasionally around 10 feet. Wednesday night, west winds 15 to 25 knots, diminishing to 10 to 15 knots. Waves 5 to 8 feet, subsiding to 2 to 4 feet. Waves occasionally around 10 feet. Thursday, west winds 5 to 15 knots, becoming southwest less than 10 knots. Waves 1 to 3 feet, subsiding to 1 foot or less. Friday, south winds 10 knots or less. Waves 1 foot or less. Saturday, south winds 10 knots or less. Waves 1 foot or less. Winds and waves higher and near thunderstorms. This is the NOAA Weather Radio KHA53 in Rochester. 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The 5 a.m. weather at Rochester, it was mostly cloudy. The temperature was 66 degrees Fahrenheit or 19 degrees Celsius, the dew point 58 and the relative humidity 75%. The wind was south at 7 miles an hour. The pressure was 29.72 inches and falling. Repeating at Rochester, it was mostly cloudy, temperature 66 degrees. Around the region at 4 a.m. it was partly cloudy, with a temperature of 69 at Buffalo, and 69 at Niagara Falls. It was mostly cloudy, with a temperature of 72 at Erie, 70 at Toronto, and 67 at Binghamton. It was cloudy, with a temperature of 74 at Syracuse, 65 at Elmira, and 70 at Watertown. At Oswego, winds were south at 6 knots, with a temperature of 69 degrees. The Central Lake Ontario buoy winds were from the south at 10 knots. The forecast for the Genesee Valley and Northern Finger Lakes, including Rochester, Geneseo, Canandaigua, Newark, and Fairhaven. Today, partly sunny early. Showers with a chance of thunderstorms from late morning on. Some thunderstorms may produce gusty winds and heavy rainfall from late morning on. Highs ranging from the upper 70s on the hilltops to the lower 80s across the lower elevations. South winds 10 to 15 miles an hour with gusts up to 30 miles an hour, becoming southwest. Chance of rain 90%. Tonight, mostly cloudy. Showers likely with a chance of thunderstorms in the evening, then a chance of showers overnight. Some thunderstorms may produce gusty winds and heavy rainfall in the evening. Muggy with lows ranging from around 60 inland to the mid-60s along the lake shore. Southwest winds 10 to 15 miles an hour, becoming west. Chance of rain 70%. Wednesday, partly sunny with a 50% chance of showers. Breezy, cooler with highs ranging from the mid-60s on the hilltops to the upper 60s across the lower elevations. West winds 10 to 20 miles an hour with gusts up to 30 miles an hour. Wednesday night, mostly cloudy with a chance of showers.

showers in the evening, then mainly clear overnight. Lows ranging from the lower 50s inland to the lower 60s along the lake shore. West winds 10 to 15 miles an hour with gusts up to 30 miles an hour in the evening, becoming light. Chance of rain 30%. Thursday, sunny. Highs ranging from the lower 70s on the hilltops to the mid 70s across the lower elevations. Light winds. The forecast for the Southern Finger Lakes, including Tinian, Seneca Falls, and Auburn. Today, partly sunny this morning, then mostly cloudy with showers with thunderstorms likely this afternoon. Some thunderstorms may produce gusty winds and heavy rainfall from late morning on. Breezy with highs around 80. South winds 10 to 20 miles an hour with gusts up to 30 miles an hour this afternoon. Chance of rain 80%. Tonight, showers and thunderstorms likely in the evening, then a chance of showers overnight. Some thunderstorms may produce gusty winds and heavy rainfall in the evening. Muggy with lows in the lower 60s. South winds 10 to 15 miles an hour, becoming southwest 5 to 10 miles an hour. Chance of rain 70%. Wednesday, partly sunny. A chance of showers in the morning. Cooler with highs in the upper 60s. West winds 10 to 15 miles an hour. Chance of rain 50%. Wednesday night, mostly cloudy in the evening, then clearing. Lows in the mid-50s. West winds 10 to 15 miles an hour, becoming light. Thursday, sunny. Highs in the mid-70s. Light winds. And now the extended forecast. Friday, mainly clear. Highs in the lower 80s. Lows in the mid-50s. Saturday, partly cloudy. Highs in the mid-80s. Lows in the lower 60s. Sunday, mostly cloudy. Showers likely. Highs in the mid-80s. Lows in the mid-60s. Chance of rain 70%. Monday, showers likely and a chance of thunderstorms. Highs in the upper 70s. Lows in the mid-60s. Chance of rain 70%. This is the NOAA Weather Radio KHA53 in Rochester. 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KHA53 operates on a frequency of 162.40 MHz. The 5 a.m. weather at Rochester, it was mostly cloudy. The temperature was 66 degrees Fahrenheit or 19 degrees Celsius, the dew point 58 and the relative humidity 75%. The wind was south at 7 miles an hour. The pressure was 29.72 inches and falling. Repeating at Rochester, it was mostly cloudy, temperature 66 degrees. Around the region at 5 a.m. it was partly cloudy, with a temperature of 72 at Erie, 71 at Buffalo, 70 at Niagara Falls, 66 at Elmira, and 71 at Watertown. At Binghamton, it was mostly cloudy, with a temperature of 66. At Syracuse, it was cloudy, with a temperature of 72. At Oswego, winds were south at 7 knots, with a temperature of 70 degrees. The Central Lake Ontario buoy winds were from the south at 10 knots. The forecast for the Genesee Valley and Northern Finger Lakes, including Rochester, Geneseo, Canandaigua, Newark, and Fairhaven. Today, partly sunny early. Showers with a chance of thunderstorms from late morning on. Some thunderstorms may produce gusty winds and heavy rainfall from late morning on. Highs ranging from the upper 70s on the hilltops to the lower 80s across the lower elevations. South winds 10 to 15 miles an hour with gusts up to 30 miles an hour, becoming southwest. Chance of rain 90%. Tonight, mostly cloudy. Showers likely with a chance of thunderstorms in the evening, then a chance of showers overnight. Some thunderstorms may produce gusty winds and heavy rainfall in the evening. Muggy with lows ranging from around 60 inland to the mid-60s along the lake shore. Southwest winds 10 to 15 miles an hour, becoming west. Chance of rain 70%. Wednesday, partly sunny with a 50% chance of showers. Breezy, cooler with highs ranging from the mid-60s on the hilltops to the upper 60s across the lower elevations. West winds 10 to 20 miles an hour with gusts up to 30 miles an hour. Wednesday night, mostly cloudy with a chance of showers in the evening, then mainly clear overnight. Lows ranging from

lower 50s inland to the lower 60s along the lake shore. West winds 10 to 15 miles an hour with gusts up to 30 miles an hour in the evening, becoming light. Chance of rain 30%. Thursday, sunny. Highs ranging from the lower 70s on the hilltops to the mid 70s across the lower elevations. Light winds. The forecast for the Southern Finger Lakes, including Tinian, Seneca Falls, and Auburn. Today, partly sunny this morning, then mostly cloudy with showers with thunderstorms likely this afternoon. Some thunderstorms may produce gusty winds and heavy rainfall from late morning on. Breezy with highs around 80. South winds 10 to 20 miles an hour with gusts up to 30 miles an hour this afternoon. Chance of rain 80%. Tonight, showers and thunderstorms likely in the evening, then a chance of showers overnight. Some thunderstorms may produce gusty winds and heavy rainfall in the evening. Monday with lows in the lower 60s. South winds 10 to 15 miles an hour, becoming southwest 5 to 10 miles an hour. Chance of rain 70%. Wednesday, partly sunny. A chance of showers in the morning. Cooler with highs in the upper 60s. West winds 10 to 15 miles an hour. Chance of rain 50%. Wednesday night, mostly cloudy in the evening, then clearing. Lows in the mid-50s. West winds 10 to 15 miles an hour, becoming light. Thursday, sunny. Highs in the mid-70s. Light winds. And now the extended forecast. Friday, mainly clear. Highs in the lower 80s. Lows in the mid-50s. Saturday, partly cloudy. Highs in the mid-80s. Lows in the lower 60s. Sunday, mostly cloudy. Showers likely. Highs in the mid-80s. Lows in the mid-60s. Chance of rain 70%. Monday, showers likely and a chance of thunderstorms. Highs in the upper 70s. Lows in the mid-60s. Chance of rain 70%. This is the NOAA Weather Radio KHA-53 in Rochester. Your source for official weather information across the Western Finger Lakes and the Genesee Valley. KHA-53 operates on a frequency of 162.40 MHz. The 5 a.m. weather at Rochester, it was mostly cloudy. The temperature was 66 degrees Fahrenheit or 19 degrees Celsius, the dew point 58 and the relative humidity 75%. The wind was south at 7 miles an hour. The pressure was 29.72 inches and falling. Repeating at Rochester, it was mostly cloudy, temperature 66 degrees. Around the region at 5 a.m. it was partly cloudy, with a temperature of 72 at Erie, 71 at Buffalo, 70 at Niagara Falls, and 66 at Elmira. At Watertown, it was mostly cloudy, with a temperature of 71. It was cloudy, with a temperature of 70 at Toronto, 72 at Syracuse, and 66 at Binghamton. At Oswego, winds were south at 7 knots, with a temperature of 70 degrees. The Central Lake Ontario buoy winds were south at 10 knots, with a temperature of 69 degrees, and the waves were 1 foot. The forecast for the Genesee Valley and Northern Finger Lakes, including Rochester, Geneseo, Canandaigua, Newark, and Fairhaven. Today, partly sunny early. Showers with a chance of thunderstorms from late morning on. Some thunderstorms may produce gusty winds and heavy rainfall from late morning on. Highs ranging from the upper 70s on the hilltops to the lower 80s across the lower elevations. South winds 10 to 15 miles an hour with gusts up to 30 miles an hour, becoming southwest. Chance of rain 90%. Tonight, mostly cloudy. Showers likely with a chance of thunderstorms in the evening, then a chance of showers overnight. Some thunderstorms may produce gusty winds and heavy rainfall in the evening. Monday with lows ranging from around 60 inland to the mid-60s along the lake shore. Southwest winds 10 to 15 miles an hour, becoming west. Chance of rain 70%. Wednesday, partly sunny with a 50% chance of showers. Breezy, cooler with highs ranging from the mid-60s on the hilltops to the upper 60s across the lower elevations. West winds 10 to 20 miles an hour with gusts up to 30 miles an hour. Wednesday night, mostly cloudy with a chance of showers in the evening, then mainly clear overnight.

with gusts up to 30 miles an hour this afternoon. Chance of rain 80%. Tonight, showers and thunderstorms likely in the evening, then a chance of showers overnight. Some thunderstorms may produce gusty winds and heavy rainfall in the evening. Muggy with lows in the lower 60s. South winds 10 to 15 miles an hour, becoming southwest 5 to 10 miles an hour. Chance of rain 70%. Wednesday, partly sunny. A chance of showers in the morning. Cooler with highs in the upper 60s. West winds 10 to 15 miles an hour. Chance of rain 50%. Wednesday night, mostly cloudy in the evening, then clearing. Lows in the mid-50s. West winds 10 to 15 miles an hour, becoming light. Thursday, sunny. Highs in the mid-70s. Light winds. And now the extended forecast. Friday, mainly clear. Highs in the lower 80s. Lows in the mid-50s. Saturday, partly cloudy. Highs in the mid-80s. Lows in the lower 60s. Sunday, mostly cloudy. Showers likely. Highs in the mid-80s. Lows in the mid-60s. Chance of rain 70%. Monday, showers likely and a chance of thunderstorms. Highs in the upper 70s. Lows in the mid-60s. Chance of rain 70%. The Rochester, New York climate summary for yesterday, July 20th, 2026. Yesterday's high temperature of 79 degrees occurred at 4:06 p.m. Yesterday's low temperature of 53 degrees occurred at 5:08 a.m. No precipitation fell yesterday, which leaves the monthly total at 4.24 inches. The total precipitation for the year still stands at 27.54 inches. There were no heating degree days yesterday. This leaves the monthly total at zero. The yearly total since July 1st is zero. There was one cooling degree day yesterday. This brings the monthly total to 182. The yearly total since January 1st is 339. Yesterday the maximum wind observed was 16 miles an hour from the west. The highest wind gust observed was 22 miles per hour from the west, which occurred at 12:52 p.m. Yesterday the average wind speed was 7 miles per hour. The record high for today is 98, which occurred in 2011, and the record low is 46, which occurred in 1965. Sunrise today is at 5:50 a.m. and sunset is at 8:43 p.m. This is the NOAA Weather Radio KHA 53 in Rochester. Your source for official weather information across the Western Finger Lakes and the Genesee Valley. KHA 53 operates on a frequency of 162.40 MHz. The 5 a.m. weather at Rochester, it was mostly cloudy. The temperature was 66 degrees Fahrenheit or 19 degrees Celsius, the dew point 58 and the relative humidity 75%. The wind was south at 7 miles an hour. The pressure was 29.72 inches and falling. Repeating at Rochester, it was mostly cloudy, temperature 66 degrees. Around the region at 5 a.m. it was partly cloudy, with a temperature of 72 at Erie, 71 at Buffalo, 70 at Niagara Falls, and 66 at Elmira. At Watertown, it was mostly cloudy, with a temperature of 71. It was cloudy, with a temperature of 70 at Toronto, 72 at Syracuse, and 66 at Binghamton. At Oswego, winds were south at 7 knots, with a temperature of 70 degrees. The Central Lake Ontario buoy winds were south at 10 knots, with a temperature of 69 degrees, and the waves were 1 foot. The forecast for the Genesee Valley and Northern Finger Lakes, including Rochester, Geneseo, Canandaigua, Newark, and Fairhaven. Today, partly sunny early. Showers with a chance of thunderstorms from late morning on. Some thunderstorms may produce gusty winds and heavy rainfall from late morning on. Highs ranging from the upper 70s on the hilltops to the lower 80s across the lower elevations. South winds 10 to 15 miles an hour with gusts up to 30 miles an hour, becoming southwest. Chance of rain 90%. Tonight, mostly cloudy. Showers likely with a chance of thunderstorms in the evening, then a chance of showers overnight. Some thunderstorms may produce gusty winds and heavy rainfall in the evening. Muggy with lows ranging from around 60 inland to the mid-60s along the lake shore.

southwest winds 10 to 15 miles an hour, becoming west. Chance of rain 70%. Wednesday, partly sunny with a 50% chance of showers. Breezy, cooler with highs ranging from the mid-60s on the hilltops to the upper 60s across the lower elevations. West winds 10 to 20 miles an hour with gusts up to 30 miles an hour. Wednesday night, mostly cloudy with a chance of showers in the evening, then mainly clear overnight. Lows ranging from the lower 50s inland to the lower 60s along the lake shore. West winds 10 to 15 miles an hour with gusts up to 30 miles an hour in the evening, becoming light. Chance of rain 30%. Thursday, sunny. Highs ranging from the lower 70s on the hilltops to the mid-70s across the lower elevations. Light winds. The forecast for the Southern Finger Lakes, including Pinyan, Seneca Falls, and Auburn. Today, partly sunny this morning, then mostly cloudy with showers with thunderstorms likely this afternoon. Some thunderstorms may produce gusty winds and heavy rainfall from late morning on. Breezy with highs around 80. South winds 10 to 20 miles an hour with gusts up to 30 miles an hour this afternoon. Chance of rain 80%. Tonight, showers and thunderstorms likely in the evening, then a chance of showers overnight. Some thunderstorms may produce gusty winds and heavy rainfall in the evening. Muggy with lows in the lower 60s. South winds 10 to 15 miles an hour, becoming southwest 5 to 10 miles an hour. Chance of rain 70%. Wednesday, partly sunny. A chance of showers in the morning. Cooler with highs in the upper 60s. West winds 10 to 15 miles an hour. Chance of rain 50%. Wednesday night, mostly cloudy in the evening, then clearing. Lows in the mid-50s. West winds 10 to 15 miles an hour, becoming light. Thursday, sunny. Highs in the mid-70s. Light winds. And now the extended forecast. Friday, mainly clear. Highs in the lower 80s. Lows in the mid-50s. Saturday, partly cloudy. Highs in the mid-80s. Lows in the lower 60s. Sunday, mostly cloudy. Showers likely. Highs in the mid-80s. Lows in the mid-60s. Chance of rain 70%. Monday, showers likely and a chance of thunderstorms. Highs in the upper 70s. Lows in the mid-60s. Chance of rain 70%. This is the NOAA Weather Radio KHA 53 in Rochester. Your source for official weather information across the Western Finger Lakes and the Genesee Valley. KHA 53 operates on a frequency of 162.40 MHz. The 5 a.m. weather at Rochester, it was mostly cloudy. The temperature was 66 degrees Fahrenheit or 19 degrees Celsius, the dew point 58 and the relative humidity 75%. The wind was south at 7 miles an hour. The pressure was 29.72 inches and falling. Repeating at Rochester, it was mostly cloudy, temperature 66 degrees. Around the region at 5 a.m. it was partly cloudy, with a temperature of 72 at Erie, 71 at Buffalo, 70 at Niagara Falls, and 66 at Elmira. At Watertown, it was mostly cloudy, with a temperature of 71. It was cloudy, with a temperature of 70 at Toronto, 72 at Syracuse, and 66 at Binghamton. At Oswego, winds were south at 7 knots, with a temperature of 70 degrees. The Central Lake Ontario buoy winds were south at 10 knots, with a temperature of 69 degrees, and the waves were 1 foot. The forecast for the Genesee Valley and Northern Finger Lakes, including Rochester, Geneseo, Canandaigua, Newark, and Fairhaven. Today, partly sunny early. Showers with a chance of thunderstorms from late morning on. Some thunderstorms may produce gusty winds and heavy rainfall from late morning on. Highs ranging from the upper 70s on the hilltops to the lower 80s across the lower elevations. South winds 10 to 15 miles an hour with gusts up to 30 miles an hour, becoming southwest. Chance of rain 90%. Tonight, mostly cloudy. Showers likely with a chance of thunderstorms in the evening, then a chance of showers overnight. Some thunderstorms may produce gusty winds and heavy rainfall in the evening. Muggy with lows ranging from around 60 inland to the mid-60s along

Lake Shore. Southwest winds 10 to 15 miles an hour, becoming west. Chance of rain 70%. Wednesday, partly sunny with a 50% chance of showers. Breezy, cooler with highs ranging from the mid-60s on the hilltops to the upper 60s across the lower elevations. West winds 10 to 20 miles an hour with gusts up to 30 miles an hour. Wednesday night, mostly cloudy with a chance of showers in the evening, then mainly clear overnight. Lows ranging from the lower 50s inland to the lower 60s along the lake shore. West winds 10 to 15 miles an hour with gusts up to 30 miles an hour in the evening, becoming light. Chance of rain 30%. Thursday, sunny. Highs ranging from the lower 70s on the hilltops to the mid-70s across the lower elevations. Light winds. The forecast for the Southern Finger Lakes, including Pinyan, Seneca Falls, and Auburn. Today, partly sunny this morning, then mostly cloudy with showers with thunderstorms likely this afternoon. Some thunderstorms may produce gusty winds and heavy rainfall from late morning on. Breezy with highs around 80. South winds 10 to 20 miles an hour with gusts up to 30 miles an hour this afternoon. Chance of rain 80%. Tonight, showers and thunderstorms likely in the evening, then a chance of showers overnight. Some thunderstorms may produce gusty winds and heavy rainfall in the evening. Muggy with lows in the lower 60s. South winds 10 to 15 miles an hour, becoming southwest 5 to 10 miles an hour. Chance of rain 70%. Wednesday, partly sunny. A chance of showers in the morning. Cooler with highs in the upper 60s. West winds 10 to 15 miles an hour. Chance of rain 50%. Wednesday night, mostly cloudy in the evening, then clearing. Lows in the mid-50s. West winds 10 to 15 miles an hour, becoming light. Thursday, sunny. Highs in the mid-70s. Light winds. And now the extended forecast. Friday, mainly clear. Highs in the lower 80s. Lows in the mid-50s. Saturday, partly cloudy. Highs in the mid-80s. Lows in the lower 60s. Sunday, mostly cloudy. Showers likely. Highs in the mid-80s. Lows in the mid-60s. Chance of rain 70%. Monday, showers likely and a chance of thunderstorms. Highs in the upper 70s. Lows in the mid-60s. Chance of rain 70%. This is the NOAA Weather Radio KHA 53 in Rochester. Your source for official weather information across the Western Finger Lakes and the Genesee Valley. KHA 53 operates on a frequency of 162.40 MHz. The 5 a.m. weather at Rochester, it was mostly cloudy. The temperature was 66 degrees Fahrenheit or 19 degrees Celsius, the dew point 58 and the relative humidity 75%. The wind was south at 7 miles an hour. The pressure was 29.72 inches and falling. Repeating at Rochester, it was mostly cloudy, temperature 66 degrees. The Nearshore Marine Forecast, for the Niagara River to Hamlin Beach along Lake Ontario. Small craft advisory in effect from 10 a.m. this morning through late Wednesday night. Today, south winds 15 to 20 knots becoming southwest. Showers with a chance of thunderstorms. Some thunderstorms may produce gusty winds from late morning on. Waves 1 to 3 feet building to 2 to 4 feet. Tonight, southwest winds 15 to 20 knots becoming west. Showers with a chance of thunderstorms in the evening. Some thunderstorms may produce gusty winds in the evening. Waves 2 to 4 feet building to 3 to 5 feet. Waves occasionally around 6 feet. Wednesday, west winds 15 to 25 knots. Partly sunny. Waves 3 to 6 feet. Waves occasionally around 7 feet. Wednesday night, northwest winds 15 to 20 knots becoming west 10 to 15 knots. Becoming mainly clear. Waves 3 to 6 feet subsiding to 1 to 3 feet. Waves occasionally around 7 feet. Thursday, west winds 5 to 10 knots becoming southwest. Mainly clear. Waves 2 feet or less. Friday, south winds 10 knots or less. Mainly clear. Waves 1 foot or less. Saturday, south winds less than 10 knots becoming

facing southwest. Partly cloudy. Waves 1 foot or less. Winds and waves higher and near thunderstorms. The Nearshore Marine Forecast, 4, Helen Beach to Sodus Bay. Today, south winds 10 to 15 knots becoming southwest. Showers with a chance of thunderstorms from late morning on. Some thunderstorms may produce gusty winds from late morning on. Waves 2 feet or less. Tonight, southwest winds 10 to 15 knots becoming west 15 to 20 knots. Showers likely with a chance of thunderstorms in the evening, then a chance of showers overnight. Some thunderstorms may produce gusty winds in the evening. Waves 2 feet or less building to 3 to 5 feet. Waves occasionally around 6 feet. Wednesday, west winds 15 to 25 knots. Partly sunny. Waves 3 to 6 feet building to 4 to 7 feet. Waves occasionally around 9 feet. Wednesday night, west winds 15 to 25 knots diminishing to 10 to 15 knots. Becoming mainly clear. Waves 4 to 7 feet subsiding to 2 to 4 feet. Waves occasionally around 9 feet. Thursday, west winds 10 knots or less becoming southwest. Mainly clear. Waves 1 to 3 feet subsiding to 1 foot or less. Friday, south winds less than 10 knots. Mainly clear, then becoming partly cloudy. Waves 1 foot or less. Saturday, south winds 10 knots or less. Mainly clear, then becoming partly cloudy. Waves 1 foot or less. Saturday, south winds 10 knots or less. Mainly clear, then becoming partly cloudy. Waves 1 foot or less. Winds and waves higher and near thunderstorms. The water temperature off Rochester is 74 degrees. The Nearshore Marine Forecast, 4, Sodus Bay to Mexico Bay. Today, south winds 10 to 15 knots. Showers likely with a chance of thunderstorms late this morning. Showers with thunderstorms likely this afternoon. Some thunderstorms may produce gusty winds from late morning on. Waves 2 feet or less. Tonight, south winds 10 to 15 knots becoming west 15 to 20 knots. Showers likely with a chance of thunderstorms in the evening, then a chance of showers and thunderstorms overnight. Some thunderstorms may produce gusty winds in the evening. Waves 2 feet or less building to 2 to 4 feet. Wednesday, west winds 15 to 25 knots. A chance of showers. Waves 3 to 6 feet building to 5 to 8 feet. Waves occasionally around 10 feet. Wednesday night, west winds 15 to 20 knots diminishing to 10 to 15 knots. Mostly cloudy in the evening, then clearing. Waves 5 to 8 feet subsiding to 2 to 4 feet. Waves occasionally around 10 feet. Thursday, west winds 10 knots or less becoming southwest. Mainly clear. Waves 1 to 3 feet subsiding to 1 foot or less. Friday, south winds 10 knots or less becoming southeast. Mainly clear, then becoming partly cloudy. Waves 1 foot or less. Saturday, south winds 10 knots or less. Mainly clear, then becoming partly cloudy. Waves 1 foot or less. Winds and waves higher and near thunderstorms. Around the region at 5 a.m. it was partly cloudy, with a temperature of 72 at Erie, 71 at Buffalo, 70 at Niagara Falls, and 66 at Elmira. At Watertown, it was mostly cloudy, with a temperature of 71. It was cloudy, with a temperature of 70 at Toronto, 72 at Syracuse, and 66 at Binghamton. At Oswego, winds were south at 7 knots, with a temperature of 70 degrees. The Central Lake Ontario buoy winds were south at 10 knots, with a temperature of 69 degrees, and the waves were 1 foot. The forecast for the Genesee Valley and Northern Finger Lakes, including Rochester, Geneseo, Canandaigua, Newark, and Fairhaven. Today, partly sunny early. Showers with a chance of thunderstorms from late morning on. Some thunderstorms may produce gusty winds and heavy rainfall from late morning on. Highs ranging from the upper 70s on the hilltops to the lower 80s across the lower elevations. South winds 10 to 15 miles an hour with gusts up to 30 miles an hour, becoming southwest. Chance of rain 90%. Tonight, mostly cloudy. Showers likely with a chance of thunder.

thunderstorms in the evening, then a chance of showers overnight. Some thunderstorms may produce gusty winds and heavy rainfall in the evening. Muggy, with lows ranging from around 60 inland to the mid-60s along the lake shore. Southwest winds 10 to 15 miles an hour, becoming west. Chance of rain 70%. Wednesday, partly sunny with a 50% chance of showers. Breezy, cooler with highs ranging from the mid-60s on the hilltops to the upper 60s across the lower elevations. West winds 10 to 20 miles an hour with gusts up to 30 miles an hour. Wednesday night, mostly cloudy with a chance of showers in the evening, then mainly clear overnight. Lows ranging from the lower 50s inland to the lower 60s along the lake shore. West winds 10 to 15 miles an hour with gusts up to 30 miles an hour in the evening, becoming light. Chance of rain 30%. Thursday, sunny. Highs ranging from the lower 70s on the hilltops to the mid-70s across the lower elevations. Light winds. The forecast for the Southern Finger Lakes, including Pinyan, Seneca Falls, and Auburn. Today, partly sunny this morning, then mostly cloudy with showers with thunderstorms likely this afternoon. Some thunderstorms may produce gusty winds and heavy rainfall from late morning on. Breezy with highs around 80. South winds 10 to 20 miles an hour with gusts up to 30 miles an hour this afternoon. Chance of rain 80%. Tonight, showers and thunderstorms likely in the evening, then a chance of showers overnight. Some thunderstorms may produce gusty winds and heavy rainfall in the evening. Muggy with lows in the lower 60s. South winds 10 to 15 miles an hour, becoming southwest 5 to 10 miles an hour. Chance of rain 70%. Wednesday, partly sunny. A chance of showers in the morning. Cooler with highs in the upper 60s. West winds 10 to 15 miles an hour. Chance of rain 50%. Wednesday night, mostly cloudy in the evening, then clearing. Lows in the mid-50s. West winds 10 to 15 miles an hour, becoming light. Thursday, sunny. Highs in the mid-70s. Light winds. And now the extended forecast. Friday, mainly clear. Highs in the lower 80s. Lows in the mid-50s. Saturday, partly cloudy. Highs in the mid-80s. Lows in the lower 60s. Sunday, mostly cloudy. Showers likely. Highs in the mid-80s. Lows in the mid-60s. Chance of rain 70%. Monday, showers likely and a chance of thunderstorms. Highs in the upper 70s. Lows in the mid-60s. Chance of rain 70%. This is the NOAA Weather Radio KHA 53 in Rochester. Your source for official weather information across the Western Finger Lakes and the Genesee Valley. KHA 53 operates on a frequency of 162.40 MHz. The 5 a.m. weather at Rochester, it was mostly cloudy. The temperature was 66 degrees Fahrenheit or 19 degrees Celsius, the dew point 58 and the relative humidity 75%. The wind was south at 7 miles an hour. The pressure was 29.72 inches and falling. Repeating at Rochester, it was mostly cloudy, temperature 66 degrees. Around the region at 5 a.m. it was partly cloudy, with a temperature of 72 at Erie, 71 at Buffalo, 70 at Niagara Falls, and 66 at Elmira. At Watertown, it was mostly cloudy, with a temperature of 71. It was cloudy, with a temperature of 70 at Toronto, 72 at Syracuse, and 66 at Binghamton. At Oswego, winds were south at 7 knots, with a temperature of 70 degrees. The Central Lake Ontario buoy winds were south at 10 knots, with a temperature of 69 degrees, and the waves were 1 foot. The forecast for the Genesee Valley and Northern Finger Lakes, including Rochester, Geneseo, Canandaigua, Newark, and Fairhaven. Today, partly sunny early. Showers with a chance of thunderstorms from late morning on. Some thunderstorms may produce gusty winds and heavy rainfall from late morning on. Highs ranging from the upper 70s on the hilltops to the lower 80s across the lower elevations. South winds 10 to 15 miles an hour with gusts up to 30 miles an hour, becoming southwest. Chance of rain 90%. Tonight, mostly cloudy. Showers likely with

a chance of thunderstorms in the evening, then a chance of showers overnight. Some thunderstorms may produce gusty winds and heavy rainfall in the evening. Muggy, with lows ranging from around 60 inland to the mid-60s along the lake shore. Southwest winds 10 to 15 miles an hour, becoming west. Chance of rain 70%. Wednesday, partly sunny with a 50% chance of showers. Breezy, cooler with highs ranging from the mid-60s on the hilltops to the upper 60s across the lower elevations. West winds 10 to 20 miles an hour with gusts up to 30 miles an hour. Wednesday night, mostly cloudy with a chance of showers in the evening, then mainly clear overnight. Lows ranging from the lower 50s inland to the lower 60s along the lake shore. West winds 10 to 15 miles an hour with gusts up to 30 miles an hour in the evening, becoming light. Chance of rain 30%. Thursday, sunny. Highs ranging from the lower 70s on the hilltops to the mid-70s across the lower elevations. Light winds. The forecast for the Southern Finger Lakes, including Pinyan, Seneca Falls, and Auburn. Today, partly sunny this morning, then mostly cloudy with showers with thunderstorms likely this afternoon. Some thunderstorms may produce gusty winds and heavy rainfall from late morning on. Breezy with highs around 80. South winds 10 to 20 miles an hour with gusts up to 30 miles an hour this afternoon. Chance of rain 80%. Tonight, showers and thunderstorms likely in the evening, then a chance of showers overnight. Some thunderstorms may produce gusty winds and heavy rainfall in the evening. Muggy with lows in the lower 60s. South winds 10 to 15 miles an hour, becoming southwest 5 to 10 miles an hour. Chance of rain 70%. Wednesday, partly sunny. A chance of showers in the morning. Cooler with highs in the upper 60s. West winds 10 to 15 miles an hour. Chance of rain 50%. Wednesday night, mostly cloudy in the evening, then clearing. Lows in the mid-50s. West winds 10 to 15 miles an hour, becoming light. Thursday, sunny. Highs in the mid-70s. Light winds. And now the extended forecast. Friday, mainly clear. Highs in the lower 80s. Lows in the mid-50s. Saturday, partly cloudy. Highs in the mid-80s. Lows in the lower 60s. Sunday, mostly cloudy. Showers likely. Highs in the mid-80s. Lows in the mid-60s. Chance of rain 70%. Monday, showers likely and a chance of thunderstorms. Highs in the upper 70s. Lows in the mid-60s. Chance of rain 70%. This is the NOAA Weather Radio KHA-53 in Rochester. Your source for official weather information across the Western Finger Lakes and the Genesee Valley. KHA-53 operates on a frequency of 162.40 MHz. The 5 a.m. weather at Rochester, it was mostly cloudy. The temperature was 66 degrees Fahrenheit or 19 degrees Celsius, the dew point 58 and the relative humidity 75%. The wind was south at 7 miles an hour. The pressure was 29.72 inches and falling. Repeating at Rochester, it was mostly cloudy, temperature 66 degrees. The Rochester, New York climate summary for yesterday, July 20th, 2026. Yesterday's high temperature of 79 degrees occurred at 4:06 p.m. Yesterday's low temperature of 53 degrees occurred at 5:08 a.m. No precipitation fell yesterday, which leaves the monthly total at 4.24 inches. The total precipitation for the year still stands at 27.54 inches. There were no heating degree days yesterday. This leaves the monthly total at zero. The yearly total since July 1st is zero. There was one cooling degree day yesterday. This brings the monthly total to 182. The yearly total since January 1st is 339. Yesterday the maximum wind observed was 16 miles an hour from the west. The highest wind gust observed was 22 miles per hour from the west, which occurred at 12:52 p.m. Yesterday the average wind speed was 7 miles per hour. The record high for today is 98, which occurred in 2011, and the record low is 46, which occurred in 1965. Sunrise today is at 5:50 a.m. and sunset is at 8:43 p.m.

around the region. At 5 a.m., it was partly cloudy, with a temperature of 72 at Erie, 71 at Buffalo, 70 at Niagara Falls, and 66 at Elmira. At Watertown, it was mostly cloudy, with a temperature of 71. It was cloudy, with a temperature of 70 at Toronto, 72 at Syracuse, and 66 at Binghamton. At Oswego, winds were south at 7 knots, with a temperature of 70 degrees. The Central Lake Ontario buoy winds were south at 10 knots, with a temperature of 69 degrees, and the waves were 1 foot. The forecast for the Genesee Valley and Northern Finger Lakes, including Rochester, Geneseo, Canandaigua, Newark, and Fairhaven. Today, partly sunny early. Showers with a chance of thunderstorms from late morning on. Some thunderstorms may produce gusty winds and heavy rainfall from late morning on. Highs ranging from the upper 70s on the hilltops to the lower 80s across the lower elevations. South winds 10 to 15 miles an hour with gusts up to 30 miles an hour, becoming southwest. Chance of rain 90%. Tonight, mostly cloudy. Showers likely with a chance of thunderstorms in the evening, then a chance of showers overnight. Some thunderstorms may produce gusty winds and heavy rainfall in the evening. Muggy with lows ranging from around 60 inland to the mid-60s along the lake shore. Southwest winds 10 to 15 miles an hour, becoming west. Chance of rain 70%. Wednesday, partly sunny with a 50% chance of showers. Breezy, cooler with highs ranging from the mid-60s on the hilltops to the upper 60s across the lower elevations. West winds 10 to 20 miles an hour with gusts up to 30 miles an hour. Wednesday night, mostly cloudy with a chance of showers in the evening, then mainly clear overnight. Lows ranging from the lower 50s inland to the lower 60s along the lake shore. West winds 10 to 15 miles an hour with gusts up to 30 miles an hour in the evening, becoming light. Chance of rain 30%. Thursday, sunny. Highs ranging from the lower 70s on the hilltops to the mid-70s across the lower elevations. Light winds. The forecast for the Southern Finger Lakes, including Pinyan, Seneca Falls, and Auburn. Today, partly sunny this morning, then mostly cloudy with showers with thunderstorms likely this afternoon. Some thunderstorms may produce gusty winds and heavy rainfall from late morning on. Breezy with highs around 80. South winds 10 to 20 miles an hour with gusts up to 30 miles an hour this afternoon. Chance of rain 80%. Tonight, showers and thunderstorms likely in the evening, then a chance of showers overnight. Some thunderstorms may produce gusty winds and heavy rainfall in the evening. Muggy with lows in the lower 60s. South winds 10 to 15 miles an hour, becoming southwest 5 to 10 miles an hour. Chance of rain 70%. Wednesday, partly sunny. A chance of showers in the morning. Cooler with highs in the upper 60s. West winds 10 to 15 miles an hour. Chance of rain 50%. Wednesday night, mostly cloudy in the evening, then clearing. Lows in the mid-50s. West winds 10 to 15 miles an hour, becoming light. Thursday, sunny. Highs in the mid-70s. Light winds. And now the extended forecast. Friday, mainly clear. Highs in the lower 80s. Lows in the mid-50s. Saturday, partly cloudy. Highs in the mid-80s. Lows in the lower 60s. Sunday, mostly cloudy. Showers likely. Highs in the mid-80s. Lows in the mid-60s. Chance of rain 70%. Monday, showers likely and a chance of thunderstorms. Highs in the upper 70s. Lows in the mid-60s. Chance of rain 70%. This is the NOAA Weather Radio KHA 53 in Rochester. Your source for official weather information across the Western Finger Lakes and the Genesee Valley. KHA 53 operates on a frequency of 162.40 MHz. The 5 a.m. weather at Rochester, it was mostly cloudy. The temperature was 66 degrees Fahrenheit or 19 degrees Celsius, the dew point 58 and the relative humidity 75%. The wind was south at 7 miles an hour. The pressure was 29.72 inches and falling. Repeating at Rochester, it was mostly cloudy, temperature 66 degrees.

degrees. Around the region, at 5 a.m. it was partly cloudy, with a temperature of 72 at Erie, 71 at Buffalo, 70 at Niagara Falls, and 66 at Elmira. At Watertown, it was mostly cloudy, with a temperature of 71. It was cloudy, with a temperature of 70 at Toronto, 72 at Syracuse, and 66 at Binghamton. At Oswego, winds were south at 7 knots, with a temperature of 70 degrees. The Central Lake Ontario buoy winds were south at 10 knots, with a temperature of 69 degrees, and the waves were 1 foot. The forecast for the Genesee Valley and Northern Finger Lakes, including Rochester, Geneseo, Canandaigua, Newark, and Fairhaven. Today, partly sunny early. Showers with a chance of thunderstorms from late morning on. Some thunderstorms may produce gusty winds and heavy rainfall from late morning on. Highs ranging from the upper 70s on the hilltops to the lower 80s across the lower elevations. South winds 10 to 15 miles an hour with gusts up to 30 miles an hour, becoming southwest. Chance of rain 90%. Tonight, mostly cloudy. Showers likely with a chance of thunderstorms in the evening, then a chance of showers overnight. Some thunderstorms may produce gusty winds and heavy rainfall in the evening. Muggy with lows ranging from around 60 inland to the mid-60s along the lake shore. Southwest winds 10 to 15 miles an hour, becoming west. Chance of rain 70%. Wednesday, partly sunny with a 50% chance of showers. Breezy, cooler with highs ranging from the mid-60s on the hilltops to the upper 60s across the lower elevations. West winds 10 to 20 miles an hour with gusts up to 30 miles an hour. Wednesday night, mostly cloudy with a chance of showers in the evening, then mainly clear overnight. Lows ranging from the lower 50s inland to the lower 60s along the lake shore. West winds 10 to 15 miles an hour with gusts up to 30 miles an hour in the evening, becoming light. Chance of rain 30%. Thursday, sunny. Highs ranging from the lower 70s on the hilltops to the mid-70s across the lower elevations. Light winds. The forecast for the Southern Finger Lakes, including Tinian, Seneca Falls, and Auburn. Today, partly sunny this morning, then mostly cloudy with showers with thunderstorms likely this afternoon. Some thunderstorms may produce gusty winds and heavy rainfall from late morning on. Breezy with highs around 80. South winds 10 to 20 miles an hour with gusts up to 30 miles an hour this afternoon. Chance of rain 80%. Tonight, showers and thunderstorms likely in the evening, then a chance of showers overnight. Some thunderstorms may produce gusty winds and heavy rainfall in the evening. Muggy with lows in the lower 60s. South winds 10 to 15 miles an hour, becoming southwest 5 to 10 miles an hour. Chance of rain 70%. Wednesday, partly sunny. A chance of showers in the morning. Cooler with highs in the upper 60s. West winds 10 to 15 miles an hour. Chance of rain 50%. Wednesday night, mostly cloudy in the evening, then clearing. Lows in the mid-50s. West winds 10 to 15 miles an hour, becoming light. Thursday, sunny. Highs in the mid-70s. Light winds. And now the extended forecast. Friday, mainly clear. Highs in the lower 80s. Lows in the mid-50s. Saturday, partly cloudy. Highs in the mid-80s. Lows in the lower 60s. Sunday, mostly cloudy. Showers likely. Highs in the mid-80s. Lows in the mid-60s. Chance of rain 70%. Monday, showers likely and a chance of thunderstorms. Highs in the upper 70s. Lows in the mid-60s. Chance of rain 70%. This is the NOAA Weather Radio KHA 53 in Rochester. Your source for official weather information across the Western Finger Lakes and the Genesee Valley. KHA 53 operates on a frequency of 162.40 MHz. The 5 a.m. weather at Rochester, it was mostly cloudy. The temperature was 66 degrees Fahrenheit or 19 degrees Celsius, the dew point 58 and the relative humidity 75%. The wind was south at 7 miles an hour. The pressure was 29.72 inches and falling. Repeating at Rochester, it was mostly cloudy, temperature

66 degrees. Around the region, at 5 a.m. it was partly cloudy, with a temperature of 72 at Erie, 71 at Buffalo, 70 at Niagara Falls, and 66 at Elmira. At Watertown, it was mostly cloudy, with a temperature of 71. It was cloudy, with a temperature of 70 at Toronto, 72 at Syracuse, and 66 at Binghamton. At Oswego, winds were south at 7 knots, with a temperature of 70 degrees. The Central Lake Ontario buoy winds were south at 10 knots, with a temperature of 69 degrees, and the waves were 1 foot. The forecast for the Genesee Valley and Northern Finger Lakes, including Rochester, Geneseo, Canandaigua, Newark, and Fairhaven. Today, partly sunny early. Showers with a chance of thunderstorms from late morning on. Some thunderstorms may produce gusty winds and heavy rainfall from late morning on. Highs ranging from the upper 70s on the hilltops to the lower 80s across the lower elevations. South winds 10 to 15 miles an hour with gusts up to 30 miles an hour, becoming southwest. Chance of rain 90%. Tonight, mostly cloudy. Showers likely with a chance of thunderstorms in the evening, then a chance of showers overnight. Some thunderstorms may produce gusty winds and heavy rainfall in the evening. Muggy with lows ranging from around 60 inland to the mid-60s along the lake shore. Southwest winds 10 to 15 miles an hour, becoming west. Chance of rain 70%. Wednesday, partly sunny with a 50% chance of showers. Breezy, cooler with highs ranging from the mid-60s on the hilltops to the upper 60s across the lower elevations. West winds 10 to 20 miles an hour with gusts up to 30 miles an hour. Wednesday night, mostly cloudy with a chance of showers in the evening, then mainly clear overnight. Lows ranging from the lower 50s inland to the lower 60s along the lake shore. West winds 10 to 15 miles an hour with gusts up to 30 miles an hour in the evening, becoming light. Chance of rain 30%. Thursday, sunny. Highs ranging from the lower 70s on the hilltops to the mid-70s across the lower elevations. Light winds. The forecast for the Southern Finger Lakes, including Tinian, Seneca Falls, and Auburn. Today, partly sunny this morning, then mostly cloudy with showers with thunderstorms likely this afternoon. Some thunderstorms may produce gusty winds and heavy rainfall from late morning on. Breezy with highs around 80. South winds 10 to 20 miles an hour with gusts up to 30 miles an hour this afternoon. Chance of rain 80%. Tonight, showers and thunderstorms likely in the evening, then a chance of showers overnight. Some thunderstorms may produce gusty winds and heavy rainfall in the evening. Muggy with lows in the lower 60s. South winds 10 to 15 miles an hour, becoming southwest 5 to 10 miles an hour. Chance of rain 70%. Wednesday, partly sunny. A chance of showers in the morning. Cooler with highs in the upper 60s. West winds 10 to 15 miles an hour. Chance of rain 50%. Wednesday night, mostly cloudy in the evening, then clearing. Lows in the mid-50s. West winds 10 to 15 miles an hour, becoming light. Thursday, sunny. Highs in the mid-70s. Light winds. And now the extended forecast. Friday, mainly clear. Highs in the lower 80s. Lows in the mid-50s. Saturday, partly cloudy. Highs in the mid-80s. Lows in the lower 60s. Sunday, mostly cloudy. Showers likely. Highs in the mid-80s. Lows in the mid-60s. Chance of rain 70%. Monday, showers likely and a chance of thunderstorms. Highs in the upper 70s. Lows in the mid-60s. Chance of rain 70%. Open Lake Forecast, 4, the Niagara River to Hamlin Beach beyond 5 miles from shore. Today, south winds 15 to 25 knots becoming southwest. Showers with a chance of thunderstorms. Some thunderstorms may produce gusty winds from late morning on. Waves 1 to 3 feet building to 3 to 5 feet. Tonight, southwest winds 15 to 20 knots becoming west. Showers with a chance of thunderstorms early, then a chance of showers and thunderstorms late in the evening. Some thunderstorms may produce gusty winds in the evening. Waves 3 to 5 feet.

Wednesday, west winds 15 to 25 knots. Waves 3 to 6 feet, building to 4 to 7 feet. Waves occasionally around 9 feet. Wednesday night, northwest winds 15 to 20 knots, becoming west 10 to 15 knots. Waves 3 to 6 feet, subsiding to 1 to 3 feet. Thursday, west winds 10 knots or less, becoming southwest. Waves 2 feet or less. Friday, south winds 10 knots or less, becoming southeast. Waves 1 foot or less. Saturday, south winds 10 knots or less, becoming southwest. Waves 1 foot or less. Winds and waves higher and near thunderstorms. Open lake forecast, 4, Heron Beach to Mexico Bay, beyond 5 miles from shore. Today, south winds 15 to 20 knots. Showers with a chance of thunderstorms late this morning. Showers with thunderstorms likely this afternoon. Some thunderstorms may produce gusty winds from late morning on. Waves 2 to 4 feet, building to 3 to 5 feet, then subsiding to 2 to 4 feet. Tonight, south winds 10 to 15 knots, becoming west 15 to 20 knots. Showers likely with a chance of thunderstorms in the evening, then a chance of showers and thunderstorms after midnight. A chance of showers late. Some thunderstorms may produce gusty winds in the evening. Waves 2 to 4 feet, building to 3 to 6 feet. Wednesday, west winds 15 to 25 knots. Waves 5 to 8 feet. Waves occasionally around 10 feet. Wednesday night, west winds 15 to 25 knots, diminishing to 10 to 15 knots. Waves 5 to 8 feet, subsiding to 2 to 4 feet. Waves occasionally around 10 feet. Thursday, west winds 5 to 15 knots, becoming southwest less than 10 knots. Waves 1 to 3 feet, subsiding to 1 foot or less. Friday, south winds 10 knots or less. Waves 1 foot or less. Saturday, south winds 10 knots or less. Waves 1 foot or less. Winds and waves higher and near thunderstorms. This is the NOAA Weather Radio KHA53 in Rochester. Your source for official weather information across the Western Finger Lakes and the Genesee Valley. KHA53 operates on a frequency of 162.40 MHz. The 6 a.m. weather at Rochester, it was mostly cloudy. The temperature was 64 degrees Fahrenheit or 18 degrees Celsius, the dew point 59 and the relative humidity 83%. The wind was calm. The pressure was 29.72 inches and steady. Repeating at Rochester, it was mostly cloudy, temperature 64 degrees. Around the region at 5 a.m. it was partly cloudy, with a temperature of 72 at Erie, 71 at Buffalo, 70 at Niagara Falls, and 66 at Elmira. At Watertown, it was mostly cloudy, with a temperature of 71. It was cloudy, with a temperature of 70 at Toronto, 72 at Syracuse, and 66 at Binghamton. At Oswego, winds were south at 7 knots, with a temperature of 70 degrees. The Central Lake Ontario buoy winds were south at 10 knots, with a temperature of 69 degrees, and the waves were 1 foot. Around the region at 6 a.m. it was partly cloudy, with a temperature of 71 at Erie, 71 at Buffalo, 68 at Elmira, and 70 at Watertown. It was mostly cloudy, with a temperature of 71 at Niagara Falls, and 72 at Syracuse. At Binghamton, it was cloudy, with a temperature of 66. At Oswego, winds were south at 7 knots, with a temperature of 69 degrees. The Central Lake Ontario buoy winds were from the south at 12 knots. The forecast for the Genesee Valley and Northern Finger Lakes, including Rochester, Geneseo, Canandaigua, Newark, and Fairhaven. Today, partly sunny early. Showers with a chance of thunderstorms from late morning on. Some thunderstorms may produce gusty winds and heavy rainfall from late morning on. Highs ranging from the upper 70s on the hilltops to the lower 80s across the lower elevations. South winds 10 to 15 miles an hour with gusts up to 30 miles an hour, becoming southwest. Chance of rain 90%. Tonight, mostly cloudy. Showers likely with a chance of thunderstorms in the evening, then a chance of showers overnight. Some thunderstorms may produce gusty winds and heavy rainfall in the evening. Muggy with lows ranging from around 60 inland to the mid-60s along the lake shore. Southwest winds.
10 to 15 miles an hour, becoming west. Chance of rain 70%. Wednesday, partly sunny with a 50% chance of showers. Breezy, cooler with highs ranging from the mid-60s on the hilltops to the upper 60s across the lower elevations. West winds 10 to 20 miles an hour with gusts up to 30 miles an hour. Wednesday night, mostly cloudy with a chance of showers in the evening, then mainly clear overnight. Lows ranging from the lower 50s inland to the lower 60s along the lake shore. West winds 10 to 15 miles an hour with gusts up to 30 miles an hour in the evening, becoming light. Chance of rain 30%. Thursday, sunny. Highs ranging from the lower 70s on the hilltops to the mid-70s across the lower elevations. Light winds. The forecast for the Southern Finger Lakes, including Pinyan, Seneca Falls, and Auburn. Today, partly sunny this morning, then mostly cloudy with showers with thunderstorms likely this afternoon. Some thunderstorms may produce gusty winds and heavy rainfall from late morning on. Breezy with highs around 80. South winds 10 to 20 miles an hour with gusts up to 30 miles an hour this afternoon. Chance of rain 80%. Tonight, showers and thunderstorms likely in the evening, then a chance of showers overnight. Some thunderstorms may produce gusty winds and heavy rainfall in the evening. Muggy with lows in the lower 60s. South winds 10 to 15 miles an hour, becoming southwest 5 to 10 miles an hour. Chance of rain 70%. Wednesday, partly sunny. A chance of showers in the morning. Cooler with highs in the upper 60s. West winds 10 to 15 miles an hour. Chance of rain 50%. Wednesday night, mostly cloudy in the evening, then clearing. Lows in the mid-50s. West winds 10 to 15 miles an hour, becoming light. Thursday, sunny. Highs in the mid-70s. Light winds. And now the extended forecast. Friday, mainly clear. Highs in the lower 80s. Lows in the mid-50s. Saturday, partly cloudy. Highs in the mid-80s. Lows in the lower 60s. Sunday, mostly cloudy. Showers likely. Highs in the mid-80s. Lows in the mid-60s. Chance of rain 70%. Monday, showers likely and a chance of thunderstorms. Highs in the upper 70s. Lows in the mid-60s. Chance of rain 70%. This is the NOAA Weather Radio KHA 53 in Rochester. Your source for official weather information across the Western Finger Lakes and the Genesee Valley. KHA 53 operates on a frequency of 162.40 MHz. The 6 a.m. weather at Rochester, it was mostly cloudy. The temperature was 64 degrees Fahrenheit or 18 degrees Celsius, the dew point 59 and the relative humidity 83%. The wind was calm. The pressure was 29.72 inches and steady. Repeating at Rochester, it was mostly cloudy, temperature 64 degrees. Around the region at 6 a.m. it was partly cloudy, with a temperature of 71 at Erie, 71 at Buffalo, 68 at Elmira, and 70 at Watertown. It was mostly cloudy, with a temperature of 71 at Niagara Falls, and 72 at Syracuse. At Binghamton, it was cloudy, with a temperature of 66. At Oswego, winds were south at 7 knots, with a temperature of 69 degrees. The Central Lake Ontario buoy winds were from the south at 12 knots. The forecast for the Genesee Valley and Northern Finger Lakes, including Rochester, Geneseo, Canandaigua, Newark, and Fairhaven. Today, partly sunny early. Showers with a chance of thunderstorms from late morning on. Some thunderstorms may produce gusty winds and heavy rainfall from late morning on. Highs ranging from the upper 70s on the hilltops to the lower 80s across the lower elevations. South winds 10 to 15 miles an hour with gusts up to 30 miles an hour, becoming southwest. Chance of rain 90%. Tonight, mostly cloudy. Showers likely with a chance of thunderstorms in the evening, then a chance of showers overnight. Some thunderstorms may produce gusty winds and heavy rainfall in the evening. Muggy with lows ranging from around 60 inland to the mid-60s along the lake shore. Southwest winds 10 to 15 miles an hour, becoming west. Chance of rain 70%.

Wednesday, partly sunny with a 50% chance of showers. Breezy, cooler with highs ranging from the mid-60s on the hilltops to the upper 60s across the lower elevations. West winds 10 to 20 miles an hour with gusts up to 30 miles an hour. Wednesday night, mostly cloudy with a chance of showers in the evening, then mainly clear overnight. Lows ranging from the lower 50s inland to the lower 60s along the lake shore. West winds 10 to 15 miles an hour with gusts up to 30 miles an hour in the evening, becoming light. Chance of rain 30%. Thursday, sunny. Highs ranging from the lower 70s on the hilltops to the mid-70s across the lower elevations. Light winds. The forecast for the Southern Finger Lakes, including Pinyan, Seneca Falls, and Auburn. Today, partly sunny this morning, then mostly cloudy with showers with thunderstorms likely this afternoon. Some thunderstorms may produce gusty winds and heavy rainfall from late morning on. Breezy with highs around 80. South winds 10 to 20 miles an hour with gusts up to 30 miles an hour this afternoon. Chance of rain 80%. Tonight, showers and thunderstorms likely in the evening, then a chance of showers overnight. Some thunderstorms may produce gusty winds and heavy rainfall in the evening. Muggy with lows in the lower 60s. South winds 10 to 15 miles an hour, becoming southwest 5 to 10 miles an hour. Chance of rain 70%. Wednesday, partly sunny. A chance of showers in the morning. Cooler with highs in the upper 60s. West winds 10 to 15 miles an hour. Chance of rain 50%. Wednesday night, mostly cloudy in the evening, then clearing. Lows in the mid-50s. West winds 10 to 15 miles an hour, becoming light. Thursday, sunny. Highs in the mid-70s. Light winds. And now the extended forecast. Friday, mainly clear. Highs in the lower 80s. Lows in the mid-50s. Saturday, partly cloudy. Highs in the mid-80s. Lows in the lower 60s. Sunday, mostly cloudy. Showers likely. Highs in the mid-80s. Lows in the mid-60s. Chance of rain 70%. Monday, showers likely and a chance of thunderstorms. Highs in the upper 70s. Lows in the mid-60s. Chance of rain 70%. This is the NOAA Weather Radio KHA-53 in Rochester. 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KHA-53 operates on a frequency of 162.40 MHz. The 6 a.m. weather at Rochester, it was mostly cloudy. The temperature was 64 degrees Fahrenheit or 18 degrees Celsius, the dew point 59 and the relative humidity 83%. The wind was calm. The pressure was 29.72 inches and steady. Repeating at Rochester, it was mostly cloudy, temperature 64 degrees. Around the region at 6 a.m. at Toronto, a thunderstorm was reported with a temperature of 70. It was partly cloudy, with a temperature of 71 at Erie, 71 at Buffalo, 71 at Niagara Falls, 68 at Elmira, and 70 at Watertown. At Syracuse, it was mostly cloudy, with a temperature of 72. At Binghamton, it was cloudy, with a temperature of 66. At Oswego, winds were south at 7 knots, with a temperature of 69 degrees. The Central Lake Ontario buoy winds were from the south at 12 knots. The Rochester, New York climate summary for yesterday, July 20, 2026. Yesterday's high temperature of 79 degrees occurred at 4:06 p.m. Yesterday's low temperature of 53 degrees occurred at 5:08 a.m. No precipitation fell yesterday, which leaves the monthly total at 4.24 inches. The total precipitation for the year still stands at 27.54 inches. There were no heating degree days yesterday. This leaves the monthly total at zero. The yearly total since July 1st is zero. There was one cooling degree day yesterday. This brings the monthly total to 182. The yearly total since January 1st is 339. Yesterday the maximum wind observed was 16 miles an hour from the west. The highest wind gust observed was 22 miles per hour from the west, which occurred at 12:52 p.m. Yesterday the average wind speed was 7 miles per hour.

southwest. Chance of rain 90%. Tonight, mostly cloudy. Showers likely with a chance of thunderstorms in the evening, then a chance of showers overnight. Some thunderstorms may produce gusty winds and heavy rainfall in the evening. Monday with lows ranging from around 60 inland to the mid-60s along the lake shore. Southwest winds 10 to 15 miles an hour, becoming west. Chance of rain 70%. Wednesday, partly sunny with a 50% chance of showers. Breezy, cooler with highs ranging from the mid-60s on the hilltops to the upper 60s across the lower elevations. West winds 10 to 20 miles an hour with gusts up to 30 miles an hour. Wednesday night, mostly cloudy with a chance of showers in the evening, then mainly clear overnight. Lows ranging from the lower 50s inland to the lower 60s along the lake shore. West winds 10 to 15 miles an hour with gusts up to 30 miles an hour in the evening, becoming light. Chance of rain 30%. Thursday, sunny. Highs ranging from the lower 70s on the hilltops to the mid-70s across the lower elevations. Light winds. The forecast for the Southern Finger Lakes, including Pinyan, Seneca Falls, and Auburn. Today, partly sunny this morning, then mostly cloudy with showers with thunderstorms likely this afternoon. Some thunderstorms may produce gusty winds and heavy rainfall from late morning on. Breezy with highs around 80. South winds 10 to 20 miles an hour with gusts up to 30 miles an hour this afternoon. Chance of rain 80%. Tonight, showers and thunderstorms likely in the evening, then a chance of showers overnight. Some thunderstorms may produce gusty winds and heavy rainfall in the evening. Monday with lows in the lower 60s. South winds 10 to 15 miles an hour, becoming southwest 5 to 10 miles an hour. Chance of rain 70%. Wednesday, partly sunny. A chance of showers in the morning. Cooler with highs in the upper 60s. West winds 10 to 15 miles an hour. Chance of rain 50%. Wednesday night, mostly cloudy in the evening, then clearing. Lows in the mid-50s. West winds 10 to 15 miles an hour, becoming light. Thursday, sunny. Highs in the mid-70s. Light winds. And now the extended forecast. Friday, mainly clear. Highs in the lower 80s. Lows in the mid-50s. Saturday, partly cloudy. Highs in the mid-80s. Lows in the lower 60s. Sunday, mostly cloudy. Showers likely. Highs in the mid-80s. Lows in the mid-60s. Chance of rain 70%. Monday, showers likely and a chance of thunderstorms. Highs in the upper 70s. Lows in the mid-60s. Chance of rain 70%. This is the NOAA Weather Radio KHA-53 in Rochester. Your source for official weather information across the Western Finger Lakes and the Genesee Valley. KHA-53 operates on a frequency of 162.40 MHz. The 6 a.m. weather at Rochester, it was mostly cloudy. The temperature was 64 degrees Fahrenheit or 18 degrees Celsius, the dew point 59 and the relative humidity 83%. The wind was calm. The pressure was 29.72 inches and steady. Repeating at Rochester, it was mostly cloudy, temperature 64 degrees. Around the region at 6 a.m. at Toronto, a thunderstorm was reported, with a temperature of 70. It was partly cloudy, with a temperature of 71 at Erie, 71 at Buffalo, 71 at Niagara Falls, 68 at Elmira, and 70 at Watertown. At Syracuse, it was mostly cloudy, with a temperature of 72. At Binghamton, it was cloudy, with a temperature of 66. At Oswego, winds were south at 7 knots, with a temperature of 69 degrees. The Central Lake Ontario buoy winds were from the south at 12 knots. The forecast for the Genesee Valley and Northern Finger Lakes, including Rochester, Geneseo, Canandaigua, Newark, and Fairhaven. Today, partly sunny early. Showers with a chance of thunderstorms from late morning on. Some thunderstorms may produce gusty winds and heavy rainfall from late morning on. Highs ranging from the upper 70s on the hilltops to the lower 80s across the lower elevations. South winds 10 to 15 miles an hour with gusts up to 30 miles an hour, becoming southwest.

chance of rain 90%. Tonight, mostly cloudy. Showers likely with a chance of thunderstorms in the evening, then a chance of showers overnight. Some thunderstorms may produce gusty winds and heavy rainfall in the evening. Muggy with lows ranging from around 60 inland to the mid-60s along the lake shore. Southwest winds 10 to 15 miles an hour, becoming west. Chance of rain 70%. Wednesday, partly sunny with a 50% chance of showers. Breezy, cooler with highs ranging from the mid-60s on the hilltops to the upper 60s across the lower elevations. West winds 10 to 20 miles an hour with gusts up to 30 miles an hour. Wednesday night, mostly cloudy with a chance of showers in the evening, then mainly clear overnight. Lows ranging from the lower 50s inland to the lower 60s along the lake shore. West winds 10 to 15 miles an hour with gusts up to 30 miles an hour in the evening, becoming light. Chance of rain 30%. Thursday, sunny. Highs ranging from the lower 70s on the hilltops to the mid-70s across the lower elevations. Light winds. The forecast for the Southern Finger Lakes, including Pinyan, Seneca Falls, and Auburn. Today, partly sunny this morning, then mostly cloudy with showers with thunderstorms likely this afternoon. Some thunderstorms may produce gusty winds and heavy rainfall from late morning on. Breezy with highs around 80. South winds 10 to 20 miles an hour with gusts up to 30 miles an hour this afternoon. Chance of rain 80%. Tonight, showers and thunderstorms likely in the evening, then a chance of showers overnight. Some thunderstorms may produce gusty winds and heavy rainfall in the evening. Muggy with lows in the lower 60s. South winds 10 to 15 miles an hour, becoming southwest 5 to 10 miles an hour. Chance of rain 70%. Wednesday, partly sunny. A chance of showers in the morning. Cooler with highs in the upper 60s. West winds 10 to 15 miles an hour. Chance of rain 50%. Wednesday night, mostly cloudy in the evening, then clearing. Lows in the mid-50s. West winds 10 to 15 miles an hour, becoming light. Thursday, sunny. Highs in the mid-70s. Light winds. And now the extended forecast. Friday, mainly clear. Highs in the lower 80s. Lows in the mid-50s. Saturday, partly cloudy. Highs in the mid-80s. Lows in the lower 60s. Sunday, mostly cloudy. Showers likely. Highs in the mid-80s. Lows in the mid-60s. Chance of rain 70%. Monday, showers likely and a chance of thunderstorms. Highs in the upper 70s. Lows in the mid-60s. Chance of rain 70%. This is the NOAA Weather Radio KHA 53 in Rochester. Your source for official weather information across the Western Finger Lakes and the Genesee Valley. KHA 53 operates on a frequency of 162.40 MHz. The 6 a.m. weather at Rochester, it was mostly cloudy. The temperature was 64 degrees Fahrenheit or 18 degrees Celsius, the dew point 59 and the relative humidity 83%. The wind was calm. The pressure was 29.72 inches and steady. Repeating at Rochester, it was mostly cloudy, temperature 64 degrees. Around the region at 6 a.m. at Toronto, a thunderstorm was reported, with a temperature of 70. It was partly cloudy, with a temperature of 71 at Erie, 71 at Buffalo, 71 at Niagara Falls, 68 at Elmira, and 70 at Watertown. At Syracuse, it was mostly cloudy, with a temperature of 72. At Binghamton, it was cloudy, with a temperature of 66. At Oswego, winds were south at 7 knots, with a temperature of 69 degrees. The Central Lake Ontario buoy winds were from the south at 12 knots. The forecast for the Genesee Valley and Northern Finger Lakes, including Rochester, Geneseo, Canandaigua, Newark, and Fairhaven. Today, partly sunny early. Showers with a chance of thunderstorms from late morning on. Some thunderstorms may produce gusty winds and heavy rainfall from late morning on. Highs ranging from the upper 70s on the hilltops to the lower 80s across the lower elevations. South winds 10 to 15 miles an hour with gusts up to 30 miles an hour, becoming southwest.

to bring 90%. Tonight, mostly cloudy. Showers likely with a chance of thunderstorms in the evening, then a chance of showers overnight. Some thunderstorms may produce gusty winds and heavy rainfall in the evening. Muggy with lows ranging from around 60 inland to the mid-60s along the lake shore. Southwest winds 10 to 15 miles an hour, becoming west. Chance of rain 70%. Wednesday, partly sunny with a 50% chance of showers. Breezy, cooler with highs ranging from the mid-60s on the hilltops to the upper 60s across the lower elevations. West winds 10 to 20 miles an hour with gusts up to 30 miles an hour. Wednesday night, mostly cloudy with a chance of showers in the evening, then mainly clear overnight. Lows ranging from the lower 50s inland to the lower 60s along the lake shore. West winds 10 to 15 miles an hour with gusts up to 30 miles an hour in the evening, becoming light. Chance of rain 30%. Thursday, sunny. Highs ranging from the lower 70s on the hilltops to the mid-70s across the lower elevations. Light winds. The forecast for the Southern Finger Lakes, including Pinyan, Seneca Falls, and Auburn. Today, partly sunny this morning, then mostly cloudy with showers with thunderstorms likely this afternoon. Some thunderstorms may produce gusty winds and heavy rainfall from late morning on. Breezy with highs around 80. South winds 10 to 20 miles an hour with gusts up to 30 miles an hour this afternoon. Chance of rain 80%. Tonight, showers and thunderstorms likely in the evening, then a chance of showers overnight. Some thunderstorms may produce gusty winds and heavy rainfall in the evening. Muggy with lows in the lower 60s. South winds 10 to 15 miles an hour, becoming southwest 5 to 10 miles an hour. Chance of rain 70%. Wednesday, partly sunny. A chance of showers in the morning. Cooler with highs in the upper 60s. West winds 10 to 15 miles an hour. Chance of rain 50%. Wednesday night, mostly cloudy in the evening, then clearing. Lows in the mid-50s. West winds 10 to 15 miles an hour, becoming light. Thursday, sunny. Highs in the mid-70s. Light winds. And now the extended forecast. Friday, mainly clear. Highs in the lower 80s. Lows in the mid-50s. Saturday, partly cloudy. Highs in the mid-80s. Lows in the lower 60s. Sunday, mostly cloudy. Showers likely. Highs in the mid-80s. Lows in the mid-60s. Chance of rain 70%. Monday, showers likely and a chance of thunderstorms. Highs in the upper 70s. Lows in the mid-60s. Chance of rain 70%. The Nearshore Marine Forecast, for the Niagara River to Hamelin Beach along Lake Ontario. Small craft advisory in effect from 10 a.m. this morning through late Wednesday night. Today, south winds 15 to 20 knots becoming southwest. Showers with a chance of thunderstorms. Some thunderstorms may produce gusty winds from late morning on. Waves 1 to 3 feet building to 2 to 4 feet. Tonight, southwest winds 15 to 20 knots becoming west. Showers with a chance of thunderstorms in the evening. Some thunderstorms may produce gusty winds in the evening. Waves 2 to 4 feet building to 3 to 5 feet. Waves occasionally around 6 feet. Wednesday, west winds 15 to 25 knots. Partly sunny. Waves 3 to 6 feet. Waves occasionally around 7 feet. Wednesday night, northwest winds 15 to 20 knots becoming west 10 to 15 knots. Becoming mainly clear. Waves 3 to 6 feet subsiding to 1 to 3 feet. Waves occasionally around 7 feet. Thursday, west winds 5 to 10 knots becoming southwest. Mainly clear. Waves 2 feet or less. Friday, south winds 10 knots or less. Mainly clear. Waves 1 foot or less. Saturday, south winds less than 10 knots becoming southwest. Partly cloudy. Waves 1 foot or less. Winds and waves higher and near thunderstorms. The Nearshore Marine Forecast, for Hamelin Beach to Sodus Bay. Today, south winds 10 to 15 knots becoming southwest. Showers with a chance of thunderstorms from late morning on.

some thunderstorms may produce gusty winds from late morning on. Waves 2 feet or less. Tonight, southwest winds 10 to 15 knots becoming west 15 to 20 knots. Showers likely with a chance of thunderstorms in the evening, then a chance of showers overnight. Some thunderstorms may produce gusty winds in the evening. Waves 2 feet or less building to 3 to 5 feet. Waves occasionally around 6 feet. Wednesday, west winds 15 to 25 knots. Partly sunny. Waves 3 to 6 feet building to 4 to 7 feet. Waves occasionally around 9 feet. Wednesday night, west winds 15 to 25 knots diminishing to 10 to 15 knots. Becoming mainly clear. Waves 4 to 7 feet subsiding to 2 to 4 feet. Waves occasionally around 9 feet. Thursday, west winds 10 knots or less becoming southwest. Mainly clear. Waves 1 to 3 feet subsiding to 1 foot or less. Thursday, west winds 10 knots or less becoming southwest. Mainly clear. Waves 1 to 3 feet subsiding to 1 foot or less. Friday, south winds less than 10 knots. Mainly clear, then becoming partly cloudy. Waves 1 foot or less. Saturday, south winds 10 knots or less. Mainly clear, then becoming partly cloudy. Waves 1 foot or less. Winds and waves higher and near thunderstorms. The water temperature off Rochester is 74 degrees. The nearshore marine forecast, 4, Sodus Bay to Mexico Bay. Today, south winds 10 to 15 knots. Showers likely with a chance of thunderstorms late this morning. Showers with thunderstorms likely this afternoon. Some thunderstorms may produce gusty winds from late morning on. Waves 2 feet or less. Tonight, south winds 10 to 15 knots becoming west 15 to 20 knots. Showers likely with a chance of thunderstorms in the evening, then a chance of showers and thunderstorms overnight. Some thunderstorms may produce gusty winds in the evening. Waves 2 feet or less building to 2 to 4 feet. Wednesday, west winds 15 to 25 knots. A chance of showers. Waves 3 to 6 feet building to 5 to 8 feet. Waves occasionally around 10 feet. Wednesday night, west winds 15 to 20 knots diminishing to 10 to 15 knots. Mostly cloudy in the evening, then clearing. Waves 5 to 8 feet subsiding to 2 to 4 feet. Waves occasionally around 10 feet. Thursday, west winds 10 knots or less becoming southwest. Mainly clear. Waves 1 to 3 feet subsiding to 1 foot or less. Friday, south winds 10 knots or less becoming southeast. Mainly clear, then becoming partly cloudy. Waves 1 foot or less. Saturday, south winds 10 knots or less. Mainly clear, then becoming partly cloudy. Waves 1 foot or less. Winds and waves higher and near thunderstorms. This is the NOAA Weather Radio KHA 53 in Rochester. Your source for official weather information across the Western Finger Lakes and the Genesee Valley. KHA 53 operates on a frequency of 162.40 MHz. The 6 a.m. weather at Rochester, it was mostly cloudy. The temperature was 64 degrees Fahrenheit or 18 degrees Celsius, the dew point 59 and the relative humidity 83%. The wind was calm. The pressure was 29.72 inches and steady. Repeating at Rochester, it was mostly cloudy, temperature 64 degrees. Around the region at 6 a.m. at Toronto, a thunderstorm was reported, with a temperature of 70. It was partly cloudy, with a temperature of 71 at Erie, 71 at Buffalo, 71 at Niagara Falls, 68 at Elmira, and 70 at Watertown. At Syracuse, it was mostly cloudy, with a temperature of 72. At Binghamton, it was cloudy, with a temperature of 66. At Oswego, winds were south at 7 knots, with a temperature of 69 degrees. The Central Lake Ontario buoy winds were from the south at 12 knots. The forecast for the Genesee Valley and Northern Finger Lakes, including Rochester, Geneseo, Canandaigua, Newark, and Fairhaven. Today, partly sunny early. Showers with a chance of thunderstorms from late morning on. Some thunderstorms may produce gusty winds and heavy rainfall from late morning on. Highs range

from the upper 70s on the hilltops to the lower 80s across the lower elevations. South winds 10 to 15 miles an hour with gusts up to 30 miles an hour, becoming southwest. Chance of rain 90%. Tonight, mostly cloudy. Showers likely with a chance of thunderstorms in the evening, then a chance of showers overnight. Some thunderstorms may produce gusty winds and heavy rainfall in the evening. Muggy with lows ranging from around 60 inland to the mid-60s along the lake shore. Southwest winds 10 to 15 miles an hour, becoming west. Chance of rain 70%. Wednesday, partly sunny with a 50% chance of showers. Breezy, cooler with highs ranging from the mid-60s on the hilltops to the upper 60s across the lower elevations. West winds 10 to 20 miles an hour with gusts up to 30 miles an hour. Wednesday night, mostly cloudy with a chance of showers in the evening, then mainly clear overnight. Lows ranging from the lower 50s inland to the lower 60s along the lake shore. West winds 10 to 15 miles an hour with gusts up to 30 miles an hour in the evening, becoming light. Chance of rain 30%. Thursday, sunny. Highs ranging from the lower 70s on the hilltops to the mid-70s across the lower elevations. Light winds. The forecast for the Southern Finger Lakes, including Pinyan, Seneca Falls, and Auburn. Today, partly sunny this morning, then mostly cloudy with showers with thunderstorms likely this afternoon. Some thunderstorms may produce gusty winds and heavy rainfall from late morning on. Breezy with highs around 80. South winds 10 to 20 miles an hour with gusts up to 30 miles an hour this afternoon. Chance of rain 80%. Tonight, showers and thunderstorms likely in the evening, then a chance of showers overnight. Some thunderstorms may produce gusty winds and heavy rainfall in the evening. Muggy with lows in the lower 60s. South winds 10 to 15 miles an hour, becoming southwest 5 to 10 miles an hour. Chance of rain 70%. Wednesday, partly sunny. A chance of showers in the morning. Cooler with highs in the upper 60s. West winds 10 to 15 miles an hour. Chance of rain 50%. Wednesday night, mostly cloudy in the evening, then clearing. Lows in the mid-50s. West winds 10 to 15 miles an hour, becoming light. Thursday, sunny. Highs in the mid-70s. Light winds. And now the extended forecast. Friday, mainly clear. Highs in the lower 80s. Lows in the mid-50s. Saturday, partly cloudy. Highs in the mid-80s. Lows in the lower 60s. Sunday, mostly cloudy. Showers likely. Highs in the mid-80s. Lows in the mid-60s. Chance of rain 70%. Monday, showers likely and a chance of thunderstorms. Highs in the upper 70s. Lows in the mid-60s. Chance of rain 70%. This is the NOAA Weather Radio KHA 53 in Rochester. Your source for official weather information across the Western Finger Lakes and the Genesee Valley. KHA 53 operates on a frequency of 162.40 MHz. The 6 a.m. weather at Rochester, it was mostly cloudy. The temperature was 64 degrees Fahrenheit or 18 degrees Celsius, the dew point 59 and the relative humidity 83%. The wind was calm. The pressure was 29.72 inches and steady. Repeating at Rochester, it was mostly cloudy, temperature 64 degrees. Around the region at 6 a.m. at Toronto, a thunderstorm was reported, with a temperature of 70. It was partly cloudy, with a temperature of 71 at Erie, 71 at Buffalo, 71 at Niagara Falls, 68 at Elmira, and 70 at Watertown. At Syracuse, it was mostly cloudy, with a temperature of 72. At Binghamton, it was cloudy, with a temperature of 66. At Oswego, winds were south at 7 knots, with a temperature of 69 degrees. The Central Lake Ontario buoy winds were from the south at 12 knots. The forecast for the Genesee Valley and Northern Finger Lakes, including Rochester, Geneseo, Canandaigua, Newark, and Fairhaven. Today, partly sunny early. Showers with a chance of thunderstorms from late morning on. Some thunderstorms may produce gusty winds and heavy rainfall from late morning on. Highs ranging from the upper

70s on the hilltops to the lower 80s across the lower elevations. South winds 10 to 15 miles an hour with gusts up to 30 miles an hour, becoming southwest. Chance of rain 90%. Tonight, mostly cloudy. Showers likely with a chance of thunderstorms in the evening, then a chance of showers overnight. Some thunderstorms may produce gusty winds and heavy rainfall in the evening. Muggy with lows ranging from around 60 inland to the mid-60s along the lake shore. Southwest winds 10 to 15 miles an hour, becoming west. Chance of rain 70%. Wednesday, partly sunny with a 50% chance of showers. Breezy, cooler with highs ranging from the mid-60s on the hilltops to the upper 60s across the lower elevations. West winds 10 to 20 miles an hour with gusts up to 30 miles an hour. Wednesday night, mostly cloudy with a chance of showers in the evening, then mainly clear overnight. Lows ranging from the lower 50s inland to the lower 60s along the lake shore. West winds 10 to 15 miles an hour with gusts up to 30 miles an hour in the evening, becoming light. Chance of rain 30%. Thursday, sunny. Highs ranging from the lower 70s on the hilltops to the mid-70s across the lower elevations. Light winds. The forecast for the Southern Finger Lakes, including Pinyan, Seneca Falls, and Auburn. Today, partly sunny this morning, then mostly cloudy with showers with thunderstorms likely this afternoon. Some thunderstorms may produce gusty winds and heavy rainfall from late morning on. Breezy with highs around 80. South winds 10 to 20 miles an hour with gusts up to 30 miles an hour this afternoon. Chance of rain 80%. Tonight, showers and thunderstorms likely in the evening, then a chance of showers overnight. Some thunderstorms may produce gusty winds and heavy rainfall in the evening. Muggy with lows in the lower 60s. South winds 10 to 15 miles an hour, becoming southwest 5 to 10 miles an hour. Chance of rain 70%. Wednesday, partly sunny. A chance of showers in the morning. Cooler with highs in the upper 60s. West winds 10 to 15 miles an hour. Chance of rain 50%. Wednesday night, mostly cloudy in the evening, then clearing. Lows in the mid-50s. West winds 10 to 15 miles an hour, becoming light. Thursday, sunny. Highs in the mid-70s. Light winds. And now the extended forecast. Friday, mainly clear. Highs in the lower 80s. Lows in the mid-50s. Saturday, partly cloudy. Highs in the mid-80s. Lows in the lower 60s. Sunday, mostly cloudy. Showers likely. Highs in the mid-80s. Lows in the mid-60s. Chance of rain 70%. Monday, showers likely and a chance of thunderstorms. Highs in the upper 70s. Lows in the mid-60s. Chance of rain 70%. The Rochester, New York climate summary for yesterday, July 20th, 2026. Yesterday's high temperature of 79 degrees occurred at 4:06 p.m. Yesterday's low temperature of 53 degrees occurred at 5:08 a.m. No precipitation fell yesterday, which leaves the monthly total at 4.24 inches. The total precipitation for the year still stands at 27.54 inches. There were no heating degree days yesterday. This leaves the monthly total at zero. The yearly total since July 1st is zero. There was one cooling degree day yesterday. This brings the monthly total to 182. The yearly total since January 1st is 339. Yesterday the maximum wind observed was 16 miles an hour from the west. The highest wind gust observed was 22 miles per hour from the west, which occurred at 12:52 p.m. Yesterday the average wind speed was 7 miles per hour. The record high for today is 98, which occurred in 2011, and the record low is 46, which occurred in 1965. Sunrise today is at 5:50 a.m. and sunset is at 8:43 p.m. This is the NOAA Weather Radio KHA 53 in Rochester. Your source for official weather information across the Western Finger Lakes and the Genesee Valley. KHA 53 operates on a frequency of 162.40 MHz. The 6 a.m. weather at Rochester, it was mostly cloudy.
The temperature was 64 degrees Fahrenheit or 18 degrees Celsius, the dew point 59 and the relative humidity 83%. The wind was calm. The pressure was 29.72 inches and steady. Repeating at Rochester, it was mostly cloudy, temperature 64 degrees. Around the region at 6 a.m. at Toronto, a thunderstorm was reported, with a temperature of 70. It was partly cloudy, with a temperature of 71 at Erie, 71 at Buffalo, 71 at Niagara Falls, 68 at Elmira, and 70 at Watertown. At Syracuse, it was mostly cloudy, with a temperature of 72. At Binghamton, it was cloudy, with a temperature of 66. At Oswego, winds were south at 7 knots, with a temperature of 69 degrees. The Central Lake Ontario buoy winds were from the south at 12 knots. The forecast for the Genesee Valley and Northern Finger Lakes, including Rochester, Geneseo, Canandaigua, Newark, and Fairhaven. Today, partly sunny early. Showers with a chance of thunderstorms from late morning on. Some thunderstorms may produce gusty winds and heavy rainfall from late morning on. Highs ranging from the upper 70s on the hilltops to the lower 80s across the lower elevations. South winds 10 to 15 miles an hour with gusts up to 30 miles an hour, becoming southwest. Chance of rain 90%. Tonight, mostly cloudy. Showers likely with a chance of thunderstorms in the evening, then a chance of showers overnight. Some thunderstorms may produce gusty winds and heavy rainfall in the evening. Muggy with lows ranging from around 60 inland to the mid-60s along the lake shore. Southwest winds 10 to 15 miles an hour, becoming west. Chance of rain 70%. Wednesday, partly sunny with a 50% chance of showers. Breezy, cooler with highs ranging from the mid-60s on the hilltops to the upper 60s across the lower elevations. West winds 10 to 20 miles an hour with gusts up to 30 miles an hour. Wednesday night, mostly cloudy with a chance of showers in the evening, then mainly clear overnight. Lows ranging from the lower 50s inland to the lower 60s along the lake shore. West winds 10 to 15 miles an hour with gusts up to 30 miles an hour in the evening, becoming light. Chance of rain 30%. Thursday, sunny. Highs ranging from the lower 70s on the hilltops to the mid-70s across the lower elevations. Light winds. The forecast for the Southern Finger Lakes, including Tinian, Seneca Falls, and Auburn. Today, partly sunny this morning, then mostly cloudy with showers with thunderstorms likely this afternoon. Some thunderstorms may produce gusty winds and heavy rainfall from late morning on. Breezy with highs around 80. South winds 10 to 20 miles an hour with gusts up to 30 miles an hour this afternoon. Chance of rain 80%. Tonight, showers and thunderstorms likely in the evening, then a chance of showers overnight. Some thunderstorms may produce gusty winds and heavy rainfall in the evening. Muggy with lows in the lower 60s. South winds 10 to 15 miles an hour, becoming southwest 5 to 10 miles an hour. Chance of rain 70%. Wednesday, partly sunny. A chance of showers in the morning. Cooler with highs in the upper 60s. West winds 10 to 15 miles an hour. Chance of rain 50%. Wednesday night, mostly cloudy in the evening, then clearing. Lows in the mid-50s. West winds 10 to 15 miles an hour, becoming light. Thursday, sunny. Highs in the mid-70s. Light winds. And now the extended forecast. Friday, mainly clear. Highs in the lower 80s. Lows in the mid-50s. Saturday, partly cloudy. Highs in the mid-80s. Lows in the lower 60s. Sunday, mostly cloudy. Showers likely. Highs in the mid-80s. Lows in the mid-60s. Chance of rain 70%. Monday, showers likely and a chance of thunderstorms. Highs in the upper 70s. Lows in the mid-60s. Chance of rain 70%. This is the NOAA Weather Radio KHA 53 in Rochester. 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KHA 53 operates on a frequency of 162.40 MHz. The 6 a.m. weather at Rochester, it was mostly cloudy.
The temperature was 64 degrees Fahrenheit or 18 degrees Celsius.

The dew point 59 and the relative humidity 83%. The wind was calm. The pressure was 29.72 inches and steady. Repeating at Rochester, it was mostly cloudy, temperature 64 degrees. Around the region at 6 a.m. at Toronto, a thunderstorm was reported with a temperature of 70. It was partly cloudy, with a temperature of 71 at Erie, 71 at Buffalo, 71 at Niagara Falls, 68 at Elmira, and 70 at Watertown. At Syracuse, it was mostly cloudy, with a temperature of 72. At Binghamton, it was cloudy, with a temperature of 66. At Oswego, winds were south at 7 knots, with a temperature of 69 degrees. The Central Lake Ontario buoy winds were from the south at 12 knots. The forecast for the Genesee Valley and Northern Finger Lakes, including Rochester, Geneseo, Canandaigua, Newark, and Fairhaven. Today, partly sunny early. Showers with a chance of thunderstorms from late morning on. Some thunderstorms may produce gusty winds and heavy rainfall from late morning on. Highs ranging from the upper 70s on the hilltops to the lower 80s across the lower elevations. South winds 10 to 15 miles an hour with gusts up to 30 miles an hour, becoming southwest. Chance of rain 90%. Tonight, mostly cloudy. Showers likely with a chance of thunderstorms in the evening, then a chance of showers overnight. Some thunderstorms may produce gusty winds and heavy rainfall in the evening. Muggy with lows ranging from around 60 inland to the mid-60s along the lake shore. Southwest winds 10 to 15 miles an hour, becoming west. Chance of rain 70%. Wednesday, partly sunny with a 50% chance of showers. Breezy, cooler with highs ranging from the mid-60s on the hilltops to the upper 60s across the lower elevations. West winds 10 to 20 miles an hour with gusts up to 30 miles an hour. Wednesday night, mostly cloudy with a chance of showers in the evening, then mainly clear overnight. Lows ranging from the lower 50s inland to the lower 60s along the lake shore. West winds 10 to 15 miles an hour with gusts up to 30 miles an hour in the evening, becoming light. Chance of rain 30%. Thursday, sunny. Highs ranging from the lower 70s on the hilltops to the mid-70s across the lower elevations. Light winds. The forecast for the Southern Finger Lakes, including Tinian, Seneca Falls, and Auburn. Today, partly sunny this morning, then mostly cloudy with showers with thunderstorms likely this afternoon. Some thunderstorms may produce gusty winds and heavy rainfall from late morning on. Breezy with highs around 80. South winds 10 to 20 miles an hour with gusts up to 30 miles an hour this afternoon. Chance of rain 80%. Tonight, showers and thunderstorms likely in the evening, then a chance of showers overnight. Some thunderstorms may produce gusty winds and heavy rainfall in the evening. Muggy with lows in the lower 60s. South winds 10 to 15 miles an hour, becoming southwest 5 to 10 miles an hour. Chance of rain 70%. Wednesday, partly sunny. A chance of showers in the morning. Cooler with highs in the upper 60s. West winds 10 to 15 miles an hour. Chance of rain 50%. Wednesday night, mostly cloudy in the evening, then clearing. Lows in the mid-50s. West winds 10 to 15 miles an hour, becoming light. Thursday, sunny. Highs in the mid-70s. Light winds. And now the extended forecast. Friday, mainly clear. Highs in the lower 80s. Lows in the mid-50s. Saturday, partly cloudy. Highs in the mid-80s. Lows in the lower 60s. Sunday, mostly cloudy. Showers likely. Highs in the mid-80s. Lows in the mid-60s. Chance of rain 70%. Monday, showers likely and a chance of thunderstorms. Highs in the upper 70s. Lows in the mid-60s. Chance of rain 70%. This is the NOAA Weather Radio KHA 53 in Rochester. Your source for official weather information across the Western Finger Lakes and the Genesee Valley. KHA 53 operates on a frequency of 162.40 MHz. The 6 a.m. weather at Rochester, it was mostly cloudy. The temperature was 64 degrees Fahrenheit or 18 degrees Celsius, the dew point

69 and the relative humidity 83%. The wind was calm. The pressure was 29.72 inches and steady. Repeating at Rochester, it was mostly cloudy, temperature 64 degrees. Around the region at 6 a.m. at Toronto, a thunderstorm was reported with a temperature of 70. It was partly cloudy, with a temperature of 71 at Erie, 71 at Buffalo, 71 at Niagara Falls, 68 at Elmira, and 70 at Watertown. At Syracuse, it was mostly cloudy, with a temperature of 72. At Binghamton, it was cloudy, with a temperature of 66. At Oswego, winds were south at 7 knots, with a temperature of 69 degrees. The Central Lake Ontario buoy winds were from the south at 12 knots. The forecast for the Genesee Valley and Northern Finger Lakes, including Rochester, Geneseo, Canandaigua, Newark, and Fairhaven. Today, partly sunny early. Showers with a chance of thunderstorms from late morning on. Some thunderstorms may produce gusty winds and heavy rainfall from late morning on. Highs ranging from the upper 70s on the hilltops to the lower 80s across the lower elevations. South winds 10 to 15 miles an hour with gusts up to 30 miles an hour, becoming southwest. Chance of rain 90%. Tonight, mostly cloudy. Showers likely with a chance of thunderstorms in the evening, then a chance of showers overnight. Some thunderstorms may produce gusty winds and heavy rainfall in the evening. Muggy with lows ranging from around 60 inland to the mid-60s along the lake shore. Southwest winds 10 to 15 miles an hour, becoming west. Chance of rain 70%. Wednesday, partly sunny with a 50% chance of showers. Breezy, cooler with highs ranging from the mid-60s on the hilltops to the upper 60s across the lower elevations. West winds 10 to 20 miles an hour with gusts up to 30 miles an hour. Wednesday night, mostly cloudy with a chance of showers in the evening, then mainly clear overnight. Lows ranging from the lower 50s inland to the lower 60s along the lake shore. West winds 10 to 15 miles an hour with gusts up to 30 miles an hour in the evening, becoming light. Chance of rain 30%. Thursday, sunny. Highs ranging from the lower 70s on the hilltops to the mid-70s across the lower elevations. Light winds. The forecast for the Southern Finger Lakes, including Pinyan, Seneca Falls, and Auburn. Today, partly sunny this morning, then mostly cloudy with showers with thunderstorms likely this afternoon. Some thunderstorms may produce gusty winds and heavy rainfall from late morning on. Breezy with highs around 80. South winds 10 to 20 miles an hour with gusts up to 30 miles an hour this afternoon. Chance of rain 80%. Tonight, showers and thunderstorms likely in the evening, then a chance of showers overnight. Some thunderstorms may produce gusty winds and heavy rainfall in the evening. Muggy with lows in the lower 60s. South winds 10 to 15 miles an hour, becoming southwest 5 to 10 miles an hour. Chance of rain 70%. Wednesday, partly sunny. A chance of showers in the morning. Cooler with highs in the upper 60s. West winds 10 to 15 miles an hour. Chance of rain 50%. Wednesday night, mostly cloudy in the evening, then clearing. Lows in the mid-50s. West winds 10 to 15 miles an hour, becoming light. Thursday, sunny. Highs in the mid-70s. Light winds. And now the extended forecast. Friday, mainly clear. Highs in the lower 80s. Lows in the mid-50s. Saturday, partly cloudy. Highs in the mid-80s. Lows in the lower 60s. Sunday, mostly cloudy. Showers likely. Highs in the mid-80s. Lows in the mid-60s. Chance of rain 70%. Monday, showers likely and a chance of thunderstorms. Highs in the upper 70s. Lows in the mid-60s. Chance of rain 70%. Open lake forecast, for the Niagara River to Hamlin Beach beyond 5 miles from shore. Today, south winds 15 to 25 knots becoming southwest. Showers with a chance of thunderstorms. Some thunderstorms may produce gusty winds from late morning on. Waves 1 to 3 feet building to 3 to 5 feet. Tonight, southwest winds 15 to 20 knots becoming west.

showers with a chance of thunderstorms early, then a chance of showers and thunderstorms late in the evening. Some thunderstorms may produce gusty winds in the evening. Waves 3 to 5 feet. Wednesday, west winds 15 to 25 knots. Waves 3 to 6 feet, building to 4 to 7 feet. Waves occasionally around 9 feet. Wednesday night, northwest winds 15 to 20 knots, becoming west 10 to 15 knots. Waves 3 to 6 feet, subsiding to 1 to 3 feet. Thursday, west winds 10 knots or less, becoming southwest. Waves 2 feet or less. Friday, south winds 10 knots or less, becoming southeast. Waves 1 foot or less. Saturday, south winds 10 knots or less, becoming southwest. Waves 1 foot or less. Winds and waves higher in and near thunderstorms. Open lake forecast, 4, Cameron Beach to Mexico Bay, beyond 5 miles from shore. Today, south winds 15 to 20 knots. Showers with a chance of thunderstorms late this morning. Showers with thunderstorms likely this afternoon. Some thunderstorms may produce gusty winds from late morning on. Waves 2 to 4 feet, building to 3 to 5 feet, then subsiding to 2 to 4 feet. Tonight, south winds 10 to 15 knots, becoming west 15 to 20 knots. Showers likely with a chance of thunderstorms in the evening, then a chance of showers and thunderstorms after midnight. A chance of showers late. Some thunderstorms may produce gusty winds in the evening. Waves 2 to 4 feet, building to 3 to 6 feet. Wednesday, west winds 15 to 25 knots. Waves 5 to 8 feet. Waves occasionally around 10 feet. Wednesday night, west winds 15 to 25 knots, diminishing to 10 to 15 knots. Waves 5 to 8 feet, subsiding to 2 to 4 feet. Waves occasionally around 10 feet. Thursday, west winds 5 to 15 knots, becoming southwest less than 10 knots. Waves 1 to 3 feet, subsiding to 1 foot or less. Friday, south winds 10 knots or less. Waves 1 foot or less. Saturday, south winds 10 knots or less. Waves 1 foot or less. Winds and waves higher in and near thunderstorms. 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KHA-53 operates on a frequency of 162.40 MHz. The 7 a.m. weather at Rochester, it was partly sunny. The temperature was 66 degrees Fahrenheit or 19 degrees Celsius, the dew point 60 and the relative humidity 81%. The wind was calm. The pressure was 29.72 inches and steady. Repeating at Rochester, it was partly sunny, temperature 66 degrees. This is the NOAA Weather Radio KHA-53 in Rochester, your source for official weather information across the Western Finger Lakes and the Genesee Valley. KHA-53 operates on a frequency of 162.40 MHz. The 7 a.m. weather at Rochester, it was partly sunny. The temperature was 66 degrees Fahrenheit or 19 degrees Celsius, the dew point 60 and the relative humidity 81%. The wind was calm. The pressure was 29.72 inches and steady. Repeating at Rochester, it was partly sunny, temperature 66 degrees. Around the region at 7 a.m. at Erie, haze was reported, with a temperature of 73. It was mostly sunny, with a temperature of 64 at Elmira, and 70 at Watertown. It was partly sunny, with a temperature of 72 at Buffalo, and 71 at Syracuse. It was cloudy, with a temperature of 70 at Niagara Falls, and 66 at Binghamton. At Oswego, winds were south at 7 knots, with a temperature of 70 degrees. The Central Lake Ontario buoy winds were south at 10 knots, with a temperature of 69 degrees, and the waves were 2 feet. The forecast for the Genesee Valley and Northern Finger Lakes, including Rochester, Geneseo, Canandaigua, Newark, and Fairhaven. Today, partly sunny early. Showers with a chance of thunderstorms from late morning on. Some thunderstorms may produce gusty winds and heavy rainfall from late morning on. Highs ranging from the upper 70s on the hilltops to the lower 80s across the lower elevations. South winds 10 to 15 miles an hour with gusts up to 30 miles an hour, becoming southwest. Chance of rain 90%.
Tonight, mostly cloudy. Showers likely with a chance of thunderstorms in the evening, then a chance of showers overnight. Some thunderstorms may produce gusty winds and heavy rainfall in the evening. Muggy with lows ranging from around 60 inland to the mid-60s along the lake shore. Southwest winds 10 to 15 miles an hour, becoming west. Chance of rain 70%. Wednesday, partly sunny with a 50% chance of showers. Breezy, cooler with highs ranging from the mid-60s on the hilltops to the upper 60s across the lower elevations. West winds 10 to 20 miles an hour with gusts up to 30 miles an hour. Wednesday night, mostly cloudy with a chance of showers in the evening, then mainly clear overnight. Lows ranging from the lower 50s inland to the lower 60s along the lake shore. West winds 10 to 15 miles an hour with gusts up to 30 miles an hour in the evening, becoming light. Chance of rain 30%. Thursday, sunny. Highs ranging from the lower 70s on the hilltops to the mid-70s across the lower elevations. Light winds. The forecast for the Southern Finger Lakes, including Pinyan, Seneca Falls, and Auburn. Today, partly sunny this morning, then mostly cloudy with showers with thunderstorms likely this afternoon. Some thunderstorms may produce gusty winds and heavy rainfall from late morning on. Breezy with highs around 80. South winds 10 to 20 miles an hour with gusts up to 30 miles an hour this afternoon. Chance of rain 80%. Tonight, showers and thunderstorms likely in the evening, then a chance of showers overnight. Some thunderstorms may produce gusty winds and heavy rainfall in the evening. Muggy with lows in the lower 60s. South winds 10 to 15 miles an hour, becoming southwest 5 to 10 miles an hour. Chance of rain 70%. Wednesday, partly sunny. A chance of showers in the morning. Cooler with highs in the upper 60s. West winds 10 to 15 miles an hour. Chance of rain 50%. Wednesday night, mostly cloudy in the evening, then clearing. Lows in the mid-50s. West winds 10 to 15 miles an hour, becoming light. Thursday, sunny. Highs in the mid-70s. Light winds. And now the extended forecast. Friday, mainly clear. Highs in the lower 80s. Lows in the mid-50s. Saturday, partly cloudy. Highs in the mid-80s. Lows in the lower 60s. Sunday, mostly cloudy. Showers likely. Highs in the mid-80s. Lows in the mid-60s. Chance of rain 70%. Monday, showers likely and a chance of thunderstorms. Highs in the upper 70s. Lows in the mid-60s. Chance of rain 70%. This is the NOAA Weather Radio KHA 53 in Rochester. Your source for official weather information across the Western Finger Lakes and the Genesee Valley. KHA 53 operates on a frequency of 162.40 MHz. The 7 a.m. weather at Rochester, it was partly sunny. The temperature was 66 degrees Fahrenheit or 19 degrees Celsius, the dew point 60 and the relative humidity 81%. The wind was calm. The pressure was 29.72 inches and steady. Repeating at Rochester, it was partly sunny, temperature 66 degrees. Around the region at 7 a.m. at Erie, haze was reported, with a temperature of 73. It was mostly sunny, with a temperature of 64 at Elmira, and 70 at Watertown. It was partly sunny, with a temperature of 72 at Buffalo, and 71 at Syracuse. It was cloudy, with a temperature of 70 at Niagara Falls, and 66 at Binghamton. At Oswego, winds were south at 7 knots, with a temperature of 70 degrees. The Central Lake Ontario buoy winds were south at 10 knots, with a temperature of 69 degrees, and the waves were 2 feet. The forecast for the Genesee Valley and Northern Finger Lakes, including Rochester, Geneseo, Canandaigua, Newark, and Fairhaven. Today, partly sunny early. Showers with a chance of thunderstorms from late morning on. Some thunderstorms may produce gusty winds and heavy rainfall from late morning on. Highs ranging from the upper 70s on the hilltops to the lower 80s across the lower elevations. South winds 10 to 15 miles an hour with gusts up to 30 miles an hour, becoming southwest. Chance of rain 90%.

Tonight, mostly cloudy. Showers likely with a chance of thunderstorms in the evening, then a chance of showers overnight. Some thunderstorms may produce gusty winds and heavy rainfall in the evening. Muggy with lows ranging from around 60 inland to the mid-60s along the lake shore. Southwest winds 10 to 15 miles an hour, becoming west. Chance of rain 70%. Wednesday, partly sunny with a 50% chance of showers. Breezy, cooler with highs ranging from the mid-60s on the hilltops to the upper 60s across the lower elevations. West winds 10 to 20 miles an hour with gusts up to 30 miles an hour. Wednesday night, mostly cloudy with a chance of showers in the evening, then mainly clear overnight. Lows ranging from the lower 50s inland to the lower 60s along the lake shore. West winds 10 to 15 miles an hour with gusts up to 30 miles an hour in the evening, becoming light. Chance of rain 30%. Thursday, sunny. Highs ranging from the lower 70s on the hilltops to the mid-70s across the lower elevations. Light winds. The forecast for the Southern Finger Lakes, including Penyan, Seneca Falls, and Auburn. Today, partly sunny this morning, then mostly cloudy with showers with thunderstorms likely this afternoon. Some thunderstorms may produce gusty winds and heavy rainfall from late morning on. Breezy with highs around 80. South winds 10 to 20 miles an hour with gusts up to 30 miles an hour this afternoon. Chance of rain 80%. Tonight, showers and thunderstorms likely in the evening, then a chance of showers overnight. Some thunderstorms may produce gusty winds and heavy rainfall in the evening. Muggy with lows in the lower 60s. South winds 10 to 15 miles an hour, becoming southwest 5 to 10 miles an hour. Chance of rain 70%. Wednesday, partly sunny. A chance of showers in the morning. Cooler with highs in the upper 60s. West winds 10 to 15 miles an hour. Chance of rain 50%. Wednesday night, mostly cloudy in the evening, then clearing. Lows in the mid-50s. West winds 10 to 15 miles an hour, becoming light. Thursday, sunny. Highs in the mid-70s. Light winds. And now the extended forecast. Friday, mainly clear. Highs in the lower 80s. Lows in the mid-50s. Saturday, partly cloudy. Highs in the mid-80s. Lows in the lower 60s. Sunday, mostly cloudy. Showers likely. Highs in the mid-80s. Lows in the mid-60s. Chance of rain 70%. Monday, showers likely and a chance of thunderstorms. Highs in the upper 70s. Lows in the mid-60s. Chance of rain 70%. The Rochester, New York climate summary for yesterday, July 20th, 2026. Yesterday's high temperature of 79 degrees occurred at 4:06 p.m. Yesterday's low temperature of 53 degrees occurred at 5:08 a.m. No precipitation fell yesterday, which leaves the monthly total at 4.24 inches. The total precipitation for the year still stands at 27.54 inches. There were no heating degree days yesterday. This leaves the monthly total at zero. The yearly total since July 1st is zero. There was one cooling degree day yesterday. This brings the monthly total to 182. The yearly total since January 1st is 339. Yesterday the maximum wind observed was 16 miles an hour from the west. The highest wind gust observed was 22 miles per hour from the west, which occurred at 12:52 p.m. Yesterday the average wind speed was 7 miles per hour. The record high for today is 98, which occurred in 2011, and the record low is 46, which occurred in 1965. Sunrise today is at 5:50 a.m. and sunset is at 8:43 p.m. This is the NOAA Weather Radio KHA 53 in Rochester. Your source for official weather information across the Western Finger Lakes and the Genesee Valley. KHA 53 operates on a frequency of 162.40 MHz. The 7 a.m. weather at Rochester, it was partly sunny. The temperature was 66 degrees Fahrenheit or 19 degrees Celsius, the dew point 60 and the relative humidity 81%. The wind was calm. The pressure was 29.72 inches and steady. Repeating at Rochester, it was partly sunny, temperature

for the Genesee Valley and Northern Finger Lakes, including Rochester, Geneseo, Canandaigua, Newark, and Fairhaven. Today, partly sunny early. Showers with a chance of thunderstorms from late morning on. Some thunderstorms may produce gusty winds and heavy rainfall from late morning on. Highs ranging from the upper 70s on the hilltops to the lower 80s across the lower elevations. South winds 10 to 15 miles an hour with gusts up to 30 miles an hour, becoming southwest. Chance of rain 90%. Tonight, mostly cloudy. Showers likely with a chance of thunderstorms in the evening, then a chance of showers overnight. Some thunderstorms may produce gusty winds and heavy rainfall in the evening. Muggy with lows ranging from around 60 inland to the mid-60s along the lake shore. Southwest winds 10 to 15 miles an hour, becoming west. Chance of rain 70%. Wednesday, partly sunny with a 50% chance of showers. Breezy, cooler with highs ranging from the mid-60s on the hilltops to the upper 60s across the lower elevations. West winds 10 to 20 miles an hour with gusts up to 30 miles an hour. Wednesday night, mostly cloudy with a chance of showers in the evening, then mainly clear overnight. Lows ranging from the lower 50s inland to the lower 60s along the lake shore. West winds 10 to 15 miles an hour with gusts up to 30 miles an hour in the evening, becoming light. Chance of rain 30%. Thursday, sunny. Highs ranging from the lower 70s on the hilltops to the mid-70s across the lower elevations. Light winds. The forecast for the Southern Finger Lakes, including Penyan, Seneca Falls, and Auburn. Today, partly sunny this morning, then mostly cloudy with showers with thunderstorms likely this afternoon. Some thunderstorms may produce gusty winds and heavy rainfall from late morning on. Breezy with highs around 80. South winds 10 to 20 miles an hour with gusts up to 30 miles an hour this afternoon. Chance of rain 80%. Tonight, showers and thunderstorms likely in the evening, then a chance of showers overnight. Some thunderstorms may produce gusty winds and heavy rainfall in the evening. Muggy with lows in the lower 60s. South winds 10 to 15 miles an hour, becoming southwest 5 to 10 miles an hour. Chance of rain 70%. Wednesday, partly sunny. A chance of showers in the morning. Cooler with highs in the upper 60s. West winds 10 to 15 miles an hour. Chance of rain 50%. Wednesday night, mostly cloudy in the evening, then clearing. Lows in the mid-50s. West winds 10 to 15 miles an hour, becoming light. Thursday, sunny. Highs in the mid-70s. Light winds. And now the extended forecast. Friday, mainly clear. Highs in the lower 80s. Lows in the mid-50s. Saturday, partly cloudy. Highs in the mid-80s. Lows in the lower 60s. Sunday, mostly cloudy. Showers likely. Highs in the mid-80s. Lows in the mid-60s. Chance of rain 70%. Monday, showers likely and a chance of thunderstorms. Highs in the upper 70s. Lows in the mid-60s. Chance of rain 70%. 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KHA 53 operates on a frequency of 162.40 MHz. 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Your source for official weather information across the Western Finger Lakes and the Genesee Valley. 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Here is a marine weather statement. Thunderstorms over western Lake Ontario. The areas affected include Lake Ontario from the Niagara River to Hamlin Beach offshore to the international border. At 7:19 a.m., Doppler radar indicated a cluster of thunderstorms capable of producing winds to around 30 knots. These thunderstorms were located 11 miles northeast of Fort Niagara, moving east at 30 knots. Locations impacted include Youngstown, Wilson, Sunset Beach, 30 Mile Point, and Olcott. Mariners can expect gusty winds to around 30 knots, locally higher waves, and lightning strikes. Boaters should seek safe harbor immediately until the storm passes. The 7 a.m. weather

international border at 7:19 a.m. Doppler radar indicated a cluster of thunderstorms capable of producing winds to around 30 knots. These thunderstorms were located 11 miles northeast of Fort Niagara, moving east at 30 knots. Locations impacted include Youngstown, Wilson, Sunset Beach, 30 Mile Point, and Olcott. Mariners can expect gusty winds to around 30 knots, locally high waves, and lightning strikes. Boaters should seek safe harbor immediately until the storm passes. The 7 a.m. weather at Rochester, it was partly sunny. The temperature was 66 degrees Fahrenheit or 19 degrees Celsius, the dew point 60 and the relative humidity 81%. The wind was calm. The pressure was 29.72 inches and steady. Repeating at Rochester, it was partly sunny, temperature 66 degrees. This is the NOAA Weather Radio KHA-53 in Rochester. Your source for official weather information across the Western Finger Lakes and the Genesee Valley. KHA-53 operates on a frequency of 162.40 MHz. Here is a marine weather statement. Thunderstorms over Western Lake Ontario. The areas affected include Lake Ontario from the Niagara River to Hamlin Beach offshore to the international border at 7:19 a.m. Doppler radar indicated a cluster of thunderstorms capable of producing winds to around 30 knots. These thunderstorms were located 11 miles northeast of Fort Niagara, moving east at 30 knots. Locations impacted include Youngstown, Wilson, Sunset Beach, 30 Mile Point, and Olcott. Mariners can expect gusty winds to around 30 knots, locally high waves, and lightning strikes. Boaters should seek safe harbor immediately until the storm passes. The 7 a.m. weather at Rochester, it was partly sunny. The temperature was 66 degrees Fahrenheit or 19 degrees Celsius, the dew point 60 and the relative humidity 81%. The wind was calm. The pressure was 29.72 inches and steady. Repeating at Rochester, it was partly sunny, temperature 66 degrees. The nearshore marine forecast for the Niagara River to Hamlin Beach along Lake Ontario. Small craft advisory in effect from 10 a.m. this morning through late Wednesday night. Today, south winds 15 to 20 knots becoming southwest. Showers with a chance of thunderstorms. Some thunderstorms may produce gusty winds from late morning on. Waves 1 to 3 feet building to 2 to 4 feet. Tonight, southwest winds 15 to 20 knots becoming west. Showers with a chance of thunderstorms in the evening. Some thunderstorms may produce gusty winds in the evening. Waves 2 to 4 feet building to 3 to 5 feet. Waves occasionally around 6 feet. Wednesday, west winds 15 to 25 knots. Partly sunny. Waves 3 to 6 feet. Waves occasionally around 7 feet. Wednesday night, northwest winds 15 to 20 knots becoming west 10 to 15 knots. Becoming mainly clear. Waves 3 to 6 feet subsiding to 1 to 3 feet. Waves occasionally around 7 feet. Thursday, west winds 5 to 10 knots becoming southwest. Mainly clear. Waves 2 feet or less. Friday, south winds 10 knots or less. Mainly clear. Waves 1 foot or less. Saturday, south winds less than 10 knots becoming southwest. Partly cloudy. Waves 1 foot or less. Winds and waves higher in and near thunderstorms. The nearshore marine forecast for Hamlin Beach to Sodus Bay. Today, south winds 10 to 15 knots becoming southwest. Showers with a chance of thunderstorms from late morning on. Some thunderstorms may produce gusty winds from late morning on. Waves 2 feet or less. Tonight, southwest winds 10 to 15 knots becoming west 15 to 20 knots. Showers likely with a chance of thunderstorms in the evening, then a chance of showers overnight. Some thunderstorms may produce gusty winds in the evening. Waves 2 feet or less building to 3 to 5 feet. Waves occasionally around 6 feet. Wednesday, west winds 15 to 25 knots. Partly sunny. Waves 3 to 6 feet building to 4 to 7 feet. Waves occasionally around 9 feet. Wednesday night, west winds 15 to 25 knots diminishing to 10 to 15 knots. Becoming mainly clear. Waves 4 to 7 feet.

subsiding to 2 to 4 feet. Waves occasionally around 9 feet. Thursday, west winds 10 knots or less becoming southwest. Mainly clear. Waves 1 to 3 feet subsiding to 1 foot or less. Friday, south winds less than 10 knots. Mainly clear, then becoming partly cloudy. Waves 1 foot or less. Saturday, south winds 10 knots or less. Mainly clear, then becoming partly cloudy. Waves 1 foot or less. Clear, then becoming partly cloudy. Waves 1 foot or less. Winds and waves higher and near thunderstorms. The water temperature off Rochester is 74 degrees. The nearshore marine forecast, 4, Sodus Bay to Mexico Bay. Today, south winds 10 to 15 knots. Showers likely with a chance of thunderstorms late this morning. Showers with thunderstorms likely this afternoon. Some thunderstorms may produce gusty winds from late morning on. Waves 2 feet or less. Tonight, south winds 10 to 15 knots becoming west 15 to 20 knots. Showers likely with a chance of thunderstorms in the evening, then a chance of showers and thunderstorms overnight. Some thunderstorms may produce gusty winds in the evening. Waves 2 feet or less building to 2 to 4 feet. Wednesday, west winds 15 to 25 knots. A chance of showers. Waves 3 to 6 feet building to 5 to 8 feet. Waves occasionally around 10 feet. Wednesday night, west winds 15 to 20 knots diminishing to 10 to 15 knots. Mostly cloudy in the evening, then clearing. Waves 5 to 8 feet subsiding to 2 to 4 feet. Waves occasionally around 10 feet. Thursday, west winds 10 knots or less becoming southwest. Mainly clear. Waves 1 to 3 feet subsiding to 1 foot or less. Friday, south winds 10 knots or less becoming southeast. Mainly clear, then becoming partly cloudy. Waves 1 foot or less. Saturday, south winds 10 knots or less. Mainly clear, then becoming partly cloudy. Waves 1 foot or less. Winds and waves higher and near thunderstorms. This is the NOAA Weather Radio KHA-53 in Rochester. Your source for official weather information across the Western Finger Lakes and the Genesee Valley. KHA-53 operates on a frequency of 162.40 MHz. Here is a marine weather statement. Thunderstorms over Western Lake Ontario. The areas affected include Lake Ontario from the Niagara River to Hamlin Beach offshore to the international border. At 7:19 a.m., Doppler radar indicated a cluster of thunderstorms capable of producing winds to around 30 knots. These thunderstorms were located 11 miles northeast of Fort Niagara, moving east at 30 knots. Locations impacted include Youngstown, Wilson, Sunset Beach, 30 Mile Point, and Olcott. Mariners can expect gusty winds to around 30 knots, locally higher waves, and lightning strikes. Boaters should seek safe harbor immediately until the storm passes. The 7 a.m. weather at Rochester, it was partly sunny. The temperature was 66 degrees Fahrenheit or 19 degrees Celsius, the dew point 60 and the relative humidity 81%. The wind was calm. The pressure was 29.72 inches and steady. Repeating at Rochester, it was partly sunny, temperature 66 degrees. This is the NOAA Weather Radio KHA-53 in Rochester. Your source for official weather information across the Western Finger Lakes and the Genesee Valley. KHA-53 operates on a frequency of 162.40 MHz. Here is a marine weather statement. Thunderstorms over Western Lake Ontario. The areas affected include Lake Ontario from the Niagara River to Hamlin Beach offshore to the international border. At 7:19 a.m., Doppler radar indicated a cluster of thunderstorms capable of producing winds to around 30 knots. These thunderstorms were located 11 miles northeast of Fort Niagara, moving east at 30 knots. Locations impacted include Youngstown, Wilson, Sunset Beach, 30 Mile Point, and Olcott. Mariners can expect gusty winds to around 30 knots, locally higher waves, and lightning strikes. Boaters should seek safe harbor immediately until the storm passes. The 7 a.m. weather at Rochester, it was partly sunny. The temperature was 66 degrees Fahrenheit or 19 degrees Celsius. The dew

here is a marine weather statement. Thunderstorms over western Lake Ontario. The areas affected include Lake Ontario from the Niagara River to Hamlin Beach offshore to the international border. At 7:19 a.m., Doppler radar indicated a cluster of thunderstorms capable of producing winds to around 30 knots. These thunderstorms were located 11 miles northeast of Fort Niagara, moving east at 30 knots. Locations impacted include Youngstown, Wilson, Sunset Beach, 30 Mile Point, and Olcott. Mariners can expect gusty winds to around 30 knots, locally higher waves, and lightning strikes. Boaters should seek safe harbor immediately until the storm passes. The 7 a.m. weather at Rochester, it was partly sunny. The temperature was 66 degrees Fahrenheit or 19 degrees Celsius, the dew point 60 and the relative humidity 81%. The wind was calm. The pressure was 29.72 inches and steady. Repeating at Rochester, it was partly sunny, temperature 66 degrees. This is the NOAA Weather Radio KHA 53 in Rochester. Your source for official weather information across the Western Finger Lakes and the Genesee Valley. KHA 53 operates on a frequency of 162.40 MHz. Here is a marine weather statement. Thunderstorms over western Lake Ontario. The areas affected include Lake Ontario from the Niagara River to Hamlin Beach offshore to the international border. At 7:19 a.m., Doppler radar indicated a cluster of thunderstorms capable of producing winds to around 30 knots. These thunderstorms were located 11 miles northeast of Fort Niagara, moving east at 30 knots. Locations impacted include Youngstown, Wilson, Sunset Beach, 30 Mile Point, and Olcott. Mariners can expect gusty winds to around 30 knots, locally higher waves, and lightning strikes. Boaters should seek safe harbor immediately until the storm passes. The 7 a.m. weather at Rochester, it was partly sunny. The temperature was 66 degrees Fahrenheit or 19 degrees Celsius, the dew point 60 and the relative humidity 81%. The wind was calm. The pressure was 29.72 inches and steady. Repeating at Rochester, it was partly sunny, temperature 66 degrees. Open lake forecast, for the Niagara River to Hamlin Beach beyond 5 miles from shore. Today, south winds 15 to 25 knots becoming southwest. Showers with a chance of thunderstorms. Some thunderstorms may produce gusty winds from late morning on. Waves 1 to 3 feet building to 3 to 5 feet. Tonight, southwest winds 15 to 20 knots becoming west. Showers with a chance of thunderstorms early, then a chance of showers and thunderstorms late in the evening. Some thunderstorms may produce gusty winds in the evening. Waves 3 to 5 feet. Wednesday, west winds 15 to 25 knots. Waves 3 to 6 feet building to 4 to 7 feet. Waves occasionally around 9 feet. Wednesday night, northwest winds 15 to 20 knots becoming west 10 to 15 knots. Waves 3 to 6 feet subsiding to 1 to 3 feet. Thursday, west winds 10 knots or less becoming southwest. Waves 2 feet or less. Friday, south winds 10 knots or less becoming southeast. Waves 1 foot or less. Saturday, south winds 10 knots or less becoming southwest. Waves 1 foot or less. Winds and waves higher and near thunderstorms. Open lake forecast, for Hamlin Beach to Mexico Bay beyond 5 miles from shore. Today, south winds 15 to 20 knots. Showers with a chance of thunderstorms late this morning. Showers with thunderstorms likely this afternoon. Some thunderstorms may produce gusty winds from late morning on. Waves 2 to 4 feet building to 3 to 5 feet, then subsiding to 2 to 4 feet. Tonight, south winds 10 to 15 knots becoming west 15 to 20 knots. Showers likely with a chance of thunderstorms in the evening, then a chance of showers and thunderstorms after midnight. A chance of showers late. Some thunderstorms may produce gusty winds in the evening. Waves 2 to 4 feet building to 3 to 6 feet. Wednesday, west winds 15 to 25 knots. Waves 5 to 8 feet. Waves occasionally around 10 feet. Wednesday night, west winds 15 to 25 knots diminishing to 10 to 15 knots. Waves 5 to 8 feet subsiding.

to 2 to 4 feet. Waves occasionally around 10 feet. Thursday, west winds 5 to 15 knots becoming southwest less than 10 knots. Waves 1 to 3 feet subsiding to 1 foot or less. Friday, south winds 10 knots or less. Waves 1 foot or less. Saturday, south winds 10 knots or less. Waves 1 foot or less. Winds and waves higher and near thunderstorms. This is the NOAA Weather Radio KHA 53 in Rochester. Your source for official weather information across the Western Finger Lakes and the Genesee Valley. KHA 53 operates on a frequency of 162.40 MHz. Here is a marine weather statement. Thunderstorms over Western Lake Ontario. The areas affected include Lake Ontario from the Niagara River to Hamlin Beach offshore to the international border. At 7:19 a.m., Doppler radar indicated a cluster of thunderstorms, capable of producing winds to around 30 knots. These thunderstorms were located 11 miles northeast of Fort Niagara, moving east at 30 knots. Locations impacted include Youngstown, Wilson, Sunset Beach, 30 Mile Point, and Olcott. Mariners can expect gusty winds to around 30 knots, locally high waves, and lightning strikes. Boaters should seek safe harbor immediately until the storm passes. The 8 a.m. weather at Rochester, it was cloudy. The temperature was 68 degrees Fahrenheit or 20 degrees Celsius, the dew point 62 and the relative humidity 81%. The wind was south at 5 miles an hour. The pressure was 29.71 inches and falling. Repeating at Rochester, it was cloudy, temperature 68 degrees. This is the NOAA Weather Radio KHA 53 in Rochester. Your source for official weather information across the Western Finger Lakes and the Genesee Valley. KHA 53 operates on a frequency of 162.40 MHz. Here is a marine weather statement. Thunderstorms over Western Lake Ontario. The areas affected include Lake Ontario from the Niagara River to Hamlin Beach offshore to the international border. At 7:19 a.m., Doppler radar indicated a cluster of thunderstorms, capable of producing winds to around 30 knots. These thunderstorms were located 11 miles northeast of Fort Niagara, moving east at 30 knots. Locations impacted include Youngstown, Wilson, Sunset Beach, 30 Mile Point, and Olcott. Mariners can expect gusty winds to around 30 knots, locally high waves, and lightning strikes. Boaters should seek safe harbor immediately until the storm passes. The 8 a.m. weather at Rochester, it was cloudy. The temperature was 68 degrees Fahrenheit or 20 degrees Celsius, the dew point 62 and the relative humidity 81%. The wind was south at 5 miles an hour. The pressure was 29.71 inches and falling. Repeating at Rochester, it was cloudy, temperature 68 degrees. This is the NOAA Weather Radio KHA 53 in Rochester. Your source for official weather information across the Western Finger Lakes and the Genesee Valley. KHA 53 operates on a frequency of 162.40 MHz. Here is a marine weather statement. Thunderstorms over Western Lake Ontario. The areas affected include Lake Ontario from the Niagara River to Hamlin Beach offshore to the international border. At 7:19 a.m., Doppler radar indicated a cluster of thunderstorms, capable of producing winds to around 30 knots. These thunderstorms were located 11 miles northeast of Fort Niagara, moving east at 30 knots. Locations impacted include Youngstown, Wilson, Sunset Beach, 30 Mile Point, and Olcott. Mariners can expect gusty winds to around 30 knots, locally high waves, and lightning strikes. Boaters should seek safe harbor immediately until the storm passes. The 8 a.m. weather at Rochester, it was cloudy. The temperature was 68 degrees Fahrenheit or 20 degrees Celsius, the dew point 62 and the relative humidity 81%. The wind was south at 5 miles an hour. The pressure was 29.71 inches and falling. Repeating at Rochester, it was cloudy, temperature 68 degrees. This is the NOAA Weather Radio KHA 53 in Rochester. Your source for official weather information across the Western Finger Lakes and the Genesee Valley. KHA 53 operates on a frequency of 162.40 MHz. Here is a marine weather statement.
thunderstorms over western Lake Ontario. The areas affected include Lake Ontario from the Niagara River to Hamlin Beach offshore to the international border at 7:19 a.m. Doppler radar indicated a cluster of thunderstorms capable of producing winds to around 30 knots. These thunderstorms were located 11 miles northeast of Fort Niagara, moving east at 30 knots. Locations impacted include Youngstown, Wilson, Sunset Beach, 30 Mile Point, and Olcott. Mariners can expect gusty winds to around 30 knots, locally high waves, and lightning strikes. Boaters should seek safe harbor immediately until the storm passes. The 8 a.m. weather at Rochester, it was cloudy. The temperature was 68 degrees Fahrenheit or 20 degrees Celsius, the dew point 62 and the relative humidity 81%. The wind was south at 5 miles an hour. The pressure was 29.71 inches and falling. Repeating at Rochester, it was cloudy, temperature 68 degrees. This is the NOAA Weather Radio KHA 53 in Rochester. Your source for official weather information across the Western Finger Lakes and the Genesee Valley. KHA 53 operates on a frequency of 162.40 MHz. Here is a marine weather statement. Thunderstorms over western Lake Ontario. The areas affected include Lake Ontario from the Niagara River to Hamlin Beach offshore to the international border at 7:19 a.m. Doppler radar indicated a cluster of thunderstorms capable of producing winds to around 30 knots. These thunderstorms were located 11 miles northeast of Fort Niagara, moving east at 30 knots. Locations impacted include Youngstown, Wilson, Sunset Beach, 30 Mile Point, and Olcott. Mariners can expect gusty winds to around 30 knots, locally high waves, and lightning strikes. Boaters should seek safe harbor immediately until the storm passes. Here is a marine weather statement. Thunderstorms over Lake Ontario. The areas affected include Lake Ontario from 30 Mile Point to Sodus Bay at 8:07 a.m. Doppler radar indicated a cluster of thunderstorms capable of producing winds to around 30 knots. These thunderstorms were located near Hamlin Beach, moving east at 35 knots. Locations impacted include Sunset Beach, Ontario Beach, 30 Mile Point, Irondequoit Bay, Ontario on the Lake, and Hamlin Beach. Mariners can expect gusty winds to around 30 knots, locally high waves, and lightning strikes. Boaters should seek safe harbor immediately until the storm passes. The 8 a.m. weather at Rochester, it was cloudy. The temperature was 68 degrees Fahrenheit or 20 degrees Celsius, the dew point 62 and the relative humidity 81%. The wind was south at 5 miles an hour. The pressure was 29.71 inches and falling. Repeating at Rochester, it was cloudy, temperature 68 degrees. This is the NOAA Weather Radio KHA 53 in Rochester. Your source for official weather information across the Western Finger Lakes and the Genesee Valley. KHA 53 operates on a frequency of 162.40 MHz. Here is a marine weather statement. Thunderstorms over western Lake Ontario. The areas affected include Lake Ontario from the Niagara River to Hamlin Beach offshore to the international border at 7:19 a.m. Doppler radar indicated a cluster of thunderstorms capable of producing winds to around 30 knots. These thunderstorms were located 11 miles northeast of Fort Niagara, moving east at 30 knots. Locations impacted include Youngstown, Wilson, Sunset Beach, 30 Mile Point, and Olcott. Mariners can expect gusty winds to around 30 knots, locally high waves, and lightning strikes. Boaters should seek safe harbor immediately until the storm passes. Here is a marine weather statement. Thunderstorms over Lake Ontario. The areas affected include Lake Ontario from 30 Mile Point to Sodus Bay at 8:07 a.m. Doppler radar indicated a cluster of thunderstorms capable of producing winds to around 30 knots. These thunderstorms were located near Hamlin Beach, moving east at 35 knots. Locations impacted include Sunset Beach, Ontario Beach, 30 Mile Point, Irondequoit Bay, Ontario on the Lake, and Hamlin Beach. Mariners can expect gusty winds to around 30 knots, locally high waves, and lightning strikes. Boaters should seek safe harbor immediately until the storm passes. The 8 a.m. weather at Rochester, it was cloudy.

temperature was 68 degrees Fahrenheit or 20 degrees Celsius, the dew point 62 and the relative humidity 81%. The wind was south at 5 miles an hour. The pressure was 29.71 inches and falling. Repeating at Rochester, it was cloudy, temperature 68 degrees. 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KHA-53 operates on a frequency of 162.40 MHz. Here is a marine weather statement. Thunderstorms over Western Lake Ontario. The areas affected include Lake Ontario from the Niagara River to Hamlin Beach offshore to the international border. At 7:19 a.m., Doppler radar indicated a cluster of thunderstorms capable of producing winds to around 30 knots. These thunderstorms were located 11 miles northeast of Fort Niagara, moving east at 30 knots. Locations impacted include Youngstown, Wilson, Sunset Beach, 30 Mile Point, and Olcott. Mariners can expect gusty winds to around 30 knots, locally higher waves, and lightning strikes. Boaters should seek safe harbor immediately until the storm passes. Here is a marine weather statement. Thunderstorms over Lake Ontario. The areas affected include Lake Ontario from 30 Mile Point to Sodus Bay. At 8:07 a.m., Doppler radar indicated a cluster of thunderstorms capable of producing winds to around 30 knots. These thunderstorms were located near Hamlin Beach, moving east at 35 knots. Locations impacted include Sunset Beach, Ontario Beach, 30 Mile Point, Irondequoit Bay, Ontario on the Lake, and Hamlin Beach. Mariners can expect gusty winds to around 30 knots, locally higher waves, and lightning strikes. Boaters should seek safe harbor immediately until the storm passes. The 8 a.m. weather at Rochester, it was cloudy. The temperature was 68 degrees Fahrenheit or 20 degrees Celsius, the dew point 62 and the relative humidity 81%. The wind was south at 5 miles an hour. The pressure was 29.71 inches and falling. Repeating at Rochester, it was cloudy, temperature 68 degrees. 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KHA-53 operates on a frequency of 162.40 MHz. Here is a marine weather statement. Thunderstorms over Lake Ontario. The areas affected include Lake Ontario from 30 Mile Point to Sodus Bay. At 8:07 a.m., Doppler radar indicated a cluster of thunderstorms capable of producing winds to around 30 knots. These thunderstorms were located near Hamlin Beach, moving east at 35 knots. Locations impacted include Sunset Beach, Ontario Beach, 30 Mile Point, Irondequoit Bay, Ontario on the Lake, and Hamlin Beach. Mariners can expect gusty winds to around 30 knots, locally higher waves, and lightning strikes. Boaters should seek safe harbor immediately until the storm passes. The 8 a.m. weather at Rochester, it was cloudy. The temperature was 68 degrees Fahrenheit or 20 degrees Celsius, the dew point 62 and the relative humidity 81%. The wind was south at 5 miles an hour. The pressure was 29.71 inches and falling. Repeating at Rochester, it was cloudy, temperature 68 degrees. 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KHA-53 operates on a frequency of 162.40 MHz. Here is a marine weather statement. Thunderstorms over Lake Ontario. The areas affected include Lake Ontario from 30 Mile Point to Sodus Bay. At 8:07 a.m., Doppler radar indicated a cluster of thunderstorms capable of producing winds to around 30 knots. These thunderstorms were located near Hamlin Beach, moving east at 35 knots. Locations impacted include Sunset Beach, Ontario Beach, 30 Mile Point, Irondequoit Bay, Ontario on the Lake, and Hamlin Beach. Mariners can expect gusty winds to around 30 knots, locally higher waves, and lightning strikes. Boaters should seek safe harbor immediately until the storm passes. The 8 a.m. weather at Rochester, it was cloudy. The temperature was 68 degrees Fahrenheit or 20 degrees Celsius, the dew point 62 and the relative humidity 80%.

and Hamlin Beach. Mariners can expect gusty winds to around 30 knots, locally high waves, and lightning strikes. Boaters should seek safe harbor immediately until the storm passes. The 8 a.m. weather at Rochester, it was cloudy. The temperature was 68 degrees Fahrenheit or 20 degrees Celsius, the dew point 62 and the relative humidity 81%. The wind was south at 5 miles an hour. The pressure was 29.71 inches and falling. Repeating at Rochester, it was cloudy, temperature 68 degrees. This is the NOAA Weather Radio KHA 53 in Rochester. Your source for official weather information across the Western Finger Lakes and the Genesee Valley. KHA 53 operates on a frequency of 162.40 MHz. Here is a marine weather statement. Thunderstorms over Lake Ontario. The areas affected include Lake Ontario from 30 Mile Point to Sodus Bay, at 8.07 a.m., Doppler radar indicated a cluster of thunderstorms, capable of producing winds to around 30 knots. These thunderstorms were located near Hamlin Beach, moving east at 35 knots. Locations impacted include Sunset Beach, Ontario Beach, 30 Mile Point, Irondequoit Bay, Ontario on the Lake, and Hamlin Beach. Mariners can expect gusty winds to around 30 knots, locally high waves, and lightning strikes. Boaters should seek safe harbor immediately until the storm passes. The 8 a.m. weather at Rochester, it was cloudy. The temperature was 68 degrees Fahrenheit or 20 degrees Celsius, the dew point 62 and the relative humidity 81%. The wind was south at 5 miles an hour. The pressure was 29.71 inches and falling. Repeating at Rochester, it was cloudy, temperature 68 degrees. The nearshore marine forecast, for the Niagara River to Hamlin Beach along Lake Ontario. Small craft advisory in effect from 10 a.m. this morning through late Wednesday night. Today, south winds 15 to 20 knots becoming southwest. Showers with a chance of thunderstorms. Some thunderstorms may produce gusty winds from late morning on. Waves 1 to 3 feet building to 2 to 4 feet. Tonight, southwest winds 15 to 20 knots becoming west. Showers with a chance of thunderstorms in the evening. Some thunderstorms may produce gusty winds in the evening. Waves 2 to 4 feet building to 3 to 5 feet. Waves occasionally around 6 feet. Wednesday, west winds 15 to 25 knots. Partly sunny. Waves 3 to 6 feet. Waves occasionally around 7 feet. Wednesday night, northwest winds 15 to 20 knots becoming west 10 to 15 knots. Becoming mainly clear. Waves 3 to 6 feet subsiding to 1 to 3 feet. Waves occasionally around 7 feet. Thursday, west winds 5 to 10 knots becoming southwest. Mainly clear. Waves 2 feet or less. Friday, south winds 10 knots or less. Mainly clear. Waves 1 foot or less. Saturday, south winds less than 10 knots becoming southwest. Partly cloudy. Waves 1 foot or less. Winds and waves higher and near thunderstorms. The nearshore marine forecast, for Hamlin Beach to Sodus Bay. Today, south winds 10 to 15 knots becoming southwest. Showers with a chance of thunderstorms from late morning on. Some thunderstorms may produce gusty winds from late morning on. Waves 2 feet or less. Tonight, southwest winds 10 to 15 knots becoming west 15 to 20 knots. Showers likely with a chance of thunderstorms in the evening, then a chance of showers overnight. Some thunderstorms may produce gusty winds in the evening. Waves 2 feet or less building to 3 to 5 feet. Waves occasionally around 6 feet. Wednesday, west winds 15 to 25 knots. Partly sunny. Waves 3 to 6 feet building to 4 to 7 feet. Waves occasionally around 9 feet. Wednesday night, west winds 15 to 25 knots diminishing to 10 to 15 knots. Becoming mainly clear. Waves 4 to 7 feet subsiding to 2 to 4 feet. Waves occasionally around 9 feet. Thursday, west winds 10 knots or less becoming southwest. Mainly clear. Waves occasionally around 9 feet. Thursday, west winds 10 knots or less becoming southwest. Mainly clear.

1 to 3 feet subsiding to 1 foot or less. Friday, south winds less than 10 knots. Mainly clear, then becoming partly cloudy. Waves 1 foot or less. Saturday, south winds 10 knots or less. Mainly clear, then becoming partly cloudy. Waves 1 foot or less. Winds and waves higher and near thunderstorms. The water temperature off Rochester is 74 degrees. The nearshore marine forecast, 4, Sodus Bay to Mexico Bay. Today, south winds 10 to 15 knots. Showers likely with a chance of thunderstorms late this morning. Showers with thunderstorms likely this afternoon. Some thunderstorms may produce gusty winds from late morning on. Waves 2 feet or less. Tonight, south winds 10 to 15 knots becoming west 15 to 20 knots. Showers likely with a chance of thunderstorms in the evening, then a chance of showers and thunderstorms overnight. Some thunderstorms may produce gusty winds in the evening. Waves 2 feet or less building to 2 to 4 feet. Wednesday, west winds 15 to 25 knots. A chance of showers. Waves 3 to 6 feet building to 5 to 8 feet. Waves occasionally around 10 feet. Wednesday night, west winds 15 to 20 knots diminishing to 10 to 15 knots. Mostly cloudy in the evening, then clearing. Waves 5 to 8 feet subsiding to 2 to 4 feet. Waves occasionally around 10 feet. Thursday, west winds 10 knots or less becoming southwest. Mainly clear. Waves 1 to 3 feet subsiding to 1 foot or less. Friday, south winds 10 knots or less becoming southeast. Mainly clear, then becoming partly cloudy. Waves 1 foot or less. Saturday, south winds 10 knots or less. Mainly clear, then becoming partly cloudy. Waves 1 foot or less. Winds and waves higher and near thunderstorms. This is the NOAA Weather Radio KHA 53 in Rochester. Your source for official weather information across the Western Finger Lakes and the Genesee Valley. KHA 53 operates on a frequency of 162.40 MHz. Here is a marine weather statement. Thunderstorms over Lake Ontario. The areas affected include Lake Ontario from 30 Mile Point to Sodus Bay, 8:07 a.m., Doppler radar indicated a cluster of thunderstorms, capable of producing winds to around 30 knots. These thunderstorms were located near Hanlon Beach, moving east at 35 knots. Locations impacted include Sunset Beach, Ontario Beach, 30 Mile Point, Irondequoit Bay, Ontario on the Lake, and Hanlon Beach. Mariners can expect gusty winds to around 30 knots, locally higher waves, and lightning strikes. Boaters should seek safe harbor immediately until the storm passes. The 8 a.m. weather at Rochester, it was cloudy. The temperature was 68 degrees Fahrenheit or 20 degrees Celsius, the dew point 62 and the relative humidity 81%. The wind was south at 5 miles an hour. The pressure was 29.71 inches and falling. Repeating at Rochester, it was cloudy, temperature 68 degrees. This is the NOAA Weather Radio KHA 53 in Rochester. Your source for official weather information across the Western Finger Lakes and the Genesee Valley. KHA 53 operates on a frequency of 162.40 MHz. Here is a marine weather statement. Thunderstorms over Lake Ontario. The areas affected include Lake Ontario from 30 Mile Point to Sodus Bay, 8:07 a.m., Doppler radar indicated a cluster of thunderstorms, capable of producing winds to around 30 knots. These thunderstorms were located near Hanlon Beach, moving east at 35 knots. Locations impacted include Sunset Beach, Ontario Beach, 30 Mile Point, Irondequoit Bay, Ontario on the Lake, and Hanlon Beach. Mariners can expect gusty winds to around 30 knots, locally higher waves, and lightning strikes. Boaters should seek safe harbor immediately until the storm passes. The 8 a.m. weather at Rochester, it was cloudy. The temperature was 68 degrees Fahrenheit or 20 degrees Celsius, the dew point 62 and the relative humidity 81%. The wind was south at 5 miles an hour. The pressure was 29.71 inches and falling. Repeating at Rochester, it was cloudy, temperature 68 degrees. This is the NOAA Weather Radio KHA 53.

Did they include Sunset Beach, Ontario Beach, 30 Mile Point, Irondequoit Bay, Ontario on the Lake, and Hamlin Beach? Mariners can expect gusty winds to around 30 knots, locally high waves, and lightning strikes. Boaters should seek safe harbor immediately until the storm passes. The 8 a.m. weather at Rochester, it was cloudy. The temperature was 68 degrees Fahrenheit or 20 degrees Celsius, the dew point 62 and the relative humidity 81%. The wind was south at 5 miles an hour. The pressure was 29.71 inches and falling. Repeating at Rochester, it was cloudy, temperature 68 degrees. This is the NOAA Weather Radio KHA 53 in Rochester. Your source for official weather information across the Western Finger Lakes and the Genesee Valley. KHA 53 operates on a frequency of 162.40 MHz. Here is a marine weather statement. Thunderstorms over Lake Ontario. The areas affected include Lake Ontario from 30 Mile Point to Sodus Bay, at 8.07 a.m., Doppler radar indicated a cluster of thunderstorms, capable of producing winds to around 30 knots. These thunderstorms were located near Hamlin Beach, moving east at 35 knots. Locations impacted include Sunset Beach, Ontario Beach, 30 Mile Point, Irondequoit Bay, Ontario on the Lake, and Hamlin Beach. Mariners can expect gusty winds to around 30 knots, locally high waves, and lightning strikes. Boaters should seek safe harbor immediately until the storm passes. The 8 a.m. weather at Rochester, it was cloudy. The temperature was 68 degrees Fahrenheit or 20 degrees Celsius, the dew point 62 and the relative humidity 81%. The wind was south at 5 miles an hour. The pressure was 29.71 inches and falling. Repeating at Rochester, it was cloudy, temperature 68 degrees. The Rochester, New York climate summary for yesterday, July 20th, 2026. Yesterday's high temperature of 79 degrees occurred at 4:06 p.m. Yesterday's low temperature of 53 degrees occurred at 5:08 a.m. No precipitation fell yesterday, which leaves the monthly total at 4.24 inches. The total precipitation for the year still stands at 27.54 inches. There were no heating degree days yesterday. This leaves the monthly total at zero. The yearly total since July 1st is zero. There was one cooling degree day yesterday. This brings the monthly total to 182. The yearly total since January 1st is 339. Yesterday the maximum wind observed was 16 miles an hour from the west. The highest wind gust observed was 22 miles per hour from the west, which occurred at 12:52 p.m. Yesterday the average wind speed was 7 miles per hour. The record high for today is 98, which occurred in 2011, and the record low is 46, which occurred in 1965. Sunrise today is at 5:50 a.m. and sunset is at 8:43 p.m. Open lake forecast, for the Niagara River to Hamlin Beach beyond 5 miles from shore. Today, south winds 15 to 25 knots becoming southwest. Showers with a chance of thunderstorms. Some thunderstorms may produce gusty winds from late morning on. Waves 1 to 3 feet building to 3 to 5 feet. Tonight, southwest winds 15 to 20 knots becoming west. Showers with a chance of thunderstorms early, then a chance of showers and thunderstorms late in the evening. Some thunderstorms may produce gusty winds in the evening. Waves 3 to 5 feet. Wednesday, west winds 15 to 25 knots. Waves 3 to 6 feet building to 4 to 7 feet. Waves occasionally around 9 feet. Wednesday night, northwest winds 15 to 20 knots becoming west 10 to 15 knots. Waves 3 to 6 feet subsiding to 1 to 3 feet. Thursday, west winds 10 knots or less becoming southwest. Waves 2 feet or less. Friday, south winds 10 knots or less becoming southeast. Waves 1 foot or less. Saturday, south winds 10 knots or less becoming southwest. Waves 1 foot or less. Winds and waves higher in and near thunderstorms. Open lake forecast, for Hamlin Beach to Mexico Bay beyond 5 miles from shore. Today, south winds 15 to 20 knots. Showers with a chance of thunderstorms late this morning. Showers with thunderstorms likely this afternoon.

Some thunderstorms may produce gusty winds from late morning on. Waves 2 to 4 feet building to 3 to 5 feet, then subsiding to 2 to 4 feet. Tonight, south winds 10 to 15 knots becoming west 15 to 20 knots. Showers likely with a chance of thunderstorms in the evening, then a chance of showers and thunderstorms after midnight. A chance of showers late. Some thunderstorms may produce gusty winds in the evening. Waves 2 to 4 feet building to 3 to 6 feet. Wednesday, west winds 15 to 25 knots. Waves 5 to 8 feet. Waves occasionally around 10 feet. Wednesday night, west winds 15 to 25 knots diminishing to 10 to 15 knots. Waves 5 to 8 feet subsiding to 2 to 4 feet. Waves occasionally around 10 feet. Thursday, west winds 5 to 15 knots becoming southwest less than 10 knots. Waves 1 to 3 feet subsiding to 1 foot or less. Friday, south winds 10 knots or less. Waves 1 foot or less. Saturday, south winds 10 knots or less. Waves 1 foot or less. Winds and waves higher and near thunderstorms. This is the NOAA Weather Radio KHA 53 in Rochester. Your source for official weather information across the Western Finger Lakes and the Genesee Valley. KHA 53 operates on a frequency of 162.40 MHz. The 9 a.m. weather at Rochester, it was cloudy. The temperature was 70 degrees Fahrenheit or 21 degrees Celsius, the dew point 63 and the relative humidity 78%. The wind was southeast at 9 miles an hour. The pressure was 29.67 inches and falling. Repeating at Rochester, it was cloudy, temperature 70 degrees. This is the NOAA Weather Radio KHA 53 in Rochester. Your source for official weather information across the Western Finger Lakes and the Genesee Valley. KHA 53 operates on a frequency of 162.40 MHz. The 9 a.m. weather at Rochester, it was cloudy. The temperature was 70 degrees Fahrenheit or 21 degrees Celsius, the dew point 63 and the relative humidity 78%. The wind was southeast at 9 miles an hour. The pressure was 29.67 inches and falling. Repeating at Rochester, it was cloudy, temperature 70 degrees. Around the region at 9 a.m. at Erie, a thunderstorm was reported, with a temperature of 64. It was mostly sunny, with a temperature of 75 at Buffalo, 75 at Niagara Falls, and 75 at Elmira. It was partly sunny, with a temperature of 77 at Syracuse, and 74 at Watertown. At Binghamton, it was cloudy, with a temperature of 71. At Oswego, winds were south at 10 knots, with a temperature of 74 degrees. The Central Lake Ontario buoy winds were from the south at 8 knots. The forecast for the Genesee Valley and Northern Finger Lakes, including Rochester, Geneseo, Canandaigua, Newark, and Fairhaven. Today, partly sunny early. Showers with a chance of thunderstorms from late morning on. Some thunderstorms may produce gusty winds and heavy rainfall from late morning on. Highs ranging from the upper 70s on the hilltops to the lower 80s across the lower elevations. South winds 10 to 15 miles an hour with gusts up to 30 miles an hour, becoming southwest. Chance of rain 90%. Tonight, mostly cloudy. Showers likely with a chance of thunderstorms in the evening, then a chance of showers overnight. Some thunderstorms may produce gusty winds and heavy rainfall in the evening. Muggy with lows ranging from around 60 inland to the mid-60s along the lake shore. Southwest winds 10 to 15 miles an hour, becoming west. Chance of rain 70%. Wednesday, partly sunny with a 50% chance of showers. Breezy, cooler with highs ranging from the mid-60s on the hilltops to the upper 60s across the lower elevations. West winds 10 to 20 miles an hour with gusts up to 30 miles an hour. Wednesday night, mostly cloudy with a chance of showers in the evening, then mainly clear overnight. Lows ranging from the lower 50s inland to the lower 60s along the lake shore. West winds 10 to 15 miles an hour with gusts up to 30 miles an hour in the evening, becoming light. Chance of rain 30%. Thursday, sunny. Highs ranging from the lower 70s on the hilltops to the mid-70s across the lower elevations. Light winds,

forecasts for the Southern Finger Lakes, including Penang, Seneca Falls, and Auburn. Today, partly sunny this morning, then mostly cloudy with showers with thunderstorms likely this afternoon. Some thunderstorms may produce gusty winds and heavy rainfall from late morning on. Breezy with highs around 80. South winds 10 to 20 miles an hour with gusts up to 30 miles an hour this afternoon. Chance of rain 80%. Tonight, showers and thunderstorms likely in the evening, then a chance of showers overnight. Some thunderstorms may produce gusty winds and heavy rainfall in the evening. Muggy with lows in the lower 60s. South winds 10 to 15 miles an hour, becoming southwest 5 to 10 miles an hour. Chance of rain 70%. Wednesday, partly sunny. A chance of showers in the morning. Cooler with highs in the upper 60s. West winds 10 to 15 miles an hour. Chance of rain 50%. Wednesday night, mostly cloudy in the evening, then clearing. Lows in the mid-50s. West winds 10 to 15 miles an hour, becoming light. Thursday, sunny. Highs in the mid-70s. Light winds. And now the extended forecast. Friday, mainly clear. Highs in the lower 80s. Lows in the mid-50s. Saturday, partly cloudy. Highs in the mid-80s. Lows in the lower 60s. Sunday, mostly cloudy. Showers likely. Highs in the mid-80s. Lows in the mid-60s. Chance of rain 70%. Monday, showers likely and a chance of thunderstorms. Highs in the upper 70s. Lows in the mid-60s. Chance of rain 70%. 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Your source for official weather information across the Western Finger Lakes and the Genesee Valley. KHA 53 operates on a frequency of 162.40 MHz. The 9 a.m. weather at Rochester, it was cloudy. The temperature was 70 degrees Fahrenheit or 21 degrees Celsius, the dew point 63 and the relative humidity 78%. The wind was southeast at 9 miles an hour. The pressure was 29.67 inches and falling. Repeating at Rochester, it was cloudy, temperature 70 degrees. Around the region at 9 a.m. at Erie, a thunderstorm was reported, with a temperature of 64. It was mostly sunny, with a temperature of 75 at Buffalo, 75 at Niagara Falls, and 75 at Elmira. It was partly sunny, with a temperature of 77 at Syracuse, and 74 at Watertown. At Binghamton, it was cloudy, with a temperature of 71. At Oswego, winds were south at 10 knots, with a temperature of 74 degrees. The Central Lake Ontario buoy winds were from the south at 8 knots. The forecast for the Genesee Valley and Northern Finger Lakes, including Rochester, Geneseo, Canandaigua, Newark, and Fairhaven. Today, partly sunny early. Showers with a chance of thunderstorms from late morning on. Some thunderstorms may produce gusty winds and heavy rainfall from late morning on. Highs ranging from the upper 70s on the hilltops to the lower 80s across the lower elevations. South winds 10 to 15 miles an hour with gusts up to 30 miles an hour, becoming southwest. Chance of rain 90%. Tonight, mostly cloudy. Showers likely with a chance of thunderstorms in the evening, then a chance of showers overnight. Some thunderstorms may produce gusty winds and heavy rainfall in the evening. Muggy with lows ranging from around 60 inland to the mid-60s along the lake shore. Southwest winds 10 to 15 miles an hour, becoming west. Chance of rain 70%. Wednesday, partly sunny with a 50% chance of showers. Breezy, cooler with highs ranging from the mid-60s on the hilltops to the upper 60s across the lower elevations. West winds 10 to 20 miles an hour with gusts up to 30 miles an hour. Wednesday night, mostly cloudy with a chance of showers in the evening, then mainly clear overnight. Lows ranging from the lower 50s inland to the lower 60s along the lake shore. West winds 10 to 15 miles an hour with gusts up to 30 miles an hour in the evening, becoming light. Chance of rain 30%. Thursday, sunny. Highs ranging from the lower 70s on the hilltops to the mid-70s across the lower elevations. Light winds. The forecast for the southern

Finger Lakes, including Tinian, Seneca Falls, and Auburn. Today, partly sunny this morning, then mostly cloudy with showers with thunderstorms likely this afternoon. Some thunderstorms may produce gusty winds and heavy rainfall from late morning on. Breezy with highs around 80. South winds 10 to 20 miles an hour with gusts up to 30 miles an hour this afternoon. Chance of rain 80%. Tonight, showers and thunderstorms likely in the evening, then a chance of showers overnight. Some thunderstorms may produce gusty winds and heavy rainfall in the evening. Muggy with lows in the lower 60s. South winds 10 to 15 miles an hour, becoming southwest 5 to 10 miles an hour. Chance of rain 70%. Wednesday, partly sunny. A chance of showers in the morning. Cooler with highs in the upper 60s. West winds 10 to 15 miles an hour. Chance of rain 50%. Wednesday night, mostly cloudy in the evening, then clearing. Lows in the mid-50s. West winds 10 to 15 miles an hour, becoming light. Thursday, sunny. Highs in the mid-70s. Light winds. And now the extended forecast. Friday, mainly clear. Highs in the lower 80s. Lows in the mid-50s. Saturday, partly cloudy. Highs in the mid-80s. Lows in the lower 60s. Sunday, mostly cloudy. Showers likely. Highs in the mid-80s. Lows in the mid-60s. Chance of rain 70%. Monday, showers likely and a chance of thunderstorms. Highs in the upper 70s. Lows in the mid-60s. Chance of rain 70%. The Rochester, New York climate summary for yesterday, July 20th, 2026. Yesterday's high temperature of 79 degrees occurred at 4:06 p.m. Yesterday's low temperature of 53 degrees occurred at 5:08 a.m. No precipitation fell yesterday, which leaves the monthly total at 4.24 inches. The total precipitation for the year still stands at 27.54 inches. There were no heating degree days yesterday. This leaves the monthly total at zero. The yearly total since July 1st is zero. There was one cooling degree day yesterday. This brings the monthly total to 182. The yearly total since January 1st is 339. Yesterday the maximum wind observed was 16 miles an hour from the west. The highest wind gust observed was 22 miles per hour from the west, which occurred at 12:52 p.m. Yesterday the average wind speed was 7 miles per hour. The record high for today is 98, which occurred in 2011, and the record low is 46, which occurred in 1965. Sunrise today is at 5:50 a.m. and sunset is at 8:43 p.m. This is the NOAA Weather Radio KHA-53 in Rochester. Your source for official weather information across the Western Finger Lakes and the Genesee Valley. KHA-53 operates on a frequency of 162.40 MHz. The 9 a.m. weather at Rochester, it was cloudy. The temperature was 70 degrees Fahrenheit or 21 degrees Celsius, the dew point 63 and the relative humidity 78%. The wind was southeast at 9 miles an hour. The pressure was 29.67 inches and falling. Repeating at Rochester, it was cloudy, temperature 70 degrees. Around the region at 9 a.m. at Erie, a thunderstorm was reported, with a temperature of 66. At Watertown, it was mostly sunny, with a temperature of 74. It was partly sunny, with a temperature of 75 at Buffalo, 75 at Niagara Falls, 73 at Toronto, 77 at Syracuse, and 75 at Elmira. At Binghamton, it was cloudy, with a temperature of 71. At Oswego, winds were south at 10 knots, with a temperature of 74 degrees. The Central Lake Ontario buoy winds were southwest at 8 knots, with a temperature of 69 degrees, and the waves were 2 feet. The forecast for the Genesee Valley and Northern Finger Lakes, including Rochester, Geneseo, Canandaigua, Newark, and Fairhaven. Today, partly sunny early. Showers with a chance of thunderstorms from late morning on. Some thunderstorms may produce gusty winds and heavy rainfall from late morning on. Highs ranging from the upper 70s on the hilltops to the lower 80s across the lower elevations. South winds 10 to 15 miles.

miles an hour with gusts up to 30 miles an hour. Wednesday night, mostly cloudy with a chance of showers in the evening, then mainly clear overnight. Lows ranging from the lower 50s inland to the lower 60s along the lake shore. West winds 10 to 15 miles an hour with gusts up to 30 miles an hour in the evening, becoming light. Chance of rain 30%. Thursday, sunny. Highs ranging from the lower 70s on the hilltops to the mid-70s across the lower elevations. Light winds. The forecast for the Southern Finger Lakes, including Tinian, Seneca Falls, and Auburn. Today, partly sunny this morning, then mostly cloudy with showers with thunderstorms likely this afternoon. Some thunderstorms may produce gusty winds and heavy rainfall from late morning on. Breezy with highs around 80. South winds 10 to 20 miles an hour with gusts up to 30 miles an hour this afternoon. Chance of rain 80%. Tonight, showers and thunderstorms likely in the evening, then a chance of showers overnight. Some thunderstorms may produce gusty winds and heavy rainfall in the evening. Muggy with lows in the lower 60s. South winds 10 to 15 miles an hour, becoming southwest 5 to 10 miles an hour. Chance of rain 70%. Wednesday, partly sunny. A chance of showers in the morning. Cooler with highs in the upper 60s. West winds 10 to 15 miles an hour. Chance of rain 50%. Wednesday night, mostly cloudy in the evening, then clearing. Lows in the mid-50s. West winds 10 to 15 miles an hour, becoming light. Thursday, sunny. Highs in the mid-70s. Light winds. And now the extended forecast. Friday, mainly clear. Highs in the lower 80s. Lows in the mid-50s. Saturday, partly cloudy. Highs in the mid-80s. Lows in the lower 60s. Sunday, mostly cloudy. Showers likely. Highs in the mid-80s. Lows in the mid-60s. Chance of rain 70%. Monday, showers likely and a chance of thunderstorms. Highs in the upper 70s. Lows in the mid-60s. Chance of rain 70%. This is the NOAA Weather Radio KHA 53 in Rochester. Your source for official weather information across the Western Finger Lakes and the Genesee Valley. KHA 53 operates on a frequency of 162.40 MHz. The 9 a.m. weather at Rochester, it was cloudy. The temperature was 70 degrees Fahrenheit or 21 degrees Celsius, the dew point 63 and the relative humidity 78%. The wind was southeast at 9 miles an hour. The pressure was 29.67 inches and falling. Repeating at Rochester, it was cloudy, temperature 70 degrees. Around the region at 9 a.m. at Erie, a thunderstorm was reported, with a temperature of 66. At Watertown, it was mostly sunny, with a temperature of 74. It was partly sunny, with a temperature of 75 at Buffalo, 75 at Niagara Falls, 73 at Toronto, 77 at Syracuse, and 75 at Elmira. At Binghamton, it was cloudy, with a temperature of 71. At Oswego, winds were south at 10 knots, with a temperature of 74 degrees. The Central Lake Ontario buoy winds were southwest at 8 knots, with a temperature of 69 degrees, and the waves were 2 feet. The forecast for the Genesee Valley and Northern Finger Lakes, including Rochester, Geneseo, Canandaigua, Newark, and Fairhaven. Today, partly sunny early. Showers with a chance of thunderstorms from late morning on. Some thunderstorms may produce gusty winds and heavy rainfall from late morning on. Highs ranging from the upper 70s on the hilltops to the lower 80s across the lower elevations. South winds 10 to 15 miles an hour with gusts up to 30 miles an hour, becoming southwest. Chance of rain 90%. Tonight, mostly cloudy. Showers likely with a chance of thunderstorms in the evening, then a chance of showers overnight. Some thunderstorms may produce gusty winds and heavy rainfall in the evening. Muggy with lows ranging from around 60 inland to the mid-60s along the lake shore. Southwest winds 10 to 15 miles an hour, becoming west. Chance of rain 70%. Wednesday, partly sunny with a 50% chance of showers. Breezy, cooler with highs ranging from the mid-60s on the hilltops to the upper 60s.

60s across the lower elevations. West winds 10 to 20 miles an hour with gusts up to 30 miles an hour. Wednesday night, mostly cloudy with a chance of showers in the evening, then mainly clear overnight. Lows ranging from the lower 50s inland to the lower 60s along the lake shore. West winds 10 to 15 miles an hour with gusts up to 30 miles an hour in the evening, becoming light. Chance of rain 30%. Thursday, sunny. Highs ranging from the lower 70s on the hilltops to the mid 70s across the lower elevations. Light winds. The forecast for the Southern Finger Lakes, including Pinyan, Seneca Falls, and Auburn. Today, partly sunny this morning, then mostly cloudy with showers with thunderstorms likely this afternoon. Some thunderstorms may produce gusty winds and heavy rainfall from late morning on. Breezy with highs around 80. South winds 10 to 20 miles an hour with gusts up to 30 miles an hour this afternoon. Chance of rain 80%. Tonight, showers and thunderstorms likely in the evening, then a chance of showers overnight. Some thunderstorms may produce gusty winds and heavy rainfall in the evening. Muggy with lows in the lower 60s. South winds 10 to 15 miles an hour, becoming southwest 5 to 10 miles an hour. Chance of rain 70%. Wednesday, partly sunny. A chance of showers in the morning. Cooler with highs in the upper 60s. West winds 10 to 15 miles an hour. Chance of rain 50%. Wednesday night, mostly cloudy in the evening, then clearing. Lows in the mid-50s. West winds 10 to 15 miles an hour, becoming light. Thursday, sunny. Highs in the mid-70s. Light winds. And now the extended forecast. Friday, mainly clear. Highs in the lower 80s. Lows in the mid-50s. Saturday, partly cloudy. Highs in the mid-80s. Lows in the lower 60s. Sunday, mostly cloudy. Showers likely. Highs in the mid-80s. Lows in the mid-60s. Chance of rain 70%. Monday, showers likely and a chance of thunderstorms. Highs in the upper 70s. Lows in the mid-60s. Chance of rain 70%. This is the NOAA Weather Radio KHA 53 in Rochester. Your source for official weather information across the Western Finger Lakes and the Genesee Valley. KHA 53 operates on a frequency of 162.40 MHz. The 9 a.m. weather at Rochester, it was cloudy. The temperature was 70 degrees Fahrenheit or 21 degrees Celsius, the dew point 63 and the relative humidity 78%. The wind was southeast at 9 miles an hour. The pressure was 29.67 inches and falling. Repeating at Rochester, it was cloudy, temperature 70 degrees. Around the region at 9 a.m. at Erie, a thunderstorm was reported with a temperature of 66. At Watertown, it was mostly sunny with a temperature of 74. It was partly sunny with a temperature of 75 at Buffalo, 75 at Niagara Falls, 73 at Toronto, 77 at Syracuse, and 75 at Elmira. At Binghamton, it was cloudy with a temperature of 71. At Oswego, winds were south at 10 knots with a temperature of 74 degrees. The Central Lake Ontario buoy winds were southwest at 8 knots with a temperature of 69 degrees and the waves were 2 feet. The forecast for the Genesee Valley and Northern Finger Lakes, including Rochester, Geneseo, Canandaigua, Newark, and Fairhaven. Today, partly sunny early. Showers with a chance of thunderstorms from late morning on. Some thunderstorms may produce gusty winds and heavy rainfall from late morning on. Highs ranging from the upper 70s on the hilltops to the lower 80s across the lower elevations. South winds 10 to 15 miles an hour with gusts up to 30 miles an hour, becoming southwest. Chance of rain 90%. Tonight, mostly cloudy. Showers likely with a chance of thunderstorms in the evening, then a chance of showers overnight. Some thunderstorms may produce gusty winds and heavy rainfall in the evening. Muggy with lows ranging from around 60 inland to the mid-60s along the lake shore. Southwest winds 10 to 15 miles an hour, becoming west. Chance of rain 70%. Wednesday, partly sunny with a 50% chance of showers.

cooler with highs ranging from the mid-60s on the hilltops to the upper 60s across the lower elevations. West winds 10 to 20 miles an hour with gusts up to 30 miles an hour. Wednesday night, mostly cloudy with a chance of showers in the evening, then mainly clear overnight. Lows ranging from the lower 50s inland to the lower 60s along the lake shore. West winds 10 to 15 miles an hour with gusts up to 30 miles an hour in the evening, becoming light. Chance of rain 30%. Thursday, sunny. Highs ranging from the lower 70s on the hilltops to the mid-70s across the lower elevations. Light winds. The forecast for the Southern Finger Lakes, including Pinyan, Seneca Falls, and Auburn. Today, partly sunny this morning, then mostly cloudy with showers with thunderstorms likely this afternoon. Some thunderstorms may produce gusty winds and heavy rainfall from late morning on. Breezy with highs around 80. South winds 10 to 20 miles an hour with gusts up to 30 miles an hour this afternoon. Chance of rain 80%. Tonight, showers and thunderstorms likely in the evening, then a chance of showers overnight. Some thunderstorms may produce gusty winds and heavy rainfall in the evening. Muggy with lows in the lower 60s. South winds 10 to 15 miles an hour, becoming southwest 5 to 10 miles an hour. Chance of rain 70%. Wednesday, partly sunny. A chance of showers in the morning. Cooler with highs in the upper 60s. West winds 10 to 15 miles an hour. Chance of rain 50%. Wednesday night, mostly cloudy in the evening, then clearing. Lows in the mid-50s. West winds 10 to 15 miles an hour, becoming light. Thursday, sunny. Highs in the mid-70s. Light winds. And now the extended forecast. Friday, mainly clear. Highs in the lower 80s. Lows in the mid-50s. Saturday, partly cloudy. Highs in the mid-80s. Lows in the lower 60s. Sunday, mostly cloudy. Showers likely. Highs in the mid-80s. Lows in the mid-60s. Chance of rain 70%. Monday, showers likely and a chance of thunderstorms. Highs in the upper 70s. Lows in the mid-60s. Chance of rain 70%. The Nearshore Marine Forecast, for the Niagara River to Hamelin Beach along Lake Ontario. Small craft advisory in effect from 10 a.m. this morning through late Wednesday night. Today, south winds 15 to 20 knots becoming southwest. Showers with a chance of thunderstorms. Some thunderstorms may produce gusty winds from late morning on. Waves 1 to 3 feet building to 2 to 4 feet. Tonight, southwest winds 15 to 20 knots becoming west. Showers with a chance of thunderstorms in the evening. Some thunderstorms may produce gusty winds in the evening. Waves 2 to 4 feet building to 3 to 5 feet. Waves occasionally around 6 feet. Wednesday, west winds 15 to 25 knots. Partly sunny. Waves 3 to 6 feet. Waves occasionally around 7 feet. Wednesday night, northwest winds 15 to 20 knots becoming west 10 to 15 knots. Becoming mainly clear. Waves 3 to 6 feet subsiding to 1 to 3 feet. Waves occasionally around 7 feet. Thursday, west winds 5 to 10 knots becoming southwest. Mainly clear. Waves 2 feet or less. Friday, south winds 10 knots or less. Mainly clear. Waves 1 foot or less. Saturday, south winds less than 10 knots becoming southwest. Partly cloudy. Waves 1 foot or less. Winds and waves higher and near thunderstorms. The Nearshore Marine Forecast, for Hamelin Beach. Winds and waves higher and near thunderstorms. The Nearshore Marine Forecast, for Hamelin Beach to Sodus Bay. Today, south winds 10 to 15 knots becoming southwest. Showers with a chance of thunderstorms from late morning on. Some thunderstorms may produce gusty winds from late morning on. Waves 2 feet or less. Tonight, southwest winds 10 to 15 knots becoming west 15 to 20 knots. Showers likely with a chance of thunderstorms in the evening, then a chance of showers overnight. Some thunderstorms may produce gusty winds in the evening. Waves 2 feet or less.

swelling to 3 to 5 feet. Waves occasionally around 6 feet. Wednesday, west winds 15 to 25 knots. Partly sunny. Waves 3 to 6 feet, building to 4 to 7 feet. Waves occasionally around 9 feet. Wednesday night, west winds 15 to 25 knots, diminishing to 10 to 15 knots. Becoming mainly clear. Waves 4 to 7 feet, subsiding to 2 to 4 feet. Waves occasionally around 9 feet. Thursday, west winds 10 knots or less, becoming southwest. Mainly clear. Waves 1 to 3 feet, subsiding to 1 foot or less. Friday, south winds less than 10 knots. Mainly clear, then becoming partly cloudy. Waves 1 foot or less. Saturday, south winds 10 knots or less. Mainly clear, then becoming partly cloudy. Waves 1 foot or less. Winds and waves higher and near thunderstorms. The water temperature off Rochester is 74 degrees. The Nearshore Marine Forecast, 4, Sotus Bay to Mexico Bay. Today, south winds 10 to 15 knots. Showers likely with a chance of thunderstorms late this morning. Showers with thunderstorms likely this afternoon. Some thunderstorms may produce gusty winds from late morning on. Waves 2 feet or less. Tonight, south winds 10 to 15 knots, becoming west 15 to 20 knots. Showers likely with a chance of thunderstorms in the evening, then a chance of showers and thunderstorms overnight. Some thunderstorms may produce gusty winds in the evening. Waves 2 feet or less, building to 2 to 4 feet. Wednesday, west winds 15 to 25 knots. A chance of showers. Waves 3 to 6 feet, building to 5 to 8 feet. Waves occasionally around 10 feet. Wednesday night, west winds 15 to 20 knots, diminishing to 10 to 15 knots. Mostly cloudy in the evening, then clearing. Waves 5 to 8 feet, subsiding to 2 to 4 feet. Waves occasionally around 10 feet. Thursday, west winds 10 knots or less, becoming southwest. Mainly clear. Waves 1 to 3 feet, subsiding to 1 foot or less. Friday, south winds 10 knots or less, becoming southeast. Mainly clear, then becoming partly cloudy. Waves 1 foot or less. Saturday, south winds 10 knots or less. Mainly clear, then becoming partly cloudy. Waves 1 foot or less. Winds and waves higher and near thunderstorms. This is the NOAA Weather Radio KHA 53 in Rochester. Your source for official weather information across the Western Finger Lakes and the Genesee Valley. KHA 53 operates on a frequency of 162.40 MHz. The 9 a.m. weather at Rochester, it was cloudy. The temperature was 70 degrees Fahrenheit or 21 degrees Celsius, the dew point 63 and the relative humidity 78%. The wind was southeast at 9 miles an hour. The pressure was 29.67 inches and falling. Repeating at Rochester, it was cloudy, temperature 70 degrees. Around the region at 9 a.m. at Erie, a thunderstorm was reported, with a temperature of 66. At Watertown, it was mostly sunny, with a temperature of 74. It was partly sunny, with a temperature of 75 at Buffalo, 75 at Niagara Falls, 73 at Toronto, 77 at Syracuse, and 75 at Elmira. At Binghamton, it was cloudy, with a temperature of 71. At Oswego, winds were south at 10 knots, with a temperature of 74 degrees. The Central Lake Ontario buoy winds were southwest at 8 knots, with a temperature of 69 degrees, and the waves were 2 feet. The forecast for the Genesee Valley and Northern Finger Lakes, including Rochester, Geneseo, Canandaigua, Newark, and Fairhaven. Today, partly sunny early. Showers with a chance of thunderstorms from late morning on. Some thunderstorms may produce gusty winds and heavy rainfall from late morning on. Highs ranging from the upper 70s on the hilltops to the lower 80s across the lower elevations. South winds 10 to 15 miles an hour with gusts up to 30 miles an hour, becoming southwest. Chance of rain 90%. Tonight, mostly cloudy. Showers likely with a chance of thunderstorms in the evening, then a chance of showers overnight. Some thunderstorms may produce gusty winds and heavy rainfall in the evening.
Monkey, with lows ranging from around 60 inland to the mid-60s along the lake shore. Southwest winds 10 to 15 miles an hour, becoming west. Chance of rain 70%. Wednesday, partly sunny with a 50% chance of showers. Breezy, cooler with highs ranging from the mid-60s on the hilltops to the upper 60s across the lower elevations. West winds 10 to 20 miles an hour with gusts up to 30 miles an hour. Wednesday night, mostly cloudy with a chance of showers in the evening, then mainly clear overnight. Lows ranging from the lower 50s inland to the lower 60s along the lake shore. West winds 10 to 15 miles an hour with gusts up to 30 miles an hour in the evening, becoming light. Chance of rain 30%. Thursday, sunny. Highs ranging from the lower 70s on the hilltops to the mid-70s across the lower elevations. Light winds. The forecast for the Southern Finger Lakes, including Pinyan, Seneca Falls, and Auburn. Today, partly sunny this morning, then mostly cloudy with showers with thunderstorms likely this afternoon. Some thunderstorms may produce gusty winds and heavy rainfall from late morning on. Breezy with highs around 80. South winds 10 to 20 miles an hour with gusts up to 30 miles an hour this afternoon. Chance of rain 80%. Tonight, showers and thunderstorms likely in the evening, then a chance of showers overnight. Some thunderstorms may produce gusty winds and heavy rainfall in the evening. Muggy with lows in the lower 60s. South winds 10 to 15 miles an hour, becoming southwest 5 to 10 miles an hour. Chance of rain 70%. Wednesday, partly sunny. A chance of showers in the morning. Cooler with highs in the upper 60s. West winds 10 to 15 miles an hour. Chance of rain 50%. Wednesday night, mostly cloudy in the evening, then clearing. Lows in the mid-50s. West winds 10 to 15 miles an hour, becoming light. Thursday, sunny. Highs in the mid-70s. Light winds. And now the extended forecast. Friday, mainly clear. Highs in the lower 80s. Lows in the mid-50s. Saturday, partly cloudy. Highs in the mid-80s. Lows in the lower 60s. Sunday, mostly cloudy. Showers likely. Highs in the mid-80s. Lows in the mid-60s. Chance of rain 70%. Monday, showers likely and a chance of thunderstorms. Highs in the upper 70s. Lows in the mid-60s. Chance of rain 70%. This is the NOAA Weather Radio KHA 53 in Rochester. 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KHA 53 operates on a frequency of 162.40 MHz. The 9 a.m. weather at Rochester, it was cloudy. The temperature was 70 degrees Fahrenheit or 21 degrees Celsius, the dew point 63 and the relative humidity 78%. The wind was southeast at 9 miles an hour. The pressure was 29.67 inches and falling. Repeating at Rochester, it was cloudy, temperature 70 degrees. Around the region at 9 a.m. at Erie, a thunderstorm was reported with a temperature of 66. At Watertown, it was mostly sunny with a temperature of 74. It was partly sunny with a temperature of 75 at Buffalo, 75 at Niagara Falls, 73 at Toronto, 77 at Syracuse, and 75 at Elmira. At Binghamton, it was cloudy with a temperature of 71. At Oswego, winds were south at 10 knots with a temperature of 74 degrees. The Central Lake Ontario buoy winds were southwest at 8 knots with a temperature of 69 degrees and the waves were 2 feet. The forecast for the Genesee Valley and Northern Finger Lakes, including Rochester, Geneseo, Canandaigua, Newark, and Fairhaven. Today, partly sunny early. Showers with a chance of thunderstorms from late morning on. Some thunderstorms may produce gusty winds and heavy rainfall from late morning on. Highs ranging from the upper 70s on the hilltops to the lower 80s across the lower elevations. South winds 10 to 15 miles an hour with gusts up to 30 miles an hour, becoming southwest. Chance of rain 90%. Tonight, mostly cloudy. Showers likely with a chance of thunderstorms in the evening, then a chance of showers overnight.
Some thunderstorms may produce gusty winds and

heavy rainfall in the evening. Monday, with lows ranging from around 60 inland to the mid-60s along the lake shore. Southwest winds 10 to 15 miles an hour, becoming west. Chance of rain 70%. Wednesday, partly sunny with a 50% chance of showers. Breezy, cooler with highs ranging from the mid-60s on the hilltops to the upper 60s across the lower elevations. West winds 10 to 20 miles an hour with gusts up to 30 miles an hour. Wednesday night, mostly cloudy with a chance of showers in the evening, then mainly clear overnight. Lows ranging from the lower 50s inland to the lower 60s along the lake shore. West winds 10 to 15 miles an hour with gusts up to 30 miles an hour in the evening, becoming light. Chance of rain 30%. Thursday, sunny. Highs ranging from the lower 70s on the hilltops to the mid-70s across the lower elevations. Light winds. The forecast for the Southern Finger Lakes, including Pinyan, Seneca Falls, and Auburn. Today, partly sunny this morning, then mostly cloudy with showers with thunderstorms likely this afternoon. Some thunderstorms may produce gusty winds and heavy rainfall from late morning on. Breezy with highs around 80. South winds 10 to 20 miles an hour with gusts up to 30 miles an hour this afternoon. Chance of rain 80%. Tonight, showers and thunderstorms likely in the evening, then a chance of showers overnight. Some thunderstorms may produce gusty winds and heavy rainfall in the evening. Muggy with lows in the lower 60s. South winds 10 to 15 miles an hour, becoming southwest 5 to 10 miles an hour. Chance of rain 70%. Wednesday, partly sunny. A chance of showers in the morning. Cooler with highs in the upper 60s. West winds 10 to 15 miles an hour. Chance of rain 50%. Wednesday night, mostly cloudy in the evening, then clearing. Lows in the mid-50s. West winds 10 to 15 miles an hour, becoming light. Thursday, sunny. Highs in the mid-70s. Light winds. And now the extended forecast. Friday, mainly clear. Highs in the lower 80s. Lows in the mid-50s. Saturday, partly cloudy. Highs in the mid-80s. Lows in the lower 60s. Sunday, mostly cloudy. Showers likely. Highs in the mid-80s. Lows in the mid-60s. Chance of rain 70%. Monday, showers likely and a chance of thunderstorms. Highs in the upper 70s. Lows in the mid-60s. Chance of rain 70%. The Rochester, New York climate summary for yesterday, July 20th, 2026. Yesterday's high temperature of 79 degrees occurred at 4:06 p.m. Yesterday's low temperature of 53 degrees occurred at 5:08 a.m. No precipitation fell yesterday, which leaves the monthly total at 4.24 inches. The total precipitation for the year still stands at 27.54 inches. There were no heating degree days yesterday. This leaves the monthly total at zero. The yearly total since July 1st is zero. There was one cooling degree day yesterday. This brings the monthly total to 182. The yearly total since January 1st is 339. Yesterday the maximum wind observed was 16 miles an hour from the west. The highest wind gust observed was 22 miles per hour from the west, which occurred at 12:52 p.m. Yesterday the average wind speed was 7 miles per hour. The record high for today is 98, which occurred in 2011, and the record low is 46, which occurred in 1965. Sunrise today is at 5:50 a.m. and sunset is at 8:43 p.m. This is the NOAA Weather Radio KHA 53 in Rochester. Your source for official weather information across the Western Finger Lakes and the Genesee Valley. KHA 53 operates on a frequency of 162.40 MHz. The 9 a.m. weather at Rochester, it was cloudy. The temperature was 70 degrees Fahrenheit or 21 degrees Celsius, the dew point 63 and the relative humidity 78%. The wind was southeast at 9 miles an hour. The pressure was 29.67 inches and falling. Repeating at Rochester, it was cloudy, temperature 70 degrees. Around the region at 9 a.m. at Erie, a thunderstorm was reported, with a temperature of 66.
At Watertown, it was mostly sunny, with a temperature of 74. It was partly sunny, with a temperature of 75 at Buffalo, 75 at Niagara Falls, 73 at Toronto, 77 at Syracuse, and 75 at Elmira. At Binghamton, it was cloudy, with a temperature of 71. At Oswego, winds were south at 10 knots, with a temperature of 74 degrees. The Central Lake Ontario buoy winds were southwest at 8 knots, with a temperature of 69 degrees, and the waves were 2 feet. The forecast for the Genesee Valley and Northern Finger Lakes, including Rochester, Geneseo, Canandaigua, Newark, and Fairhaven. Today, partly sunny early. Showers with a chance of thunderstorms from late morning on. Some thunderstorms may produce gusty winds and heavy rainfall from late morning on. Highs ranging from the upper 70s on the hilltops to the lower 80s across the lower elevations. South winds 10 to 15 miles an hour with gusts up to 30 miles an hour, becoming southwest. Chance of rain 90%. Tonight, mostly cloudy. Showers likely with a chance of thunderstorms in the evening, then a chance of showers overnight. Some thunderstorms may produce gusty winds and heavy rainfall in the evening. Muggy with lows ranging from around 60 inland to the mid-60s along the lake shore. Southwest winds 10 to 15 miles an hour, becoming west. Chance of rain 70%. Wednesday, partly sunny with a 50% chance of showers. Breezy, cooler with highs ranging from the mid-60s on the hilltops to the upper 60s across the lower elevations. West winds 10 to 20 miles an hour with gusts up to 30 miles an hour. Wednesday night, mostly cloudy with a chance of showers in the evening, then mainly clear overnight. Lows ranging from the lower 50s inland to the lower 60s along the lake shore. West winds 10 to 15 miles an hour with gusts up to 30 miles an hour in the evening, becoming light. Chance of rain 30%. Thursday, sunny. Highs ranging from the lower 70s on the hilltops to the mid-70s across the lower elevations. Light winds. The forecast for the Southern Finger Lakes, including Pinyan, Seneca Falls, and Auburn. Today, partly sunny this morning, then mostly cloudy with showers with thunderstorms likely this afternoon. Some thunderstorms may produce gusty winds and heavy rainfall from late morning on. Breezy with highs around 80. South winds 10 to 20 miles an hour with gusts up to 30 miles an hour this afternoon. Chance of rain 80%. Tonight, showers and thunderstorms likely in the evening, then a chance of showers overnight. Some thunderstorms may produce gusty winds and heavy rainfall in the evening. Muggy with lows in the lower 60s. South winds 10 to 15 miles an hour, becoming southwest 5 to 10 miles an hour. Chance of rain 70%. Wednesday, partly sunny. A chance of showers in the morning. Cooler with highs in the upper 60s. West winds 10 to 15 miles an hour. Chance of rain 50%. Wednesday night, mostly cloudy in the evening, then clearing. Lows in the mid-50s. West winds 10 to 15 miles an hour, becoming light. Thursday, sunny. Highs in the mid-70s. Light winds. And now the extended forecast. Friday, mainly clear. Highs in the lower 80s. Lows in the mid-50s. Saturday, partly cloudy. Highs in the mid-80s. Lows in the lower 60s. Sunday, mostly cloudy. Showers likely. Highs in the mid-80s. Lows in the mid-60s. Chance of rain 70%. Monday, showers likely and a chance of thunderstorms. Highs in the upper 70s. Lows in the mid-60s. Chance of rain 70%. This is the NOAA Weather Radio KHA 53 in Rochester. Your source for official weather information across the Western Finger Lakes and the Genesee Valley. KHA 53 operates on a frequency of 162.40 MHz. The 9 a.m. weather at Rochester, it was cloudy. The temperature was 70 degrees Fahrenheit or 21 degrees Celsius, the dew point 63 and the relative humidity 78%. The wind was southeast at 9 miles an hour. The pressure was 29.67 inches and falling. Repeating at Rochester, it was cloudy, temperature 70 degrees.
around the region at 9 a.m. at Erie. A thunderstorm.

was reported with a temperature of 66. At Watertown, it was mostly sunny with a temperature of 74. It was partly sunny with a temperature of 75 at Buffalo, 75 at Niagara Falls, 73 at Toronto, 77 at Syracuse, and 75 at Elmira. At Binghamton, it was cloudy with a temperature of 71. At Oswego, winds were south at 10 knots with a temperature of 74 degrees. The Central Lake Ontario buoy winds were southwest at 8 knots with a temperature of 69 degrees and the waves were 2 feet. The forecast for the Genesee Valley and Northern Finger Lakes, including Rochester, Geneseo, Canandaigua, Newark, and Fairhaven. Today, partly sunny early. Showers with a chance of thunderstorms from late morning on. Some thunderstorms may produce gusty winds and heavy rainfall from late morning on. Highs ranging from the upper 70s on the hilltops to the lower 80s across the lower elevations. South winds 10 to 15 miles an hour with gusts up to 30 miles an hour, becoming southwest. Chance of rain 90%. Tonight, mostly cloudy. Showers likely with a chance of thunderstorms in the evening, then a chance of showers overnight. Some thunderstorms may produce gusty winds and heavy rainfall in the evening. Muggy with lows ranging from around 60 inland to the mid-60s along the lake shore. Southwest winds 10 to 15 miles an hour, becoming west. Chance of rain 70%. Wednesday, partly sunny with a 50% chance of showers. Breezy, cooler with highs ranging from the mid-60s on the hilltops to the upper 60s across the lower elevations. West winds 10 to 20 miles an hour with gusts up to 30 miles an hour. Wednesday night, mostly cloudy with a chance of showers in the evening, then mainly clear overnight. Lows ranging from the lower 50s inland to the lower 60s along the lake shore. West winds 10 to 15 miles an hour with gusts up to 30 miles an hour in the evening, becoming light. Chance of rain 30%. Thursday, sunny. Highs ranging from the lower 70s on the hilltops to the mid 70s across the lower elevations. Light winds. The forecast for the Southern Finger Lakes, including Tenyan, Seneca Falls, and Auburn. Today, partly sunny this morning, then mostly cloudy with showers with thunderstorms likely this afternoon. Some thunderstorms may produce gusty winds and heavy rainfall from late morning on. Breezy with highs around 80. South winds 10 to 20 miles an hour with gusts up to 30 miles an hour this afternoon. Chance of rain 80%. Tonight, showers and thunderstorms likely in the evening, then a chance of showers overnight. Some thunderstorms may produce gusty winds and heavy rainfall in the evening. Muggy with lows in the lower 60s. South winds 10 to 15 miles an hour, becoming southwest 5 to 10 miles an hour. Chance of rain 70%. Wednesday, partly sunny. A chance of showers in the morning. Cooler with highs in the upper 60s. West winds 10 to 15 miles an hour. Chance of rain 50%. Wednesday night, mostly cloudy in the evening, then clearing. Lows in the mid-50s. West winds 10 to 15 miles an hour, becoming light. Thursday, sunny. Highs in the mid-70s. Light winds. And now the extended forecast. Friday, mainly clear. Highs in the lower 80s. Lows in the mid-50s. Saturday, partly cloudy. Highs in the mid-80s. Lows in the lower 60s. Sunday, mostly cloudy. Showers likely. Highs in the mid-80s. Lows in the mid-60s. Chance of rain 70%. Monday, showers likely and a chance of thunderstorms. Highs in the upper 70s. Lows in the mid-60s. Chance of rain 70%. This is the NOAA Weather Radio KHA 53 in Rochester. Your source for official weather information across the Western Finger Lakes and the Genesee Valley. KHA 53 operates on a frequency of 162.40 MHz. The 9 a.m. weather at Rochester, it was cloudy. The temperature was 70 degrees Fahrenheit or 21 degrees Celsius, the dew point 63 and the relative humidity 78%. The wind was southeast at 9 miles an hour. The pressure was 29.67 inches and falling. Repeating at Rochester, it was cloudy, temperature 70 degrees.

around the region at 9 a.m. at Erie. A thunderstorm was reported with a temperature of 66. At Watertown, it was mostly sunny with a temperature of 74. It was partly sunny with a temperature of 75 at Buffalo, 75 at Niagara Falls, 73 at Toronto, 77 at Syracuse, and 75 at Elmira. At Binghamton, it was cloudy with a temperature of 71. At Oswego, winds were south at 10 knots, with a temperature of 74 degrees. The Central Lake Ontario buoy winds were southwest at 8 knots, with a temperature of 69 degrees, and the waves were 2 feet. The forecast for the Genesee Valley and Northern Finger Lakes, including Rochester, Geneseo, Canandaigua, Newark, and Fairhaven. Today, partly sunny early. Showers with a chance of thunderstorms from late morning on. Some thunderstorms may produce gusty winds and heavy rainfall from late morning on. Highs ranging from the upper 70s on the hilltops to the lower 80s across the lower elevations. South winds 10 to 15 miles an hour with gusts up to 30 miles an hour, becoming southwest. Chance of rain 90%. Tonight, mostly cloudy. Showers likely with a chance of thunderstorms in the evening, then a chance of showers overnight. Some thunderstorms may produce gusty winds and heavy rainfall in the evening. Muggy with lows ranging from around 60 inland to the mid-60s along the lake shore. Southwest winds 10 to 15 miles an hour, becoming west. Chance of rain 70%. Wednesday, partly sunny with a 50% chance of showers. Breezy, cooler with highs ranging from the mid-60s on the hilltops to the upper 60s across the lower elevations. West winds 10 to 20 miles an hour with gusts up to 30 miles an hour. Wednesday night, mostly cloudy with a chance of showers in the evening, then mainly clear overnight. Lows ranging from the lower 50s inland to the lower 60s along the lake shore. West winds 10 to 15 miles an hour with gusts up to 30 miles an hour in the evening, becoming light. Chance of rain 30%. Thursday, sunny. Highs ranging from the lower 70s on the hilltops to the mid-70s across the lower elevations. Light winds. The forecast for the Southern Finger Lakes, including Pinyan, Seneca Falls, and Auburn. Today, partly sunny this morning, then mostly cloudy with showers with thunderstorms likely this afternoon. Some thunderstorms may produce gusty winds and heavy rainfall from late morning on. Breezy with highs around 80. South winds 10 to 20 miles an hour with gusts up to 30 miles an hour this afternoon. Chance of rain 80%. Tonight, showers and thunderstorms likely in the evening, then a chance of showers overnight. Some thunderstorms may produce gusty winds and heavy rainfall in the evening. Muggy with lows in the lower 60s. South winds 10 to 15 miles an hour, becoming southwest 5 to 10 miles an hour. Chance of rain 70%. Wednesday, partly sunny. A chance of showers in the morning. Cooler with highs in the upper 60s. West winds 10 to 15 miles an hour. Chance of rain 50%. Wednesday night, mostly cloudy in the evening, then clearing. Lows in the mid-50s. West winds 10 to 15 miles an hour, becoming light. Thursday, sunny. Highs in the mid-70s. Light winds. And now the extended forecast. Friday, mainly clear. Highs in the lower 80s. Lows in the mid-50s. Saturday, partly cloudy. Highs in the mid-80s. Lows in the lower 60s. Sunday, mostly cloudy. Showers likely. Highs in the mid-80s. Lows in the mid-60s. Chance of rain 70%. Monday, showers likely and a chance of thunderstorms. Highs in the upper 70s. Lows in the mid-60s. Chance of rain 70%. Open Lake Forecast, 4, the Niagara River to Hamlin Beach beyond 5 miles from shore. Today, south winds 15 to 25 knots becoming southwest. Showers with a chance of thunderstorms. Some thunderstorms may produce gusty winds from late morning on. Waves 1 to 3 feet building to 3 to 5 feet. Tonight, southwest winds 15 to 20 knots becoming west. Showers with a chance of thunderstorms early, then a chance of showers and thunderstorms late in the evening. Some thunderstorms may produce gusty winds in the evening,

waves 3 to 5 feet. Wednesday, west winds 15 to 25 knots. Waves 3 to 6 feet, building to 4 to 7 feet. Waves occasionally around 9 feet. Wednesday night, northwest winds 15 to 20 knots, becoming west 10 to 15 knots. Waves 3 to 6 feet, subsiding to 1 to 3 feet. Thursday, west winds 10 knots or less, becoming southwest. Waves 2 feet or less. Friday, south winds 10 knots or less, becoming southeast. Waves 1 foot or less. Saturday, south winds 10 knots or less, becoming southwest. Waves 1 foot or less. Winds and waves higher and near thunderstorms. The forecast for the Genesee Valley and Northern Finger Lakes, including Rochester, Geneseo, Canandaigua, Newark, and Fairhaven. Rest of today, showers with a chance of thunderstorms. Some thunderstorms may produce gusty winds and heavy rainfall. Highs ranging from the upper 70s on the hilltops to the lower 80s across the lower elevations. South winds 10 to 15 miles an hour with gusts up to 30 miles an hour, becoming southwest. Chance of rain 90%. Tonight, showers likely with a chance of thunderstorms in the evening, then a chance of showers overnight. Some thunderstorms may produce gusty winds and heavy rainfall in the evening. Muggy with lows ranging from around 60 inland to the mid-60s along the lake shore. Southwest winds 10 to 15 miles an hour, becoming west. Chance of rain 70%. Wednesday, partly sunny with a 50% chance of showers. Breezy, cooler with highs ranging from the mid-60s on the hilltops to the upper 60s across the lower elevations. West winds 10 to 20 miles an hour with gusts up to 30 miles an hour. Wednesday night, mostly cloudy with a chance of showers in the evening, then mainly clear overnight. Lows ranging from the lower 50s inland to the lower 60s along the lake shore. West winds 10 to 15 miles an hour with gusts up to 30 miles an hour in the evening, becoming light. Chance of rain 30%. Thursday, sunny. Highs ranging from the lower 70s on the hilltops to the mid-70s across the lower elevations. Light winds. The forecast for the Southern Finger Lakes, including Pinyan, Seneca Falls, and Auburn. Rest of today, showers with thunderstorms likely this afternoon. Some thunderstorms may produce gusty winds and heavy rainfall. Breezy with highs around 80. South winds 10 to 20 miles an hour with gusts up to 30 miles an hour this afternoon. Chance of rain 80%. Tonight, showers and thunderstorms likely in the evening, then a chance of showers overnight. Some thunderstorms may produce gusty winds and heavy rainfall in the evening. Muggy with lows in the lower 60s. South winds 10 to 15 miles an hour, becoming southwest 5 to 10 miles an hour. Chance of rain 70%. Wednesday, partly sunny. A chance of showers in the morning. Cooler with highs in the upper 60s. West winds 10 to 15 miles an hour. Chance of rain 50%. Wednesday night, mostly cloudy in the evening, then clearing. Lows in the mid-50s. West winds 10 to 15 miles an hour, becoming light. Thursday, sunny. Highs in the mid-70s. Light winds. And now the extended forecast. Friday, mainly clear. Highs in the lower 80s. Lows in the mid-50s. Saturday, partly cloudy. Highs in the mid-80s. Lows in the lower 60s. Sunday, mostly cloudy. Showers likely. Highs in the mid-80s. Lows in the mid-60s. Chance of rain 70%. Monday, showers likely and a chance of thunderstorms. Highs in the upper 70s. Lows in the mid-60s. Chance of rain 70%. Open Lake Forecast, 4, the Niagara River to Hamlin Beach beyond 5 miles from shore. Rest of today, south winds 15 to 25 knots becoming southwest. Showers with a chance of thunderstorms. Some thunderstorms may produce gusty winds. Waves 3 to 5 feet. Tonight, southwest winds 15 to 20 knots becoming west. Showers with a chance of thunderstorms early, then a chance of showers and thunderstorms late in the evening. Some thunderstorms may produce gusty winds in the evening. Waves 3 to 5 feet. Wednesday, west winds 15 to 20.

25 knots. Waves 3 to 6 feet, building to 4 to 7 feet. Waves occasionally around 9 feet. Wednesday night, northwest winds 15 to 20 knots, becoming west 10 to 15 knots. Waves 3 to 6 feet, subsiding to 1 to 3 feet. Thursday, west winds 10 knots or less, becoming southwest. Waves 2 feet or less. Friday, south winds 10 knots or less, becoming southeast. Waves 1 foot or less. Saturday, south winds 10 knots or less, becoming southwest. Waves 1 foot or less. Winds and waves higher and near thunderstorms. Open lake forecast, 4, Helen Beach to Mexico Bay beyond 5 miles from shore. Rest of today, south winds 15 to 20 knots. Showers with a chance of thunderstorms late this morning, then showers with thunderstorms likely this afternoon. Some thunderstorms may produce gusty winds. Waves 3 to 5 feet subsiding to 2 to 4 feet. Tonight, south winds 10 to 15 knots becoming west 15 to 20 knots. Showers likely with a chance of thunderstorms in the evening, then a chance of showers and thunderstorms after midnight. A chance of showers late. Some thunderstorms may produce gusty winds in the evening. Waves 2 to 4 feet building to 3 to 6 feet. Wednesday, west winds 15 to 25 knots. Waves 5 to 8 feet. Waves occasionally around 10 feet. Wednesday night, west winds 15 to 25 knots, diminishing to 10 to 15 knots. Waves 5 to 8 feet subsiding to 2 to 4 feet. Waves occasionally around 10 feet. Thursday, west winds 5 to 15 knots, becoming southwest less than 10 knots. Waves 1 to 3 feet subsiding to 1 foot or less. Friday, south winds 10 knots or less. Waves 1 foot or less. Saturday, south winds 10 knots or less. Waves 1 foot or less. Winds and waves higher and near thunderstorms. This is the NOAA Weather Radio KHA 53 in Rochester. Your source for official weather information across the Western Finger Lakes and the Genesee Valley. KHA 53 operates on a frequency of 162.40 MHz. The 10 a.m. weather at Rochester, it was cloudy. The temperature was 75 degrees Fahrenheit or 24 degrees Celsius, the dew point 65 and the relative humidity 70%. The wind was south at 10 miles an hour. The pressure was 29.66 inches and falling. Repeating at Rochester, it was cloudy, temperature 75 degrees. Around the region at 10 a.m. at Erie, a thunderstorm was reported, with a temperature of 67. It was mostly sunny, with a temperature of 75 at Niagara Falls, 78 at Elmira, and 73 at Binghamton. It was partly sunny, with a temperature of 76 at Buffalo, 79 at Syracuse, and 76 at Watertown. At Oswego, winds were south at 9 knots, with a temperature of 75 degrees. The Central Lake Ontario buoy winds were south at 19 knots, with a temperature of 69 degrees, and the waves were 2 feet. The forecast for the Genesee Valley and Northern Finger Lakes, including Rochester, Geneseo, Canandaigua, Newark, and Fairhaven. Rest of today, showers with a chance of thunderstorms. Some thunderstorms may produce gusty winds and heavy rainfall. Highs ranging from the upper 70s on the hilltops to the lower 80s across the lower elevations. South winds 10 to 15 miles an hour with gusts up to 30 miles an hour, becoming southwest. Chance of rain 90%. Tonight, showers likely with a chance of thunderstorms in the evening, then a chance of showers overnight. Some thunderstorms may produce gusty winds and heavy rainfall in the evening. Muggy with lows ranging from around 60 inland to the mid-60s along the lake shore. Southwest winds 10 to 15 miles an hour, becoming west. Chance of rain 70%. Wednesday, partly sunny with a 50% chance of showers. Breezy, cooler with highs ranging from the mid-60s on the hilltops to the upper 60s across the lower elevations. West winds 10 to 20 miles an hour with gusts up to 30 miles an hour. Wednesday night, mostly cloudy with a chance of showers in the evening, then mainly clear overnight. Lows ranging from the lower 50s inland to the lower 60s along the lake shore. West winds 10 to 15 miles an hour with gusts up to 30 miles an hour in the evening, becoming light. Chance of rain 30%.

Thursday, sunny. Highs ranging from the lower 70s on the hilltops to the mid-70s across the lower elevations. Light winds. The forecast for the southern Finger Lakes, including Pinyan, Seneca Falls, and Auburn. Rest of today, showers with thunderstorms likely this afternoon. Some thunderstorms may produce gusty winds and heavy rainfall. Breezy with highs around 80. South winds 10 to 20 miles an hour with gusts up to 30 miles an hour this afternoon. Chance of rain 80%. Tonight, showers and thunderstorms likely in the evening, then a chance of showers overnight. Some thunderstorms may produce gusty winds and heavy rainfall in the evening. Muggy with lows in the lower 60s. South winds 10 to 15 miles an hour, becoming southwest 5 to 10 miles an hour. Chance of rain 70%. Wednesday, partly sunny. A chance of showers in the morning. Cooler with highs in the upper 60s. West winds 10 to 15 miles an hour. Chance of rain 50%. Wednesday night, mostly cloudy in the evening, then clearing. Lows in the mid-50s. West winds 10 to 15 miles an hour, becoming light. Thursday, sunny. Highs in the mid-70s. Light winds. And now the extended forecast. Friday, mainly clear. Highs in the lower 80s. Lows in the mid-50s. Saturday, partly cloudy. Highs in the mid-80s. Lows in the lower 60s. Sunday, mostly cloudy. Showers likely. Highs in the mid-80s. Lows in the mid-60s. Chance of rain 70%. Monday, showers likely and a chance of thunderstorms. Highs in the upper 70s. Lows in the mid-60s. Chance of rain 70%. The Rochester, New York climate summary for yesterday, July 20th, 2026. Yesterday's high temperature of 79 degrees occurred at 4:06 p.m. Yesterday's low temperature of 53 degrees occurred at 5:08 a.m. No precipitation fell yesterday, which leaves the monthly total at 4.24 inches. The total precipitation for the year still stands at 27.54 inches. There were no heating degree days yesterday. This leaves the monthly total at zero. The yearly total since July 1st is zero. There was one cooling degree day yesterday. This brings the monthly total to 182. The yearly total since January 1st is 339. Yesterday the maximum wind observed was 16 miles an hour from the west. The highest wind gust observed was 22 miles per hour from the west, which occurred at 12:52 p.m. Yesterday the average wind speed was 7 miles per hour. The record high for today is 98, which occurred in 2011, and the record low is 46, which occurred in 1965. Sunrise today is at 5:50 a.m. and sunset is at 8:43 p.m. This is the NOAA Weather Radio KHA-53 in Rochester. 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KHA-53 operates on a frequency of 162.40 MHz. The 10 a.m. weather at Rochester, it was cloudy. The temperature was 75 degrees Fahrenheit or 24 degrees Celsius, the dew point 65 and the relative humidity 70%. The wind was south at 10 miles an hour. The pressure was 29.66 inches and falling. Repeating at Rochester, it was cloudy, temperature 75 degrees. Around the region at 10 a.m. at Erie, a thunderstorm was reported, with a temperature of 67. It was mostly sunny, with a temperature of 75 at Niagara Falls, 78 at Elmira, and 73 at Binghamton. It was partly sunny, with a temperature of 76 at Buffalo, 79 at Syracuse, and 76 at Watertown. At Toronto, it was cloudy, with a temperature of 75. At Oswego, winds were south at 9 knots, with a temperature of 75 degrees. The Central Lake Ontario buoy winds were south at 19 knots, with a temperature of 69 degrees, and the waves were 2 feet. The forecast for the Genesee Valley and Northern Finger Lakes, including Rochester, Geneseo, Canandaigua, Newark, and Fairhaven. Rest of today, showers with a chance of thunderstorms. Some thunderstorms may produce gusty winds and heavy rainfall. Highs ranging from the upper 70s on the hilltops to the lower 80s across

20 miles an hour with gusts up to 30 miles an hour. Wednesday night, mostly cloudy with a chance of showers in the evening, then mainly clear overnight. Lows ranging from the lower 50s inland to the lower 60s along the lake shore. West winds 10 to 15 miles an hour with gusts up to 30 miles an hour in the evening, becoming light. Chance of rain 30%. Thursday, sunny. Highs ranging from the lower 70s on the hilltops to the mid 70s across the lower elevations. Light winds. The forecast for the Southern Finger Lakes, including Tinian, Seneca Falls, and Auburn. Rest of today, showers with thunderstorms likely this afternoon. Some thunderstorms may produce gusty winds and heavy rainfall. Breezy with highs around 80. South winds 10 to 20 miles an hour with gusts up to 30 miles an hour this afternoon. Chance of rain 80%. Tonight, showers and thunderstorms likely in the evening, then a chance of showers overnight. Some thunderstorms may produce gusty winds and heavy rainfall in the evening. Muggy with lows in the lower 60s. South winds 10 to 15 miles an hour, becoming southwest 5 to 10 miles an hour. Chance of rain 70%. Wednesday, partly sunny. A chance of showers in the morning. Cooler with highs in the upper 60s. West winds 10 to 15 miles an hour. Chance of rain 50%. Wednesday night, mostly cloudy in the evening, then clearing. Lows in the mid 50s. West winds 10 to 15 miles an hour, becoming light. Thursday, sunny. Highs in the mid 70s. Light winds. And now the extended forecast. Friday, mainly clear. Highs in the lower 80s. Lows in the mid 50s. Saturday, partly cloudy. Highs in the mid 80s. Lows in the lower 60s. Sunday, mostly cloudy. Showers likely. Highs in the mid 80s. Lows in the mid 60s. Chance of rain 70%. Monday, showers likely and a chance of thunderstorms. Highs in the upper 70s. Lows in the mid 60s. Chance of rain 70%. This is the NOAA Weather Radio KHA 53 in Rochester. Your source for official weather information across the Western Finger Lakes and the Genesee Valley. KHA 53 operates on a frequency of 162.40 MHz. The 10 a.m. weather at Rochester, it was cloudy. The temperature was 75 degrees Fahrenheit or 24 degrees Celsius, the dew point 65 and the relative humidity 70%. The wind was south at 10 miles an hour. The pressure was 29.66 inches and falling. Repeating at Rochester, it was cloudy, temperature 75 degrees. Around the region at 10 a.m. at Erie, a thunderstorm was reported with a temperature of 67. It was mostly sunny, with a temperature of 75 at Niagara Falls, 78 at Elmira, and 73 at Binghamton. It was partly sunny, with a temperature of 76 at Buffalo, 79 at Syracuse, and 76 at Watertown. At Toronto, it was cloudy, with a temperature of 75. At Oswego, winds were south at 9 knots, with a temperature of 75 degrees. The Central Lake Ontario buoy winds were south at 19 knots, with a temperature of 69 degrees, and the waves were 2 feet. The forecast for the Genesee Valley and Northern Finger Lakes, including Rochester, Geneseo, Canandaigua, Newark, and Fairhaven. Rest of today, showers with a chance of thunderstorms. Some thunderstorms may produce gusty winds and heavy rainfall. Highs ranging from the upper 70s on the hilltops to the lower 80s across the lower elevations. South winds 10 to 15 miles an hour with gusts up to 30 miles an hour, becoming southwest. Chance of rain 90%. Tonight, showers likely with a chance of thunderstorms in the evening, then a chance of showers overnight. Some thunderstorms may produce gusty winds and heavy rainfall in the evening. Muggy with lows ranging from around 60 inland to the mid-60s along the lake shore. Southwest winds 10 to 15 miles an hour, becoming west. Chance of rain 70%. Wednesday, partly sunny with a 50% chance of showers. Breezy, cooler with highs ranging from the mid-60s on the hilltops to the upper 60s across the lower elevations. West winds 10 to 20 miles an hour with gusts up to 30 miles an hour. Wednesday night,

Mostly cloudy with a chance of showers in the evening, then mainly clear overnight. Lows ranging from the lower 50s inland to the lower 60s along the lake shore. West winds 10 to 15 miles an hour with gusts up to 30 miles an hour in the evening, becoming light. Chance of rain 30%. Thursday, sunny. Highs ranging from the lower 70s on the hilltops to the mid-70s across the lower elevations. Light winds. The forecast for the Southern Finger Lakes, including Tinian, Seneca Falls, and Auburn. Rest of today, showers with thunderstorms likely this afternoon. Some thunderstorms may produce gusty winds and heavy rainfall. Breezy with highs around 80. South winds 10 to 20 miles an hour with gusts up to 30 miles an hour this afternoon. Chance of rain 80%. Tonight, showers and thunderstorms likely in the evening, then a chance of showers overnight. Some thunderstorms may produce gusty winds and heavy rainfall in the evening. Muggy with lows in the lower 60s. South winds 10 to 15 miles an hour, becoming southwest 5 to 10 miles an hour. Chance of rain 70%. Wednesday, partly sunny. A chance of showers in the morning. Cooler with highs in the upper 60s. West winds 10 to 15 miles an hour. Chance of rain 50%. Wednesday night, mostly cloudy in the evening, then clearing. Lows in the mid-50s. West winds 10 to 15 miles an hour, becoming light. Thursday, sunny. Highs in the mid-70s. Light winds. And now the extended forecast. Friday, mainly clear. Highs in the lower 80s. Lows in the mid-50s. Saturday, partly cloudy. Highs in the mid-80s. Lows in the lower 60s. Sunday, mostly cloudy. Showers likely. Highs in the mid-80s. Lows in the mid-60s. Chance of rain 70%. Monday, showers likely and a chance of thunderstorms. Highs in the upper 70s. Lows in the mid-60s. Chance of rain 70%. This is the NOAA Weather Radio KHA 53 in Rochester. Your source for official weather information across the Western Finger Lakes and the Genesee Valley. KHA 53 operates on a frequency of 162.40 MHz. The 10 a.m. weather at Rochester, it was cloudy. The temperature was 75 degrees Fahrenheit or 24 degrees Celsius, the dew point 65 and the relative humidity 70%. The wind was south at 10 miles an hour. The pressure was 29.66 inches and falling. Repeating at Rochester, it was cloudy, temperature 75 degrees. Around the region at 10 a.m. at Erie, a thunderstorm was reported, with a temperature of 67. It was mostly sunny, with a temperature of 75 at Niagara Falls, 78 at Elmira, and 73 at Binghamton. It was partly sunny, with a temperature of 76 at Buffalo, 79 at Syracuse, and 76 at Watertown. At Toronto, it was cloudy, with a temperature of 75. At Oswego, winds were south at 9 knots, with a temperature of 75 degrees. The Central Lake Ontario buoy winds were south at 19 knots, with a temperature of 69 degrees, and the waves were 2 feet. The forecast for the Genesee Valley and Northern Finger Lakes, including Rochester, Geneseo, Canandaigua, Newark, and Fairhaven. Rest of today, showers with a chance of thunderstorms. Some thunderstorms may produce gusty winds and heavy rainfall. Highs ranging from the upper 70s on the hilltops to the lower 80s across the lower elevations. South winds 10 to 15 miles an hour with gusts up to 30 miles an hour, becoming southwest. Chance of rain 90%. Tonight, showers likely with a chance of thunderstorms in the evening, then a chance of showers overnight. Some thunderstorms may produce gusty winds and heavy rainfall in the evening. Muggy with lows ranging from around 60 inland to the mid-60s along the lake shore. Southwest winds 10 to 15 miles an hour, becoming west. Chance of rain 70%. Wednesday, partly sunny with a 50% chance of showers. Breezy, cooler with highs ranging from the mid-60s on the hilltops to the upper 60s across the lower elevations. West winds 10 to 20 miles an hour with gusts up to 30 miles an hour. Wednesday night, mostly cloudy with a chance of showers in the evening, then mainly clear overnight.

Lows ranging from the lower 50s inland to the lower 60s along the lake shore. West winds 10 to 15 miles an hour with gusts up to 30 miles an hour in the evening, becoming light. Chance of rain 30%. Thursday, sunny. Highs ranging from the lower 70s on the hilltops to the mid 70s across the lower elevations. Light winds. The forecast for the Southern Finger Lakes, including Penyan, Seneca Falls, and Auburn. Rest of today, showers with thunderstorms likely this afternoon. Some thunderstorms may produce gusty winds and heavy rainfall. Breezy with highs around 80. South winds 10 to 20 miles an hour with gusts up to 30 miles an hour this afternoon. Chance of rain 80%. Tonight, showers and thunderstorms likely in the evening, then a chance of showers overnight. Some thunderstorms may produce gusty winds and heavy rainfall in the evening. Muggy with lows in the lower 60s. South winds 10 to 15 miles an hour, becoming southwest 5 to 10 miles an hour. Chance of rain 70%. Wednesday, partly sunny. A chance of showers in the morning. Cooler with highs in the upper 60s. West winds 10 to 15 miles an hour. Chance of rain 50%. Wednesday night, mostly cloudy in the evening, then clearing. Lows in the mid 50s. West winds 10 to 15 miles an hour, becoming light. Thursday, sunny. Highs in the mid 70s. Light winds. And now the extended forecast. Friday, mainly clear. Highs in the lower 80s. Lows in the mid 50s. Saturday, partly cloudy. Highs in the mid 80s. Lows in the lower 60s. Sunday, mostly cloudy. Showers likely. Highs in the mid 80s. Lows in the mid 60s. Chance of rain 70%. Monday, showers likely and a chance of thunderstorms. Highs in the upper 70s. Lows in the mid 60s. Chance of rain 70%. The Nearshore Marine Forecast, for the Niagara River to Hamelin Beach along Lake Ontario. Small craft advisory in effect through late Wednesday night. Rest of today, southwest winds 15 to 20 knots. Showers with a chance of thunderstorms. Some thunderstorms may produce gusty winds. Waves 1 to 3 feet building to 2 to 4 feet. Tonight, southwest winds 15 to 20 knots becoming west. Showers with a chance of thunderstorms in the evening. Some thunderstorms may produce gusty winds in the evening. Waves 2 to 4 feet building to 3 to 5 feet. Waves occasionally around 6 feet. Wednesday, west winds 15 to 25 knots. Partly sunny. Waves 3 to 6 feet. Waves occasionally around 7 feet. Wednesday night, northwest winds 15 to 20 knots becoming west 10 to 15 knots. Becoming mainly clear. Waves 3 to 6 feet subsiding to 1 to 3 feet. Waves occasionally around 7 feet. Thursday, west winds 5 to 10 knots becoming southwest. Mainly clear. Waves 2 feet or less. Friday, south winds 10 knots or less. Mainly clear. Wave, mainly clear. Waves 2 feet or less. Friday, south winds 10 knots or less. Mainly clear. Waves 1 foot or less. Saturday, south winds less than 10 knots becoming southwest. Partly cloudy. Waves 1 foot or less. Winds and waves higher and near thunderstorms. The Nearshore Marine Forecast, for Hamelin Beach to Sodus Bay. Rest of today, south winds 10 to 15 knots becoming southwest. Showers with a chance of thunderstorms. Some thunderstorms may produce gusty winds. Waves 1 to 2 feet. Tonight, southwest winds 10 to 15 knots becoming west 15 to 20 knots. Showers likely with a chance of thunderstorms in the evening, then a chance of showers overnight. Some thunderstorms may produce gusty winds in the evening. Waves 2 feet or less building to 3 to 5 feet. Waves occasionally around 6 feet. Wednesday, west winds 15 to 25 knots. Partly sunny. Waves 3 to 6 feet building to 4 to 7 feet. Waves occasionally around 9 feet. Wednesday night, west winds 15 to 25 knots diminishing to 10 to 15 knots. Becoming mainly

clear. Waves 4 to 7 feet subsiding to 2 to 4 feet. Waves occasionally around 9 feet. Thursday, west winds 10 knots or less becoming southwest. Mainly clear. Waves 1 to 3 feet subsiding to 1 foot or less. Friday, south winds less than 10 knots. Mainly clear, then becoming partly cloudy. Waves 1 foot or less. Saturday, south winds 10 knots or less. Mainly clear, then becoming partly cloudy. Waves 1 foot or less. Winds and waves higher in and near thunderstorms. The water temperature off Rochester is 72 degrees. The nearshore marine forecast, 4, Sodus Bay to Mexico Bay. Rest of today, south winds 15 to 20 knots diminishing to 10 to 15 knots. Showers likely with a chance of thunderstorms late this morning, then showers with thunderstorms likely this afternoon. Some thunderstorms may produce gusty winds. Waves 1 to 2 feet. Tonight, south winds 10 to 15 knots becoming west 15 to 20 knots. Showers likely with a chance of thunderstorms in the evening, then a chance of showers and thunderstorms overnight. Some thunderstorms may produce gusty winds in the evening. Waves 2 feet or less building to 2 to 4 feet. Wednesday, west winds 15 to 25 knots. A chance of showers. Waves 3 to 6 feet building to 5 to 8 feet. Waves occasionally around 10 feet. Wednesday night, west winds 15 to 20 knots diminishing to 10 to 15 knots. Mostly cloudy in the evening, then clearing. Waves 5 to 8 feet subsiding to 2 to 4 feet. Waves occasionally around 10 feet. Thursday, west winds 10 knots or less becoming southwest. Mainly clear. Waves 1 to 3 feet subsiding to 1 foot or less. Friday, south winds 10 knots or less becoming southeast. Mainly clear, then becoming partly cloudy. Waves 1 foot or less. Saturday, south winds 10 knots or less. Mainly clear, then becoming partly cloudy. Waves 1 foot or less. Winds and waves higher in and near thunderstorms. This is the NOAA Weather Radio KHA 53 in Rochester. Your source for official weather information across the Western Finger Lakes and the Genesee Valley. KHA 53 operates on a frequency of 162.40 MHz. The 10 a.m. weather at Rochester, it was cloudy. The temperature was 75 degrees Fahrenheit or 24 degrees Celsius, the dew point 65 and the relative humidity 70%. The wind was south at 10 miles an hour. The pressure was 29.66 inches and falling. Repeating at Rochester, it was cloudy, temperature 75 degrees. Around the region at 10 a.m. at Erie, a thunderstorm was reported, with a temperature of 67. It was mostly sunny, with a temperature of 75 at Niagara Falls, 78 at Elmira, and 73 at Binghamton. It was partly sunny, with a temperature of 76 at Buffalo, 79 at Syracuse, and 76 at Watertown. At Toronto, it was cloudy, with a temperature of 75. At Oswego, winds were south at 9 knots, with a temperature of 75 degrees. The Central Lake Ontario buoy winds were south at 19 knots, with a temperature of 69 degrees, and the waves were 2 feet. The forecast for the Genesee Valley and Northern Finger Lakes, including Rochester, Geneseo, Canandaigua, Newark, and Fairhaven. Rest of today, showers with a chance of thunderstorms. Some thunderstorms may produce gusty winds and heavy rainfall. Highs ranging from the upper 70s on the hilltops to the lower 80s across the lower elevations. South winds 10 to 15 miles an hour with gusts up to 30 miles an hour, becoming southwest. Chance of rain 90%. Tonight, showers likely with a chance of thunderstorms in the evening, then a chance of showers overnight. Some thunderstorms may produce gusty winds and heavy rainfall in the evening. Muggy with lows ranging from around 60 inland to the mid-60s along the lake shore. Southwest winds 10 to 15 miles an hour, becoming west. Chance of rain 70%. Wednesday, partly sunny with a 50% chance of showers. Breezy, cooler with highs ranging from the mid-60s on the hilltops to the upper 60s across the lower elevations. West winds 10 to 20 miles an hour with gusts up to 30 miles an hour.
Wednesday night, mostly cloudy with a chance of showers in the evening, then mainly clear overnight. Lows ranging from the lower 50s inland to the lower 60s along the lake shore. West winds 10 to 15 miles an hour with gusts up to 30 miles an hour in the evening, becoming light. Chance of rain 30%. Thursday, sunny. Highs ranging from the lower 70s on the hilltops to the mid-70s across the lower elevations. Light winds. The forecast for the Southern Finger Lakes, including Tenyan, Seneca Falls, and Auburn. Rest of today, showers with thunderstorms likely this afternoon. Some thunderstorms may produce gusty winds and heavy rainfall. Breezy with highs around 80. South winds 10 to 20 miles an hour with gusts up to 30 miles an hour this afternoon. Chance of rain 80%. Tonight, showers and thunderstorms likely in the evening, then a chance of showers overnight. Some thunderstorms may produce gusty winds and heavy rainfall in the evening. Muggy with lows in the lower 60s. South winds 10 to 15 miles an hour, becoming southwest 5 to 10 miles an hour. Chance of rain 70%. Wednesday, partly sunny. A chance of showers in the morning. Cooler with highs in the upper 60s. West winds 10 to 15 miles an hour. Chance of rain 50%. Wednesday night, mostly cloudy in the evening, then clearing. Lows in the mid-50s. West winds 10 to 15 miles an hour, becoming light. Thursday, sunny. Highs in the mid-70s. Light winds. And now the extended forecast. Friday, mainly clear. Highs in the lower 80s. Lows in the mid-50s. Saturday, partly cloudy. Highs in the mid-80s. Lows in the lower 60s. Sunday, mostly cloudy. Showers likely. Highs in the mid-80s. Lows in the mid-60s. Chance of rain 70%. Monday, showers likely and a chance of thunderstorms. Highs in the upper 70s. Lows in the mid-60s. Chance of rain 70%. This is the NOAA Weather Radio KHA 53 in Rochester. Your source for official weather information across the Western Finger Lakes and the Genesee Valley. KHA 53 operates on a frequency of 162.40 MHz. The 10 a.m. weather at Rochester, it was cloudy. The temperature was 75 degrees Fahrenheit or 24 degrees Celsius, the dew point 65 and the relative humidity 70%. The wind was south at 10 miles an hour. The pressure was 29.66 inches and falling. Repeating at Rochester, it was cloudy, temperature 75 degrees. Around the region at 10 a.m. at Erie, a thunderstorm was reported, with a temperature of 67. It was mostly sunny, with a temperature of 75 at Niagara Falls, 78 at Elmira, and 73 at Binghamton. It was partly sunny, with a temperature of 76 at Buffalo, 79 at Syracuse, and 76 at Watertown. At Toronto, it was cloudy, with a temperature of 75. At Oswego, winds were south at 9 knots, with a temperature of 75 degrees. The Central Lake Ontario buoy winds were south at 19 knots, with a temperature of 69 degrees, and the waves were 2 feet. The forecast for the Genesee Valley and Northern Finger Lakes, including Rochester, Geneseo, Canandaigua, Newark, and Fairhaven. Rest of today, showers with a chance of thunderstorms. Some thunderstorms may produce gusty winds and heavy rainfall. Highs ranging from the upper 70s on the hilltops to the lower 80s across the lower elevations. South winds 10 to 15 miles an hour with gusts up to 30 miles an hour, becoming southwest. Chance of rain 90%. Tonight, showers likely with a chance of thunderstorms in the evening, then a chance of showers overnight. Some thunderstorms may produce gusty winds and heavy rainfall in the evening. Muggy with lows ranging from around 60 inland to the mid-60s along the lake shore. Southwest winds 10 to 15 miles an hour, becoming west. Chance of rain 70%. Wednesday, partly sunny with a 50% chance of showers. Breezy, cooler with highs ranging from the mid-60s on the hilltops to the upper 60s across the lower elevations. West winds 10 to 20 miles an hour with gusts up to 30 miles an hour.
Wednesday night, mostly cloudy with a chance of showers in the evening, then mainly clear overnight. Lows

changing from the lower 50s inland to the lower 60s along the lake shore. West winds 10 to 15 miles an hour with gusts up to 30 miles an hour in the evening, becoming light. Chance of rain 30%. Thursday, sunny. Highs ranging from the lower 70s on the hilltops to the mid-70s across the lower elevations. Light winds. The forecast for the Southern Finger Lakes, including Pinyan, Seneca Falls, and Auburn. Rest of today, showers with thunderstorms likely this afternoon. Some thunderstorms may produce gusty winds and heavy rainfall. Breezy with highs around 80. South winds 10 to 20 miles an hour with gusts up to 30 miles an hour this afternoon. Chance of rain 80%. Tonight, showers and thunderstorms likely in the evening, then a chance of showers overnight. Some thunderstorms may produce gusty winds and heavy rainfall in the evening. Muggy with lows in the lower 60s. South winds 10 to 15 miles an hour, becoming southwest 5 to 10 miles an hour. Chance of rain 70%. Wednesday, partly sunny. A chance of showers in the morning. Cooler with highs in the upper 60s. West winds 10 to 15 miles an hour. Chance of rain 50%. Wednesday night, mostly cloudy in the evening, then clearing. Lows in the mid-50s. West winds 10 to 15 miles an hour, becoming light. Thursday, sunny. Highs in the mid-70s. Light winds. And now the extended forecast. Friday, mainly clear. Highs in the lower 80s. Lows in the mid-50s. Saturday, partly cloudy. Highs in the mid-80s. Lows in the lower 60s. Sunday, mostly cloudy. Showers likely. Highs in the mid-80s. Lows in the mid-60s. Chance of rain 70%. Monday, showers likely and a chance of thunderstorms. Highs in the upper 70s. Lows in the mid-60s. Chance of rain 70%. The Rochester, New York climate summary for yesterday, July 20th, 2026. Yesterday's high temperature of 79 degrees occurred at 4:06 p.m. Yesterday's low temperature of 53 degrees occurred at 5:08 a.m. No precipitation fell yesterday, which leaves the monthly total at 4.24 inches. The total precipitation for the year still stands at 27.54 inches. There were no heating degree days yesterday. This leaves the monthly total at zero. The yearly total since July 1st is zero. There was one cooling degree day yesterday. This brings the monthly total to 182. The yearly total since January 1st is 339. Yesterday the maximum wind observed was 16 miles an hour from the west. The highest wind gust observed was 22 miles per hour from the west, which occurred at 12:52 p.m. Yesterday the average wind speed was 7 miles per hour. The record high for today is 98, which occurred in 2011, and the record low is 46, which occurred in 1965. Sunrise today is at 5:50 a.m. and sunset is at 8:43 p.m. This is the NOAA Weather Radio KHA 53 in Rochester. Your source for official weather information across the Western Finger Lakes and the Genesee Valley. KHA 53 operates on a frequency of 162.40 MHz. The 10 a.m. weather at Rochester, it was cloudy. The temperature was 75 degrees Fahrenheit or 24 degrees Celsius, the dew point 65 and the relative humidity 70%. The wind was south at 10 miles an hour. The pressure was 29.66 inches and falling. Repeating at Rochester, it was cloudy, temperature 75 degrees. Around the region at 10 a.m. at Erie, a thunderstorm was reported, with a temperature of 67. It was mostly sunny, with a temperature of 75 at Niagara Falls, 78 at Elmira, and 73 at Binghamton. It was partly sunny, with a temperature of 76 at Buffalo, 79 at Syracuse, and 76 at Watertown. At Toronto, it was cloudy, with a temperature of 75. At Oswego, winds were south at 9 knots, with a temperature of 75 degrees. The Central Lake Ontario buoy winds were south at 19 knots, with a temperature of 69 degrees, and the waves were 2 feet. The forecast for the Genesee Valley and Northern Finger Lakes, including Rochester, Geneseo,
Canandaigua, Newark, and Fairhaven. Rest of today, showers with a chance of thunderstorms. Some thunderstorms may produce gusty winds and heavy rainfall. Highs ranging from the upper 70s on the hilltops to the lower 80s across the lower elevations. South winds 10 to 15 miles an hour with gusts up to 30 miles an hour, becoming southwest. Chance of rain 90%. Tonight, showers likely with a chance of thunderstorms in the evening, then a chance of showers overnight. Some thunderstorms may produce gusty winds and heavy rainfall in the evening. Muggy with lows ranging from around 60 inland to the mid-60s along the lake shore. Southwest winds 10 to 15 miles an hour, becoming west. Chance of rain 70%. Wednesday, partly sunny with a 50% chance of showers. Breezy, cooler with highs ranging from the mid-60s on the hilltops to the upper 60s across the lower elevations. West winds 10 to 20 miles an hour with gusts up to 30 miles an hour. Wednesday night, mostly cloudy with a chance of showers in the evening, then mainly clear overnight. Lows ranging from the lower 50s inland to the lower 60s along the lake shore. West winds 10 to 15 miles an hour with gusts up to 30 miles an hour in the evening, becoming light. Chance of rain 30%. Thursday, sunny. Highs ranging from the lower 70s on the hilltops to the mid-70s across the lower elevations. Light winds. The forecast for the Southern Finger Lakes, including Tinian, Seneca Falls, and Auburn. Rest of today, showers with thunderstorms likely this afternoon. Some thunderstorms may produce gusty winds and heavy rainfall. Breezy with highs around 80. South winds 10 to 20 miles an hour with gusts up to 30 miles an hour this afternoon. Chance of rain 80%. Tonight, showers and thunderstorms likely in the evening, then a chance of showers overnight. Some thunderstorms may produce gusty winds and heavy rainfall in the evening. Muggy with lows in the lower 60s. South winds 10 to 15 miles an hour, becoming southwest 5 to 10 miles an hour. Chance of rain 70%. Wednesday, partly sunny. A chance of showers in the morning. Cooler with highs in the upper 60s. West winds 10 to 15 miles an hour. Chance of rain 50%. Wednesday night, mostly cloudy in the evening, then clearing. Lows in the mid-50s. West winds 10 to 15 miles an hour, becoming light. Thursday, sunny. Highs in the mid-70s. Light winds. And now the extended forecast. Friday, mainly clear. Highs in the lower 80s. Lows in the mid-50s. Saturday, partly cloudy. Highs in the mid-80s. Lows in the lower 60s. Sunday, mostly cloudy. Showers likely. Highs in the mid-80s. Lows in the mid-60s. Chance of rain 70%. Monday, showers likely and a chance of thunderstorms. Highs in the upper 70s. Lows in the mid-60s. Chance of rain 70%. This is the NOAA Weather Radio KHA-53 in Rochester. 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KHA-53 operates on a frequency of 162.40 MHz. The 10 a.m. weather at Rochester, it was cloudy. The temperature was 75 degrees Fahrenheit or 24 degrees Celsius, the dew point 65 and the relative humidity 70%. The wind was south at 10 miles an hour. The pressure was 29.66 inches and falling. Repeating at Rochester, it was cloudy, temperature 75 degrees. Around the region at 10 a.m. at Erie, a thunderstorm was reported, with a temperature of 67. It was mostly sunny, with a temperature of 75 at Niagara Falls, 78 at Elmira, and 73 at Binghamton. It was partly sunny, with a temperature of 76 at Buffalo, 79 at Syracuse, and 76 at Watertown. At Toronto, it was cloudy, with a temperature of 75. At Oswego, winds were south at 9 knots, with a temperature of 75 degrees. The Central Lake Ontario buoy winds were south at 19 knots, with a temperature of 69 degrees, and the waves were 2 feet. The forecast for the Genesee Valley and Northern Finger Lakes, including Rochester, Geneseo, Canandaigua, Newark, and Fairhaven.
Rest of today, showers with a chance of thunderstorms.

Some thunderstorms may produce gusty winds and heavy rainfall. Highs ranging from the upper 70s on the hilltops to the lower 80s across the lower elevations. South winds 10 to 15 miles an hour with gusts up to 30 miles an hour, becoming southwest. Chance of rain 90%. Tonight, showers likely with a chance of thunderstorms in the evening, then a chance of showers overnight. Some thunderstorms may produce gusty winds and heavy rainfall in the evening. Muggy with lows ranging from around 60 inland to the mid-60s along the lake shore. Southwest winds 10 to 15 miles an hour, becoming west. Chance of rain 70%. Wednesday, partly sunny with a 50% chance of showers. Breezy, cooler with highs ranging from the mid-60s on the hilltops to the upper 60s across the lower elevations. West winds 10 to 20 miles an hour with gusts up to 30 miles an hour. Wednesday night, mostly cloudy with a chance of showers in the evening, then mainly clear overnight. Lows ranging from the lower 50s inland to the lower 60s along the lake shore. West winds 10 to 15 miles an hour with gusts up to 30 miles an hour in the evening, becoming light. Chance of rain 30%. Thursday, sunny. Highs ranging from the lower 70s on the hilltops to the mid-70s across the lower elevations. Light winds. The forecast for the Southern Finger Lakes, including Pinyan, Seneca Falls, and Auburn. Rest of today, showers with thunderstorms likely this afternoon. Some thunderstorms may produce gusty winds and heavy rainfall. Breezy with highs around 80. South winds 10 to 20 miles an hour with gusts up to 30 miles an hour this afternoon. Chance of rain 80%. Tonight, showers and thunderstorms likely in the evening, then a chance of showers overnight. Some thunderstorms may produce gusty winds and heavy rainfall in the evening. Muggy with lows in the lower 60s. South winds 10 to 15 miles an hour, becoming southwest 5 to 10 miles an hour. Chance of rain 70%. Wednesday, partly sunny. A chance of showers in the morning. Cooler with highs in the upper 60s. West winds 10 to 15 miles an hour. Chance of rain 50%. Wednesday night, mostly cloudy in the evening, then clearing. Lows in the mid-50s. West winds 10 to 15 miles an hour, becoming light. Thursday, sunny. Highs in the mid-70s. Light winds. And now the extended forecast. Friday, mainly clear. Highs in the lower 80s. Lows in the mid-50s. Saturday, partly cloudy. Highs in the mid-80s. Lows in the lower 60s. Sunday, mostly cloudy. Showers likely. Highs in the mid-80s. Lows in the mid-60s. Chance of rain 70%. Monday, showers likely and a chance of thunderstorms. Highs in the upper 70s. Lows in the mid-60s. Chance of rain 70%. This is the NOAA Weather Radio KHA 53 in Rochester. Your source for official weather information across the Western Finger Lakes and the Genesee Valley. KHA 53 operates on a frequency of 162.40 MHz. The 10 a.m. weather at Rochester, it was cloudy. The temperature was 75 degrees Fahrenheit or 24 degrees Celsius, the dew point 65 and the relative humidity 70%. The wind was south at 10 miles an hour. The pressure was 29.66 inches and falling. Repeating at Rochester, it was cloudy, temperature 75 degrees. Around the region at 10 a.m. at Erie, a thunderstorm was reported with a temperature of 67. It was mostly sunny, with a temperature of 75 at Niagara Falls, 78 at Elmira, and 73 at Binghamton. It was partly sunny, with a temperature of 76 at Buffalo, 79 at Syracuse, and 76 at Watertown. At Toronto, it was cloudy, with a temperature of 75. At Oswego, winds were south at 9 knots, with a temperature of 75 degrees. The Central Lake Ontario buoy winds were south at 19 knots, with a temperature of 69 degrees, and the waves were 2 feet. The forecast for the Genesee Valley and Northern Finger Lakes, including Rochester, Geneseo, Canandaigua, Newark, and Fairhaven. Rest of today, showers with a chance of thunderstorms. Some thunderstorms may produce gusty winds and heavy rainfall. Highs

ranging from the upper 70s on the hilltops to the lower 80s across the lower elevations. South winds 10 to 15 miles an hour with gusts up to 30 miles an hour, becoming southwest. Chance of rain 90%. Tonight, showers likely with a chance of thunderstorms in the evening, then a chance of showers overnight. Some thunderstorms may produce gusty winds and heavy rainfall in the evening. Muggy with lows ranging from around 60 inland to the mid-60s along the lake shore. Southwest winds 10 to 15 miles an hour, becoming west. Chance of rain 70%. Wednesday, partly sunny with a 50% chance of showers. Breezy, cooler with highs ranging from the mid-60s on the hilltops to the upper 60s across the lower elevations. West winds 10 to 20 miles an hour with gusts up to 30 miles an hour. Wednesday night, mostly cloudy with a chance of showers in the evening, then mainly clear overnight. Lows ranging from the lower 50s inland to the lower 60s along the lake shore. West winds 10 to 15 miles an hour with gusts up to 30 miles an hour in the evening, becoming light. Chance of rain 30%. Thursday, sunny. Highs ranging from the lower 70s on the hilltops to the mid-70s across the lower elevations. Light winds. The forecast for the Southern Finger Lakes, including Penyan, Seneca Falls, and Auburn. Rest of today, showers with thunderstorms likely this afternoon. Some thunderstorms may produce gusty winds and heavy rainfall. Breezy with highs around 80. South winds 10 to 20 miles an hour with gusts up to 30 miles an hour this afternoon. Chance of rain 80%. Tonight, showers and thunderstorms likely in the evening, then a chance of showers overnight. Some thunderstorms may produce gusty winds and heavy rainfall in the evening. Muggy with lows in the lower 60s. South winds 10 to 15 miles an hour, becoming southwest 5 to 10 miles an hour. Chance of rain 70%. Wednesday, partly sunny. A chance of showers in the morning. Cooler with highs in the upper 60s. West winds 10 to 15 miles an hour. Chance of rain 50%. Wednesday night, mostly cloudy in the evening, then clearing. Lows in the mid-50s. West winds 10 to 15 miles an hour, becoming light. Thursday, sunny. Highs in the mid-70s. Light winds. And now the extended forecast. Friday, mainly clear. Highs in the lower 80s. Lows in the mid-50s. Saturday, partly cloudy. Highs in the mid-80s. Lows in the lower 60s. Sunday, mostly cloudy. Showers likely. Highs in the mid-80s. Lows in the mid-60s. Chance of rain 70%. Monday, showers likely and a chance of thunderstorms. Highs in the upper 70s. Lows in the mid-60s. Chance of rain 70%. Open Lake Forecast, 4, the Niagara River to Hamlin Beach beyond 5 miles from shore. Rest of today, south winds 15 to 25 knots becoming southwest. Showers with a chance of thunderstorms. Some thunderstorms may produce gusty winds. Waves 3 to 5 feet. Tonight, southwest winds 15 to 20 knots becoming west. Showers with a chance of thunderstorms early, then a chance of showers and thunderstorms late in the evening. Some thunderstorms may produce gusty winds in the evening. Waves 3 to 5 feet. Wednesday, west winds 15 to 25 knots. Waves 3 to 6 feet building to 4 to 7 feet. Waves occasionally around 9 feet. Wednesday night, northwest winds 15 to 20 knots becoming west 10 to 15 knots. Waves 3 to 6 feet subsiding to 1 to 3 feet. Thursday, west winds 10 knots or less becoming southwest. Waves 2 feet or less. Friday, south winds 10 knots or less becoming southeast. Waves 1 foot or less. Saturday, south winds 10 knots or less becoming southwest. Waves 1 foot or less. Winds and waves higher in and near thunderstorms. Open Lake Forecast, 4, Hamlin Beach to Mexico Bay beyond 5 miles from shore. Rest of today, south winds 15 to 20 knots. Showers with a chance of thunderstorms late this morning, then showers with thunderstorms likely this afternoon. Some thunderstorms may produce gusty winds.
waves 3 to 5 feet subsiding to 2 to 4 feet. Tonight, south winds 10 to 15 knots becoming west 15 to 20 knots. Showers likely with a chance of thunderstorms in the evening, then a chance of showers and thunderstorms after midnight. A chance of showers late. Some thunderstorms may produce gusty winds in the evening. Waves 2 to 4 feet building to 3 to 6 feet. Wednesday, west winds 15 to 25 knots. Waves 5 to 8 feet. Waves occasionally around 10 feet. Wednesday night, west winds 15 to 25 knots diminishing to 10 to 15 knots. Waves 5 to 8 feet subsiding to 2 to 4 feet. Waves occasionally around 10 feet. Thursday, west winds 5 to 15 knots becoming southwest less than 10 knots. Waves 1 to 3 feet subsiding to 1 foot or less. Friday, south winds 10 knots or less. Waves 1 foot or less. Saturday, south winds 10 knots or less. Waves 1 foot or less. Winds and waves higher and near thunderstorms. This is the NOAA Weather Radio KHA 53 in Rochester. Your source for official weather information across the Western Finger Lakes and the Genesee Valley. KHA 53 operates on a frequency of 162.40 MHz. The 11 a.m. weather at Rochester, it was partly sunny. The temperature was 75 degrees Fahrenheit or 24 degrees Celsius, the dew point 67 and the relative humidity 76%. The wind was south at 10 miles an hour. The pressure was 29.64 inches and falling. Repeating at Rochester, it was partly sunny, temperature 75 degrees. Around the region at 11 a.m. it was partly sunny, with a temperature of 76 at Niagara Falls, 78 at Elmira, 76 at Binghamton, and 77 at Watertown. It was cloudy, with a temperature of 75 at Buffalo, and 80 at Syracuse. At Erie, thunder and fog were reported. At Oswego, winds were south at 10 knots, with a temperature of 77 degrees. The Central Lake Ontario buoy winds were from the south at 16 knots. The forecast for the Genesee Valley and Northern Finger Lakes, including Rochester, Geneseo, Canandaigua, Newark, and Fairhaven. Rest of today, showers with a chance of thunderstorms. Some thunderstorms may produce gusty winds and heavy rainfall. Highs ranging from the upper 70s on the hilltops to the lower 80s across the lower elevations. South winds 10 to 15 miles an hour with gusts up to 30 miles an hour, becoming southwest. Chance of rain 90%. Tonight, showers likely with a chance of thunderstorms in the evening, then a chance of showers overnight. Some thunderstorms may produce gusty winds and heavy rainfall in the evening. Muggy with lows ranging from around 60 inland to the mid-60s along the lake shore. Southwest winds 10 to 15 miles an hour, becoming west. Chance of rain 70%. Wednesday, partly sunny with a 50% chance of showers. Breezy, cooler with highs ranging from the mid-60s on the hilltops to the upper 60s across the lower elevations. West winds 10 to 20 miles an hour with gusts up to 30 miles an hour. Wednesday night, mostly cloudy with a chance of showers in the evening, then mainly clear overnight. Lows ranging from the lower 50s inland to the lower 60s along the lake shore. West winds 10 to 15 miles an hour with gusts up to 30 miles an hour in the evening, becoming light. Chance of rain 30%. Thursday, sunny. Highs ranging from the lower 70s on the hilltops to the mid-70s across the lower elevations. Light winds. The forecast for the Southern Finger Lakes, including Pinyan, Seneca Falls, and Auburn. Rest of today, showers with thunderstorms likely this afternoon. Some thunderstorms may produce gusty winds and heavy rainfall. Breezy with highs around 80. South winds 10 to 20 miles an hour with gusts up to 30 miles an hour this afternoon. Chance of rain 80%. Tonight, showers and thunderstorms likely in the evening, then a chance of showers overnight. Some thunderstorms may produce gusty winds and heavy rainfall in the evening. Muggy with lows in the lower 60s. South winds 10 to 15 miles an hour, becoming southwest 5 to 10 miles an hour. Chance of rain 70%. Wednesday, partly sunny. A chance of showers in the morning. Cooler with highs in the upper 60s.
West winds 10 to 15 miles an hour. Chance of rain 50%.

Wednesday night, mostly cloudy in the evening, then clearing. Lows in the mid-50s. West winds 10 to 15 miles an hour, becoming light. Thursday, sunny. Highs in the mid-70s. Light winds. And now the extended forecast. Friday, mainly clear. Highs in the lower 80s. Lows in the mid-50s. Saturday, partly cloudy. Highs in the mid-80s. Lows in the lower 60s. Sunday, mostly cloudy. Showers likely. Highs in the mid-80s. Lows in the mid-60s. Chance of rain 70%. Monday, showers likely and a chance of thunderstorms. Highs in the upper 70s. Lows in the mid-60s. Chance of rain 70%. This is the NOAA Weather Radio KHA 53 in Rochester. Your source for official weather information across the Western Finger Lakes and the Genesee Valley. KHA 53 operates on a frequency of 162.40 MHz. The 11 a.m. weather at Rochester, it was partly sunny. The temperature was 75 degrees Fahrenheit or 24 degrees Celsius, the dew point 67 and the relative humidity 76%. The wind was south at 10 miles an hour. The pressure was 29.64 inches and falling. Repeating at Rochester, it was partly sunny, temperature 75 degrees. The 11 a.m. weather at Rochester, it was partly sunny. The temperature was 75 degrees Fahrenheit or 24 degrees Celsius, the dew point 67 and the relative humidity 76%. The wind was south at 10 miles an hour. The pressure was 29.64 inches and falling. Repeating at Rochester, it was partly sunny, temperature 75 degrees. Around the region at 11 a.m. it was partly sunny, with a temperature of 76 at Niagara Falls, 78 at Elmira, 76 at Binghamton, and 77 at Watertown. It was cloudy, with a temperature of 75 at Buffalo, and 80 at Syracuse. At Erie, thunder and fog were reported. At Oswego, winds were south at 10 knots, with a temperature of 77 degrees. The Central Lake Ontario buoy winds were from the south at 16 knots. The forecast for the Genesee Valley and Northern Finger Lakes, including Rochester, Geneseo, Canandaigua, Newark, and Fairhaven. Rest of today, showers with a chance of thunderstorms. Some thunderstorms may produce gusty winds and heavy rainfall. Highs ranging from the upper 70s on the hilltops to the lower 80s across the lower elevations. South winds 10 to 15 miles an hour with gusts up to 30 miles an hour, becoming southwest. Chance of rain 90%. Tonight, showers likely with a chance of thunderstorms in the evening, then a chance of showers overnight. Some thunderstorms may produce gusty winds and heavy rainfall in the evening. Muggy with lows ranging from around 60 inland to the mid-60s along the lake shore. Southwest winds 10 to 15 miles an hour, becoming west. Chance of rain 70%. Wednesday, partly sunny with a 50% chance of showers. Breezy, cooler with highs ranging from the mid-60s on the hilltops to the upper 60s across the lower elevations. West winds 10 to 20 miles an hour with gusts up to 30 miles an hour. Wednesday night, mostly cloudy with a chance of showers in the evening, then mainly clear overnight. Lows ranging from the lower 50s inland to the lower 60s along the lake shore. West winds 10 to 15 miles an hour with gusts up to 30 miles an hour in the evening, becoming light. Chance of rain 30%. Thursday, sunny. Highs ranging from the lower 70s on the hilltops to the mid-70s across the lower elevations. Light winds. The forecast for the Southern Finger Lakes, including Pinyan, Seneca Falls, and Auburn. Rest of today, showers with thunderstorms likely this afternoon. Some thunderstorms may produce gusty winds and heavy rainfall. Breezy with highs around 80. South winds 10 to 20 miles an hour with gusts up to 30 miles an hour this afternoon. Chance of rain 80%. Tonight, showers and thunderstorms likely in the evening, then a chance of showers overnight. Some thunderstorms may produce gusty winds and heavy rainfall in the evening. Muggy with lows in the lower 60s. South winds 10 to 15 miles an hour, becoming southwest 5 to 10 miles an hour. Chance of rain 70%.

partly sunny. A chance of showers in the morning. Cooler with highs in the upper 60s. West winds 10 to 15 miles an hour. Chance of rain 50%. Wednesday night, mostly cloudy in the evening, then clearing. Lows in the mid-50s. West winds 10 to 15 miles an hour, becoming light. Thursday, sunny. Highs in the mid-70s. Light winds. And now the extended forecast. Friday, mainly clear. Highs in the lower 80s. Lows in the mid-50s. Saturday, partly cloudy. Highs in the mid-80s. Lows in the lower 60s. Sunday, mostly cloudy. Showers likely. Highs in the mid-80s. Lows in the mid-60s. Chance of rain 70%. Monday, showers likely and a chance of thunderstorms. Highs in the upper 70s. Lows in the mid-60s. Chance of rain 70%. The Rochester, New York climate summary for yesterday, July 20th, 2026. Yesterday's high temperature of 79 degrees occurred at 4:06 p.m. Yesterday's low temperature of 53 degrees occurred at 5:08 a.m. No precipitation fell yesterday, which leaves the monthly total at 4.24 inches. The total precipitation for the year still stands at 27.54 inches. There were no heating degree days yesterday. This leaves the monthly total at zero. The yearly total since July 1st is zero. There was one cooling degree day yesterday. This brings the monthly total to 182. The yearly total since January 1st is 339. Yesterday the maximum wind observed was 16 miles an hour from the west. The highest wind gust observed was 22 miles per hour from the west, which occurred at 12:52 p.m. Yesterday the average wind speed was 7 miles per hour. The record high for today is 98, which occurred in 2011, and the record low is 46, which occurred in 1965. Sunrise today is at 5:50 a.m. and sunset is at 8:43 p.m. This is the NOAA Weather Radio KHA 53 in Rochester. Your source for official weather information across the Western Finger Lakes and the Genesee Valley. KHA 53 operates on a frequency of 162.40 MHz. The 11 a.m. weather at Rochester, it was partly sunny. The temperature was 75 degrees Fahrenheit or 24 degrees Celsius, the dew point 67 and the relative humidity 76%. The wind was south at 10 miles an hour. The pressure was 29.64 inches and falling. Repeating at Rochester, it was partly sunny, temperature 75 degrees. Around the region at 11 a.m. at Toronto, rain was falling, with a temperature of 75. At Binghamton, it was mostly sunny, with a temperature of 76. At Niagara Falls, it was partly sunny, with a temperature of 76. It was cloudy, with a temperature of 75 at Buffalo, 80 at Syracuse, 78 at Elmira, and 77 at Watertown. At Erie, thunder and fog were reported. At Oswego, winds were south at 10 knots, with a temperature of 77 degrees. The Central Lake Ontario buoy winds were south at 12 knots, with a temperature of 71 degrees, and the waves were 2 feet. The forecast for the Genesee Valley and Northern Finger Lakes, including Rochester, Geneseo, Canandaigua, Newark, and Fairhaven. Rest of today, showers with a chance of thunderstorms. Some thunderstorms may produce gusty winds and heavy rainfall. Highs ranging from the upper 70s on the hilltops to the lower 80s across the lower elevations. South winds 10 to 15 miles an hour with gusts up to 30 miles an hour, becoming southwest. Chance of rain 90%. Tonight, showers likely with a chance of thunderstorms in the evening, then a chance of showers overnight. Some thunderstorms may produce gusty winds and heavy rainfall in the evening. Muggy with lows ranging from around 60 inland to the mid-60s along the lake shore. Southwest winds 10 to 15 miles an hour, becoming west. Chance of rain 70%. Wednesday, partly sunny with a 50% chance of showers. Breezy, cooler with highs ranging from the mid-60s on the hilltops to the upper 60s across the lower elevations. West winds 10 to 20 miles an hour with gusts up to 30 miles an hour. Wednesday night, mostly cloudy with a chance of showers in the evening, then mainly clear.

Gusts up to 30 miles an hour this afternoon. Chance of rain 80%. Tonight, showers and thunderstorms likely in the evening, then a chance of showers overnight. Some thunderstorms may produce gusty winds and heavy rainfall in the evening. Muggy with lows in the lower 60s. South winds 10 to 15 miles an hour, becoming southwest 5 to 10 miles an hour. Chance of rain 70%. Wednesday, partly sunny. A chance of showers in the morning. Cooler with highs in the upper 60s. West winds 10 to 15 miles an hour. Chance of rain 50%. Wednesday night, mostly cloudy in the evening, then clearing. Lows in the mid-50s. West winds 10 to 15 miles an hour, becoming light. Thursday, sunny. Highs in the mid-70s. Light winds. And now the extended forecast. Friday, mainly clear. Highs in the lower 80s. Lows in the mid-50s. Saturday, partly cloudy. Highs in the mid-80s. Lows in the lower 60s. Sunday, mostly cloudy. Showers likely. Highs in the mid-80s. Lows in the mid-60s. Chance of rain 70%. Monday, showers likely and a chance of thunderstorms. Highs in the upper 70s. Lows in the mid-60s. Chance of rain 70%. This is the NOAA Weather Radio KHA-53 in Rochester. Your source for official weather information across the Western Finger Lakes and the Genesee Valley. KHA-53 operates on a frequency of 162.40 MHz. The 11 a.m. weather at Rochester, it was partly sunny. The temperature was 75 degrees Fahrenheit or 24 degrees Celsius, the dew point 67 and the relative humidity 76%. The wind was south at 10 miles an hour. The pressure was 29.64 inches and falling. Repeating at Rochester, it was partly sunny, temperature 75 degrees. Around the region at 11 a.m. at Toronto, rain was falling, with a temperature of 75. At Binghamton, it was mostly sunny, with a temperature of 76. At Niagara Falls, it was partly sunny, with a temperature of 76. It was cloudy, with a temperature of 75 at Buffalo, 80 at Syracuse, 78 at Elmira, and 77 at Watertown. At Erie, thunder and fog were reported. At Oswego, winds were south at 10 knots, with a temperature of 77 degrees. The Central Lake Ontario buoy winds were south at 12 knots, with a temperature of 71 degrees, and the waves were 2 feet. The forecast for the Genesee Valley and Northern Finger Lakes, including Rochester, Geneseo, Canandaigua, Newark, and Fairhaven. Rest of today, showers with a chance of thunderstorms. Some thunderstorms may produce gusty winds and heavy rainfall. Highs ranging from the upper 70s on the hilltops to the lower 80s across the lower elevations. South winds 10 to 15 miles an hour with gusts up to 30 miles an hour, becoming southwest. Chance of rain 90%. Tonight, showers likely with a chance of thunderstorms in the evening, then a chance of showers overnight. Some thunderstorms may produce gusty winds and heavy rainfall in the evening. Muggy with lows ranging from around 60 inland to the mid-60s along the lake shore. Southwest winds 10 to 15 miles an hour, becoming west. Chance of rain 70%. Wednesday, partly sunny with a 50% chance of showers. Breezy, cooler with highs ranging from the mid-60s on the hilltops to the upper 60s across the lower elevations. West winds 10 to 20 miles an hour with gusts up to 30 miles an hour. Wednesday night, mostly cloudy with a chance of showers in the evening, then mainly clear overnight. Lows ranging from the lower 50s inland to the lower 60s along the lake shore. West winds 10 to 15 miles an hour with gusts up to 30 miles an hour in the evening, becoming light. Chance of rain 30%. Thursday, sunny. Highs ranging from the lower 70s on the hilltops to the mid-70s across the lower elevations. Light winds. The forecast for the Southern Finger Lakes, including Pinyan, Seneca Falls, and Auburn. Rest of today, showers with thunderstorms likely this afternoon. Some thunderstorms may produce gusty winds and heavy rainfall. Breezy with highs around 80. South winds 10 to 20 miles an hour with gusts up to 30 miles an hour this afternoon.

chance of rain 80%. Tonight, showers and thunderstorms likely in the evening, then a chance of showers overnight. Some thunderstorms may produce gusty winds and heavy rainfall in the evening. Muggy with lows in the lower 60s. South winds 10 to 15 miles an hour, becoming southwest 5 to 10 miles an hour. Chance of rain 70%. Wednesday, partly sunny. A chance of showers in the morning. Cooler with highs in the upper 60s. West winds 10 to 15 miles an hour. Chance of rain 50%. Wednesday night, mostly cloudy in the evening, then clearing. Lows in the mid-50s. West winds 10 to 15 miles an hour, becoming light. Thursday, sunny. Highs in the mid-70s. Light winds. And now the extended forecast. Friday, mainly clear. Highs in the lower 80s. Lows in the mid-50s. Saturday, partly cloudy. Highs in the mid-80s. Lows in the lower 60s. Sunday, mostly cloudy. Showers likely. Highs in the mid-80s. Lows in the mid-60s. Chance of rain 70%. Monday, showers likely and a chance of thunderstorms. Highs in the upper 70s. Lows in the mid-60s. Chance of rain 70%. This is the NOAA Weather Radio KHA 53 in Rochester. Your source for official weather information across the Western Finger Lakes and the Genesee Valley. KHA 53 operates on a frequency of 162.40 MHz. The 11 a.m. weather at Rochester, it was partly sunny. The temperature was 75 degrees Fahrenheit or 24 degrees Celsius, the dew point 67 and the relative humidity 76%. The wind was south at 10 miles an hour. The pressure was 29.64 inches and falling. Repeating at Rochester, it was partly sunny, temperature 75 degrees. Around the region at 11 a.m. at Toronto, rain was falling, with a temperature of 75. At Binghamton, it was mostly sunny, with a temperature of 76. At Niagara Falls, it was partly sunny, with a temperature of 76. It was cloudy, with a temperature of 75 at Buffalo, 80 at Syracuse, 78 at Elmira, and 77 at Watertown. At Erie, thunder and fog were reported. At Oswego, winds were south at 10 knots, with a temperature of 77 degrees. The Central Lake Ontario buoy winds were south at 12 knots, with a temperature of 71 degrees, and the waves were 2 feet. The forecast for the Genesee Valley and Northern Finger Lakes, including Rochester, Geneseo, Canandaigua, Newark, and Fairhaven. Rest of today, showers with a chance of thunderstorms. Some thunderstorms may produce gusty winds and heavy rainfall. Highs ranging from the upper 70s on the hilltops to the lower 80s across the lower elevations. South winds 10 to 15 miles an hour with gusts up to 30 miles an hour, becoming southwest. Chance of rain 90%. Tonight, showers likely with a chance of thunderstorms in the evening, then a chance of showers overnight. Some thunderstorms may produce gusty winds and heavy rainfall in the evening. Muggy with lows ranging from around 60 inland to the mid-60s along the lake shore. Southwest winds 10 to 15 miles an hour, becoming west. Chance of rain 70%. Wednesday, partly sunny with a 50% chance of showers. Breezy, cooler with highs ranging from the mid-60s on the hilltops to the upper 60s across the lower elevations. West winds 10 to 20 miles an hour with gusts up to 30 miles an hour. Wednesday night, mostly cloudy with a chance of showers in the evening, then mainly clear overnight. Lows ranging from the lower 50s inland to the lower 60s along the lake shore. West winds 10 to 15 miles an hour with gusts up to 30 miles an hour in the evening, becoming light. Chance of rain 30%. Thursday, sunny. Highs ranging from the lower 70s on the hilltops to the mid-70s across the lower elevations. Light winds. The forecast for the Southern Finger Lakes, including Tinian, Seneca Falls, and Auburn. Rest of today, showers with thunderstorms likely this afternoon. Some thunderstorms may produce gusty winds and heavy rainfall. Breezy with highs around 80. South winds 10 to 20 miles an hour with gusts up to 30 miles an hour this afternoon. Chance of rain 80%.

tonight. Showers and thunderstorms likely in the evening, then a chance of showers overnight. Some thunderstorms may produce gusty winds and heavy rainfall in the evening. Muggy with lows in the lower 60s. South winds 10 to 15 miles an hour, becoming southwest 5 to 10 miles an hour. Chance of rain 70%. Wednesday, partly sunny. A chance of showers in the morning. Cooler with highs in the upper 60s. West winds 10 to 15 miles an hour. Chance of rain 50%. Wednesday night, mostly cloudy in the evening, then clearing. Lows in the mid-50s. West winds 10 to 15 miles an hour, becoming light. Thursday, sunny. Highs in the mid-70s. Light winds. And now the extended forecast. Friday, mainly clear. Highs in the lower 80s. Lows in the mid-50s. Saturday, partly cloudy. Highs in the mid-80s. Lows in the lower 60s. Sunday, mostly cloudy. Showers likely. Highs in the mid-80s. Lows in the mid-60s. Chance of rain 70%. Monday, showers likely and a chance of thunderstorms. Highs in the upper 70s. Lows in the mid-60s. Chance of rain 70%. The Nearshore Marine Forecast, for the Niagara River to Hamelin Beach along Lake Ontario. Small craft advisory in effect through late Wednesday night. Rest of today, southwest winds 15 to 20 knots. Showers with a chance of thunderstorms. Some thunderstorms may produce gusty winds. Waves 1 to 3 feet building to 2 to 4 feet. Tonight, southwest winds 15 to 20 knots becoming west. Showers with a chance of thunderstorms in the evening. Some thunderstorms may produce gusty winds in the evening. Waves 2 to 4 feet building to 3 to 5 feet. Waves occasionally around 6 feet. Wednesday, west winds 15 to 25 knots. Partly sunny. Waves 3 to 6 feet. Waves occasionally around 7 feet. Wednesday night, northwest winds 15 to 20 knots becoming west 10 to 15 knots. Becoming mainly clear. Waves 3 to 6 feet subsiding to 1 to 3 feet. Waves occasionally around 7 feet. Thursday, west winds 5 to 10 knots becoming southwest. Mainly clear. Waves 2 feet or less. Friday, south winds 10 knots or less. Mainly clear. Waves 1 foot or less. Saturday, south winds less than 10 knots becoming southwest. Partly cloudy. Waves 1 foot or less. Winds and waves higher in and near thunderstorms. The Nearshore Marine Forecast, foot or less. Winds and waves higher in and near thunderstorms. The Nearshore Marine Forecast, for Hamelin Beach to Sodus Bay. Rest of today, south winds 10 to 15 knots becoming southwest. Showers with a chance of thunderstorms. Some thunderstorms may produce gusty winds. Waves 1 to 2 feet. Tonight, southwest winds 10 to 15 knots becoming west 15 to 20 knots. Showers likely with a chance of thunderstorms in the evening, then a chance of showers overnight. Some thunderstorms may produce gusty winds in the evening. Waves 2 feet or less building to 3 to 5 feet. Waves occasionally around 6 feet. Wednesday, west winds 15 to 25 knots. Partly sunny. Waves 3 to 6 feet building to 4 to 7 feet. Waves occasionally around 9 feet. Wednesday night, west winds 15 to 25 knots diminishing to 10 to 15 knots. Becoming mainly clear. Waves 4 to 7 feet subsiding to 2 to 4 feet. Waves occasionally around 9 feet. Thursday, west winds 10 knots or less becoming southwest. Mainly clear. Waves 1 to 3 feet subsiding to 1 foot or less. Friday, south winds less than 10 knots. Mainly clear, then becoming partly cloudy. Waves 1 foot or less. Saturday, south winds 10 knots or less. Mainly clear, then becoming partly cloudy. Waves 1 foot or less. Winds and waves higher in and near thunderstorms. The water temperature off Rochester is 72 degrees. The Nearshore Marine Forecast, for Sodus Bay to Mexico Bay. Rest of today, south winds 15 to 20 knots.

diminishing to 10 to 15 knots. Showers likely with a chance of thunderstorms late this morning, then showers with thunderstorms likely this afternoon. Some thunderstorms may produce gusty winds. Waves 1 to 2 feet. Tonight, south winds 10 to 15 knots becoming west 15 to 20 knots. Showers likely with a chance of thunderstorms in the evening, then a chance of showers and thunderstorms overnight. Some thunderstorms may produce gusty winds in the evening. Waves 2 feet or less building to 2 to 4 feet. Wednesday, west winds 15 to 25 knots. A chance of showers. Waves 3 to 6 feet building to 5 to 8 feet. Waves occasionally around 10 feet. Wednesday night, west winds 15 to 20 knots diminishing to 10 to 15 knots. Mostly cloudy in the evening, then clearing. Waves 5 to 8 feet subsiding to 2 to 4 feet. Waves occasionally around 10 feet. Thursday, west winds 10 knots or less becoming southwest. Mainly clear. Waves 1 to 3 feet subsiding to 1 foot or less. Friday, south winds 10 knots or less becoming southeast. Mainly clear, then becoming partly cloudy. Waves 1 foot or less. Saturday, south winds 10 knots or less. Mainly clear, then becoming partly cloudy. Waves 1 foot or less. Winds and waves higher and near thunderstorms. This is the NOAA Weather Radio KHA 53 in Rochester. Your source for official weather information across the Western Finger Lakes and the Genesee Valley. KHA 53 operates on a frequency of 162.40 MHz. The 11 a.m. weather at Rochester, it was partly sunny. The temperature was 75 degrees Fahrenheit or 24 degrees Celsius, the dew point 67 and the relative humidity 76%. The wind was south at 10 miles an hour. The pressure was 29.64 inches and falling. Repeating at Rochester, it was partly sunny, temperature 75 degrees. Around the region at 11 a.m. at Toronto, rain was falling, with a temperature of 75. At Binghamton, it was mostly sunny, with a temperature of 76. At Niagara Falls, it was partly sunny, with a temperature of 76. It was cloudy, with a temperature of 75 at Buffalo, 80 at Syracuse, 78 at Elmira, and 77 at Watertown. At Erie, thunder and fog were reported. At Oswego, winds were south at 10 knots, with a temperature of 77 degrees. The Central Lake Ontario buoy winds were south at 12 knots, with a temperature of 71 degrees, and the waves were 2 feet. The forecast for the Genesee Valley and Northern Finger Lakes, including Rochester, Geneseo, Canandaigua, Newark, and Fairhaven. Rest of today, showers with a chance of thunderstorms. Some thunderstorms may produce gusty winds and heavy rainfall. Highs ranging from the upper 70s on the hilltops to the lower 80s across the lower elevations. South winds 10 to 15 miles an hour with gusts up to 30 miles an hour, becoming southwest. Chance of rain 90%. Tonight, showers likely with a chance of thunderstorms in the evening, then a chance of showers overnight. Some thunderstorms may produce gusty winds and heavy rainfall in the evening. Muggy with lows ranging from around 60 inland to the mid-60s along the lake shore. Southwest winds 10 to 15 miles an hour, becoming west. Chance of rain 70%. Wednesday, partly sunny with a 50% chance of showers. Breezy, cooler with highs ranging from the mid-60s on the hilltops to the upper 60s across the lower elevations. West winds 10 to 20 miles an hour with gusts up to 30 miles an hour. Wednesday night, mostly cloudy with a chance of showers in the evening, then mainly clear overnight. Lows ranging from the lower 50s inland to the lower 60s along the lake shore. West winds 10 to 15 miles an hour with gusts up to 30 miles an hour in the evening, becoming light. Chance of rain 30%. Thursday, sunny. Highs ranging from the lower 70s on the hilltops to the mid-70s across the lower elevations. Light winds. The forecast for the Southern Finger Lakes, including Pinyan, Seneca Falls, and Auburn. Rest of today, showers with thunderstorms likely this afternoon. Some thunderstorms may produce gusty winds and heavy rainfall. Breezy with highs around 80.
South winds 10 to 20 miles an hour with gusts up to 30 miles an hour this afternoon. Chance of rain 80%. Tonight, showers and thunderstorms likely in the evening, then a chance of showers overnight. Some thunderstorms may produce gusty winds and heavy rainfall in the evening. Muggy with lows in the lower 60s. South winds 10 to 15 miles an hour, becoming southwest 5 to 10 miles an hour. Chance of rain 70%. Wednesday, partly sunny. A chance of showers in the morning. Cooler with highs in the upper 60s. West winds 10 to 15 miles an hour. Chance of rain 50%. Wednesday night, mostly cloudy in the evening, then clearing. Lows in the mid-50s. West winds 10 to 15 miles an hour, becoming light. Thursday, sunny. Highs in the mid-70s. Light winds. And now the extended forecast. Friday, mainly clear. Highs in the lower 80s. Lows in the mid-50s. Saturday, partly cloudy. Highs in the mid-80s. Lows in the lower 60s. Sunday, mostly cloudy. Showers likely. Highs in the mid-80s. Lows in the mid-60s. Chance of rain 70%. Monday, showers likely and a chance of thunderstorms. Highs in the upper 70s. Lows in the mid-60s. Chance of rain 70%. This is the NOAA Weather Radio KHA 53 in Rochester. Your source for official weather information across the Western Finger Lakes and the Genesee Valley. KHA 53 operates on a frequency of 162.40 MHz. The 11 a.m. weather at Rochester, it was partly sunny. The temperature was 75 degrees Fahrenheit or 24 degrees Celsius, the dew point 67 and the relative humidity 76%. The wind was south at 10 miles an hour. The pressure was 29.64 inches and falling. Repeating at Rochester, it was partly sunny, temperature 75 degrees. Around the region at 11 a.m. at Toronto, rain was falling, with a temperature of 75. At Binghamton, it was mostly sunny, with a temperature of 76. At Niagara Falls, it was partly sunny, with a temperature of 76. It was cloudy, with a temperature of 75 at Buffalo, 80 at Syracuse, 78 at Elmira, and 77 at Watertown. At Erie, thunder and fog were reported. At Oswego, winds were south at 10 knots, with a temperature of 77 degrees. The Central Lake Ontario buoy winds were south at 12 knots, with a temperature of 71 degrees, and the waves were 2 feet. The forecast for the Genesee Valley and Northern Finger Lakes, including Rochester, Geneseo, Canandaigua, Newark, and Fairhaven. Rest of today, showers with a chance of thunderstorms. Some thunderstorms may produce gusty winds and heavy rainfall. Highs ranging from the upper 70s on the hilltops to the lower 80s across the lower elevations. South winds 10 to 15 miles an hour with gusts up to 30 miles an hour, becoming southwest. Chance of rain 90%. Tonight, showers likely with a chance of thunderstorms in the evening, then a chance of showers overnight. Some thunderstorms may produce gusty winds and heavy rainfall in the evening. Muggy with lows ranging from around 60 inland to the mid-60s along the lake shore. Southwest winds 10 to 15 miles an hour, becoming west. Chance of rain 70%. Wednesday, partly sunny with a 50% chance of showers. Breezy, cooler with highs ranging from the mid-60s on the hilltops to the upper 60s across the lower elevations. West winds 10 to 20 miles an hour with gusts up to 30 miles an hour. Wednesday night, mostly cloudy with a chance of showers in the evening, then mainly clear overnight. Lows ranging from the lower 50s inland to the lower 60s along the lake shore. West winds 10 to 15 miles an hour with gusts up to 30 miles an hour in the evening, becoming light. Chance of rain 30%. Thursday, sunny. Highs ranging from the lower 70s on the hilltops to the mid-70s across the lower elevations. Light winds. The forecast for the Southern Finger Lakes, including Tinian, Seneca Falls, and Auburn. Rest of today, showers with thunderstorms likely this afternoon. Some thunderstorms may produce gusty winds and heavy rainfall. Breezy with highs around 80.
South winds 10 to 20 miles an hour with gusts up to 30 miles an hour this afternoon. Chance of rain 80%.

80%. Tonight, showers and thunderstorms likely in the evening, then a chance of showers overnight. Some thunderstorms may produce gusty winds and heavy rainfall in the evening. Muggy with lows in the lower 60s. South winds 10 to 15 miles an hour, becoming southwest 5 to 10 miles an hour. Chance of rain 70%. Wednesday, partly sunny. A chance of showers in the morning. Cooler with highs in the upper 60s. West winds 10 to 15 miles an hour. Chance of rain 50%.

and falling. Repeating at Rochester, it was partly sunny, temperature 75 degrees. This is the NOAA Weather Radio KHA-53 in Rochester. 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KHA-53 operates on a frequency of 162.40 MHz. The National Weather Service in Buffalo has issued a severe thunderstorm warning for northeastern Erie County, southeastern Niagara County, Orleans County, northern Genesee County, until 12:30 p.m. At 11:45 a.m., a severe thunderstorm was located near Pendleton, or near Lockport, moving east at 55 miles per hour. Hazard, 60 miles per hour wind gusts and penny-size hail. Source, radar indicated. Impact, expects damage to roofs, siding, and trees. Locations impacted include Lockport, Amherst, Medina, Albion, Williamsville, Pendleton, Akron, Byron, Middleport, and Oakfield. For your protection, move to an interior room on the lowest floor of a building. The 11 a.m. weather at Rochester, it was partly sunny. The temperature was 75 degrees Fahrenheit or 24 degrees Celsius, the dew point 67 and the relative humidity 76%. The wind was south at 10 miles an hour. The pressure was 29.64 inches and falling. Repeating at Rochester, it was partly sunny, temperature 75 degrees. This is the NOAA Weather Radio KHA-53 in Rochester. Your source for official weather information across the Western Finger Lakes and the Genesee Valley. KHA-53 operates on a frequency of 162.40 MHz. The National Weather Service in Buffalo has issued a severe thunderstorm warning for northeastern Erie County, southeastern Niagara County, Orleans County, northern Genesee County, until 12:30 p.m. At 11:45 a.m., a severe thunderstorm was located near Pendleton, or near Lockport, moving east at 55 miles per hour. Hazard, 60 miles per hour wind gusts and penny-size hail. Source, radar indicated. Impact, expects damage to roofs, siding, and trees. Locations impacted include Lockport, Amherst, Medina, Albion, Williamsville, Pendleton, Akron, Byron, Middleport, and Oakfield. For your protection, move to an interior room on the lowest floor of a building. The 11 a.m. weather at Rochester, it was partly sunny. The temperature was 75 degrees Fahrenheit or 24 degrees Celsius, the dew point 67 and the relative humidity 76%. The wind was south at 10 miles an hour. The pressure was 29.64 inches and falling. Repeating at Rochester, it was partly sunny, temperature 75 degrees. The noon weather at Rochester, it was cloudy. The temperature was 75 degrees Fahrenheit or 24 degrees Celsius, the dew point 66 and the relative humidity 73%. The wind was southwest at 12 miles an hour. The pressure was 29.65 inches and rising. Repeating at Rochester, it was cloudy, temperature 75 degrees. This is the NOAA Weather Radio KHA-53 in Rochester. Your source for official weather information across the Western Finger Lakes and the Genesee Valley. KHA-53 operates on a frequency of 162.40 MHz. The National Weather Service in Buffalo has issued a severe thunderstorm warning for northeastern Erie County, southeastern Niagara County, Orleans County, northern Genesee County, until 12:30 p.m. At 11:45 a.m., a severe thunderstorm was located near Pendleton, or near Lockport, moving east at 55 miles per hour. Hazard, 60 miles per hour wind gusts and penny-size hail. Source, radar indicated. Impact, expects damage to roofs, siding, and trees. Locations impacted include Lockport, Amherst, Medina, Albion, Williamsville, Pendleton, Akron, Byron, Middleport, and Oakfield. For your protection, move to an interior room on the lowest floor of a building. The noon weather at Rochester, it was cloudy. The temperature was 75 degrees Fahrenheit or 24 degrees Celsius, the dew point 66 and the relative humidity 73%. The wind was southwest at 12 miles an hour. The pressure was 29.65 inches and rising. Repeating at Rochester, it was cloudy, temperature 75 degrees.
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Your source for official weather information across the Western Finger Lakes and the Genesee Valley. KHA 53 operates on a frequency of 162.40 MHz. The National Weather Service in Buffalo has issued a severe thunderstorm warning for northeastern Erie County, southeastern Niagara County, Orleans County, northern Genesee County, until 12:30 p.m. At 11:45 a.m., a severe thunderstorm was located near Pendleton, or near Lockport, moving east at 55 miles per hour. Hazard, 60 miles per hour wind gusts and penny-size hail. Source, radar indicated. Impact, expects damage to roofs, siding, and trees. Locations impacted include Lockport, Amherst, Medina, Albion, Williamsville, Pendleton, Akron, Byron, Middleport, and Oakfield. For your protection, move to an interior room on the lowest floor of a building. The noon weather at Rochester, it was cloudy. The temperature was 75 degrees Fahrenheit or 24 degrees Celsius, the dew point 66 and the relative humidity 73%. The wind was southwest at 12 miles an hour. The pressure was 29.65 inches and rising. Repeating at Rochester, it was cloudy, temperature 75 degrees. This is the NOAA Weather Radio KHA 53 in Rochester. Your source for official weather information across the Western Finger Lakes and the Genesee Valley. KHA 53 operates on a frequency of 162.40 MHz. The National Weather Service in Buffalo has issued a severe thunderstorm warning for northeastern Erie County, southeastern Niagara County, Orleans County, northern Genesee County, until 12:30 p.m. At 11:45 a.m., a severe thunderstorm was located near Pendleton, or near Lockport, moving east at 55 miles per hour. Hazard, 60 miles per hour wind gusts and penny-size hail. Source, radar indicated. Impact, expects damage to roofs, siding, and trees. Locations impacted include Lockport, Amherst, Medina, Albion, Williamsville, Pendleton, Akron, Byron, Middleport, and Oakfield. For your protection, move to an interior room on the lowest floor of a building. The noon weather at Rochester, it was cloudy. The temperature was 75 degrees Fahrenheit or 24 degrees Celsius, the dew point 66 and the relative humidity 73%. The wind was southwest at 12 miles an hour. The pressure was 29.65 inches and rising. Repeating at Rochester, it was cloudy, temperature 75 degrees. This is the NOAA Weather Radio KHA 53 in Rochester. Your source for official weather information across the Western Finger Lakes and the Genesee Valley. KHA 53 operates on a frequency of 162.40 MHz. The National Weather Service in Buffalo has issued a severe thunderstorm warning for northeastern Erie County, southeastern Niagara County, Orleans County, northern Genesee County, until 12:30 p.m. At 11:45 a.m., a severe thunderstorm was located near Pendleton, or near Lockport, moving east at 55 miles per hour. Hazard, 60 miles per hour wind gusts and penny-size hail. Source, radar indicated. Impact, expects damage to roofs, siding, and trees. Locations impacted include Lockport, Amherst, Medina, Albion, Williamsville, Pendleton, Akron, Byron, Middleport, and Oakfield. For your protection, move to an interior room on the lowest floor of a building. The noon weather at Rochester, it was cloudy. The temperature was 75 degrees Fahrenheit or 24 degrees Celsius, the dew point 66 and the relative humidity 73%. The wind was southwest at 12 miles an hour. The pressure was 29.65 inches and rising. Repeating at Rochester, it was cloudy, temperature 75 degrees. This is the NOAA Weather Radio KHA 53 in Rochester. Your source for official weather information across the Western Finger Lakes and the Genesee Valley. KHA 53 operates on a frequency of 162.4. A severe thunderstorm warning remains in effect until 12:30 p.m. for southern Orleans and northern Genesee counties. At 12:08 p.m., a severe thunderstorm was located near Oakfield, or 9 miles south of Medina, moving east at 50 miles per hour. Hazard, 60 miles per hour wind gusts.
Source, radar indicated. Impact, expects

damage to roofs, siding, and trees. Locations impacted include Albion, Byron, Oakfield, Holly, Clarendon, Alabama, Elba, Fancher, and Bar Center. For your protection, move to an interior room on the lowest floor of a building. 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KHA 53 operates on a frequency of 162.40 MHz. A severe thunderstorm warning remains in effect until 12:30 p.m. for southern Orleans and northern Genesee counties. At 12:08 p.m., a severe thunderstorm was located near Oakfield, or 9 miles south of Medina, moving east at 50 miles per hour. Hazard, 60 miles per hour wind gusts. Source, radar indicated. Impact, expects damage to roofs, siding, and trees. Locations impacted include Albion, Byron, Oakfield, Holly, Clarendon, Alabama, Elba, Fancher, and Bar Center. For your protection, move to an interior room on the lowest floor of a building. Open lake forecast for the Niagara River to Hamlin Beach beyond 5 miles from shore. Rest of today, south winds 15 to 25 knots becoming southwest. Showers with a chance of thunderstorms. Some thunderstorms may produce gusty winds. Waves 3 to 5 feet. Tonight, southwest winds 15 to 20 knots becoming west. Showers with a chance of thunderstorms early, then a chance of showers and thunderstorms late in the evening. Some thunderstorms may produce gusty winds in the evening. Waves 3 to 5 feet. Wednesday, west winds 15 to 25 knots. Waves 3 to 6 feet, building to 4 to 7 feet. Waves occasionally around 9 feet. Wednesday night, northwest winds 15 to 20 knots becoming west 10 to 15 knots. Waves 3 to 6 feet, subsiding to 1 to 3 feet. Thursday, west winds 10 knots or less becoming southwest. Waves 2 feet or less. Friday, south winds 10 knots or less becoming southeast. Waves 1 foot or less. Saturday, south winds 10 knots or less becoming southwest. Waves 1 foot or less. Winds and waves higher in and near thunderstorms. Open lake forecast, for Hamlin Beach to Mexico Bay beyond 5 miles from shore. Rest of today, south winds 15 to 20 knots. Showers with a chance of thunderstorms late this morning, then showers with thunderstorms likely this afternoon. Some thunderstorms may produce gusty winds. Waves 3 to 5 feet, subsiding to 2 to 4 feet. Tonight, south winds 10 to 15 knots becoming west 15 to 20 knots. Showers likely with a chance of thunderstorms in the evening, then a chance of showers and thunderstorms after midnight. A chance of showers late. Some thunderstorms may produce gusty winds in the evening. Waves 2 to 4 feet, building to 3 to 6 feet. Wednesday, west winds 15 to 25 knots. Waves 5 to 8 feet. Waves occasionally around 10 feet. Wednesday night, west winds 15 to 25 knots, diminishing to 10 to 15 knots. Waves 5 to 8 feet, subsiding to 2 to 4 feet. Waves occasionally around 10 feet. Thursday, west winds 5 to 15 knots, becoming southwest less than 10 knots. Waves 1 to 3 feet, subsiding to 1 foot or less. Friday, south winds 10 knots or less. Waves 1 foot or less. Saturday, south winds 10 knots or less. Waves 1 foot or less. Winds and waves higher in and near thunderstorms. 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KHA 53 operates on a frequency of 162.40 MHz. A severe thunderstorm warning remains in effect until 12:30 p.m. for southern Orleans and northern Genesee counties. At 12:08 p.m., a severe thunderstorm was located. The severe thunderstorm warning for southern Orleans and northern Genesee counties is canceled. The storm which prompted the warning has weakened below severe limits and no longer poses an immediate threat to life or property. Therefore, the warning has been canceled. 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KHA 53 operates

The noon weather at Rochester, it was cloudy. The temperature was 75 degrees Fahrenheit or 24 degrees Celsius, the dew point 66 and the relative humidity 73%. The wind was southwest at 12 miles an hour. The pressure was 29.65 inches and rising. Repeating at Rochester, it was cloudy, temperature 75 degrees. This is the NOAA Weather Radio KHA 53 in Rochester. Your source for official weather information across the Western Finger Lakes and the Genesee Valley. KHA 53 operates on a frequency of 162.40 MHz. The severe thunderstorm warning for southern Orleans and northern Genesee counties is canceled. The storm which prompted the warning has weakened below severe limits and no longer poses an immediate threat to life or property. Therefore, the warning has been canceled. The noon weather at Rochester, it was cloudy. The temperature was 75 degrees Fahrenheit or 24 degrees Celsius, the dew point 66 and the relative humidity 73%. The wind was southwest at 12 miles an hour. The pressure was 29.65 inches and rising. Repeating at Rochester, it was cloudy, temperature 75 degrees. This is the NOAA Weather Radio KHA 53 in Rochester. Your source for official weather information across the Western Finger Lakes and the Genesee Valley. KHA 53 operates on a frequency of 162.40 MHz. The severe thunderstorm warning for southern Orleans and northern Genesee counties is canceled. The storm which prompted the warning has weakened below severe limits and no longer poses an immediate threat to life or property. Therefore, the warning has been canceled. The noon weather at Rochester, it was cloudy. The temperature was 75 degrees Fahrenheit or 24 degrees Celsius, the dew point 66 and the relative humidity 73%. The wind was southwest at 12 miles an hour. The pressure was 29.65 inches and rising. Repeating at Rochester, it was cloudy, temperature 75 degrees. This is the NOAA Weather Radio KHA 53 in Rochester. Your source for official weather information across the Western Finger Lakes and the Genesee Valley. KHA 53 operates on a frequency of 162.40 MHz. The severe thunderstorm warning for southern Orleans and northern Genesee counties is canceled. The storm which prompted the warning has weakened below severe limits and no longer poses an immediate threat to life or property. Therefore, the warning has been canceled. The noon weather at Rochester, it was cloudy. The temperature was 75 degrees Fahrenheit or 24 degrees Celsius, the dew point 66 and the relative humidity 73%. The wind was southwest at 12 miles an hour. The pressure was 29.65 inches and rising. Repeating at Rochester, it was cloudy, temperature 75 degrees. This is the NOAA Weather Radio KHA 53 in Rochester. Your source for official weather information across the Western Finger Lakes and the Genesee Valley. KHA 53 operates on a frequency of 162.40 MHz. The noon weather at Rochester, it was cloudy. The temperature was 75 degrees Fahrenheit or 24 degrees Celsius, the dew point 66 and the relative humidity 73%. The wind was southwest at 12 miles an hour. The pressure was 29.65 inches and rising. Repeating at Rochester, it was cloudy, temperature 75 degrees. Around the region at noon, a thunderstorm was reported, with a temperature of 71 at Buffalo and 77 at Elmira. At Niagara Falls, it was partly sunny, with a temperature of 71. It was cloudy, with a temperature of 73 at Toronto, 81 at Syracuse, 76 at Binghamton, and 77 at Watertown. At Erie, haze was reported. At Oswego, winds were south at 8 knots, with a temperature of 79 degrees. The Central Lake Ontario buoy winds were southeast at 14 knots, with a temperature of 70 degrees, and the waves were 2 feet. The Nearshore Marine Forecast, for the Niagara River to Hamlin Beach along Lake Ontario. Small craft advisory in effect through late Wednesday night. Rest of today, southwest winds 15 to 20 knots. Showers with a chance of thunderstorms. Some thunderstorms may produce gusty winds. Waves 1 to 3 feet, building to 2 to 4 feet. Tonight, southwest winds 15 to

20 knots becoming west. Showers with a chance of thunderstorms in the evening. Some thunderstorms may produce gusty winds in the evening. Waves 2 to 4 feet building to 3 to 5 feet. Waves occasionally around 6 feet. Wednesday, west winds 15 to 25 knots. Partly sunny. Waves 3 to 6 feet. Waves occasionally around 7 feet. Wednesday night, northwest winds 15 to 20 knots becoming west 10 to 15 knots. Becoming mainly clear. Waves 3 to 6 feet subsiding to 1 to 3 feet. Waves occasionally around 7 feet. Thursday, west winds 5 to 10 knots becoming southwest. Mainly clear. Waves 2 feet or less. Friday, south winds 10 knots or less. Mainly clear. Waves 1 foot or less. Saturday, south winds less than 10 knots becoming southwest. Partly cloudy. Waves 1 foot or less. Winds and waves higher and near thunderstorms. The Nearshore Marine Forecast, for Hamlin Beach to Sotus Bay. Rest of today, south winds 10 to 15 knots becoming southwest. Showers with a chance of thunderstorms. Some thunderstorms may produce gusty winds. Waves 1 to 2 feet. Tonight, southwest winds 10 to 15 knots becoming west 15 to 20 knots. Showers likely with a chance of thunderstorms in the evening, then a chance of showers overnight. Some thunderstorms may produce gusty winds in the evening. Waves 2 feet or less building to 3 to 5 feet. Waves occasionally around 6 feet. Wednesday, west winds 15 to 25 knots. Partly sunny. Waves 3 to 6 feet building to 4 to 7 feet. Waves occasionally around 9 feet. Wednesday night, west winds 15 to 25 knots diminishing to 10 to 15 knots. Becoming mainly clear. Waves 4 to 7 feet subsiding to 2 to 4 feet. Waves occasionally around 9 feet. Thursday, west winds 10 knots or less becoming southwest. Mainly clear. Waves 1 to 3 feet subsiding to 1 foot or less. Friday, south winds less than 10 knots. Main southwest. Mainly clear. Waves 1 to 3 feet subsiding to 1 foot or less. Friday, south winds less than 10 knots. Mainly clear, then becoming partly cloudy. Waves 1 foot or less. Saturday, south winds 10 knots or less. Mainly clear, then becoming partly cloudy. Waves 1 foot or less. Winds and waves higher and near thunderstorms. The water temperature off Rochester is 72 degrees. The Nearshore Marine Forecast, for Sotus Bay to Mexico Bay. Rest of today, south winds 15 to 20 knots diminishing to 10 to 15 knots. Showers likely with a chance of thunderstorms late this morning, then showers with thunderstorms likely this afternoon. Some thunderstorms may produce gusty winds. Waves 1 to 2 feet. Tonight, south winds 10 to 15 knots becoming west 15 to 20 knots. Showers likely with a chance of thunderstorms in the evening, then a chance of showers and thunderstorms overnight. Some thunderstorms may produce gusty winds in the evening. Waves 2 feet or less building to 2 to 4 feet. Wednesday, west winds 15 to 25 knots. A chance of showers. Waves 3 to 6 feet building to 5 to 8 feet. Waves occasionally around 10 feet. Wednesday night, west winds 15 to 20 knots diminishing to 10 to 15 knots. Mostly cloudy in the evening, then clearing. Waves 5 to 8 feet subsiding to 2 to 4 feet. Waves occasionally around 10 feet. Thursday, west winds 10 knots or less becoming southwest. Mainly clear. Waves 1 to 3 feet subsiding to 1 foot or less. Friday, south winds 10 knots or less becoming southeast. Mainly clear, then becoming partly cloudy. Waves 1 foot or less. Saturday, south winds 10 knots or less. Mainly clear, then becoming partly cloudy. Waves 1 foot or less. Winds and waves higher and near thunderstorms. The forecast for the Genesee Valley and Northern Finger Lakes, including Rochester, Geneseo, Canandaigua, Newark, and Fairhaven. Rest of today, showers with a chance of thunderstorms. Some thunderstorms may produce gusty winds and heavy rainfall.

highs ranging from the upper 70s on the hilltops to the lower 80s across the lower elevations. South winds 10 to 15 miles an hour with gusts up to 30 miles an hour, becoming southwest. Chance of rain 90%. Tonight, showers likely with a chance of thunderstorms in the evening, then a chance of showers overnight. Some thunderstorms may produce gusty winds and heavy rainfall in the evening. Muggy with lows ranging from around 60 inland to the mid-60s along the lake shore. Southwest winds 10 to 15 miles an hour, becoming west. Chance of rain 70%. Wednesday, partly sunny with a 50% chance of showers. Breezy, cooler with highs ranging from the mid-60s on the hilltops to the upper 60s across the lower elevations. West winds 10 to 20 miles an hour with gusts up to 30 miles an hour. Wednesday night, mostly cloudy with a chance of showers in the evening, then mainly clear overnight. Lows ranging from the lower 50s inland to the lower 60s along the lake shore. West winds 10 to 15 miles an hour with gusts up to 30 miles an hour in the evening, becoming light. Chance of rain 30%. Thursday, sunny. Highs ranging from the lower 70s on the hilltops to the mid-70s across the lower elevations. Light winds. The forecast for the Southern Finger Lakes, including Pinyan, Seneca Falls, and Auburn. Rest of today, showers with thunderstorms likely this afternoon. Some thunderstorms may produce gusty winds and heavy rainfall. Breezy with highs around 80. South winds 10 to 20 miles an hour with gusts up to 30 miles an hour this afternoon. Chance of rain 80%. Tonight, showers and thunderstorms likely in the evening, then a chance of showers overnight. Some thunderstorms may produce gusty winds and heavy rainfall in the evening. Muggy with lows in the lower 60s. South winds 10 to 15 miles an hour, becoming southwest 5 to 10 miles an hour. Chance of rain 70%. Wednesday, partly sunny. A chance of showers in the morning. Cooler with highs in the upper 60s. West winds 10 to 15 miles an hour. Chance of rain 50%. Wednesday night, mostly cloudy in the evening, then clearing. Lows in the mid-50s. West winds 10 to 15 miles an hour, becoming light. Thursday, sunny. Highs in the mid-70s. Light winds. And now the extended forecast. Friday, mainly clear. Highs in the lower 80s. Lows in the mid-50s. Saturday, partly cloudy. Highs in the mid-80s. Lows in the lower 60s. Sunday, mostly cloudy. Showers likely. Highs in the mid-80s. Lows in the mid-60s. Chance of rain 70%. Monday, showers likely and a chance of thunderstorms. Highs in the upper 70s. Lows in the mid-60s. Chance of rain 70%. 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Your source for official weather information across the Western Finger Lakes and the Genesee Valley. KHA 53 operates on a frequency of 162.40 MHz. The noon weather at Rochester, it was cloudy. The temperature was 75 degrees Fahrenheit or 24 degrees Celsius, the dew point 66 and the relative humidity 73%. The wind was southwest at 12 miles an hour. The pressure was 29.65 inches and rising. Repeating at Rochester, it was cloudy, temperature 75 degrees. Around the region at noon a thunderstorm was reported, with a temperature of 71 at Buffalo, and 77 at Elmira. At Niagara Falls, it was partly sunny, with a temperature of 71. It was cloudy, with a temperature of 73 at Toronto, 81 at Syracuse, 76 at Binghamton, and 77 at Watertown. At Erie, haze was reported. At Oswego, winds were south at 8 knots, with a temperature of 79 degrees. The Central Lake Ontario buoy winds were southeast at 14 knots, with a temperature of 70 degrees, and the waves were 2 feet. The forecast for the Genesee Valley and Northern Finger Lakes, including Rochester, Geneseo, Canandaigua, Newark, and Fairhaven. Rest of today, showers with a chance of thunderstorms. Some thunderstorms may produce gusty winds and heavy rainfall. Highs ranging from the upper 70s on the hilltops to the lower 80s across the lower elevations. South winds 10

15 miles an hour with gusts up to 30 miles an hour, becoming southwest. Chance of rain 90%. Tonight, showers likely with a chance of thunderstorms in the evening, then a chance of showers overnight. Some thunderstorms may produce gusty winds and heavy rainfall in the evening. Monday with lows ranging from around 60 inland to the mid-60s along the lake shore. Southwest winds 10 to 15 miles an hour, becoming west. Chance of rain 70%. Wednesday, partly sunny with a 50% chance of showers. Breezy, cooler with highs ranging from the mid-60s on the hilltops to the upper 60s across the lower elevations. West winds 10 to 20 miles an hour with gusts up to 30 miles an hour. Wednesday night, mostly cloudy with a chance of showers in the evening, then mainly clear overnight. Lows ranging from the lower 50s inland to the lower 60s along the lake shore. West winds 10 to 15 miles an hour with gusts up to 30 miles an hour in the evening, becoming light. Chance of rain 30%. Thursday, sunny. Highs ranging from the lower 70s on the hilltops to the mid-70s across the lower elevations. Light winds. The forecast for the Southern Finger Lakes, including Tinian, Seneca Falls, and Auburn. Rest of today, showers with thunderstorms likely this afternoon. Some thunderstorms may produce gusty winds and heavy rainfall. Breezy with highs around 80. South winds 10 to 20 miles an hour with gusts up to 30 miles an hour this afternoon. Chance of rain 80%. Tonight, showers and thunderstorms likely in the evening, then a chance of showers overnight. Some thunderstorms may produce gusty winds and heavy rainfall in the evening. Monday with lows in the lower 60s. South winds 10 to 15 miles an hour, becoming southwest 5 to 10 miles an hour. Chance of rain 70%. Wednesday, partly sunny. A chance of showers in the morning. Cooler with highs in the upper 60s. West winds 10 to 15 miles an hour. Chance of rain 50%. Wednesday night, mostly cloudy in the evening, then clearing. Lows in the mid-50s. West winds 10 to 15 miles an hour, becoming light. Thursday, sunny. Highs in the mid-70s. Light winds. And now the extended forecast. Friday, mainly clear. Highs in the lower 80s. Lows in the mid-50s. Saturday, partly cloudy. Highs in the mid-80s. Lows in the lower 60s. Sunday, mostly cloudy. Showers likely. Highs in the mid-80s. Lows in the mid-60s. Chance of rain 70%. Monday, showers likely and a chance of thunderstorms. Highs in the upper 70s. Lows in the mid-60s. Chance of rain 70%. This is the NOAA Weather Radio KHA 53 in Rochester. 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KHA 53 operates on a frequency of 162.40 MHz. The noon weather at Rochester, it was cloudy. The temperature was 75 degrees Fahrenheit or 24 degrees Celsius, the dew point 66 and the relative humidity 73%. The wind was southwest at 12 miles an hour. The pressure was 29.65 inches and rising. Repeating at Rochester, it was cloudy, temperature 75 degrees. Around the region at noon, a thunderstorm was reported, with a temperature of 71 at Buffalo and 77 at Elmira. At Niagara Falls, it was partly sunny, with a temperature of 71. It was cloudy, with a temperature of 73 at Toronto, 81 at Syracuse, 76 at Binghamton, and 77 at Watertown. At Erie, haze was reported. At Oswego, winds were south at 8 knots, with a temperature of 79 degrees. The Central Lake Ontario buoy winds were southeast at 14 knots, with a temperature of 70 degrees, and the waves were 2 feet. The forecast for the Genesee Valley and Northern Finger Lakes, including Rochester, Geneseo, Canandaigua, Newark, and Fairhaven. Rest of today, showers with a chance of thunderstorms. Some thunderstorms may produce gusty winds and heavy rainfall. Highs ranging from the upper 70s on the hilltops to the lower 80s across the lower elevations. South winds 10 to 15 miles an hour with gusts up to 30 miles an hour, becoming southwest. Chance of rain 90%.

tonight. Showers likely with a chance of thunderstorms in the evening, then a chance of showers overnight. Some thunderstorms may produce gusty winds and heavy rainfall in the evening. Muggy with lows ranging from around 60 inland to the mid-60s along the lake shore. Southwest winds 10 to 15 miles an hour, becoming west. Chance of rain 70%. Wednesday, partly sunny with a 50% chance of showers. Breezy, cooler with highs ranging from the mid-60s on the hilltops to the upper 60s across the lower elevations. West winds 10 to 20 miles an hour with gusts up to 30 miles an hour. Wednesday night, mostly cloudy with a chance of showers in the evening, then mainly clear overnight. Lows ranging from the lower 50s inland to the lower 60s along the lake shore. West winds 10 to 15 miles an hour with gusts up to 30 miles an hour in the evening, becoming light. Chance of rain 30%. Thursday, sunny. Highs ranging from the lower 70s on the hilltops to the mid-70s across the lower elevations. Light winds. The forecast for the Southern Finger Lakes, including Pinyan, Seneca Falls, and Auburn. Rest of today, showers with thunderstorms likely this afternoon. Some thunderstorms may produce gusty winds and heavy rainfall. Breezy with highs around 80. South winds 10 to 20 miles an hour with gusts up to 30 miles an hour this afternoon. Chance of rain 80%. Tonight, showers and thunderstorms likely in the evening, then a chance of showers overnight. Some thunderstorms may produce gusty winds and heavy rainfall in the evening. Muggy with lows in the lower 60s. South winds 10 to 15 miles an hour, becoming southwest 5 to 10 miles an hour. Chance of rain 70%. Wednesday, partly sunny. A chance of showers in the morning. Cooler with highs in the upper 60s. West winds 10 to 15 miles an hour. Chance of rain 50%. Wednesday night, mostly cloudy in the evening, then clearing. Lows in the mid-50s. West winds 10 to 15 miles an hour, becoming light. Thursday, sunny. Highs in the mid-70s. Light winds. And now the extended forecast. Friday, mainly clear. Highs in the lower 80s. Lows in the mid-50s. Saturday, partly cloudy. Highs in the mid-80s. Lows in the lower 60s. Sunday, mostly cloudy. Showers likely. Highs in the mid-80s. Lows in the mid-60s. Chance of rain 70%. Monday, showers likely and a chance of thunderstorms. Highs in the upper 70s. Lows in the mid-60s. Chance of rain 70%. This is the NOAA Weather Radio KHA 53 in Rochester. Your source for official weather information across the Western Finger Lakes and the Genesee Valley. KHA 53 operates on a frequency of 162.40 MHz. The noon weather at Rochester, it was cloudy. The temperature was 75 degrees Fahrenheit or 24 degrees Celsius, the dew point 66 and the relative humidity 73%. The wind was southwest at 12 miles an hour. The pressure was 29.65 inches and rising. Repeating at Rochester, it was cloudy, temperature 75 degrees. Around the region at noon a thunderstorm was reported, with a temperature of 71 at Buffalo, and 77 at Elmira. At Niagara Falls, it was partly sunny, with a temperature of 71. It was cloudy, with a temperature of 73 at Toronto, 81 at Syracuse, 76 at Binghamton, and 77 at Watertown. At Erie, haze was reported. At Oswego, winds were south at 8 knots, with a temperature of 79 degrees. The Central Lake Ontario buoy winds were southeast at 14 knots, with a temperature of 70 degrees, and the waves were 2 feet. The forecast for the Genesee Valley and Northern Finger Lakes, including Rochester, Geneseo, Canandaigua, Newark, and Fairhaven. Rest of today, showers with a chance of thunderstorms. Some thunderstorms may produce gusty winds and heavy rainfall. Highs ranging from the upper 70s on the hilltops to the lower 80s across the lower elevations. South winds 10 to 15 miles an hour with gusts up to 30 miles an hour, becoming southwest. Chance of rain 90%. Tonight, showers likely with a chance of thunderstorms in the evening, then a chance of showers overnight. Some thunderstorms.

70%. Wednesday, partly sunny with a 50% chance of showers. Breezy, cooler with highs ranging from the mid-60s on the hilltops to the upper 60s across the lower elevations. West winds 10 to 20 miles an hour with gusts up to 30 miles an hour. Wednesday night, mostly cloudy with a chance of showers in the evening, then mainly clear overnight. Lows ranging from the lower 50s inland to the lower 60s along the lake shore. West winds 10 to 15 miles an hour with gusts up to 30 miles an hour in the evening, becoming light. Chance of rain 30%. Thursday, sunny. Highs ranging from the lower 70s on the hilltops to the mid-70s across the lower elevations. Light winds. The forecast for the Southern Finger Lakes, including Pinyan, Seneca Falls, and Auburn. Rest of today, showers with thunderstorms likely this afternoon. Some thunderstorms may produce gusty winds and heavy rainfall. Breezy with highs around 80. South winds 10 to 20 miles an hour with gusts up to 30 miles an hour this afternoon. Chance of rain 80%. Tonight, showers and thunderstorms likely in the evening, then a chance of showers overnight. Some thunderstorms may produce gusty winds and heavy rainfall in the evening. Muggy with lows in the lower 60s. South winds 10 to 15 miles an hour, becoming southwest 5 to 10 miles an hour. Chance of rain 70%. Wednesday, partly sunny. A chance of showers in the morning. Cooler with highs in the upper 60s. West winds 10 to 15 miles an hour. Chance of rain 50%. Wednesday night, mostly cloudy in the evening, then clearing. Lows in the mid-50s. West winds 10 to 15 miles an hour, becoming light. Thursday, sunny. Highs in the mid-70s. Light winds. And now the extended forecast. Friday, mainly clear. Highs in the lower 80s. Lows in the mid-50s. Saturday, partly cloudy. Highs in the mid-80s. Lows in the lower 60s. Sunday, mostly cloudy. Showers likely. Highs in the mid-80s. Lows in the mid-60s. Chance of rain 70%. Monday, showers likely and a chance of thunderstorms. Highs in the upper 70s. Lows in the mid-60s. Chance of rain 70%. Open lake forecast, 4, the Niagara River to Hamlin Beach beyond 5 miles from shore. Rest of today, south winds 15 to 25 knots becoming southwest. Showers with a chance of thunderstorms. Some thunderstorms may produce gusty winds. Waves 3 to 5 feet. Tonight, southwest winds 15 to 20 knots becoming west. Showers with a chance of thunderstorms early, then a chance of showers and thunderstorms late in the evening. Some thunderstorms may produce gusty winds in the evening. Waves 3 to 5 feet. Wednesday, west winds 15 to 25 knots. Waves 3 to 6 feet building to 4 to 7 feet. Waves occasionally around 9 feet. Wednesday night, northwest winds 15 to 20 knots becoming west 10 to 15 knots. Waves 3 to 6 feet subsiding to 1 to 3 feet. Thursday, west winds 10 knots or less becoming southwest. Waves 2 feet or less. Friday, south winds 10 knots or less becoming southeast. Waves 1 foot or less. Saturday, south winds 10 knots or less becoming southwest. Waves 1 foot or less. Winds and waves higher in and near thunderstorms. Open lake forecast, 4, Hamlin Beach to Mexico Bay beyond 5 miles from shore. Rest of today, south winds 15 to 20 knots. Showers with a chance of thunderstorms late this morning, then showers with thunderstorms likely this afternoon. Some thunderstorms may produce gusty winds. Waves 3 to 5 feet subsiding to 2 to 4 feet. Tonight, south winds 10 to 15 knots becoming west 15 to 20 knots. Showers likely with a chance of thunderstorms in the evening, then a chance of showers and thunderstorms after midnight. A chance of showers late. Some thunderstorms may produce gusty winds in the evening. Waves 2 to 4 feet building to 3 to 6 feet. Wednesday, west winds 15 to 25 knots. Waves 5 to 8 feet. Waves occasionally around 10 feet.
Wednesday night, west winds 15 to 25 knots diminishing to 10 to 15 knots. Waves 5 to 8 feet subsiding to 2 to 4 feet. Waves occasionally around 10 feet. Thursday, west winds 5 to 15 knots becoming southwest less than 10 knots. Waves 1 to 3 feet subsiding to 1 foot or less. Friday, south winds 10 knots or less. Waves 1 foot or less. Saturday, south winds 10 knots or less. Waves 1 foot or less. Winds and waves higher and near thunderstorms. This is the NOAA Weather Radio KHA 53 in Rochester. Your source for official weather information across the Western Finger Lakes and the Genesee Valley. KHA 53 operates on a frequency of 162.40 MHz. The 1 p.m. weather at Rochester, it was cloudy. The temperature was 75 degrees Fahrenheit or 24 degrees Celsius, the dew point 66 and the relative humidity 73%. The wind was southwest at 10 miles an hour gusting to 26. The pressure was 29.63 inches and falling. Repeating at Rochester, it was cloudy, temperature 75 degrees. Around the region at 1 p.m. at Elmira, rain was falling, with a temperature of 68. It was partly sunny, with a temperature of 72 at Buffalo, 73 at Niagara Falls, and 76 at Watertown. It was cloudy, with a temperature of 82 at Syracuse, and 76 at Binghamton. At Erie, it was cloudy. At Oswego, winds were south at 5 knots, with a temperature of 75 degrees. The Central Lake Ontario buoy winds were south at 17 knots, with a temperature of 72 degrees, and the waves were 2 feet. The forecast for the Genesee Valley and Northern Finger Lakes, including Rochester, Geneseo, Canandaigua, Newark, and Fairhaven. Rest of today, showers with a chance of thunderstorms. Some thunderstorms may produce gusty winds and heavy rainfall. Highs ranging from the upper 70s on the hilltops to the lower 80s across the lower elevations. South winds 10 to 15 miles an hour with gusts up to 30 miles an hour, becoming southwest. Chance of rain 90%. Tonight, showers likely with a chance of thunderstorms in the evening, then a chance of showers overnight. Some thunderstorms may produce gusty winds and heavy rainfall in the evening. Muggy with lows ranging from around 60 inland to the mid-60s along the lake shore. Southwest winds 10 to 15 miles an hour, becoming west. Chance of rain 70%. Wednesday, partly sunny with a 50% chance of showers. Breezy, cooler with highs ranging from the mid-60s on the hilltops to the upper 60s across the lower elevations. West winds 10 to 20 miles an hour with gusts up to 30 miles an hour. Wednesday night, mostly cloudy with a chance of showers in the evening, then mainly clear overnight. Lows ranging from the lower 50s inland to the lower 60s along the lake shore. West winds 10 to 15 miles an hour with gusts up to 30 miles an hour in the evening, becoming light. Chance of rain 30%. Thursday, sunny. Highs ranging from the lower 70s on the hilltops to the mid-70s across the lower elevations. Light winds. The forecast for the Southern Finger Lakes, including Pinyan, Seneca Falls, and Auburn. Rest of today, showers with thunderstorms likely this afternoon. Some thunderstorms may produce gusty winds and heavy rainfall. Breezy with highs around 80. South winds 10 to 20 miles an hour with gusts up to 30 miles an hour this afternoon. Chance of rain 80%. Tonight, showers and thunderstorms likely in the evening, then a chance of showers overnight. Some thunderstorms may produce gusty winds and heavy rainfall in the evening. Muggy with lows in the lower 60s. South winds 10 to 15 miles an hour, becoming southwest 5 to 10 miles an hour. Chance of rain 70%. Wednesday, partly sunny. A chance of showers in the morning. Cooler with highs in the upper 60s. West winds 10 to 15 miles an hour. Chance of rain 50%. Wednesday night, mostly cloudy in the evening, then clearing. Lows in the mid-50s. West winds 10 to 15 miles an hour, becoming light. Thursday, sunny. Highs in the mid-70s. Light winds. And now the extended forecast. Friday, mainly clear. Highs in the lower 80s. Lows in the mid-50s.
Saturday, partly cloudy. Highs in the mid-80s.

lows in the lower 60s. Sunday, mostly cloudy. Showers likely. Highs in the mid 80s. Lows in the mid 60s. Chance of rain 70%. Monday, showers likely and a chance of thunderstorms. Highs in the upper 70s. Lows in the mid 60s. Chance of rain 70%. This is the NOAA Weather Radio KHA 53 in Rochester. Your source for official weather information across the Western Finger Lakes and the Genesee Valley. KHA 53 operates on a frequency of 162.40 MHz. The 1 p.m. weather at Rochester, it was cloudy. The temperature was 75 degrees Fahrenheit or 24 degrees Celsius, the dew point 66 and the relative humidity 73%. The wind was southwest at 10 miles an hour gusting to 26. The pressure was 29.63 inches and falling. Repeating at Rochester, it was cloudy, temperature 75 degrees. Around the region at 1 p.m. at Elmira, rain was falling, with a temperature of 68. It was partly sunny, with a temperature of 72 at Buffalo, 73 at Niagara Falls, and 76 at Watertown. It was cloudy, with a temperature of 82 at Syracuse, and 76 at Binghamton. At Erie, it was cloudy. At Oswego, winds were south at 5 knots, with a temperature of 75 degrees. The Central Lake Ontario buoy winds were south at 17 knots, with a temperature of 72 degrees, and the waves were 2 feet. The forecast for the Genesee Valley and Northern Finger Lakes, including Rochester, Geneseo, Canandaigua, Newark, and Fairhaven. Rest of today, showers with a chance of thunderstorms. Some thunderstorms may produce gusty winds and heavy rainfall. Highs ranging from the upper 70s on the hilltops to the lower 80s across the lower elevations. South winds 10 to 15 miles an hour with gusts up to 30 miles an hour, becoming southwest. Chance of rain 90%. Tonight, showers likely with a chance of thunderstorms in the evening, then a chance of showers overnight. Some thunderstorms may produce gusty winds and heavy rainfall in the evening. Muggy with lows ranging from around 60 inland to the mid-60s along the lake shore. Southwest winds 10 to 15 miles an hour, becoming west. Chance of rain 70%. Wednesday, partly sunny with a 50% chance of showers. Breezy, cooler with highs ranging from the mid-60s on the hilltops to the upper 60s across the lower elevations. West winds 10 to 20 miles an hour with gusts up to 30 miles an hour. Wednesday night, mostly cloudy with a chance of showers in the evening, then mainly clear overnight. Lows ranging from the lower 50s inland to the lower 60s along the lake shore. West winds 10 to 15 miles an hour with gusts up to 30 miles an hour in the evening, becoming light. Chance of rain 30%. Thursday, sunny. Highs ranging from the lower 70s on the hilltops to the mid 70s across the lower elevations. Light winds. The forecast for the Southern Finger Lakes, including Pinyan, Seneca Falls, and Auburn. Rest of today, showers with thunderstorms likely this afternoon. Some thunderstorms may produce gusty winds and heavy rainfall. Breezy with highs around 80. South winds 10 to 20 miles an hour with gusts up to 30 miles an hour this afternoon. Chance of rain 80%. Tonight, showers and thunderstorms likely in the evening, then a chance of showers overnight. Some thunderstorms may produce gusty winds and heavy rainfall in the evening. Muggy with lows in the lower 60s. South winds 10 to 15 miles an hour, becoming southwest 5 to 10 miles an hour. Chance of rain 70%. Wednesday, partly sunny. A chance of showers in the morning. Cooler with highs in the upper 60s. West winds 10 to 15 miles an hour. Chance of rain 50%. Wednesday night, mostly cloudy in the evening, then clearing. Lows in the mid-50s. West winds 10 to 15 miles an hour, becoming light. Thursday, sunny. Highs in the mid-70s. Light winds. And now the extended forecast. Friday, mainly clear. Highs in the lower 80s. Lows in the mid-50s. Saturday, partly cloudy. Highs in the mid-80s. Lows in the lower 60s. Sunday, mostly cloudy. Showers likely. Highs in the mid-80s.

lows in the mid-60s. Chance of rain 70%. Monday, showers likely and a chance of thunderstorms. Highs in the upper 70s. Lows in the mid-60s. Chance of rain 70%. This is the NOAA Weather Radio KHA 53 in Rochester. Your source for official weather information across the Western Finger Lakes and the Genesee Valley. KHA 53 operates on a frequency of 162.40 MHz. The 1 p.m. weather at Rochester, it was cloudy. The temperature was 75 degrees Fahrenheit or 24 degrees Celsius, the dew point 66 and the relative humidity 73%. The wind was southwest at 10 miles an hour gusting to 26. The pressure was 29.63 inches and falling. Repeating at Rochester, it was cloudy, temperature 75 degrees. Around the region at 1 p.m. at Toronto, a thunderstorm was reported with a temperature of 68. At Elmira, rain was falling with a temperature of 69. At Niagara Falls, it was mostly sunny with a temperature of 73. It was partly sunny with a temperature of 72 at Buffalo and 76 at Watertown. It was cloudy with a temperature of 82 at Syracuse and 76 at Binghamton. At Erie, it was cloudy. At Oswego, winds were south at 5 knots, with a temperature of 75 degrees. The Central Lake Ontario buoy winds were south at 17 knots, with a temperature of 72 degrees, and the waves were 2 feet. The forecast for the Genesee Valley and Northern Finger Lakes, including Rochester, Geneseo, Canandaigua, Newark, and Fairhaven. Rest of today, showers with a chance of thunderstorms. Some thunderstorms may produce gusty winds and heavy rainfall. Highs ranging from the upper 70s on the hilltops to the lower 80s across the lower elevations. South winds 10 to 15 miles an hour with gusts up to 30 miles an hour, becoming southwest. Chance of rain 90%. Tonight, showers likely with a chance of thunderstorms in the evening, then a chance of showers overnight. Some thunderstorms may produce gusty winds and heavy rainfall in the evening. Muggy with lows ranging from around 60 inland to the mid-60s along the lake shore. Southwest winds 10 to 15 miles an hour, becoming west. Chance of rain 70%. Wednesday, partly sunny with a 50% chance of showers. Breezy, cooler with highs ranging from the mid-60s on the hilltops to the upper 60s across the lower elevations. West winds 10 to 20 miles an hour with gusts up to 30 miles an hour. Wednesday night, mostly cloudy with a chance of showers in the evening, then mainly clear overnight. Lows ranging from the lower 50s inland to the lower 60s along the lake shore. West winds 10 to 15 miles an hour with gusts up to 30 miles an hour in the evening, becoming light. Chance of rain 30%. Thursday, sunny. Highs ranging from the lower 70s on the hilltops to the mid-70s across the lower elevations. Light winds. The forecast for the Southern Finger Lakes, including Tinian, Seneca Falls, and Auburn. Rest of today, showers with thunderstorms likely this afternoon. Some thunderstorms may produce gusty winds and heavy rainfall. Breezy with highs around 80. South winds 10 to 20 miles an hour with gusts up to 30 miles an hour this afternoon. Chance of rain 80%. Tonight, showers and thunderstorms likely in the evening, then a chance of showers overnight. Some thunderstorms may produce gusty winds and heavy rainfall in the evening. Muggy with lows in the lower 60s. South winds 10 to 15 miles an hour, becoming southwest 5 to 10 miles an hour. Chance of rain 70%. Wednesday, partly sunny. A chance of showers in the morning. Cooler with highs in the upper 60s. West winds 10 to 15 miles an hour. Chance of rain 50%. Wednesday night, mostly cloudy in the evening, then clearing. Lows in the mid-50s. West winds 10 to 15 miles an hour, becoming light. Thursday, sunny. Highs in the mid-70s. Light winds. And now the extended forecast. Friday, mainly clear. Highs in the lower 80s. Lows in the mid-50s. Saturday, partly cloudy. Highs in the mid-80s. Lows in the lower 60s. Sunday, mostly cloudy. Showers likely. Highs in the mid-80s.

the pressure was 29.63 inches and falling. Repeating at Rochester, it was cloudy, temperature 75 degrees. Around the region, at 1 p.m. at Toronto, a thunderstorm was reported with a temperature of 68. At Elmira, rain was falling with a temperature of 69. At Niagara Falls, it was mostly sunny with a temperature of 73. It was partly sunny with a temperature of 72 at Buffalo and 76 at Watertown. It was cloudy with a temperature of 82 at Syracuse and 76 at Binghamton. At Erie, it was cloudy. At Oswego, winds were south at 5 knots with a temperature of 75 degrees. The Central Lake Ontario buoy winds were south at 17 knots with a temperature of 72 degrees and the waves were 2 feet. The forecast for the Genesee Valley and Northern Finger Lakes, including Rochester, Geneseo, Canandaigua, Newark, and Fairhaven. Rest of today, showers with a chance of thunderstorms. Some thunderstorms may produce gusty winds and heavy rainfall. Highs ranging from the upper 70s on the hilltops to the lower 80s across the lower elevations. South winds 10 to 15 miles an hour with gusts up to 30 miles an hour, becoming southwest. Chance of rain 90%. Tonight, showers likely with a chance of thunderstorms in the evening, then a chance of showers overnight. Some thunderstorms may produce gusty winds and heavy rainfall in the evening. Muggy with lows ranging from around 60 inland to the mid-60s along the lake shore. Southwest winds 10 to 15 miles an hour, becoming west. Chance of rain 70%. Wednesday, partly sunny with a 50% chance of showers. Breezy, cooler with highs ranging from the mid-60s on the hilltops to the upper 60s across the lower elevations. West winds 10 to 20 miles an hour with gusts up to 30 miles an hour. Wednesday night, mostly cloudy with a chance of showers in the evening, then mainly clear overnight. Lows ranging from the lower 50s inland to the lower 60s along the lake shore. West winds 10 to 15 miles an hour with gusts up to 30 miles an hour in the evening, becoming light. Chance of rain 30%. Thursday, sunny. Highs ranging from the lower 70s on the hilltops to the mid-70s across the lower elevations. Light winds. The forecast for the Southern Finger Lakes, including Pinyan, Seneca Falls, and Auburn. Rest of today, showers with thunderstorms likely this afternoon. Some thunderstorms may produce gusty winds and heavy rainfall. Breezy with highs around 80. South winds 10 to 20 miles an hour with gusts up to 30 miles an hour this afternoon. Chance of rain 80%. Tonight, showers and thunderstorms likely in the evening, then a chance of showers overnight. Some thunderstorms may produce gusty winds and heavy rainfall in the evening. Muggy with lows in the lower 60s. South winds 10 to 15 miles an hour, becoming southwest 5 to 10 miles an hour. Chance of rain 70%. Wednesday, partly sunny. A chance of showers in the morning. Cooler with highs in the upper 60s. West winds 10 to 15 miles an hour. Chance of rain 50%. Wednesday night, mostly cloudy in the evening, then clearing. Lows in the mid-50s. West winds 10 to 15 miles an hour, becoming light. Thursday, sunny. Highs in the mid-70s. Light winds. And now the extended forecast. Friday, mainly clear. Highs in the lower 80s. Lows in the mid-50s. Saturday, partly cloudy. Highs in the mid-80s. Lows in the lower 60s. Sunday, mostly cloudy. Showers likely. Highs in the mid-80s. Lows in the mid-60s. Chance of rain 70%. Monday, showers likely and a chance of thunderstorms. Highs in the upper 70s. Lows in the mid-60s. Chance of rain 70%. This is the NOAA Weather Radio KHA 53 in Rochester. Your source for official weather information across the Western Finger Lakes and the Genesee Valley. KHA 53 operates on a frequency of 162.40 MHz. The 1 p.m. weather at Rochester, it was cloudy. The temperature was 75 degrees Fahrenheit or 24 degrees Celsius, the dew point 66 and the relative humidity 73%. The wind was southwest at 10 miles an hour gusting to 20.

6. The pressure was 29.63 inches and falling. Repeating at Rochester, it was cloudy, temperature 75 degrees. Around the region, at 1 p.m. at Toronto, a thunderstorm was reported, with a temperature of 68. At Elmira, rain was falling, with a temperature of 69. At Niagara Falls, it was mostly sunny, with a temperature of 73. It was partly sunny, with a temperature of 72 at Buffalo, and 76 at Watertown. It was cloudy, with a temperature of 82 at Syracuse, and 76 at Binghamton. At Erie, it was cloudy. At Oswego, winds were south at 5 knots, with a temperature of 75 degrees. The Central Lake Ontario buoy winds were south at 17 knots, with a temperature of 72 degrees, and the waves were 2 feet. The forecast for the Genesee Valley and Northern Finger Lakes, including Rochester, Geneseo, Canandaigua, Newark, and Fairhaven. Rest of today, showers with a chance of thunderstorms. Some thunderstorms may produce gusty winds and heavy rainfall. Highs ranging from the upper 70s on the hilltops to the lower 80s across the lower elevations. South winds 10 to 15 miles an hour with gusts up to 30 miles an hour, becoming southwest. Chance of rain 90%. Tonight, showers likely with a chance of thunderstorms in the evening, then a chance of showers overnight. Some thunderstorms may produce gusty winds and heavy rainfall in the evening. Muggy with lows ranging from around 60 inland to the mid-60s along the lake shore. Southwest winds 10 to 15 miles an hour, becoming west. Chance of rain 70%. Wednesday, partly sunny with a 50% chance of showers. Breezy, cooler with highs ranging from the mid-60s on the hilltops to the upper 60s across the lower elevations. West winds 10 to 20 miles an hour with gusts up to 30 miles an hour. Wednesday night, mostly cloudy with a chance of showers in the evening, then mainly clear overnight. Lows ranging from the lower 50s inland to the lower 60s along the lake shore. West winds 10 to 15 miles an hour with gusts up to 30 miles an hour in the evening, becoming light. Chance of rain 30%. Thursday, sunny. Highs ranging from the lower 70s on the hilltops to the mid-70s across the lower elevations. Light winds. The forecast for the Southern Finger Lakes, including Pinyan, Seneca Falls, and Auburn. Rest of today, showers with thunderstorms likely this afternoon. Some thunderstorms may produce gusty winds and heavy rainfall. Breezy with highs around 80. South winds 10 to 20 miles an hour with gusts up to 30 miles an hour this afternoon. Chance of rain 80%. Tonight, showers and thunderstorms likely in the evening, then a chance of showers overnight. Some thunderstorms may produce gusty winds and heavy rainfall in the evening. Muggy with lows in the lower 60s. South winds 10 to 15 miles an hour, becoming southwest 5 to 10 miles.

National Weather Service in Buffalo has issued a special marine warning for Lake Ontario from the Niagara River to Wilson, the upper and lower Niagara River and Buffalo Harbor, until 2:30 p.m. At 1:29 p.m., a strong thunderstorm was located 20 miles west of Niagara River, moving east at 35 knots. Hazard, wind gusts to nearly 50 knots and small hail. Source, radar. Impact, small craft could be damaged in briefly higher winds and suddenly higher waves. Locations impacted include Wilson, Fort Niagara, Youngstown, Grand Island, and Lewiston. Move to safe harbor until hazardous weather passes. The nearshore marine forecast for the Niagara River to Hamlin Beach along Lake Ontario. Small craft advisory in effect through late Wednesday night. Rest of today, southwest winds 15 to 20 knots. Showers with a chance of thunderstorms. Some thunderstorms may produce gusty winds. Waves 1 to 3 feet building to 2 to 4 feet. Tonight, southwest winds 15 to 20 knots becoming west. Showers with a chance of thunderstorms in the evening. Some thunderstorms may produce gusty winds in the evening. Waves 2 to 4 feet.

swelling to 3 to 5 feet. Waves occasionally around 6 feet. Wednesday, west winds 15 to 25 knots. Partly sunny. Waves 3 to 6 feet. Waves occasionally around 7 feet. Wednesday night, northwest winds 15 to 20 knots, becoming west 10 to 15 knots. Becoming mainly clear. Waves 3 to 6 feet, subsiding to 1 to 3 feet. Waves occasionally around 7 feet. Thursday, west winds 5 to 10 knots, becoming southwest. Mainly clear. Waves 2 feet or less. Friday, south winds 10 knots or less. Mainly clear. Waves 1 foot or less. Saturday, south winds less than 10 knots, becoming southwest. Partly cloudy. Waves 1 foot or less. Winds and waves higher in and near thunderstorms. The Nearshore Marine Forecast, 4, Heron Beach to Sodus Bay. Rest of today, south winds 10 to 15 knots, becoming southwest. Showers with a chance of thunderstorms. Some thunderstorms may produce gusty winds. Waves 1 to 2 feet. Tonight, southwest winds 10 to 15 knots, becoming west 15 to 20 knots. Showers likely with a chance of thunderstorms in the evening, then a chance of showers overnight. Some thunderstorms may produce gusty winds in the evening. Waves 2 feet or less, building to 3 to 5 feet. Waves occasionally around 6 feet. Wednesday, west winds 15 to 25 knots. Partly sunny. Waves 3 to 6 feet, building to 4 to 7 feet. Waves occasionally around 9 feet. Wednesday night, west winds 15 to 25 knots, diminishing to 10 to 15 knots. Waves 3 to 6 feet, building to 4 to 7 feet. Waves occasionally around 9 feet. Wednesday night, west winds 15 to 25 knots, diminishing to 10 to 15 knots. Becoming mainly clear. Waves 4 to 7 feet, subsiding to 2 to 4 feet. Waves occasionally around 9 feet. Thursday, west winds 10 knots or less, becoming southwest. Mainly clear. Waves 1 to 3 feet, subsiding to 1 foot or less. Friday, south winds less than 10 knots. Mainly clear, then becoming partly cloudy. Waves 1 foot or less. Saturday, south winds 10 knots or less. Mainly clear, then becoming partly cloudy. Waves 1 foot or less. Winds and waves higher in and near thunderstorms. The water temperature off Rochester is 72 degrees. The Nearshore Marine Forecast, 4, Sodus Bay to Mexico Bay. Rest of today, south winds 15 to 20 knots, diminishing to 10 to 15 knots. Showers likely with a chance of thunderstorms late this morning, then showers with thunderstorms likely this afternoon. Some thunderstorms may produce gusty winds. Waves 1 to 2 feet. Tonight, south winds 10 to 15 knots, becoming west 15 to 20 knots. Showers likely with a chance of thunderstorms in the evening, then a chance of showers and thunderstorms overnight. Some thunderstorms may produce gusty winds in the evening. Waves 2 feet or less, building to 2 to 4 feet. Wednesday, west winds 15 to 25 knots. A chance of showers. Waves 3 to 6 feet, building to 5 to 8 feet. Waves occasionally around 10 feet. Wednesday night, west winds 15 to 20 knots, diminishing to 10 to 15 knots. Mostly cloudy in the evening, then clearing. Waves 5 to 8 feet, subsiding to 2 to 4 feet. Waves occasionally around 10 feet. Thursday, west winds 10 knots or less, becoming southwest. Mainly clear. Waves 1 to 3 feet, subsiding to 1 foot or less. Friday, south winds 10 knots or less, becoming southeast. Mainly clear, then becoming partly cloudy. Waves 1 foot or less. Saturday, south winds 10 knots or less. Mainly clear, then becoming partly cloudy. Waves 1 foot or less. Winds and waves higher in and near thunderstorms. This is the NOAA Weather Radio KHA 53 in Rochester. Your source for official weather information across the Western Finger Lakes and the Genesee Valley. KHA 53 operates on a frequency of 162.40 MHz. The National Weather Service in Buffalo has issued a special marine warning for Lake Ontario from the Niagara River to Wilson, the upper and lower Niagara River and Buffalo Harbor.

50 knots and small hail. Source, radar. Impact, small craft could be damaged in briefly higher winds and suddenly higher waves. Locations impacted include Wilson, Fort Niagara, Youngstown, Grand Island, and Lewiston. Move to safe harbor until hazardous weather passes. The 1 p.m. weather at Rochester, it was cloudy. The temperature was 75 degrees Fahrenheit or 24 degrees Celsius, the dew point 66 and the relative humidity 73%. The wind was southwest at 10 miles an hour gusting to 26. The pressure was 29.63 inches and falling. Repeating at Rochester, it was cloudy, temperature 75 degrees. This is the NOAA Weather Radio KHA 53 in Rochester. Your source for official weather information across the Western Finger Lakes and the Genesee Valley. KHA 53 operates on a frequency of 162.40 MHz. The National Weather Service in Buffalo has issued a special marine warning for Lake Ontario from the Niagara River to Wilson, the upper and lower Niagara River and Buffalo Harbor, until 2:30 p.m. At 1:29 p.m., a strong thunderstorm was located 20 miles west of Niagara River, moving east at 35 knots. Hazard, wind gusts to nearly 50 knots and small hail. Source, radar. Impact, small craft could be damaged in briefly higher winds and suddenly higher waves. Locations impacted include Wilson, Fort Niagara, Youngstown, Grand Island, and Lewiston. Move to safe harbor until hazardous weather passes. The 1 p.m. weather at Rochester, it was cloudy. The temperature was 75 degrees Fahrenheit or 24 degrees Celsius, the dew point 66 and the relative humidity 73%. The wind was southwest at 10 miles an hour gusting to 26. The pressure was 29.63 inches and falling. Repeating at Rochester, it was cloudy, temperature 75 degrees. This is the NOAA Weather Radio KHA 53 in Rochester. Your source for official weather information across the Western Finger Lakes and the Genesee Valley. KHA 53 operates on a frequency of 162.40 MHz. The National Weather Service in Buffalo has issued a special marine warning for Lake Ontario from the Niagara River to Wilson, the upper and lower Niagara River and Buffalo Harbor, until 2:30 p.m. At 1:29 p.m., a strong thunderstorm was located 20 miles west of Niagara River, moving east at 35 knots. Hazard, wind gusts to nearly 50 knots and small hail. Source, radar. Impact, small craft could be damaged in briefly higher winds and suddenly higher waves. Locations impacted include Wilson, Fort Niagara, Youngstown, Grand Island, and Lewiston. Move to safe harbor until hazardous weather passes. The 1 p.m. weather at Rochester, it was cloudy. The temperature was 75 degrees Fahrenheit or 24 degrees Celsius, the dew point 66 and the relative humidity 73%. The wind was southwest at 10 miles an hour gusting to 26. The pressure was 29.63 inches and falling. Repeating at Rochester, it was cloudy, temperature 75 degrees. This is the NOAA Weather Radio KHA 53 in Rochester. Your source for official weather information across the Western Finger Lakes and the Genesee Valley. KHA 53 operates on a frequency of 162.40 MHz. Open lake forecast, for the Niagara River to Hamlin Beach beyond 5 miles from shore. Rest of today, south winds 15 to 25 knots becoming southwest. Showers with a chance of thunderstorms. Some thunderstorms may produce gusty winds. Waves 3 to 5 feet. Tonight, southwest winds 15 to 20 knots becoming west. Showers with a chance of thunderstorms early, then a chance of showers and thunderstorms late in the evening. Some thunderstorms may produce gusty winds in the evening. Waves 3 to 5 feet. Wednesday, west winds 15 to 25 knots. Waves 3 to 6 feet building to 4 to 7 feet. Waves occasionally around 9 feet. Wednesday night, northwest winds 15 to 20 knots becoming west 10 to 15 knots. Waves 3 to 6 feet subsiding to 1 to 3 feet. Thursday, west winds 10 knots or less becoming southwest. Waves 2 feet or less. Friday, south winds 10 knots or less becoming southeast.

testing to 36. The pressure was 29.61 inches and falling. Repeating at Rochester, it was cloudy, temperature 77 degrees. This is the NOAA Weather Radio KHA 53 in Rochester. Your source for official weather information across the Western Finger Lakes and the Genesee Valley. KHA 53 operates on a frequency of 162.40 MHz. The National Weather Service in Buffalo has issued a special marine warning for Lake Ontario from the Niagara River to Wilson, the upper and lower Niagara River and Buffalo Harbor, until 2:30 p.m. At 1:29 p.m., a strong thunderstorm was located 20 miles west of Niagara River, moving east at 35 knots. Hazard, wind gusts to nearly 50 knots and small hail. Source, radar. Impact, small craft could be damaged in briefly higher winds and suddenly higher waves. Locations impacted include Wilson, Fort Niagara, Youngstown, Grand Island, and Lewiston. Move to safe harbor until hazardous weather passes. The 2 p.m. weather at Rochester, it was cloudy. The temperature was 77 degrees Fahrenheit or 25 degrees Celsius, the dew point 64 and the relative humidity 64%. The wind was southwest at 22 miles an hour, gusting to 36. The pressure was 29.61 inches and falling. Repeating at Rochester, it was cloudy, temperature 77 degrees. This is the NOAA Weather Radio KHA 53 in Rochester. Your source for official weather information across the Western Finger Lakes and the Genesee Valley. KHA 53 operates on a frequency of 162.40 MHz. The National Weather Service in Buffalo has issued a special marine warning for Lake Ontario from the Niagara River to Wilson, the upper and lower Niagara River and Buffalo Harbor, until 2:30 p.m. At 1:29 p.m., a strong thunderstorm was located 20 miles west of Niagara River, moving east at 35 knots. Hazard, wind gusts to nearly 50 knots and small hail. Source, radar. Impact, small craft could be damaged in briefly higher winds and suddenly higher waves. Locations impacted include Wilson, Fort Niagara, Youngstown, Grand Island, and Lewiston. Move to safe harbor until hazardous weather passes. The 2 p.m. weather at Rochester, it was cloudy. The temperature was 77 degrees Fahrenheit or 25 degrees Celsius, the dew point 64 and the relative humidity 64%. The wind was southwest at 22 miles an hour, gusting to 36. The pressure was 29.61 inches and falling. Repeating at Rochester, it was cloudy, temperature 77 degrees. The Nearshore Marine Forecast, for the Niagara River to Hamlin Beach along Lake Ontario. Small craft advisory in effect through late Wednesday night. Rest of today, southwest winds 15 to 20 knots. Showers with a chance of thunderstorms. Some thunderstorms may produce gusty winds. Waves 1 to 3 feet, building to 2 to 4 feet. Tonight, southwest winds 15 to 20 knots becoming west. Showers with a chance of thunderstorms in the evening. Some thunderstorms may produce gusty winds in the evening. Waves 2 to 4 feet, building to 3 to 5 feet. Waves occasionally around 6 feet. Wednesday, west winds 15 to 25 knots. Partly sunny. Waves 3 to 6 feet. Waves occasionally around 7 feet. Wednesday night, northwest winds 15 to 20 knots, becoming west 10 to 15. The special marine warning expired at 2:30 p.m. The affected areas were Lake Ontario from the Niagara River to Wilson, the upper and lower Niagara River and Buffalo Harbor. The thunderstorm has moved out of the area and no longer poses a significant threat to boaters. The Nearshore Marine Forecast, for Hamlin Beach to Sodus Bay. Rest of today, south winds 10 to 15 knots becoming southwest. Showers with a chance of thunderstorms. Some thunderstorms may produce gusty winds. Waves 1 to 2 feet. Tonight, southwest winds 10 to 15 knots becoming west 15 to 20 knots. Showers likely with a chance of thunderstorms in the evening, then a chance of showers overnight. Some thunderstorms may produce gusty winds in the evening. Waves 2 feet or less, building to 3 to 5 feet. Waves occasionally around 6 feet. Wednesday, west winds 15 to 25 knots. Partly sunny.

Waves 3 to 6 feet building to 4 to 7 feet. Waves occasionally around 9 feet. Wednesday night, west winds 15 to 25 knots diminishing to 10 to 15 knots. Becoming mainly clear. Waves 4 to 7 feet subsiding to 2 to 4 feet. Waves occasionally around 9 feet. Thursday, west winds 10 knots or less becoming southwest. Mainly clear. Waves 1 to 3 feet subsiding to 1 foot or less. Friday, south winds less than 10 knots. Mainly clear, then becoming partly cloudy. Waves 1 foot or less. Saturday, south winds 10 knots or less. Mainly clear, then becoming partly cloudy. Waves 1 foot or less. Winds and waves higher and near thunderstorms. The water temperature off Rochester is 72 degrees. The Nearshore Marine Forecast, 4, Sotus Bay to Mexico Bay. Rest of today, south winds 15 to 20 knots diminishing to 10 to 15 knots. Showers likely with a chance of thunderstorms late this morning, then showers with thunderstorms likely this afternoon. Some thunderstorms may produce gusty winds to 10 to 15 knots. Showers likely with a chance of thunderstorms late this morning, then showers with thunderstorms likely this afternoon. Some thunderstorms may produce gusty winds. Waves 1 to 2 feet. Tonight, south winds 10 to 15 knots becoming west 15 to 20 knots. Showers likely with a chance of thunderstorms in the evening, then a chance of showers and thunderstorms overnight. Some thunderstorms may produce gusty winds in the evening. Waves 2 feet or less building to 2 to 4 feet. Wednesday, west winds 15 to 25 knots. A chance of showers. Waves 3 to 6 feet building to 5 to 8 feet. Waves occasionally around 10 feet. Wednesday night, west winds 15 to 20 knots diminishing to 10 to 15 knots. Mostly cloudy in the evening, then clearing. Waves 5 to 8 feet subsiding to 2 to 4 feet. Waves occasionally around 10 feet. Thursday, west winds 10 knots or less becoming southwest. Mainly clear. Waves 1 to 3 feet subsiding to 1 foot or less. Friday, south winds 10 knots or less becoming southeast. Mainly clear, then becoming partly cloudy. Waves 1 foot or less. Saturday, south winds 10 knots or less. Mainly clear, then becoming partly cloudy. Waves 1 foot or less. Winds and waves higher and near thunderstorms. This is the NOAA Weather Radio KHA 53 in Rochester. Your source for official weather information across the Western Finger Lakes and the Genesee Valley. KHA 53 operates on a frequency of 162.40 MHz. The special marine warning expired at 2:30 p.m. The affected areas were Lake Ontario from the Niagara River to Wilson, the upper and lower Niagara River and Buffalo Harbor. The thunderstorm has moved out of the area and no longer poses a significant threat to boaters. The 2 p.m. weather at Rochester, it was cloudy. The temperature was 77 degrees Fahrenheit or 25 degrees Celsius, the dew point 64 and the relative humidity 64%. The wind was southwest at 22 miles an hour gusting to 36. The pressure was 29.61 inches and falling. Repeating at Rochester, it was cloudy, temperature 77 degrees. This is the NOAA Weather Radio KHA 53 in Rochester. Your source for official weather information across the Western Finger Lakes and the Genesee Valley. KHA 53 operates on a frequency of 162.40 MHz. The special marine warning expired at 2:30 p.m. The affected areas were Lake Ontario from the Niagara River to Wilson, the upper and lower Niagara River and Buffalo Harbor. The thunderstorm has moved out of the area and no longer poses a significant threat to boaters. The 2 p.m. weather at Rochester, it was cloudy. The temperature was 77 degrees Fahrenheit or 25 degrees Celsius, the dew point 64 and the relative humidity 64%. The wind was southwest at 22 miles an hour gusting to 36. The pressure was 29.61 inches and falling. Repeating at Rochester, it was cloudy, temperature 77 degrees. This is the NOAA Weather Radio KHA 53 in Rochester. Your source for official weather information across the Western Finger Lakes and the Genesee Valley.

KHA-53 operates on a frequency of 162.40 MHz. The special marine warning expired at 2:30 p.m. The affected areas were Lake Ontario from the Niagara River to Wilson, the upper and lower Niagara River, and Buffalo Harbor. The thunderstorm has moved out of the area and no longer poses a significant threat to boaters. The 2 p.m. weather at Rochester, it was cloudy. The temperature was 77 degrees Fahrenheit or 25 degrees Celsius, the dew point 64 and the relative humidity 64%. The wind was southwest at 22 miles an hour gusting to 36. The pressure was 29.61 inches and falling. Repeating at Rochester, it was cloudy, temperature 77 degrees. This is the NOAA Weather Radio KHA-53 in Rochester. Your source for official weather information across the Western Finger Lakes and the Genesee Valley. KHA-53 operates on a frequency of 162.40 MHz. The special marine warning expired at 2:30 p.m. The affected areas were Lake Ontario from the Niagara River to Wilson, the upper and lower Niagara River, and Buffalo Harbor. The thunderstorm has moved out of the area and no longer poses a significant threat to boaters. The 2 p.m. weather at Rochester, it was cloudy. The temperature was 77 degrees Fahrenheit or 25 degrees Celsius, the dew point 64 and the relative humidity 64%. The wind was southwest at 22 miles an hour gusting to 36. The pressure was 29.61 inches and falling. Repeating at Rochester, it was cloudy, temperature 77 degrees. This is the NOAA Weather Radio KHA-53 in Rochester. Your source for official weather information across the Western Finger Lakes and the Genesee Valley. KHA-53 operates on a frequency of 162.40 MHz. The special marine warning expired at 2:30 p.m. The affected areas were Lake Ontario from the Niagara River to Wilson, the upper and lower Niagara River, and Buffalo Harbor. The thunderstorm has moved out of the area and no longer poses a significant threat to boaters. The 2 p.m. weather at Rochester, it was cloudy. The temperature was 77 degrees Fahrenheit or 25 degrees Celsius, the dew point 64 and the relative humidity 64%. The wind was southwest at 22 miles an hour gusting to 36. The pressure was 29.61 inches and falling. Repeating at Rochester, it was cloudy, temperature 77 degrees. This is the NOAA Weather Radio KHA-53 in Rochester. 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KHA-53 operates on a frequency of 162.40 MHz. The special marine warning expired at 2:30 p.m. The affected areas were Lake Ontario from the Niagara River to Wilson, the upper and lower Niagara River, and Buffalo Harbor. The thunderstorm has moved out of the area and no longer poses a significant threat to boaters. 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KHA-53 operates on a frequency of 162.40 MHz. The 2 p.m. weather at Rochester, it was cloudy. The temperature was 77 degrees Fahrenheit or 25 degrees Celsius, the dew point 64 and the relative humidity 64%. The wind was southwest at 22 miles an hour gusting to 36. The pressure was 29.61 inches and falling. Repeating at Rochester, it was cloudy, temperature 77 degrees. Around the region at 2 p.m. rain was falling, with a temperature of 71 at Elmira, 67 at Binghamton, and 72 at Watertown. It was partly sunny, with a temperature of 76 at Buffalo, 76 at Niagara Falls, and 72 at Toronto. At Syracuse, it was cloudy, with a temperature of 82. At Erie, the weather conditions were not available. At Oswego, winds were south at 12 knots, with a temperature of 79 degrees. The Central Lake Ontario buoy winds were south at 14 knots, with a temperature of 72 degrees, and the waves were 2 feet. The forecast for the Genesee Valley and Northern Finger Lakes, including Rochester, Geneseo, Canandaigua, Newark, and Fairhaven. This afternoon, showers likely with a chance of thunderstorms. Some thunderstorms may produce gusty winds, small hail, and heavy rainfall.

Near steady temperatures ranging from the mid-70s on the hilltops to the upper 70s across the lower elevations. Southwest winds 10 to 15 miles an hour with gusts up to 30 miles an hour. Chance of rain 70%. Tonight, showers with a chance of thunderstorms in the evening, then a chance of showers overnight. Some thunderstorms may produce gusty winds, small hail, and heavy rainfall in the evening. Muggy with lows around 60. Southwest winds 10 to 15 miles an hour, becoming west. Chance of rain 90%. Wednesday, partly sunny. Cooler with highs ranging from the mid-60s on the hilltops to around 70 across the lower elevations. West winds 10 to 15 miles an hour. Wednesday night, mostly cloudy in the evening, then clearing. Lows ranging from the lower 50s inland to around 60 along the lake shore. West winds 10 to 15 miles an hour, becoming light. Thursday, sunny. Highs in the mid-70s. Light winds. The forecast for the Southern Finger Lakes, including Tinian, Seneca Falls, and Auburn. This afternoon, showers likely with a chance of thunderstorms. Some thunderstorms may produce gusty winds, small hail, and heavy rainfall. Near steady temperatures in the upper 70s. Southwest winds 10 to 15 miles an hour. Chance of rain 70%. Tonight, showers with a chance of thunderstorms in the evening, then a chance of showers overnight. Some thunderstorms may produce gusty winds, small hail, and heavy rainfall in the evening. Muggy with lows in the lower 60s. Southwest winds 5 to 10 miles an hour, becoming west. Chance of rain 80%. Wednesday, partly sunny. Cooler with highs in the upper 60s. West winds 10 to 15 miles an hour. Wednesday night, mostly cloudy in the evening, then clearing. Lows in the mid-50s. Northwest winds 5 to 10 miles an hour, becoming light. Thursday, sunny. Highs in the mid-70s. Light winds. And now the extended forecast. Friday, mainly clear. Highs around 80. Lows in the mid-50s. Saturday, partly cloudy. Highs in the mid-80s. Lows in the lower 60s. Sunday, mostly cloudy. Showers likely and a chance of thunderstorms. Highs in the mid-80s. Lows in the mid-60s. Chance of rain 60%. Monday, showers likely and a chance of thunderstorms. Highs in the lower 80s. Lows in the mid-60s. Chance of rain 60%. This is the NOAA Weather Radio KHA 53 in Rochester. 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KHA 53 operates on a frequency of 162.40 MHz. The 2 p.m. weather at Rochester, it was cloudy. The temperature was 77 degrees Fahrenheit or 25 degrees Celsius, the dew point 64 and the relative humidity 64%. The wind was southwest at 22 miles an hour gusting to 36. The pressure was 29.61 inches and falling. Repeating at Rochester, it was cloudy, temperature 77 degrees. Around the region at 2 p.m. rain was falling, with a temperature of 71 at Elmira, 67 at Binghamton, and 72 at Watertown. It was partly sunny, with a temperature of 76 at Buffalo, 76 at Niagara Falls, and 72 at Toronto. At Syracuse, it was cloudy, with a temperature of 82. At Erie, the weather conditions were not available. At Oswego, winds were south at 12 knots, with a temperature of 79 degrees. The Central Lake Ontario buoy winds were south at 14 knots, with a temperature of 72 degrees, and the waves were 2 feet. The forecast for the Genesee Valley and Northern Finger Lakes, including Rochester, Geneseo, Canandaigua, Newark, and Fairhaven. This afternoon, showers likely with a chance of thunderstorms. Some thunderstorms may produce gusty winds, small hail, and heavy rainfall. Near steady temperatures ranging from the mid-70s on the hilltops to the upper 70s across the lower elevations. Southwest winds 10 to 15 miles an hour with gusts up to 30 miles an hour. Chance of rain 70%. Tonight, showers with a chance of thunderstorms in the evening, then a chance of showers overnight. Some thunderstorms may produce gusty winds, small hail, and heavy rainfall in

evening. Muggy with lows around 60. Southwest winds 10 to 15 miles an hour, becoming west. Chance of rain 90%. Wednesday, partly sunny. Cooler with highs ranging from the mid-60s on the hilltops to around 70 across the lower elevations. West winds 10 to 15 miles an hour. Wednesday night, mostly cloudy in the evening, then clearing. Lows ranging from the lower 50s inland to around 60 along the lake shore. West winds 10 to 15 miles an hour, becoming light. Thursday, sunny. Highs in the mid-70s. Light winds. The forecast for the Southern Finger Lakes, including Pinyan, Seneca Falls, and Auburn. This afternoon, showers likely with a chance of thunderstorms. Some thunderstorms may produce gusty winds, small hail, and heavy rainfall. Near steady temperatures in the upper 70s. Southwest winds 10 to 15 miles an hour. Chance of rain 70%. Tonight, showers with a chance of thunderstorms in the evening, then a chance of showers overnight. Some thunderstorms may produce gusty winds, small hail, and heavy rainfall in the evening. Muggy with lows in the lower 60s. Southwest winds 5 to 10 miles an hour, becoming west. Chance of rain 80%. Wednesday, partly sunny. Cooler with highs in the upper 60s. West winds 10 to 15 miles an hour. Wednesday night, mostly cloudy in the evening, then clearing. Lows in the mid-50s. Northwest winds 5 to 10 miles an hour, becoming light. Thursday, sunny. Highs in the mid-70s. Light winds. And now the extended forecast. Friday, mainly clear. Highs around 80. Lows in the mid-50s. Saturday, partly cloudy. Highs in the mid-80s. Lows in the lower 60s. Sunday, mostly cloudy. Showers likely and a chance of thunderstorms. Highs in the mid-80s. Lows in the mid-60s. Chance of rain 60%. Monday, showers likely and a chance of thunderstorms. Highs in the lower 80s. Lows in the mid-60s. Chance of rain 60%. This is the NOAA Weather Radio KHA 53 in Rochester. Your source for official weather information across the Western Finger Lakes and the Genesee Valley. KHA 53 operates on a frequency of 162.40 MHz. The 2 p.m. weather at Rochester, it was cloudy. The temperature was 77 degrees Fahrenheit or 25 degrees Celsius, the dew point 64 and the relative humidity 64%. The wind was southwest at 22 miles an hour gusting to 36. The pressure was 29.61 inches and falling. Repeating at Rochester, it was cloudy, temperature 77 degrees. Around the region at 2 p.m. rain was falling, with a temperature of 71 at Elmira, 67 at Binghamton, and 72 at Watertown. It was partly sunny, with a temperature of 76 at Buffalo, 76 at Niagara Falls, and 72 at Toronto. At Syracuse, it was cloudy, with a temperature of 82. At Erie, the weather conditions were not available. At Oswego, winds were south at 12 knots, with a temperature of 79 degrees. The Central Lake Ontario buoy winds were south at 14 knots, with a temperature of 72 degrees, and the waves were 2 feet. The forecast for the Genesee Valley and Northern Finger Lakes, including Rochester, Geneseo, Canandaigua, Newark, and Fairhaven. This afternoon, showers likely with a chance of thunderstorms. Some thunderstorms may produce gusty winds, small hail, and heavy rainfall. Near steady temperatures ranging from the mid-70s on the hilltops to the upper 70s across the lower elevations. Southwest winds 10 to 15 miles an hour with gusts up to 30 miles an hour. Chance of rain 70%. Tonight, showers with a chance of thunderstorms in the evening, then a chance of showers overnight. Some thunderstorms may produce gusty winds, small hail, and heavy rainfall in the evening. Muggy with lows around 60. Southwest winds 10 to 15 miles an hour, becoming west. Chance of rain 90%. Wednesday, partly sunny. Cooler with highs ranging from the mid-60s on the hilltops to around 70 across the lower elevations. West winds 10 to 15 miles an hour. Wednesday night, mostly cloudy in the evening, then clearing.

foggy with lows in the lower 60s. Southwest winds 5 to 10 miles an hour, becoming west. Chance of rain 80%. Wednesday, partly sunny. Cooler with highs in the upper 60s. West winds 10 to 15 miles an hour. Wednesday night, mostly cloudy in the evening, then clearing. Lows in the mid-50s. Northwest winds 5 to 10 miles an hour, becoming light. Thursday, sunny. Highs in the mid-70s. Light winds. And now the extended forecast. Friday, mainly clear. Highs around 80. Lows in the mid-50s. Saturday, partly cloudy. Highs in the mid-80s. Lows in the lower 60s. Sunday, mostly cloudy. Showers likely and a chance of thunderstorms. Highs in the mid-80s. Lows in the mid-60s. Chance of rain 60%. Monday, showers likely and a chance of thunderstorms. Highs in the lower 80s. Lows in the mid-60s. Chance of rain 60%. Open Lake Forecast, 4, the Niagara River to Hamlin Beach beyond 5 miles from shore. Rest of today, south winds 15 to 25 knots becoming southwest. Showers with a chance of thunderstorms. Some thunderstorms may produce gusty winds. Waves 3 to 5 feet. Tonight, southwest winds 15 to 20 knots becoming west. Showers with a chance of thunderstorms early, then a chance of showers and thunderstorms late in the evening. Some thunderstorms may produce gusty winds in the evening. Waves 3 to 5 feet. Wednesday, west winds 15 to 25 knots. Waves 3 to 6 feet building to 4 to 7 feet. Waves occasionally around 9 feet. Wednesday night, northwest winds 15 to 20 knots becoming west 10 to 15 knots. Waves 3 to 6 feet subsiding to 1 to 3 feet. Thursday, west winds 10 knots or less becoming southwest. Waves 2 feet or less. Friday, south winds 10 knots or less becoming southeast. Waves 1 foot or less. Saturday, south winds 10 knots or less becoming southwest. Waves 1 foot or less. Winds and waves higher in and near thunderstorms. Open Lake Forecast, 4, Hamlin Beach to Mexico Bay beyond 5 miles from shore. Rest of today, south winds 15 to 20 knots. Showers with a chance of thunderstorms late this morning, then showers with thunderstorms likely this afternoon. Some thunderstorms may produce gusty winds. Waves 3 to 5 feet subsiding to 2 to 4 feet. Tonight, south winds 10 to 15 knots becoming west 15 to 20 knots. Showers likely with a chance of thunderstorms in the evening, then a chance of showers and thunderstorms after midnight. A chance of showers late. Some thunderstorms may produce gusty winds in the evening. Waves 2 to 4 feet building to 3 to 6 feet. Wednesday, west winds 15 to 25 knots. Waves 5 to 8 feet. Waves occasionally around 10 feet. Wednesday night, west winds 15 to 25 knots diminishing to 10 to 15 knots. Waves 5 to 8 feet subsiding to 2 to 4 feet. Waves occasionally around 10 feet. Thursday, west winds 5 to 15 knots becoming southwest less than 10 knots. Waves 1 to 3 feet subsiding to 1 foot or less. Friday, south winds 10 knots or less. Waves 1 foot or less. Saturday, south winds 10 knots or less. Waves 1 foot or less. Winds and waves higher in and near thunderstorms. This is the NOAA Weather Radio KHA 53 in Rochester. Your source for official weather information across the Western Finger Lakes and the Genesee Valley. KHA 53 operates on a frequency of 162.40 MHz. The 3 p.m. weather at Rochester, it was partly sunny. The temperature was 79 degrees Fahrenheit or 26 degrees Celsius, the dew point 62 and the relative humidity 56%. The wind was southwest at 16 miles an hour gusting to 24. The pressure was 29.57 inches and falling. Repeating at Rochester, it was partly sunny, temperature 79 degrees. Around the region at 3 p.m. at Syracuse, rain was falling, with a temperature of 80. It was partly sunny, with a temperature of 79 at Buffalo, 74 at Elmira,
68 at Binghamton, and 76 at Watertown. At Niagara Falls, rain and fog were reported, with a temperature of 64. At Erie, the weather conditions were not available. At Oswego, winds were south at 10 knots, with a temperature of 80 degrees. The Central Lake Ontario buoy winds were from the southwest at 8 knots. The forecast for the Genesee Valley and Northern Finger Lakes, including Rochester, Geneseo, Canandaigua, Newark, and Fairhaven. This afternoon, showers likely with a chance of thunderstorms. Some thunderstorms may produce gusty winds, small hail, and heavy rainfall. Near steady temperatures ranging from the mid-70s on the hilltops to the upper 70s across the lower elevations. Southwest winds 10 to 15 miles an hour with gusts up to 30 miles an hour. Chance of rain 70%. Tonight, showers with a chance of thunderstorms in the evening, then a chance of showers overnight. Some thunderstorms may produce gusty winds, small hail, and heavy rainfall in the evening. Monday with lows around 60. Southwest winds 10 to 15 miles an hour, becoming west. Chance of rain 90%. Wednesday, partly sunny. Cooler with highs ranging from the mid-60s on the hilltops to around 70 across the lower elevations. West winds 10 to 15 miles an hour. Wednesday night, mostly cloudy in the evening, then clearing. Lows ranging from the lower 50s inland to around 60 along the lake shore. West winds 10 to 15 miles an hour, becoming light. Thursday, sunny. Highs in the mid-70s. Light winds. The forecast for the Southern Finger Lakes, including Pinyan, Seneca Falls, and Auburn. This afternoon, showers likely with a chance of thunderstorms. Some thunderstorms may produce gusty winds, small hail, and heavy rainfall. Near steady temperatures in the upper 70s. Southwest winds 10 to 15 miles an hour. Chance of rain 70%. Tonight, showers with a chance of thunderstorms in the evening, then a chance of showers overnight. Some thunderstorms may produce gusty winds, small hail, and heavy rainfall in the evening. Monday with lows in the lower 60s. Southwest winds 5 to 10 miles an hour, becoming west. Chance of rain 80%. Wednesday, partly sunny. Cooler with highs in the upper 60s. West winds 10 to 15 miles an hour. Wednesday night, mostly cloudy in the evening, then clearing. Lows in the mid-50s. Northwest winds 5 to 10 miles an hour, becoming light. Thursday, sunny. Highs in the mid-70s. Light winds. And now the extended forecast. Friday, mainly clear. Highs around 80. Lows in the mid-50s. Saturday, partly cloudy. Highs in the mid-80s. Lows in the lower 60s. Sunday, mostly cloudy. Showers likely and a chance of thunderstorms. Highs in the mid-80s. Lows in the mid-60s. Chance of rain 60%. Monday, showers likely and a chance of thunderstorms. Highs in the lower 80s. Lows in the mid-60s. Chance of rain 60%. This is the NOAA Weather Radio KHA 53 in Rochester. 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KHA 53 operates on a frequency of 162.40 MHz. The 3 p.m. weather at Rochester, it was partly sunny. The temperature was 79 degrees Fahrenheit or 26 degrees Celsius, the dew point 62 and the relative humidity 56%. The wind was southwest at 16 miles an hour gusting to 24. The pressure was 29.57 inches and falling. Repeating at Rochester, it was partly sunny, temperature 79 degrees. The 3 p.m. weather at Rochester, it was partly sunny. The temperature was 79 degrees Fahrenheit or 26 degrees Celsius, the dew point 62 and the relative humidity 56%. The wind was southwest at 16 miles an hour gusting to 24. The pressure was 29.57 inches and falling. Repeating at Rochester, it was partly sunny, temperature 79 degrees. Around the region at 3 p.m. at Syracuse, rain was falling, with a temperature of 80. It was partly sunny, with a temperature of 79 at Buffalo, 74 at Elmira, 68 at Binghamton, and 76 at Watertown.
At Niagara Falls, rain and fog were reported with a

temperature of 64. At Erie, the weather conditions were not available. At Oswego, winds were south at 10 knots, with a temperature of 80 degrees. The Central Lake Ontario buoy winds were from the southwest at 8 knots. The forecast for the Genesee Valley and Northern Finger Lakes, including Rochester, Geneseo, Canandaigua, Newark, and Fairhaven. This afternoon, showers likely with a chance of thunderstorms. Some thunderstorms may produce gusty winds, small hail, and heavy rainfall. Near steady temperatures ranging from the mid-70s on the hilltops to the upper 70s across the lower elevations. Southwest winds 10 to 15 miles an hour with gusts up to 30 miles an hour. Chance of rain 70%. Tonight, showers with a chance of thunderstorms in the evening, then a chance of showers overnight. Some thunderstorms may produce gusty winds, small hail, and heavy rainfall in the evening. Muggy with lows around 60. Southwest winds 10 to 15 miles an hour, becoming west. Chance of rain 90%. Wednesday, partly sunny. Cooler with highs ranging from the mid-60s on the hilltops to around 70 across the lower elevations. West winds 10 to 15 miles an hour. Wednesday night, mostly cloudy in the evening, then clearing. Lows ranging from the lower 50s inland to around 60 along the lake shore. West winds 10 to 15 miles an hour, becoming light. Thursday, sunny. Highs in the mid-70s. Light winds. The forecast for the Southern Finger Lakes, including Tinian, Seneca Falls, and Auburn. This afternoon, showers likely with a chance of thunderstorms. Some thunderstorms may produce gusty winds, small hail, and heavy rainfall. Near steady temperatures in the upper 70s. Southwest winds 10 to 15 miles an hour. Chance of rain 70%. Tonight, showers with a chance of thunderstorms in the evening, then a chance of showers overnight. Some thunderstorms may produce gusty winds, small hail, and heavy rainfall in the evening. Muggy with lows in the lower 60s. Southwest winds 5 to 10 miles an hour, becoming west. Chance of rain 80%. Wednesday, partly sunny. Cooler with highs in the upper 60s. West winds 10 to 15 miles an hour. Wednesday night, mostly cloudy in the evening, then clearing. Lows in the mid-50s. Northwest winds 5 to 10 miles an hour, becoming light. Thursday, sunny. Highs in the mid-70s. Light winds. And now the extended forecast. Friday, mainly clear. Highs around 80. Lows in the mid-50s. Saturday, partly cloudy. Highs in the mid-80s. Lows in the lower 60s. Sunday, mostly cloudy. Showers likely and a chance of thunderstorms. Highs in the mid-80s. Lows in the mid-60s. Chance of rain 60%. Monday, showers likely and a chance of thunderstorms. Highs in the lower 80s. Lows in the mid-60s. Chance of rain 60%. This is the NOAA Weather Radio KHA 53 in Rochester. 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KHA 53 operates on a frequency of 162.40 MHz. The 3 p.m. weather at Rochester, it was partly sunny. The temperature was 79 degrees Fahrenheit or 26 degrees Celsius, the dew point 62 and the relative humidity 56%. The wind was southwest at 16 miles an hour gusting to 24. The pressure was 29.57 inches and falling. Repeating at Rochester, it was partly sunny, temperature 79 degrees. Around the region at 3 p.m. at Syracuse, rain was falling, with a temperature of 80. It was partly sunny, with a temperature of 79 at Buffalo, 75 at Toronto, 68 at Binghamton, and 76 at Watertown. At Elmira, it was cloudy, with a temperature of 74. At Niagara Falls, rain and fog were reported, with a temperature of 64. At Erie, the weather conditions were not available. At Oswego, winds were south at 10 knots, with a temperature of 80 degrees. The Central Lake Ontario buoy winds were south at 10 knots, with a temperature of 72 degrees, and the waves were 3 feet. The forecast for the Genesee Valley and Northern Finger Lakes, including Rochester, Geneseo, Canandaigua, Newark, and Fairhaven,

This afternoon, showers likely with a chance of thunderstorms. Some thunderstorms may produce gusty winds, small hail, and heavy rainfall. Near steady temperatures ranging from the mid-70s on the hilltops to the upper 70s across the lower elevations. Southwest winds 10 to 15 miles an hour with gusts up to 30 miles an hour. Chance of rain 70%. Tonight, showers with a chance of thunderstorms in the evening, then a chance of showers overnight. Some thunderstorms may produce gusty winds, small hail, and heavy rainfall in the evening. Muggy with lows around 60. Southwest winds 10 to 15 miles an hour, becoming west. Chance of rain 90%. Wednesday, partly sunny. Cooler with highs ranging from the mid-60s on the hilltops to around 70 across the lower elevations. West winds 10 to 15 miles an hour. Wednesday night, mostly cloudy in the evening, then clearing. Lows ranging from the lower 50s inland to around 60 along the lake shore. West winds 10 to 15 miles an hour, becoming light. Thursday, sunny. Highs in the mid-70s. Light winds. The forecast for the Southern Finger Lakes, including Tinian, Seneca Falls, and Auburn. This afternoon, showers likely with a chance of thunderstorms. Some thunderstorms may produce gusty winds, small hail, and heavy rainfall. Near steady temperatures in the upper 70s. Southwest winds 10 to 15 miles an hour. Chance of rain 70%. Tonight, showers with a chance of thunderstorms in the evening, then a chance of showers overnight. Some thunderstorms may produce gusty winds, small hail, and heavy rainfall in the evening. Muggy with lows in the lower 60s. Southwest winds 5 to 10 miles an hour, becoming west. Chance of rain 80%. Wednesday, partly sunny. Cooler with highs in the upper 60s. West winds 10 to 15 miles an hour. Wednesday night, mostly cloudy in the evening, then clearing. Lows in the mid-50s. Northwest winds 5 to 10 miles an hour, becoming light. Thursday, sunny. Highs in the mid-70s. Light winds. And now the extended forecast. Friday, mainly clear. Highs around 80. Lows in the mid-50s. Saturday, partly cloudy. Highs in the mid-80s. Lows in the lower 60s. Sunday, mostly cloudy. Showers likely and a chance of thunderstorms. Highs in the mid-80s. Lows in the mid-60s. Chance of rain 60%. Monday, showers likely and a chance of thunderstorms. Highs in the lower 80s. Lows in the mid-60s. Chance of rain 60%. This is the NOAA Weather Radio KHA 53 in Rochester. 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KHA 53 operates on a frequency of 162.40 MHz. The 3 p.m. weather at Rochester, it was partly sunny. The temperature was 79 degrees Fahrenheit or 26 degrees Celsius, the dew point 62 and the relative humidity 56%. The wind was southwest at 16 miles an hour gusting to 24. The pressure was 29.57 inches and falling. Repeating at Rochester, it was partly sunny, temperature 79 degrees. Around the region at 3 p.m. at Syracuse, rain was falling, with a temperature of 80. It was partly sunny, with a temperature of 79 at Buffalo, 75 at Toronto, 68 at Binghamton, and 76 at Watertown. At Elmira, it was cloudy, with a temperature of 74. At Niagara Falls, rain and fog were reported, with a temperature of 64. At Erie, the weather conditions were not available. At Oswego, winds were south at 10 knots, with a temperature of 80 degrees. The Central Lake Ontario buoy winds were south at 10 knots, with a temperature of 72 degrees, and the waves were 3 feet. The forecast for the Genesee Valley and Northern Finger Lakes, including Rochester, Geneseo, Canandaigua, Newark, and Fairhaven. This afternoon, showers likely with a chance of thunderstorms. Some thunderstorms may produce gusty winds, small hail, and heavy rainfall. Near steady temperatures ranging from the mid-70s on the hilltops to the upper 70s across the lower elevations. Southwest winds 10 to 15 miles an hour with gusts up to 30 miles an hour. Chance of rain 70%.

sunny. Highs in the mid-70s. Light winds. The forecast for the Southern Finger Lakes, including Pinyan, Seneca Falls, and Auburn. This afternoon, showers likely with a chance of thunderstorms. Some thunderstorms may produce gusty winds, small hail, and heavy rainfall. Near steady temperatures in the upper 70s. Southwest winds 10 to 15 miles an hour. Chance of rain 70%. Tonight, showers with a chance of thunderstorms in the evening, then a chance of showers overnight. Some thunderstorms may produce gusty winds, small hail, and heavy rainfall in the evening. Muggy with lows in the lower 60s. Southwest winds 5 to 10 miles an hour, becoming west. Chance of rain 80%. Wednesday, partly sunny. Cooler with highs in the upper 60s. West winds 10 to 15 miles an hour. Wednesday night, mostly cloudy in the evening, then clearing. Lows in the mid-50s. Northwest winds 5 to 10 miles an hour, becoming light. Thursday, sunny. Highs in the mid-70s. Light winds. And now the extended forecast. Friday, mainly clear. Highs around 80. Lows in the mid-50s. Saturday, partly cloudy. Highs in the mid-80s. Lows in the lower 60s. Sunday, mostly cloudy. Showers likely and a chance of thunderstorms. Highs in the mid-80s. Lows in the mid-60s. Chance of rain 60%. Monday, showers likely and a chance of thunderstorms. Highs in the lower 80s. Lows in the mid-60s. Chance of rain 60%. This is the NOAA Weather Radio KHA-53 in Rochester. 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KHA-53 operates on a frequency of 162.40 MHz. The 3 p.m. weather at Rochester, it was partly sunny. The temperature was 79 degrees Fahrenheit or 26 degrees Celsius, the dew point 62 and the relative humidity 56%. The wind was southwest at 16 miles an hour gusting to 24. The pressure was 29.57 inches and falling. Repeating at Rochester, it was partly sunny, temperature 79 degrees. Around the region at 3 p.m. at Syracuse, rain was falling, with a temperature of 80. It was partly sunny, with a temperature of 79 at Buffalo, 75 at Toronto, 68 at Binghamton, and 76 at Watertown. At Elmira, it was cloudy, with a temperature of 74. At Niagara Falls, rain and fog were reported, with a temperature of 64. At Erie, the weather conditions were not available. At Oswego, winds were south at 10 knots, with a temperature of 80 degrees. The Central Lake Ontario buoy winds were south at 10 knots, with a temperature of 72 degrees, and the waves were 3 feet. The forecast for the Genesee Valley and Northern Finger Lakes, including Rochester, Geneseo, Canandaigua, Newark, and Fairhaven. This afternoon, showers likely with a chance of thunderstorms. Some thunderstorms may produce gusty winds, small hail, and heavy rainfall. Near steady temperatures ranging from the mid-70s on the hilltops to the upper 70s across the lower elevations. Southwest winds 10 to 15 miles an hour with gusts up to 30 miles an hour. Chance of rain 70%. Tonight, showers with a chance of thunderstorms in the evening, then a chance of showers overnight. Some thunderstorms may produce gusty winds, small hail, and heavy rainfall in the evening. Muggy with lows around 60. Southwest winds 10 to 15 miles an hour, becoming west. Chance of rain 90%. Wednesday, partly sunny. Cooler with highs ranging from the mid-60s on the hilltops to around 70 across the lower elevations. West winds 10 to 15 miles an hour. Wednesday night, mostly cloudy in the evening, then clearing. Lows ranging from the lower 50s inland to around 60 along the lake shore. West winds 10 to 15 miles an hour, becoming light. Thursday, sunny. Highs in the mid-70s. Light winds. The forecast for the Southern Finger Lakes, including Pinyan, Seneca Falls, and Auburn. This afternoon, showers likely with a chance of thunderstorms. Some thunderstorms may produce gusty winds, small hail, and heavy rainfall. Near steady temperatures in the upper 70s.

southwest winds 10 to 15 miles an hour. Chance of rain 70%. Tonight, showers with a chance of thunderstorms in the evening, then a chance of showers overnight. Some thunderstorms may produce gusty winds, small hail, and heavy rainfall in the evening. Muggy with lows in the lower 60s. Southwest winds 5 to 10 miles an hour, becoming west. Chance of rain 80%. Wednesday, partly sunny. Cooler with highs in the upper 60s. West winds 10 to 15 miles an hour. Wednesday night, mostly cloudy in the evening, then clearing. Lows in the mid-50s. Northwest winds 5 to 10 miles an hour, becoming light. Thursday, sunny. Highs in the mid-70s. Light winds. And now the extended forecast. Friday, mainly clear. Highs around 80. Lows in the mid-50s. Saturday, partly cloudy. Highs in the mid-80s. Lows in the lower 60s. Sunday, mostly cloudy. Showers likely and a chance of thunderstorms. Highs in the mid-80s. Lows in the mid-60s. Chance of rain 60%. Monday, showers likely and a chance of thunderstorms. Highs in the lower 80s. Lows in the mid-60s. Chance of rain 60%. This is the NOAA Weather Radio KHA 53 in Rochester. Your source for official weather information across the Western Finger Lakes and the Genesee Valley. KHA 53 operates on a frequency of 162.40 MHz. The 3 p.m. weather at Rochester, it was partly sunny. The temperature was 79 degrees Fahrenheit or 26 degrees Celsius, the dew point 62 and the relative humidity 56%. The wind was southwest at 16 miles an hour gusting to 24. The pressure was 29.57 inches and falling. Repeating at Rochester, it was partly sunny, temperature 79 degrees. Around the region at 3 p.m. at Syracuse, rain was falling, with a temperature of 80. It was partly sunny, with a temperature of 79 at Buffalo, 75 at Toronto, 68 at Binghamton, and 76 at Watertown. At Elmira, it was cloudy, with a temperature of 74. At Niagara Falls, rain and fog were reported, with a temperature of 64. At Erie, the weather conditions were not available. At Oswego, winds were south at 10 knots, with a temperature of 80 degrees. The Central Lake Ontario buoy winds were south at 10 knots, with a temperature of 72 degrees, and the waves were 3 feet. The Nearshore Marine Forecast, 4, the Niagara River to Hamlin Beach along Lake Ontario. Small craft advisory in effect through late Wednesday night. Rest of today, southwest winds 15 to 20 knots. Showers with a chance of thunderstorms. Some thunderstorms may produce gusty winds. Waves 1 to 3 feet building to 2 to 4 feet. Tonight, southwest winds 15 to 20 knots becoming west. Showers with a chance of thunderstorms in the evening. Some thunderstorms may produce gusty winds in the evening. Waves 2 to 4 feet building to 3 to 5 feet. Waves occasionally around 6 feet. Wednesday, west winds 15 to 25 knots. Partly sunny. Waves 3 to 6 feet. Waves occasionally around 7 feet. Wednesday night, northwest winds 15 to 20 knots becoming west 10 to 15 knots. Becoming mainly clear. Waves 3 to 6 feet subsiding to 1 to 3 feet. Waves occasionally around 7 feet. Thursday, west winds 5 to 10 knots becoming southwest. Mainly clear. Waves 2 feet or less. Friday, south winds 10 knots or less. Mainly clear. Waves 1 foot or less. Saturday, south winds less than 10 knots becoming southwest. Partly cloudy. Waves 1 foot or less. Winds and waves higher in and near thunderstorms. The Nearshore Marine Forecast, 4, Hamlin Beach to Sodus Bay. Rest of today, south winds 10 to 15 knots becoming southwest. Showers with a chance of thunderstorms. Some thunderstorms may produce gusty winds. Waves 1 to 2 feet. Tonight, southwest winds 10 to 15 knots becoming west 15 to 20 knots. Showers likely with a chance of thunderstorms in the evening, then a chance of showers overnight. Some thunderstorms may produce gusty

winds in the evening. Waves 2 feet or less building to 3 to 5 feet. Waves occasionally around 6 feet. Wednesday, west winds 15 to 25 knots. Partly sunny. Waves 3 to 6 feet building to 4 to 7 feet. Waves occasionally around 9 feet. Wednesday night, west winds 15 to 25 knots diminishing to 10 to 15 knots. Becoming mainly clear. Waves 4 to 7 feet subsiding to 2 to 4 feet. Waves occasionally around 9 feet. Thursday, west winds 10 knots or less becoming southwest. Mainly clear. Waves 1 to 3 feet subsiding to 1 foot or less. Friday, south winds less around 9 feet. Thursday, west winds 10 knots or less becoming southwest. Mainly clear. Waves 1 to 3 feet subsiding to 1 foot or less. Friday, south winds less than 10 knots. Mainly clear, then becoming partly cloudy. Waves 1 foot or less. Saturday, south winds 10 knots or less. Mainly clear, then becoming partly cloudy. Waves 1 foot or less. Winds and waves higher and near thunderstorms. The water temperature off Rochester is 72 degrees. The nearshore marine forecast, 4, Sodus Bay to Mexico Bay. Rest of today, south winds 15 to 20 knots diminishing to 10 to 15 knots. Showers likely with a chance of thunderstorms late this morning, then showers with thunderstorms likely this afternoon. Some thunderstorms may produce gusty winds. Waves 1 to 2 feet. Tonight, south winds 10 to 15 knots becoming west 15 to 20 knots. Showers likely with a chance of thunderstorms in the evening, then a chance of showers and thunderstorms overnight. Some thunderstorms may produce gusty winds in the evening. Waves 2 feet or less building to 2 to 4 feet. Wednesday, west winds 15 to 25 knots. A chance of showers. Waves 3 to 6 feet building to 5 to 8 feet. Waves occasionally around 10 feet. Wednesday night, west winds 15 to 20 knots diminishing to 10 to 15 knots. Mostly cloudy in the evening, then clearing. Waves 5 to 8 feet subsiding to 2 to 4 feet. Waves occasionally around 10 feet. Thursday, west winds 10 knots or less becoming southwest. Mainly clear. Waves 1 to 3 feet subsiding to 1 foot or less. Friday, south winds 10 knots or less becoming southeast. Mainly clear, then becoming partly cloudy. Waves 1 foot or less. Saturday, south winds 10 knots or less. Mainly clear, then becoming partly cloudy. Waves 1 foot or less. Winds and waves higher and near thunderstorms. The forecast for the Genesee Valley and Northern Finger Lakes, including Rochester, Geneseo, Canandaigua, Newark, and Fairhaven. This afternoon, showers likely with a chance of thunderstorms. Some thunderstorms may produce gusty winds, small hail, and heavy rainfall. Near steady temperatures ranging from the mid-70s on the hilltops to the upper 70s across the lower elevations. Southwest winds 10 to 15 miles an hour with gusts up to 30 miles an hour. Chance of rain 70%. Tonight, showers with a chance of thunderstorms in the evening, then a chance of showers overnight. Some thunderstorms may produce gusty winds, small hail, and heavy rainfall in the evening. Muggy with lows around 60. Southwest winds 10 to 15 miles an hour, becoming west. Chance of rain 90%. Wednesday, partly sunny. Cooler with highs ranging from the mid-60s on the hilltops to around 70 across the lower elevations. West winds 10 to 15 miles an hour. Wednesday night, mostly cloudy in the evening, then clearing. Lows ranging from the lower 50s inland to around 60 along the lake shore. West winds 10 to 15 miles an hour, becoming light. Thursday, sunny. Highs in the mid-70s. Light winds. The forecast for the Southern Finger Lakes, including Pinyan, Seneca Falls, and Auburn. This afternoon, showers likely with a chance of thunderstorms. Some thunderstorms may produce gusty winds, small hail, and heavy rainfall. Near steady temperatures in the upper 70s. Southwest winds 10 to 15 miles an hour. Chance of rain 70%. Tonight, showers with a chance of thunderstorms in the evening, then a chance of showers overnight.

Some thunderstorms may produce gusty winds, small hail, and heavy rainfall in the evening. Muggy with lows in the lower 60s. Southwest winds 5 to 10 miles an hour, becoming west. Chance of rain 80%. Wednesday, partly sunny. Cooler with highs in the upper 60s. West winds 10 to 15 miles an hour. Wednesday night, mostly cloudy in the evening, then clearing. Lows in the mid-50s. Northwest winds 5 to 10 miles an hour, becoming light. Thursday, sunny. Highs in the mid-70s. Light winds. And now the extended forecast. Friday, mainly clear. Highs around 80. Lows in the mid-50s. Saturday, partly cloudy. Highs in the mid-80s. Lows in the lower 60s. Sunday, mostly cloudy. Showers likely and a chance of thunderstorms. Highs in the mid-80s. Lows in the mid-60s. Chance of rain 60%. Monday, showers likely and a chance of thunderstorms. Highs in the lower 80s. Lows in the mid-60s. Chance of rain 60%. This is the NOAA Weather Radio KHA 53 in Rochester. Your source for official weather information across the Western Finger Lakes and the Genesee Valley. KHA 53 operates on a frequency of 162.40 MHz. The 3 p.m. weather at Rochester, it was partly sunny. The temperature was 79 degrees Fahrenheit or 26 degrees Celsius, the dew point 62 and the relative humidity 56%. The wind was southwest at 16 miles an hour gusting to 24. The pressure was 29.57 inches and falling. Repeating at Rochester, it was partly sunny, temperature 79 degrees. Around the region at 3 p.m. at Syracuse, rain was falling, with a temperature of 80. It was partly sunny, with a temperature of 79 at Buffalo, 75 at Toronto, 68 at Binghamton, and 76 at Watertown. At Elmira, it was cloudy, with a temperature of 74. At Niagara Falls, rain and fog were reported, with a temperature of 64. At Erie, the weather conditions were not available. At Oswego, winds were south at 10 knots, with a temperature of 80 degrees. The Central Lake Ontario buoy winds were south at 10 knots, with a temperature of 72 degrees, and the waves were 3 feet. The forecast for the Genesee Valley and Northern Finger Lakes, including Rochester, Geneseo, Canandaigua, Newark, and Fairhaven. This afternoon, showers likely with a chance of thunderstorms. Some thunderstorms may produce gusty winds, small hail, and heavy rainfall. Near steady temperatures ranging from the mid-70s on the hilltops to the upper 70s across the lower elevations. Southwest winds 10 to 15 miles an hour with gusts up to 30 miles an hour. Chance of rain 70%. Tonight, showers with a chance of thunderstorms in the evening, then a chance of showers overnight. Some thunderstorms may produce gusty winds, small hail, and heavy rainfall in the evening. Muggy with lows around 60. Southwest winds 10 to 15 miles an hour, becoming west. Chance of rain 90%. Wednesday, partly sunny. Cooler with highs ranging from the mid-60s on the hilltops to around 70 across the lower elevations. West winds 10 to 15 miles an hour. Wednesday night, mostly cloudy in the evening, then clearing. Lows ranging from the lower 50s inland to around 60 along the lake shore. West winds 10 to 15 miles an hour, becoming light. Thursday, sunny. Highs in the mid-70s. Light winds. The forecast for the Southern Finger Lakes, including Pinyan, Seneca Falls, and Auburn. This afternoon, showers likely with a chance of thunderstorms. Some thunderstorms may produce gusty winds, small hail, and heavy rainfall. Near steady temperatures in the upper 70s. Southwest winds 10 to 15 miles an hour. Chance of rain 70%. Tonight, showers with a chance of thunderstorms in the evening, then a chance of showers overnight. Some thunderstorms may produce gusty winds, small hail, and heavy rainfall in the evening. Muggy with lows in the lower 60s. Southwest winds 5 to 10 miles an hour, becoming west. Chance of rain 80%. Wednesday, partly sunny. Cooler with highs in the upper 60s. West winds 10 to 15 miles an hour.
Wednesday night, mostly cloudy in the evening, then clearing. Lows in the mid-50s. Northwest winds 5 to 10 miles an hour, becoming light. Thursday, sunny. Highs in the mid-70s. Light winds. And now the extended forecast. Friday, mainly clear. Highs around 80. Lows in the mid-50s. Saturday, partly cloudy. Highs in the mid-80s. Lows in the lower 60s. Sunday, mostly cloudy. Showers likely and a chance of thunderstorms. Highs in the mid-80s. Lows in the mid-60s. Chance of rain 60%. Monday, showers likely and a chance of thunderstorms. Highs in the lower 80s. Lows in the mid-60s. Chance of rain 60%. This is the NOAA Weather Radio KHA 53 in Rochester. Your source for official weather information across the Western Finger Lakes and the Genesee Valley. KHA 53 operates on a frequency of 162.40 MHz. The 3 p.m. weather at Rochester, it was partly sunny. The temperature was 79 degrees Fahrenheit or 26 degrees Celsius, the dew point 62 and the relative humidity 56%. The wind was southwest at 16 miles an hour gusting to 24. The pressure was 29.57 inches and falling. Repeating at Rochester, it was partly sunny, temperature 79 degrees. Around the region at 3 p.m. at Syracuse, rain was falling, with a temperature of 80. It was partly sunny, with a temperature of 79 at Buffalo, 75 at Toronto, 68 at Binghamton, and 76 at Watertown. At Elmira, it was cloudy, with a temperature of 74. At Niagara Falls, rain and fog were reported, with a temperature of 64. At Erie, the weather conditions were not available. At Oswego, winds were south at 10 knots, with a temperature of 80 degrees. The Central Lake Ontario buoy winds were south at 10 knots, with a temperature of 72 degrees, and the waves were 3 feet. The forecast for the Genesee Valley and Northern Finger Lakes, including Rochester, Geneseo, Canandaigua, Newark, and Fairhaven. This afternoon, showers likely with a chance of thunderstorms. Some thunderstorms may produce gusty winds, small hail, and heavy rainfall. Near steady temperatures ranging from the mid-70s on the hilltops to the upper 70s across the lower elevations. Southwest winds 10 to 15 miles an hour with gusts up to 30 miles an hour. Chance of rain 70%. Tonight, showers with a chance of thunderstorms in the evening, then a chance of showers overnight. Some thunderstorms may produce gusty winds, small hail, and heavy rainfall in the evening. Muggy with lows around 60. Southwest winds 10 to 15 miles an hour, becoming west. Chance of rain 90%. Wednesday, partly sunny. Cooler with highs ranging from the mid-60s on the hilltops to around 70 across the lower elevations. West winds 10 to 15 miles an hour. Wednesday night, mostly cloudy in the evening, then clearing. Lows ranging from the lower 50s inland to around 60 along the lake shore. West winds 10 to 15 miles an hour, becoming light. Thursday, sunny. Highs in the mid-70s. Light winds. The forecast for the Southern Finger Lakes, including Pinyan, Seneca Falls, and Auburn. This afternoon, showers likely with a chance of thunderstorms. Some thunderstorms may produce gusty winds, small hail, and heavy rainfall. Near steady temperatures in the upper 70s. Southwest winds 10 to 15 miles an hour. Chance of rain 70%. Tonight, showers with a chance of thunderstorms in the evening, then a chance of showers overnight. Some thunderstorms may produce gusty winds, small hail, and heavy rainfall in the evening. Muggy with lows in the lower 60s. Southwest winds 5 to 10 miles an hour, becoming west. Chance of rain 80%. Wednesday, partly sunny. Cooler with highs in the upper 60s. West winds 10 to 15 miles an hour. Wednesday night, mostly cloudy in the evening, then clearing. Lows in the mid-50s. Northwest winds 5 to 10 miles an hour, becoming light. Thursday, sunny. Highs in the mid-70s. Light winds. And now the extended forecast. Friday, mainly clear. Highs around 80.

Lows in the mid-50s. Saturday, partly cloudy. Highs in the mid-80s. Lows in the lower 60s. Sunday, mostly cloudy. Showers likely and a chance of thunderstorms. Highs in the mid-80s. Lows in the mid-60s. Chance of rain 60%. Monday, showers likely and a chance of thunderstorms. Highs in the lower 80s. Lows in the mid-60s. Chance of rain 60%. This is the NOAA Weather Radio KHA 53 in Rochester. 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KHA 53 operates on a frequency of 162.40 MHz. The 3 p.m. weather at Rochester, it was partly sunny. The temperature was 79 degrees Fahrenheit or 26 degrees Celsius, the dew point 62 and the relative humidity 56%. The wind was southwest at 16 miles an hour gusting to 24. The pressure was 29.57 inches and falling. Repeating at Rochester, it was partly sunny, temperature 79 degrees. Around the region at 3 p.m. at Syracuse, rain was falling, with a temperature of 80. It was partly sunny, with a temperature of 79 at Buffalo, 75 at Toronto, 68 at Binghamton, and 76 at Watertown. At Elmira, it was cloudy, with a temperature of 74. At Niagara Falls, rain and fog were reported, with a temperature of 64. At Erie, the weather conditions were not available. At Oswego, winds were south at 10 knots, with a temperature of 80 degrees. The Central Lake Ontario buoy winds were south at 10 knots, with a temperature of 72 degrees, and the waves were 3 feet. The forecast for the Genesee Valley and Northern Finger Lakes, including Rochester, Geneseo, Canandaigua, Newark, and Fairhaven. This afternoon, showers likely with a chance of thunderstorms. Some thunderstorms may produce gusty winds, small hail, and heavy rainfall. Near steady temperatures ranging from the mid-70s on the hilltops to the upper 70s across the lower elevations. Southwest winds 10 to 15 miles an hour with gusts up to 30 miles an hour. Chance of rain 70%. Tonight, showers with a chance of thunderstorms in the evening, then a chance of showers overnight. Some thunderstorms may produce gusty winds, small hail, and heavy rainfall in the evening. Muggy with lows around 60. Southwest winds 10 to 15 miles an hour, becoming west. Chance of rain 90%. Wednesday, partly sunny. Cooler with highs ranging from the mid-60s on the hilltops to around 70 across the lower elevations. West winds 10 to 15 miles an hour. Wednesday night, mostly cloudy in the evening, then clearing. Lows ranging from the lower 50s inland to around 60 along the lake shore. West winds 10 to 15 miles an hour, becoming light. Thursday, sunny. Highs in the mid-70s. Light winds. The forecast for the Southern Finger Lakes, including Pinyan, Seneca Falls, and Auburn. This afternoon, showers likely with a chance of thunderstorms. Some thunderstorms may produce gusty winds, small hail, and heavy rainfall. Near steady temperatures in the upper 70s. Southwest winds 10 to 15 miles an hour. Chance of rain 70%. Tonight, showers with a chance of thunderstorms in the evening, then a chance of showers overnight. Some thunderstorms may produce gusty winds, small hail, and heavy rainfall in the evening. Muggy with lows in the lower 60s. Southwest winds 5 to 10 miles an hour, becoming west. Chance of rain 80%. Wednesday, partly sunny. Cooler with highs in the upper 60s. West winds 10 to 15 miles an hour. Wednesday night, mostly cloudy in the evening, then clearing. Lows in the mid-50s. Northwest winds 5 to 10 miles an hour, becoming light. Thursday, sunny. Highs in the mid-70s. Light winds. And now the extended forecast. Friday, mainly clear. Highs around 80. Lows in the mid-50s. Saturday, partly cloudy. Highs in the mid-80s. Lows in the lower 60s. Sunday, mostly cloudy. Showers likely and a chance of thunderstorms. Highs in the mid-80s. Lows in the mid-60s. Chance of rain 60%. Monday, showers likely and a chance of thunderstorms.

Thunderstorms. Highs in the lower 80s. Lows in the mid 60s. Chance of rain 60%. This is the NOAA Weather Radio KHA 53 in Rochester. Your source for official weather information across the Western Finger Lakes and the Genesee Valley. KHA 53 operates on a frequency of 162.40 MHz. The 3 p.m. weather at Rochester, it was partly sunny. The temperature was 79 degrees Fahrenheit or 26 degrees Celsius, the dew point 62 and the relative humidity 56%. The wind was southwest at 16 miles an hour gusting to 24. The pressure was 29.57 inches and falling. Repeating at Rochester, it was partly sunny, temperature 79 degrees. Around the region at 3 p.m. at Syracuse, rain was falling, with a temperature of 80. It was partly sunny, with a temperature of 79 at Buffalo, 75 at Toronto, 68 at Binghamton, and 76 at Watertown. At Elmira, it was cloudy, with a temperature of 74. At Niagara Falls, rain and fog were reported, with a temperature of 64. At Erie, the weather conditions were not available. At Oswego, winds were south at 10 knots, with a temperature of 80 degrees. The Central Lake Ontario buoy winds were south at 10 knots, with a temperature of 72 degrees, and the waves were 3 feet. The forecast for the Genesee Valley and Northern Finger Lakes, including Rochester, Geneseo, Canandaigua, Newark, and Fairhaven. This afternoon, showers likely with a chance of thunderstorms. Some thunderstorms may produce gusty winds, small hail, and heavy rainfall. Near steady temperatures ranging from the mid-70s on the hilltops to the upper 70s across the lower elevations. Southwest winds 10 to 15 miles an hour with gusts up to 30 miles an hour. Chance of rain 70%. Tonight, showers with a chance of thunderstorms in the evening, then a chance of showers overnight. Some thunderstorms may produce gusty winds, small hail, and heavy rainfall in the evening. Muggy with lows around 60. Southwest winds 10 to 15 miles an hour, becoming west. Chance of rain 90%. Wednesday, partly sunny. Cooler with highs ranging from the mid-60s on the hilltops to around 70 across the lower elevations. West winds 10 to 15 miles an hour. Wednesday night, mostly cloudy in the evening, then clearing. Lows ranging from the lower 50s inland to around 60 along the lake shore. West winds 10 to 15 miles an hour, becoming light. Thursday, sunny. Highs in the mid-70s. Light winds. The forecast for the Southern Finger Lakes, including Pinyan, Seneca Falls, and Auburn. This afternoon, showers likely with a chance of thunderstorms. Some thunderstorms may produce gusty winds, small hail, and heavy rainfall. Near steady temperatures in the upper 70s. Southwest winds 10 to 15 miles an hour. Chance of rain 70%. Tonight, showers with a chance of thunderstorms in the evening, then a chance of showers overnight. Some thunderstorms may produce gusty winds, small hail, and heavy rainfall in the evening. Muggy with lows in the lower 60s. Southwest winds 5 to 10 miles an hour, becoming west. Chance of rain 80%. Wednesday, partly sunny. Cooler with highs in the upper 60s. West winds 10 to 15 miles an hour. Wednesday night, mostly cloudy in the evening, then clearing. Lows in the mid-50s. Northwest winds 5 to 10 miles an hour, becoming light. Thursday, sunny. Highs in the mid-70s. Light winds. And now the extended forecast. Friday, mainly clear. Highs around 80. Lows in the mid-50s. Saturday, partly cloudy. Highs in the mid-80s. Lows in the lower 60s. Sunday, mostly cloudy. Showers likely and a chance of thunderstorms. Highs in the mid-80s. Lows in the mid-60s. Chance of rain 60%. Monday, showers likely and a chance of thunderstorms. Highs in the lower 80s. Lows in the mid-60s. Chance of rain 60%. This is the NOAA Weather Radio KHA 53 in Rochester. Your source for official weather information across the Western Finger Lakes and the Genesee Valley.
KHA-53 operates on a frequency of 162.40 MHz. The 3 p.m. weather at Rochester, it was partly sunny. The temperature was 79 degrees Fahrenheit or 26 degrees Celsius, the dew point 62 and the relative humidity 56%. The wind was southwest at 16 miles an hour gusting to 24. The pressure was 29.57 inches and falling. Repeating at Rochester, it was partly sunny, temperature 79 degrees. Around the region at 3 p.m. at Syracuse, rain was falling, with a temperature of 80. It was partly sunny, with a temperature of 79 at Buffalo, 75 at Toronto, 68 at Binghamton, and 76 at Watertown. At Elmira, it was cloudy, with a temperature of 74. At Niagara Falls, rain and fog were reported, with a temperature of 64. At Erie, the weather conditions were not available. At Oswego, winds were south at 10 knots, with a temperature of 80 degrees. The Central Lake Ontario buoy winds were south at 10 knots, with a temperature of 72 degrees, and the waves were 3 feet. The forecast for the Genesee Valley and Northern Finger Lakes, including Rochester, Geneseo, Canandaigua, Newark, and Fairhaven. This afternoon, showers likely with a chance of thunderstorms. Some thunderstorms may produce gusty winds, small hail, and heavy rainfall. Near steady temperatures ranging from the mid-70s on the hilltops to the upper 70s across the lower elevations. Southwest winds 10 to 15 miles an hour with gusts up to 30 miles an hour. Chance of rain 70%. Tonight, showers with a chance of thunderstorms in the evening, then a chance of showers overnight. Some thunderstorms may produce gusty winds, small hail, and heavy rainfall in the evening. Muggy with lows around 60. Southwest winds 10 to 15 miles an hour, becoming west. Chance of rain 90%. Wednesday, partly sunny. Cooler with highs ranging from the mid-70s.

forecast for the Genesee Valley and Northern Finger Lakes, including Rochester, Geneseo, Canandaigua, Newark, and Fairhaven. This afternoon, showers likely with a chance of thunderstorms. Some thunderstorms may produce gusty winds, small hail, and heavy rainfall. Near steady temperatures ranging from the mid-70s on the hilltops to the upper 70s across the lower elevations. Southwest winds 10 to 15 miles an hour with gusts up to 30 miles an hour. Chance of rain 70%. Tonight, showers with a chance of thunderstorms in the evening, then a chance of showers overnight. Some thunderstorms may produce gusty winds, small hail, and heavy rainfall in the evening. Muggy with lows around 60. Southwest winds 10 to 15 miles an hour, becoming west. Chance of rain 90%. Wednesday, partly sunny. Cooler with highs ranging from the mid-60s on the hilltops to around 70 across the lower elevations. West winds 10 to 15 miles an hour. Wednesday night, mostly cloudy in the evening, then clearing. Lows ranging from the lower 50s inland to around 60 along the lake shore. West winds 10 to 15 miles an hour, becoming light. Thursday, sunny. Highs in the mid-70s. Light winds. The forecast for the Southern Finger Lakes, including Pinyan, Seneca Falls, and Auburn. This afternoon, showers likely with a chance of thunderstorms. Some thunderstorms may produce gusty winds, small hail, and heavy rainfall. Near steady temperatures in the upper 70s. Southwest winds 10 to 15 miles an hour. Chance of rain 70%. Tonight, showers with a chance of thunderstorms in the evening, then a chance of showers overnight. Some thunderstorms may produce gusty winds, small hail, and heavy rainfall in the evening. Muggy with lows in the lower 60s. Southwest winds 5 to 10 miles an hour, becoming west. Chance of rain 80%. Wednesday, partly sunny. Cooler with highs in the upper 60s. West winds 10 to 15 miles an hour. Wednesday night, mostly cloudy in the evening, then clearing. Lows in the mid-50s. Northwest winds 5 to 10 miles an hour, becoming light. Thursday, sunny. Highs in the mid-70s. Light winds. And now the extended forecast. Friday, mainly clear. Highs around 80.

Lows in the mid-50s. Saturday, partly cloudy. Highs in the mid-80s. Lows in the lower 60s. Sunday, mostly cloudy. Showers likely and a chance of thunderstorms. Highs in the mid-80s. Lows in the mid-60s. Chance of rain 60%. Monday, showers likely and a chance of thunderstorms. Highs in the lower 80s. Lows in the mid-60s. Chance of rain 60%. Open lake forecast, 4, the Niagara River to Hamlin Beach beyond 5 miles from shore. Rest of today, south winds 15 to 25 knots becoming southwest. Showers with a chance of thunderstorms. Some thunderstorms may produce gusty winds. Waves 3 to 5 feet. Tonight, southwest winds 15 to 20 knots becoming west. Showers with a chance of thunderstorms early, then a chance of showers and thunderstorms late in the evening. Some thunderstorms may produce gusty winds in the evening. Waves 3 to 5 feet. Wednesday, west winds 15 to 25 knots. Waves 3 to 6 feet building to 4 to 7 feet. Waves occasionally around 9 feet. Wednesday night, northwest winds 15 to 20 knots becoming west 10 to 15 knots. Waves 3 to 6 feet subsiding to 1 to 3 feet. Thursday, west winds 10 knots or less becoming southwest. Waves 2 feet or less. Friday, south winds 10 knots or less becoming southeast. Waves 1 foot or less. Saturday, south winds 10 knots or less becoming southwest. Waves 1 foot or less. Winds and waves higher and near thunderstorms. Open lake forecast, 4, Hamlin Beach to Mexico Bay beyond 5 miles from shore. Rest of today, south winds 15 to 20 knots. Showers with a chance of thunderstorms late this morning, then showers with thunderstorms likely this afternoon. Some thunderstorms may produce gusty winds. Waves 3 to 5 feet subsiding to 2 to 4 feet. Tonight, south winds 10 to 15 knots becoming west 15 to 20 knots. Showers likely with a chance of thunderstorms in the evening, then a chance of showers and thunderstorms after midnight. A chance of showers late. Some thunderstorms may produce gusty winds in the evening. Waves 2 to 4 feet building to 3 to 6 feet. Wednesday, west winds 15 to 25 knots. Waves 5 to 8 feet. Waves occasionally around 10 feet. Wednesday night, west winds 15 to 25 knots diminishing to 10 to 15 knots. Waves 5 to 8 feet subsiding to 2 to 4 feet. Waves occasionally around 10 feet. Thursday, west winds 5 to 15 knots becoming southwest less than 10 knots. Waves 1 to 3 feet subsiding to 1 foot or less. Friday, south winds 10 knots or less. Waves 1 foot or less. Saturday, south winds 10 knots or less. Waves 1 foot or less. Winds and waves higher and near thunderstorms. This is the NOAA Weather Radio KHA53 in Rochester. 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KHA53 operates on a frequency of 162.40 MHz. The 3 p.m. weather at Rochester, it was partly sunny. The temperature was 79 degrees Fahrenheit or 26 degrees Celsius, the dew point 62 and the relative humidity 56%. The wind was southwest at 16 miles an hour gusting to 24. The pressure was 29.57 inches and falling. Repeating at Rochester, it was partly sunny, temperature 79 degrees. Around the region at 3 p.m. at Syracuse, rain was falling, with a temperature of 80. It was partly sunny, with a temperature of 79 at Buffalo, 75 at Toronto, 68 at Binghamton, and 76 at Watertown. At Elmira, it was cloudy, with a temperature of 74. At Niagara Falls, rain and fog were reported, with a temperature of 64. At Erie, the weather conditions were not available. At Oswego, winds were south at 10 knots, with a temperature of 80 degrees. The Central Lake Ontario buoy winds were south at 10 knots, with a temperature of 72 degrees, and the waves were 3 feet. The forecast for the Genesee Valley and Northern Finger Lakes, including Rochester, Geneseo, Canandaigua, Newark, and Fairhaven. This afternoon, showers likely with a chance of thunderstorms.
Some thunderstorms may produce gusty winds, small hail, and heavy rainfall. Near steady temperatures ranging from the mid-70s on the hilltops to the upper 70s across the lower elevations. Southwest winds 10 to 15 miles an hour with gusts up to 30 miles an hour. Chance of rain 70%. Tonight, showers with a chance of thunderstorms in the evening, then a chance of showers overnight. Some thunderstorms may produce gusty winds, small hail, and heavy rainfall in the evening. Monday with lows around 60. Southwest winds 10 to 15 miles an hour, becoming west. Chance of rain 90%. Wednesday, partly sunny. Cooler with highs ranging from the mid-60s on the hilltops to around 70 across the lower elevations. West winds 10 to 15 miles an hour. Wednesday night, mostly cloudy in the evening, then clearing. Lows ranging from the lower 50s inland to around 60 along the lake shore. West winds 10 to 15 miles an hour, becoming light. Thursday, sunny. Highs in the mid-70s. Light winds. The forecast for the Southern Finger Lakes, including Penyan, Seneca Falls, and Auburn. This afternoon, showers likely with a chance of thunderstorms. Some thunderstorms may produce gusty winds, small hail, and heavy rainfall. Near steady temperatures in the upper 70s. Southwest winds 10 to 15 miles an hour. Chance of rain 70%. Tonight, showers with a chance of thunderstorms in the evening, then a chance of showers overnight. Some thunderstorms may produce gusty winds, small hail, and heavy rainfall in the evening. Monday with lows in the lower 60s. Southwest winds 5 to 10 miles an hour, becoming west. Chance of rain 80%. Wednesday, partly sunny. Cooler with highs in the upper 60s. West winds 10 to 15 miles an hour. Wednesday night, mostly cloudy in the evening, then clearing. Lows in the mid-50s. Northwest winds 5 to 10 miles an hour, becoming light. Thursday, sunny. Highs in the mid-70s. Light winds. And now the extended forecast. Friday, mainly clear. Highs around 80. Lows in the mid-50s. Saturday, partly cloudy. Highs in the mid-80s. Lows in the lower 60s. Sunday, mostly cloudy. Showers likely and a chance of thunderstorms. Highs in the mid-80s. Lows in the mid-60s. Chance of rain 60%. Monday, showers likely and a chance of thunderstorms. Highs in the lower 80s. Lows in the mid-60s. Chance of rain 60%. This is the NOAA Weather Radio KHA-53 in Rochester. 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Around the region at 3 p.m. at Syracuse, rain was falling, with a temperature of 80. It was partly sunny, with a temperature of 79 at Buffalo, 75 at Toronto, 68 at Binghamton, and 76 at Watertown. At Elmira, it was cloudy, with a temperature of 74. At Niagara Falls, rain and fog were reported, with a temperature of 64. At Erie, the weather conditions were not available. At Oswego, winds were south at 10 knots, with a temperature of 80 degrees. The Central Lake Ontario buoy winds were south at 10 knots, with a temperature of 72 degrees, and the waves were 3 feet. The forecast for the Genesee Valley and Northern Finger Lakes, including Rochester, Geneseo, Canandaigua, Newark, and Fairhaven. This afternoon, showers likely with a chance of thunderstorms. Some thunderstorms may produce gusty winds, small hail, and heavy rainfall. Near steady temperatures ranging from the mid-70s on the hilltops to the upper 70s across the lower elevations. Southwest winds 10 to 15 miles an hour with gusts up to 30 miles an hour. Chance of rain 70%. Tonight, showers with a chance of thunderstorms in the evening, then a chance of showers overnight. Some thunderstorms may produce gusty winds, small hail, and heavy rainfall in the evening. Monday with lows around 60. Southwest winds 10 to 15 miles an hour, becoming west. Chance of rain 90%. Wednesday, partly sunny. Cooler with highs ranging from the mid-60s on the hilltops to around 70 across the lower elevations.

Winds 10 to 15 miles an hour. Wednesday night, mostly cloudy in the evening, then clearing. Lows ranging from the lower 50s inland to around 60 along the lake shore. West winds 10 to 15 miles an hour, becoming light. Thursday, sunny. Highs in the mid-70s. Light winds. The forecast for the Southern Finger Lakes, including Pinyan, Seneca Falls, and Auburn. This afternoon, showers likely with a chance of thunderstorms. Some thunderstorms may produce gusty winds, small hail, and heavy rainfall. Near steady temperatures in the upper 70s. Southwest winds 10 to 15 miles an hour. Chance of rain 70%. Tonight, showers with a chance of thunderstorms in the evening, then a chance of showers overnight. Some thunderstorms may produce gusty winds, small hail, and heavy rainfall in the evening. Muggy with lows in the lower 60s. Southwest winds 5 to 10 miles an hour, becoming west. Chance of rain 80%. Wednesday, partly sunny. Cooler with highs in the upper 60s. West winds 10 to 15 miles an hour. Wednesday night, mostly cloudy in the evening, then clearing. Lows in the mid-50s. Northwest winds 5 to 10 miles an hour, becoming light. Thursday, sunny. Highs in the mid-70s. Light winds. And now the extended forecast. Friday, mainly clear. Highs around 80. Lows in the mid-50s. Saturday, partly cloudy. Highs in the mid-80s. Lows in the lower 60s. Sunday, mostly cloudy. Showers likely and a chance of thunderstorms. Highs in the mid-80s. Lows in the mid-60s. Chance of rain 60%. Monday, showers likely and a chance of thunderstorms. Highs in the lower 80s. Lows in the mid-60s. Chance of rain 60%. 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KHA-53 operates on a frequency of 162.40 MHz. Around the region at 3 p.m. at Syracuse, rain was falling, with a temperature of 80. It was partly sunny, with a temperature of 79 at Buffalo, 75 at Toronto, 68 at Binghamton, and 76 at Watertown. At Elmira, it was cloudy, with a temperature of 74. At Niagara Falls, rain and fog were reported, with a temperature of 64. At Erie, the weather conditions were not available. At Oswego, winds were south at 10 knots, with a temperature of 80 degrees. The Central Lake Ontario buoy winds were south at 10 knots, with a temperature of 72 degrees, and the waves were 3 feet. The forecast for the Genesee Valley and Northern Finger Lakes, including Rochester, Geneseo, Canandaigua, Newark, and Fairhaven. This afternoon, showers likely with a chance of thunderstorms. Some thunderstorms may produce gusty winds, small hail, and heavy rainfall. Near steady temperatures ranging from the mid-70s on the hilltops to the upper 70s across the lower elevations. Southwest winds 10 to 15 miles an hour with gusts up to 30 miles an hour. Chance of rain 70%. Tonight, showers with a chance of thunderstorms in the evening, then a chance of showers overnight. Some thunderstorms may produce gusty winds, small hail, and heavy rainfall in the evening. Muggy with lows around 60. Southwest winds 10 to 15 miles an hour, becoming west. Chance of rain 90%. Wednesday, partly sunny. Cooler with highs ranging from the mid-60s on the hilltops to around 70 across the lower elevations. West winds 10 to 15 miles an hour. Wednesday night, mostly cloudy in the evening, then clearing. Lows ranging from the lower 50s inland to around 60 along the lake shore. West winds 10 to 15 miles an hour, becoming light. Thursday, sunny. Highs in the mid-70s. Light winds. The forecast for the Southern Finger Lakes, including Pinyan, Seneca Falls, and Auburn. This afternoon, showers likely with a chance of thunderstorms. Some thunderstorms may produce gusty winds, small hail, and heavy rainfall. Near steady temperatures in the upper 70s. Southwest winds 10 to 15 miles an hour. Chance of rain 70%. Tonight, showers with a chance of thunderstorms in the evening, then

chance of showers overnight. Some thunderstorms may produce gusty winds, small hail, and heavy rainfall in the evening. Monday with lows in the lower 60s. Southwest winds 5 to 10 miles an hour, becoming west. Chance of rain 80%. Wednesday, partly sunny. Cooler with highs in the upper 60s. West winds 10 to 15 miles an hour. Wednesday night, mostly cloudy in the evening, then clearing. Lows in the mid-50s. Northwest winds 5 to 10 miles an hour, becoming light. Thursday, sunny. Highs in the mid-70s. Light winds. And now the extended forecast. Friday, mainly clear. Highs around 80. Lows in the mid-50s. Saturday, partly cloudy. Highs in the mid-80s. Lows in the lower 60s. Sunday, mostly cloudy. Showers likely and a chance of thunderstorms. Highs in the mid-80s. Lows in the mid-60s. Chance of rain 60%. Monday, showers likely and a chance of thunderstorms. Highs in the lower 80s. Lows in the mid-60s. Chance of rain 60%. This is the NOAA Weather Radio KHA 53 in Rochester. 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KHA 53 operates on a frequency of 162.40 MHz. The forecast for the Genesee Valley and Northern Finger Lakes, including Rochester, Geneseo, Canandaigua, Newark, and Fairhaven. This afternoon, showers likely with a chance of thunderstorms. Some thunderstorms may produce gusty winds, small hail, and heavy rainfall. Near steady temperatures ranging from the mid-70s on the hilltops to the upper 70s across the lower elevations. Southwest winds 10 to 15 miles an hour with gusts up to 30 miles an hour. Chance of rain 70%. Tonight, showers with a chance of thunderstorms in the evening, then a chance of showers overnight. Some thunderstorms may produce gusty winds, small hail, and heavy rainfall in the evening. Monday with lows around 60. Southwest winds 10 to 15 miles an hour, becoming west. Chance of rain 90%. Wednesday, partly sunny. Cooler with highs ranging from the mid-60s on the hilltops to around 70 across the lower elevations. West winds 10 to 15 miles an hour. Wednesday night, mostly cloudy in the evening, then clearing. Lows ranging from the lower 50s inland to around 60 along the lake shore. West winds 10 to 15 miles an hour, becoming light. Thursday, sunny. Highs in the mid-70s. Light winds. The forecast for the Southern Finger Lakes, including Tinian, Seneca Falls, and Auburn. This afternoon, showers likely with a chance of thunderstorms. Some thunderstorms may produce gusty winds, small hail, and heavy rainfall. Near steady temperatures in the upper 70s. Southwest winds 10 to 15 miles an hour. Chance of rain 70%. Tonight, showers with a chance of thunderstorms in the evening, then a chance of showers overnight. Some thunderstorms may produce gusty winds, small hail, and heavy rainfall in the evening. Monday with lows in the lower 60s. Southwest winds 5 to 10 miles an hour, becoming west. Chance of rain 80%. Wednesday, partly sunny. Cooler with highs in the upper 60s. West winds 10 to 15 miles an hour. Wednesday night, mostly cloudy in the evening, then clearing. Lows in the mid-50s. Northwest winds 5 to 10 miles an hour, becoming light. Thursday, sunny. Highs in the mid-70s. Light winds. And now the extended forecast. Friday, mainly clear. Highs around 80. Lows in the mid-50s. Saturday, partly cloudy. Highs in the mid-80s. Lows in the lower 60s. Sunday, mostly cloudy. Showers likely and a chance of thunderstorms. Highs in the mid-80s. Lows in the mid-60s. Chance of rain 60%. Monday, showers likely and a chance of thunderstorms. Highs in the lower 80s. Lows in the mid-60s. Chance of rain 60%. This is the NOAA Weather Radio KHA 53 in Rochester. 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

all hail, and heavy rainfall in the evening. Muggy with lows around 60. Southwest winds 10 to 15 miles an hour, becoming west. Chance of rain 90%. Wednesday, partly sunny. Cooler with highs ranging from the mid-60s on the hilltops to around 70 across the lower elevations. West winds 10 to 15 miles an hour. Wednesday night, mostly cloudy in the evening, then clearing. Lows ranging from the lower 50s inland to around 60 along the lake shore. West winds 10 to 15 miles an hour, becoming light. Thursday, sunny. Highs in the mid-70s. Light winds. The forecast for the Southern Finger Lakes, including Pinyan, Seneca Falls, and Auburn. This afternoon, showers likely with a chance of thunderstorms. Some thunderstorms may produce gusty winds, small hail, and heavy rainfall. Near steady temperatures in the upper 70s. Southwest winds 10 to 15 miles an hour. Chance of rain 70%. Tonight, showers with a chance of thunderstorms in the evening, then a chance of showers overnight. Some thunderstorms may produce gusty winds, small hail, and heavy rainfall in the evening. Muggy with lows in the lower 60s. Southwest winds 5 to 10 miles an hour, becoming west. Chance of rain 80%. Wednesday, partly sunny. Cooler with highs in the upper 60s. West winds 10 to 15 miles an hour. Wednesday night, mostly cloudy in the evening, then clearing. Lows in the mid-50s. Northwest winds 5 to 10 miles an hour, becoming light. Thursday, sunny. Highs in the mid-70s. Light winds. And now the extended forecast. Friday, mainly clear. Highs around 80. Lows in the mid-50s. Saturday, partly cloudy. Highs in the mid-80s. Lows in the lower 60s. Sunday, mostly cloudy. Showers likely and a chance of thunderstorms. Highs in the mid-80s. Lows in the mid-60s. Chance of rain 60%. Monday, showers likely and a chance of thunderstorms. Highs in the lower 80s. Lows in the mid-60s. Chance of rain 60%. This is the NOAA Weather Radio KHA 53 in Rochester. 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KHA 53 operates on a frequency of 162.40 MHz. The forecast for the Genesee Valley and Northern Finger Lakes, including Rochester, Geneseo, Canandaigua, Newark, and Fairhaven. This afternoon, showers likely with a chance of thunderstorms. Some thunderstorms may produce gusty winds, small hail, and heavy rainfall. Near steady temperatures ranging from the mid-70s on the hilltops to the upper 70s across the lower elevations. Southwest winds 10 to 15 miles an hour with gusts up to 30 miles an hour. Chance of rain 70%. Tonight, showers with a chance of thunderstorms in the evening, then a chance of showers overnight. Some thunderstorms may produce gusty winds, small hail, and heavy rainfall in the evening. Muggy with lows around 60. Southwest winds 10 to 15 miles an hour, becoming west. Chance of rain 90%. Wednesday, partly sunny. Cooler with highs ranging from the mid-60s on the hilltops to around 70 across the lower elevations. West winds 10 to 15 miles an hour. Wednesday night, mostly cloudy in the evening, then clearing. Lows ranging from the lower 50s inland to around 60 along the lake shore. West winds 10 to 15 miles an hour, becoming light. Thursday, sunny. Highs in the mid-70s. Light winds. The forecast for the Southern Finger Lakes, including Pinyan, Seneca Falls, and Auburn. This afternoon, showers likely with a chance of thunderstorms. Some thunderstorms may produce gusty winds, small hail, and heavy rainfall. Near steady temperatures in the upper 70s. Southwest winds 10 to 15 miles an hour. Chance of rain 70%. Tonight, showers with a chance of thunderstorms in the evening, then a chance of showers overnight. Some thunderstorms may produce gusty winds, small hail, and heavy rainfall in the evening. Muggy with lows in the lower 60s. Southwest winds 5 to 10 miles an hour, becoming west. Chance of rain 80%.
Wednesday, partly

Sunny. Cooler with highs in the upper 60s. West winds 10 to 15 miles an hour. Wednesday night, mostly cloudy in the evening, then clearing. Lows in the mid-50s. Northwest winds 5 to 10 miles an hour, becoming light. Thursday, sunny. Highs in the mid-70s. Light winds. And now the extended forecast. Friday, mainly clear. Highs around 80. Lows in the mid-50s. Saturday, partly cloudy. Highs in the mid-80s. Lows in the lower 60s. Sunday, mostly cloudy. Showers likely and a chance of thunderstorms. Highs in the mid-80s. Lows in the mid-60s. Chance of rain 60%. Monday, showers likely and a chance of thunderstorms. Highs in the lower 80s. Lows in the mid-60s. Chance of rain 60%. This is the NOAA Weather Radio KHA 53 in Rochester. 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KHA 53 operates on a frequency of 162.40 MHz. The forecast for the Genesee Valley and Northern Finger Lakes, including Rochester, Geneseo, Canandaigua, Newark, and Fairhaven. This afternoon, showers likely with a chance of thunderstorms. Some thunderstorms may produce gusty winds, small hail, and heavy rainfall. Near steady temperatures ranging from the mid-70s on the hilltops to the upper 70s across the lower elevations. Southwest winds 10 to 15 miles an hour with gusts up to 30 miles an hour. Chance of rain 70%. Tonight, showers with a chance of thunderstorms in the evening, then a chance of showers overnight. Some thunderstorms may produce gusty winds, small hail, and heavy rainfall in the evening. Muggy with lows around 60. Southwest winds 10 to 15 miles an hour, becoming west. Chance of rain 90%. Wednesday, partly sunny. Cooler with highs ranging from the mid-60s on the hilltops to around 70 across the lower elevations. West winds 10 to 15 miles an hour. Wednesday night, mostly cloudy in the evening, then clearing. Lows ranging from the lower 50s inland to around 60 along the lake shore. West winds 10 to 15 miles an hour, becoming light. Thursday, sunny. Highs in the mid-70s. Light winds. The forecast for the Southern Finger Lakes, including Tinian, Seneca Falls, and Auburn. This afternoon, showers likely with a chance of thunderstorms. Some thunderstorms may produce gusty winds, small hail, and heavy rainfall. Near steady temperatures in the upper 70s. Southwest winds 10 to 15 miles an hour. Chance of rain 70%. Tonight, showers with a chance of thunderstorms in the evening, then a chance of showers overnight. Some thunderstorms may produce gusty winds, small hail, and heavy rainfall in the evening. Muggy with lows in the lower 60s. Southwest winds 5 to 10 miles an hour, becoming west. Chance of rain 80%. Wednesday, partly sunny. Cooler with highs in the upper 60s. West winds 10 to 15 miles an hour. Wednesday night, mostly cloudy in the evening, then clearing. Lows in the mid-50s. Northwest winds 5 to 10 miles an hour, becoming light. Thursday, sunny. Highs in the mid-70s. Light winds. And now the extended forecast. Friday, mainly clear. Highs around 80. Lows in the mid-50s. Saturday, partly cloudy. Highs in the mid-80s. Lows in the lower 60s. Sunday, mostly cloudy. Showers likely and a chance of thunderstorms. Highs in the mid-80s. Lows in the mid-60s. Chance of rain 60%. Monday, showers likely and a chance of thunderstorms. Highs in the lower 80s. Lows in the mid-60s. Chance of rain 60%. The Nearshore Marine Forecast, for the Niagara River to Hamelin Beach along Lake Ontario. Small craft advisory in effect through late Wednesday night. Rest of today, southwest winds 15 to 20 knots. Showers with a chance of thunderstorms. Some thunderstorms may produce gusty winds. Waves 1 to 3 feet building to 2 to 4 feet. Tonight, southwest winds 15 to 20 knots becoming west.

showers with a chance of thunderstorms in the evening. Some thunderstorms may produce gusty winds in the evening. Waves 2 to 4 feet building to 3 knots becoming west. Showers with a chance of thunderstorms in the evening. Some thunderstorms may produce gusty winds in the evening. Waves 2 to 4 feet building to 3 to 5 feet. Waves occasionally around 6 feet. Wednesday, west winds 15 to 25 knots. Partly sunny. Waves 3 to 6 feet. Waves occasionally around 7 feet. Wednesday night, northwest winds 15 to 20 knots becoming west 10 to 15 knots. Becoming mainly clear. Waves 3 to 6 feet subsiding to 1 to 3 feet. Waves occasionally around 7 feet. Thursday, west winds 5 to 10 knots becoming southwest. Mainly clear. Waves 2 feet or less. Friday, south winds 10 knots or less. Mainly clear. Waves 1 foot or less. Saturday, south winds less than 10 knots becoming southwest. Partly cloudy. Waves 1 foot or less. Winds and waves higher in and near thunderstorms. The Nearshore Marine Forecast, for Carillon Beach to Sodus Bay. Rest of today, south winds 10 to 15 knots becoming southwest. Showers with a chance of thunderstorms. Some thunderstorms may produce gusty winds. Waves 1 to 2 feet. Tonight, southwest winds 10 to 15 knots becoming west 15 to 20 knots. Showers likely with a chance of thunderstorms in the evening, then a chance of showers overnight. Some thunderstorms may produce gusty winds in the evening. Waves 2 feet or less building to 3 to 5 feet. Waves occasionally around 6 feet. Wednesday, west winds 15 to 25 knots. Partly sunny. Waves 3 to 6 feet building to 4 to 7 feet. Waves occasionally around 9 feet. Wednesday night, west winds 15 to 25 knots diminishing to 10 to 15 knots. Becoming mainly clear. Waves 4 to 7 feet subsiding to 2 to 4 feet. Waves occasionally around 9 feet. Thursday, west winds 10 knots or less becoming southwest. Mainly clear. Waves 1 to 3 feet subsiding to 1 foot or less. Friday, south winds less than 10 knots. Mainly clear, then becoming partly cloudy. Waves 1 foot or less. Saturday, south winds 10 knots or less. Mainly clear, then becoming partly cloudy. Waves 1 foot or less. Winds and waves higher in and near thunderstorms. The water temperature off Rochester is 72 degrees. The Nearshore Marine Forecast, for Sodus Bay to Mexico Bay. Rest of today, south winds 15 to 20 knots diminishing to 10 to 15 knots. Showers likely with a chance of thunderstorms late this morning, then showers with thunderstorms likely this afternoon. Some thunderstorms may produce gusty winds. Waves 1 to 2 feet. Tonight, south winds 10 to 15 knots becoming west 15 to 20 knots. Showers likely with a chance of thunderstorms in the evening, then a chance of showers and thunderstorms overnight. Some thunderstorms may produce gusty winds in the evening. Waves 2 feet or less building to 2 to 4 feet. Wednesday, west winds 15 to 25 knots. A chance of showers. Waves 3 to 6 feet building to 5 to 8 feet. Waves occasionally around 10 feet. Wednesday night, west winds 15 to 20 knots diminishing to 10 to 15 knots. Mostly cloudy in the evening, then clearing. Waves 5 to 8 feet subsiding to 2 to 4 feet. Waves occasionally around 10 feet. Thursday, west winds 10 knots or less becoming southwest. Mainly clear. Waves 1 to 3 feet subsiding to 1 foot or less. Friday, south winds 10 knots or less becoming southeast. Mainly clear, then becoming partly cloudy. Waves 1 foot or less. Saturday, south winds 10 knots or less. Mainly clear, then becoming partly cloudy. Waves 1 foot or less. Winds and waves higher in and near thunderstorms. This is the NOAA Weather Radio KHA 53 in Rochester. 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The forecast for the Genesee Valley and

Northern Finger Lakes, including Rochester, Geneseo, Canandaigua, Newark, and Fairhaven. This afternoon, showers likely with a chance of thunderstorms. Some thunderstorms may produce gusty winds, small hail, and heavy rainfall. Near steady temperatures ranging from the mid-70s on the hilltops to the upper 70s across the lower elevations. Southwest winds 10 to 15 miles an hour with gusts up to 30 miles an hour. Chance of rain 70%. Tonight, showers with a chance of thunderstorms in the evening, then a chance of showers overnight. Some thunderstorms may produce gusty winds, small hail, and heavy rainfall in the evening. Monday with lows around 60. Southwest winds 10 to 15 miles an hour, becoming west. Chance of rain 90%. Wednesday, partly sunny. Cooler with highs ranging from the mid-60s on the hilltops to around 70 across the lower elevations. West winds 10 to 15 miles an hour. Wednesday night, mostly cloudy in the evening, then clearing. Lows ranging from the lower 50s inland to around 60 along the lake shore. West winds 10 to 15 miles an hour, becoming light. Thursday, sunny. Highs in the mid-70s. Light winds. The forecast for the Southern Finger Lakes, including Pinyan, Seneca Falls, and Auburn. This afternoon, showers likely with a chance of thunderstorms. Some thunderstorms may produce gusty winds, small hail, and heavy rainfall. Near steady temperatures in the upper 70s. Southwest winds 10 to 15 miles an hour. Chance of rain 70%. Tonight, showers with a chance of thunderstorms in the evening, then a chance of showers overnight. Some thunderstorms may produce gusty winds, small hail, and heavy rainfall in the evening. Monday with lows in the lower 60s. Southwest winds 5 to 10 miles an hour, becoming west. Chance of rain 80%. Wednesday, partly sunny. Cooler with highs in the upper 60s. West winds 10 to 15 miles an hour. Wednesday night, mostly cloudy in the evening, then clearing. Lows in the mid-50s. Northwest winds 5 to 10 miles an hour, becoming light. Thursday, sunny. Highs in the mid-70s. Light winds. And now the extended forecast. Friday, mainly clear. Highs around 80. Lows in the mid-50s. Saturday, partly cloudy. Highs in the mid-80s. Lows in the lower 60s. Sunday, mostly cloudy. Showers likely and a chance of thunderstorms. Highs in the mid-80s. Lows in the mid-60s. Chance of rain 60%. Monday, showers likely and a chance of thunderstorms. Highs in the lower 80s. Lows in the mid-60s. Chance of rain 60%. This is the NOAA Weather Radio KHA 53 in Rochester. 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KHA 53 operates on a frequency of 162.40 MHz. The forecast for the Genesee Valley and Northern Finger Lakes, including Rochester, Geneseo, Canandaigua, Newark, and Fairhaven. This afternoon, showers likely with a chance of thunderstorms. Some thunderstorms may produce gusty winds, small hail, and heavy rainfall. Near steady temperatures ranging from the mid-70s on the hilltops to the upper 70s across the lower elevations. Southwest winds 10 to 15 miles an hour with gusts up to 30 miles an hour. Chance of rain 70%. Tonight, showers with a chance of thunderstorms in the evening, then a chance of showers overnight. Some thunderstorms may produce gusty winds, small hail, and heavy rainfall in the evening. Monday with lows around 60. Southwest winds 10 to 15 miles an hour, becoming west. Chance of rain 90%. Wednesday, partly sunny. Cooler with highs ranging from the mid-60s on the hilltops to around 70 across the lower elevations. West winds 10 to 15 miles an hour. Wednesday night, mostly cloudy in the evening, then clearing. Lows ranging from the lower 50s inland to around 60 along the lake shore. West winds 10 to 15 miles an hour, becoming light. Thursday, sunny. Highs in the mid-70s. Light winds. The forecast for the Southern Finger Lakes, including Pinyan, Seneca Falls, and Auburn. This afternoon, showers likely.

likely with a chance of thunderstorms. Some thunderstorms may produce gusty winds, small hail, and heavy rainfall. Near steady temperatures in the upper 70s. Southwest winds 10 to 15 miles an hour. Chance of rain 70%. Tonight, showers with a chance of thunderstorms in the evening, then a chance of showers overnight. Some thunderstorms may produce gusty winds, small hail, and heavy rainfall in the evening. Muggy with lows in the lower 60s. Southwest winds 5 to 10 miles an hour, becoming west. Chance of rain 80%. Wednesday, partly sunny. Cooler with highs in the upper 60s. West winds 10 to 15 miles an hour. Wednesday night, mostly cloudy in the evening, then clearing. Lows in the mid-50s. Northwest winds 5 to 10 miles an hour, becoming light. Thursday, sunny. Highs in the mid-70s. Light winds. And now the extended forecast. Friday, mainly clear. Highs around 80. Lows in the mid-50s. Saturday, partly cloudy. Highs in the mid-80s. Lows in the lower 60s. Sunday, mostly cloudy. Showers likely and a chance of thunderstorms. Highs in the mid-80s. Lows in the mid-60s. Chance of rain 60%. Monday, showers likely and a chance of thunderstorms. Highs in the lower 80s. Lows in the mid-60s. Chance of rain 60%. This is the NOAA Weather Radio KHA 53 in Rochester. 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The forecast for the Genesee Valley and Northern Finger Lakes, including Rochester, Geneseo, Canandaigua, Newark, and Fairhaven. This afternoon, showers likely with a chance of thunderstorms. Some thunderstorms may produce gusty winds, small hail, and heavy rainfall. Near steady temperatures ranging from the mid-70s on the hilltops to the upper 70s across the lower elevations. Southwest winds 10 to 15 miles an hour with gusts up to 30 miles an hour. Chance of rain 70%. Tonight, showers with a chance of thunderstorms in the evening, then a chance of showers overnight. Some thunderstorms may produce gusty winds, small hail, and heavy rainfall in the evening. Muggy with lows around 60. Southwest winds 10 to 15 miles an hour, becoming west. Chance of rain 90%. Wednesday, partly sunny. Cooler with highs ranging from the mid-60s on the hilltops to around 70 across the lower elevations. West winds 10 to 15 miles an hour. Wednesday night, mostly cloudy in the evening, then clearing. Lows ranging from the lower 50s inland to around 60 along the lake shore. West winds 10 to 15 miles an hour, becoming light. Thursday, sunny. Highs in the mid-70s. Light winds. The forecast for the Southern Finger Lakes, including Tinian, Seneca Falls, and Auburn. This afternoon, showers likely with a chance of thunderstorms. Some thunderstorms may produce gusty winds, small hail, and heavy rainfall. Near steady temperatures in the upper 70s. Southwest winds 10 to 15 miles an hour. Chance of rain 70%. Tonight, showers with a chance of thunderstorms in the evening, then a chance of showers overnight. Some thunderstorms may produce gusty winds, small hail, and heavy rainfall in the evening. Muggy with lows in the lower 60s. Southwest winds 5 to 10 miles an hour, becoming west. Chance of rain 80%. Wednesday, partly sunny. Cooler with highs in the upper 60s. West winds 10 to 15 miles an hour. Wednesday night, mostly cloudy in the evening, then clearing. Lows in the mid-50s. Northwest winds 5 to 10 miles an hour, becoming light. Thursday, sunny. Highs in the mid-70s. Light winds. And now the extended forecast. Friday, mainly clear. Highs around 80. Lows in the mid-50s. Saturday, partly cloudy. Highs in the mid-80s. Lows in the lower 60s. Sunday, mostly cloudy. Showers likely and a chance of thunderstorms. Highs in the mid-80s. Lows in the mid-60s. Chance of rain 60%. Monday,

showers likely and a chance of thunderstorms. Highs in the lower 80s. Lows in the mid-60s. Chance of rain 60%. This is the NOAA Weather Radio KHA 53 in Rochester. 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KHA 53 operates on a frequency of 162.40 MHz. The forecast for the Genesee Valley and Northern Finger Lakes, including Rochester, Geneseo, Canandaigua, Newark, and Fairhaven. This afternoon, showers likely with a chance of thunderstorms. Some thunderstorms may produce gusty winds, small hail, and heavy rainfall. Near steady temperatures ranging from the mid-70s on the hilltops to the upper 70s across the lower elevations. Southwest winds 10 to 15 miles an hour with gusts up to 30 miles an hour. Chance of rain 70%. Tonight, showers with a chance of thunderstorms in the evening, then a chance of showers overnight. Some thunderstorms may produce gusty winds, small hail, and heavy rainfall in the evening. Muggy with lows around 60. Southwest winds 10 to 15 miles an hour, becoming west. Chance of rain 90%. Wednesday, partly sunny. Cooler with highs ranging from the mid-60s on the hilltops to around 70 across the lower elevations. West winds 10 to 15 miles an hour. Wednesday night, mostly cloudy in the evening, then clearing. Lows ranging from the lower 50s inland to around 60 along the lake shore. West winds 10 to 15 miles an hour, becoming light. Thursday, sunny. Highs in the mid-70s. Light winds. The forecast for the Southern Finger Lakes, including Pinyan, Seneca Falls, and Auburn. This afternoon, showers likely with a chance of thunderstorms. Some thunderstorms may produce gusty winds, small hail, and heavy rainfall. Near steady temperatures in the upper 70s. Southwest winds 10 to 15 miles an hour. Chance of rain 70%. Tonight, showers with a chance of thunderstorms in the evening, then a chance of showers overnight. Some thunderstorms may produce gusty winds, small hail, and heavy rainfall in the evening. Muggy with lows in the lower 60s. Southwest winds 5 to 10 miles an hour, becoming west. Chance of rain 80%. Wednesday, partly sunny. Cooler with highs in the upper 60s. West winds 10 to 15 miles an hour. Wednesday night, mostly cloudy in the evening, then clearing. Lows in the mid-50s. Northwest winds 5 to 10 miles an hour, becoming light. Thursday, sunny. Highs in the mid-70s. Light winds. And now the extended forecast. Friday, mainly clear. Highs around 80. Lows in the mid-50s. Saturday, partly cloudy. Highs in the mid-80s. Lows in the lower 60s. Sunday, mostly cloudy. Showers likely and a chance of thunderstorms. Highs in the mid-80s. Lows in the mid-60s. Chance of rain 60%. Monday, showers likely and a chance of thunderstorms. Highs in the lower 80s. Lows in the mid-60s. Chance of rain 60%. This is the NOAA Weather Radio KHA 53 in Rochester. 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KHA 53 operates on a frequency of 162.40 MHz. The forecast for the Genesee Valley and Northern Finger Lakes, including Rochester, Geneseo, Canandaigua, Newark, and Fairhaven. This afternoon, showers likely with a chance of thunderstorms. Some thunderstorms may produce gusty winds, small hail, and heavy rainfall. Near steady temperatures ranging from the mid-70s on the hilltops to the upper 70s across the lower elevations. Southwest winds 10 to 15 miles an hour with gusts up to 30 miles an hour. Chance of rain 70%. Tonight, showers with a chance of thunderstorms in the evening, then a chance of showers overnight. Some thunderstorms may produce gusty winds, small hail, and heavy rainfall in the evening. Muggy with lows around 60. Southwest winds 10 to 15 miles an hour, becoming west. Chance of rain 90%. Wednesday, partly sunny. Cooler with highs ranging from the mid-60s on the hilltops to around 70 across the lower elevations. West winds 10 to 15.

13 miles an hour. Wednesday night, mostly cloudy in the evening, then clearing. Lows ranging from the lower 50s inland to around 60 along the lake shore. West winds 10 to 15 miles an hour, becoming light. Thursday, sunny. Highs in the mid-70s. Light winds. The forecast for the Southern Finger Lakes, including Tinian, Seneca Falls, and Auburn. This afternoon, showers likely with a chance of thunderstorms. Some thunderstorms may produce gusty winds, small hail, and heavy rainfall. Near steady temperatures in the upper 70s. Southwest winds 10 to 15 miles an hour. Chance of rain 70%. Tonight, showers with a chance of thunderstorms in the evening, then a chance of showers overnight. Some thunderstorms may produce gusty winds, small hail, and heavy rainfall in the evening. Muggy with lows in the lower 60s. Southwest winds 5 to 10 miles an hour, becoming west. Chance of rain 80%. Wednesday, partly sunny. Cooler with highs in the upper 60s. West winds 10 to 15 miles an hour. Wednesday night, mostly cloudy in the evening, then clearing. Lows in the mid-50s. Northwest winds 5 to 10 miles an hour, becoming light. Thursday, sunny. Highs in the mid-70s. Light winds. And now the extended forecast. Friday, mainly clear. Highs around 80. Lows in the mid-50s. Saturday, partly cloudy. Highs in the mid-80s. Lows in the lower 60s. Sunday, mostly cloudy. Showers likely and a chance of thunderstorms. Highs in the mid-80s. Lows in the mid-60s. Chance of rain 60%. Monday, showers likely and a chance of thunderstorms. Highs in the lower 80s. Lows in the mid-60s. Chance of rain 60%. This is the NOAA Weather Radio KHA-53 in Rochester. 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KHA-53 operates on a frequency of 162.40 MHz. The forecast for the Genesee Valley and Northern Finger Lakes, including Rochester, Geneseo, Canandaigua, Newark, and Fairhaven. This afternoon, showers likely with a chance of thunderstorms. Some thunderstorms may produce gusty winds, small hail, and heavy rainfall. Near steady temperatures ranging from the mid-70s on the hilltops to the upper 70s across the lower elevations. Southwest winds 10 to 15 miles an hour with gusts up to 30 miles an hour. Chance of rain 70%. Tonight, showers with a chance of thunderstorms in the evening, then a chance of showers overnight. Some thunderstorms may produce gusty winds, small hail, and heavy rainfall in the evening. Muggy with lows around 60. Southwest winds 10 to 15 miles an hour, becoming west. Chance of rain 90%. Wednesday, partly sunny. Cooler with highs ranging from the mid-60s on the hilltops to around 70 across the lower elevations. West winds 10 to 15 miles an hour. Wednesday night, mostly cloudy in the evening, then clearing. Lows ranging from the lower 50s inland to around 60 along the lake shore. West winds 10 to 15 miles an hour, becoming light. Thursday, sunny. Highs in the mid-70s. Light winds. The forecast for the Southern Finger Lakes, including Tinian, Seneca Falls, and Auburn. This afternoon, showers likely with a chance of thunderstorms. Some thunderstorms may produce gusty winds, small hail, and heavy rainfall. Near steady temperatures in the upper 70s. Southwest winds 10 to 15 miles an hour. Chance of rain 70%. Tonight, showers with a chance of thunderstorms in the evening, then a chance of showers overnight. Some thunderstorms may produce gusty winds, small hail, and heavy rainfall in the evening. Muggy with lows in the lower 60s. Southwest winds 5 to 10 miles an hour, becoming west. Chance of rain 80%. Wednesday, partly sunny. Cooler with highs in the upper 60s. West winds 10 to 15 miles an hour. Wednesday night, mostly cloudy in the evening, then clearing. Lows in the mid-50s. Northwest winds 5 to 10 miles an hour, becoming light. Thursday, sunny. Highs in the mid-70s. Light winds.
And now the extended forecast. Friday, mainly clear. Highs around 80. Lows in the mid-50s. Saturday, partly cloudy. Highs in the mid-80s. Lows in the lower 60s. Sunday, mostly cloudy. Showers likely and a chance of thunderstorms. Highs in the mid-80s. Lows in the mid-60s. Chance of rain 60%. Monday, showers likely and a chance of thunderstorms. Highs in the lower 80s. Lows in the mid-60s. Chance of rain 60%. This is the NOAA Weather Radio KHA 53 in Rochester. 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KHA 53 operates on a frequency of 162.40 MHz. The forecast for the Genesee Valley and Northern Finger Lakes, including Rochester, Geneseo, Canandaigua, Newark, and Fairhaven. This afternoon, showers likely with a chance of thunderstorms. Some thunderstorms may produce gusty winds, small hail, and heavy rainfall. Near steady temperatures ranging from the mid-70s on the hilltops to the upper 70s across the lower elevations. Southwest winds 10 to 15 miles an hour with gusts up to 30 miles an hour. Chance of rain 70%. Tonight, showers with a chance of thunderstorms in the evening, then a chance of showers overnight. Some thunderstorms may produce gusty winds, small hail, and heavy rainfall in the evening. Muggy with lows around 60. Southwest winds 10 to 15 miles an hour, becoming west. Chance of rain 90%. Wednesday, partly sunny. Cooler with highs ranging from the mid-60s on the hilltops to around 70 across the lower elevations. West winds 10 to 15 miles an hour. Wednesday night, mostly cloudy in the evening, then clearing. Lows ranging from the lower 50s inland to around 60 along the lake shore. West winds 10 to 15 miles an hour, becoming light. Thursday, sunny. Highs in the mid-70s. Light winds. The forecast for the Southern Finger Lakes, including Tinian, Seneca Falls, and Auburn. This afternoon, showers likely with a chance of thunderstorms. Some thunderstorms may produce gusty winds, small hail, and heavy rainfall. Near steady temperatures in the upper 70s. Southwest winds 10 to 15 miles an hour. Chance of rain 70%. Tonight, showers with a chance of thunderstorms in the evening, then a chance of showers overnight. Some thunderstorms may produce gusty winds, small hail, and heavy rainfall in the evening. Muggy with lows in the lower 60s. Southwest winds 5 to 10 miles an hour, becoming west. Chance of rain 80%. Wednesday, partly sunny. Cooler with highs in the upper 60s. West winds 10 to 15 miles an hour. Wednesday night, mostly cloudy in the evening, then clearing. Lows in the mid-50s. Northwest winds 5 to 10 miles an hour, becoming light. Thursday, sunny. Highs in the mid-70s. Light winds. And now the extended forecast. Friday, mainly clear. Highs around 80. Lows in the mid-50s. Saturday, partly cloudy. Highs in the mid-80s. Lows in the lower 60s. Sunday, mostly cloudy. Showers likely and a chance of thunderstorms. Highs in the mid-80s. Lows in the mid-60s. Chance of rain 60%. Monday, showers likely and a chance of thunderstorms. Highs in the lower 80s. Lows in the mid-60s. Chance of rain 60%. This is the NOAA Weather Radio KHA 53 in Rochester. Your source for official weather information across the Western Finger Lakes and the Genesee Valley. KHA 53 operates on a frequency of 162.40 MHz. The 5 p.m. weather, the report from Rochester was not available. The forecast for the Genesee Valley and Northern Finger Lakes, including Rochester, Geneseo, Canandaigua, Newark, and Fairhaven. This afternoon, showers likely with a chance of thunderstorms. Some thunderstorms may produce gusty winds, small hail, and heavy rainfall. Near steady temperatures ranging from the mid-70s on the hilltops to

the upper 70s across the lower elevations. Southwest winds 10 to 15 miles an hour with gusts up to 30 miles an hour. Chance of rain 70%. Tonight, showers with a chance of thunderstorms in the evening, then a chance of showers overnight. Some thunderstorms may produce gusty winds, small hail, and heavy rainfall in the evening. Muggy with lows around 60. Southwest winds 10 to 15 miles an hour, becoming west. Chance of rain 90%. Wednesday, partly sunny. Cooler with highs ranging from the mid-60s on the hilltops to around 70 across the lower elevations. West winds 10 to 15 miles an hour. Wednesday night, mostly cloudy in the evening, then clearing. Lows ranging from the lower 50s inland to around 60 along the lake shore. West winds 10 to 15 miles an hour, becoming light. Thursday, sunny. Highs in the mid-70s. Light winds. The forecast for the Southern Finger Lakes, including Tinian, Seneca Falls, and Auburn. This afternoon, showers likely with a chance of thunderstorms. Some thunderstorms may produce gusty winds, small hail, and heavy rainfall. Near steady temperatures in the upper 70s. Southwest winds 10 to 15 miles an hour. Chance of rain 70%. Tonight, showers with a chance of thunderstorms in the evening, then a chance of showers overnight. Some thunderstorms may produce gusty winds, small hail, and heavy rainfall in the evening. Muggy with lows in the lower 60s. Southwest winds 5 to 10 miles an hour, becoming west. Chance of rain 80%. Wednesday, partly sunny. Cooler with highs in the upper 60s. West winds 10 to 15 miles an hour. Wednesday night, mostly cloudy in the evening, then clearing. Lows in the mid-50s. Northwest winds 5 to 10 miles an hour, becoming light. Thursday, sunny. Highs in the mid-70s. Light winds. And now the extended forecast. Friday, mainly clear. Highs around 80. Lows in the mid-50s. Saturday, partly cloudy. Highs in the mid-80s. Lows in the lower 60s. Sunday, mostly cloudy. Showers likely and a chance of thunderstorms. Highs in the mid-80s. Lows in the mid-60s. Chance of rain 60%. Monday, showers likely and a chance of thunderstorms. Highs in the lower 80s. Lows in the mid-60s. Chance of rain 60%. This is the NOAA Weather Radio KHA 53 in Rochester. 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KHA 53 operates on a frequency of 162.40 MHz. The 5 p.m. weather, the report from Rochester was not available. Around the region at 5 p.m. The forecast for the Genesee Valley and Northern Finger Lakes, including Rochester, Geneseo, Canandaigua, Newark, and Fairhaven. This afternoon, showers likely with a chance of thunderstorms. Some thunderstorms may produce gusty winds, small hail, and heavy rainfall. Near steady temperatures ranging from the mid-70s on the hilltops to the upper 70s across the lower elevations. Southwest winds 10 to 15 miles an hour with gusts up to 30 miles an hour. Chance of rain 70%. Tonight, showers with a chance of thunderstorms in the evening, then a chance of showers overnight. Some thunderstorms may produce gusty winds, small hail, and heavy rainfall in the evening. Muggy with lows around 60. Southwest winds 10 to 15 miles an hour, becoming west. Chance of rain 90%. Wednesday, partly sunny. Cooler with highs ranging from the mid-60s on the hilltops to around 70 across the lower elevations. West winds 10 to 15 miles an hour. Wednesday night, mostly cloudy in the evening, then clearing. Lows ranging from the lower 50s inland to around 60 along the lake shore. West winds 10 to 15 miles an hour, becoming light. Thursday, sunny. Highs in the mid-70s. Light winds. The forecast for the Southern Finger Lakes, including Tinian, Seneca Falls, and Auburn. This afternoon, showers likely with a chance of thunderstorms. Some thunderstorms may produce gusty winds, small hail, and heavy rainfall. Near steady temperatures in the upper 70s. Southwest winds 10

90%. Wednesday, partly sunny. Cooler with highs ranging from the mid-60s on the hilltops to around 70 across the lower elevations. West winds 10 to 15 miles an hour. Wednesday night, mostly cloudy in the evening, then clearing. Lows ranging from the lower 50s inland to around 60 along the lake shore. West winds 10 to 15 miles an hour, becoming light. Thursday, sunny. Highs in the mid-70s. Light winds. The forecast for the Southern Finger Lakes, including Penyan, Seneca Falls, and Auburn. This afternoon, showers likely with a chance of thunderstorms. Some thunderstorms may produce gusty winds, small hail, and heavy rainfall. Near steady temperatures in the upper 70s. Southwest winds 10 to 15 miles an hour. Chance of rain 70%. Tonight, showers with a chance of thunderstorms in the evening, then a chance of showers overnight. Some thunderstorms may produce gusty winds, small hail, and heavy rainfall in the evening. Muggy with lows in the lower 60s. Southwest winds 5 to 10 miles an hour, becoming west. Chance of rain 80%. Wednesday, partly sunny. Cooler with highs in the upper 60s. West winds 10 to 15 miles an hour. Wednesday night, mostly cloudy in the evening, then clearing. Lows in the mid-50s. Northwest winds 5 to 10 miles an hour, becoming light. Thursday, sunny. Highs in the mid-70s. Light winds. And now the extended forecast. Friday, mainly clear. Highs around 80. Lows in the mid-50s. Saturday, partly cloudy. Highs in the mid-80s. Lows in the lower 60s. Sunday, mostly cloudy. Showers likely and a chance of thunderstorms. Highs in the mid-80s. Lows in the mid-60s. Chance of rain 60%. Monday, showers likely and a chance of thunderstorms. Highs in the lower 80s. Lows in the mid-60s. Chance of rain 60%. This is the NOAA Weather Radio KHA 53 in Rochester. 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KHA 53 operates on a frequency of 162.40 MHz. The 5 p.m. weather, the report from Rochester was not available. Around the region at 5 p.m. The forecast for the Genesee Valley and Northern Finger Lakes, including Rochester, Geneseo, Canandaigua, Newark, and Fairhaven. This afternoon, showers likely with a chance of thunderstorms. Some thunderstorms may produce gusty winds, small hail, and heavy rainfall. Near steady temperatures ranging from the mid-70s on the hilltops to the upper 70s across the lower elevations. Southwest winds 10 to 15 miles an hour with gusts up to 30 miles an hour. Chance of rain 70%. Tonight, showers with a chance of thunderstorms in the evening, then a chance of showers overnight. Some thunderstorms may produce gusty winds, small hail, and heavy rainfall in the evening. Muggy with lows around 60. Southwest winds 10 to 15 miles an hour, becoming west. Chance of rain 90%. Wednesday, partly sunny. Cooler with highs ranging from the mid-60s on the hilltops to around 70 across the lower elevations. West winds 10 to 15 miles an hour. Wednesday night, mostly cloudy in the evening, then clearing. Lows ranging from the lower 50s inland to around 60 along the lake shore. West winds 10 to 15 miles an hour, becoming light. Thursday, sunny. Highs in the mid-70s. Light winds. The forecast for the Southern Finger Lakes, including Penyan, Seneca Falls, and Auburn. This afternoon, showers likely with a chance of thunderstorms. Some thunderstorms may produce gusty winds, small hail, and heavy rainfall. Near steady temperatures in the upper 70s. Southwest winds 10 to 15 miles an hour. Chance of rain 70%. Tonight, showers with a chance of thunderstorms in the evening, then a chance of showers overnight. Some thunderstorms may produce gusty winds, small hail, and heavy rainfall in the evening. Muggy with lows in the lower 60s. Southwest winds 5 to 10 miles an hour, becoming west. Chance of rain 80%. Wednesday, partly sunny. Cooler with highs in the upper 60s.

highs in the lower 80s. Lows in the mid-60s. Chance of rain 60%. This is the NOAA Weather Radio KHA 53 in Rochester. 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KHA 53 operates on a frequency of 162.40 MHz. The 5 p.m. weather, the report from Rochester was not available. Around the region at 5 p.m. The forecast for the Genesee Valley and Northern Finger Lakes, including Rochester, Geneseo, Canandaigua, Newark, and Fairhaven. This afternoon, showers likely with a chance of thunderstorms. Some thunderstorms may produce gusty winds, small hail, and heavy rainfall. Near steady temperatures ranging from the mid-70s on the hilltops to the upper 70s across the lower elevations. Southwest winds 10 to 15 miles an hour with gusts up to 30 miles an hour. Chance of rain 70%. Tonight, showers with a chance of thunderstorms in the evening, then a chance of showers overnight. Some thunderstorms may produce gusty winds, small hail, and heavy rainfall in the evening. Monday with lows around 60. Southwest winds 10 to 15 miles an hour, becoming west. Chance of rain 90%. Wednesday, partly sunny. Cooler with highs ranging from the mid-60s on the hilltops to around 70 across the lower elevations. West winds 10 to 15 miles an hour. Wednesday night, mostly cloudy in the evening, then clearing. Lows ranging from the lower 50s inland to around 60 along the lake shore. West winds 10 to 15 miles an hour, becoming light. Thursday, sunny. Highs in the mid-70s. Light winds. The forecast for the Southern Finger Lakes, including Tinian, Seneca Falls, and Auburn. This afternoon, showers likely with a chance of thunderstorms. Some thunderstorms may produce gusty winds, small hail, and heavy rainfall. Near steady temperatures in the upper 70s. Southwest winds 10 to 15 miles an hour. Chance of rain 70%. Tonight, showers with a chance of thunderstorms in the evening, then a chance of showers overnight. Some thunderstorms may produce gusty winds, small hail, and heavy rainfall in the evening. Monday with lows in the lower 60s. Southwest winds 5 to 10 miles an hour, becoming west. Chance of rain 80%. Wednesday, partly sunny. Cooler with highs in the upper 60s. West winds 10 to 15 miles an hour. Wednesday night, mostly cloudy in the evening, then clearing. Lows in the mid-50s. Northwest winds 5 to 10 miles an hour, becoming light. Thursday, sunny. Highs in the mid-70s. Light winds. And now the extended forecast. Friday, mainly clear. Highs around 80. Lows in the mid-50s. Saturday, partly cloudy. Highs in the mid-80s. Lows in the lower 60s. Sunday, mostly cloudy. Showers likely and a chance of thunderstorms. Highs in the mid-80s. Lows in the mid-60s. Chance of rain 60%. Monday, showers likely and a chance of thunderstorms. Highs in the lower 80s. Lows in the mid-60s. Chance of rain 60%. This is the NOAA Weather Radio KHA 53 in Rochester. 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KHA 53 operates on a frequency of 162.40 MHz. The 5 p.m. weather, the report from Rochester was not available. Around the region at 5 p.m. The forecast for the Genesee Valley and Northern Finger Lakes, including Rochester, Geneseo, Canandaigua, Newark, and Fairhaven. This afternoon, showers likely with a chance of thunderstorms. Some thunderstorms may produce gusty winds, small hail, and heavy rainfall. Near steady temperatures ranging from the mid-70s on the hilltops to the upper 70s across the lower elevations. Southwest winds 10 to 15 miles an hour with gusts up to 30 miles an hour. Chance of rain 70%. Tonight, showers with a chance of thunderstorms in the evening, then a chance of showers overnight. Some thunderstorms may produce gusty winds, small hail, and heavy rainfall in the evening. Monday with lows around 60. Southwest winds 10 to 15 miles an hour, becoming west.

chance of rain 90%. Wednesday, partly sunny. Cooler with highs ranging from the mid-60s on the hilltops to around 70 across the lower elevations. West winds 10 to 15 miles an hour. Wednesday night, mostly cloudy in the evening, then clearing. Lows ranging from the lower 50s inland to around 60 along the lake shore. West winds 10 to 15 miles an hour, becoming light. Thursday, sunny. Highs in the mid-70s. Light winds. The forecast for the Southern Finger Lakes, including Pinyan, Seneca Falls, and Auburn. This afternoon, showers likely with a chance of thunderstorms. Some thunderstorms may produce gusty winds, small hail, and heavy rainfall. Near steady temperatures in the upper 70s. Southwest winds 10 to 15 miles an hour. Chance of rain 70%. Tonight, showers with a chance of thunderstorms in the evening, then a chance of showers overnight. Some thunderstorms may produce gusty winds, small hail, and heavy rainfall in the evening. Muggy with lows in the lower 60s. Southwest winds 5 to 10 miles an hour, becoming west. Chance of rain 80%. Wednesday, partly sunny. Cooler with highs in the upper 60s. West winds 10 to 15 miles an hour. Wednesday night, mostly cloudy in the evening, then clearing. Lows in the mid-50s. Northwest winds 5 to 10 miles an hour, becoming light. Thursday, sunny. Highs in the mid-70s. Light winds. And now the extended forecast. Friday, mainly clear. Highs around 80. Lows in the mid-50s. Saturday, partly cloudy. Highs in the mid-80s. Lows in the lower 60s. Sunday, mostly cloudy. Showers likely and a chance of thunderstorms. Highs in the mid-80s. Lows in the mid-60s. Chance of rain 60%. Monday, showers likely and a chance of thunderstorms. Highs in the lower 80s. Lows in the mid-60s. Chance of rain 60%. This is the NOAA Weather Radio KHA 53 in Rochester. 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KHA 53 operates on a frequency of 162.40 MHz. The 5 p.m. weather, the report from Rochester was not available. Around the region at 5 p.m. The Rochester, New York climate summary for this evening, as of 5 p.m., July 21, 2026. Today's high temperature was 79 degrees. The normal high is 83. Today's low temperature was 64 degrees. The normal low is 63. 0.01 inches of precipitation fell today. No snow fell today. Sunset tonight is at 8:43 p.m. Sunrise tomorrow is at 5:51 a.m. The forecast for the Genesee Valley and Northern Finger Lakes, including Rochester, Geneseo, Canandaigua, Newark, and Fairhaven. This afternoon, showers likely with a chance of thunderstorms. Some thunderstorms may produce gusty winds, small hail, and heavy rainfall. Near steady temperatures ranging from the mid-70s on the hilltops to the upper 70s across the lower elevations. Southwest winds 10 to 15 miles an hour with gusts up to 30 miles an hour. Chance of rain 70%. Tonight, showers with a chance of thunderstorms in the evening, then a chance of showers overnight. Some thunderstorms may produce gusty winds, small hail, and heavy rainfall in the evening. Muggy with lows around 60. Southwest winds 10 to 15 miles an hour, becoming west. Chance of rain 90%. Wednesday, partly sunny. Cooler with highs ranging from the mid-60s on the hilltops to around 70 across the lower elevations. West winds 10 to 15 miles an hour. Wednesday night, mid-60s on the hilltops to around 70 across the lower elevations. West winds 10 to 15 miles an hour. Wednesday night, mostly cloudy in the evening, then clearing. Lows ranging from the lower 50s inland to around 60 along the lake shore. West winds 10 to 15 miles an hour, becoming light. Thursday, sunny. Highs in the mid-70s. Light winds. The forecast for the Southern Finger Lakes, including Pinyan, Seneca Falls, and Auburn. This afternoon, showers likely with a chance of thunderstorms.

Some thunderstorms may produce gusty winds, small hail, and heavy rainfall. Near steady temperatures in the upper 70s. Southwest winds 10 to 15 miles an hour. Chance of rain 70%. Tonight, showers with a chance of thunderstorms in the evening, then a chance of showers overnight. Some thunderstorms may produce gusty winds, small hail, and heavy rainfall in the evening. Muggy with lows in the lower 60s. Southwest winds 5 to 10 miles an hour, becoming west. Chance of rain 80%. Wednesday, partly sunny. Cooler with highs in the upper 60s. West winds 10 to 15 miles an hour. Wednesday night, mostly cloudy in the evening, then clearing. Lows in the mid-50s. Northwest winds 5 to 10 miles an hour, becoming light. Thursday, sunny. Highs in the mid-70s. Light winds. And now the extended forecast. Friday, mainly clear. Highs around 80. Lows in the mid-50s. Saturday, partly cloudy. Highs in the mid-80s. Lows in the lower 60s. Sunday, mostly cloudy. Showers likely and a chance of thunderstorms. Highs in the mid-80s. Lows in the mid-60s. Chance of rain 60%. Monday, showers likely and a chance of thunderstorms. Highs in the lower 80s. Lows in the mid-60s. Chance of rain 60%. This is the NOAA Weather Radio KHA-53 in Rochester. 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The 5 p.m. weather, the report from Rochester was not available. Around the region at 5 p.m. The forecast for the Genesee Valley and Northern Finger Lakes, including Rochester, Geneseo, Canandaigua, Newark, and Fairhaven. This afternoon, showers likely with a chance of thunderstorms. Some thunderstorms may produce gusty winds, small hail, and heavy rainfall. Near steady temperatures ranging from the mid-70s on the hilltops to the upper 70s across the lower elevations. Southwest winds 10 to 15 miles an hour with gusts up to 30 miles an hour. Chance of rain 70%. Tonight, showers with a chance of thunderstorms in the evening, then a chance of showers overnight. Some thunderstorms may produce gusty winds, small hail, and heavy rainfall in the evening. Muggy with lows around 60. Southwest winds 10 to 15 miles an hour, becoming west. Chance of rain 90%. Wednesday, partly sunny. Cooler with highs ranging from the mid-60s on the hilltops to around 70 across the lower elevations. West winds 10 to 15 miles an hour. Wednesday night, mostly cloudy in the evening, then clearing. Lows ranging from the lower 50s inland to around 60 along the lake shore. West winds 10 to 15 miles an hour, becoming light. Thursday, sunny. Highs in the mid-70s. Light winds. The forecast for the Southern Finger Lakes, including Pinyan, Seneca Falls, and Auburn. This afternoon, showers likely with a chance of thunderstorms. Some thunderstorms may produce gusty winds, small hail, and heavy rainfall. Near steady temperatures in the upper 70s. Southwest winds 10 to 15 miles an hour. Chance of rain 70%. Tonight, showers with a chance of thunderstorms in the evening, then a chance of showers overnight. Some thunderstorms may produce gusty winds, small hail, and heavy rainfall in the evening. Muggy with lows in the lower 60s. Southwest winds 5 to 10 miles an hour, becoming west. Chance of rain 80%. Wednesday, partly sunny. Cooler with highs in the upper 60s. West winds 10 to 15 miles an hour. Wednesday night, mostly cloudy in the evening, then clearing. Lows in the mid-50s. Northwest winds 5 to 10 miles an hour, becoming light. Thursday, sunny. Highs in the mid-70s. Light winds. And now the extended forecast. Friday, mainly clear. Highs around 80. Lows in the mid-50s. Saturday, partly cloudy. Highs in the mid-80s. Lows in the lower 60s. Sunday, mostly cloudy. Showers likely and a chance of thunderstorms. Highs in the mid-80s.

Lows in the mid-60s. Chance of rain 60%. Monday, showers likely and a chance of thunderstorms. Highs in the lower 80s. Lows in the mid-60s. Chance of rain 60%. This is the NOAA Weather Radio KHA 53 in Rochester. 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KHA 53 operates on a frequency of 162.40 MHz. The 5 p.m. weather, the report from Rochester was not available. Around the region at 5 p.m. The forecast for the Genesee Valley and Northern Finger Lakes, including Rochester, Geneseo, Canandaigua, Newark, and Fairhaven. This afternoon, showers likely with a chance of thunderstorms. Some thunderstorms may produce gusty winds, small hail, and heavy rainfall. Near steady temperatures ranging from the mid-70s on the hilltops to the upper 70s across the lower elevations. Southwest winds 10 to 15 miles an hour with gusts up to 30 miles an hour. Chance of rain 70%. Tonight, showers with a chance of thunderstorms in the evening, then a chance of showers overnight. Some thunderstorms may produce gusty winds, small hail, and heavy rainfall in the evening. Monday with lows around 60. Southwest winds 10 to 15 miles an hour, becoming west. Chance of rain 90%. Wednesday, partly sunny. Cooler with highs ranging from the mid-60s on the hilltops to around 70 across the lower elevations. West winds 10 to 15 miles an hour. Wednesday night, mostly cloudy in the evening, then clearing. Lows ranging from the lower 50s inland to around 60 along the lake shore. West winds 10 to 15 miles an hour, becoming light. Thursday, sunny. Highs in the mid-70s. Light winds. The forecast for the Southern Finger Lakes, including Pinyan, Seneca Falls, and Auburn. This afternoon, showers likely with a chance of thunderstorms. Some thunderstorms may produce gusty winds, small hail, and heavy rainfall. Near steady temperatures in the upper 70s. Southwest winds 10 to 15 miles an hour. Chance of rain 70%. Tonight, showers with a chance of thunderstorms in the evening, then a chance of showers overnight. Some thunderstorms may produce gusty winds, small hail, and heavy rainfall in the evening. Monday with lows in the lower 60s. Southwest winds 5 to 10 miles an hour, becoming west. Chance of rain 80%. Wednesday, partly sunny. Cooler with highs in the upper 60s. West winds 10 to 15 miles an hour. Wednesday night, mostly cloudy in the evening, then clearing. Lows in the mid-50s. Northwest winds 5 to 10 miles an hour, becoming light. Thursday, sunny. Highs in the mid-70s. Light winds. And now the extended forecast. Friday, mainly clear. Highs around 80. Lows in the mid-50s. Saturday, partly cloudy. Highs in the mid-80s. Lows in the lower 60s. Sunday, mostly cloudy. Showers likely and a chance of thunderstorms. Highs in the mid-80s. Lows in the mid-60s. Chance of rain 60%. Monday, showers likely and a chance of thunderstorms. Highs in the lower 80s. Lows in the mid-60s. Chance of rain 60%. This is the NOAA Weather Radio KHA 53 in Rochester. 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KHA 53 operates on a frequency of 162.40 MHz. Beach hazards statement in effect through late Wednesday night. What? Strong currents and dangerous swimming conditions expected. Where? Beaches of Niagara, Orleans, Monroe, Wayne, Northern Cayuga, Oswego, and Jefferson counties. When? Through late Wednesday night. Impacts, strong currents and dangerous swimming conditions. Stay out of the water to avoid dangerous swimming conditions. The 5 p.m. weather, the report from Rochester was not available. Around the region at 5 p.m. The forecast for the Genesee Valley and Northern Finger Lakes, including Rochester, Geneseo, Canandaigua, Newark, and Fairhaven. This afternoon, showers likely with a chance of thunderstorms.
Some thunderstorms may produce gust winds, small hail, and heavy rainfall. Near steady temperatures ranging from the mid-70s on the hilltops to the upper 70s across the lower elevations. Southwest winds 10 to 15 miles an hour with gusts up to 30 miles an hour. Chance of rain 70%. Tonight, showers with a chance of thunderstorms in the evening, then a chance of showers overnight. Some thunderstorms may produce gusty winds, small hail, and heavy rainfall in the evening. Monday with lows around 60. Southwest winds 10 to 15 miles an hour, becoming west. Chance of rain 90%. Wednesday, partly sunny. Cooler with highs ranging from the mid-60s on the hilltops to around 70 across the lower elevations. West winds 10 to 15 miles an hour. Wednesday night, mostly cloudy in the evening, then clearing. Lows ranging from the lower 50s inland to around 60 along the lake shore. West winds 10 to 15 miles an hour, becoming light. Thursday, sunny. Highs in the mid-70s. Light winds. The forecast for the Southern Finger Lakes, including Pinyan, Seneca Falls, and Auburn. This afternoon, showers likely with a chance of thunderstorms. Some thunderstorms may produce gusty winds, small hail, and heavy rainfall. Near steady temperatures in the upper 70s. Southwest winds 10 to 15 miles an hour. Chance of rain 70%. Tonight, showers with a chance of thunderstorms in the evening, then a chance of showers overnight. Some thunderstorms may produce gusty winds, small hail, and heavy rainfall in the evening. Muggy with lows in the lower 60s. Southwest winds 5 to 10 miles an hour, becoming west. Chance of rain 80%. Wednesday, partly sunny. Cooler with highs in the upper 60s. West winds 10 to 15 miles an hour. Wednesday night, mostly cloudy in the evening, then clearing. Lows in the mid-50s. Northwest winds 5 to 10 miles an hour, becoming light. Thursday, sunny. Highs in the mid-70s. Light winds. And now the extended forecast. Friday, mainly clear. Highs around 80. Lows in the mid-50s. Saturday, partly cloudy. Highs in the mid-80s. Lows in the lower 60s. Sunday, mostly cloudy. Showers likely and a chance of thunderstorms. Highs in the mid-80s. Lows in the mid-60s. Chance of rain 60%. Monday, showers likely and a chance of thunderstorms. Highs in the lower 80s. Lows in the mid-60s. Chance of rain 60%. The Nearshore Marine Forecast, for the Niagara River to Hamelin Beach along Lake Ontario. Small craft advisory in effect through late Wednesday night. Tonight, southwest winds 15 to 20 knots becoming west. Showers with a chance of thunderstorms this evening, then a chance of showers after midnight. Some thunderstorms may produce gusty winds this evening. Waves 2 to 4 feet building to 3 to 6 feet. Waves occasionally around 7 feet. Wednesday, west winds 15 to 25 knots. Partly sunny. Waves 3 to 6 feet. Waves occasionally around 7 feet. Wednesday night, northwest winds 15 to 20 knots becoming west 5 to 15 knots. Partly cloudy in the evening, then becoming mainly clear. Waves 3 to 5 feet subsiding to 1 to 3 feet. Waves occasionally around 6 feet. Thursday, west winds 5 to 10 knots. Sunny. Waves 2 feet or less. Thursday night, southwest winds 10 knots or less. Mainly clear. Waves 1 foot or less. Friday, south winds 10 knots or less becoming southeast. Mainly clear. Waves 1 foot or less. Saturday, south winds 10 knots or less becoming southwest. Partly cloudy. Waves 1 foot or less. Sunday, southwest winds 5 to 10 knots becoming west. A chance of showers. Waves 2 feet or less. Winds and waves higher and near thunderstorms. The Nearshore Marine Forecast, for Hamelin Beach to Sodus Bay. Small craft advisory in effect from Wednesday morning through Thursday morning. Tonight, southwest winds 15 to 25 knots becoming west.
Showers with a chance of thunderstorms this evening, then a chance of showers after midnight. Some thunderstorms may

Produce gusty winds this evening. Waves 1 to 3 feet building to 3 to 6 feet. Waves occasionally around 7 feet. Wednesday, west winds 15 to 25 knots. Partly sunny. Waves 4 to 7 feet. Waves occasionally around 9 feet. Wednesday night, west winds 15 to 20 knots diminishing to 5 to 15 knots. Partly cloudy in the evening, then becoming mainly clear. Waves 4 to 7 feet subsiding to 1 to 3 feet. Waves occasionally around 9 feet. Thursday, southwest winds 5 to 10 knots becoming west. Sunny. Waves 2 feet or less. Thursday night, west winds less than 10 knots becoming southwest. Mainly clear. Waves 1 foot or less. Friday, south winds less than 10 knots becoming southeast. Mainly clear. Waves 1 foot or less. Saturday, south winds 10 knots or less. Mainly clear, then becoming partly cloudy. Waves 1 foot or less. Sunday, southwest winds 10 knots or less. A chance of showers during the day, then showers likely Sunday night. Waves 1 foot or less. Winds and waves higher and near thunderstorms. The water temperature off Rochester is 72 degrees. The nearshore marine forecast, 4, Sotus Bay to Mexico Bay. Small craft advisory in effect from Wednesday morning through Thursday morning. Tonight, southwest winds 10 to 15 knots becoming west 15 to 20 knots. Showers with a chance of thunderstorms this evening, then a chance of showers and thunderstorms after midnight. Some thunderstorms may produce gusty winds this evening. Waves 1 to 3 feet building to 3 to 6 feet. Waves occasionally around 7 feet. Wednesday, west winds 15 to 25 knots. A chance of showers in the morning. Waves 5 to 8 feet. Waves occasionally around 10 feet. Wednesday night, west winds 15 to 25 knots diminishing to 5 to 15 knots. Mostly cloudy in the evening, then clearing. Waves 4 to 7 feet subsiding to 2 to 4 feet. Waves occasionally around 9 feet. Thursday, southwest winds 5 to 10 knots becoming west. Sunny. Waves 1 to 2 feet. Thursday night, west winds 10 knots or less becoming south. Mainly clear. Waves 2 feet or less. Friday, south winds 10 knots or less becoming southeast. Mainly clear. Waves 1 foot or less. Saturday, south winds 10 knots or less. Mainly clear, then becoming partly cloudy. Waves 1 foot or less. Sunday, south winds 10 knots or less becoming southwest. A chance of showers during...

National Weather Service in Buffalo has issued a severe thunderstorm warning for Wayne County, southeastern Monroe County, northeastern Ontario County, until 6:45 p.m. At 5:51 p.m., a severe thunderstorm was located over Brighton, moving east at 35 miles per hour. Hazard, 60 miles per hour wind gusts. Source, radar indicated. Impact, expects damage to roofs, siding, and trees. Locations impacted include Rochester, Greece, Irondequoit, East Rochester, Webster, Fairport, Brighton, Gates North Gates, Ontario, and Henrietta. This includes the following highways: Interstate 390 near Exit 12, Interstate 90 between Exits 44 and 46. For your protection, move to an interior room on the lowest floor of a building. Torrential rainfall is occurring with this storm and may lead to flash flooding. Do not drive your vehicle through flooded roadways. This is the NOAA Weather Radio KHA 53 in Rochester, your source for official weather information across the Western Finger Lakes and the Genesee Valley. KHA 53 operates on a frequency of 162.40 MHz. The National Weather Service in Buffalo has issued a severe thunderstorm warning for Wayne County, southeastern Monroe County, northeastern Ontario County, until 6:45 p.m. At 5:51 p.m., a severe thunderstorm was located over

National Weather Service in Buffalo has issued a severe thunderstorm warning for northeastern Wyoming County, northern Livingston County, southeastern Genesee County, southern Monroe County, Ontario County, until 7:30 p.m. At 6:13 p.m., a severe thunderstorm was located near Leroy, or near Batavia, moving east at 40 miles per hour. Hazard, 60 miles per hour wind gusts. Source, radar indicated. Impact, expects damage to roofs, siding, and trees. Locations impacted include Batavia, Geneva, Canandaigua, Geneseo, Leroy, Avon, Victor, Honey Oy Falls, Attica, and Pavilion. This includes the following highways: Interstate 390 between exits 8 and 11, Interstate 90 between exits 42 and 45, and between exits 47 and 48. For your protection, move to an interior room on the lowest floor of a building. Torrential rainfall is occurring with this storm, and may lead to flash flooding. Do not drive your vehicle through flooded roadways. This is the NOAA Weather Radio KHA-53 in Rochester. Your source for official weather information across the Western Finger Lakes and the Genesee Valley. KHA-53 operates on a frequency of 162.40 MHz. The National Weather Service in Buffalo has issued a severe thunderstorm warning for Wayne County, southeastern Monroe County, northeastern Ontario County, until 6:45 p.m. At 5:51 p.m., a severe thunderstorm was located over Brighton, moving east at 35 miles per hour. Hazard, 60 miles per hour wind gusts. Source, radar indicated. Impact, expects damage to roofs, siding, and trees. Locations impacted include Rochester, Greece, Irondequoit, East Rochester, Webster, Fairport, Brighton, Gates North Gates, Ontario, and Henrietta. This includes the following highways: Interstate 390 near Exit 12, Interstate 90 between Exits 44 and 46. For your protection, move to an interior room on the lowest floor of a building. Torrential rainfall is occurring with this storm, and may lead to flash flooding. Do not drive your vehicle through flooded roadways. The National Weather Service in Buffalo has issued a severe thunderstorm warning for northeastern Wyoming County, northern Livingston County, southeastern Genesee County, southern Monroe County, Ontario County, until 7:30 p.m. At 6:13 p.m., a severe thunderstorm was located near Leroy, or near Batavia, moving east at 40 miles per hour. Hazard, 60 miles per hour wind gusts. Source, radar indicated. Impact, expects damage to roofs, siding, and trees. Locations impacted include Batavia, Geneva, Canandaigua, Geneseo, Leroy, Avon, Victor, Honey Oy Falls, Attica, and Pavilion. This includes the following highways: Interstate 390 between exits 8 and 11, Interstate 90 between exits 42 and 45, and between exits 47 and 48. For your protection, move to an interior room on the lowest floor of a building. Torrential rainfall is occurring with this storm, and may lead to flash flooding. Do not drive your vehicle through flooded roadways. Beach hazards statement in effect through late Wednesday night. What? Strong currents and dangerous swimming conditions expected. Where? Beaches of Niagara, Orleans, Monroe, Wayne, Northern Cayuga, Oswego, and Jefferson counties. When? Through late Wednesday night. Impacts, strong currents and dangerous swimming conditions. Stay out of the water to avoid dangerous swimming conditions. The 6 p.m. weather at Rochester, a thunderstorm.

was reported. The visibility was repeating at Rochester. A thunderstorm was reported. Temperature 68 degrees. This is the NOAA Weather Radio KHA 53 in Rochester. 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The National Weather Service in Buffalo has issued a severe thunderstorm warning for Wayne County, southeastern Monroe County, northeastern Ontario County, until 6:45 p.m. At 5:51 p.m., a severe thunderstorm was located over Brighton, moving east at 35 miles per hour. Hazard, 60 miles per hour wind gusts. Source, radar indicated. Impact, expects damage to roofs, siding, and trees. Locations impacted include Rochester, Greece, Irondequoit, East Rochester, Webster, Fairport, Brighton, Gates North Gates, Ontario, and Henrietta. This includes the following highways: Interstate 390 near Exit 12, Interstate 90 between Exits 44 and 46. For your protection, move to an interior room on the lowest floor of a building. Torrential rainfall is occurring with this storm and may lead to flash flooding. Do not drive your vehicle through flooded roadways. The National Weather Service in Buffalo has issued a severe thunderstorm warning for northeastern Wyoming County, northern Livingston County, southeastern Genesee County, southern Monroe County, Ontario County, until 7:30 p.m. At 6:13 p.m., a severe thunderstorm was located near Leroy, or near Batavia, moving east at 40 miles per hour. Hazard, 60 miles per hour wind gusts. Source, radar indicated. Impact, expects damage to roofs, siding, and trees. Locations impacted include Batavia, Geneva, Canandaigua, Geneseo, Leroy, Avon, Victor, Honey Oil Falls, Attica, and Pavilion. This includes the following highways: Interstate 390 between Exits 8 and 11, Interstate 90 between Exits 42 and 45, and between Exits 47 and 48. For your protection, move to an interior room on the lowest floor of a building. Torrential rainfall is occurring with this storm and may lead to flash flooding. Do not drive your vehicle through flooded roadways. Beach hazards statement in effect through late Wednesday night. What? Strong currents and dangerous swimming conditions expected. Where? Beaches of Niagara, Orleans, Monroe, Wayne, Northern Cayuga, Oswego, and Jefferson counties. When? Through late Wednesday night. Impacts, strong currents and dangerous swimming conditions. Stay out of the water to avoid dangerous swimming conditions. The 6 p.m. weather at Rochester, a thunderstorm was reported. The visibility was repeating at Rochester. A thunderstorm was reported. Temperature 68 degrees. This is the NOAA Weather Radio KHA 53 in Rochester. 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The National Weather Service in Buffalo has issued a severe thunderstorm warning for Wayne County, southeastern Monroe County, northeastern Ontario County, until 6:45 p.m. At 5:51 p.m., a severe thunderstorm was located over Brighton, moving east at 35 miles per hour. Hazard, 60 miles per hour wind gusts. Source, radar indicated. Impact, expects damage to roofs, siding, and trees. Locations impacted include Rochester, Greece, Irondequoit, East Rochester, Webster, Fairport, Brighton, Gates North Gates, Ontario, and Henrietta. This includes the following highways: Interstate 390 near Exit 12, Interstate 90 between Exits 44 and 46. For your protection, move to an interior room on the lowest floor of a building. Torrential rainfall is occurring with this storm and may lead to flash flooding. Do not drive your vehicle through flooded roadways. The National Weather Service in Buffalo has issued a severe thunderstorm warning for northeastern Wyoming County, northern Livingston County, southeastern Genesee County, southern Monroe County, Ontario County, until 7:30 p.m. At 6:13 p.m., a severe thunderstorm was located near Leroy, or near Batavia, moving east at 40 miles per hour. Hazard, 60 miles per hour wind gusts. Source, radar indicated.

35 miles per hour. Hazard, 60 miles per hour wind gusts. Source, radar indicated. Impact, expects damage to roofs, siding, and trees. Locations impacted include Ontario, Newark, Williamson, Marion, Lyons, Palmyra, Clyde, Sodus, Chimney Bluff State Park, and Walworth. For your protection, move to an interior room on the lowest floor of a building. Torrential rainfall is occurring with this storm and may lead to flash flooding. Do not drive your vehicle through flooded roadways. The National Weather Service in Buffalo has issued a severe thunderstorm warning for northeastern Wyoming County, northern Livingston County, southeastern Genesee County, southern Monroe County, Ontario County, until 7:30 p.m. At 6:13 p.m., a severe thunderstorm was located near Leroy, or near Batavia, moving east at 40 miles per hour. Hazard, 60 miles per hour wind gusts. Source, radar indicated. Impact, expects damage to roofs, siding, and trees. Locations impacted include Batavia, Geneva, Canandaigua, Geneseo, Leroy, Avon, Victor, Honey Oil Falls, Attica, and Pavilion. This includes the following highways: Interstate 390 between exits 8 and 11, Interstate 90 between exits 42 and 45, and between exits 47 and 48. For your protection, move to an interior room on the lowest floor of a building. Torrential rainfall is occurring with this storm and may lead to flash flooding. Do not drive your vehicle through flooded roadways. The severe thunderstorm warning for southeastern Monroe County is canceled. The severe thunderstorm which prompted the warning has moved out of the warned area. Therefore, the warning has been canceled. Another severe thunderstorm warning remains in effect for the southern portion of the county through 7:30 p.m. A severe thunderstorm warning remains in effect until 6:45 p.m. for Wayne and northeastern Ontario counties. At 6:22 p.m., a severe thunderstorm was located near Marion, or 9 miles southeast of Webster, moving east at 35 miles per hour. Hazard, 60 miles per hour wind gusts. Source, radar indicated. Impact, expects damage to roofs, siding, and trees. Locations impacted include Ontario, Newark, Williamson, Marion, Lyons, Palmyra, Clyde, Sodus, Chimney Bluff State Park, and Walworth. For your protection, move to an interior room on the lowest floor of a building. Torrential rainfall is occurring with this storm and may lead to flash flooding. Do not drive your vehicle through flooded roadways. Beach hazards statement in effect through late Wednesday night. What? Strong currents and dangerous swimming conditions expected. Where? Beaches of Niagara, Orleans, Monroe, Wayne, Northern Cayuga, Oswego, and Jefferson counties. When? Through late Wednesday night. Impacts, strong currents and dangerous swimming conditions. Stay out of the water to avoid dangerous swimming conditions. The 6 p.m. weather at Rochester, a thunderstorm was reported. The visibility was repeating at Rochester, a thunderstorm was reported, temperature 68 degrees. This is the NOAA Weather Radio KHA 53 in Rochester. Your source for official weather information across the Western Finger Lakes and the Genesee Valley. KHA 53 operates on a frequency of 162.40 MHz. The National Weather Service in Buffalo has issued a severe thunderstorm warning for northeastern Wyoming County, northern Livingston County, southeastern Genesee County, southern Monroe County, Ontario County, until 7:30 p.m. At 6:13 p.m., a severe thunderstorm was located near Leroy, or near Batavia, moving east at 40 miles per hour. Hazard, 60 miles per hour wind gusts. Source, radar indicated. Impact, expects damage to roofs, siding, and trees. Locations impacted include Batavia, Geneva, Canandaigua, Geneseo, Leroy, Avon, Victor, Honey Oil Falls, Attica, and Pavilion. This includes the following highways: Interstate 390 between exits 8 and 11, Interstate 90 between exits 42 and 45, and between exits 47 and 48. For your protection, move to an interior room on the lowest floor of a building. Torrential rainfall is occurring with this storm and may lead to flash flooding. Do not drive your vehicle through flooded roadways. The severe thunderstorm warning for

southeastern Monroe County is canceled. The severe thunderstorm which prompted the warning has moved out of the warned area. Therefore, the warning has been canceled. Another severe thunderstorm warning remains in effect for the southern portion of the county through 7:30 p.m. A severe thunderstorm warning remains in effect until 6:45 p.m. for Wayne and northeastern Ontario counties. At 6:22 p.m., a severe thunderstorm was located near Marion, or 9 miles southeast of Webster, moving east at 35 miles per hour. Hazard, 60 miles per hour wind gusts. Source, radar indicated. Impact, expects damage to roofs, siding, and trees. Locations impacted include Ontario, Newark, Williamson, Marion, Lyons, Palmyra, Clyde, Sodus, Chimney Bluff State Park, and Walworth. For your protection, move to an interior room on the lowest floor of a building. Torrential rainfall is occurring with this storm and may lead to flash flooding. Do not drive your vehicle through flooded roadways. The Nearshore Marine Forecast, for the Niagara River to Hamlin Beach along Lake Ontario. Small craft advisory in effect through late Wednesday night. Tonight, southwest winds 15 to 20 knots becoming west. Showers with a chance of thunderstorms this evening, then a chance of showers after midnight. Some thunderstorms may produce gusty winds this evening. Waves 2 to 4 feet building to 3 to 6 feet. Waves occasionally around 7 feet. Wednesday, west winds 15 to 25 knots. Partly sunny. Waves 3 to 6 feet. Waves occasionally around 7 feet. Wednesday night, northwest winds 15 to 20 knots becoming west 5 to 15 knots. Partly cloudy in the evening, then becoming mainly clear. Waves 3 to 5 feet subsiding to 1 to 3 feet. Waves occasionally around 6 feet. Thursday, west winds 5 to 10 knots. Sunny. Waves 2 feet or less. Thursday night, southwest winds 10 knots or less. Mainly clear. Waves 1 foot or less. Friday, south winds 10 knots or less becoming southeast. Mainly clear. Waves 1 foot or less. Saturday, south winds 10 knots or less becoming southwest. Partly cloudy. Waves 1 foot or less. Sunday, southwest winds 5 to 10 knots becoming west. A chance of showers. Waves 2 feet or less. Winds and waves higher in and near thunderstorms. The Nearshore Marine Forecast, for Hamlin Beach to Sodus Bay. Small craft advisory in effect from Wednesday morning through Thursday morning. Tonight, southwest winds 15 to 25 knots becoming west. Showers with a chance of thunderstorms this evening, then a chance of showers after midnight. Some thunderstorms may produce gusty winds this evening. Waves 1 to 3 feet building to 3 to 6 feet. Waves occasionally around 7 feet. Wednesday, west winds 15 to 25 knots. Partly sunny. Waves 4 to 7 feet. Waves occasionally around 9 feet. Wednesday night, west winds 15 to 20 knots diminishing to 5 to 15 knots. Partly cloudy in the evening, then becoming mainly clear. Waves 4 to 7 feet subsiding to 1 to 3 feet. Waves occasionally around 9 feet. Thursday, southwest winds 5 to 10 knots becoming west. Sunny. Waves 4 to 7 feet subsiding to 1 to 3 feet. Waves occasionally around 9 feet. Thursday, southwest winds 5 to 10 knots becoming west. Sunny. Waves 2 feet or less. Thursday night, west winds less than 10 knots becoming southwest. Mainly clear. Waves 1 foot or less. Friday, south winds less than 10 knots becoming southeast. Mainly clear. Waves 1 foot or less. Saturday, south winds 10 knots or less. Mainly clear, then becoming partly cloudy. Waves 1 foot or less. Sunday, southwest winds 10 knots or less. A chance of showers during the day, then showers likely Sunday night. Waves 1 foot or less. Winds and waves higher in and near thunderstorms. The water temperature off Rochester is 72 degrees. The Nearshore Marine Forecast, for Sodus Bay to Mexico Bay. Small craft advisory in effect from Wednesday morning through Thursday morning.

tonight. Southwest winds 10 to 15 knots, becoming west 15 to 20 knots. Showers with a chance of thunderstorms this evening, then a chance of showers and thunderstorms after midnight. Some thunderstorms may produce gusty winds this evening. Waves 1 to 3 feet, building to 3 to 6 feet. Waves occasionally around 7 feet. Wednesday, west winds 15 to 25 knots. A chance of showers in the morning. Waves 5 to 8 feet. Waves occasionally around 10 feet. Wednesday night, west winds 15 to 25 knots, diminishing to 5 to 15 knots. Mostly cloudy in the evening, then clearing. Waves 4 to 7 feet, subsiding to 2 to 4 feet. Waves occasionally around 9 feet. Thursday, southwest winds 5 to 10 knots, becoming west. Sunny. Waves 1 to 2 feet. Thursday night, west winds 10 knots or less, becoming south. Mainly clear. Waves 2 feet or less. Friday, south winds 10 knots or less, becoming southeast. Mainly clear. Waves 1 foot or less. Saturday, south winds 10 knots or less. Mainly clear, then becoming partly cloudy. Waves 1 foot or less. Sunday, south winds 10 knots or less, becoming southwest. A chance of showers during the day, then showers likely Sunday night. Waves 1 foot or less. Winds and waves higher and near thunderstorms. Beach hazards statement in effect through late Wednesday night. What? Strong currents and dangerous swimming conditions expected. Where? Beaches of Niagara, Orleans, Monroe, Wayne, Northern Cayuga, Oswego, and Jefferson counties. When? Through late Wednesday night. Impacts, strong currents and dangerous swimming conditions. Stay out of the water to avoid dangerous swimming conditions. The 6 p.m. weather at Rochester, a thunderstorm was reported. The visibility was repeating at Rochester, a thunderstorm was reported, temperature 68 degrees. This is the NOAA Weather Radio KHA 53 in Rochester. Your source for official weather information across the Western Finger Lakes and the Genesee Valley. KHA 53 operates on a frequency of 162.40 MHz. The National Weather Service in Buffalo has issued a severe thunderstorm warning for northeastern Wyoming County, northern Livingston County, southeastern Genesee County, southern Monroe County, Ontario County, until 7:30 p.m. At 6:13 p.m., a severe thunderstorm was located. The severe thunderstorm warning for northeastern Wyoming and southeastern Genesee counties is canceled. The severe thunderstorm which prompted the warning has moved out of the warned area. Therefore, the warning has been canceled. A severe thunderstorm warning remains in effect until 7:30 p.m. for northern Livingston, southern Monroe, and Ontario counties. At 6:36 p.m., a severe thunderstorm was located over Avon, or 9 miles north of Geneseo, moving east at 40 miles per hour. Hazard, 60 miles per hour wind gusts. Source, radar indicated. Impact, expects damage to roofs, siding, and trees. Locations impacted include Geneva, Canandaigua, Geneseo, Avon, Victor, Honeyoy Falls, Bristol, Caledonia, Lima, and Clifton Springs. This includes the following highways: Interstate 390 between exits 8 and 11, Interstate 90 between exits 42 and 45. For your protection, move to an interior room on the lowest floor of a building. Torrential rainfall is occurring with this storm and may lead to flash flooding. Do not drive your vehicle through flooded roadways. This is the NOAA Weather Radio KHA 53 in Rochester. Your source for official weather information across the Western Finger Lakes and the Genesee Valley. KHA 53 operates on a frequency of 162.40 MHz. A severe thunderstorm warning remains in effect until 6:45 p.m. for Wayne and northeastern Ontario counties. At 6:22 p.m., a severe thunderstorm was located near Marion, or 9 miles southeast of Webster, moving east at 35 miles per hour. Hazard, 60 miles per hour wind gusts. Source, radar indicated. Impact, expects damage to roofs, siding, and trees. Locations impacted include Ontario, Newark, Williamson, Marion, Lyons, Palmyra, Clyde, Sodus, Chimney Bluff State Park, and Walworth.

your protection move to an interior room on the lowest floor of a building. Torrent, this is your thunderstorm warning for Wayne and northeastern Ontario counties will expire at 6:45 p.m. The storm which prompted the warning has weakened below severe limits and no longer poses an immediate threat to life or property. Therefore, the warning will be allowed to expire. A severe thunderstorm warning remains in effect until 7:30 p.m. for northern Livingston, southern Monroe and Ontario counties. At 6:36 p.m., a severe thunderstorm was located over Avon, or 9 miles north of Geneseo, moving east at 40 miles per hour. Hazard, 60 miles per hour wind gusts. Source, radar indicated. Impact, expects damage to roofs, siding, and trees. Locations impacted include Geneva, Canandaigua, Geneseo, Avon, Victor, Honey Oy Falls, Bristol, Caledonia, Lima, and Clifton Springs. This includes the following highways: Interstate 390 between exits 8 and 11, Interstate 90 between exits 42 and 45. For your protection, move to an interior room on the lowest floor of a building. Torrential rainfall is occurring with this storm and may lead to flash flooding. Do not drive your vehicle through flooded roadways. This severe thunderstorm warning for Wayne and northeastern Ontario counties will expire at 6:45 p.m. The storm which prompted the warning has weakened below severe limits and no longer poses an immediate threat to life or property. Therefore, the warning will be allowed to expire. Beach hazards statement in effect through late Wednesday night. What? Strong currents and dangerous swimming conditions expected. Where? Beaches of Niagara, Orleans, Monroe, Wayne, Northern Cayuga, Oswego, and Jefferson counties. When? Through late Wednesday night. Impacts, strong currents and dangerous swimming conditions. Stay out of the water to avoid dangerous swimming conditions. The 6 p.m. weather at Rochester, a thunderstorm was reported. The visibility was repeating at Rochester, a thunderstorm was reported, temperature 68 degrees. Open lake forecast, for the Niagara River to Hamlin Beach beyond 5 miles from shore. Tonight, west winds 15 to 20 knots. Showers with a chance of thunderstorms this evening, then a chance of showers after midnight. Some thunderstorms may produce gusty winds this evening. Waves 3 to 6 feet. Wednesday, west winds 15 to 25 knots. Waves 3 to 6 feet. Wednesday night, northwest winds 15 to 20 knots becoming west and diminishing to around 10 knots. Waves 3 to 5 feet subsiding to 1 to 3 feet. Thursday, west winds 5 to 10 knots becoming southwest. Waves 2 feet or less. Thursday night, southwest winds 10 knots or less. Waves 1 foot or less. Friday, south winds 10 knots or less becoming southeast. Waves 1 foot or less. Saturday, south winds 10 knots or less becoming southwest. Waves 1 foot or less. Sunday, southwest winds 5 to 10 knots becoming west. A chance of showers. Waves 2 feet or less. Winds and waves higher in and near thunderstorms. Open lake forecast, for Hamlin Beach to Mexico Bay beyond 5 miles from shore. Tonight, southwest winds 15 to 25 knots becoming west. Showers with a chance of thunderstorms this evening, then a chance of showers after midnight. Some thunderstorms may produce gusty winds this evening. Waves 2 to 4 feet building to 4 to 7 feet. Waves occasionally around 9 feet. Wednesday, west winds 20 to 25 knots. Waves 5 to 8 feet. Waves occasionally around 10 feet. Wednesday night, west winds 15 to 25 knots diminishing to 5 to 15 knots. Waves 5 to 8 feet subsiding to 1 to 3 feet. Waves occasionally around 10 feet. Thursday, west winds 5 to 15 knots. Waves 1 to 2 feet. Thursday night, southwest winds 5 to 15 knots. Waves 2 feet or less. Friday, south winds 10 knots or less becoming southeast. Waves 1 foot or less. Saturday, south winds 5 to 15 knots. Waves 2 feet or less. Sunday, southwest winds 5 to 15 knots. A chance of showers during the day, then showers likely Sunday night. Waves 2 feet or less. Winds and waves higher in

and near thunderstorms. This is the NOAA Weather Radio KHA 53 in Rochester, your source for official weather information across the Western Finger Lakes and the Genesee Valley. KHA 53 operates on a frequency of 162.40 MHz. This severe thunderstorm warning for northeastern Wyoming and southeastern Genesee counties is canceled. The severe thunderstorm which prompted the warning has moved out of the warned area. Therefore, the warning has been canceled. A severe thunderstorm warning remains in effect until 7:30 p.m. for northern Livingston, southern Monroe and Ontario counties. At 6:36 p.m., a severe thunderstorm was located over Avon, or 9 miles north of Geneseo, moving east at 40 miles per hour. Hazard, 60 miles per hour wind gusts. Source, radar indicated. Impact, expects damage to roofs, siding, and trees. Locations impacted include Geneva, Canandaigua, Geneseo, Avon, Victor, Honey Oy Falls, Bristol, Caledonia, Lima, and Clifton Springs. This includes the following highways: Interstate 390 between exits 8 and 11, Interstate 90 between exits 42 and 45. For your protection, move to an interior room on the lowest floor of a building. Torrential rainfall is occurring with this storm and may lead to flash flooding. Do not drive your vehicle through flooded roadways. The severe thunderstorm warning for Wayne and northeastern Ontario counties will expire at 6:45 p.m. The storm which prompted the warning has weakened below severe limits and no longer poses an immediate threat to life or property. Therefore, the warning will be allowed to expire. Beach hazards statement in effect through late Wednesday night. What? Strong currents and dangerous swimming conditions expected. Where? Beaches of Niagara, Orleans, Monroe, Wayne, Northern Cayuga, Oswego, and Jefferson counties. When? Through late Wednesday night. Impacts, strong currents and dangerous swimming conditions. Stay out of the water to avoid dangerous swimming conditions. The 6 p.m. weather at Rochester, a thunderstorm was reported. The visibility was repeating at Rochester, a thunderstorm was reported, temperature 68 degrees. This is the NOAA Weather Radio KHA 53 in Rochester, your source for official weather information across the Western Finger Lakes and the Genesee Valley. KHA 53 operates on a frequency of 162.40 MHz. The severe thunderstorm warning for northeastern Wyoming and southeastern Genesee counties is canceled. The severe thunderstorm which prompted the warning has moved out of the warned area. Therefore, the warning has been canceled. A severe thunderstorm warning remains in effect until 7:30 p.m. for northern Livingston, southern Monroe and Ontario counties. At 6:36 p.m., a severe thunderstorm was located over Avon, or 9 miles north of Geneseo, moving east at 40 miles per hour. Hazard, 60 miles per hour wind gusts. Source, radar indicated. Impact, expects damage to roofs, siding, and trees. Locations impacted include Geneva, Canandaigua, Geneseo, Avon, Victor, Honey Oy Falls, Bristol, Caledonia, Lima, and Clifton Springs. This includes the following highways: Interstate 390 between exits 8 and 11, Interstate 90 between exits 42 and 45. For your protection, move to an interior room on the lowest floor of a building. Torrential rainfall is occurring with this storm and may lead to flash flooding. Do not drive your vehicle through flooded roadways. The Rochester, New York climate summary for this evening, as of 5 p.m., July 21, 2026. Today's high temperature was 79 degrees. The normal high is 83. Today's low temperature was 64 degrees. The normal low is 63. 0.01 inches of precipitation fell today. No snow fell today. Sunset tonight is at 8:43 p.m. Sunrise tomorrow is at 5:51 a.m. This is the NOAA Weather Radio KHA 53 in Rochester, your source for official weather information across the Western Finger Lakes and the Genesee Valley. KHA 53 operates on a frequency of 162.40 MHz. The severe thunderstorm warning for northeastern Wyoming and southeastern Genesee counties is canceled. The severe thunderstorm which prompted the warning has moved out of the warned area.

Therefore, the warning has been canceled. A severe thunderstorm warning remains in effect until 7:30 p.m. for northern Livingston, southern Monroe, and Ontario counties. At 6:36 p.m., a severe thunderstorm was located over Avon, or 9 miles north of Geneseo, moving east at 40 miles per hour. Hazard, 60 miles per hour wind gusts. Source, radar indicated. Impact, expects damage to roofs, siding, and trees. Locations impacted include Geneva, Canandaigua, Geneseo, Avon, Victor, Honey Oy Falls, Bristol, Caledonia, Lima, and Clifton Springs. This includes the following highways: Interstate 390 between exits 8 and 11, Interstate 90 between exits 42 and 45. For your protection, move to an interior room on the lowest floor of a building. Torrential rainfall is occurring with this storm and may lead to flash flooding. Do not drive your vehicle through flooded roadways. Beach hazards statement in effect through late Wednesday night. What? Strong currents and dangerous swimming conditions expected. Where? Beaches of Niagara, Orleans, Monroe, Wayne, Northern Cayuga, Oswego, and Jefferson counties. When? Through late Wednesday night. Impacts, strong currents and dangerous swimming conditions. Stay out of the water to avoid dangerous swimming conditions. The 6 p.m. weather at Rochester, a thunderstorm was reported. The visibility was repeating at Rochester, a thunderstorm was reported, temperature 68 degrees. Around the region at 6 p.m. at Buffalo, a thunderstorm was reported, with a temperature of 66. At Toronto, rain was falling, with a temperature of 68. It was partly sunny, with a temperature of 80 at Syracuse, 77 at Elmira, 72 at Binghamton, and 79 at Watertown. At Niagara Falls, it was cloudy, with a temperature of 71. At Erie, thunder was reported. At Oswego, winds were south at 7 knots, with a temperature of 80 degrees. The Central Lake Ontario buoy winds were west at 4 knots, with a temperature of 70 degrees, and the waves were 3 feet. This is the NOAA Weather Radio KHA 53 in Rochester. Your source for official weather information across the Western Finger Lakes and the Genesee Valley. KHA 53 operates on a frequency of 162.40 MHz. A severe thunderstorm warning remains in effect until 7:30 p.m. for northern Livingston, southern Monroe, and Ontario counties. At 6:36 p.m., a severe thunderstorm was located over Avon, or 9 miles north of Geneseo, moving east at 40 miles per hour. Hazard, 60 miles per hour wind gusts. Source, radar indicated. Impact, expects damage to roofs, siding, and trees. Locations impacted include Geneva, Canandaigua, Geneseo, Avon, Victor, Honey Oy Falls, Bristol, Caledonia, Lima, and Clifton Springs. This includes the following highways: Interstate 390 between exits 8 and 11, Interstate 90 between exits 42 and 45. For your protection, move to an interior room on the lowest floor of a building. Torrential rainfall is occurring with this storm and may lead to flash flooding. Do not drive your vehicle through flooded roadways. Beach hazards statement in effect through late Wednesday night. What? Strong currents and dangerous swimming conditions expected. Where? Beaches of Niagara, Orleans, Monroe, Wayne, Northern Cayuga, Oswego, and Jefferson counties. When? Through late Wednesday night. Impacts, strong currents and dangerous swimming conditions. Stay out of the water to avoid dangerous swimming conditions. The 6 p.m. weather at Rochester, a thunderstorm was reported. The visibility was repeating at Rochester, a thunderstorm was reported, temperature 68 degrees. Around the region at 6 p.m. at Buffalo, a thunderstorm was reported, with a temperature of 66. At Toronto, rain was falling, with a temperature of 68. It was partly sunny, with a temperature of 80 at Syracuse, 77 at Elmira, 72 at Binghamton, and 79 at Watertown. At Niagara Falls, it was cloudy, with a temperature of 71. At Erie, thunder was reported. At Oswego, winds were south at 7 knots, with a temperature of 80 degrees. The Central Lake Ontario buoy winds were west at 4 knots, with a temperature of 70 degrees, and the waves were 3 feet. This is the NOAA Weather.

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A severe thunderstorm warning remains in effect until 7:30 p.m. for northern Livingston, southern Monroe, and Ontario counties. At 6:36 p.m., a severe thunderstorm was located over Avon, or 9 miles north of Geneseo, moving east at 40 miles per hour. Hazard, 60 miles per hour wind gusts. Source, radar indicated. Impact, expects damage to roofs, siding, and trees. Locations impacted include Geneva, Canandaigua, Geneseo, Avon, Victor, Honeoy Falls, Bristol, Caledonia, Lima, and Clifton Springs. This includes the following highways: Interstate 390 between exits 8 and 11, Interstate 90 between exits 42 and 45. For your protection, move to an interior room on the lowest floor of a building. Torrential rainfall is occurring with this storm and may lead to flash flooding. Do not drive your vehicle through flooded roadways. Beach hazards statement in effect through late Wednesday night. What? Strong currents and dangerous swimming conditions expected. Where? Beaches of Niagara, Orleans, Monroe, Wayne, Northern Cayuga, Oswego, and Jefferson counties. When? Through late Wednesday night. Impacts, strong currents and dangerous swimming conditions. Stay out of the water to avoid dangerous swimming conditions. The 6 p.m. weather at Rochester, a thunderstorm was reported. The visibility was repeating at Rochester, a thunderstorm was reported, temperature 68 degrees. Around the region at 6 p.m. at Buffalo, a thunderstorm was reported, with a temperature of 66. At Toronto, rain was falling, with a temperature of 68. It was partly sunny, with a temperature of 80 at Syracuse, 77 at Elmira, 72 at Binghamton, and 79 at Watertown. At Niagara Falls, it was cloudy, with a temperature of 71. At Erie, thunder was reported. At Oswego, winds were south at 7 knots, with a temperature of 80 degrees. The Central Lake Ontario buoy winds were west at 4 knots, with a temperature of 70 degrees, and the waves were 3 feet. This is the NOAA Weather Radio KHA 53 in Rochester. Your source for official weather information across the Western Finger Lakes and the Genesee Valley. KHA 53 operates on a frequency of 162.40 MHz. A severe thunderstorm warning remains in effect until 7:30 p.m. for northern Livingston, southern Monroe, and Ontario counties. At 6:36 p.m., a severe thunderstorm was located over Avon, or 9 miles north of Geneseo, moving east at 40 miles per hour. Hazard, 60 miles per hour wind gusts. Source, radar indicated. Impact, expects damage to roofs, siding, and trees. Locations impacted include Geneva, Canandaigua, Geneseo, Avon, Victor, Honeoy Falls, Bristol, Caledonia, Lima, and Clifton Springs. This includes the following highways: Interstate 390 between exits 8 and 11, Interstate 90 between exits 42 and 45. For your protection, move to an interior room on the lowest floor of a building. Torrential rainfall is occurring with this storm and may lead to flash flooding. Do not drive your vehicle through flooded roadways. Beach hazards statement in effect through late Wednesday night. What? Strong currents and dangerous swimming conditions expected. Where? Beaches of Niagara, Orleans, Monroe, Wayne, Northern Cayuga, Oswego, and Jefferson counties. When? Through late Wednesday night. Impacts, strong currents and dangerous swimming conditions. Stay out of the water to avoid dangerous swimming conditions. The 6 p.m. weather at Rochester, a thunderstorm was reported. The visibility was repeating at Rochester, a thunderstorm was reported, temperature 68 degrees. Around the region at 6 p.m. at Buffalo, a thunderstorm was reported, with a temperature of 66. At Toronto, rain was falling, with a temperature of 68. It was partly sunny, with a temperature of 80 at Syracuse, 77 at Elmira, 72 at Binghamton, and 79 at Watertown. At Niagara Falls, it was cloudy, with a temperature of 71. At Erie, thunder was reported. At Oswego, winds were south at 7 knots, with a temperature

of 80 degrees. The Central Lake Ontario buoy wind swore west at 4 knots, with a temperature of 70 degrees, and the waves were 3 feet. This is the NOAA Weather Radio KHA 53 in Rochester. Your source for official weather information across the Western Finger Lakes and the Genesee Valley. KHA 53 operates on a frequency of 162.40 MHz. A severe thunderstorm warning remains in effect until 7:30 p.m. for northern Livingston, southern Monroe and Ontario counties. At 6:36 p.m., a severe thunderstorm was located over Avon, or 9 miles north of Geneseo, moving east at 40 miles per hour. Hazard, 60 miles per hour wind gusts. Source, radar indicated. Impact, expects damage to roofs, siding, and trees. Locations impacted include Geneva, Canandaigua, Geneseo, Avon, Victor, Honey Oy Falls, Bristol, Caledonia, Lima, and Clifton Springs. This includes the following highways: Interstate 390 between exits 8 and 11, Interstate 90 between exits 42 and 45. For your protection, move to an interior room on the lowest floor of a building. Torrential rainfall is occurring with this storm and may lead to flash flooding. Do not drive your vehicle through flooded roadways. The Rochester, New York climate summary for this evening, as of 5 p.m., July 21, 2026. Today's high temperature was 79 degrees. The normal high is 83. Today's low temperature was 64 degrees. The normal low is 63. 0.01 inches of precipitation fell today. No snow fell today. Sunset tonight is at 8:43 p.m. Sunrise tomorrow is at 5:51 a.m. Open lake forecast, for the Niagara River to Hamelin Beach beyond 5 miles from shore. Tonight, west winds 15 to 20 knots. Showers with a chance of thunderstorms this evening, then a chance of showers after midnight. Some thunderstorms may produce gusty winds this evening. Waves 3 to 6 feet. Wednesday, west winds 15 to 25 knots. Waves 3 to 6 feet. Wednesday night, northwest winds 15 to 20 knots becoming west and diminishing to around 10 knots. Waves 3 to 5 feet subsiding to 1 to 3 feet. Thursday, west winds 5 to 10 knots becoming southwest. Waves 2 feet or less. Thursday night, southwest winds 10 knots or less. Waves 1 foot or less. Friday, south winds 10 knots or less becoming southeast. Waves 1 foot or less. Saturday, south winds 10 knots or less becoming southwest. Waves 1 foot or less. Sunday, southwest winds 5 to 10 knots becoming west. A chance of showers. Waves 2 feet or less. Winds and waves higher in and near thunderstorms. Open lake forecast, for Hamelin Beach to Mexico Bay beyond 5 miles from shore. Tonight, southwest winds 15 to 25 knots becoming west. Showers with a chance of thunderstorms this evening, then a chance of showers after midnight. Some thunderstorms may produce gusty winds this evening. Waves 2 to 4 feet building to 4 to 7 feet. Waves occasionally around 9 feet. Wednesday, west winds 20 to 25 knots. Waves 5 to 8 feet. Waves occasionally around 10 feet. Wednesday night, west winds 15 to 25 knots diminishing to 5 to 15 knots. Waves 5 to 8 feet subsiding to 1 to 3 feet. Waves occasionally around 10 feet. Thursday, west winds 5 to 15 knots. Waves 1 to 2 feet. Thursday night, southwest winds 5 to 15 knots. Waves 2 feet or less. Friday, south winds 10 knots or less becoming southeast. Waves 1 foot or less. Saturday, south winds 5 to 15 knots. Waves 2 feet or less. Sunday, southwest winds 5 to 15 knots. A chance of showers during the day, then showers likely Sunday night. Waves 2 feet or less. Winds and waves higher in and near thunderstorms. This is the NOAA Weather Radio KHA 53 in Rochester. Your source for official weather information across the Western Finger Lakes and the Genesee Valley. KHA 53 operates on a frequency of 162.40 MHz. A severe thunderstorm warning remains in effect until 7.

currents and dangerous swimming conditions. Stay out of the water to avoid dangerous swimming conditions. The 7 p.m. weather at Rochester, a thunderstorm was reported. The temperature was 66 degrees Fahrenheit or 19 degrees Celsius, the dew point 64 and the relative humidity 93%. The wind was west at 10 miles an hour. The pressure was 29.57 inches and rising. Repeating at Rochester, a thunderstorm was reported, temperature 66 degrees. This is the NOAA Weather Radio KHA 53 in Rochester. Your source for official weather information across the Western Finger Lakes and the Genesee Valley. KHA 53 operates on a frequency of 162.40 MHz. A severe thunderstorm warning remains in effect until 7:30 p.m. for northern Livingston, southern Monroe and Ontario counties. At 6:36 p.m., a severe thunderstorm was located over Avon, or 9 miles north of Geneseo, moving east at 40 miles per hour. Hazard, 60 miles per hour wind gusts. Source, radar indicated. Impact, expects damage to roofs, siding, and trees. Locations impacted include Geneva, Canandaigua, Geneseo, Avon, Victor, Honey Oy Falls, Bristol, Caledonia, Lima, and Clifton Springs. This includes the following highways: Interstate 390 between exits 8 and 11, Interstate 90 between exits 42 and 45. For your protection, move to an interior room on the lowest floor of a building. Torrential rainfall is occurring with this storm and may lead to flash flooding. Do not drive your vehicle through flooded roadways. Beach hazards statement in effect through late Wednesday night. What? Strong currents and dangerous swimming conditions expected. Where? Beaches of Niagara, Orleans, Monroe, Wayne, Northern Cayuga, Oswego, and Jefferson counties. When? Through late Wednesday night. Impacts, strong currents and dangerous swimming conditions. Stay out of the water to avoid dangerous swimming conditions. The 7 p.m. weather at Rochester, a thunderstorm was reported. The temperature was 66 degrees Fahrenheit or 19 degrees Celsius, the dew point 64 and the relative humidity 93%. The wind was west at 10 miles an hour. The pressure was 29.57 inches and rising. Repeating at Rochester, a thunderstorm was reported, temperature 66 degrees. This is the NOAA Weather Radio KHA 53 in Rochester. Your source for official weather information across the Western Finger Lakes and the Genesee Valley. KHA 53 operates on a frequency of 162.40 MHz. A severe thunderstorm warning remains in effect until 7:30 p.m. for Northern Livingston. The severe thunderstorm warning for Northern Livingston, Southern Monroe and Ontario counties will expire at 7:30 p.m. The storm which prompted the warning has weakened below severe limits and no longer poses an immediate threat to life or property. Therefore, the warning will be allowed to expire. However, gusty winds are still possible with this thunderstorm. Beach hazards statement in effect through late Wednesday night. What? Strong currents and dangerous swimming conditions expected. Where? Beaches of Niagara, Orleans, Monroe, Wayne, Northern Cayuga, Oswego, and Jefferson counties. When? Through late Wednesday night. Impacts, strong currents and dangerous swimming conditions. Stay out of the water to avoid dangerous swimming conditions. The 7 p.m. weather at Rochester, a thunderstorm was reported. The temperature was 66 degrees Fahrenheit or 19 degrees Celsius, the dew point 64 and the relative humidity 93%. The wind was west at 10 miles an hour. The pressure was 29.57 inches and rising. Repeating at Rochester, a thunderstorm was reported, temperature 66 degrees. This is the NOAA Weather Radio KHA 53 in Rochester. Your source for official weather information across the Western Finger Lakes and the Genesee Valley. KHA 53 operates on a frequency of 162.40 MHz. The severe thunderstorm warning for Northern Livingston, Southern Monroe and Ontario counties will expire at 7:30 p.m. The storm which prompted the warning has weakened below severe limits and no longer poses an immediate threat to life or property. Therefore, the warning will be allowed to expire. However, gusty winds are still possible with this thunderstorm. Beach hazards statement in effect

through late Wednesday night. What? Strong currents and dangerous swimming conditions expected. Where? Beaches of Niagara, Orleans, Monroe, Wayne, Northern Cayuga, Oswego, and Jefferson counties. When? Through late Wednesday night. Impacts, strong currents and dangerous swimming conditions. Stay out of the water to avoid dangerous swimming conditions. The Nearshore Marine Forecast, for the Niagara River to Hamelin Beach along Lake Ontario. Small craft advisory in effect through late Wednesday night. Tonight, southwest winds 15 to 20 knots becoming west. Showers with a chance of thunderstorms this evening, then a chance of showers after midnight. Some thunderstorms may produce gusty winds this evening. Waves 2 to 4 feet building to 3 to 6 feet. Waves occasionally around 7 feet. Wednesday, west winds 15 to 25 knots. Partly sunny. Waves 3 to 6 feet. Waves occasionally around 7 feet. Wednesday night, northwest winds 15 to 20 knots becoming west 5 to 15 knots. Partly cloudy in the evening, then becoming mainly clear. Waves 3 to 5 feet subsiding to 1 to 3 feet. Waves occasionally around 6 feet. Thursday, west winds 5 to 10 knots. Sunny. Waves 2 feet or less. Thursday night, southwest winds 10 knots or less. Mainly clear. Waves 1 foot or less. Friday, south winds 10 knots or less becoming southeast. Mainly clear. Waves 1 foot or less. Saturday, south winds 10 knots or less becoming southwest. Partly cloudy. Waves 1 foot or less. Sunday, southwest winds 5 to 10 knots becoming west. A chance of showers. Waves 2 feet or less. Winds and waves higher in and near thunderstorms. The Nearshore Marine Forecast, for Hamelin Beach to Sodus Bay. Small craft advisory in effect from Wednesday morning through Thursday morning. Tonight, southwest winds 15 to 25 knots becoming west. Showers with a chance of thunderstorms this evening, then a chance of showers after midnight. Some thunderstorms may produce gusty winds this evening. Waves 1 to 3 feet building to 3 to 6 feet. Waves occasionally around 7 feet. Wednesday, west winds 15 to 25 knots. Partly sunny. Waves 4 to 7 feet. Waves occasionally around 9 feet. Wednesday night, west winds 15 to 20 knots diminishing to 5 to 15 knots. Partly cloudy in the evening, then becoming mainly clear. Waves 4 to 7 feet subsiding to 1 to 3 feet. Waves occasionally around 9 feet. Thursday, southwest winds 5 to 10 knots becoming west. Sunny. Waves 2 feet or less. Thursday night, west winds less than 10 knots becoming southwest. West winds 5 to 10 knots becoming west. Sunny. Waves 2 feet or less. Thursday night, west winds less than 10 knots becoming southwest. Mainly clear. Waves 1 foot or less. Friday, south winds less than 10 knots becoming southeast. Mainly clear. Waves 1 foot or less. Saturday, south winds 10 knots or less. Mainly clear, then becoming partly cloudy. Waves 1 foot or less. Sunday, southwest winds 10 knots or less. A chance of showers during the day, then showers likely Sunday night. Waves 1 foot or less. Winds and waves higher in and near thunderstorms. The water temperature off Rochester is 72 degrees. The Nearshore Marine Forecast, for Sodus Bay to Mexico Bay. Small craft advisory in effect from Wednesday morning through Thursday morning. Tonight, southwest winds 10 to 15 knots becoming west 15 to 20 knots. Showers with a chance of thunderstorms this evening, then a chance of showers and thunderstorms after midnight. Some thunderstorms may produce gusty winds this evening. Waves 1 to 3 feet building to 3 to 6 feet. Waves occasionally around 7 feet. Wednesday, west winds 15 to 25 knots. A chance of showers in the morning. Waves 5 to 8 feet. Waves occasionally around 10 feet. Wednesday night, west winds 15 to 25 knots diminishing to 5 to 15 knots. Mostly cloudy in the evening, then clearing. Waves 4 to 7 feet subsiding to 2.

4 feet. Waves occasionally around 9 feet. Thursday, southwest winds 5 to 10 knots becoming west. Sunny. Waves 1 to 2 feet. Thursday night, west winds 10 knots or less becoming south. Mainly clear. Waves 2 feet or less. Friday, south winds 10 knots or less becoming southeast. Mainly clear. Waves 1 foot or less. Saturday, south winds 10 knots or less. Mainly clear, then becoming partly cloudy. Waves 1 foot or less. Sunday, south winds 10 knots or less becoming southwest. A chance of showers during the day, then showers likely Sunday night. Waves 1 foot or less. Winds and waves higher and near thunderstorms. The 7 p.m. weather at Rochester, a thunderstorm was reported. The temperature was 66 degrees Fahrenheit or 19 degrees Celsius, the dew point 64 and the relative humidity 93%. The wind was west at 10 miles an hour. The pressure was 29.57 inches and rising. Repeating at Rochester, a thunderstorm was reported, temperature 66 degrees. This is the NOAA Weather Radio KHA 53 in Rochester. Your source for official weather information across the Western Finger Lakes and the Genesee Valley. KHA 53 operates on a frequency of 162.40 MHz. This severe thunderstorm warning for Northern Livingston, Southern Monroe and Ontario counties will expire at 7:30 p.m. The storm which prompted the warning has weakened below severe limits and no longer poses an immediate threat to life or property. Therefore, the warning will be allowed to expire. However, gusty winds are still possible with this thunderstorm. Beach hazards statement in effect through late Wednesday night. What? Strong currents and dangerous swimming conditions expected. Where? Beaches of Niagara, Orleans, Monroe, Wayne, Northern Cayuga, Oswego, and Jefferson counties. When? Through late Wednesday night. Impacts, strong currents and dangerous swimming conditions. Stay out of the water to avoid dangerous swimming conditions. The Rochester, New York climate summary for this evening, as of 5 p.m., July 21, 2026. Today's high temperature was 79 degrees. The normal high is 83. Today's low temperature was 64 degrees. The normal low is 63. 0.01 inches of precipitation fell today. No snow fell today. Sunset tonight is at 8:43 p.m. Sunrise tomorrow is at 5:51 a.m. This is the NOAA Weather Radio KHA 53 in Rochester. Your source for official weather information across the Western Finger Lakes and the Genesee Valley. KHA 53 operates on a frequency of 162.40 MHz. Beach hazards statement in effect through late Wednesday night. What? Strong currents and dangerous swimming conditions expected. Where? Beaches of Niagara, Orleans, Monroe, Wayne, Northern Cayuga, Oswego, and Jefferson counties. When? Through late Wednesday night. Impacts, strong currents and dangerous swimming conditions. Stay out of the water to avoid dangerous swimming conditions. The 7 p.m. weather at Rochester, a thunderstorm was reported. The temperature was 66 degrees Fahrenheit or 19 degrees Celsius, the dew point 64 and the relative humidity 93%. The wind was west at 10 miles an hour. The pressure was 29.57 inches and rising. Repeating at Rochester, a thunderstorm was reported, temperature 66 degrees. Around the region at 7 p.m. at Buffalo, a thunderstorm was reported, with a temperature of 68. It was partly sunny, with a temperature of 72 at Niagara Falls, 70 at Toronto, and 79 at Syracuse. It was cloudy, with a temperature of 76 at Elmira, 74 at Binghamton, and 75 at Watertown. At Erie, the weather conditions were not available. At Oswego, winds were south at 9 knots, with a temperature of 80 degrees. The Central Lake Ontario buoy winds were northwest at 2 knots, with a temperature of 68 degrees, and the waves were 4 feet. This is the NOAA Weather Radio KHA 53 in Rochester. 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

an hour. The pressure was 29.57 inches and rising. Repeating at Rochester, a thunderstorm was reported, temperature 66 degrees. Around the region, at 7 p.m. at Buffalo, a thunderstorm was reported, with a temperature of 68. It was partly sunny, with a temperature of 72 at Niagara Falls, 70 at Toronto, and 79 at Syracuse. It was cloudy, with a temperature of 76 at Elmira, 74 at Binghamton, and 75 at Watertown. At Erie, the weather conditions were not available. At Oswego, winds were south at 9 knots, with a temperature of 80 degrees. The Central Lake Ontario buoy winds were northwest at 2 knots, with a temperature of 68 degrees, and the waves were 4 feet. This is the NOAA Weather Radio KHA-53 in Rochester. Your source for official weather information across the Western Finger Lakes and the Genesee Valley. KHA-53 operates on a frequency of 162.40 MHz. Beach hazards statement in effect through late Wednesday night. What? Strong currents and dangerous swimming conditions expected. Where? Beaches of Niagara, Orleans, Monroe, Wayne, Northern Cayuga, Oswego, and Jefferson counties. When? Through late Wednesday night. Impacts, strong currents and dangerous swimming conditions. Stay out of the water to avoid dangerous swimming conditions. The 7 p.m. weather at Rochester, a thunderstorm was reported. The temperature was 66 degrees Fahrenheit or 19 degrees Celsius, the dew point 64 and the relative humidity 93%. The wind was west at 10 miles an hour. The pressure was 29.57 inches and rising. Repeating at Rochester, a thunderstorm was reported, temperature 66 degrees. Around the region, at 7 p.m. at Buffalo, a thunderstorm was reported, with a temperature of 68. It was partly sunny, with a temperature of 72 at Niagara Falls, 70 at Toronto, and 79 at Syracuse. It was cloudy, with a temperature of 76 at Elmira, 74 at Binghamton, and 75 at Watertown. At Erie, the weather conditions were not available. At Oswego, winds were south at 9 knots, with a temperature of 80 degrees. The Central Lake Ontario buoy winds were northwest at 2 knots, with a temperature of 68 degrees, and the waves were 4 feet. This is the NOAA Weather Radio KHA-53 in Rochester. Your source for official weather information across the Western Finger Lakes and the Genesee Valley. KHA-53 operates on a frequency of 162.40 MHz. Beach hazards statement in effect through late Wednesday night. What? Strong currents and dangerous swimming conditions expected. Where? Beaches of Niagara, Orleans, Monroe, Wayne, Northern Cayuga, Oswego, and Jefferson counties. When? Through late Wednesday night. Impacts, strong currents and dangerous swimming conditions. Stay out of the water to avoid dangerous swimming conditions. The 7 p.m. weather at Rochester, a thunderstorm was reported. The temperature was...

National Weather Service in Buffalo has issued a severe thunderstorm warning for East Central Ontario County until 8:45 p.m. At 7:57 p.m., a severe thunderstorm was located near Canandaigua, moving east at 35 miles per hour. Hazard, 60 miles per hour wind gusts and penny-size hail. Source, radar indicated. Impact, expects damage to roofs, siding, and trees. Locations impacted include Geneva, Canandaigua, Bloomfield, Rushville, Gorham, Seneca Castle, Seneca Lake State Park, Cheshire, Cottage City, and Hall. Remain alert for a possible tornado. Tornadoes can develop quickly from severe thunderstorms. If you spot a tornado, go at once into the basement or small central room in a sturdy structure. For your protection, move to an interior room on the lowest floor of a building. 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KHA-53 operates on a frequency of 162.40 MHz. The National

Weather Service in Buffalo has issued a severe thunderstorm warning for East Central Ontario County until 8:45 p.m. At 7:57 p.m., a severe thunderstorm was located near Canandaigua, moving east at 35 miles per hour. Hazard, 60 miles per hour wind gusts and penny-size hail. Source, radar indicated. Impact, expects damage to roofs, siding, and trees. Locations impacted include Geneva, Canandaigua, Bloomfield, Rushville, Gorham, Seneca Castle, Seneca Lake State Park, Cheshire, Cottage City, and Hall. Remain alert for a possible tornado. Tornadoes can develop quickly from severe thunderstorms. If you spot a tornado, go at once into the basement or small central room in a sturdy structure. For your protection, move to an interior room on the lowest floor of a building. Beach hazards statement in effect through late Wednesday night. What? Strong currents and dangerous swimming conditions expected. Where? Beaches of Niagara, Orleans, Monroe, Wayne, Northern Cayuga, Oswego, and Jefferson counties. When? Through late Wednesday night. Impacts, strong currents and dangerous swimming conditions. Stay out of the water to avoid dangerous swimming conditions. The 7 p.m. weather at Rochester, a thunderstorm was reported. The temperature was 66 degrees Fahrenheit or 19 degrees Celsius, the dew point 64 and the relative humidity 93%. The wind was west at 10 miles an hour. The pressure was 29.57 inches and rising. Repeating at Rochester, a thunderstorm was reported, temperature 66 degrees. This is the NOAA Weather Radio KHA 53 in Rochester. 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The National Weather Service in Buffalo has issued a severe thunderstorm warning for East Central Ontario County until 8:45 p.m. At 7:57 p.m., a severe thunderstorm was located near Canandaigua, moving east at 35 miles per hour. Hazard, 60 miles per hour wind gusts and penny-size hail. Source, radar indicated. Impact, expects damage to roofs, siding, and trees. Locations impacted include Geneva, Canandaigua, Bloomfield, Rushville, Gorham, Seneca Castle, Seneca Lake State Park, Cheshire, Cottage City, and Hall. Remain alert for a possible tornado. Tornadoes can develop quickly from severe thunderstorms. If you spot a tornado, go at once into the basement or small central room in a sturdy structure. For your protection, move to an interior room on the lowest floor of a building. Beach hazards statement in effect through late Wednesday night. What? Strong currents and dangerous swimming conditions expected. Where? Beaches of Niagara, Orleans, Monroe, Wayne, Northern Cayuga, Oswego, and Jefferson counties. When? Through late Wednesday night. Impacts, strong currents and dangerous swimming conditions. Stay out of the water to avoid dangerous swimming conditions. The 8 p.m. weather at Rochester, light rain was falling. The temperature was 66 degrees Fahrenheit or 19 degrees Celsius, the dew point 63 and the relative humidity 90%. The wind was south at 8 miles an hour. The pressure was 29.57 inches and rising. Repeating at Rochester, light rain was falling, temperature 66 degrees. This is the NOAA Weather Radio KHA 53 in Rochester. Your source for official weather information across the Western Finger Lakes and the Genesee Valley. KHA 53 operates on a frequency of 162.40 MHz. The National Weather Service in Buffalo has issued a severe thunderstorm warning for East Central Ontario County until 8:45 p.m. At 7:57 p.m., a severe thunderstorm was located near Canandaigua, moving east at 35 miles per hour. Hazard, 60 miles per hour wind gusts and penny-size hail. Source, radar indicated. Impact, expects damage to roofs, siding, and trees. Locations impacted include Geneva, Canandaigua, Bloomfield, Rushville, Gorham, Seneca Castle, Seneca Lake State Park, Cheshire, Cottage City, and Hall. Remain alert for a possible tornado. Tornadoes can develop quickly from severe thunderstorms. If you spot a tornado, go at once into the basement or small central room in a sturdy structure. For your